Torrential rainfall is also occurring with this storm and may lead to localized flooding. Do not drive your vehicle through flooded roadways. These are the 7 p.m. Eastern Daylight Time conditions. At the Tallahassee Airport, it was mostly sunny. The temperature was 88 degrees. The wind was southwest at 8 miles an hour. At Florida State University, the temperature was 88 degrees. The wind was west at 7 miles an hour. At Apalachicola, it was mostly sunny. The temperature was 86 degrees. The wind was southwest at 9 miles an hour. At Panama City Northwest, it was partly sunny. The temperature was 85 degrees. The wind was southwest at 8 miles an hour. At Dothan, a thunderstorm was reported. The temperature was 72 degrees. The wind was southeast at 9 miles an hour. At Albany, light rain and fog were reported. The temperature was 74 degrees. The wind was west at 6 miles an hour. At Valdosta, it was mostly sunny. The temperature was 87 degrees. The wind was southwest at 6 miles an hour. The current time is 8:02 p.m. Eastern Daylight Time. 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The severe thunderstorm warning for eastern Jackson County is canceled. The storm which prompted the warning has weakened below severe limits and has exited the warned area. Therefore, the warning has been canceled. However, gusty winds are still possible with this thunderstorm. To report severe weather, contact your nearest law enforcement agency. They will relay your report to the National Weather Service, Tallahassee. 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The latest weather and forecast information can also be accessed by calling our automated forecast line at 850-942-8851. The severe thunderstorm warning for eastern Jackson County is canceled. The storm which prompted the warning has weakened below severe limits and has exited the warned area. Therefore, the warning has been canceled. However, gusty winds are still possible with this thunderstorm. To report severe weather, contact your nearest law enforcement agency. They will relay your report to the National Weather Service, Tallahassee. The following broadcast is a special weather statement issued by the National Weather Service in Tallahassee, Florida. A strong thunderstorm will impact northeastern Calhoun County in Florida, Gadsden and northern Liberty counties in Big Bend, Florida, southwestern Decatur and southeastern Seminole counties in southwestern Georgia through 8:30 p.m. Eastern Daylight Time or 7:30 p.m. Central Daylight Time. At 7:59 p.m. Eastern Daylight Time or 6:59 p.m. Central Daylight Time, Doppler radar was tracking a strong thunderstorm near Chattahoochee or 14 miles northwest of Quincy, moving southeast at 20 miles per hour. Hazard, wind gusts up to 40 miles per hour. Source, radar indicated. Impact, gusty winds could knock down tree limbs and blow around unsecured objects. Locations impacted include Quincy, Havana, Blountstown, Greensboro, Chattahoochee, Gretna, Bristol, Alpha, Fremont, Rock Bluff, Lickman, Oshisee, Douglas City, Juniper, Selman, Florence, Hosford, Rosedale, Recovery, and Chipola. If outdoors, consider seeking shelter inside a building. Torrential rainfall is also occurring with this storm and may lead to localized flooding. Do not drive your vehicle through flooded roadways. These are the 8 p.m. Eastern Daylight Time conditions. At the Tallahassee Airport, it was partly cloudy. The temperature was 86 degrees. The wind was west at 5 miles an hour. The report from Florida State University was not available. At Apalachicola, it was partly cloudy. The temperature was 84 degrees. The wind was west at 7 miles an hour. At Panama City Northwest, it was mostly cloudy. The temperature was 82 degrees. The wind was northwest at 9 miles an hour. At Dothan, light rain was falling. The temperature was 73 degrees. The wind was southeast at 7 miles an hour. At Albany, light rain was falling. The temperature was 73 degrees. The wind was west at 7 miles an hour. At Valdosta, heavy rain and fog were reported. The temperature was 73 degrees. The wind was calm.

Tallahassee, Florida. A strong thunderstorm will impact northeastern Calhoun County in Florida, Gadsden and northern Liberty counties in Big Bend, Florida, southwestern Decatur and southeastern Seminole counties in southwestern Georgia through 8:30 p.m. Eastern Daylight Time or 7:30 p.m. Central Daylight Time. At 7:59 p.m. Eastern Daylight Time or 6:59 p.m. Central Daylight Time, Doppler radar was tracking a strong thunderstorm near Chattahoochee or 14 miles northwest of Quincy, moving southeast at 20 miles per hour. Hazard, wind gusts up to 40 miles per hour. Source, radar indicated. Impact, gusty winds could knock down tree limbs and blow around unsecured objects. Locations impacted include Quincy, Havana, Blountstown, Greensboro, Chattahoochee, Gretna, Bristol, Alpha, Fremont, Rock Bluff, Lickman, Oshisee, Douglas City, Juniper, Selman, Florence, Hosford, Rosedale, Recovery, and Chipola. If outdoors, consider seeking shelter inside a building. Torrential rainfall is also occurring with this storm and may lead to localized flooding. Do not drive your vehicle through flooded roadways. These are the 8 p.m. Eastern Daylight Time conditions. At the Tallahassee Airport, it was partly cloudy. The temperature was 86 degrees. The wind was west at 5 miles an hour. The report from Florida State University was not available. At Apalachicola, it was partly cloudy. The temperature was 84 degrees. The wind was west at 7 miles an hour. At Panama City Northwest, it was mostly cloudy. The temperature was 82 degrees. The wind was northwest at 9 miles an hour. At Dothan, light rain was falling. The temperature was 73 degrees. The wind was southeast at 7 miles an hour. At Albany, light rain was falling. The temperature was 73 degrees. The wind was west at 7 miles an hour. At Valdosta, heavy rain and fog were reported. The temperature was 73 degrees. The wind was calm. The current time is 8:09 p.m. Eastern Daylight Time. 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The latest weather and forecast information can also be accessed by calling our automated forecast line at 850-942-8851. The severe thunderstorm warning for eastern Jackson County is canceled. The storm which prompted the warning has weakened below severe limits and has exited the warned area. Therefore, the warning has been canceled. However, gusty winds are still possible with this thunderstorm. To report severe weather, contact your nearest law enforcement agency. They will relay your report to the National Weather Service, Tallahassee. The following broadcast is a special weather statement issued by the National Weather Service in Tallahassee, Florida. A strong thunderstorm will impact northeastern Calhoun County in Florida, Gadsden and northern Liberty counties in Big Bend, Florida, southwestern Decatur and southeastern Seminole counties in southwestern Georgia through 8:30 p.m. Eastern Daylight Time or 7:30 p.m. Central Daylight Time. At 7:59 p.m. Eastern Daylight Time or 6:59 p.m. Central Daylight Time, Doppler radar was tracking a strong thunderstorm near Chattahoochee or 14 miles northwest of Quincy, moving southeast at 20 miles per hour. Hazard, wind gusts up to 40 miles per hour. Source, radar indicated. Impact, gusty winds could knock down tree limbs and blow around unsecured objects. Locations impacted include Quincy, Havana, Blountstown, Greensboro, Chattahoochee, Gretna, Bristol, Alpha, Fremont, Rock Bluff, Lickman, Oshisee, Douglas City, Juniper, Selman, Florence, Hosford, Rosedale, Recovery, and Chipola. If outdoors, consider seeking shelter inside a building. Torrential rainfall is also occurring with this storm and may lead to localized flooding. Do not drive your vehicle through flooded roadways. These are the 8 p.m. Eastern Daylight Time conditions. At the Tallahassee Airport, it was partly cloudy. The temperature was 86 degrees. The wind was west at 5 miles an hour. The report from Florida State University was not available. At Apalachicola, it was partly cloudy. The temperature was 84 degrees. The wind was west at 7 miles an hour. At Panama City Northwest, it was mostly cloudy. The temperature was 82 degrees. The wind was northwest at 9 miles an hour. At Dothan, light rain was falling. The temperature was 73 degrees. The wind was southeast at 7.

miles an hour. At Albany, light rain was falling. The temperature was 73 degrees. The wind was west at 7 miles an hour. At Valdosta, heavy rain and fog were reported. The temperature was 73 degrees. The wind was calm. These are the 8 p.m. Eastern Daylight Time conditions. At the Tallahassee Airport, it was partly cloudy. The temperature was 86 degrees. The wind was west at 5 miles an hour. At Florida State University, the temperature was 84 degrees. The wind was northeast at 5 miles an hour. At Apalachicola, it was clear. The temperature was 84 degrees. The wind was west at 7 miles an hour. At Panama City Northwest, it was mostly cloudy. The temperature was 82 degrees. The wind was northwest at 9 miles an hour. At Dothan, light rain was falling. The temperature was 73 degrees. The wind was southeast at 7 miles an hour. At Albany, light rain was falling. The temperature was 73 degrees. The wind was west at 7 miles an hour. At Valdosta, light rain and fog were reported. The temperature was 73 degrees. The wind was calm. The current time is 8:13 p.m. Eastern Daylight Time. 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The latest weather and forecast information can also be accessed by calling our automated forecast line at 850-942-8851. The severe thunderstorm warning for eastern Jackson County is canceled. The storm which prompted the warning has weakened below severe limits and has exited the warned area. Therefore, the warning has been canceled. However, gusty winds are still possible with this thunderstorm. To report severe weather, contact your nearest law enforcement agency. They will relay your report to the National Weather Service, Tallahassee. The following broadcast is a special weather statement issued by the National Weather Service in Tallahassee, Florida. A strong thunderstorm will impact northeastern Calhoun County in Florida, Gadsden and northern Liberty counties in Big Bend, Florida, southwestern Decatur and southeastern Seminole counties in southwestern Georgia through 8:30 p.m. Eastern Daylight Time or 7:30 p.m. Central Daylight Time. At 7:59 p.m. Eastern Daylight Time or 6:59 p.m. Central Daylight Time, Doppler radar was tracking a strong thunderstorm near Chattahoochee or 14 miles northwest of Quincy, moving southeast at 20 miles per hour. Hazard, wind gusts up to 40 miles per hour. Source, radar indicated. Impact, gusty winds could knock down tree limbs and blow around unsecured objects. Locations impacted include Quincy, Havana, Blountstown, Greensboro, Chattahoochee, Gretna, Bristol, Alpha, Fremont, Rock Bluff, Lickman, Oshisee, Douglas City, Juniper, Selman, Florence, Hosford, Rosedale, Recovery, and Chipola. If outdoors, consider seeking shelter inside a building. Torrential rainfall is also occurring with this storm and may lead to localized flooding. Do not drive your vehicle through flooded roadways. These are the 8 p.m. Eastern Daylight Time conditions. At the Tallahassee Airport, it was partly cloudy. The temperature was 86 degrees. The wind was west at 5 miles an hour. At Florida State University, the temperature was 84 degrees. The wind was northeast at 5 miles an hour. At Apalachicola, it was clear. The temperature was 84 degrees. The wind was west at 7 miles an hour. At Panama City Northwest, it was mostly cloudy. The temperature was 82 degrees. The wind was northwest at 9 miles an hour. At Dothan, light rain was falling. The temperature was 73 degrees. The wind was southeast at 7 miles an hour. At Albany, light rain was falling. The temperature was 73 degrees. The wind was west at 7 miles an hour. At Valdosta, light rain and fog were reported. The temperature was 73 degrees. The wind was calm. These are the 8 p.m. Eastern Daylight Time conditions. At the Tallahassee Airport, it was partly cloudy. The temperature was 86 degrees. The wind was west at 5 miles an hour. At Florida State University, the temperature was 84 degrees. The wind was northeast at 5 miles an hour. At Apalachicola, it was clear. The temperature was 84 degrees. The wind was west at 7 miles an hour. At Panama City Northwest,

It was mostly cloudy. The temperature was 82 degrees. The wind was northwest at 9 miles an hour. At Dothan, light rain was falling. The temperature was 73 degrees. The wind was southeast at 7 miles an hour. At Albany, light rain was falling. The temperature was 73 degrees. The wind was west at 7 miles an hour. At Valdosta, light rain and fog were reported. The temperature was 73 degrees. The wind was calm. The current time is 8:18 p.m. Eastern Daylight Time. 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The latest weather and forecast information can also be accessed by calling our automated forecast line at 850-942-8851. The severe thunderstorm warning for eastern Jackson County is canceled. The storm which prompted the warning has weakened below severe limits and has exited the warned area. Therefore, the warning has been canceled. However, gusty winds are still possible with this thunderstorm. To report severe weather, contact your nearest law enforcement agency. They will relay your report to the National Weather Service, Tallahassee. The following broadcast is a special weather statement issued by the National Weather Service in Tallahassee, Florida. A strong thunderstorm will impact northeastern Calhoun County in Florida, Gadsden and northern Liberty counties in Big Bend, Florida, southwestern Decatur and southeastern Seminole counties in southwestern Georgia through 8:30 p.m. Eastern Daylight Time or 7:30 p.m. Central Daylight Time. At 7:59 p.m. Eastern Daylight Time or 6:59 p.m. Central Daylight Time, Doppler radar was tracking a strong thunderstorm near Chattahoochee or 14 miles northwest of Quincy, moving southeast at 20 miles per hour. Hazard, wind gusts up to 40 miles per hour. Source, radar indicated. Impact, gusty winds could knock down tree limbs and blow around unsecured objects. Locations impacted include Quincy, Havana, Blountstown, Greensboro, Chattahoochee, Gretna, Bristol, Alpha, Fremont, Rock Bluff, Lickman, Oshisee, Douglas City, Juniper, Selman, Florence, Hosford, Rosedale, Recovery, and Chipola. If outdoors, consider seeking shelter inside a building. Torrential rainfall is also occurring with this storm and may lead to localized flooding. Do not drive your vehicle through flooded roadways. These are the 8 p.m. Eastern Daylight Time conditions. At the Tallahassee Airport, it was partly cloudy. The temperature was 86 degrees. The wind was west at 5 miles an hour. At Florida State University, the temperature was 84 degrees. The wind was northeast at 5 miles an hour. At Apalachicola, it was clear. The temperature was 84 degrees. The wind was west at 7 miles an hour. At Panama City Northwest, it was mostly cloudy. The temperature was 82 degrees. The wind was northwest at 9 miles an hour. At Dothan, light rain was falling. The temperature was 73 degrees. The wind was southeast at 7 miles an hour. At Albany, light rain was falling. The temperature was 73 degrees. The wind was west at 7 miles an hour. At Valdosta, light rain and fog were reported. The temperature was 73 degrees. The wind was calm. The current time is 8:21 p.m. Eastern Daylight Time. 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The latest weather and forecast information can also be accessed by calling our automated forecast line at 850-942-8851. The severe thunderstorm warning for eastern Jackson County is canceled. The storm which prompted the warning has weakened below severe limits and has exited the warned area. Therefore, the warning has been canceled. However, gusty winds are still possible with this thunderstorm. To report severe weather, contact your nearest law enforcement agency. They will relay your report to the National Weather Service, Tallahassee. The following broadcast is a special weather statement issued by the National Weather Service in Tallahassee, Florida. A strong thunderstorm will impact northeastern Calhoun County in Florida, Gadsden and northern Liberty counties in Big Bend, Florida, southwestern Decatur and southeastern Seminole counties in southwestern Georgia through 8:30 p.m. Eastern Daylight Time or 7:30 p.m. Central Daylight Time.

temperature was 73 degrees. The wind was west at 7 miles an hour. At Valdosta, light rain and fog were reported. The temperature was 73 degrees. The wind was calm. The current time is 8:32 p.m. Eastern Daylight Time. 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The latest weather and forecast information can also be accessed by calling our automated forecast line at 850-942-8851. The severe thunderstorm warning for Eastern Jackson County, 8851. The severe thunderstorm warning for Eastern Jackson County is canceled. The storm which prompted the warning has weakened below severe limits and has exited the warned area. Therefore, the warning has been canceled. However, gusty winds are still possible with this thunderstorm. To report severe weather, contact your nearest law enforcement agency. They will relay your report to the National Weather Service, Tallahassee. These are the 8 p.m. Eastern Daylight Time conditions. At the Tallahassee Airport, it was partly cloudy. The temperature was 86 degrees. The wind was west at 5 miles an hour. At Florida State University, the temperature was 84 degrees. The wind was northeast at 5 miles an hour. At Apalachicola, it was clear. The temperature was 84 degrees. The wind was west at 7 miles an hour. At Panama City Northwest, it was mostly cloudy. The temperature was 82 degrees. The wind was northwest at 9 miles an hour. At Dothan, light rain was falling. The temperature was 73 degrees. The wind was southeast at 7 miles an hour. At Albany, light rain was falling. The temperature was 73 degrees. The wind was west at 7 miles an hour. At Valdosta, light rain and fog were reported. The temperature was 73 degrees. The wind was calm. The current time is 8:34 p.m. Eastern Daylight Time. 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The latest weather and forecast information can also be accessed by calling our automated forecast line at 850-942-8851. The severe thunderstorm warning for Eastern Jackson County is canceled. The storm which prompted the warning has weakened below severe limits and has exited the warned area. Therefore, the warning has been canceled. However, gusty winds are still possible with this thunderstorm. To report severe weather, contact your nearest law enforcement agency. They will relay your report to the National Weather Service, Tallahassee. These are the 8 p.m. Eastern Daylight Time conditions. At the Tallahassee Airport, it was partly cloudy. The temperature was 86 degrees. The wind was west at 5 miles an hour. At Florida State University, the temperature was 84 degrees. The wind was northeast at 5 miles an hour. At Apalachicola, it was clear. The temperature was 84 degrees. The wind was west at 7 miles an hour. At Panama City Northwest, it was mostly cloudy. The temperature was 82 degrees. The wind was northwest at 9 miles an hour. At Dothan, light rain was falling. The temperature was 73 degrees. The wind was southeast at 7 miles an hour. At Albany, light rain was falling. The temperature was 73 degrees. The wind was west at 7 miles an hour. At Valdosta, light rain and fog were reported. The temperature was 73 degrees. The wind was calm. The current time is 8:36 p.m. Eastern Daylight Time. 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The latest weather and forecast information can also be accessed by calling our automated forecast line at 850-942-8851. The severe thunderstorm warning for Eastern Jackson County is canceled. The storm which prompted the warning has weakened below severe limits and has exited the warned area. Therefore, the warning has been canceled. However, gusty winds are still possible with this thunderstorm. To report severe weather, contact your nearest law enforcement agency. They will relay your

2026. Today's high temperature of 96 degrees occurred at 2:26 p.m. This high was 5 degrees above the normal high of 91. Today's low temperature of 73 degrees occurred at 6:14 a.m. This tied the normal low of 73. No precipitation fell today, which leaves the monthly total at 5.68 inches. This is 0.22 inches above the normal amount of 5.46 inches for August. The total precipitation for the year still stands at 29.20 inches, which is 11.98 inches below normal. The normal high temperature for tomorrow is 91 degrees, and the normal low is 73. The record high for tomorrow is 100, which last occurred in 1980, and the record low is 62, which occurred in 1997. Sunset tonight is at 8:13 p.m. Sunrise tomorrow is at 7:09 a.m. Tide information for Saturday, August 22, 2026. St. Mark's River entrance. High 9:26 a.m., low 6:14 p.m. Apalachicola. High 9:56 a.m., low 8:12 p.m. St. Andrew's Bay at Panama City. High 5:08 a.m., low 5:23 p.m. Note that the times of high and low tide are 3 minutes earlier at Shell Point than at the St. Mark's River entrance. The average water temperature at Apalachicola was 87.8 degrees. Sunrise and sunset in Tallahassee. August 22, 2026. Sunrise 7:09 a.m. Eastern Daylight Time. Sunset 8:12 p.m. Eastern Daylight Time. 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The latest weather and forecast information can also be accessed by calling our automated forecast line at 850-942-8851. The current time is 8:44 p.m. Eastern Daylight Time. These are the 8 p.m. Eastern Daylight Time conditions. At the Tallahassee Airport, it was partly cloudy. The temperature was 86 degrees. The wind was west at 5 miles an hour. At Florida State University, the temperature was 84 degrees. The wind was northeast at 5 miles an hour. At Apalachicola, it was clear. The temperature was 84 degrees. The wind was west at 7 miles an hour. At Panama City Northwest, it was mostly cloudy. The temperature was 82 degrees. The wind was northwest at 9 miles an hour. At Dothan, light rain was falling. The temperature was 73 degrees. The wind was southeast at 7 miles an hour. At Albany, light rain was falling. The temperature was 73 degrees. The wind was west at 7 miles an hour. At Valdosta, light rain and fog were reported. The temperature was 73 degrees. The wind was calm. Over the marine area, at the buoy south of Apalachicola, winds were southwest at 10 knots and seas were 2 feet. At the buoy south of Panama City, winds were west at 10 knots and seas were 2 feet. At the buoy south of Pensacola, wave heights 1 foot. Wave period 3 seconds. The forecast for the local area. Tonight, mostly cloudy this evening, then becoming partly cloudy. A chance of showers. A chance of thunderstorms, mainly this evening. Lows in the mid-70s. Southwest winds around 5 miles per hour. Chance of rain 50%. Saturday, partly sunny. A chance of showers and thunderstorms in the morning, then showers and thunderstorms likely in the afternoon. Humid with highs in the lower 90s. Southwest winds around 5 miles per hour. Chance of rain 70%. Saturday night, mostly cloudy with a slight chance of showers and thunderstorms in the evening, then mostly clear after midnight. Humid with lows in the mid-70s. Southwest winds around 5 miles per hour. Chance of rain 20%. Sunday, sunny. Highs in the mid-90s. West winds around 5 miles per hour. Heat index values up to 106. Sunday night, mostly clear. Lows in the mid-70s. Southwest winds around 5 miles per hour. Monday, sunny. A slight chance of showers and thunderstorms in the afternoon. Highs in the mid-90s. Chance of rain 20%. Monday night, partly cloudy. A slight chance of showers and thunderstorms in the evening. Lows in the mid-70s. Chance of rain 20%. Tuesday and Tuesday night, partly cloudy. Showers and thunderstorms.

Likely. Highs in the mid-90s. Lows in the lower 70s. Chance of rain 60%. Heat index values up to 105. Wednesday, sunny. A slight chance of showers and thunderstorms in the morning, then a chance of showers and thunderstorms in the afternoon. Highs in the mid-90s. Chance of rain 50%. Heat index values up to 105 in the afternoon. Wednesday night through Thursday night, partly cloudy with a chance of showers and thunderstorms. Lows in the mid-70s. Highs in the lower 90s. Chance of rain 50%. Heat index values up to 105. Friday, mostly sunny. A chance of showers with a slight chance of thunderstorms in the morning, then showers and thunderstorms likely in the afternoon. Highs in the mid-90s. Chance of rain 60%. Heat index values up to 105. The coastal waters forecast for the following waters from Suwannee River to Apalachicola, Florida, extending from 20 to 60 nautical miles. Coastal waters from Okaloosa-Walton County line to Mexico Beach out to 20 nautical miles. Coastal waters from Mexico Beach to Apalachicola out to 20 nautical miles. Waters from Okaloosa-Walton County line to Mexico Beach 20 to 60 nautical miles. And waters from Mexico Beach to Apalachicola 20 to 60 nautical miles. Rest of tonight, southwest winds 5 to 10 knots. Waves 1 foot or less. Wave detail, southwest 1 foot at 4 seconds. Protected waters, a light chop. A slight chance of showers and thunderstorms late this evening and early morning. A chance of showers and thunderstorms late. Saturday, southwest winds 5 to 10 knots. Waves 1 foot or less. Wave detail, southwest 1 foot at 3 seconds. Protected waters, a light chop. A chance of showers and thunderstorms. Saturday night, southwest winds 5 to 10 knots. Waves 1 foot or less. Wave detail, southwest 1 foot at 3 seconds. Protected waters, a light chop. A slight chance of thunderstorms. A slight chance of showers in the evening, then a chance of showers after midnight. Sunday, west winds 5 to 10 knots, becoming southwest in the afternoon. Waves 1 foot or less. Wave detail, west 1 foot at 3 seconds. Protected waters, a light chop. A chance of showers and thunderstorms, mainly in the morning. Sunday night, southwest winds 5 to 10 knots. Waves 1 foot or less. Wave detail, southwest 1 foot at 3 seconds. Protected waters, a light chop. Monday, southwest winds 5 to 10 knots. Waves 1 foot or less. Wave detail, southwest 1 foot at 3 seconds. Protected waters, a light chop. Monday night, southwest winds 5 to 10 knots. Waves 1 foot or less. Protected waters, a light chop. A slight chance of showers and thunderstorms after midnight. Tuesday, southwest winds around 5 knots. Waves 1 foot or less. Protected waters, smooth. A slight chance of showers and thunderstorms. Tuesday night, southwest winds around 5 knots. Waves 1 foot or less. Protected waters, smooth. A slight chance of showers and thunderstorms. Wednesday, southwest winds 5 to 10 knots. Waves 1 foot or less. Protected waters, a light chop. A slight chance of showers and thunderstorms. Wednesday night, southwest winds 5 to 10 knots. Waves 1 foot or less. Protected waters, a light chop. A slight chance of showers and thunderstorms. Winds and waves higher in and near thunderstorms. The coastal waters forecast for the following St. Andrews Bay waterways. Rest of tonight, southwest winds 5 to 10 knots. Protected waters, a light chop. A slight chance of showers and thunderstorms early this evening, then a chance of showers and thunderstorms late. Saturday, southwest winds 5 to 10 knots. Protected waters, a light chop. A chance of showers and thunderstorms. Saturday night, southwest winds 5 to 10 knots. Protected waters, a light chop. Sunday, northwest winds around 5 knots, becoming southwest in the afternoon. Protected waters, a light chop. Sunday night, southwest winds 5 to 10 knots. Protected waters, a light chop. Monday, southwest winds 5 to 10 knots. Protected waters, a light chop. A slight chance of showers and thunderstorms in the afternoon. Monday night, southwest winds 5 to 10 knots, diminishing to around 5 knots after midnight. Protected waters, a light chop.

Slight chance of showers and thunderstorms. Tuesday, west winds around 5 knots, becoming southwest in the afternoon. Protected waters, a light chop. A chance of showers and thunderstorms. Tuesday night, southwest winds 5 to 10 knots, diminishing to around 5 knots after midnight. Protected waters, a light chop. A chance of showers and thunderstorms, mainly in the evening. Wednesday, west winds around 5 knots, becoming southwest in the afternoon. Protected waters, a light chop. A chance of showers and thunderstorms. Wednesday night, southwest winds 5 to 10 knots, diminishing to around 5 knots after midnight. Protected waters, a light chop. A chance of showers. A chance of thunderstorms, mainly in the evening. Winds and waves higher and near thunderstorms. The Tropical Weather Outlook. For the North Atlantic, Caribbean Sea, and the Gulf of America, northeastern Atlantic, a strong non-tropical area of low pressure is located over the northeastern Atlantic several hundred miles northeast of the Azores. This system could acquire some subtropical or tropical characteristics on Saturday or early Sunday while it moves east-southeastward at 10 to 15 miles per hour toward Portugal and northwestern Spain. The opportunity for tropical or subtropical development should end by Sunday night when the system moves into unfavorable environmental conditions. For more information, see high seas forecast issued by Meteo France. Formation chance through 48 hours, low, 20%. Formation chance through 7 days, low, 20%. Central subtropical Atlantic, a weak area of low pressure located over the central subtropical Atlantic a few hundred miles east-southeast of Bermuda, is producing an area of disorganized showers and thunderstorms. Development of this system, if any, is expected to be slow to occur while it drifts west-southwestward through Sunday and then turns northward early next week. Formation chance through 48 hours, low, 10%. Formation chance through 7 days, low, 20%. Eastern tropical Atlantic, a tropical wave is expected to move westward from the African coast early next week. A low pressure area may subsequently form in association with the wave as it moves westward at 15 to 20 miles per hour across the eastern tropical Atlantic. Formation chance through 48 hours, low, near 0%. Formation chance through 7 days, low, 20%. Tide information for Saturday, August 22, 2026. St. Mark's River entrance. High 9:26 a.m., low 6:14 p.m. Apalachicola. High 9:56 a.m., low 8:12 p.m. St. Andrew's Bay at Panama City. High 5:08 a.m., low 5:23 p.m. Note that the times of high and low tide are 3 minutes earlier at Shell Point than at the St. Mark's River entrance. The average water temperature at Apalachicola was 87.8 degrees. Sunrise and sunset in Tallahassee. August 22, 2026. Sunrise 7:09 a.m. Eastern Daylight Time. Sunset 8:12 p.m. Eastern Daylight Time. 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The latest weather and forecast information can also be accessed by calling our automated forecast line at 850-942-8851. The current time is 8:56 p.m. Eastern Daylight Time. These are the 8 p.m. Eastern Daylight Time conditions. At the Tallahassee Airport, it was partly cloudy. The temperature was 86 degrees. The wind was west at 5 miles an hour. At Florida State University, the temperature was 84 degrees. The wind was northeast at 5 miles an hour. At Apalachicola, it was clear. The temperature was 84 degrees. The wind was west at 7 miles an hour. At Panama City Northwest, it was mostly cloudy. The temperature was 82 degrees. The wind was northwest at 9 miles an hour. At Dothan, light rain was falling. The temperature was 73 degrees. The wind was southeast at 7 miles an hour. At Albany, light rain was falling. The temperature was 73 degrees. The wind was west at 7 miles an hour. At Valdosta, light rain and fog were reported. The temperature was 73 degrees. The wind was calm. Over the marine area, at the buoy south of Apalachicola, winds were southwest at 10 knots and seas were 2 feet. At the buoy south of Panama City, winds were west at 10 knots and seas were 2 feet. At the buoy south of Pensacola, wave heights 1 foot.
wave 33 seconds. The forecast for the local area. Tonight, mostly cloudy this evening, then becoming partly cloudy. A chance of showers. A chance of thunderstorms, mainly this evening. Lows in the mid-70s. Southwest winds around 5 miles per hour. Chance of rain 50%. Saturday, partly sunny. A chance of showers and thunderstorms in the morning, then showers and thunderstorms likely in the afternoon. Humid with highs in the lower 90s. Southwest winds around 5 miles per hour. Chance of rain 70%. Saturday night, mostly cloudy with a slight chance of showers and thunderstorms in the evening, then mostly clear after midnight. Humid with lows in the mid-70s. Southwest winds around 5 miles per hour. Chance of rain 20%. Sunday, sunny. Highs in the mid-90s. West winds around 5 miles per hour. Heat index values up to 106. Sunday night, mostly clear. Lows in the mid-70s. Southwest winds around 5 miles per hour. Monday, sunny. A slight chance of showers and thunderstorms in the afternoon. Highs in the mid-90s. Chance of rain 20%. Monday night, partly cloudy. A slight chance of showers and thunderstorms in the evening. Lows in the mid-70s. Chance of rain 20%. Tuesday and Tuesday night, partly cloudy. Showers and thunderstorms likely. Highs in the mid-90s. Lows in the lower 70s. Chance of rain 60%. Heat index values up to 105. Wednesday, sunny. A slight chance of showers and thunderstorms in the morning, then a chance of showers and thunderstorms in the afternoon. Highs in the mid-90s. Chance of rain 50%. Heat index values up to 105 in the afternoon. Wednesday night through Thursday night, partly cloudy with a chance of showers and thunderstorms. Lows in the mid-70s. Highs in the lower 90s. Chance of rain 50%. Heat index values up to 105. Friday, mostly sunny. A chance of showers with a slight chance of thunderstorms in the morning, then showers and thunderstorms likely in the afternoon. Highs in the mid-90s. Chance of rain 60%. Heat index values up to 105. The coastal waters forecast for the following waters from Suwannee River to Apalachicola, Florida, extending from 20 to 60 nautical miles, coastal waters from Okaloosa-Walton County line to Mexico Beach out to 20 nautical miles, coastal waters from Mexico Beach to Apalachicola out to 20 nautical miles, waters from Okaloosa-Walton County line to Mexico Beach 20 to 60 nautical miles, and waters from Mexico Beach to Apalachicola 20 to 60 nautical miles. Rest of tonight, southwest winds 5 to 10 knots. Waves 1 foot or less. Wave detail, southwest 1 foot at 4 seconds. Protected waters, a light chop. A slight chance of showers and thunderstorms late this evening and early morning. A chance of showers and thunderstorms late. Saturday, southwest winds 5 to 10 knots. Waves 1 foot or less. Wave detail, southwest 1 foot at 3 seconds. Protected waters, a light chop. A chance of showers and thunderstorms. Saturday night, southwest winds 5 to 10 knots. Waves 1 foot or less. Wave detail, southwest 1 foot at 3 seconds. Protected waters, a light chop. A slight chance of thunderstorms. A slight chance of showers in the evening, then a chance of showers after midnight. Sunday, west winds 5 to 10 knots, becoming southwest in the afternoon. Waves 1 foot or less. Wave detail, west 1 foot at 3 seconds. Protected waters, a light chop. A chance of showers and thunderstorms, mainly in the morning. Sunday night, southwest winds 5 to 10 knots. Waves 1 foot or less. Wave detail, southwest 1 foot at 3 seconds. Protected waters, a light chop. Monday, southwest winds 5 to 10 knots. Waves 1 foot or less. Wave detail, southwest 1 foot at 3 seconds. Protected waters, a light chop. Monday night, southwest winds 5 to 10 knots. Waves 1 foot or less. Protected waters, a light chop. A slight chance of showers and thunderstorms after midnight. Tuesday, southwest winds around 5 knots. Waves 1 foot or less. Protected waters, smooth. A slight chance of showers and thunderstorms. Tuesday night, southwest winds around 5 knots. Waves 1 foot or less.

0: protected waters,
1: moon,
0: a slight chance of showers and thunderstorms. Wednesday, southwest winds 5 to 10 knots. Waves 1 foot or less. Protected waters, a light chop. A slight chance of showers and thunderstorms. Wednesday night, southwest winds 5 to 10 knots. Waves 1 foot or less. Protected waters, a light chop. A slight chance of showers and thunderstorms. Winds and waves higher and near thunderstorms. The Tallahassee climate summary for this evening, as of 5 p.m., August 21st, 2026. Today's high temperature of 96 degrees occurred at 2:26 p.m. This high was 5 degrees above the normal high of 91. Today's low temperature of 73 degrees occurred at 6:14 a.m. This tied the normal low of 73. No precipitation fell today, which leaves the monthly total at 5.68 inches. This is 0.22 inches above the normal amount of 5.46 inches for August. The total precipitation for the year still stands at 29.20 inches, which is 11.98 inches below normal. The normal high temperature for tomorrow is 91 degrees, and the normal low is 73. The record high for tomorrow is 100, which last occurred in 1980, and the record low is 62, which occurred in 1997. Sunset tonight is at 8:13 p.m. Sunrise tomorrow is at 7:09 a.m. The Tropical Weather Outlook. For the North Atlantic, Caribbean Sea, and the Gulf of America, northeastern Atlantic, a strong non-tropical area of low pressure is located over the northeastern Atlantic several hundred miles northeast of the Azores. This system could acquire some subtropical or tropical characteristics on Saturday or early Sunday while it moves east-southeastward at 10 to 15 miles per hour toward Portugal and northwestern Spain. The opportunity for tropical or subtropical development should end by Sunday night when the system moves into unfavorable environmental conditions. For more information, see high seas forecast issued by Meteo France. Formation chance through 48 hours, low, 20%. Formation chance through 7 days, low, 20%. Central subtropical Atlantic, a weak area of low pressure located over the central subtropical Atlantic a few hundred miles east-southeast of Bermuda, is producing an area of disorganized showers and thunderstorms. Development of this system, if any, is expected to be slow to occur while it drifts west-southwestward through Sunday and then turns northward early next week. Formation chance through 48 hours, low, 10%. Formation chance through 7 days, low, 20%. Eastern tropical Atlantic, a tropical wave is expected to move westward from the African coast early next week. A low pressure area may subsequently form in association with the wave as it moves westward at 15 to 20 miles per hour across the eastern tropical Atlantic. Formation chance through 48 hours, low, near 0%. Formation chance through 7 days, low, 20%. Tide information for Saturday, August 22, 2026. St. Mark's River entrance. High 9:26 a.m., low 6:14 p.m. Apalachicola. High 9:56 a.m., low 8:12 p.m. St. Andrew's Bay at Panama City. High 5:08 a.m., low 5:23 p.m. Note that the times of high and low tide are 3 minutes earlier at Shell Point than at the St. Mark's River entrance. The average water temperature at Apalachicola was 87.8 degrees. Sunrise and sunset in Tallahassee. August 22, 2026, sunrise 7:09 a.m. Eastern Daylight Time, sunset 8:12 p.m. Eastern Daylight Time. 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The latest weather and forecast information can also be accessed by calling our automated forecast line at 850-942-8851. The current time is 9:06 p.m. Eastern Daylight Time. These are the 9 p.m. Eastern Daylight Time conditions. At the Tallahassee Airport, thunder was reported. The temperature was 82 degrees. The wind was north at 6 miles an hour. The report from Florida State University was not available. At Apalachicola, it was clear. The temperature was 81 degrees. The wind was calm. At Panama City Northwest, it was mostly cloudy. The temperature was 80 degrees. The wind was north at 3 miles an hour. At Dothan, it was mostly cloudy. The temperature was 74 degrees. The wind was south at 5.

chance of rain 50%. Saturday, partly sunny. A chance of showers and thunderstorms in the morning, then showers and thunderstorms likely in the afternoon. Humid with highs in the lower 90s. Southwest winds around 5 miles per hour. Chance of rain 70%. Saturday night, mostly cloudy with a slight chance of showers and thunderstorms in the evening, then mostly clear after midnight. Humid with lows in the mid-70s. Southwest winds around 5 miles per hour. Chance of rain 20%. Sunday, sunny. Highs in the mid-90s. West winds around 5 miles per hour. Heat index values up to 106. Sunday night, mostly clear. Lows in the mid-70s. Southwest winds around 5 miles per hour. Monday, sunny. A slight chance of showers and thunderstorms in the afternoon. Highs in the mid-90s. Chance of rain 20%. Monday night, partly cloudy. A slight chance of showers and thunderstorms in the evening. Lows in the mid-70s. Chance of rain 20%. Tuesday and Tuesday night, partly cloudy. Showers and thunderstorms likely. Highs in the mid-90s. Lows in the lower 70s. Chance of rain 60%. Heat index values up to 105. Wednesday, sunny. A slight chance of showers and thunderstorms in the morning, then a chance of showers and thunderstorms in the afternoon. Highs in the mid-90s. Chance of rain 50%. Heat index values up to 105 in the afternoon. Wednesday night through Thursday night, partly cloudy with a chance of showers and thunderstorms. Lows in the mid-70s. Highs in the lower 90s. Chance of rain 50%. Heat index values up to 105. Friday, mostly sunny. A chance of showers with a slight chance of thunderstorms in the morning, then showers and thunderstorms likely in the afternoon. Highs in the mid-90s. Chance of rain 60%. Heat index values up to 105. The coastal waters forecast for the following: waters from Suwannee River to Apalachicola, Florida, extending from 20 to 60 nautical miles, coastal waters from Okaloosa-Walton County line to Mexico Beach out to 20 nautical miles, coastal waters from Mexico Beach to Apalachicola out to 20 nautical miles, waters from Okaloosa-Walton County line to Mexico Beach 20 to 60 nautical miles, and waters from Mexico Beach to Apalachicola 20 to 60 nautical miles. Rest of tonight, southwest winds 5 to 10 knots. Waves 1 foot or less. Wave detail, southwest 1 foot at 4 seconds. Protected waters, a light chop. A slight chance of showers and thunderstorms late this evening and early morning. A chance of showers and thunderstorms late. Saturday, southwest winds 5 to 10 knots. Waves 1 foot or less. Wave detail, southwest 1 foot at 3 seconds. Protected waters, a light chop. A chance of showers and thunderstorms. Saturday night, southwest winds 5 to 10 knots. Waves 1 foot or less. Wave detail, southwest 1 foot at 3 seconds. Protected waters, a light chop. A slight chance of thunderstorms. A slight chance of showers in the evening, then a chance of showers after midnight. Sunday, west winds 5 to 10 knots, becoming southwest in the afternoon. Waves 1 foot or less. Wave detail, west 1 foot at 3 seconds. Protected waters, a light chop. A chance of showers and thunderstorms, mainly in the morning. Sunday night, southwest winds 5 to 10 knots. Waves 1 foot or less. Wave detail, southwest 1 foot at 3 seconds. Protected waters, a light chop. Monday, southwest winds 5 to 10 knots. Waves 1 foot or less. Wave detail, southwest 1 foot at 3 seconds. Protected waters, a light chop. Monday night, southwest winds 5 to 10 knots. Waves 1 foot or less. Protected waters, a light chop. A slight chance of showers and thunderstorms after midnight. Tuesday, southwest winds around 5 knots. Waves 1 foot or less. Protected waters, smooth. A slight chance of showers and thunderstorms. Tuesday night, southwest winds around 5 knots. Waves 1 foot or less. Protected waters, smooth. A slight chance of showers and thunderstorms. Wednesday, southwest winds 5 to 10 knots. Waves 1 foot or less. Protected waters, a light chop. A slight chance of showers and thunderstorms. Wednesday night, southwest winds 5 to 10 knots.

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Protected waters a light shop. A slight chance of showers and thunderstorms. Winds and waves higher and near thunderstorms. The coastal waters forecast for the following St. Andrews Bay waterways. Rest of tonight, southwest winds 5 to 10 knots. Protected waters a light shop. A slight chance of showers and thunderstorms early this evening, then a chance of showers and thunderstorms late. Saturday, southwest winds 5 to 10 knots. Protected waters a light shop. A chance of showers and thunderstorms. Saturday night, southwest winds 5 to 10 knots. Protected waters a light shop. Sunday, northwest winds around 5 knots, becoming southwest in the afternoon. Protected waters a light shop. Sunday night, southwest winds 5 to 10 knots. Protected waters a light shop. Monday, southwest winds 5 to 10 knots. Protected waters a light shop. A slight chance of showers and thunderstorms in the afternoon. Monday night, southwest winds 5 to 10 knots, diminishing to around 5 knots after midnight. Protected waters a light shop. A slight chance of showers and thunderstorms. Tuesday, west winds around 5 knots, becoming southwest in the afternoon. Protected waters a light shop. A chance of showers and thunderstorms. Tuesday night, southwest winds 5 to 10 knots, diminishing to around 5 knots after midnight. Protected waters a light shop. A chance of showers and thunderstorms, mainly in the evening. Wednesday, west winds around 5 knots, becoming southwest in the afternoon. Protected waters a light shop. A chance of showers and thunderstorms. Wednesday night, southwest winds 5 to 10 knots, diminishing to around 5 knots after midnight. Protected waters a light shop. A chance of showers. A chance of thunderstorms, mainly in the evening. Winds and waves higher and near thunderstorms. The Tropical Weather Outlook. For the North Atlantic, Caribbean Sea and the Gulf of America, northeastern Atlantic, a strong non-tropical area of low pressure is located over the northeastern Atlantic several hundred miles northeast of the Azores. This system could acquire some subtropical or tropical characteristics on Saturday or early Sunday while it moves east-southeastward at 10 to 15 miles per hour toward Portugal and northwestern Spain. The opportunity for tropical or subtropical development should end by Sunday night when the system moves into unfavorable environmental conditions. For more information, see high seas forecast issued by Meteo France. Formation chance through 48 hours, low, 20%. Formation chance through 7 days, low, 20%. Central subtropical Atlantic, a weak area of low pressure located over the central subtropical Atlantic a few hundred miles east-southeast of Bermuda, is producing an area of disorganized showers and thunderstorms. Development of this system, if any, is expected to be slow to occur while it drifts west-southwestward through Sunday and then turns northward early next week. Formation chance through 48 hours, low, 10%. Formation chance through 7 days, low, 20%. Eastern tropical Atlantic, a tropical wave is expected to move westward from the African coast early next week. A low pressure area may subsequently form in association with the wave as it moves westward at 15 to 20 miles per hour across the eastern tropical Atlantic. Formation chance through 48 hours, low, near 0%. Formation chance through 7 days, low, 20%. Tide information for Saturday, August 22, 2026. St. Mark's River entrance. High 9:26 a.m., low 6:14 p.m. Apalachicola. High 9:56 a.m., low 8:12 p.m. St. Andrews Bay at Panama City. High 5:08 a.m., low 5:23 p.m. Note that the times of high and low tide are 3 minutes earlier at Shell Point than at the St. Mark's River entrance. The average water temperature at Apalachicola was 87.8 degrees. Sunrise and sunset in Tallahassee. August 22, 2026. Sunrise 7:09 a.m. Eastern Daylight Time. Sunset 8:12 p.m. Eastern Daylight Time. 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The latest weather and forecast information can also be accessed by calling our automated forecast line at 850-942-8851. The current time is 9:18 p.m. Eastern Daylight Time. These are the 9 p.m. Eastern Daylight Time.

conditions. At the Tallahassee Airport, thunder was reported. The temperature was 82 degrees. The wind was north at 6 miles an hour. At Florida State University, the temperature was 81 degrees. The wind was northwest at 7 miles an hour. At Apalachicola, it was clear. The temperature was 81 degrees. The wind was calm. At Panama City Northwest, it was mostly cloudy. The temperature was 80 degrees. The wind was north at 3 miles an hour. At Dothan, it was mostly cloudy. The temperature was 74 degrees. The wind was south at 5 miles an hour. At Albany, light rain was falling. The temperature was 73 degrees. The wind was calm. At Valdosta, it was mostly cloudy. The temperature was 74 degrees. The wind was calm. Over the marine area, at the buoy south of Apalachicola, winds were southwest at 10 knots and seas were 2 feet. At the buoy south of Panama City, winds were west at 10 knots and seas were 2 feet. At the buoy south of Pensacola, wave heights 1 foot, wave 33 seconds. The forecast for the local area. Tonight, mostly cloudy this evening, then becoming partly cloudy. A chance of showers. A chance of thunderstorms, mainly this evening. Lows in the mid-70s. Southwest winds around 5 miles per hour. Chance of rain 50%. Saturday, partly sunny. A chance of showers and thunderstorms in the morning, then showers and thunderstorms likely in the afternoon. Humid with highs in the lower 90s. Southwest winds around 5 miles per hour. Chance of rain 70%. Saturday night, mostly cloudy with a slight chance of showers and thunderstorms in the evening, then mostly clear after midnight. Humid with lows in the mid-70s. Southwest winds around 5 miles per hour. Chance of rain 20%. Sunday, sunny. Highs in the mid-90s. West winds around 5 miles per hour. Heat index values up to 106. Sunday night, mostly clear. Lows in the mid-70s. Southwest winds around 5 miles per hour. Monday, sunny. A slight chance of showers and thunderstorms in the afternoon. Highs in the mid-90s. Chance of rain 20%. Monday night, partly cloudy. A slight chance of showers and thunderstorms in the evening. Lows in the mid-70s. Chance of rain 20%. Tuesday and Tuesday night, partly cloudy. Showers and thunderstorms likely. Highs in the mid-90s. Lows in the lower 70s. Chance of rain 60%. Heat index values up to 105. Wednesday, sunny. A slight chance of showers and thunderstorms in the morning, then a chance of showers and thunderstorms in the afternoon. Highs in the mid-90s. Chance of rain 50%. Heat index values up to 105 in the afternoon. Wednesday night through Thursday night, partly cloudy with a chance of showers and thunderstorms. Lows in the mid-70s. Highs in the lower 90s. Chance of rain 50%. Heat index values up to 105. Friday, mostly sunny. A chance of showers with a slight chance of thunderstorms in the morning, then showers and thunderstorms likely in the afternoon. Highs in the mid-90s. Chance of rain 60%. Heat index values up to 105. The coastal waters forecast for the following waters from Suwannee River to Apalachicola, Florida, extending from 20 to 60 nautical miles. Coastal waters from Okaloosa-Walton County line to Mexico Beach out to 20 nautical miles. Coastal waters from Mexico Beach to Apalachicola out to 20 nautical miles. Waters from Okaloosa-Walton County line to Mexico Beach 20 to 60 nautical miles. And waters from Mexico Beach to Apalachicola 20 to 60 nautical miles. Rest of tonight, southwest winds 5 to 10 knots. Waves 1 foot or less. Wave detail, southwest 1 foot at 4 seconds. Protected waters, a light chop. A slight chance of showers and thunderstorms late this evening and early morning. A chance of showers and thunderstorms late. Saturday, southwest winds 5 to 10 knots. Waves 1 foot or less. Wave detail, southwest 1 foot at 3 seconds. Protected waters, a light chop. A chance of showers and thunderstorms. Saturday night, southwest winds 5 to 10 knots. Waves 1 foot or less. Wave detail, southwest 1 foot at 3 seconds. Protected waters, a light chop. A slight chance of thunderstorms. A slight chance of showers.

evening, then a chance of showers after midnight. Sunday, west winds 5 to 10 knots, becoming southwest in the afternoon. Waves 1 foot or less. Wave detail, west 1 foot at 3 seconds. Protected waters, a light chop. A chance of showers and thunderstorms, mainly in the morning. Sunday night, southwest winds 5 to 10 knots. Waves 1 foot or less. Wave detail, southwest 1 foot at 3 seconds. Protected waters, a light chop. Monday, southwest winds 5 to 10 knots. Waves 1 foot or less. Wave detail, southwest 1 foot at 3 seconds. Protected waters, a light chop. Monday night, southwest winds 5 to 10 knots. Waves 1 foot or less. Protected waters, a light chop. A slight chance of showers and thunderstorms after midnight. Tuesday, southwest winds around 5 knots. Waves 1 foot or less. Protected waters, smooth. A slight chance of showers and thunderstorms. Tuesday night, southwest winds around 5 knots. Waves 1 foot or less. Protected waters, smooth. A slight chance of showers and thunderstorms. Wednesday, southwest winds 5 to 10 knots. Waves 1 foot or less. Protected waters, a light chop. A slight chance of showers and thunderstorms. Wednesday night, southwest winds 5 to 10 knots. Waves 1 foot or less. Protected waters, a light chop. A slight chance of showers and thunderstorms. Winds and waves higher and near thunderstorms. The coastal waters forecast for the following St. Andrews Bay waterways. Rest of tonight, southwest winds 5 to 10 knots. Protected waters, a light chop. A slight chance of showers and thunderstorms early this evening, then a chance of showers and thunderstorms late. Saturday, southwest winds 5 to 10 knots. Protected waters, a light chop. A chance of showers and thunderstorms. Saturday night, southwest winds 5 to 10 knots. Protected waters, a light chop. Sunday, northwest winds around 5 knots, becoming southwest in the afternoon. Protected waters, a light chop. Sunday night, southwest winds 5 to 10 knots. Protected waters, a light chop. Monday, southwest winds 5 to 10 knots. Protected waters, a light chop. A slight chance of showers and thunderstorms in the afternoon. Monday night, southwest winds 5 to 10 knots, diminishing to around 5 knots after midnight. Protected waters, a light chop. A slight chance of showers and thunderstorms. Tuesday, west winds around 5 knots, becoming southwest in the afternoon. Protected waters, a light chop. A chance of showers and thunderstorms. Tuesday night, southwest winds 5 to 10 knots, diminishing to around 5 knots after midnight. Protected waters, a light chop. A chance of showers and thunderstorms, mainly in the evening. Wednesday, west winds around 5 knots, becoming southwest in the afternoon. Protected waters, a light chop. A chance of showers and thunderstorms. Wednesday night, southwest winds 5 to 10 knots, diminishing to around 5 knots after midnight. Protected waters, a light chop. A chance of showers. A chance of thunderstorms, mainly in the evening. Winds and waves higher and near thunderstorms. The Tropical Weather Outlook. For the North Atlantic, Caribbean Sea and the Gulf of America, northeastern Atlantic, a strong non-tropical area of low pressure is located over the northeastern Atlantic several hundred miles northeast of the Azores. This system could acquire some subtropical or tropical characteristics on Saturday or early Sunday while it moves east-southeastward at 10 to 15 miles per hour toward Portugal and northwestern Spain. The opportunity for tropical or subtropical development should end by Sunday night when the system moves into unfavorable environmental conditions. For more information, see high seas forecast issued by Meteo France. Formation chance through 48 hours, low, 20%. Formation chance through 7 days, low, 20%. Central subtropical Atlantic, a weak area of low pressure located over the central subtropical Atlantic a few hundred miles east-southeast of Bermuda is producing an area of disorganized showers and thunderstorms. Development of this system, if any, is expected to be slow to occur while it drifts west-southwestward through Sunday and then turns northward early next week. Formation chance through 48 hours, low, 10%. Formation chance through 7 days, low, 20%. Eastern tropical Atlantic, a tropical wave is expected to move westward from the African coast early next week. A low pressure area may

subsequently form in association with the wave as it moves westward at 15 to 20 miles per hour across the eastern tropical Atlantic. Formation chance through 48 hours, low, near 0%. Formation chance through 7 days, low, 20%. Tide information for Saturday, August 22, 2026. St. Mark's River entrance. High 9:26 a.m., low 6:14 p.m. Apalachicola. High 9:56 a.m., low 8:12 p.m. St. Andrews Bay at Panama City. High 5:08 a.m., low 5:23 p.m. Note that the times of high and low tide are 3 minutes earlier at Shell Point than at the St. Mark's River entrance. The average water temperature at Apalachicola was 87.8 degrees. Sunrise and sunset in Tallahassee. August 22, 2026. Sunrise 7:09 a.m. Eastern Daylight Time. Sunset 8:12 p.m. Eastern Daylight Time. 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The current time is 9:29 p.m. Eastern Daylight Time. These are the 9 p.m. Eastern Daylight Time conditions. At the Tallahassee Airport, thunder was reported. The temperature was 82 degrees. The wind was north at 6 miles an hour. At Florida State University, the temperature was 81 degrees. The wind was northwest at 7 miles an hour. At Apalachicola, it was clear. The temperature was 81 degrees. The wind was calm. At Panama City Northwest, it was mostly cloudy. The temperature was 80 degrees. The wind was north at 3 miles an hour. At Dothan, it was mostly cloudy. The temperature was 74 degrees. The wind was south at 5 miles an hour. At Albany, light rain was falling. The temperature was 73 degrees. The wind was calm. At Valdosta, it was mostly cloudy. The temperature was 74 degrees. The wind was calm. Over the marine area, at the buoy south of Apalachicola, winds were southwest at 10 knots and seas were 2 feet. At the buoy south of Panama City, winds were west at 10 knots and seas were 2 feet. At the buoy south of Pensacola, wave heights 1 foot. Wave period 3 seconds. The Tallahassee climate summary for this evening, as of 5 p.m., August 21, 2026. Today's high temperature of 96 degrees occurred at 2:26 p.m. This high was 5 degrees above the normal high of 91. Today's low temperature of 73 degrees occurred at 6:14 a.m. This tied the normal low of 73. No precipitation fell today, which leaves the monthly total at 5.68 inches. This is 0.22 inches above the normal amount of 5.46 inches for August. The total precipitation for the year still stands at 29.20 inches, which is 11.98 inches below normal. The normal high temperature for tomorrow is 91 degrees, and the normal low is 73. The record high for tomorrow is 100, which last occurred in 1980, and the record low is 62, which occurred in 1997. Sunset tonight is at 8:13 p.m. Sunrise tomorrow is at 7:09 a.m. The forecast for the local area. Tonight, mostly cloudy this evening, then becoming partly cloudy. A chance of showers. A chance of thunderstorms, mainly this evening. Lows in the mid-70s. Southwest winds around 5 miles per hour. Chance of rain 50%. Saturday, partly sunny. A chance of showers and thunderstorms in the morning, then showers and thunderstorms likely in the afternoon. Humid with highs in the lower 90s. Southwest winds around 5 miles per hour. Chance of rain 70%. Saturday night, mostly cloudy with a slight chance of showers and thunderstorms in the evening, then mostly clear after midnight. Humid with lows in the mid-70s. Southwest winds around 5 miles per hour. Chance of rain 20%. Sunday, sunny. Highs in the mid-90s. West winds around 5 miles per hour. Heat index values up to 106. Sunday night, mostly clear. Lows in the mid-70s. Southwest winds around 5 miles per hour. Monday, sunny. A slight chance of showers and thunderstorms in the afternoon.

Southwest winds around 5 miles per hour. Monday, sunny. A slight chance of showers and thunderstorms in the afternoon. Highs in the mid-90s. Chance of rain 20%. Monday night, partly cloudy. A slight chance of showers and thunderstorms in the evening. Lows in the mid-70s. Chance of rain 20%. Tuesday and Tuesday night, partly cloudy. Showers and thunderstorms likely. Highs in the mid-90s. Lows in the lower 70s. Chance of rain 60%. Heat index values up to 105. Wednesday, sunny. A slight chance of showers and thunderstorms in the morning, then a chance of showers and thunderstorms in the afternoon. Highs in the mid-90s. Chance of rain 50%. Heat index values up to 105 in the afternoon. Wednesday night through Thursday night, partly cloudy with a chance of showers and thunderstorms. Lows in the mid-70s. Highs in the lower 90s. Chance of rain 50%. Heat index values up to 105. Friday, mostly sunny. A chance of showers with a slight chance of thunderstorms in the morning, then showers and thunderstorms likely in the afternoon. Highs in the mid-90s. Chance of rain 60%. Heat index values up to 105. The coastal waters forecast for the following: waters from Suwannee River to Apalachicola, Florida, extending from 20 to 60 nautical miles. Coastal waters from Okaloosa-Walton County line to Mexico Beach out to 20 nautical miles. Coastal waters from Mexico Beach to Apalachicola out to 20 nautical miles. Waters from Okaloosa-Walton County line to Mexico Beach 20 to 60 nautical miles. And waters from Mexico Beach to Apalachicola 20 to 60 nautical miles. Rest of tonight, southwest winds 5 to 10 knots. Waves 1 foot or less. Wave detail, southwest 1 foot at 4 seconds. Protected waters, a light chop. A slight chance of showers and thunderstorms late this evening and early morning. A chance of showers and thunderstorms late. Saturday, southwest winds 5 to 10 knots. Waves 1 foot or less. Wave detail, southwest 1 foot at 3 seconds. Protected waters, a light chop. A chance of showers and thunderstorms. Saturday night, southwest winds 5 to 10 knots. Waves 1 foot or less. Wave detail, southwest 1 foot at 3 seconds. Protected waters, a light chop. A slight chance of thunderstorms. A slight chance of showers in the evening, then a chance of showers after midnight. Sunday, west winds 5 to 10 knots, becoming southwest in the afternoon. Waves 1 foot or less. Wave detail, west 1 foot at 3 seconds. Protected waters, a light chop. A chance of showers and thunderstorms, mainly in the morning. Sunday night, southwest winds 5 to 10 knots. Waves 1 foot or less. Wave detail, southwest 1 foot at 3 seconds. Protected waters, a light chop. Monday, southwest winds 5 to 10 knots. Waves 1 foot or less. Wave detail, southwest 1 foot at 3 seconds. Protected waters, a light chop. Monday night, southwest winds 5 to 10 knots. Waves 1 foot or less. Protected waters, a light chop. A slight chance of showers and thunderstorms after midnight. Tuesday, southwest winds around 5 knots. Waves 1 foot or less. Protected waters, smooth. A slight chance of showers and thunderstorms. Tuesday night, southwest winds around 5 knots. Waves 1 foot or less. Protected waters, smooth. A slight chance of showers and thunderstorms. Wednesday, southwest winds 5 to 10 knots. Waves 1 foot or less. Protected waters, a light chop. A slight chance of showers and thunderstorms. Wednesday night, southwest winds 5 to 10 knots. Waves 1 foot or less. Protected waters, a light chop. A slight chance of showers and thunderstorms. Winds and waves higher in and near thunderstorms. The coastal waters forecast for the following: St. Andrews Bay waterways. Rest of tonight, southwest winds 5 to 10 knots. Protected waters, a light chop. A slight chance of showers and thunderstorms early this evening, then a chance of showers and thunderstorms late. Saturday, southwest winds 5 to 10 knots. Protected waters, a light chop. A chance of showers and thunderstorms. Saturday night, southwest winds 5 to 10 knots. Protected waters, a light chop. Sunday, northwest winds around 5 knots, becoming southwest in the afternoon.

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Monday, southwest winds 5 to 10 knots. 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A slight chance of showers and thunderstorms in the afternoon. Monday night, southwest winds 5 to 10 knots, diminishing to around 5 knots after midnight. 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A slight chance of showers and thunderstorms. Tuesday, west winds around 5 knots, becoming southwest in the afternoon. 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A chance of showers and thunderstorms. Tuesday night, southwest winds 5 to 10 knots, diminishing to around 5 knots after midnight. 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A chance of showers and thunderstorms, mainly in the evening. Wednesday, west winds around 5 knots, becoming southwest in the afternoon. 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A chance of showers and thunderstorms. Wednesday night, southwest winds 5 to 10 knots, diminishing to around 5 knots after midnight. 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A chance of showers. A chance of thunderstorms, mainly in the evening. Winds and waves higher and near thunderstorms. The Tropical Weather Outlook. For the North Atlantic, Caribbean Sea, and the Gulf of America, northeastern Atlantic, a strong non-tropical area of low pressure is located over the northeastern Atlantic several hundred miles northeast of the Azores. This system could acquire some subtropical or tropical characteristics on Saturday or early Sunday while it moves east-southeastward at 10 to 15 miles per hour toward Portugal and northwestern Spain. The opportunity for tropical or subtropical development should end by Sunday night when the system moves into unfavorable environmental conditions. For more information, see high seas forecast issued by Meteo France. Formation chance through 48 hours, low, 20%. Formation chance through 7 days, low, 20%. Central subtropical Atlantic, a weak area of low pressure located over the central subtropical Atlantic a few hundred miles east-southeast of Bermuda, is producing an area of disorganized showers and thunderstorms. Development of this system, if any, is expected to be slow to occur while it drifts west-southwestward through Sunday and then turns northward early next week. Formation chance through 48 hours, low, 10%. Formation chance through 7 days, low, 20%. Eastern tropical Atlantic, a tropical wave is expected to move westward from the African coast early next week. A low pressure area may subsequently form in association with the wave as it moves westward at 15 to 20 miles per hour across the eastern tropical Atlantic. Formation chance through 48 hours, low, near 0%. Formation chance through 7 days, low, 20%. Tide information for Saturday, August 22, 2026. St. Mark's River entrance. High 9:26 a.m., low 6:14 p.m. Apalachicola. High 9:56 a.m., low 8:12 p.m. St. Andrews Bay of Panama City. High 5:08 a.m., low 5:23 p.m. Note that the times of high and low tide are 3 minutes earlier at Shell Point than at the St. Mark's River entrance. The average water temperature at Apalachicola was 87.8 degrees. Sunrise and sunset in Tallahassee. August 22, 2026, sunrise 7:09 a.m. Eastern Daylight Time, sunset 8:12 p.m. Eastern Daylight Time. 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The latest weather and forecast information can also be accessed by calling our automated forecast line at 850-942-8851. The current time is 9:42 p.m. Eastern Daylight Time. These are the 9 p.m. Eastern Daylight Time conditions. At the Tallahassee Airport, thunder was reported. The temperature was 82 degrees. The wind was north at 6 miles an hour. At Florida State University, the temperature was 81 degrees. The wind was northwest at 7 miles an hour. At Apalachicola, it was clear. The temperature was 81 degrees. The wind was calm. At Panama City Northwest, it was mostly cloudy. The temperature was 80 degrees. The wind was north at 3 miles an hour. At Dothan, it was mostly cloudy. The temperature was 74 degrees. The wind was south at 5 miles an hour. At Albany, light rain was falling. The temperature was 73 degrees. The wind was calm.

At Valdosta, it was mostly cloudy. The temperature was 74 degrees. The wind was calm. Over the marine area, at the buoy south of Apalachicola, winds were southwest at 10 knots and seas were 2 feet. At the buoy south of Panama City, winds were west at 10 knots and seas were 2 feet. At the buoy south of Pensacola, wave heights 1 foot. Wave period 3 seconds. The forecast for the local area. Tonight, mostly cloudy this evening, then becoming partly cloudy. A chance of showers. A chance of thunderstorms, mainly this evening. Lows in the mid-70s. Southwest winds around 5 miles per hour. Chance of rain 50%. Saturday, partly sunny. A chance of showers and thunderstorms in the morning, then showers and thunderstorms likely in the afternoon. Humid with highs in the lower 90s. Southwest winds around 5 miles per hour. Chance of rain 70%. Saturday night, mostly cloudy with a slight chance of showers and thunderstorms in the evening, then mostly clear after midnight. Humid with lows in the mid-70s. Southwest winds around 5 miles per hour. Chance of rain 20%. Sunday, sunny. Highs in the mid-90s. West winds around 5 miles per hour. Heat index values up to 106. Sunday night, mostly clear. Lows in the mid-70s. Southwest winds around 5 miles per hour. Monday, sunny. A slight chance of showers and thunderstorms in the afternoon. Highs in the mid-90s. Chance of rain 20%. Monday night, partly cloudy. A slight chance of showers and thunderstorms in the evening. Lows in the mid-70s. Chance of rain 20%. Tuesday and Tuesday night, partly cloudy. Showers and thunderstorms likely. Highs in the mid-90s. Lows in the lower 70s. Chance of rain 60%. Heat index values up to 105. Wednesday, sunny. A slight chance of showers and thunderstorms in the morning, then a chance of showers and thunderstorms in the afternoon. Highs in the mid-90s. Chance of rain 50%. Heat index values up to 105 in the afternoon. Wednesday night through Thursday night, partly cloudy with a chance of showers and thunderstorms. Lows in the mid-70s. Highs in the lower 90s. Chance of rain 50%. Heat index values up to 105. Friday, mostly sunny. A chance of showers with a slight chance of thunderstorms in the morning, then showers and thunderstorms likely in the afternoon. Highs in the mid-90s. Chance of rain 60%. Heat index values up to 105. The coastal waters forecast for the following: waters from Suwannee River to Apalachicola, Florida, extending from 20 to 60 nautical miles. Coastal waters from Okaloosa-Walton County line to Mexico Beach out to 20 nautical miles. Coastal waters from Mexico Beach to Apalachicola out to 20 nautical miles. Waters from Okaloosa-Walton County line to Mexico Beach 20 to 60 nautical miles. And waters from Mexico Beach to Apalachicola 20 to 60 nautical miles. Rest of tonight, southwest winds 5 to 10 knots. Waves 1 foot or less. Wave detail, southwest 1 foot at 4 seconds. Protected waters, a light chop. A slight chance of showers and thunderstorms late this evening and early morning. A chance of showers and thunderstorms late. Saturday, southwest winds 5 to 10 knots. Waves 1 foot or less. Wave detail, southwest 1 foot at 3 seconds. Protected waters, a light chop. A chance of showers and thunderstorms. Saturday night, southwest winds 5 to 10 knots. Waves 1 foot or less. Wave detail, southwest 1 foot at 3 seconds. Protected waters, a light chop. A slight chance of thunderstorms. A slight chance of showers in the evening, then a chance of showers after midnight. Sunday, west winds 5 to 10 knots, becoming southwest in the afternoon. Waves 1 foot or less. Wave detail, west 1 foot at 3 seconds. Protected waters, a light chop. A chance of showers and thunderstorms, mainly in the morning. Sunday night, southwest winds 5 to 10 knots. Waves 1 foot or less. Wave detail, southwest 1 foot at 3 seconds. Protected waters, a light chop. Monday, southwest winds 5 to 10 knots. Waves 1 foot or less. Wave detail, southwest 1 foot at 3 seconds. Protected waters, a light chop. Monday night, southwest winds 5 to 10 knots.

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Protected waters, a light shop. A slight chance of showers and thunderstorms after midnight. Tuesday, southwest winds around 5 knots. Waves 1 foot or less. Protected waters, smooth. A slight chance of showers and thunderstorms. Tuesday night, southwest winds around 5 knots. Waves 1 foot or less. Protected waters, smooth. A slight chance of showers and thunderstorms. Wednesday, southwest winds 5 to 10 knots. Waves 1 foot or less. Protected waters, a light shop. A slight chance of showers and thunderstorms. Wednesday night, southwest winds 5 to 10 knots. Waves 1 foot or less. Protected waters, a light shop. A slight chance of showers and thunderstorms. Winds and waves higher in and near thunderstorms. The coastal waters forecast for the following St. Andrews Bay waterways. Rest of tonight, southwest winds 5 to 10 knots. Protected waters, a light shop. A slight chance of showers and thunderstorms early this evening, then a chance of showers and thunderstorms late. Saturday, southwest winds 5 to 10 knots. Protected waters, a light shop. A chance of showers and thunderstorms. Saturday night, southwest winds 5 to 10 knots. Protected waters, a light shop. Sunday, northwest winds around 5 knots, becoming southwest in the afternoon. Protected waters, a light shop. Sunday night, southwest winds 5 to 10 knots. Protected waters, a light shop. Monday, southwest winds 5 to 10 knots. Protected waters, a light shop. A slight chance of showers and thunderstorms in the afternoon. Monday night, southwest winds 5 to 10 knots, diminishing to around 5 knots after midnight. Protected waters, a light shop. A slight chance of showers and thunderstorms. Tuesday, west winds around 5 knots, becoming southwest in the afternoon. Protected waters, a light shop. A chance of showers and thunderstorms. Tuesday night, southwest winds 5 to 10 knots, diminishing to around 5 knots after midnight. Protected waters, a light shop. A chance of showers and thunderstorms, mainly in the evening. Wednesday, west winds around 5 knots, becoming southwest in the afternoon. Protected waters, a light shop. A chance of showers and thunderstorms. Wednesday night, southwest winds 5 to 10 knots, diminishing to around 5 knots after midnight. Protected waters, a light shop. A chance of showers. A chance of thunderstorms, mainly in the evening. Winds and waves higher in and near thunderstorms. The Tropical Weather Outlook. For the North Atlantic, Caribbean Sea, and the Gulf of America, northeastern Atlantic, a strong non-tropical area of low pressure is located over the northeastern Atlantic several hundred miles northeast of the Azores. This system could acquire some subtropical or tropical characteristics on Saturday or early Sunday while it moves east-southeastward at 10 to 15 miles per hour toward Portugal and northwestern Spain. The opportunity for tropical or subtropical development should end by Sunday night when the system moves into unfavorable environmental conditions. For more information, see high seas forecast issued by Meteo France. Formation chance through 48 hours, low, 20%. Formation chance through 7 days, low, 20%. Central subtropical Atlantic, a weak area of low pressure located over the central subtropical Atlantic a few hundred miles east-southeast of Bermuda, is producing an area of disorganized showers and thunderstorms. Development of this system, if any, is expected to be slow to occur while it drifts west-southwestward through Sunday and then turns northward early next week. Formation chance through 48 hours, low, 10%. Formation chance through 7 days, low, 20%. Eastern tropical Atlantic, a tropical wave is expected to move westward from the African coast early next week. A low pressure area may subsequently form in association with the wave as it moves westward at 15 to 20 miles per hour across the eastern tropical Atlantic. Formation chance through 48 hours, low, near 0%. Formation chance through 7 days, low, 20%. Tide information for Saturday, August 22, 2026. St. Mark's River entrance. High 9:26 a.m., low 6:14 p.m. Apalachicola. High 9:56 a.m., low 8:12 p.m. St. Andrews Bay at Panama City. High 5:08 a.m., low 5:23 p.m. Note that the times of high and low tide are 3 minutes earlier at Shell Point than at the St. Mark's River entrance. The average water temperature at Apalachicola was 87.

degrees. Sunrise and sunset in Tallahassee. August 22nd, 2026. Sunrise 7:09 a.m. Eastern Daylight Time. Sunset 8:12 p.m. Eastern Daylight Time. 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The latest weather and forecast information can also be accessed by calling our automated forecast line at 850-942-8851. The current time is 9:53 p.m. Eastern Daylight Time. These are the 9 p.m. Eastern Daylight Time conditions. At the Tallahassee Airport, thunder was reported. The temperature was 82 degrees. The wind was north at 6 miles an hour. At Florida State University, the temperature was 81 degrees. The wind was northwest at 7 miles an hour. At Apalachicola, it was clear. The temperature was 81 degrees. The wind was calm. At Panama City Northwest, it was mostly cloudy. The temperature was 80 degrees. The wind was north at 3 miles an hour. At Dothan, it was mostly cloudy. The temperature was 74 degrees. The wind was south at 5 miles an hour. At Albany, light rain was falling. The temperature was 73 degrees. The wind was calm. At Valdosta, it was mostly cloudy. The temperature was 74 degrees. The wind was calm. Over the marine area, at the buoy south of Apalachicola, winds were southwest at 10 knots and seas were 2 feet. At the buoy south of Panama City, winds were west at 10 knots and seas were 2 feet. At the buoy south of Pensacola, wave heights 1 foot. Wave period 3 seconds. The forecast for the local area. Tonight, mostly cloudy this evening, then becoming partly cloudy. A chance of showers. A chance of thunderstorms, mainly this evening. Lows in the mid-70s. Southwest winds around 5 miles per hour. Chance of rain 50%. Saturday, partly sunny. A chance of showers and thunderstorms in the morning, then showers and thunderstorms likely in the afternoon. Humid with highs in the lower 90s. Southwest winds around 5 miles per hour. Chance of rain 70%. Saturday night, mostly cloudy with a slight chance of showers and thunderstorms in the evening, then mostly clear after midnight. Humid with lows in the mid-70s. Southwest winds around 5 miles per hour. Chance of rain 20%. Sunday, sunny. Highs in the mid-90s. West winds around 5 miles per hour. Heat index values up to 106. Sunday night, mostly clear. Lows in the mid-70s. Southwest winds around 5 miles per hour. Monday, sunny. A slight chance of showers and thunderstorms in the afternoon. Highs in the mid-90s. Chance of rain 20%. Monday night, partly cloudy. A slight chance of showers and thunderstorms in the evening. Lows in the mid-70s. Chance of rain 20%. Tuesday and Tuesday night, partly cloudy. Showers and thunderstorms likely. Highs in the mid-90s. Lows in the lower 70s. Chance of rain 60%. Heat index values up to 105. Wednesday, sunny. A slight chance of showers and thunderstorms in the morning, then a chance of showers and thunderstorms in the afternoon. Highs in the mid-90s. Chance of rain 50%. Heat index values up to 105 in the afternoon. Wednesday night through Thursday night, partly cloudy with a chance of showers and thunderstorms. Lows in the mid-70s. Highs in the lower 90s. Chance of rain 50%. Heat index values up to 105. Friday, mostly sunny. A chance of showers with a slight chance of thunderstorms in the morning, then showers and thunderstorms likely in the afternoon. Highs in the mid-90s. Chance of rain 60%. Heat index values up to 105. The coastal waters forecast for the following: waters from Suwannee River to Apalachicola, Florida, extending from 20 to 60 nautical miles, coastal waters from Okaloosa-Walton County line to Mexico Beach out to 20 nautical miles, coastal waters from Mexico Beach to Apalachicola out to 20 nautical miles, waters from Okaloosa-Walton County line to Mexico Beach 20 to 60 nautical miles, and waters from Mexico Beach to Apalachicola 20 to 60 nautical miles. Rest of tonight, southwest winds 5 to 10 knots. Waves 1 foot or less.
Wave detail, southwest 1 foot at 4 seconds. Protected waters, a light chop. A slight chance of showers and thunderstorms late this evening and early morning. A chance of showers and thunderstorms late. Saturday, southwest winds 5 to 10 knots. Waves 1 foot or less. Wave detail, southwest 1 foot at 3 seconds. Protected waters, a light chop. A chance of showers and thunderstorms. Saturday night, southwest winds 5 to 10 knots. Waves 1 foot or less. Wave detail, southwest 1 foot at 3 seconds. Protected waters, a light chop. A slight chance of thunderstorms. A slight chance of showers in the evening, then a chance of showers after midnight. Sunday, west winds 5 to 10 knots, becoming southwest in the afternoon. Waves 1 foot or less. Wave detail, west 1 foot at 3 seconds. Protected waters, a light chop. A chance of showers and thunderstorms, mainly in the morning. Sunday night, southwest winds 5 to 10 knots. Waves 1 foot or less. Wave detail, southwest 1 foot at 3 seconds. Protected waters, a light chop. Monday, southwest winds 5 to 10 knots. Waves 1 foot or less. Wave detail, southwest 1 foot at 3 seconds. Protected waters, a light chop. Monday night, southwest winds 5 to 10 knots. Waves 1 foot or less. Protected waters, a light chop. A slight chance of showers and thunderstorms after midnight. Tuesday, southwest winds around 5 knots. Waves 1 foot or less. Protected waters, smooth. A slight chance of showers and thunderstorms. Tuesday night, southwest winds around 5 knots. Waves 1 foot or less. Protected waters, smooth. A slight chance of showers and thunderstorms. Wednesday, southwest winds 5 to 10 knots. Waves 1 foot or less. Protected waters, a light chop. A slight chance of showers and thunderstorms. Wednesday night, southwest winds 5 to 10 knots. Waves 1 foot or less. Protected waters, a light chop. A slight chance of showers and thunderstorms. Winds and waves higher in and near thunderstorms. The Tallahassee climate summary for this evening, as of 5 p.m., August 21, 2026. Today's high temperature of 96 degrees occurred at 2:26 p.m. This high was 5 degrees above the normal high of 91. Today's low temperature of 73 degrees occurred at 6:14 a.m. This tied the normal low of 73. No precipitation fell today, which leaves the monthly total at 5.68 inches. This is 0.22 inches above the normal amount of 5.46 inches for August. The total precipitation for the year still stands at 29.20 inches, which is 11.98 inches below normal. The normal high temperature for tomorrow is 91 degrees, and the normal low is 73. The record high for tomorrow is 100, which last occurred in 1980, and the record low is 62, which occurred in 1997. Sunset tonight is at 8:13 p.m. Sunrise tomorrow is at 7:09 a.m. The coastal waters forecast for the following St. Andrews Bay waterways. Rest of tonight, southwest winds 5 to 10 knots. Protected waters, a light chop. A slight chance of showers and thunderstorms early this evening, then a chance of showers and thunderstorms late. Saturday, southwest winds 5 to 10 knots. Protected waters, a light chop. A chance of showers and thunderstorms. Saturday night, southwest winds 5 to 10 knots. Protected waters, a light chop. Sunday, northwest winds around 5 knots, becoming southwest in the afternoon. Protected waters, a light chop. Sunday night, southwest winds 5 to 10 knots. Protected waters, a light chop. Monday, southwest winds 5 to 10 knots. Protected waters, a light chop. A slight chance of showers and thunderstorms in the afternoon. Monday night, southwest winds 5 to 10 knots, diminishing to around 5 knots after midnight. Protected waters, a light chop. A slight chance of showers and thunderstorms. Tuesday, west winds around 5 knots, becoming southwest in the afternoon. Protected waters, a light chop. A chance of showers and thunderstorms. Tuesday night, southwest winds 5 to 10 knots, diminishing to around 5 knots after midnight. Protected waters, a light chop. A chance of showers and thunderstorms, mainly in the evening. Wednesday, west winds around 5 knots, becoming southwest in the afternoon.

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A chance of showers and thunderstorms. Wednesday night, southwest winds 5 to 10 knots, diminishing to around 5 knots after midnight. 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A chance of showers. A chance of thunderstorms, mainly in the evening. Winds and waves higher and near thunderstorms. The Tropical Weather Outlook. For the North Atlantic, Caribbean Sea, and the Gulf of America, northeastern Atlantic, a strong non-tropical area of low pressure is located over the northeastern Atlantic several hundred miles northeast of the Azores. This system could acquire some subtropical or tropical characteristics on Saturday or early Sunday while it moves east-southeastward at 10 to 15 miles per hour toward Portugal and northwestern Spain. The opportunity for tropical or subtropical development should end by Sunday night when the system moves into unfavorable environmental conditions. For more information, see high seas forecast issued by Meteo France. Formation chance through 48 hours, low, 20%. Formation chance through 7 days, low, 20%. Central subtropical Atlantic, a weak area of low pressure located over the central subtropical Atlantic a few hundred miles east-southeast of Bermuda, is producing an area of disorganized showers and thunderstorms. Development of this system, if any, is expected to be slow to occur while it drifts west-southwestward through Sunday and then turns northward early next week. Formation chance through 48 hours, low, 10%. Formation chance through 7 days, low, 20%. Eastern tropical Atlantic, a tropical wave is expected to move westward from the African coast early next week. A low pressure area may subsequently form in association with the wave as it moves westward at 15 to 20 miles per hour across the eastern tropical Atlantic. Formation chance through 48 hours, low, near 0%. Formation chance through 7 days, low, 20%. Tide information for Saturday, August 22, 2026. St. Mark's River entrance. High 9:26 a.m., low 6:14 p.m. Apalachicola. High 9:56 a.m., low 8:12 p.m. St. Andrews Bay at Panama City. High 5:08 a.m., low 5:23 p.m. Note that the times of high and low tide are 3 minutes earlier at Shell Point than at the St. Mark's River entrance. The average water temperature at Apalachicola was 87.8 degrees. Sunrise and sunset in Tallahassee. August 22, 2026. Sunrise 7:09 a.m. Eastern Daylight Time. Sunset 8:12 p.m. Eastern Daylight Time. 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The latest weather and forecast information can also be accessed by calling our automated forecast line at 850-942-8851. The current time is 10:06 p.m. Eastern Daylight Time. These are the 10 p.m. Eastern Daylight Time conditions. At the Tallahassee Airport, it was mostly cloudy. The temperature was 78 degrees. The wind was calm. The report from Florida State University was not available. At Apalachicola, it was partly cloudy. The temperature was 80 degrees. The wind was northeast at 5 miles an hour. At Panama City Northwest, it was mostly cloudy. The temperature was 79 degrees. The wind was northeast at 3 miles an hour. At Dothan, it was mostly cloudy. The temperature was 74 degrees. The wind was south at 6 miles an hour. At Albany, light rain was falling. The temperature was 73 degrees. The wind was southeast at 5 miles an hour. At Valdosta, it was cloudy. The temperature was 74 degrees. The wind was calm. Over the marine area, at the buoy south of Apalachicola, winds were south at 10 knots. At the buoy south of Panama City, winds were west at 10 knots. At the buoy south of Pensacola, winds were west at 12 knots. The forecast for the local area. Tonight, mostly cloudy this evening, then becoming partly cloudy. A chance of showers. A chance of thunderstorms, mainly this evening. Lows in the mid-70s. Southwest winds around 5 miles per hour. Chance of rain 50%. Saturday, partly sunny. A chance of showers and thunderstorms in the morning, then showers and thunderstorms likely in the afternoon. Humid with highs in the lower 90s. Southwest winds around 5 miles per hour. Chance of rain 70%.

Showers and thunderstorms likely. Highs in the mid-90s. Lows in the lower 70s. Chance of rain 60%. Heat index values up to 105. Wednesday, sunny. A slight chance of showers and thunderstorms in the morning, then a chance of showers and thunderstorms in the afternoon. Highs in the mid-90s. Chance of rain 50%. Heat index values up to 105 in the afternoon. Wednesday night through Thursday night, partly cloudy with a chance of showers and thunderstorms. Lows in the mid-70s. Highs in the lower 90s. Chance of rain 50%. Heat index values up to 105. Friday, mostly sunny. A chance of showers with a slight chance of thunderstorms in the morning, then showers and thunderstorms likely in the afternoon. Highs in the mid-90s. Chance of rain 60%. Heat index values up to 105. The coastal waters forecast for the following waters from Suwannee River to Apalachicola, Florida, extending from 20 to 60 nautical miles. Coastal waters from Okaloosa-Walton County line to Mexico Beach out to 20 nautical miles. Coastal waters from Mexico Beach to Apalachicola out to 20 nautical miles. Waters from Okaloosa-Walton County line to Mexico Beach 20 to 60 nautical miles. And waters from Mexico Beach to Apalachicola 20 to 60 nautical miles. Rest of tonight, southwest winds 5 to 10 knots. Waves 1 foot or less. Wave detail, southwest 1 foot at 4 seconds. Protected waters, a light chop. A slight chance of showers and thunderstorms late this evening and early morning. A chance of showers and thunderstorms late. Saturday, southwest winds 5 to 10 knots. Waves 1 foot or less. Wave detail, southwest 1 foot at 3 seconds. Protected waters, a light chop. A chance of showers and thunderstorms. Saturday night, southwest winds 5 to 10 knots. Waves 1 foot or less. Wave detail, southwest 1 foot at 3 seconds. Protected waters, a light chop. A slight chance of thunderstorms. A slight chance of showers in the evening, then a chance of showers after midnight. Sunday, west winds 5 to 10 knots, becoming southwest in the afternoon. Waves 1 foot or less. Wave detail, west 1 foot at 3 seconds. Protected waters, a light chop. A chance of showers and thunderstorms, mainly in the morning. Sunday night, southwest winds 5 to 10 knots. Waves 1 foot or less. Wave detail, southwest 1 foot at 3 seconds. Protected waters, a light chop. Monday, southwest winds 5 to 10 knots. Waves 1 foot or less. Wave detail, southwest 1 foot at 3 seconds. Protected waters, a light chop. Monday night, southwest winds 5 to 10 knots. Waves 1 foot or less. Protected waters, a light chop. A slight chance of showers and thunderstorms after midnight. Tuesday, southwest winds around 5 knots. Waves 1 foot or less. Protected waters, smooth. A slight chance of showers and thunderstorms. Tuesday night, southwest winds around 5 knots. Waves 1 foot or less. Protected waters, smooth. A slight chance of showers and thunderstorms. Wednesday, southwest winds 5 to 10 knots. Waves 1 foot or less. Protected waters, a light chop. A slight chance of showers and thunderstorms. Wednesday night, southwest winds 5 to 10 knots. Waves 1 foot or less. Protected waters, a light chop. A slight chance of showers and thunderstorms. Winds and waves higher in and near thunderstorms. The coastal waters forecast for the following St. Andrews Bay waterways. Rest of tonight, southwest winds 5 to 10 knots. Protected waters, a light chop. A slight chance of showers and thunderstorms early this evening, then a chance of showers and thunderstorms late. Saturday, southwest winds 5 to 10 knots. Protected waters, a light chop. A chance of showers and thunderstorms. Saturday night, southwest winds 5 to 10 knots. Protected waters, a light chop. Sunday, northwest winds around 5 knots, becoming southwest in the afternoon. Protected waters, a light chop. Sunday night, southwest winds 5 to 10 knots. Protected waters, a light chop. Monday, southwest winds 5 to 10 knots. Protected waters, a light chop. A slight chance of showers and thunderstorms in the afternoon. Monday night, southwest winds 5 to 10 knots, diminishing to around 5 knots after midnight.

Affected waters, a light chop. A slight chance of showers and thunderstorms. Tuesday, west winds around 5 knots, becoming southwest in the afternoon. Protected waters, a light chop. A chance of showers and thunderstorms. Tuesday night, southwest winds 5 to 10 knots, diminishing to around 5 knots after midnight. Protected waters, a light chop. A chance of showers and thunderstorms, mainly in the evening. Wednesday, west winds around 5 knots, becoming southwest in the afternoon. Protected waters, a light chop. A chance of showers and thunderstorms. Wednesday night, southwest winds 5 to 10 knots, diminishing to around 5 knots after midnight. Protected waters, a light chop. A chance of showers. A chance of thunderstorms, mainly in the evening. Winds and waves higher and near thunderstorms. The Tropical Weather Outlook. For the North Atlantic, Caribbean Sea, and the Gulf of America, northeastern Atlantic, a strong non-tropical area of low pressure is located over the northeastern Atlantic several hundred miles northeast of the Azores. This system could acquire some subtropical or tropical characteristics on Saturday or early Sunday while it moves east-southeastward at 10 to 15 miles per hour toward Portugal and northwestern Spain. The opportunity for tropical or subtropical development should end by Sunday night when the system moves into unfavorable environmental conditions. For more information, see high seas forecast issued by Meteo France. Formation chance through 48 hours, low, 20%. Formation chance through 7 days, low, 20%. Central subtropical Atlantic, a weak area of low pressure located over the central subtropical Atlantic a few hundred miles east-southeast of Bermuda, is producing an area of disorganized showers and thunderstorms. Development of this system, if any, is expected to be slow to occur while it drifts west-southwestward through Sunday and then turns northward early next week. Formation chance through 48 hours, low, 10%. Formation chance through 7 days, low, 20%. Eastern tropical Atlantic, a tropical wave is expected to move westward from the African coast early next week. A low pressure area may subsequently form in association with the wave as it moves westward at 15 to 20 miles per hour across the eastern tropical Atlantic. Formation chance through 48 hours, low, near 0%. Formation chance through 7 days, low, 20%. Tide information for Saturday, August 22, 2026. St. Mark's River entrance. High 9:26 a.m., low 6:14 p.m. Apalachicola. High 9:56 a.m., low 8:12 p.m. St. Andrew's Bay at Panama City. High 5:08 a.m., low 5:23 p.m. Note that the times of high and low tide are 3 minutes earlier at Shell Point than at the St. Mark's River entrance. The average water temperature at Apalachicola was 87.8 degrees. Sunrise and sunset in Tallahassee. August 22, 2026. Sunrise 7:09 a.m. Eastern Daylight Time. Sunset 8:12 p.m. Eastern Daylight Time. 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The latest weather and forecast information can also be accessed by calling our automated forecast line at 850-942-8851. The current time is 10:17 p.m. Eastern Daylight Time. These are the 10 p.m. Eastern Daylight Time conditions. At the Tallahassee Airport, it was mostly cloudy. The temperature was 78 degrees. The wind was calm. At Florida State University, the temperature was 79 degrees. The wind was east at 3 miles an hour. At Apalachicola, it was partly cloudy. The temperature was 80 degrees. The wind was northeast at 5 miles an hour. At Panama City Northwest, it was cloudy. The temperature was 79 degrees. The wind was northeast at 3 miles an hour. At Dothan, it was cloudy. The temperature was 74 degrees. The wind was south at 6 miles an hour. At Albany, light rain was falling. The temperature was 73 degrees. The wind was southeast at 5 miles an hour. At Valdosta, it was cloudy. The temperature was 74 degrees. The wind was calm. Over the marine area, at the buoy south of Apalachicola, winds were south at 10 knots and seas were 2 feet. At the buoy south of Panama City, winds were west at 10 knots and seas were 1 foot. At the buoy south of Pensacola, winds were west at 14 knots
and seas were 2 feet. The forecast for the local area. Tonight, mostly cloudy this evening, then becoming partly cloudy. A chance of showers. A chance of thunderstorms, mainly this evening. Lows in the mid-70s. Southwest winds around 5 miles per hour. Chance of rain 50%. Saturday, partly sunny. A chance of showers and thunderstorms in the morning, then showers and thunderstorms likely in the afternoon. Humid with highs in the lower 90s. Southwest winds around 5 miles per hour. Chance of rain 70%. Saturday night, mostly cloudy with a slight chance of showers and thunderstorms in the evening, then mostly clear after midnight. Humid with lows in the mid-70s. Southwest winds around 5 miles per hour. Chance of rain 20%. Sunday, sunny. Highs in the mid-90s. West winds around 5 miles per hour. Heat index values up to 106. Sunday night, mostly clear. Lows in the mid-70s. Southwest winds around 5 miles per hour. Monday, sunny. A slight chance of showers and thunderstorms in the afternoon. Highs in the mid-90s. Chance of rain 20%. Monday night, partly cloudy. A slight chance of showers and thunderstorms in the evening. Lows in the mid-70s. Chance of rain 20%. Tuesday and Tuesday night, partly cloudy. Showers and thunderstorms likely. Highs in the mid-90s. Lows in the lower 70s. Chance of rain 60%. Heat index values up to 105. Wednesday, sunny. A slight chance of showers and thunderstorms in the morning, then a chance of showers and thunderstorms in the afternoon. Highs in the mid-90s. Chance of rain 50%. Heat index values up to 105 in the afternoon. Wednesday night through Thursday night, partly cloudy with a chance of showers and thunderstorms. Lows in the mid-70s. Highs in the lower 90s. Chance of rain 50%. Heat index values up to 105. Friday, mostly sunny. A chance of showers with a slight chance of thunderstorms in the morning, then showers and thunderstorms likely in the afternoon. Highs in the mid-90s. Chance of rain 60%. Heat index values up to 105. The coastal waters forecast for the following waters from Suwannee River to Apalachicola, Florida, extending from 20 to 60 nautical miles, coastal waters from Okaloosa Wapiti Line to Mexico Beach out to 20 nautical miles, coastal waters from Mexico Beach to Apalachicola out to 20 nautical miles, waters from Okaloosa Walton County Line to Mexico Beach 20 to 60 nautical miles, and waters from Mexico Beach to Apalachicola 20 to 60 nautical miles. Rest of tonight, southwest winds 5 to 10 knots. Waves 1 foot or less. Wave detail, southwest 1 foot at 4 seconds. Protected waters, a light chop. A slight chance of showers and thunderstorms late this evening and early morning. A chance of showers and thunderstorms late. Saturday, southwest winds 5 to 10 knots. Waves 1 foot or less. Wave detail, southwest 1 foot at 3 seconds. Protected waters, a light chop. A chance of showers and thunderstorms. Saturday night, southwest winds 5 to 10 knots. Waves 1 foot or less. Wave detail, southwest 1 foot at 3 seconds. Protected waters, a light chop. A slight chance of thunderstorms. A slight chance of showers in the evening, then a chance of showers after midnight. Sunday, west winds 5 to 10 knots, becoming southwest in the afternoon. Waves 1 foot or less. Wave detail, west 1 foot at 3 seconds. Protected waters, a light chop. A chance of showers and thunderstorms, mainly in the morning. Sunday night, southwest winds 5 to 10 knots. Waves 1 foot or less. Wave detail, southwest 1 foot at 3 seconds. Protected waters, a light chop. Monday, southwest winds 5 to 10 knots. Waves 1 foot or less. Wave detail, southwest 1 foot at 3 seconds. Protected waters, a light chop. Monday night, southwest winds 5 to 10 knots. Waves 1 foot or less. Protected waters, a light chop. A slight chance of showers and thunderstorms after midnight. Tuesday, southwest winds around 5 knots. Waves 1 foot or less. Protected waters, smooth. A slight chance of showers and thunderstorms. Tuesday night, southwest winds around 5 knots. Waves 1 foot or less.
protected waters from the world.

slight chance of showers and thunderstorms. Wednesday, southwest winds 5 to 10 knots. Waves 1 foot or less. Protected waters, a light chop. A slight chance of showers and thunderstorms. Wednesday night, southwest winds 5 to 10 knots. Waves 1 foot or less. Protected waters, a light chop. A slight chance of showers and thunderstorms. Winds and waves higher and near thunderstorms. The coastal waters forecast for the following St. Andrews Bay waterways. Rest of tonight, southwest winds 5 to 10 knots. Protected waters, a light chop. A slight chance of showers and thunderstorms early this evening, then a chance of showers and thunderstorms late. Saturday, southwest winds 5 to 10 knots. Protected waters, a light chop. A chance of showers and thunderstorms. Saturday night, southwest winds 5 to 10 knots. Protected waters, a light chop. Sunday, northwest winds around 5 knots, becoming southwest in the afternoon. Protected waters, a light chop. Sunday night, southwest winds 5 to 10 knots. Protected waters, a light chop. Monday, southwest winds 5 to 10 knots. Protected waters, a light chop. A slight chance of showers and thunderstorms in the afternoon. Monday night, southwest winds 5 to 10 knots, diminishing to around 5 knots after midnight. Protected waters, a light chop. A slight chance of showers and thunderstorms. Tuesday, west winds around 5 knots, becoming southwest in the afternoon. Protected waters, a light chop. A chance of showers and thunderstorms. Tuesday night, southwest winds 5 to 10 knots, diminishing to around 5 knots after midnight. Protected waters, a light chop. A chance of showers and thunderstorms, mainly in the evening. Wednesday, west winds around 5 knots, becoming southwest in the afternoon. Protected waters, a light chop. A chance of showers and thunderstorms. Wednesday night, southwest winds 5 to 10 knots, diminishing to around 5 knots after midnight. Protected waters, a light chop. A chance of showers. A chance of thunderstorms, mainly in the evening. Winds and waves higher and near thunderstorms. The Tropical Weather Outlook. For the North Atlantic, Caribbean Sea and the Gulf of America, northeastern Atlantic, a strong non-tropical area of low pressure is located over the northeastern Atlantic several hundred miles northeast of the Azores. This system could acquire some subtropical or tropical characteristics on Saturday or early Sunday while it moves east-southeastward at 10 to 15 miles per hour toward Portugal and northwestern Spain. The opportunity for tropical or subtropical development should end by Sunday night when the system moves into unfavorable environmental conditions. For more information, see high seas forecast issued by Meteo France. Formation chance through 48 hours, low, 20%. Formation chance through 7 days, low, 20%. Central subtropical Atlantic, a weak area of low pressure located over the central subtropical Atlantic a few hundred miles east-southeast of Bermuda, is producing an area of disorganized showers and thunderstorms. Development of this system, if any, is expected to be slow to occur while it drifts west-southwestward through Sunday and then turns northward early next week. Formation chance through 48 hours, low, 10%. Formation chance through 7 days, low, 20%. Eastern tropical Atlantic, a tropical wave is expected to move westward from the African coast early next week. A low pressure area may subsequently form in association with the wave as it moves westward at 15 to 20 miles per hour across the eastern tropical Atlantic. Formation chance through 48 hours, low, near 0%. Formation chance through 7 days, low, 20%. Tide information for Saturday, August 22, 2026. St. Mark's River entrance. High 9:26 a.m., low 6:14 p.m. Apalachicola. High 9:56 a.m., low 8:12 p.m. St. Andrews Bay at Panama City. High 5:08 a.m., low 5:23 p.m. Note that the times of high and low tide are 3 minutes earlier at Shell Point than at the St. Mark's River entrance. The average water temperature at Apalachicola was 87.8 degrees. Sunrise and sunset in Tallahassee. August 22, 2026. Sunrise 7:09 a.m. Eastern Daylight Time. Sunset 8:12 p.m. Eastern Daylight Time. 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

Tallahassee, Florida. The latest weather and forecast information can also be accessed by calling our automated forecast line at 850-942-8851. The current time is 10:29 p.m. Eastern Daylight Time. These are the 10 p.m. Eastern Daylight Time conditions. At the Tallahassee Airport, it was mostly cloudy. The temperature was 78 degrees. The wind was calm. At Florida State University, the temperature was 79 degrees. The wind was east at 3 miles an hour. At Apalachicola, it was partly cloudy. The temperature was 80 degrees. The wind was northeast at 5 miles an hour. At Panama City Northwest, it was cloudy. The temperature was 79 degrees. The wind was northeast at 3 miles an hour. At Dothan, it was cloudy. The temperature was 74 degrees. The wind was south at 6 miles an hour. At Albany, light rain was falling. The temperature was 73 degrees. The wind was southeast at 5 miles an hour. At Valdosta, it was cloudy. The temperature was 74 degrees. The wind was calm. Over the marine area, at the buoys south of Apalachicola, winds were south at 10 knots and seas were 2 feet. At the buoys south of Panama City, winds were west at 10 knots and seas were 1 foot. At the buoys south of Pensacola, winds were west at 14 knots and seas were 2 feet. The Tallahassee climate summary for this evening, as of 5 p.m., August 21, 2026. Today's high temperature of 96 degrees occurred at 2:26 p.m. This high was 5 degrees above the normal high of 91. Today's low temperature of 73 degrees occurred at 6:14 a.m. This tied the normal low of 73. No precipitation fell today, which leaves the monthly total at 5.68 inches. This is 0.22 inches above the normal amount of 5.46 inches for August. The total precipitation for the year still stands at 29.20 inches, which is 11.98 inches below normal. The normal high temperature for tomorrow is 91 degrees, and the normal low is 73. The record high for tomorrow is 100, which last occurred in 1980, and the record low is 62, which occurred in 1997. Sunset tonight is at 8:13 p.m. Sunrise tomorrow is at 7:09 a.m. The forecast for the local area. Tonight, mostly cloudy this evening, then becoming partly cloudy. A chance of showers. A chance of thunderstorms, mainly this evening. Lows in the mid-70s. Southwest winds around 5 miles per hour. Chance of rain 50%. Saturday, partly sunny. A chance of showers and thunderstorms in the morning, then showers and thunderstorms likely in the afternoon. Humid with highs in the lower 90s. Southwest winds around 5 miles per hour. Chance of rain 70%. Saturday night, mostly cloudy with a slight chance of showers and thunderstorms in the evening, then mostly clear after midnight. Humid with lows in the mid-70s. Southwest winds around 5 miles per hour. Chance of rain 20%. Sunday, sunny. Highs in the mid-90s. Wet winds around 5 miles per hour. Heat index values up to 106. Sunday night, mostly clear. Lows in the mid-70s. Southwest winds around 5 miles per hour. Monday, sunny. A slight chance of showers and thunderstorms in the afternoon. Highs in the mid-90s. Chance of rain 20%. Monday night, partly cloudy. A slight chance of showers and thunderstorms in the evening. Lows in the mid-70s. Chance of rain 20%. Tuesday and Tuesday night, partly cloudy. Showers and thunderstorms likely. Highs in the mid-90s. Lows in the lower 70s. Chance of rain 60%. Heat index values up to 105. Wednesday, sunny. A slight chance of showers and thunderstorms in the morning, then a chance of showers and thunderstorms in the afternoon. Highs in the mid-90s. Chance of rain 50%. Wednesday, sunny. A slight chance of showers and thunderstorms in the morning, then a chance of showers and thunderstorms in the afternoon. Highs in the mid-90s. Chance of rain 50%. Heat index values up to 105 in the afternoon. Wednesday night through Thursday night, partly cloudy with a chance of showers and thunderstorms. Lows in the mid-70s. Highs in the lower 90s. Chance of rain 50%. Heat index values up to 105. Friday, mostly sunny.

A chance of showers with a slight chance of thunderstorms in the morning, then showers and thunderstorms likely in the afternoon. Highs in the mid-90s. Chance of rain 60%. Heat index values up to 105. The coastal waters forecast for the following: waters from Suwannee River to Apalachicola, Florida, extending from 20 to 60 nautical miles. Coastal waters from Okaloosa-Walton County line to Mexico Beach out to 20 nautical miles. Coastal waters from Mexico Beach to Apalachicola out to 20 nautical miles. Waters from Okaloosa-Walton County line to Mexico Beach 20 to 60 nautical miles. And waters from Mexico Beach to Apalachicola 20 to 60 nautical miles. Rest of tonight, southwest winds 5 to 10 knots. Waves 1 foot or less. Wave detail, southwest 1 foot at 4 seconds. Protected waters, a light chop. A slight chance of showers and thunderstorms late this evening and early morning. A chance of showers and thunderstorms late. Saturday, southwest winds 5 to 10 knots. Waves 1 foot or less. Wave detail, southwest 1 foot at 3 seconds. Protected waters, a light chop. A chance of showers and thunderstorms. Saturday night, southwest winds 5 to 10 knots. Waves 1 foot or less. Wave detail, southwest 1 foot at 3 seconds. Protected waters, a light chop. A slight chance of thunderstorms. A slight chance of showers in the evening, then a chance of showers after midnight. Sunday, west winds 5 to 10 knots, becoming southwest in the afternoon. Waves 1 foot or less. Wave detail, west 1 foot at 3 seconds. Protected waters, a light chop. A chance of showers and thunderstorms, mainly in the morning. Sunday night, southwest winds 5 to 10 knots. Waves 1 foot or less. Wave detail, southwest 1 foot at 3 seconds. Protected waters, a light chop. Monday, southwest winds 5 to 10 knots. Waves 1 foot or less. Wave detail, southwest 1 foot at 3 seconds. Protected waters, a light chop. Monday night, southwest winds 5 to 10 knots. Waves 1 foot or less. Protected waters, a light chop. A slight chance of showers and thunderstorms after midnight. Tuesday, southwest winds around 5 knots. Waves 1 foot or less. Protected waters, smooth. A slight chance of showers and thunderstorms. Tuesday night, southwest winds around 5 knots. Waves 1 foot or less. Protected waters, smooth. A slight chance of showers and thunderstorms. Wednesday, southwest winds 5 to 10 knots. Waves 1 foot or less. Protected waters, a light chop. A slight chance of showers and thunderstorms. Wednesday night, southwest winds 5 to 10 knots. Waves 1 foot or less. Protected waters, a light chop. A slight chance of showers and thunderstorms. Winds and waves higher in and near thunderstorms. The coastal waters forecast for the following: St. Andrews Bay waterways. Rest of tonight, southwest winds 5 to 10 knots. Protected waters, a light chop. A slight chance of showers and thunderstorms early this evening, then a chance of showers and thunderstorms late. Saturday, southwest winds 5 to 10 knots. Protected waters, a light chop. A chance of showers and thunderstorms. Saturday night, southwest winds 5 to 10 knots. Protected waters, a light chop. Sunday, northwest winds around 5 knots, becoming southwest in the afternoon. Protected waters, a light chop. Sunday night, southwest winds 5 to 10 knots. Protected waters, a light chop. Monday, southwest winds 5 to 10 knots. Protected waters, a light chop. A slight chance of showers and thunderstorms in the afternoon. Monday night, southwest winds 5 to 10 knots, diminishing to around 5 knots after midnight. Protected waters, a light chop. A slight chance of showers and thunderstorms. Tuesday, west winds around 5 knots, becoming southwest in the afternoon. Protected waters, a light chop. A chance of showers and thunderstorms. Tuesday night, southwest winds 5 to 10 knots, diminishing to around 5 knots after midnight. Protected waters, a light chop. A chance of showers and thunderstorms, mainly in the evening. Wednesday, west winds around 5 knots, becoming southwest in the afternoon. Protected waters, a light chop. A chance of showers and thunderstorms. Wednesday night, southwest winds 5 to 10 knots, diminishing to around 5 knots after midnight. Protected waters, a light chop.
a chance of showers, a chance of thunderstorms, mainly in the evening. Winds and waves higher in and near thunderstorms. The tropical weather outlook. For the North Atlantic, Caribbean Sea, and the Gulf of America, northeastern Atlantic, a strong non-tropical area of low pressure is located over the northeastern Atlantic several hundred miles northeast of the Azores. This system could acquire some subtropical or tropical characteristics on Saturday or early Sunday while it moves east-southeastward at 10 to 15 miles per hour toward Portugal and northwestern Spain. The opportunity for tropical or subtropical development should end by Sunday night when the system moves into unfavorable environmental conditions. For more information, see high seas forecast issued by Meteo France. Formation chance through 48 hours, low, 20%. Formation chance through 7 days, low, 20%. Central subtropical Atlantic, a weak area of low pressure located over the central subtropical Atlantic a few hundred miles east-southeast of Bermuda, is producing an area of disorganized showers and thunderstorms. Development of this system, if any, is expected to be slow to occur while it drifts west-southwestward through Sunday and then turns northward early next week. Formation chance through 48 hours, low, 10%. Formation chance through 7 days, low, 20%. Eastern tropical Atlantic, a tropical wave is expected to move westward from the African coast early next week. A low pressure area may subsequently form in association with the wave as it moves westward at 15 to 20 miles per hour across the eastern tropical Atlantic. Formation chance through 48 hours, low, near 0%. Formation chance through 7 days, low, 20%. Tide information for Saturday, August 22, 2026. St. Mark's River entrance. High 9:26 a.m., low 6:14 p.m. Apalachicola. High 9:56 a.m., low 8:12 p.m. St. Andrew's Bay at Panama City. High 5:08 a.m., low 5:23 p.m. Note that the times of high and low tide are 3 minutes earlier at Shell Point than at the St. Mark's River entrance. The average water temperature at Apalachicola was 87.8 degrees. Sunrise and sunset in Tallahassee. August 22, 2026. Sunrise 7:09 a.m. Eastern Daylight Time. Sunset 8:12 p.m. Eastern Daylight Time. 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The latest weather and forecast information can also be accessed by calling our automated forecast line at 850-942-8851. The current time is 10:41 p.m. Eastern Daylight Time. These are the 10 p.m. Eastern Daylight Time conditions. At the Tallahassee Airport, it was mostly cloudy. The temperature was 78 degrees. The wind was calm. At Florida State University, the temperature was 79 degrees. The wind was east at 3 miles an hour. At Apalachicola, it was partly cloudy. The temperature was 80 degrees. The wind was northeast at 5 miles an hour. At Panama City Northwest, it was cloudy. The temperature was 79 degrees. The wind was northeast at 3 miles an hour. At Dothan, it was cloudy. The temperature was 74 degrees. The wind was south at 6 miles an hour. At Albany, light rain was falling. The temperature was 73 degrees. The wind was southeast at 5 miles an hour. At Valdosta, it was cloudy. The temperature was 74 degrees. The wind was calm. Over the marine area, at the buoys south of Apalachicola, winds were south at 10 knots and seas were 2 feet. At the buoys south of Panama City, winds were west at 10 knots and seas were 1 foot. At the buoys south of Pensacola, winds were west at 14 knots and seas were 2 feet. The forecast for the local area. Tonight, mostly cloudy this evening, then becoming partly cloudy. A chance of showers. A chance of thunderstorms, mainly this evening. Lows in the mid-70s. Southwest winds around 5 miles per hour. Chance of rain 50%. Saturday, partly sunny. A chance of showers and thunderstorms in the morning, then showers and thunderstorms likely in the afternoon. Humid with highs in the lower 90s. Southwest winds around 5 miles per hour. Chance of rain 70%. Saturday night, mostly cloudy with a slight chance of showers and thunderstorms in the evening, then mostly clear after midnight. Humid with lows in the

mid-70s. Southwest winds around 5 miles per hour. Chance of rain 20%. Sunday, sunny. Highs in the mid-90s. West winds around 5 miles per hour. Heat index values up to 106. Sunday night, mostly clear. Lows in the mid-70s. Southwest winds around 5 miles per hour. Monday, sunny. A slight chance of showers and thunderstorms in the afternoon. Highs in the mid-90s. Chance of rain 20%. Monday night, partly cloudy. A slight chance of showers and thunderstorms in the evening. Lows in the mid-70s. Chance of rain 20%. Tuesday and Tuesday night, partly cloudy. Showers and thunderstorms likely. Highs in the mid-90s. Lows in the lower 70s. Chance of rain 60%. Heat index values up to 105. Wednesday, sunny. A slight chance of showers and thunderstorms in the morning, then a chance of showers and thunderstorms in the afternoon. Highs in the mid-90s. Chance of rain 50%. Heat index values up to 105 in the afternoon. Wednesday night through Thursday night, partly cloudy with a chance of showers and thunderstorms. Lows in the mid-70s. Highs in the lower 90s. Chance of rain 50%. Heat index values up to 105. Friday, mostly sunny. A chance of showers with a slight chance of thunderstorms in the morning, then showers and thunderstorms likely in the afternoon. Highs in the mid-90s. Chance of rain 60%. Heat index values up to 105. The coastal waters forecast for the following waters from Suwannee River to Apalachicola, Florida, extending from 20 to 60 nautical miles. Coastal waters from Okaloosa-Walton County line to Mexico Beach out to 20 nautical miles. Coastal waters from Mexico Beach to Apalachicola out to 20 nautical miles. Waters from Okaloosa-Walton County line to Mexico Beach 20 to 60 nautical miles. And waters from Mexico Beach to Apalachicola 20 to 60 nautical miles. Rest of tonight, southwest winds 5 to 10 knots. Waves 1 foot or less. Wave detail, southwest 1 foot at 4 seconds. Protected waters, a light chop. A slight chance of showers and thunderstorms late this evening and early morning. A chance of showers and thunderstorms late. Saturday, southwest winds 5 to 10 knots. Waves 1 foot or less. Wave detail, southwest 1 foot at 3 seconds. Protected waters, a light chop. A chance of showers and thunderstorms. Saturday night, southwest winds 5 to 10 knots. Waves 1 foot or less. Wave detail, southwest 1 foot at 3 seconds. Protected waters, a light chop. A slight chance of thunderstorms. A slight chance of showers in the evening, then a chance of showers after midnight. Sunday, west winds 5 to 10 knots, becoming southwest in the afternoon. Waves 1 foot or less. Wave detail, west 1 foot at 3 seconds. Protected waters, a light chop. A chance of showers and thunderstorms, mainly in the morning. Sunday night, southwest winds 5 to 10 knots. Waves 1 foot or less. Wave detail, southwest 1 foot at 3 seconds. Protected waters, a light chop. Monday, southwest winds 5 to 10 knots. Waves 1 foot or less. Wave detail, southwest 1 foot at 3 seconds. Protected waters, a light chop. Monday night, southwest winds 5 to 10 knots. Waves 1 foot or less. Protected waters, a light chop. A slight chance of showers and thunderstorms after midnight. Tuesday, southwest winds around 5 knots. Waves 1 foot or less. Protected waters, smooth. A slight chance of showers and thunderstorms. Tuesday night, southwest winds around 5 knots. Waves 1 foot or less. Protected waters, smooth. A slight chance of showers and thunderstorms. Wednesday, southwest winds 5 to 10 knots. Waves 1 foot or less. Protected waters, a light chop. A slight chance of showers and thunderstorms. Wednesday night, southwest winds 5 to 10 knots. Waves 1 foot or less. Protected waters, a light chop. A slight chance of showers and thunderstorms. Winds and waves higher in and near thunderstorms. The coastal waters forecast for the following St. Andrews Bay waterways. Rest of tonight, southwest winds 5 to 10 knots. Protected waters, a light chop. A slight chance of showers and thunderstorms early this evening, then a chance of showers

thunderstorms late. Saturday, southwest winds 5 to 10 knots. Protected waters, a light chop. A chance of showers and thunderstorms. Saturday night, southwest winds 5 to 10 knots. Protected waters, a light chop. Sunday, northwest winds around 5 knots, becoming southwest in the afternoon. Protected waters, a light chop. Sunday night, southwest winds 5 to 10 knots. Protected waters, a light chop. Monday, southwest winds 5 to 10 knots. Protected waters, a light chop. A slight chance of showers and thunderstorms in the afternoon. Monday night, southwest winds 5 to 10 knots, diminishing to around 5 knots after midnight. Protected waters, a light chop. A slight chance of showers and thunderstorms. Tuesday, west winds around 5 knots, becoming southwest in the afternoon. Protected waters, a light chop. A chance of showers and thunderstorms. Tuesday night, southwest winds 5 to 10 knots, diminishing to around 5 knots after midnight. Protected waters, a light chop. A chance of showers and thunderstorms, mainly in the evening. Wednesday, west winds around 5 knots, becoming southwest in the afternoon. Protected waters, a light chop. A chance of showers and thunderstorms. Wednesday night, southwest winds 5 to 10 knots, diminishing to around 5 knots after midnight. Protected waters, a light chop. A chance of showers. A chance of thunderstorms, mainly in the evening. Winds and waves higher and near thunderstorms. The Tropical Weather Outlook. For the North Atlantic, Caribbean Sea, and the Gulf of America, northeastern Atlantic, a strong non-tropical area of low pressure is located over the northeastern Atlantic several hundred miles northeast of the Azores. This system could acquire some subtropical or tropical characteristics on Saturday or early Sunday while it moves east-southeastward at 10 to 15 miles per hour toward Portugal and northwestern Spain. The opportunity for tropical or subtropical development should end by Sunday night when the system moves into unfavorable environmental conditions. For more information, see high seas forecast issued by Meteo France. Formation chance through 48 hours, low, 20%. Formation chance through 7 days, low, 20%. Central subtropical Atlantic, a weak area of low pressure located over the central subtropical Atlantic a few hundred miles east-southeast of Bermuda is producing an area of disorganized showers and thunderstorms. Development of this system, if any, is expected to be slow to occur while it drifts west-southwestward through Sunday and then turns northward early next week. Formation chance through 48 hours, low, 10%. Formation chance through 7 days, low, 20%. Eastern tropical Atlantic, a tropical wave is expected to move westward from the African coast early next week. A low pressure area may subsequently form in association with the wave as it moves westward at 15 to 20 miles per hour across the eastern tropical Atlantic. Formation chance through 48 hours, low, near 0%. Formation chance through 7 days, low, 20%. Tide information for Saturday, August 22, 2026. St. Mark's River entrance. High 9:26 a.m., low 6:14 p.m. Apalachicola. High 9:56 a.m., low 8:12 p.m. St. Andrew's Bay at Panama City. High 5:08 a.m., low 5:23 p.m. Note that the times of high and low tide are 3 minutes earlier at Shell Point than at the St. Mark's River entrance. The average water temperature at Apalachicola was 87.8 degrees. Sunrise and sunset in Tallahassee. August 22, 2026, sunrise 7:09 a.m. Eastern Daylight Time, sunset 8:12 p.m. Eastern Daylight Time. 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The latest weather and forecast information can also be accessed by calling our automated forecast line at 850-942-8851. The current time is 10:53 p.m. Eastern Daylight Time. These are the 10 p.m. Eastern Daylight Time conditions. At the Tallahassee Airport, it was mostly cloudy. The temperature was 78 degrees. The wind was calm. At Florida State University, the temperature was 79 degrees. The wind was east at 3 miles an hour. At Apalachicola, it was partly cloudy. The temperature was 80 degrees. The wind was northeast at 5 miles an hour. At Panama City Northwest, it was cloudy.

The temperature was 79 degrees. The wind was northeast at 3 miles an hour. At Dothan, it was cloudy. The temperature was 74 degrees. The wind was south at 6 miles an hour. At Albany, light rain was falling. The temperature was 73 degrees. The wind was southeast at 5 miles an hour. At Valdosta, it was cloudy. The temperature was 74 degrees. The wind was calm. Over the marine area, at the buoys south of Apalachicola, winds were south at 10 knots and seas were 2 feet. At the buoys south of Panama City, winds were west at 10 knots and seas were 1 foot. At the buoys south of Pensacola, winds were west at 14 knots and seas were 2 feet. The forecast for the local area. Tonight, mostly cloudy this evening, then becoming partly cloudy. A chance of showers. A chance of thunderstorms, mainly this evening. Lows in the mid-70s. Southwest winds around 5 miles per hour. Chance of rain 50%. Saturday, partly sunny. A chance of showers and thunderstorms in the morning, then showers and thunderstorms likely in the afternoon. Humid with highs in the lower 90s. Southwest winds around 5 miles per hour. Chance of rain 70%. Saturday night, mostly cloudy with a slight chance of showers and thunderstorms in the evening, then mostly clear after midnight. Humid with lows in the mid-70s. Southwest winds around 5 miles per hour. Chance of rain 20%. Sunday, sunny. Highs in the mid-90s. West winds around 5 miles per hour. Heat index values up to 106. Sunday night, mostly clear. Lows in the mid-70s. Southwest winds around 5 miles per hour. Monday, sunny. A slight chance of showers and thunderstorms in the afternoon. Highs in the mid-90s. Chance of rain 20%. Monday night, partly cloudy. A slight chance of showers and thunderstorms in the evening. Lows in the mid-70s. Chance of rain 20%. Tuesday and Tuesday night, partly cloudy. Showers and thunderstorms likely. Highs in the mid-90s. Lows in the lower 70s. Chance of rain 60%. Heat index values up to 105. Wednesday, sunny. A slight chance of showers and thunderstorms in the morning, then a chance of showers and thunderstorms in the afternoon. Highs in the mid-90s. Chance of rain 50%. Heat index values up to 105 in the afternoon. Wednesday night through Thursday night, partly cloudy with a chance of showers and thunderstorms. Lows in the mid-70s. Highs in the lower 90s. Chance of rain 50%. Heat index values up to 105. Friday, mostly sunny. A chance of showers with a slight chance of thunderstorms in the morning, then showers and thunderstorms likely in the afternoon. Highs in the mid-90s. Chance of rain 60%. Heat index values up to 105. The coastal waters forecast for the following: waters from Suwannee River to Apalachicola, Florida, extending from 20 to 60 nautical miles. Coastal waters from Okaloosa, Walton County line to Mexico Beach out to 20 nautical miles. Coastal waters from Mexico Beach to Apalachicola out to 20 nautical miles. Waters from Okaloosa, Walton County line to Mexico Beach 20 to 60 nautical miles. And waters from Mexico Beach to Apalachicola 20 to 60 nautical miles. Rest of tonight, southwest winds 5 to 10 knots. Waves 1 foot or less. Wave detail, southwest 1 foot at 4 seconds. Protected waters, a light chop. A slight chance of showers and thunderstorms late this evening and early morning. A chance of showers and thunderstorms late. Saturday, southwest winds 5 to 10 knots. Waves 1 foot or less. Wave detail, southwest 1 foot at 3 seconds. Protected waters, a light chop. A chance of showers and thunderstorms. Saturday night, southwest winds 5 to 10 knots. Waves 1 foot or less. Wave detail, southwest 1 foot at 3 seconds. Protected waters, a light chop. A slight chance of thunderstorms. A slight chance of showers in the evening, then a chance of showers after midnight. Sunday, west winds 5 to 10 knots, becoming southwest in the afternoon. Waves 1 foot or less. Wave detail, west 1 foot at 3 seconds. Protected waters, a light chop. A chance of showers and thunderstorms, mainly in the morning. Sunday night, southwest winds 5 to 10 knots. Waves 1 foot or less. Wave detail, southwest.
southwest 1 foot at 3 seconds. Protected waters, a light chop. Monday, southwest winds 5 to 10 knots. Waves 1 foot or less. Wave detail, southwest 1 foot at 3 seconds. Protected waters, a light chop. Monday night, southwest winds 5 to 10 knots. Waves 1 foot or less. Protected waters, a light chop. A slight chance of showers and thunderstorms after midnight. Tuesday, southwest winds around 5 knots. Waves 1 foot or less. Protected waters, smooth. A slight chance of showers and thunderstorms. Tuesday night, southwest winds around 5 knots. Waves 1 foot or less. Protected waters, smooth. A slight chance of showers and thunderstorms. Wednesday, southwest winds 5 to 10 knots. Waves 1 foot or less. Protected waters, a light chop. A slight chance of showers and thunderstorms. Wednesday night, southwest winds 5 to 10 knots. Waves 1 foot or less. Protected waters, a light chop. A slight chance of showers and thunderstorms. Winds and waves higher in and near thunderstorms. The Tallahassee climate summary for this evening, as of 5 p.m., August 21, 2026. Today's high temperature of 96 degrees occurred at 2:26 p.m. This high was 5 degrees above the normal high of 91. Today's low temperature of 73 degrees occurred at 6:14 a.m. This tied the normal low of 73. No precipitation fell today, which leaves the monthly total at 5.68 inches. This is 0.22 inches above the normal amount of 5.46 inches for August. The total precipitation for the year still stands at 29.20 inches, which is 11.98 inches below normal. The normal high temperature for tomorrow is 91 degrees, and the normal low is 73. The record high for tomorrow is 100, which last occurred in 1980, and the record low is 62, which occurred in 1997. Sunset tonight is at 8:13 p.m. Sunrise tomorrow is at 7:09 a.m. The coastal waters forecast for the following St. Andrews Bay waterways. Rest of tonight, southwest winds 5 to 10 knots. Protected waters, a light chop. A slight chance of showers and thunderstorms early this evening, then a chance of showers and thunderstorms late. Saturday, southwest winds 5 to 10 knots. Protected waters, a light chop. A chance of showers and thunderstorms. Saturday night, southwest winds 5 to 10 knots. Protected waters, a light chop. Sunday, northwest winds around 5 knots, becoming southwest in the afternoon. Protected waters, a light chop. Sunday night, southwest winds 5 to 10 knots. Protected waters, a light chop. Monday, southwest winds 5 to 10 knots. Protected waters, a light chop. A slight chance of showers and thunderstorms in the afternoon. Monday night, southwest winds 5 to 10 knots, diminishing to around 5 knots after midnight. Protected waters, a light chop. A slight chance of showers and thunderstorms. Tuesday, west winds around 5 knots, becoming southwest in the afternoon. Protected waters, a light chop. A chance of showers and thunderstorms. Tuesday night, southwest winds 5 to 10 knots, diminishing to around 5 knots after midnight. Protected waters, a light chop. A chance of showers and thunderstorms, mainly in the evening. Wednesday, west winds around 5 knots, becoming southwest in the afternoon. Protected waters, a light chop. A chance of showers and thunderstorms. Wednesday night, southwest winds 5 to 10 knots, diminishing to around 5 knots after midnight. Protected waters, a light chop. A chance of showers. A chance of thunderstorms, mainly in the evening. Winds and waves higher in and near thunderstorms. The Tropical Weather Outlook. For the North Atlantic, Caribbean Sea and the Gulf of America, northeastern Atlantic, a strong non-tropical area of low pressure is located over the northeastern Atlantic several hundred miles northeast of the Azores. This system could acquire some subtropical or tropical characteristics on Saturday or early Sunday while it moves east-southeastward at 10 to 15 miles per hour toward Portugal and northwestern Spain. The opportunity for tropical or subtropical development should end by Sunday night when the system moves into unfavorable environmental conditions. For more information, see high seas forecast issued by Meteo France. Formation chance through 48 hours, low, 20%. Formation chance through 7 days, low, 20%. Central subtropical Atlantic, a weak area of low

pressure located over the central subtropical Atlantic a few hundred miles east-southeast of Bermuda is producing an area of disorganized showers and thunderstorms. Development of this system, if any, is expected to be slow to occur while it drifts west-southwestward through Sunday and then turns northward early next week. Formation chance through 48 hours, low, 10%. Formation chance through 7 days, low, 20%. Eastern tropical Atlantic, a tropical wave is expected to move westward from the African coast early next week. A low-pressure area may subsequently form in association with the wave as it moves westward at 15 to 20 miles per hour across the eastern tropical Atlantic. Formation chance through 48 hours, low, near 0%. Formation chance through 7 days, low, 20%. Tide information for Saturday, August 22, 2026. St. Mark's River entrance. High 9:26 a.m., low 6:14 p.m. Apalachicola. High 9:56 a.m., low 8:12 p.m. St. Andrews Bay at Panama City. High 5:08 a.m., low 5:23 p.m. Note that the times of high and low tide are 3 minutes earlier at Shell Point than at the St. Mark's River entrance. The average water temperature at Apalachicola was 87.8 degrees. Sunrise and sunset in Tallahassee. August 22, 2026. Sunrise 7:09 a.m. Eastern Daylight Time. Sunset 8:12 p.m. Eastern Daylight Time. 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The latest weather and forecast information can also be accessed by calling our automated forecast line at 850-942-8851. The current time is 11:05 p.m. Eastern Daylight Time. These are the 11 p.m. Eastern Daylight Time conditions. At the Tallahassee Airport, light rain was falling. The temperature was 76 degrees. The wind was southeast at 3 miles an hour. The report from Florida State University was not available. At Apalachicola, it was partly cloudy. The temperature was 79 degrees. The wind was southeast at 3 miles an hour. At Panama City Northwest, light rain was falling. The temperature was 79 degrees. The wind was northeast at 6 miles an hour. At Dothan, it was cloudy. The temperature was 73 degrees. The wind was southwest at 5 miles an hour. At Albany, it was cloudy. The temperature was 73 degrees. The wind was calm. At Valdosta, it was cloudy. The temperature was 74 degrees. The wind was calm. Over the marine area, at the buoy south of Apalachicola, winds were south at 10 knots. At the buoy south of Panama City, winds were northwest at 8 knots. At the buoy south of Pensacola, winds were west at 10 knots. The forecast for the local area. Tonight, mostly cloudy this evening, then becoming partly cloudy. A chance of showers. A chance of thunderstorms, mainly this evening. Lows in the mid-70s. Southwest winds around 5 miles per hour. Chance of rain 50%. Saturday, partly sunny. A chance of showers and thunderstorms in the morning, then showers and thunderstorms likely in the afternoon. Humid with highs in the lower 90s. Southwest winds around 5 miles per hour. Chance of rain 70%. Saturday night, mostly cloudy with a slight chance of showers and thunderstorms in the evening, then mostly clear after midnight. Humid with lows in the mid-70s. Southwest winds around 5 miles per hour. Chance of rain 20%. Sunday, sunny. Highs in the mid-90s. West winds around 5 miles per hour. Heat index values up to 106. Sunday night, mostly clear. Lows in the mid-70s. Southwest winds around 5 miles per hour. Monday, sunny. A slight chance of showers and thunderstorms in the afternoon. Highs in the mid-90s. Chance of rain 20%. Monday night, partly cloudy. A slight chance of showers and thunderstorms in the evening. Lows in the mid-70s. Chance of rain 20%. Tuesday and Tuesday night, partly cloudy. Showers and thunderstorms likely. Highs in the mid-90s. Lows in the lower 70s. Chance of rain 60%. Heat index values up to 105. Wednesday, sunny. A slight chance of showers and thunderstorms.

sea line to Mexico Beach 20 to 60 nautical miles, and waters from Mexico Beach to Apalachicola 20 to 60 nautical miles. Rest of tonight, southwest winds 5 to 10 knots. Waves 1 foot or less. Wave detail, southwest 1 foot at 4 seconds. Protected waters, a light chop. A slight chance of showers and thunderstorms late this evening and early morning. A chance of showers and thunderstorms late. Saturday, southwest winds 5 to 10 knots. Waves 1 foot or less. Wave detail, southwest 1 foot at 3 seconds. Protected waters, a light chop. A chance of showers and thunderstorms. Saturday night, southwest winds 5 to 10 knots. Waves 1 foot or less. Wave detail, southwest 1 foot at 3 seconds. Protected waters, a light chop. A slight chance of thunderstorms. A slight chance of showers in the evening, then a chance of showers after midnight. Sunday, west winds 5 to 10 knots, becoming southwest in the afternoon. Waves 1 foot or less. Wave detail, west 1 foot at 3 seconds. Protected waters, a light chop. A chance of showers and thunderstorms, mainly in the morning. Sunday night, southwest winds 5 to 10 knots. Waves 1 foot or less. Wave detail, southwest 1 foot at 3 seconds. Protected waters, a light chop. Monday, southwest winds 5 to 10 knots. Waves 1 foot or less. Wave detail, southwest 1 foot at 3 seconds. Protected waters, a light chop. Monday night, southwest winds 5 to 10 knots. Waves 1 foot or less. Protected waters, a light chop. A slight chance of showers and thunderstorms after midnight. Tuesday, southwest winds around 5 knots. Waves 1 foot or less. Protected waters, smooth. A slight chance of showers and thunderstorms. Tuesday night, southwest winds around 5 knots. Waves 1 foot or less. Protected waters, smooth. A slight chance of showers and thunderstorms. Wednesday, southwest winds 5 to 10 knots. Waves 1 foot or less. Protected waters, a light chop. A slight chance of showers and thunderstorms. Wednesday night, southwest winds 5 to 10 knots. Waves 1 foot or less. Protected waters, a light chop. A slight chance of showers and thunderstorms. Winds and waves higher and near thunderstorms. The coastal waters forecast for the following St. Andrews Bay waterways. Rest of tonight, southwest winds 5 to 10 knots. Protected waters, a light chop. A slight chance of showers and thunderstorms early this evening, then a chance of showers and thunderstorms late. Saturday, southwest winds 5 to 10 knots. Protected waters, a light chop. A chance of showers and thunderstorms. Saturday night, southwest winds 5 to 10 knots. Protected waters, a light chop. Sunday, northwest winds around 5 knots, becoming southwest in the afternoon. Protected waters, a light chop. Sunday night, southwest winds 5 to 10 knots. Protected waters, a light chop. Monday, southwest winds 5 to 10 knots. Protected waters, a light chop. A slight chance of showers and thunderstorms in the afternoon. Monday night, southwest winds 5 to 10 knots, diminishing to around 5 knots after midnight. Protected waters, a light chop. A slight chance of showers and thunderstorms. Tuesday, west winds around 5 knots, becoming southwest in the afternoon. Protected waters, a light chop. A chance of showers and thunderstorms. Tuesday night, southwest winds 5 to 10 knots, diminishing to around 5 knots after midnight. Protected waters, a light chop. A chance of showers and thunderstorms, mainly in the evening. Wednesday, west winds around 5 knots, becoming southwest in the afternoon. Protected waters, a light chop. A chance of showers and thunderstorms. Wednesday night, southwest winds 5 to 10 knots, diminishing to around 5 knots after midnight. Protected waters, a light chop. A chance of showers. A chance of thunderstorms, mainly in the evening. Winds and waves higher and near thunderstorms. The Tropical Weather Outlook. For the North Atlantic, Caribbean Sea and the Gulf of America, northeastern Atlantic, a strong non-tropical area of low pressure is located over the northeastern Atlantic several hundred miles northeast of the Azores. This system could acquire some subtropical or tropical characteristics on Saturday or early Sunday while it moves east-southeastward at 10 to 15 miles per hour toward Portugal and north.

Western Spain. The opportunity for tropical or subtropical development should end by Sunday night when the system moves into unfavorable environmental conditions. For more information, see high seas forecast issued by Meteo France. Formation chance through 48 hours, low, 20%. Formation chance through 7 days, low, 20%. Central subtropical Atlantic, a weak area of low pressure located over the central subtropical Atlantic a few hundred miles east-southeast of Bermuda, is producing an area of disorganized showers and thunderstorms. Development of this system, if any, is expected to be slow to occur while it drifts west-southwestward through Sunday and then turns northward early next week. Formation chance through 48 hours, low, 10%. Formation chance through 7 days, low, 20%. Eastern tropical Atlantic, a tropical wave is expected to move westward from the African coast early next week. A low-pressure area may subsequently form in association with the wave as it moves westward at 15 to 20 miles per hour across the eastern tropical Atlantic. Formation chance through 48 hours, low, near 0%. Formation chance through 7 days, low, 20%. Tide information for Saturday, August 22, 2026. St. Mark's River entrance. High 9:26 a.m., low 6:14 p.m. Apalachicola. High 9:56 a.m., low 8:12 p.m. St. Andrews Bay of Panama City. High 5:08 a.m., low 5:23 p.m. Note that the times of high and low tide are 3 minutes earlier at Shell Point than at the St. Mark's River entrance. The average water temperature at Apalachicola was 87.8 degrees. Sunrise and sunset in Tallahassee. August 22, 2026. Sunrise 7:09 a.m. Eastern Daylight Time. Sunset 8:12 p.m. Eastern Daylight Time. 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This broadcast originates from your National Weather Service office in Tallahassee, Florida. The latest weather and forecast information can also be accessed by calling our automated forecast line at 850-942-8851. The current time is 11:17 p.m. Eastern Daylight Time. These are the 11 p.m. Eastern Daylight Time conditions. At the Tallahassee Airport, light rain was falling. The temperature was 76 degrees. The wind was southeast at 3 miles an hour. At Florida State University, the temperature was 79 degrees. The wind was northeast at 2 miles an hour. At Apalachicola, it was partly cloudy. The temperature was 79 degrees. The wind was southeast at 3 miles an hour. At Panama City West, light rain's falling. The temperature was 79 degrees. Wind was northeast at 6 miles an hour. At Dothan, it was cloudy. The temperature was 73 degrees. The wind was southwest at 5 miles an hour. At Albany, it was cloudy. The temperature was 73 degrees. The wind was calm. At Valdosta, it was cloudy. The temperature was 74 degrees. The wind was calm. Over the marine area, at the buoys south of Apalachicola, winds were southwest at 8 knots and seas were 2 feet. At the buoys south of Panama City, winds were northwest at 8 knots and seas were 1 foot. At the buoys south of Pensacola, wave height 2 feet, wave period 3 seconds. The forecast for the local area. Tonight, mostly cloudy this evening, then becoming partly cloudy. A chance of showers. A chance of thunderstorms, mainly this evening. Lows in the mid-70s. Southwest winds around 5 miles per hour. Chance of rain 50%. Saturday, partly sunny. A chance of showers and thunderstorms in the morning, then showers and thunderstorms likely in the afternoon. Humid with highs in the lower 90s. Southwest winds around 5 miles per hour. Chance of rain 70%. Saturday night, mostly cloudy with a slight chance of showers and thunderstorms in the evening, then mostly clear after midnight. Humid with lows in the mid-70s. Southwest winds around 5 miles per hour. Chance of rain 20%. Sunday, sunny. Highs in the mid-90s. West winds around 5 miles per hour. Heat index values up to 106. Sunday night, mostly clear. Lows in the mid-70s. Southwest winds around 5 miles per hour. Monday, sunny. A slight chance of showers and thunderstorms in the afternoon. Highs in the mid-90s.

90s. Chance of rain 20%. Monday night, partly cloudy. A slight chance of showers and thunderstorms in the evening. Lows in the mid-70s. Chance of rain 20%. Tuesday and Tuesday night, partly cloudy. Showers and thunderstorms likely. Highs in the mid-90s. Lows in the lower 70s. Chance of rain 60%. Heat index values up to 105. Wednesday, sunny. A slight chance of showers and thunderstorms in the morning, then a chance of showers and thunderstorms in the afternoon. Highs in the mid-90s. Chance of rain 50%. Heat index values up to 105 in the afternoon. Wednesday night through Thursday night, partly cloudy with a chance of showers and thunderstorms. Lows in the mid-70s. Highs in the lower 90s. Chance of rain 50%. Heat index values up to 105. Friday, mostly sunny. A chance of showers with a slight chance of thunderstorms in the morning, then showers and thunderstorms likely in the afternoon. Highs in the mid-90s. Chance of rain 60%. Heat index values up to 105. The coastal waters forecast for the following waters from Suwannee River to Apalachicola, Florida, extending from 20 to 60 nautical miles. Coastal waters from Okaloosa, Walton County line to Mexico Beach out to 20 nautical miles. Coastal waters from Mexico Beach to Apalachicola out to 20 nautical miles. Waters from Okaloosa, Walton County line to Mexico Beach 20 to 60 nautical miles. And waters from Mexico Beach to Apalachicola 20 to 60 nautical miles. Rest of tonight, southwest winds 5 to 10 knots. Waves 1 foot or less. Wave detail, southwest 1 foot at 4 seconds. Protected waters, a light chop. A slight chance of showers and thunderstorms late this evening and early morning. A chance of showers and thunderstorms late. Saturday, southwest winds 5 to 10 knots. Waves 1 foot or less. Wave detail, southwest 1 foot at 3 seconds. Protected waters, a light chop. A chance of showers and thunderstorms. Saturday night, southwest winds 5 to 10 knots. Waves 1 foot or less. Wave detail, southwest 1 foot at 3 seconds. Protected waters, a light chop. A slight chance of thunderstorms. A slight chance of showers in the evening, then a chance of showers after midnight. Sunday, west winds 5 to 10 knots, becoming southwest in the afternoon. Waves 1 foot or less. Wave detail, west 1 foot at 3 seconds. Protected waters, a light chop. A chance of showers and thunderstorms, mainly in the morning. Sunday night, southwest winds 5 to 10 knots. Waves 1 foot or less. Wave detail, southwest 1 foot at 3 seconds. Protected waters, a light chop. Monday, southwest winds 5 to 10 knots. Waves 1 foot or less. Wave detail, southwest 1 foot at 3 seconds. Protected waters, a light chop. Monday night, southwest winds 5 to 10 knots. Waves 1 foot or less. Protected waters, a light chop. A slight chance of showers and thunderstorms after midnight. Tuesday, southwest winds around 5 knots. Waves 1 foot or less. Protected waters, smooth. A slight chance of showers and thunderstorms. Tuesday night, southwest winds around 5 knots. Waves 1 foot or less. Protected waters, smooth. A slight chance of showers and thunderstorms. Wednesday, southwest winds 5 to 10 knots. Waves 1 foot or less. Protected waters, a light chop. A slight chance of showers and thunderstorms. Wednesday night, southwest winds 5 to 10 knots. Waves 1 foot or less. Protected waters, a light chop. A slight chance of showers and thunderstorms. Winds and waves higher in and near thunderstorms. The coastal waters forecast for the following St. Andrews Bay waterways. Rest of tonight, southwest winds 5 to 10 knots. Protected waters, a light chop. A slight chance of showers and thunderstorms early this evening, then a chance of showers and thunderstorms late. Saturday, southwest winds 5 to 10 knots. Protected waters, a light chop. A chance of showers and thunderstorms. Saturday night, southwest winds 5 to 10 knots. Protected waters, a light chop. Sunday, northwest winds around 5 knots, becoming southwest in the afternoon. Protected waters, a light chop. Sunday night, southwest winds 5 to 10 knots. Protected waters, a light chop.

Wednesday, southwest winds 5 to 10 knots. Protected waters, a light shop. A slight chance of showers and thunderstorms in the afternoon. Monday night, southwest winds 5 to 10 knots, diminishing to around 5 knots after midnight. Protected waters, a light shop. A slight chance of showers and thunderstorms. Tuesday, west winds around 5 knots, becoming southwest in the afternoon. Protected waters, a light shop. A chance of showers and thunderstorms. Tuesday night, southwest winds 5 to 10 knots, diminishing to around 5 knots after midnight. Protected waters, a light shop. A chance of showers and thunderstorms, mainly in the evening. Wednesday, west winds around 5 knots, becoming southwest in the afternoon. Protected waters, a light shop. A chance of showers and thunderstorms. Wednesday night, southwest winds 5 to 10 knots, diminishing to around 5 knots after midnight. Protected waters, a light shop. A chance of showers. A chance of thunderstorms, mainly in the evening. Winds and waves higher in and near thunderstorms. The Tropical Weather Outlook. For the North Atlantic, Caribbean Sea, and the Gulf of America, northeastern Atlantic, a strong non-tropical area of low pressure is located over the northeastern Atlantic several hundred miles northeast of the Azores. This system could acquire some subtropical or tropical characteristics on Saturday or early Sunday while it moves east-southeastward at 10 to 15 miles per hour toward Portugal and northwestern Spain. The opportunity for tropical or subtropical development should end by Sunday night when the system moves into unfavorable environmental conditions. For more information, see high seas forecast issued by Meteo France. Formation chance through 48 hours, low, 20%. Formation chance through 7 days, low, 20%. Central subtropical Atlantic, a weak area of low pressure located over the central subtropical Atlantic a few hundred miles east-southeast of Bermuda, is producing an area of disorganized showers and thunderstorms. Development of this system, if any, is expected to be slow to occur while it drifts west-southwestward through Sunday and then turns northward early next week. Formation chance through 48 hours, low, 10%. Formation chance through 7 days, low, 20%. Eastern tropical Atlantic, a tropical wave is expected to move westward from the African coast early next week. A low pressure area may subsequently form in association with the wave as it moves westward at 15 to 20 miles per hour across the eastern tropical Atlantic. Formation chance through 48 hours, low, near 0%. Formation chance through 7 days, low, 20%. Tide information for Saturday, August 22, 2026. St. Mark's River entrance. High 9:26 a.m., low 6:14 p.m. Apalachicola. High 9:56 a.m., low 8:12 p.m. St. Andrew's Bay at Panama City. High 5:08 a.m., low 5:23 p.m. Note that the times of high and low tide are 3 minutes earlier at Shell Point than at the St. Mark's River entrance. The average water temperature at Apalachicola was 87.8 degrees. Sunrise and sunset in Tallahassee. August 22, 2026, sunrise 7:09 a.m. Eastern Daylight Time, sunset 8:12 p.m. Eastern Daylight Time. 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The latest weather and forecast information can also be accessed by calling our automated forecast line at 850-942-8851. The current time is 11:28 p.m. Eastern Daylight Time. These are the 11 p.m. Eastern Daylight Time conditions. At the Tallahassee Airport, light rain was falling. The temperature was 76 degrees. The wind was southeast at 3 miles an hour. At Florida State University, the temperature was 79 degrees. The wind was northeast at 2 miles an hour. At Apalachicola, it was partly cloudy. The temperature was 79 degrees. The wind was southeast at 3 miles an hour. At Panama City Northwest, light rain was falling. The temperature was 79 degrees. The wind was northeast at 6 miles an hour. At Dothan, it was cloudy. The temperature was 73 degrees. The wind was southwest at 5 miles an hour. At Albany, it was cloudy. The temperature was 73 degrees. The wind was calm. At Valdosta, it was cloudy. The temperature was 74 degrees. The wind was calm.

Over the marine area, at the buoy south of Apalachicola, winds were southwest at 8 knots and seas were 2 feet. At the buoy south of Panama City, winds were northwest at 8 knots and seas were 1 foot. At the buoy south of Pensacola, wave height 2 feet, wave 33 seconds. The Tallahassee climate summary for this evening, as of 5 p.m., August 21, 2026. Today's high temperature of 96 degrees occurred at 2:26 p.m. This high was 5 degrees above the normal high of 91. Today's low temperature of 73 degrees occurred at 6:14 a.m. This tied the normal low of 73. No precipitation fell today, which leaves the monthly total at 5.68 inches. This is 0.22 inches above the normal amount of 5.46 inches for August. The total precipitation for the year still stands at 29.20 inches, which is 11.98 inches below normal. The normal high temperature for tomorrow is 91 degrees, and the normal low is 73. The record high for tomorrow is 100, which last occurred in 1980, and the record low is 62, which occurred in 1997. Sunset tonight is at 8:13 p.m. Sunrise tomorrow is at 7:09 a.m. The forecast for the local area. Tonight, mostly cloudy this evening, then becoming partly cloudy. A chance of showers. A chance of thunderstorms, mainly this evening. Lows in the mid-70s. Southwest winds around 5 miles per hour. Chance of rain 50%. Saturday, partly sunny. A chance of showers and thunderstorms in the morning, then showers and thunderstorms likely in the afternoon. Humid with highs in the lower 90s. Southwest winds around 5 miles per hour. Chance of rain 70%. Saturday night, mostly cloudy with a slight chance of showers and thunderstorms in the evening, then mostly clear after midnight. Humid with lows in the mid-70s. Southwest winds around 5 miles per hour. Chance of rain 20%. Sunday, sunny. Highs in the mid-90s. West winds around 5 miles per hour. Heat index values up to 106. Sunday night, mostly clear. Lows in the mid-70s. Southwest winds around 5 miles per hour. Monday, sunny. A slight chance of showers and thunderstorms in the afternoon. Highs in the mid-90s. Chance of rain 20%. Monday night, partly cloudy. A slight chance of showers and thunderstorms in the evening. Lows in the mid-70s. Chance of rain 20%. Tuesday and Tuesday night, partly cloudy. Showers and thunderstorms likely. Highs in the mid-90s. Lows in the lower 70s. Chance of rain 60%. Heat index values up to 105. Wednesday, sunny. A slight chance of showers and thunderstorms in the morning, then a chance of showers and thunderstorms in the afternoon. Highs in the mid-90s. Chance of rain 50%. Heat index values up to 105 in the afternoon. Wednesday night through Thursday night, partly cloudy with a chance of showers and thunderstorms. Lows in the mid-70s. Highs in the lower 90s. Chance of rain 50%. Heat index values up to 105. Friday, mostly sunny. Chance of rain 50%. Heat index values up to 105. Friday, mostly sunny. A chance of showers with a slight chance of thunderstorms in the morning, then showers and thunderstorms likely in the afternoon. Highs in the mid-90s. Chance of rain 60%. Heat index values up to 105. The coastal waters forecast for the following: waters from Suwannee River to Apalachicola, Florida, extending from 20 to 60 nautical miles, coastal waters from Okaloosa-Walton County line to Mexico Beach out to 20 nautical miles, coastal waters from Mexico Beach to Apalachicola out to 20 nautical miles, waters from Okaloosa-Walton County line to Mexico Beach 20 to 60 nautical miles, and waters from Mexico Beach to Apalachicola 20 to 60 nautical miles. Rest of tonight, southwest winds 5 to 10 knots. Waves 1 foot or less. Wave detail, southwest 1 foot at 4 seconds. Protected waters, a light chop. A slight chance of showers and thunderstorms late this evening and early morning. A chance of showers and thunderstorms late. Saturday, southwest winds 5 to 10 knots. Waves 1 foot or less. Wave detail, southwest 1 foot at 3 seconds. Protected waters, a light chop. A chance of showers and thunderstorms. Saturday night, southwest winds 5 to 10 knots.

Waves 1 foot or less. Wave detail, southwest 1 foot at 3 seconds. Protected waters, a light chop. A slight chance of thunderstorms. A slight chance of showers in the evening, then a chance of showers after midnight. Sunday, west winds 5 to 10 knots, becoming southwest in the afternoon. Waves 1 foot or less. Wave detail, west 1 foot at 3 seconds. Protected waters, a light chop. A chance of showers and thunderstorms, mainly in the morning. Sunday night, southwest winds 5 to 10 knots. Waves 1 foot or less. Wave detail, southwest 1 foot at 3 seconds. Protected waters, a light chop. Monday, southwest winds 5 to 10 knots. Waves 1 foot or less. Wave detail, southwest 1 foot at 3 seconds. Protected waters, a light chop. Monday night, southwest winds 5 to 10 knots. Waves 1 foot or less. Protected waters, a light chop. A slight chance of showers and thunderstorms after midnight. Tuesday, southwest winds around 5 knots. Waves 1 foot or less. Protected waters, smooth. A slight chance of showers and thunderstorms. Tuesday night, southwest winds around 5 knots. Waves 1 foot or less. Protected waters, smooth. A slight chance of showers and thunderstorms. Wednesday, southwest winds 5 to 10 knots. Waves 1 foot or less. Protected waters, a light chop. A slight chance of showers and thunderstorms. Wednesday night, southwest winds 5 to 10 knots. Waves 1 foot or less. Protected waters, a light chop. A slight chance of showers and thunderstorms. Winds and waves higher in and near thunderstorms. The coastal waters forecast for the following St. Andrews Bay waterways. Rest of tonight, southwest winds 5 to 10 knots. Protected waters, a light chop. A slight chance of showers and thunderstorms early this evening, then a chance of showers and thunderstorms late. Saturday, southwest winds 5 to 10 knots. Protected waters, a light chop. A chance of showers and thunderstorms. Saturday night, southwest winds 5 to 10 knots. Protected waters, a light chop. Sunday, northwest winds around 5 knots, becoming southwest in the afternoon. Protected waters, a light chop. Sunday night, southwest winds 5 to 10 knots. Protected waters, a light chop. Monday, southwest winds 5 to 10 knots. Protected waters, a light chop. A slight chance of showers and thunderstorms in the afternoon. Monday night, southwest winds 5 to 10 knots, diminishing to around 5 knots after midnight. Protected waters, a light chop. A slight chance of showers and thunderstorms. Tuesday, west winds around 5 knots, becoming southwest in the afternoon. Protected waters, a light chop. A chance of showers and thunderstorms. Tuesday night, southwest winds 5 to 10 knots, diminishing to around 5 knots after midnight. Protected waters, a light chop. A chance of showers and thunderstorms, mainly in the evening. Wednesday, west winds around 5 knots, becoming southwest in the afternoon. Protected waters, a light chop. A chance of showers and thunderstorms. Wednesday night, southwest winds 5 to 10 knots, diminishing to around 5 knots after midnight. Protected waters, a light chop. A chance of showers. A chance of thunderstorms, mainly in the evening. Winds and waves higher in and near thunderstorms. The Tropical Weather Outlook. For the North Atlantic, Caribbean Sea and the Gulf of America, northeastern Atlantic, a strong non-tropical area of low pressure is located over the northeastern Atlantic several hundred miles northeast of the Azores. This system could acquire some subtropical or tropical characteristics on Saturday or early Sunday while it moves east-southeastward at 10 to 15 miles per hour toward Portugal and northwestern Spain. The opportunity for tropical or subtropical development should end by Sunday night when the system moves into unfavorable environmental conditions. For more information, see high seas forecast issued by Meteo France. Formation chance through 48 hours, low, 20%. Formation chance through 7 days, low, 20%. Central subtropical Atlantic, a weak area of low pressure located over the central subtropical Atlantic a few hundred miles east-southeast of Bermuda, is producing an area of disorganized showers and thunderstorms. Development of this system, if any, is expected to be slow to occur while it drifts west-southwestward through Sunday and then turns northward early next week. Formation chance through 48 hours, low, 10%.

formation chance through 7 days, low, 20%. Eastern Tropical Atlantic, a tropical wave is expected to move westward from the African coast early next week. A low-pressure area may subsequently form in association with the wave as it moves westward at 15 to 20 miles per hour across the eastern tropical Atlantic. Formation chance through 48 hours, low, near 0%. Formation chance through 7 days, low, 20%. Tide information for Saturday, August 22, 2026. St. Mark's River entrance. High 9:26 a.m., low 6:14 p.m. Apalachicola. High 9:56 a.m., low 8:12 p.m. San Juan City. High 5 a.m., 5:53 p.m. Note that the times of high and low tide are 3 minutes earlier at Shell Point than at the St. Mark's River entrance. The average water temperature at Apalachicola was 87.8 degrees. Sunrise and sunset in Tallahassee. August 22, 2026, sunrise 7:09 a.m. Eastern Daylight Time, sunset 8:12 p.m. Eastern Daylight Time. 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This broadcast originates from your National Weather Service office in Tallahassee, Florida. The latest weather and forecast information can also be accessed by calling our automated forecast line at 850-942-8851. The current time is 11:41 p.m. Eastern Daylight Time. These are the 11 p.m. Eastern Daylight Time conditions. At the Tallahassee Airport, light rain was falling. The temperature was 76 degrees. The wind was southeast at 3 miles an hour. At Florida State University, the temperature was 79 degrees. The wind was northeast at 2 miles an hour. At Apalachicola, it was partly cloudy. The temperature was 79 degrees. The wind was southeast at 3 miles an hour. At Panama City Northwest, light rain was falling. The temperature was 79 degrees. The wind was northeast at 6 miles an hour. At Dothan, it was cloudy. The temperature was 73 degrees. The wind was southwest at 5 miles an hour. At Albany, it was cloudy. The temperature was 73 degrees. The wind was calm. At Valdosta, it was cloudy. The temperature was 74 degrees. The wind was calm. Over the marine area, at the buoy south of Apalachicola, winds were southwest at 8 knots and seas were 2 feet. At the buoy south of Panama City, winds were northwest at 8 knots and seas were 1 foot. At the buoy south of Pensacola, wave height 2 feet, wave period 3 seconds. The forecast for the local area. Tonight, mostly cloudy this evening, then becoming partly cloudy. A chance of showers. A chance of thunderstorms, mainly this evening. Lows in the mid-70s. Southwest winds around 5 miles per hour. Chance of rain 50%. Saturday, partly sunny. A chance of showers and thunderstorms in the morning, then showers and thunderstorms likely in the afternoon. Humid with highs in the lower 90s. Southwest winds around 5 miles per hour. Chance of rain 70%. Saturday night, mostly cloudy with a slight chance of showers and thunderstorms in the evening, then mostly clear after midnight. Humid with lows in the mid-70s. Southwest winds around 5 miles per hour. Chance of rain 20%. Sunday, sunny. Highs in the mid-90s. West winds around 5 miles per hour. Heat index values up to 106. Sunday night, mostly clear. Lows in the mid-70s. Southwest winds around 5 miles per hour. Monday, sunny. A slight chance of showers and thunderstorms in the afternoon. Highs in the mid-90s. Chance of rain 20%. Monday night, partly cloudy. A slight chance of showers and thunderstorms in the evening. Lows in the mid-70s. Chance of rain 20%. Tuesday and Tuesday night, partly cloudy. Showers and thunderstorms likely. Highs in the mid-90s. Lows in the lower 70s. Chance of rain 60%. Heat index values up to 105. Wednesday, sunny. A slight chance of showers and thunderstorms in the morning, then a chance of showers and thunderstorms in the afternoon. Highs in the mid-90s. Chance of rain 50%. Heat index values up to 105 in the afternoon. Wednesday night through Thursday night, partly clear.

cloudy with a chance of showers and thunderstorms. Lows in the mid-70s. Highs in the lower 90s. Chance of rain 50%. Heat index values up to 105. Friday, mostly sunny. A chance of showers with a slight chance of thunderstorms in the morning, then showers and thunderstorms likely in the afternoon. Highs in the mid-90s. Chance of rain 60%. Heat index values up to 105. The coastal waters forecast for the following waters from Suwannee River to Apalachicola, Florida, extending from 20 to 60 nautical miles. Coastal waters from Okaloosa-Walton County line to Mexico Beach out to 20 nautical miles. Coastal waters from Mexico Beach to Apalachicola out to 20 nautical miles. Waters from Okaloosa-Walton County line to Mexico Beach 20 to 60 nautical miles. And waters from Mexico Beach to Apalachicola 20 to 60 nautical miles. Rest of tonight, southwest winds 5 to 10 knots. Waves 1 foot or less. Wave detail, southwest 1 foot at 4 seconds. Protected waters, a light chop. A slight chance of showers and thunderstorms late this evening and early morning. A chance of showers and thunderstorms late. Saturday, southwest winds 5 to 10 knots. Waves 1 foot or less. Wave detail, southwest 1 foot at 3 seconds. Protected waters, a light chop. A chance of showers and thunderstorms. Saturday night, southwest winds 5 to 10 knots. Waves 1 foot or less. Wave detail, southwest 1 foot at 3 seconds. Protected waters, a light chop. A slight chance of thunderstorms. A slight chance of showers in the evening, then a chance of showers after midnight. Sunday, west winds 5 to 10 knots, becoming southwest in the afternoon. Waves 1 foot or less. Wave detail, west 1 foot at 3 seconds. Protected waters, a light chop. A chance of showers and thunderstorms, mainly in the morning. Sunday night, southwest winds 5 to 10 knots. Waves 1 foot or less. Wave detail, southwest 1 foot at 3 seconds. Protected waters, a light chop. Monday, southwest winds 5 to 10 knots. Waves 1 foot or less. Wave detail, southwest 1 foot at 3 seconds. Protected waters, a light chop. Monday night, southwest winds 5 to 10 knots. Waves 1 foot or less. Protected waters, a light chop. A slight chance of showers and thunderstorms after midnight. Tuesday, southwest winds around 5 knots. Waves 1 foot or less. Protected waters, smooth, a slight chance of showers and thunderstorms. Tuesday night, southwest winds around 5 knots. Waves 1 foot or less. Protected waters, smooth, a slight chance of showers and thunderstorms. Wednesday, southwest winds 5 to 10 knots. Waves 1 foot or less. Protected waters, a light chop. A slight chance of showers and thunderstorms. Wednesday night, southwest winds 5 to 10 knots. Waves 1 foot or less. Protected waters, a light chop. A slight chance of showers and thunderstorms. Winds and waves higher in and near thunderstorms. The coastal waters forecast for the following St. Andrews Bay waterways. Rest of tonight, southwest winds 5 to 10 knots. Protected waters, a light chop. A slight chance of showers and thunderstorms early this evening, then a chance of showers and thunderstorms late. Saturday, southwest winds 5 to 10 knots. Protected waters, a light chop. A chance of showers and thunderstorms. Saturday night, southwest winds 5 to 10 knots. Protected waters, a light chop. Sunday, northwest winds around 5 knots, becoming southwest in the afternoon. Protected waters, a light chop. Sunday night, southwest winds 5 to 10 knots. Protected waters, a light chop. Monday, southwest winds 5 to 10 knots. Protected waters, a light chop. A slight chance of showers and thunderstorms in the afternoon. Monday night, southwest winds 5 to 10 knots, diminishing to around 5 knots after midnight. Protected waters, a light chop. A slight chance of showers and thunderstorms. Tuesday, west winds around 5 knots, becoming southwest in the afternoon. Protected waters, a light chop. A chance of showers and thunderstorms. Tuesday night, southwest winds 5 to 10 knots, diminishing to around 5 knots after midnight. Protected waters, a light chop. A chance of showers and thunderstorms, mainly in the evening. Wednesday, west winds around 5 knots, becoming southwest

in the afternoon. Protected waters, a light shop. A chance of showers and thunderstorms. Wednesday night, southwest winds 5 to 10 knots, diminishing to around 5 knots after midnight. Protected waters, a light shop. A chance of showers. A chance of thunderstorms, mainly in the evening. Winds and waves higher in and near thunderstorms. The Tropical Weather Outlook. For the North Atlantic, Caribbean Sea, and the Gulf of America, northeastern Atlantic, a strong non-tropical area of low pressure is located over the northeastern Atlantic several hundred miles northeast of the Azores. This system could acquire some subtropical or tropical characteristics on Saturday or early Sunday while it moves east-southeastward at 10 to 15 miles per hour toward Portugal and northwestern Spain. The opportunity for tropical or subtropical development should end by Sunday night when the system moves into unfavorable environmental conditions. For more information, see high seas forecast issued by Meteo France. Formation chance through 48 hours, low, 20%. Formation chance through 7 days, low, 20%. Central subtropical Atlantic, a weak area of low pressure located over the central subtropical Atlantic a few hundred miles east-southeast of Bermuda, is producing an area of disorganized showers and thunderstorms. Development of this system, if any, is expected to be slow to occur while it drifts west-southwestward through Sunday and then turns northward early next week. Formation chance through 48 hours, low, 10%. Formation chance through 7 days, low, 20%. Eastern tropical Atlantic, a tropical wave is expected to move westward from the African coast early next week. A low pressure area may subsequently form in association with the wave as it moves westward at 15 to 20 miles per hour across the eastern tropical Atlantic. Formation chance through 48 hours, low, near 0%. Formation chance through 7 days, low, 20%. Tide information for Saturday, August 22, 2026. St. Mark's River entrance. High 9:26 a.m., low 6:14 p.m. Apalachicola. High 9:56 a.m., low 8:12 p.m. St. Andrew's Bay at Panama City. High 5:08 a.m., low 5:23 p.m. Note that the times of high and low tide are 3 minutes earlier at Shell Point than at the St. Mark's River entrance. The average water temperature at Apalachicola was 87.8 degrees. Sunrise and sunset in Tallahassee. August 22, 2026. Sunrise 7:09 a.m. Eastern Daylight Time. Sunset 8:12 p.m. Eastern Daylight Time. 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The latest weather and forecast information can also be accessed by calling our automated forecast line at 850-942-8851. The current time is 11:52 p.m. Eastern Daylight Time. These are the 11 p.m. Eastern Daylight Time conditions. At the Tallahassee Airport, light rain was falling. The temperature was 76 degrees. The wind was southeast at 3 miles an hour. At Florida State University, the temperature was 79 degrees. The wind was northeast at 2 miles an hour. At Apalachicola, it was partly cloudy. The temperature was 79 degrees. The wind was southeast at 3 miles an hour. At Panama City Northwest, light rain was falling. The temperature was 79 degrees. The wind was northeast at 6 miles an hour. At Dothan, it was cloudy. The temperature was 73 degrees. The wind was southwest at 5 miles an hour. At Albany, it was cloudy. The temperature was 73 degrees. The wind was calm. At Valdosta, it was cloudy. The temperature was 74 degrees. The wind was calm. Over the marine area, at the buoys south of Apalachicola, winds were southwest at 8 knots and seas were 2 feet. At the buoys south of Panama City, winds were northwest at 8 knots and seas were 1 foot. At the buoys south of Pensacola, wave height 2 feet, wave period 3 seconds. The forecast for the local area. Tonight, mostly cloudy this evening, then becoming partly cloudy. A chance of showers. A chance of thunderstorms, mainly this evening. Lows in the mid-70s. Southwest winds around 5 miles per hour. Chance of rain 50%. Saturday, partly sunny. A chance of showers and thunderstorms in the morning, then showers and thunderstorms likely in the afternoon.
humid with highs in the lower 90s. Southwest winds around 5 miles per hour. Chance of rain 70%. Saturday night, mostly cloudy with a slight chance of showers and thunderstorms in the evening, then mostly clear after midnight. Humid with lows in the mid-70s. Southwest winds around 5 miles per hour. Chance of rain 20%. Sunday, sunny. Highs in the mid-90s. West winds around 5 miles per hour. Heat index values up to 106. Sunday night, mostly clear. Lows in the mid-70s. Southwest winds around 5 miles per hour. Monday, sunny. A slight chance of showers and thunderstorms in the afternoon. Highs in the mid-90s. Chance of rain 20%. Monday night, partly cloudy. A slight chance of showers and thunderstorms in the evening. Lows in the mid-70s. Chance of rain 20%. Tuesday and Tuesday night, partly cloudy. Showers and thunderstorms likely. Highs in the mid-90s. Lows in the lower 70s. Chance of rain 60%. Heat index values up to 105. Wednesday, sunny. A slight chance of showers and thunderstorms in the morning, then a chance of showers and thunderstorms in the afternoon. Highs in the mid-90s. Chance of rain 50%. Heat index values up to 105 in the afternoon. Wednesday night through Thursday night, partly cloudy with a chance of showers and thunderstorms. Lows in the mid-70s. Highs in the lower 90s. Chance of rain 50%. Heat index values up to 105. Friday, mostly sunny. A chance of showers with a slight chance of thunderstorms in the morning, then showers and thunderstorms likely in the afternoon. Highs in the mid-90s. Chance of rain 60%. Heat index values up to 105. The coastal waters forecast for the following waters from Suwannee River to Apalachicola, Florida, extending from 20 to 60 nautical miles, coastal waters from Okaloosa-Walton County line to Mexico Beach out to 20 nautical miles, coastal waters from Mexico Beach to Apalachicola out to 20 nautical miles, waters from Okaloosa-Walton County line to Mexico Beach 20 to 60 nautical miles, and waters from Mexico Beach to Apalachicola 20 to 60 nautical miles. Rest of tonight, southwest winds 5 to 10 knots. Waves 1 foot or less. Wave detail, southwest 1 foot at 4 seconds. Protected waters, a light chop. A slight chance of showers and thunderstorms late this evening and early morning. A chance of showers and thunderstorms late. Saturday, southwest winds 5 to 10 knots. Waves 1 foot or less. Wave detail, southwest 1 foot at 3 seconds. Protected waters, a light chop. A chance of showers and thunderstorms. Saturday night, southwest winds 5 to 10 knots. Waves 1 foot or less. Wave detail, southwest 1 foot at 3 seconds. Protected waters, a light chop. A slight chance of thunderstorms. A slight chance of showers in the evening, then a chance of showers after midnight. Sunday, west winds 5 to 10 knots, becoming southwest in the afternoon. Waves 1 foot or less. Wave detail, west 1 foot at 3 seconds. Protected waters, a light chop. A chance of showers and thunderstorms, mainly in the morning. Sunday night, southwest winds 5 to 10 knots. Waves 1 foot or less. Wave detail, southwest 1 foot at 3 seconds. Protected waters, a light chop. Monday, southwest winds 5 to 10 knots. Waves 1 foot or less. Wave detail, southwest 1 foot at 3 seconds. Protected waters, a light chop. Monday night, southwest winds 5 to 10 knots. Waves 1 foot or less. Protected waters, a light chop. A slight chance of showers and thunderstorms after midnight. Tuesday, southwest winds around 5 knots. Waves 1 foot or less. Protected waters, smooth. A slight chance of showers and thunderstorms. Tuesday night, southwest winds around 5 knots. Waves 1 foot or less. Protected waters, smooth. A slight chance of showers and thunderstorms. Wednesday, southwest winds 5 to 10 knots. Waves 1 foot or less. Protected waters, a light chop. A slight chance of showers and thunderstorms. Wednesday night, southwest winds 5 to 10 knots. Waves 1 foot or less. Protected waters, a light chop. A slight chance of showers and thunderstorms. Winds and waves higher and near thunderstorms.

The coastal waters forecast for the following St. Andrews Bay waterways. Rest of tonight, southwest winds 5 to 10 knots. Protected waters, a light chop. A slight chance of showers and thunderstorms early this evening, then a chance of showers and thunderstorms late. Saturday, southwest winds 5 to 10 knots. Protected waters, a light chop. A chance of showers and thunderstorms. Saturday night, southwest winds 5 to 10 knots. Protected waters, a light chop. Sunday, northwest winds around 5 knots, becoming southwest in the afternoon. Protected waters, a light chop. Sunday night, southwest winds 5 to 10 knots. Protected waters, a light chop. Monday, southwest winds 5 to 10 knots. Protected waters, a light chop. A slight chance of showers and thunderstorms in the afternoon. Monday night, southwest winds 5 to 10 knots, diminishing to around 5 knots after midnight. Protected waters, a light chop. A slight chance of showers and thunderstorms. Tuesday, west winds around 5 knots, becoming southwest in the afternoon. Protected waters, a light chop. A chance of showers and thunderstorms. Tuesday night, southwest winds 5 to 10 knots, diminishing to around 5 knots after midnight. Protected waters, a light chop. A chance of showers and thunderstorms, mainly in the evening. Wednesday, west winds around 5 knots, becoming southwest in the afternoon. Protected waters, a light chop. A chance of showers and thunderstorms. Wednesday night, southwest winds 5 to 10 knots, diminishing to around 5 knots after midnight. Protected waters, a light chop. A chance of showers. A chance of thunderstorms, mainly in the evening. Winds and waves higher in and near thunderstorms. The Tropical Weather Outlook. For the North Atlantic, Caribbean Sea, and the Gulf of America, northeastern Atlantic, a strong non-tropical area of low pressure is located over the northeastern Atlantic several hundred miles northeast of the Azores. This system could acquire some subtropical or tropical characteristics on Saturday or early Sunday while it moves east-southeastward at 10 to 15 miles per hour toward Portugal and northwestern Spain. The opportunity for tropical or subtropical development should end by Sunday night when the system moves into unfavorable environmental conditions. For more information, see high seas forecast issued by Meteo France. Formation chance through 48 hours, low, 20%. Formation chance through 7 days, low, 20%. Central subtropical Atlantic, a weak area of low pressure located over the central subtropical Atlantic a few hundred miles east-southeast of Bermuda, is producing an area of disorganized showers and thunderstorms. Development of this system, if any, is expected to be slow to occur while it drifts west-southwestward through Sunday and then turns northward early next week. Formation chance through 48 hours, low, 10%. Formation chance through 7 days, low, 20%. Eastern tropical Atlantic, a tropical wave is expected to move westward from the African coast early next week. A low pressure area may subsequently form in association with the wave as it moves westward at 15 to 20 miles per hour across the eastern tropical Atlantic. Formation chance through 48 hours, low, near 0%. Formation chance through 7 days, low, 20%. Tide information for Saturday, August 22, 2026. St. Mark's River entrance. High 9:26 a.m., low 6:14 p.m. Apalachicola. High 9:56 a.m., low 8:12 p.m. St. Andrews Bay at Panama City. High 5:08 a.m., low 5:23 p.m. Note that the times of high and low tide are 3 minutes earlier at Shell Point than at the St. Mark's River entrance. The average water temperature at Apalachicola was 87.8 degrees. Sunrise and sunset in Tallahassee. August 22, 2026. Sunrise 7:09 a.m. Eastern Daylight Time. Sunset 8:12 p.m. Eastern Daylight Time. 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This broadcast originates from your National Weather Service office in Tallahassee, Florida. The latest weather and forecast information can also be accessed by calling our automated forecast line at 850-942-8851. The current time is 12:04 a.m. Eastern Daylight Time. These are the midnight Eastern Daylight Time conditions. The report from the Tallahassee Airport was not available. The report from Florida State University was not available. The report from Apalachicola was not available.

The report from Panama City Northwest was not available. The report from Dothan was not available. The report from Albany was not available. The report from Valdosta was not available. Over the marine area, at the buoy south of Apalachicola, winds were southwest at 8 knots and seas were 2 feet. At the buoy south of Panama City, winds were northwest at 8 knots and seas were 1 foot. At the buoy south of Pensacola, winds were southwest at 8 knots. The forecast for the local area. Tonight, mostly cloudy this evening, then becoming partly cloudy. A chance of showers. A chance of thunderstorms, mainly this evening. Lows in the mid-70s. Southwest winds around 5 miles per hour. Chance of rain 50%. Saturday, partly sunny. A chance of showers and thunderstorms in the morning, then showers and thunderstorms likely in the afternoon. Humid with highs in the lower 90s. Southwest winds around 5 miles per hour. Chance of rain 70%. Saturday night, mostly cloudy with a slight chance of showers and thunderstorms in the evening, then mostly clear after midnight. Humid with lows in the mid-70s. Southwest winds around 5 miles per hour. Chance of rain 20%. Sunday, sunny. Highs in the mid-90s. West winds around 5 miles per hour. Heat index values up to 106. Sunday night, mostly clear. Lows in the mid-70s. Southwest winds around 5 miles per hour. Monday, sunny. A slight chance of showers and thunderstorms in the afternoon. Highs in the mid-90s. Chance of rain 20%. Monday night, partly cloudy. A slight chance of showers and thunderstorms in the evening. Lows in the mid-70s. Chance of rain 20%. Tuesday and Tuesday night, partly cloudy. Showers and thunderstorms likely. Highs in the mid-90s. Lows in the lower 70s. Chance of rain 60%. Heat index values up to 105. Wednesday, sunny. A slight chance of showers and thunderstorms in the morning, then a chance of showers and thunderstorms in the afternoon. Highs in the mid-90s. Chance of rain 50%. Heat index values up to 105 in the afternoon. Wednesday night through Thursday night, partly cloudy with a chance of showers and thunderstorms. Lows in the mid-70s. Highs in the lower 90s. Chance of rain 50%. Heat index values up to 105. Friday, mostly sunny. A chance of showers with a slight chance of thunderstorms in the morning, then showers and thunderstorms likely in the afternoon. Highs in the mid-90s. Chance of rain 60%. Heat index values up to 105. The coastal waters forecast for the following: waters from Suwannee River to Apalachicola, Florida, extending from 20 to 60 nautical miles, coastal waters from Okaloosa-Walton County line to Mexico Beach out to 20 nautical miles, coastal waters from Mexico Beach to Apalachicola out to 20 nautical miles, waters from Okaloosa-Walton County line to Mexico Beach 20 to 60 nautical miles, and waters from Mexico Beach to Apalachicola 20 to 60 nautical miles. Rest of tonight, southwest winds 5 to 10 knots. Waves 1 foot or less. Wave detail, southwest 1 foot at 4 seconds. Protected waters, a light chop. A slight chance of showers and thunderstorms late this evening and early morning. A chance of showers and thunderstorms late. Saturday, southwest winds 5 to 10 knots. Waves 1 foot or less. Wave detail, southwest 1 foot at 3 seconds. Protected waters, a light chop. A chance of showers and thunderstorms. Saturday night, southwest winds 5 to 10 knots. Waves 1 foot or less. Wave detail, southwest 1 foot at 3 seconds. Protected waters, a light chop. A slight chance of thunderstorms. A slight chance of showers in the evening, then a chance of showers after midnight. Sunday, west winds 5 to 10 knots, becoming southwest in the afternoon. Waves 1 foot or less. Wave detail, west 1 foot at 3 seconds. Protected waters, a light chop. A chance of showers and thunderstorms, mainly in the morning. Sunday night, southwest winds 5 to 10 knots. Waves 1 foot or less. Wave detail, southwest 1 foot at 3 seconds. Protected waters, a light chop. Monday, southwest winds 5 to 10 knots. Waves 1 foot or less. Wave detail, southwest 1 foot at 3 seconds. Protected waters, a light chop. Monday night.

showers and thunderstorms. Winds and waves higher and near thunderstorms. The coastal waters forecast for the following St. Andrews Bay waterways. Rest of tonight, southwest winds 5 to 10 knots. Protected waters, a light chop. A slight chance of showers and thunderstorms early this evening, then a chance of showers and thunderstorms late. Saturday, southwest winds 5 to 10 knots. Protected waters, a light chop. A chance of showers and thunderstorms. Saturday night, southwest winds 5 to 10 knots. Protected waters, a light chop. Sunday, northwest winds around 5 knots, becoming southwest in the afternoon. Protected waters, a light chop. Sunday night, southwest winds 5 to 10 knots. Protected waters, a light chop. Monday, southwest winds 5 to 10 knots. Protected waters, a light chop. A slight chance of showers and thunderstorms in the afternoon. Monday night, southwest winds 5 to 10 knots, diminishing to around 5 knots after midnight. Protected waters, a light chop. A slight chance of showers and thunderstorms. Tuesday, west winds around 5 knots, becoming southwest in the afternoon. Protected waters, a light chop. A chance of showers and thunderstorms. Tuesday night, southwest winds 5 to 10 knots, diminishing to around 5 knots after midnight. Protected waters, a light chop. A chance of showers and thunderstorms, mainly in the evening. Wednesday, west winds around 5 knots, becoming southwest in the afternoon. Protected waters, a light chop. A chance of showers and thunderstorms. Wednesday night, southwest winds 5 to 10 knots, diminishing to around 5 knots after midnight. Protected waters, a light chop. A chance of showers. A chance of thunderstorms, mainly in the evening. Winds and waves higher and near thunderstorms. The Tropical Weather Outlook. For the North Atlantic, Caribbean Sea, and the Gulf of America, northeastern Atlantic, a strong non-tropical area of low pressure is located over the northeastern Atlantic several hundred miles northeast of the Azores. This system could acquire some subtropical or tropical characteristics on Saturday or early Sunday while it moves east-southeastward at 10 to 15 miles per hour toward Portugal and northwestern Spain. The opportunity for tropical or subtropical development should end by Sunday night when the system moves into unfavorable environmental conditions. For more information, see high seas forecast issued by Meteo France. Formation chance through 48 hours, low, 20%. Formation chance through 7 days, low, 20%. Central subtropical Atlantic, a weak area of low pressure located over the central subtropical Atlantic a few hundred miles east-southeast of Bermuda, is producing an area of disorganized showers and thunderstorms. Development of this system, if any, is expected to be slow to occur while it drifts west-southwestward through Sunday and then turns northward early next week. Formation chance through 48 hours, low, 10%. Formation chance through 7 days, low, 20%. Eastern tropical Atlantic, a tropical wave is expected to move westward from the African coast early next week. A low pressure area may subsequently form in a position as it westward at 15 to 20 miles per hour across the eastern tropical Atlantic. Formation chance through 48 hours, low, near 0%. Formation chance through 7 days, low, 20%. Tide information for Saturday, August 22, 2026. St. Mark's River entrance. High 9:26 a.m., low 6:14 p.m. Apalachicola. High 9:56 a.m., low 8:12 p.m. St. Andrews Bay at Panama City. High 5:08 a.m., low 5:23 p.m. Note that the times of high and low tide are 3 minutes earlier at Shell Point than at the St. Mark's River entrance. The average water temperature at Apalachicola was 87.8 degrees. Sunrise and sunset in Tallahassee. August 22, 2026. Sunrise 7:09 a.m. Eastern Daylight Time. Sunset 8:12 p.m. Eastern Daylight Time. 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The latest weather and forecast information can also be accessed by calling our automated forecast line at 850-942-8851. The current time is 12:15 a.m. Eastern Daylight Time. These are the midnight Eastern Daylight Time conditions. At the Tallahassee Airport, it was cloudy. The temperature

was 76 degrees. The wind was calm. At Florida State University, the temperature was 79 degrees. The wind was calm. At Apalachicola, it was partly cloudy. The temperature was 78 degrees. The wind was northeast at 3 miles an hour. At Panama City Northwest, it was cloudy. The temperature was 78 degrees. The wind was east at 5 miles an hour. At Dothan, it was cloudy. The temperature was 74 degrees. The wind was southwest at 6 miles an hour. At Albany, it was cloudy. The temperature was 73 degrees. The wind was calm. At Valdosta, it was cloudy. The temperature was 74 degrees. The wind was calm. Over the marine area, at the buoy south of Apalachicola, winds were southwest at 6 knots and seas were 1 foot. At the buoy south of Panama City, winds were northwest at 8 knots. At the buoy south of Pensacola, winds were west at 8 knots and seas were 2 feet. These are the midnight Eastern Daylight Time conditions. At the Tallahassee Airport, it was mostly cloudy. The temperature was 76 degrees. The wind was calm. At Florida State University, the temperature was 79 degrees. The wind was calm. At Apalachicola, it was partly cloudy. The temperature was 78 degrees. The wind was northeast at 3 miles an hour. At Panama City Northwest, it was mostly cloudy. The temperature was 78 degrees. The wind was east at 5 miles an hour. At Dothan, it was cloudy. The temperature was 74 degrees. The wind was southwest at 6 miles an hour. At Albany, it was cloudy. The temperature was 73 degrees. The wind was calm. At Valdosta, it was mostly cloudy. The temperature was 74 degrees. The wind was calm. Over the marine area, at the buoy south of Apalachicola, winds were southwest at 6 knots and seas were 1 foot. At the buoy south of Panama City, winds were northwest at 8 knots and seas were 1 foot. At the buoy south of Pensacola, winds were west at 8 knots and seas were 2 feet. The forecast for the local area. Tonight, mostly cloudy this evening, then becoming partly cloudy. A chance of showers. A chance of thunderstorms, mainly this evening. Lows in the mid-70s. Southwest winds around 5 miles per hour. Chance of rain 50%. Saturday, partly sunny. A chance of showers and thunderstorms in the morning, then showers and thunderstorms likely in the afternoon. Humid with highs in the lower 90s. Southwest winds around 5 miles per hour. Chance of rain 70%. Saturday night, mostly cloudy with a slight chance of showers and thunderstorms in the evening, then mostly clear after midnight. Humid with lows in the mid-70s. Southwest winds around 5 miles per hour. Chance of rain 20%. Sunday, sunny. Highs in the mid-90s. West winds around 5 miles per hour. Heat index values up to 106. Sunday night, mostly clear. Lows in the mid-70s. Southwest winds around 5 miles per hour. Monday, sunny. A slight chance of showers and thunderstorms in the afternoon. Highs in the mid-90s. Chance of rain 20%. Monday night, partly cloudy. A slight chance of showers and thunderstorms in the evening. Lows in the mid-70s. Chance of rain 20%. Tuesday and Tuesday night, partly cloudy. Showers and thunderstorms likely. Highs in the mid-90s. Lows in the lower 70s. Chance of rain 60%. Heat index values up to 105. Wednesday, sunny. A slight chance of showers and thunderstorms in the morning, then a chance of showers and thunderstorms in the afternoon. Highs in the mid-90s. Chance of rain 50%. Heat index values up to 105 in the afternoon. Wednesday night through Thursday night, partly cloudy with a chance of showers and thunderstorms. Lows in the mid-70s. Highs in the lower 90s. Chance of rain 50%. Heat index values up to 105. Friday, mostly sunny. A chance of showers with a slight chance of thunderstorms in the morning, then showers and thunderstorms likely in the afternoon. Highs in the mid-90s. Chance of rain 60%. Heat index values up to 105. The coastal waters forecast for the following: waters from Suwannee River to Apalachicola, Florida, extending from 20 to 60 nautical miles, coastal waters from Okaloosa, Walton County.

sea line to Mexico Beach out to 20 nautical miles, coastal waters from Mexico Beach to Apalachicola out to 20 nautical miles, waters from Okaloosa-Walton County line to Mexico Beach 20 to 60 nautical miles, and waters from Mexico Beach to Apalachicola 20 to 60 nautical miles. Rest of tonight, southwest winds 5 to 10 knots. Waves 1 foot or less. Wave detail, southwest 1 foot at 4 seconds. Protected waters a light chop. A slight chance of showers and thunderstorms late this evening and early morning. A chance of showers and thunderstorms late. Saturday, southwest winds 5 to 10 knots. Waves 1 foot or less. Wave detail, southwest 1 foot at 3 seconds. Protected waters a light chop. A chance of showers and thunderstorms. Saturday night, southwest winds 5 to 10 knots. Waves 1 foot or less. Wave detail, southwest 1 foot at 3 seconds. Protected waters a light chop. A slight chance of thunderstorms. A slight chance of showers in the evening, then a chance of showers after midnight. Sunday, west winds 5 to 10 knots, becoming southwest in the afternoon. Waves 1 foot or less. Wave detail, west 1 foot at 3 seconds. Protected waters a light chop. A chance of showers and thunderstorms, mainly in the morning. Sunday night, southwest winds 5 to 10 knots. Waves 1 foot or less. Wave detail, southwest 1 foot at 3 seconds. Protected waters a light chop. Monday, southwest winds 5 to 10 knots. Waves 1 foot or less. Wave detail, southwest 1 foot at 3 seconds. Protected waters a light chop. Monday night, southwest winds 5 to 10 knots. Waves 1 foot or less. Protected waters a light chop. A slight chance of showers and thunderstorms after midnight. Tuesday, southwest winds around 5 knots. Waves 1 foot or less. Protected waters smooth. A slight chance of showers and thunderstorms. Tuesday night, southwest winds around 5 knots. Waves 1 foot or less. Protected waters smooth. A slight chance of showers and thunderstorms. Wednesday, southwest winds 5 to 10 knots. Waves 1 foot or less. Protected waters a light chop. A slight chance of showers and thunderstorms. Wednesday night, southwest winds 5 to 10 knots. Waves 1 foot or less. Protected waters a light chop. A slight chance of showers and thunderstorms. Winds and waves higher in and near thunderstorms. The coastal waters forecast for the following St. Andrews Bay waterways. Rest of tonight, southwest winds 5 to 10 knots. Protected waters a light chop. A slight chance of showers and thunderstorms early this evening, then a chance of showers and thunderstorms late. Saturday, southwest winds 5 to 10 knots. Protected waters a light chop. A chance of showers and thunderstorms. Saturday night, southwest winds 5 to 10 knots. Protected waters a light chop. Sunday, northwest winds around 5 knots, becoming southwest in the afternoon. Protected waters a light chop. Sunday night, southwest winds 5 to 10 knots. Protected waters a light chop. Monday, southwest winds 5 to 10 knots. Protected waters a light chop. A slight chance of showers and thunderstorms in the afternoon. Monday night, southwest winds 5 to 10 knots, diminishing to around 5 knots after midnight. Protected waters a light chop. A slight chance of showers and thunderstorms. Tuesday, west winds around 5 knots, becoming southwest in the afternoon. Protected waters a light chop. A chance of showers and thunderstorms. Tuesday night, southwest winds 5 to 10 knots, diminishing to around 5 knots after midnight. Protected waters a light chop. A chance of showers and thunderstorms, mainly in the evening. Wednesday, west winds around 5 knots, becoming southwest in the afternoon. Protected waters a light chop. A chance of showers and thunderstorms. Wednesday night, southwest winds 5 to 10 knots, diminishing to around 5 knots after midnight. Protected waters a light chop. A chance of showers. A chance of thunderstorms, mainly in the evening. Winds and waves higher in and near thunderstorms. The Tropical Weather Outlook. For the North Atlantic, Caribbean Sea and the Gulf of America, northeastern Atlantic, a strong non-tropical area of low pressure is located over the northeastern Atlantic several hundred miles northeast of the Azores. This system

could acquire some subtropical or tropical characteristics on Saturday or early Sunday while it moves east-southeastward at 10 to 15 miles per hour toward Portugal and northwestern Spain. The opportunity for tropical or subtropical development should end by Sunday night when the system moves into unfavorable environmental conditions. For more information, see high seas forecast issued by Meteo France. Formation chance through 48 hours, low, 20%. Formation chance through 7 days, low, 20%. Central subtropical Atlantic, a weak area of low pressure located over the central subtropical Atlantic a few hundred miles east-southeast of Bermuda, is producing an area of disorganized showers and thunderstorms. Development of this system, if any, is expected to be slow to occur while it drifts west-southwestward through Sunday and then turns northward early next week. Formation chance through 48 hours, low, 10%. Formation chance through 7 days, low, 20%. Eastern tropical Atlantic, a tropical wave is expected to move westward from the African coast early next week. A low-pressure area may subsequently form in association with the wave as it moves westward at 15 to 20 miles per hour across the eastern tropical Atlantic. Formation chance through 48 hours, low, near 0%. Formation chance through 7 days, low, 20%. Tide information for Saturday, August 22, 2026. St. Mark's River entrance. High 9:26 a.m., low 6:14 p.m. Apalachicola. High 9:56 a.m., low 8:12 p.m. St. Andrews Bay at Panama City. High 5:08 a.m., low 5:23 p.m. Note that the times of high and low tide are 3 minutes earlier at Shell Point than at the St. Mark's River entrance. The average water temperature at Apalachicola was 87.8 degrees. Sunrise and sunset in Tallahassee. August 22, 2026. Sunrise 7:09 a.m. Eastern Daylight Time. Sunset 8:12 p.m. Eastern Daylight Time. 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The current time is 12:28 a.m. Eastern Daylight Time. These are the midnight Eastern Daylight Time conditions. At the Tallahassee Airport, it was mostly cloudy. The temperature was 76 degrees. The wind was calm. At Florida State University, the temperature was 79 degrees. The wind was calm. At Apalachicola, it was partly cloudy. The temperature was 78 degrees. The wind was northeast at 3 miles an hour. At Panama City Northwest, it was mostly cloudy. The temperature was 78 degrees. The wind was east at 5 miles an hour. At Dothan, it was cloudy. The temperature was 74 degrees. The wind was southwest at 6 miles an hour. At Albany, it was cloudy. The temperature was 73 degrees. The wind was calm. At Valdosta, it was mostly cloudy. The temperature was 74 degrees. The wind was calm. Over the marine area, at the buoy south of Apalachicola, winds were southwest at 6 knots and seas were 1 foot. At the buoy south of Panama City, winds were northwest at 8 knots and seas were 1 foot. At the buoy south of Pensacola, winds were west at 8 knots and seas were 2 feet. The forecast for the local area. Tonight, mostly cloudy this evening, then becoming partly cloudy. A chance of showers. A chance of thunderstorms, mainly this evening. Lows in the mid-70s. Southwest winds around 5 miles per hour. Chance of rain 50%. Saturday, partly sunny. A chance of showers and thunderstorms in the morning, then showers and thunderstorms likely in the afternoon. Humid with highs in the lower 90s. Southwest winds around 5 miles per hour. Chance of rain 70%. Saturday night, mostly cloudy with a slight chance of showers and thunderstorms in the evening, then mostly clear after midnight. Humid with lows in the mid-70s. Southwest winds around 5 miles per hour. Chance of rain 20%. Sunday, sunny. Highs in the mid-90s. West winds around 5 miles per hour. Heat index values up to 106. Sunday night, mostly clear. Lows in the mid-70s. Southwest winds around 5 miles per hour. Monday, sunny.
a slight chance of showers and thunderstorms in the afternoon. Highs in the mid-90s. Chance of rain 20%. Monday night, partly cloudy. A slight chance of showers and thunderstorms in the evening. Lows in the mid-70s. Chance of rain 20%. Tuesday and Tuesday night, partly cloudy. Showers and thunderstorms likely. Highs in the mid-90s. Lows in the lower 70s. Chance of rain 60%. Heat index values up to 105. Wednesday, sunny. A slight chance of showers and thunderstorms in the morning, then a chance of showers and thunderstorms in the afternoon. Highs in the mid-90s. Chance of rain 50%. Heat index values up to 105 in the afternoon. Wednesday night through Thursday night, partly cloudy with a chance of showers and thunderstorms. Lows in the mid-70s. Highs in the lower 90s. Chance of rain 50%. Heat index values up to 105. Friday, mostly sunny. A chance of showers with a slight chance of thunderstorms in the morning, then showers and thunderstorms likely in the afternoon. Highs in the mid-90s. Chance of rain 60%. Heat index values up to 105. The coastal waters forecast for the following waters from Suwannee River to Apalachicola, Florida, extending from 20 to 60 nautical miles. Coastal waters from Okaloosa-Walton County line to Mexico Beach out to 20 nautical miles. Coastal waters from Mexico Beach to Apalachicola out to 20 nautical miles. Waters from Okaloosa-Walton County line to Mexico Beach 20 to 60 nautical miles. And waters from Mexico Beach to Apalachicola 20 to 60 nautical miles. Rest of tonight, southwest winds 5 to 10 knots. Waves 1 foot or less. Wave detail, southwest 1 foot at 4 seconds. Protected waters, a light chop. A slight chance of showers and thunderstorms late this evening and early morning. A chance of showers and thunderstorms late. Saturday, southwest winds 5 to 10 knots. Waves 1 foot or less. Wave detail, southwest 1 foot at 3 seconds. Protected waters, a light chop. A chance of showers and thunderstorms. Saturday night, southwest winds 5 to 10 knots. Waves 1 foot or less. Wave detail, southwest 1 foot at 3 seconds. Protected waters, a light chop. A slight chance of thunderstorms. A slight chance of showers in the evening, then a chance of showers after midnight. Sunday, west winds 5 to 10 knots, becoming southwest in the afternoon. Waves 1 foot in the evening, then a chance of showers after midnight. Sunday, west winds 5 to 10 knots, becoming southwest in the afternoon. Waves 1 foot or less. Wave detail, west 1 foot at 3 seconds. Protected waters, a light chop. A chance of showers and thunderstorms, mainly in the morning. Sunday night, southwest winds 5 to 10 knots. Waves 1 foot or less. Wave detail, southwest 1 foot at 3 seconds. Protected waters, a light chop. Monday, southwest winds 5 to 10 knots. Waves 1 foot or less. Wave detail, southwest 1 foot at 3 seconds. Protected waters, a light chop. Monday night, southwest winds 5 to 10 knots. Waves 1 foot or less. Protected waters, a light chop. A slight chance of showers and thunderstorms after midnight. Tuesday, southwest winds around 5 knots. Waves 1 foot or less. Protected waters, smooth, a slight chance of showers and thunderstorms. Tuesday night, southwest winds around 5 knots. Waves 1 foot or less. Protected waters, smooth, a slight chance of showers and thunderstorms. Wednesday, southwest winds 5 to 10 knots. Waves 1 foot or less. Protected waters, a light chop. A slight chance of showers and thunderstorms. Wednesday night, southwest winds 5 to 10 knots. Waves 1 foot or less. Protected waters, a light chop. A slight chance of showers and thunderstorms. Winds and waves higher in and near thunderstorms. The coastal waters forecast for the following St. Andrews Bay waterways. Rest of tonight, southwest winds 5 to 10 knots. Protected waters, a light chop. A slight chance of showers and thunderstorms early this evening, then a chance of showers and thunderstorms late. Saturday, southwest winds 5 to 10 knots. Protected waters, a light chop. A chance of showers and thunderstorms. Saturday night, southwest winds 5 to 10 knots. Protected waters, a light chop.

Sunday, northwest winds around 5 knots, becoming southwest in the afternoon. Protected waters a light chop. Sunday night, southwest winds 5 to 10 knots. Protected waters a light chop. Monday, southwest winds 5 to 10 knots. Protected waters a light chop. A slight chance of showers and thunderstorms in the afternoon. Monday night, southwest winds 5 to 10 knots, diminishing to around 5 knots after midnight. Protected waters a light chop. A slight chance of showers and thunderstorms. Tuesday, west winds around 5 knots, becoming southwest in the afternoon. Protected waters a light chop. A chance of showers and thunderstorms. Tuesday night, southwest winds 5 to 10 knots, diminishing to around 5 knots after midnight. Protected waters a light chop. A chance of showers and thunderstorms, mainly in the evening. Wednesday, west winds around 5 knots, becoming southwest in the afternoon. Protected waters a light chop. A chance of showers and thunderstorms. Wednesday night, southwest winds 5 to 10 knots, diminishing to around 5 knots after midnight. Protected waters a light chop. A chance of showers. A chance of thunderstorms, mainly in the evening. Winds and waves higher and near thunderstorms. The Tropical Weather Outlook. For the North Atlantic, Caribbean Sea, and the Gulf of America, northeastern Atlantic, a strong non-tropical area of low pressure is located over the northeastern Atlantic several hundred miles northeast of the Azores. This system could acquire some subtropical or tropical characteristics on Saturday or early Sunday while it moves east-southeastward at 10 to 15 miles per hour toward Portugal and northwestern Spain. The opportunity for tropical or subtropical development should end by Sunday night when the system moves into unfavorable environmental conditions. For more information, see high seas forecast issued by Meteo France. Formation chance through 48 hours, low, 20%. Formation chance through 7 days, low, 20%. Central subtropical Atlantic, a weak area of low pressure located over the central subtropical Atlantic a few hundred miles east-southeast of Bermuda, is producing an area of disorganized showers and thunderstorms. Development of this system, if any, is expected to be slow to occur while it drifts west-southwestward through Sunday and then turns northward early next week. Formation chance through 48 hours, low, 10%. Formation chance through 7 days, low, 20%. Eastern tropical Atlantic, a tropical wave is expected to move westward from the African coast early next week. A low pressure area may subsequently form in association with the wave as it moves westward at 15 to 20 miles per hour across the eastern tropical Atlantic. Formation chance through 48 hours, low, near 0%. Formation chance through 7 days, low, 20%. Tide information for Saturday, August 22, 2026. St. Mark's River entrance. High 9:26 a.m., low 6:14 p.m. Apalachicola. High 9:56 a.m., low 8:12 p.m. St. Andrew's Bay at Panama City. High 5:08 a.m., low 5:23 p.m. Note that the times of high and low tide are 3 minutes earlier at Shell Point than at the St. Mark's River entrance. The average water temperature at Apalachicola was 87.8 degrees. Sunrise and sunset in Tallahassee. August 22, 2026, sunrise 7:09 a.m. Eastern Daylight Time, sunset 8:12 p.m. Eastern Daylight Time. 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This broadcast originates from your National Weather Service office in Tallahassee, Florida. The latest weather and forecast information can also be accessed by calling our automated forecast line at 850-942-8851. The current time is 12:39 a.m. Eastern Daylight Time. These are the midnight Eastern Daylight Time conditions. At the Tallahassee Airport, it was mostly cloudy. The temperature was 76 degrees. The wind was calm. At Florida State University, the temperature was 79 degrees. The wind was calm. At Apalachicola, it was partly cloudy. The temperature was 78 degrees. The wind was northeast at 3 miles an hour. At Panama City Northwest, it was mostly cloudy. The temperature was 78 degrees. The wind was east at 5 miles an hour. At Dothan, it was cloudy. The temperature was 74 degrees. The wind was southwest at 6 miles an hour. At Albany, it was cloudy.
the temperature was 73 degrees. The wind was calm. At Valdosta, it was mostly cloudy. The temperature was 74 degrees. The wind was calm. Over the marine area, at the buoy south of Apalachicola, winds were southwest at 6 knots and seas were 1 foot. At the buoy south of Panama City, winds were northwest at 8 knots and seas were 1 foot. At the buoy south of Pensacola, winds were west at 8 knots and seas were 2 feet. The forecast for the local area. Tonight, mostly cloudy this evening, then becoming partly cloudy. A chance of showers. A chance of thunderstorms, mainly this evening. Lows in the mid-70s. Southwest winds around 5 miles per hour. Chance of rain 50%. Saturday, partly sunny. A chance of showers and thunderstorms in the morning, then showers and thunderstorms likely in the afternoon. Humid with highs in the lower 90s. Southwest winds around 5 miles per hour. Chance of rain 70%. Saturday night, mostly cloudy with a slight chance of showers and thunderstorms in the evening, then mostly clear after midnight. Humid with lows in the mid-70s. Southwest winds around 5 miles per hour. Chance of rain 20%. Sunday, sunny. Highs in the mid-90s. West winds around 5 miles per hour. Heat index values up to 106. Sunday night, mostly clear. Lows in the mid-70s. Southwest winds around 5 miles per hour. Monday, sunny. A slight chance of showers and thunderstorms in the afternoon. Highs in the mid-90s. Chance of rain 20%. Monday night, partly cloudy. A slight chance of showers and thunderstorms in the evening. Lows in the mid-70s. Chance of rain 20%. Tuesday and Tuesday night, partly cloudy. Showers and thunderstorms likely. Highs in the mid-90s. Lows in the lower 70s. Chance of rain 60%. Heat index values up to 105. Wednesday, sunny. A slight chance of showers and thunderstorms in the morning, then a chance of showers and thunderstorms in the afternoon. Highs in the mid-90s. Chance of rain 50%. Heat index values up to 105 in the afternoon. Wednesday night through Thursday night, partly cloudy with a chance of showers and thunderstorms. Lows in the mid-70s. Highs in the lower 90s. Chance of rain 50%. Heat index values up to 105. Friday, mostly sunny. A chance of showers with a slight chance of thunderstorms in the morning, then showers and thunderstorms likely in the afternoon. Highs in the mid-90s. Chance of rain 60%. Heat index values up to 105. The coastal waters forecast for the following: waters from Suwannee River to Apalachicola, Florida, extending from 20 to 60 nautical miles. Coastal waters from Okaloosa-Walton County line to Mexico Beach out to 20 nautical miles. Coastal waters from Mexico Beach to Apalachicola out to 20 nautical miles. Waters from Okaloosa-Walton County line to Mexico Beach 20 to 60 nautical miles. And waters from Mexico Beach to Apalachicola 20 to 60 nautical miles. Rest of tonight, southwest winds 5 to 10 knots. Waves 1 foot or less. Wave detail, southwest 1 foot at 4 seconds. Protected waters, a light chop. A slight chance of showers and thunderstorms late this evening and early morning. A chance of showers and thunderstorms late. Saturday, southwest winds 5 to 10 knots. Waves 1 foot or less. Wave detail, southwest 1 foot at 3 seconds. Protected waters, a light chop. A chance of showers and thunderstorms. Saturday night, southwest winds 5 to 10 knots. Waves 1 foot or less. Wave detail, southwest 1 foot at 3 seconds. Protected waters, a light chop. A slight chance of thunderstorms. A slight chance of showers in the evening, then a chance of showers after midnight. Sunday, west winds 5 to 10 knots, becoming southwest in the afternoon. Waves 1 foot or less. Wave detail, west 1 foot at 3 seconds. Protected waters, a light chop. A chance of showers and thunderstorms, mainly in the morning. Sunday night, southwest winds 5 to 10 knots. Waves 1 foot or less. Wave detail, southwest 1 foot at 3 seconds. Protected waters, a light chop. Monday, southwest winds 5 to 10 knots. Waves 1 foot or less. Wave detail, southwest 1 foot at 3 seconds. Protected waters, a light chop. Monday night,

Southwest winds 5 to 10 knots. Waves 1 foot or less. Protected waters, a light chop. A slight chance of showers and thunderstorms after midnight. Tuesday, southwest winds around 5 knots. Waves 1 foot or less. Protected waters, smooth. A slight chance of showers and thunderstorms. Tuesday night, southwest winds around 5 knots. Waves 1 foot or less. Protected waters, smooth. A slight chance of showers and thunderstorms. Wednesday, southwest winds 5 to 10 knots. Waves 1 foot or less. Protected waters, a light chop. A slight chance of showers and thunderstorms. Wednesday night, southwest winds 5 to 10 knots. Waves 1 foot or less. Protected waters, a light chop. A slight chance of showers and thunderstorms. Winds and waves higher and near thunderstorms. The coastal waters forecast for the following St. Andrews Bay waterways. Rest of tonight, southwest winds 5 to 10 knots. Protected waters, a light chop. A slight chance of showers and thunderstorms early this evening, then a chance of showers and thunderstorms late. Saturday, southwest winds 5 to 10 knots. Protected waters, a light chop. A chance of showers and thunderstorms. Saturday night, southwest winds 5 to 10 knots. Protected waters, a light chop. Sunday, northwest winds around 5 knots, becoming southwest in the afternoon. Protected waters, a light chop. Sunday night, southwest winds 5 to 10 knots. Protected waters, a light chop. Monday, southwest winds 5 to 10 knots. Protected waters, a light chop. A slight chance of showers and thunderstorms in the afternoon. Monday night, southwest winds 5 to 10 knots, diminishing to around 5 knots after midnight. Protected waters, a light chop. A slight chance of showers and thunderstorms. Tuesday, west winds around 5 knots, becoming southwest in the afternoon. Protected waters, a light chop. A chance of showers and thunderstorms. Tuesday night, southwest winds 5 to 10 knots, diminishing to around 5 knots after midnight. Protected waters, a light chop. A chance of showers and thunderstorms, mainly in the evening. Wednesday, west winds around 5 knots, becoming southwest in the afternoon. Protected waters, a light chop. A chance of showers and thunderstorms. Wednesday night, southwest winds 5 to 10 knots, diminishing to around 5 knots after midnight. Protected waters, a light chop. A chance of showers. A chance of thunderstorms, mainly in the evening. Winds and waves higher and near thunderstorms. The Tropical Weather Outlook. For the North Atlantic, Caribbean Sea and the Gulf of America, northeastern Atlantic, a strong non-tropical area of low pressure is located over the northeastern Atlantic several hundred miles northeast of the Azores. This system could acquire some subtropical or tropical characteristics on Saturday or early Sunday while it moves east-southeastward at 10 to 15 miles per hour toward Portugal and northwestern Spain. The opportunity for tropical or subtropical development should end by Sunday night when the system moves into unfavorable environmental conditions. For more information, see high seas forecast issued by Meteo France. Formation chance through 48 hours, low, 20%. Formation chance through 7 days, low, 20%. Central subtropical Atlantic, a weak area of low pressure located over the central subtropical Atlantic a few hundred miles east-southeast of Bermuda is producing an area of disorganized showers and thunderstorms. Development of this system, if any, is expected to be slow to occur while it drifts west-southwestward through Sunday and then turns northward early next week. Formation chance through 48 hours, low, 10%. Formation chance through 7 days, low, 20%. Eastern tropical Atlantic, a tropical wave is expected to move westward from the African coast early next week. A low pressure area may subsequently form in association with the wave as it moves westward at 15 to 20 miles per hour across the eastern tropical Atlantic. Formation chance through 48 hours, low, near 0%. Formation chance through 7 days, low, 20%. Tide information for Saturday, August 22, 2026. St. Mark's River entrance. High 9:26 a.m., low 6:14 p.m. Apalachicola. High 9:56 a.m., low 8:12 p.m. St. Andrews Bay at Panama City. High 5:08 a.m., low 5:23 p.m. Note that the times of high and low tide are 3 minutes earlier at Shell Point than at the St. Mark's River entrance. The average

Its water temperature at Apalachicola was 87.8 degrees. Sunrise and sunset in Tallahassee. August 22, 2026. Sunrise 7:09 a.m. Eastern Daylight Time. Sunset 8:12 p.m. Eastern Daylight Time. 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This broadcast originates from your National Weather Service office in Tallahassee, Florida. The latest weather and forecast information can also be accessed by calling our automated forecast line at 850-942-8851. The current time is 12:51 a.m. Eastern Daylight Time. These are the midnight Eastern Daylight Time conditions. At the Tallahassee Airport, it was mostly cloudy. The temperature was 76 degrees. The wind was calm. At Florida State University, the temperature was 79 degrees. The wind was calm. At Apalachicola, it was partly cloudy. The temperature was 78 degrees. The wind was northeast at 3 miles an hour. At Panama City Northwest, it was mostly cloudy. The temperature was 78 degrees. The wind was east at 5 miles an hour. At Dothan, it was cloudy. The temperature was 74 degrees. The wind was southwest at 6 miles an hour. At Albany, it was cloudy. The temperature was 73 degrees. The wind was calm. At Valdosta, it was mostly cloudy. The temperature was 74 degrees. The wind was calm. Over the marine area, at the buoy south of Apalachicola, winds were southwest at 6 knots and seas were 1 foot. At the buoy south of Panama City, winds were northwest at 8 knots and seas were 1 foot. At the buoy south of Pensacola, winds were west at 8 knots and seas were 2 feet. The forecast for the local area. Tonight, mostly cloudy this evening, then becoming partly cloudy. A chance of showers. A chance of thunderstorms, mainly this evening. Lows in the mid-70s. Southwest winds around 5 miles per hour. Chance of rain 50%. Saturday, partly sunny. A chance of showers and thunderstorms in the morning, then showers and thunderstorms likely in the afternoon. Humid with highs in the lower 90s. Southwest winds around 5 miles per hour. Chance of rain 70%. Saturday night, mostly cloudy with a slight chance of showers and thunderstorms in the evening, then mostly clear after midnight. Humid with lows in the mid-70s. Southwest winds around 5 miles per hour. Chance of rain 20%. Sunday, sunny. Highs in the mid-90s. West winds around 5 miles per hour. Heat index values up to 106. Sunday night, mostly clear. Lows in the mid-70s. Southwest winds around 5 miles per hour. Monday, sunny. A slight chance of showers and thunderstorms in the afternoon. Highs in the mid-90s. Chance of rain 20%. Monday night, partly cloudy. A slight chance of showers and thunderstorms in the evening. Lows in the mid-70s. Chance of rain 20%. Tuesday and Tuesday night, partly cloudy. Showers and thunderstorms likely. Highs in the mid-90s. Lows in the lower 70s. Chance of rain 60%. Heat index values up to 105. Wednesday, sunny. A slight chance of showers and thunderstorms in the morning, then a chance of showers and thunderstorms in the afternoon. Highs in the mid-90s. Chance of rain 50%. Heat index values up to 105 in the afternoon. Wednesday night through Thursday night, partly cloudy with a chance of showers and thunderstorms. Lows in the mid-70s. Highs in the lower 90s. Chance of rain 50%. Heat index values up to 105. Friday, mostly sunny. A chance of showers with a slight chance of thunderstorms in the morning, then showers and thunderstorms likely in the afternoon. Highs in the mid-90s. Chance of rain 60%. Heat index values up to 105. The coastal waters forecast for the following: waters from Suwannee River to Apalachicola, Florida, extending from 20 to 60 nautical miles, coastal waters from Okaloosa-Walton County line to Mexico Beach out to 20 nautical miles, coastal waters from Mexico Beach to Apalachicola out to 20 nautical miles, waters from Okaloosa-Walton County line to Mexico Beach 20 to 60 nautical miles, and waters from Mexico Beach to Apalachicola 20 to 60 nautical miles. Rest of tonight, southwest winds 5 to 10 knots.
waves 1 foot or

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Wave detail, southwest 1 foot at 4 seconds. Protected waters, a light shop. A slight chance of showers and thunderstorms late this evening and early morning. A chance of showers and thunderstorms late. Saturday, southwest winds 5 to 10 knots. Waves 1 foot or less. Wave detail, southwest 1 foot at 3 seconds. Protected waters, a light shop. A chance of showers and thunderstorms. Saturday night, southwest winds 5 to 10 knots. Waves 1 foot or less. Wave detail, southwest 1 foot at 3 seconds. Protected waters, a light shop. A slight chance of thunderstorms. A slight chance of showers in the evening, then a chance of showers after midnight. Sunday, west winds 5 to 10 knots, becoming southwest in the afternoon. Waves 1 foot or less. Wave detail, west 1 foot at 3 seconds. Protected waters, a light shop. A chance of showers and thunderstorms, mainly in the morning. Sunday night, southwest winds 5 to 10 knots. Waves 1 foot or less. Wave detail, southwest 1 foot at 3 seconds. Protected waters, a light shop. Monday, southwest winds 5 to 10 knots. Waves 1 foot or less. Wave detail, southwest 1 foot at 3 seconds. Protected waters, a light shop. Monday night, southwest winds 5 to 10 knots. Waves 1 foot or less. Protected waters, a light shop. A slight chance of showers and thunderstorms after midnight. Tuesday, southwest winds around 5 knots. Waves 1 foot or less. Protected waters, smooth. A slight chance of showers and thunderstorms. Tuesday night, southwest winds around 5 knots. Waves 1 foot or less. Protected waters, smooth. A slight chance of showers and thunderstorms. Wednesday, southwest winds 5 to 10 knots. Waves 1 foot or less. Protected waters, a light shop. A slight chance of showers and thunderstorms. Wednesday night, southwest winds 5 to 10 knots. Waves 1 foot or less. Protected waters, a light shop. A slight chance of showers and thunderstorms. Winds and waves higher and near thunderstorms. The coastal waters forecast for the following St. Andrews Bay waterways. Rest of tonight, southwest winds 5 to 10 knots. Protected waters, a light shop. A slight chance of showers and thunderstorms early this evening, then a chance of showers and thunderstorms late. Saturday, southwest winds 5 to 10 knots. Protected waters, a light shop. A chance of showers and thunderstorms. Saturday night, southwest winds 5 to 10 knots. Protected waters, a light shop. Sunday, northwest winds around 5 knots, becoming southwest in the afternoon. Protected waters, a light shop. Sunday night, southwest winds 5 to 10 knots. Protected waters, a light shop. Monday, southwest winds 5 to 10 knots. Protected waters, a light shop. A slight chance of showers and thunderstorms in the afternoon. Monday night, southwest winds 5 to 10 knots, diminishing to around 5 knots after midnight. Protected waters, a light shop. A slight chance of showers and thunderstorms. Tuesday, west winds around 5 knots, becoming southwest in the afternoon. Protected waters, a light shop. A chance of showers and thunderstorms. Tuesday night, southwest winds 5 to 10 knots, diminishing to around 5 knots after midnight. Protected waters, a light shop. A chance of showers and thunderstorms, mainly in the evening. Wednesday, west winds around 5 knots, becoming southwest in the afternoon. Protected waters, a light shop. A chance of showers and thunderstorms. Wednesday night, southwest winds 5 to 10 knots, diminishing to around 5 knots after midnight. Protected waters, a light shop. A chance of showers. A chance of thunderstorms, mainly in the evening. Winds and waves higher and near thunderstorms. The Tropical Weather Outlook. For the North Atlantic, Caribbean Sea and the Gulf of America, northeastern Atlantic, a strong non-tropical area of low pressure is located over the northeastern Atlantic several hundred miles northeast of the Azores. This system could acquire some subtropical or tropical characteristics on Saturday or early Sunday while it moves east-southeastward at 10 to 15 miles per hour toward Portugal and northwestern Spain. The opportunity for tropical or subtropical development should end by Sunday night when the system moves into unfavorable environmental conditions. For more information, see high seas forecast issued by Meteo France.

Formation chance through 48 hours, low, 20%. Formation chance through 7 days, low, 20%. Central subtropical Atlantic, a weak area of low pressure located over the central subtropical Atlantic a few hundred miles east-southeast of Bermuda, is producing an area of disorganized showers and thunderstorms. Development of this system, if any, is expected to be slow to occur while it drifts west-southwestward through Sunday and then turns northward early next week. Formation chance through 48 hours, low, 10%. Formation chance through 7 days, low, 20%. Eastern tropical Atlantic, a tropical wave is expected to move westward from the African coast early next week. A low-pressure area may subsequently form in association with the wave as it moves westward at 15 to 20 miles per hour across the eastern tropical Atlantic. Formation chance through 48 hours, low, near 0%. Formation chance through 7 days, low, 20%. Tide information for Saturday, August 22, 2026. St. Mark's River entrance. High 9:26 a.m., low 6:14 p.m. Apalachicola. High 9:56 a.m., low 8:12 p.m. St. Andrews Bay of Panama City. High 5:08 a.m., low 5:23 p.m. Note that the times of high and low tide are 3 minutes earlier at Shell Point than at the St. Mark's River entrance. The average water temperature at Apalachicola was 87.8 degrees. Sunrise and sunset in Tallahassee. August 22, 2026. Sunrise 7:09 a.m. Eastern Daylight Time. Sunset 8:12 p.m. Eastern Daylight Time. 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The latest weather and forecast information can also be accessed by calling our automated forecast line at 850-942-8851. The current time is 1:02 a.m. Eastern Daylight Time. These are the midnight Eastern Daylight Time conditions. At the Tallahassee Airport, it was mostly cloudy. The temperature was 76 degrees. The wind was calm. At Florida State University, the temperature was 79 degrees. The wind was calm. At Apalachicola, it was partly cloudy. The temperature was 78 degrees. The wind was northeast at 3 miles an hour. At Panama City Northwest, it was mostly cloudy. The temperature was 78 degrees. The wind was east at 5 miles an hour. At Dothan, it was cloudy. The temperature was 74 degrees. The wind was southwest at 6 miles an hour. At Albany, it was cloudy. The temperature was 73 degrees. The wind was calm. At Valdosta, it was mostly cloudy. The temperature was 74 degrees. The wind was calm. Over the marine area, at the buoy south of Apalachicola, winds were southwest at 6 knots and seas were 1 foot. At the buoy south of Panama City, winds were northwest at 8 knots and seas were 1 foot. At the buoy south of Pensacola, winds were west at 8 knots and seas were 2 feet. These are the 1 a.m. Eastern Daylight Time conditions. At the Tallahassee Airport, it was mostly cloudy. The temperature was 75 degrees. The wind was calm. The report from Florida State University was not available. At Apalachicola, it was partly cloudy. The temperature was 77 degrees. The wind was calm. At Panama City Northwest, it was mostly cloudy. The temperature was 78 degrees. The wind was calm. At Dothan, it was mostly cloudy. The temperature was 73 degrees. The wind was south at 5 miles an hour. At Albany, it was cloudy. The temperature was 73 degrees. The wind was southeast at 5 miles an hour. At Valdosta, it was mostly cloudy. The temperature was 74 degrees. The wind was calm. Over the marine area, at the buoy south of Apalachicola, winds were southwest at 4 knots. At the buoy south of Panama City, winds were west at 8 knots. At the buoy south of Pensacola, winds were west at 10 knots. The forecast for the local area. Tonight, mostly cloudy this evening, then becoming partly cloudy. A chance of showers. A chance of thunderstorms, mainly this evening. Lows in the mid-70s. Southwest winds around 5 miles per hour. Chance of rain 50%. Saturday, partly sunny,

a chance of showers and thunderstorms in the morning, then showers and thunderstorms likely in the afternoon. Humid with highs in the lower 90s. Southwest winds around 5 miles per hour. Chance of rain 70%. Saturday night, mostly cloudy with a slight chance of showers and thunderstorms in the evening, then mostly clear after midnight. Humid with lows in the mid-70s. Southwest winds around 5 miles per hour. Chance of rain 20%. Sunday, sunny. Highs in the mid-90s. West winds around 5 miles per hour. Heat index values up to 106. Sunday night, mostly clear. Lows in the mid-70s. Southwest winds around 5 miles per hour. Monday, sunny. A slight chance of showers and thunderstorms in the afternoon. Highs in the mid-90s. Chance of rain 20%. Monday night, partly cloudy. A slight chance of showers and thunderstorms in the evening. Lows in the mid-70s. Chance of rain 20%. Tuesday and Tuesday night, partly cloudy. Showers and thunderstorms likely. Highs in the mid-90s. Lows in the lower 70s. Chance of rain 60%. Heat index values up to 105. Wednesday, sunny. A slight chance of showers and thunderstorms in the morning, then a chance of showers and thunderstorms in the afternoon. Highs in the mid-90s. Chance of rain 50%. Heat index values up to 105 in the afternoon. Wednesday night through Thursday night, partly cloudy with a chance of showers and thunderstorms. Lows in the mid-70s. Highs in the lower 90s. Chance of rain 50%. Heat index values up to 105. Friday, mostly sunny. A chance of showers with a slight chance of thunderstorms in the morning, then showers and thunderstorms likely in the afternoon. Highs in the mid-90s. Chance of rain 60%. Heat index values up to 105. The coastal waters forecast for the following waters from Suwannee River to Apalachicola, Florida, extending from 20 to 60 nautical miles. Coastal waters from Okaloosa-Walton County line to Mexico Beach out to 20 nautical miles. Coastal waters from Mexico Beach to Apalachicola out to 20 nautical miles. Waters from Okaloosa-Walton County line to Mexico Beach 20 to 60 nautical miles. And waters from Mexico Beach to Apalachicola 20 to 60 nautical miles. Rest of tonight, southwest winds 5 to 10 knots. Waves 1 foot or less. Wave detail, southwest 1 foot at 4 seconds. Protected waters, a light chop. A slight chance of showers and thunderstorms late this evening and early morning. A chance of showers and thunderstorms late. Saturday, southwest winds 5 to 10 knots. Waves 1 foot or less. Wave detail, southwest 1 foot at 3 seconds. Protected waters, a light chop. A chance of showers and thunderstorms. Saturday night, southwest winds 5 to 10 knots. Waves 1 foot or less. Wave detail, southwest 1 foot at 3 seconds. Protected waters, a light chop. A slight chance of thunderstorms. A slight chance of showers in the evening, then a chance of showers after midnight. Sunday, west winds 5 to 10 knots, becoming southwest in the afternoon. Waves 1 foot or less. Wave detail, west 1 foot at 3 seconds. Protected waters, a light chop. A chance of showers and thunderstorms, mainly in the morning. Sunday night, southwest winds 5 to 10 knots. Waves 1 foot or less. Wave detail, southwest 1 foot at 3 seconds. Protected waters, a light chop. Monday, southwest winds 5 to 10 knots. Waves 1 foot or less. Wave detail, southwest 1 foot at 3 seconds. Protected waters, a light chop. Monday night, southwest winds 5 to 10 knots. Waves 1 foot or less. Protected waters, a light chop. A slight chance of showers and thunderstorms after midnight. Tuesday, southwest winds around 5 knots. Waves 1 foot or less. Protected waters, smooth. A slight chance of showers and thunderstorms. Tuesday night, southwest winds around 5 knots. Waves 1 foot or less. Protected waters, smooth. A slight chance of showers and thunderstorms. Wednesday, southwest winds 5 to 10 knots. Waves 1 foot or less. Protected waters, a light chop. A slight chance of showers and thunderstorms. Wednesday night, southwest winds 5 to 10 knots. Waves 1 foot or less. Protected waters, a light chop.

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Protected waters, a light shop. A slight chance of showers and thunderstorms in the afternoon. Monday night, southwest winds 5 to 10 knots, diminishing to around 5 knots after midnight. Protected waters, a light shop. A slight chance of showers and thunderstorms. Tuesday, west winds around 5 knots, becoming southwest in the afternoon. Protected waters, a light shop. A chance of showers and thunderstorms. Tuesday night, southwest winds 5 to 10 knots, diminishing to around 5 knots after midnight. Protected waters, a light shop. A chance of showers and thunderstorms, mainly in the evening. Wednesday, west winds around 5 knots, becoming southwest in the afternoon. Protected waters, a light shop. A chance of showers and thunderstorms. Wednesday night, southwest winds 5 to 10 knots, diminishing to around 5 knots after midnight. Protected waters, a light shop. A chance of showers. A chance of thunderstorms, mainly in the evening. Winds and waves higher in and near thunderstorms. The Tropical Weather Outlook. For the North Atlantic, Caribbean Sea, and the Gulf of America, northeastern Atlantic, a strong non-tropical area of low pressure is located over the northeastern Atlantic several hundred miles northeast of the Azores. This system could acquire some subtropical or tropical characteristics on Saturday or early Sunday while it moves east-southeastward at 10 to 15 miles per hour toward Portugal and northwestern Spain. The opportunity for tropical or subtropical development should end by Sunday night when the system moves into unfavorable environmental conditions. For more information, see high seas forecast issued by Meteo France. Formation chance through 48 hours, low, 20%. Formation chance through 7 days, low, 20%. Central subtropical Atlantic, a weak area of low pressure located over the central subtropical Atlantic a few hundred miles east-southeast of Bermuda is producing an area of disorganized showers and thunderstorms. Development of this system, if any, is expected to be slow to occur while it drifts west-southwestward through Sunday and then turns northward early next week. Formation chance through 48 hours, low, 10%. Formation chance through 7 days, low, 20%. Eastern tropical Atlantic, a tropical wave is expected to move westward from the African coast early next week. A low pressure area may subsequently form in association with the wave as it moves westward at 15 to 20 miles per hour across the eastern tropical Atlantic. Formation chance through 48 hours, low, near 0%. Formation chance through 7 days, low, 20%. Tide information for Saturday, August 22, 2026. St. Mark's River entrance. High 9:26 a.m., low 6:14 p.m. Apalachicola. High 9:56 a.m., low 8:12 p.m. St. Andrew's Bay at Panama City. High 5:08 a.m., low 5:23 p.m. Note that the times of high and low tide are 3 minutes earlier at Shell Point than at the St. Mark's River entrance. The average water temperature at Apalachicola was 87.8 degrees. Sunrise and sunset in Tallahassee. August 22, 2026, sunrise 7:09 a.m. Eastern Daylight Time, sunset 8:12 p.m. Eastern Daylight Time. 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The latest weather and forecast information can also be accessed by calling our automated forecast line at 850-942-8851. The current time is 1:15 a.m. Eastern Daylight Time. These are the 1 a.m. Eastern Daylight Time conditions. At the Tallahassee Airport, it was mostly cloudy. The temperature was 75 degrees. The wind was calm. At Florida State University, the temperature was 77 degrees. The wind was south at 6 miles an hour. At Apalachicola, it was partly cloudy. The temperature was 77 degrees. The wind was calm. At Panama City Northwest, it was mostly cloudy. The temperature was 78 degrees. The wind was calm. At Dothan, it was mostly cloudy. The temperature was 73 degrees. The wind was south at 5 miles an hour. At Albany, it was cloudy. The temperature was 73 degrees. The wind was southeast at 5 miles an hour. At Valdosta, it was mostly cloudy. The temperature was 74 degrees. The wind was calm. Over the marine area, at the buoy south of Apalachicola.

Cupola, winds were southwest at 4 knots. At the buoy south of Panama City, winds were west at 8 knots. At the buoy south of Pensacola, winds were west at 10 knots, and seas were 2 feet. These are the 1 a.m. Eastern Daylight Time conditions. At the Tallahassee Airport, it was mostly cloudy. The temperature was 75 degrees. The wind was calm. At Florida State University, the temperature was 77 degrees. The wind was south at 6 miles an hour. At Apalachicola, it was mostly cloudy. The temperature was 77 degrees. The wind was calm. At Panama City Northwest, it was mostly cloudy. The temperature was 78 degrees. The wind was calm. At Dothan, it was mostly cloudy. The temperature was 73 degrees. The wind was south at 5 miles an hour. At Albany, it was cloudy. The temperature was 73 degrees. The wind was southeast at 5 miles an hour. At Valdosta, it was cloudy. The temperature was 74 degrees. The wind was calm. Over the marine area, at the buoy south of Apalachicola, winds were southwest at 4 knots. At the buoy south of Panama City, winds were west at 8 knots. At the buoy south of Pensacola, winds were west at 10 knots, and seas were 2 feet. The forecast for the local area. Tonight, mostly cloudy this evening, then becoming partly cloudy. A chance of showers. A chance of thunderstorms, mainly this evening. Lows in the mid-70s. Southwest winds around 5 miles per hour. Chance of rain 50%. Saturday, partly sunny. A chance of showers and thunderstorms in the morning, then showers and thunderstorms likely in the afternoon. Humid with highs in the lower 90s. Southwest winds around 5 miles per hour. Chance of rain 70%. Saturday night, mostly cloudy with a slight chance of showers and thunderstorms in the evening, then mostly clear after midnight. Humid with lows in the mid-70s. Southwest winds around 5 miles per hour. Chance of rain 20%. Sunday, sunny. Highs in the mid-90s. West winds around 5 miles per hour. Heat index values up to 106. Sunday night, mostly clear. Lows in the mid-70s. Southwest winds around 5 miles per hour. Monday, sunny. A slight chance of showers and thunderstorms in the afternoon. Highs in the mid-90s. Chance of rain 20%. Monday night, partly cloudy. A slight chance of showers and thunderstorms in the evening. Lows in the mid-70s. Chance of rain 20%. Tuesday and Tuesday night, partly cloudy. Showers and thunderstorms likely. Highs in the mid-90s. Lows in the lower 70s. Chance of rain 60%. Heat index values up to 105. Wednesday, sunny. A slight chance of showers and thunderstorms in the morning, then a chance of showers and thunderstorms in the afternoon. Highs in the mid-90s. Chance of rain 50%. Heat index values up to 105 in the afternoon. Wednesday night through Thursday night, partly cloudy with a chance of showers and thunderstorms. Lows in the mid-70s. Highs in the lower 90s. Chance of rain 50%. Heat index values up to 105. Friday, mostly sunny. A chance of showers with a slight chance of thunderstorms in the morning, then showers and thunderstorms likely in the afternoon. Highs in the mid-90s. Chance of rain 60%. Heat index values up to 105. The coastal waters forecast for the following: waters from Suwannee River to Apalachicola, Florida, extending from 20 to 60 nautical miles, coastal waters from Okaloosa-Walton County line to Mexico Beach out to 20 nautical miles, coastal waters from Mexico Beach to Apalachicola out to 20 nautical miles, waters from Okaloosa-Walton County line to Mexico Beach 20 to 60 nautical miles, and waters from Mexico Beach to Apalachicola 20 to 60 nautical miles. Rest of tonight, southwest winds 5 to 10 knots. Waves 1 foot or less. Wave detail, southwest 1 foot at 4 seconds. Protected waters, a light chop. A slight chance of showers and thunderstorms late this evening and early morning. A chance of showers and thunderstorms late. Saturday, southwest winds 5 to 10 knots. Waves 1 foot or less. Wave detail, southwest 1 foot at 3 seconds. Protected waters, a light chop. A chance of showers and thunderstorms. Saturday night, southwest winds 5 to
10 knots. Waves 1 foot or less. Wave detail, southwest 1 foot at 3 seconds. Protected waters, a light chop. A slight chance of thunderstorms. A slight chance of showers in the evening, then a chance of showers after midnight. Sunday, west winds 5 to 10 knots, becoming southwest in the afternoon. Waves 1 foot or less. Wave detail, west 1 foot at 3 seconds. Protected waters, a light chop. A chance of showers and thunderstorms, mainly in the morning. Sunday night, southwest winds 5 to 10 knots. Waves 1 foot or less. Wave detail, southwest 1 foot at 3 seconds. Protected waters, a light chop. Monday, southwest winds 5 to 10 knots. Waves 1 foot or less. Wave detail, southwest 1 foot at 3 seconds. Protected waters, a light chop. Monday night, southwest winds 5 to 10 knots. Waves 1 foot or less. Protected waters, a light chop. A slight chance of showers and thunderstorms after midnight. Tuesday, southwest winds around 5 knots. Waves 1 foot or less. Protected waters, smooth. A slight chance of showers and thunderstorms. Tuesday night, southwest winds around 5 knots. Waves 1 foot or less. Protected waters, smooth. A slight chance of showers and thunderstorms. Wednesday, southwest winds 5 to 10 knots. Waves 1 foot or less. Protected waters, a light chop. A slight chance of showers and thunderstorms. Wednesday night, southwest winds 5 to 10 knots. Waves 1 foot or less. Protected waters, a light chop. A slight chance of showers and thunderstorms. Winds and waves higher and near thunderstorms. The coastal waters forecast for the following St. Andrews Bay waterways. Rest of tonight, southwest winds 5 to 10 knots. Protected waters, a light chop. A slight chance of showers and thunderstorms early this evening, then a chance of showers and thunderstorms late. Saturday, southwest winds 5 to 10 knots. Protected waters, a light chop. A chance of showers and thunderstorms. Saturday night, southwest winds 5 to 10 knots. Protected waters, a light chop. Sunday, northwest winds around 5 knots, becoming southwest in the afternoon. Protected waters, a light chop. Sunday night, southwest winds 5 to 10 knots. Protected waters, a light chop. Monday, southwest winds 5 to 10 knots. Protected waters, a light chop. A slight chance of showers and thunderstorms in the afternoon. Monday night, southwest winds 5 to 10 knots, diminishing to around 5 knots after midnight. Protected waters, a light chop. A slight chance of showers and thunderstorms. Tuesday, west winds around 5 knots, becoming southwest in the afternoon. Protected waters, a light chop. A chance of showers and thunderstorms. Tuesday night, southwest winds 5 to 10 knots, diminishing to around 5 knots after midnight. Protected waters, a light chop. A chance of showers and thunderstorms, mainly in the evening. Wednesday, west winds around 5 knots, becoming southwest in the afternoon. Protected waters, a light chop. A chance of showers and thunderstorms. Wednesday night, southwest winds 5 to 10 knots, diminishing to around 5 knots after midnight. Protected waters, a light chop. A chance of showers. A chance of thunderstorms, mainly in the evening. Winds and waves higher and near thunderstorms. The Tropical Weather Outlook. For the North Atlantic, Caribbean Sea and the Gulf of America, northeastern Atlantic, a strong non-tropical area of low pressure is located over the northeastern Atlantic several hundred miles northeast of the Azores. This system could acquire some subtropical or tropical characteristics on Saturday or early Sunday while it moves east-southeastward at 10 to 15 miles per hour toward Portugal and northwestern Spain. The opportunity for tropical or subtropical development should end by Sunday night when the system moves into unfavorable environmental conditions. For more information, see high seas forecast issued by Meteo France. Formation chance through 48 hours, low, 20%. Formation chance through 7 days, low, 20%. Central subtropical Atlantic, a weak area of low pressure located over the central subtropical Atlantic a few hundred miles east-southeast of Bermuda, is producing an area of disorganized showers and thunderstorms. Development of this system, if any, is expected to be slow to occur while it drifts west-southwestward through Sunday and then turns northward early next week. Formation chance through 48 hours, low.

10%. Formation chance through 7 days, low, 20%. Eastern Tropical Atlantic, a tropical wave is expected to move westward from the African coast early next week. A low-pressure area may subsequently form in association with the wave as it moves westward at 15 to 20 miles per hour across the eastern tropical Atlantic. Formation chance through 48 hours, low, near 0%. Formation chance through 7 days, low, 20%. Tide information for Saturday, August 22, 2026. St. Mark's River entrance. High 9:26 a.m., low 6:14 p.m. Apalachicola. High 9:56 a.m., low 8:12 p.m. St. Andrew's Bay at Panama City. High 5:08 a.m., low 5:23 p.m. Note that the times of high and low tide are 3 minutes earlier at Shell Point than at the St. Mark's River entrance. The average water temperature at Apalachicola was 87.8 degrees. Sunrise and sunset in Tallahassee. August 22, 2026. Sunrise 7:09 a.m. Eastern Daylight Time. Sunset 8:12 p.m. Eastern Daylight Time. 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This broadcast originates from your National Weather Service office in Tallahassee, Florida. The latest weather and forecast information can also be accessed by calling our automated forecast line at 850-942-8851. The current time is 1:27 a.m. Eastern Daylight Time. These are the 1 a.m. Eastern Daylight Time conditions. At the Tallahassee Airport, it was mostly cloudy. The temperature was 75 degrees. The wind was calm. At Florida State University, the temperature was 77 degrees. The wind was south at 6 miles an hour. At Apalachicola, it was mostly cloudy. The temperature was 77 degrees. The wind was calm. At Panama City Northwest, it was mostly cloudy. The temperature was 78 degrees. The wind was calm. At Dothan, it was mostly cloudy. The temperature was 73 degrees. The wind was south at 5 miles an hour. At Albany, it was cloudy. The temperature was 73 degrees. The wind was southeast at 5 miles an hour. At Valdosta, it was cloudy. The temperature was 74 degrees. The wind was calm. Over the marine area, at the buoy south of Apalachicola, winds were southwest, at 4 knots. At the buoy south of Panama City, winds were west, at 8 knots. At the buoy south of Pensacola, winds were west at 10 knots, and seas were 2 feet. The forecast for the local area. Tonight, mostly cloudy this evening, then becoming partly cloudy. A chance of showers. A chance of thunderstorms, mainly this evening. Lows in the mid-70s. Southwest winds around 5 miles per hour. Chance of rain 50%. Saturday, partly sunny. A chance of showers and thunderstorms in the morning, then showers and thunderstorms likely in the afternoon. Humid with highs in the lower 90s. Southwest winds around 5 miles per hour. Chance of rain 70%. Saturday night, mostly cloudy with a slight chance of showers and thunderstorms in the evening, then mostly clear after midnight. Humid with lows in the mid-70s. Southwest winds around 5 miles per hour. Chance of rain 20%. Sunday, sunny. Highs in the mid-90s. West winds around 5 miles per hour. Heat index values up to 106. Sunday night, mostly clear. Lows in the mid-70s. Southwest winds around 5 miles per hour. Monday, sunny. A slight chance of showers and thunderstorms in the afternoon. Highs in the mid-90s. Chance of rain 20%. Monday night, partly cloudy. A slight chance of showers and thunderstorms in the evening. Lows in the mid-70s. Chance of rain 20%. Tuesday and Tuesday night, partly cloudy. Showers and thunderstorms likely. Highs in the mid-90s. Lows in the lower 70s. Chance of rain 60%. Heat index values up to 105. Wednesday, sunny. A slight chance of showers and thunderstorms in the morning, then a chance of showers and thunderstorms in the afternoon. Highs in the mid-90s. Chance of rain 50%. Heat index values up to 105 in the afternoon. Wednesday night through Thursday night, partly cloudy with a chance of showers and thunderstorms.

Lows in the mid-70s. Highs in the lower 90s. Chance of rain 50%. Heat index values up to 105. Friday, mostly sunny. A chance of showers with a slight chance of thunderstorms in the morning, then showers and thunderstorms likely in the afternoon. Highs in the mid-90s. Chance of rain 60%. Heat index values up to 105. The coastal waters forecast for the following waters from Suwannee River to Apalachicola, Florida, extending from 20 to 60 nautical miles, coastal waters from Okaloosa-Walton County line to Mexico Beach out to 20 nautical miles, coastal waters from Mexico Beach to Apalachicola out to 20 nautical miles, waters from Okaloosa-Walton County line to Mexico Beach 20 to 60 nautical miles, and waters from Mexico Beach to Apalachicola 20 to 60 nautical miles. Rest of tonight, southwest winds 5 to 10 knots. Waves 1 foot or less. Wave detail, southwest 1 foot at 4 seconds. Protected waters, a light chop. A slight chance of showers and thunderstorms late this evening and early morning. A chance of showers and thunderstorms late. Saturday, southwest winds 5 to 10 knots. Waves 1 foot or less. Wave detail, southwest 1 foot at 3 seconds. Protected waters, a light chop. A chance of showers and thunderstorms. Saturday night, southwest winds 5 to 10 knots. Waves 1 foot or less. Wave detail, southwest 1 foot at 3 seconds. Protected waters, a light chop. A slight chance of thunderstorms. A slight chance of showers in the evening, then a chance of showers after midnight. Sunday, west winds 5 to 10 knots, becoming southwest in the afternoon. Waves 1 foot or less. Wave detail, west 1 foot at 3 seconds. Then a chance of showers after midnight. Sunday, west winds 5 to 10 knots, becoming southwest in the afternoon. Waves 1 foot or less. Wave detail, west 1 foot at 3 seconds. Protected waters, a light chop. A chance of showers and thunderstorms, mainly in the morning. Sunday night, southwest winds 5 to 10 knots. Waves 1 foot or less. Wave detail, southwest 1 foot at 3 seconds. Protected waters, a light chop. Monday, southwest winds 5 to 10 knots. Waves 1 foot or less. Wave detail, southwest 1 foot at 3 seconds. Protected waters, a light chop. Monday night, southwest winds 5 to 10 knots. Waves 1 foot or less. Protected waters, a light chop. A slight chance of showers and thunderstorms after midnight. Tuesday, southwest winds around 5 knots. Waves 1 foot or less. Protected waters, smooth. A slight chance of showers and thunderstorms. Tuesday night, southwest winds around 5 knots. Waves 1 foot or less. Protected waters, smooth. A slight chance of showers and thunderstorms. Wednesday, southwest winds 5 to 10 knots. Waves 1 foot or less. Protected waters, a light chop. A slight chance of showers and thunderstorms. Wednesday night, southwest winds 5 to 10 knots. Waves 1 foot or less. Protected waters, a light chop. A slight chance of showers and thunderstorms. Winds and waves higher in and near thunderstorms. The coastal waters forecast for the following St. Andrews Bay waterways. Rest of tonight, southwest winds 5 to 10 knots. Protected waters, a light chop. A slight chance of showers and thunderstorms early this evening, then a chance of showers and thunderstorms late. Saturday, southwest winds 5 to 10 knots. Protected waters, a light chop. A chance of showers and thunderstorms. Saturday night, southwest winds 5 to 10 knots. Protected waters, a light chop. Sunday, northwest winds around 5 knots, becoming southwest in the afternoon. Protected waters, a light chop. Sunday night, southwest winds 5 to 10 knots. Protected waters, a light chop. Monday, southwest winds 5 to 10 knots. Protected waters, a light chop. A slight chance of showers and thunderstorms in the afternoon. Monday night, southwest winds 5 to 10 knots, diminishing to around 5 knots after midnight. Protected waters, a light chop. A slight chance of showers and thunderstorms. Tuesday, west winds around 5 knots, becoming southwest in the afternoon. Protected waters, a light chop. A chance of showers and thunderstorms. Tuesday night, southwest winds 5 to 10 knots, diminishing to around 5 knots after midnight.

Protected waters, a light chop. A chance of showers and thunderstorms, mainly in the evening. Wednesday, west winds around 5 knots, becoming southwest in the afternoon. Protected waters, a light chop. A chance of showers and thunderstorms. Wednesday night, southwest winds 5 to 10 knots, diminishing to around 5 knots after midnight. Protected waters, a light chop. A chance of showers. A chance of thunderstorms, mainly in the evening. Winds and waves higher and near thunderstorms. Tide information for Saturday, August 22, 2026. St. Mark's River entrance. High 9:26 a.m., low 6:14 p.m. Apalachicola. High 9:56 a.m., low 8:12 p.m. St. Andrew's Bay at Panama City. High 5:08 a.m., low 5:23 p.m. Note that the times of high and low tide are 3 minutes earlier at Shell Point than at the St. Mark's River entrance. The average water temperature at Apalachicola was 87.8 degrees. Sunrise and sunset in Tallahassee. August 22, 2026. Sunrise 7:09 a.m. Eastern Daylight Time. Sunset 8:12 p.m. Eastern Daylight Time. 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The latest weather and forecast information can also be accessed by calling our automated forecast line at 850-942-8851. The current time is 1:37 a.m. Eastern Daylight Time. These are the 1 a.m. Eastern Daylight Time conditions. At the Tallahassee Airport, it was mostly cloudy. The temperature was 75 degrees. The wind was calm. At Florida State University, the temperature was 77 degrees. The wind was south at 6 miles an hour. At Apalachicola, it was mostly cloudy. The temperature was 77 degrees. The wind was calm. At Panama City Northwest, it was mostly cloudy. The temperature was 78 degrees. The wind was calm. At Dothan, it was mostly cloudy. The temperature was 73 degrees. The wind was south at 5 miles an hour. At Albany, it was cloudy. The temperature was 73 degrees. The wind was southeast at 5 miles an hour. At Valdosta, it was cloudy. The temperature was 74 degrees. The wind was calm. Over the marine area, at the buoy south of Apalachicola, winds were southwest, at 4 knots. At the buoy south of Panama City, winds were west, at 8 knots. At the buoy south of Pensacola, winds were west at 10 knots, and seas were 2 feet. The forecast for the local area. Tonight, mostly cloudy this evening, then becoming partly cloudy. A chance of showers. A chance of thunderstorms, mainly this evening. Lows in the mid-70s. Southwest winds around 5 miles per hour. Chance of rain 50%. Saturday, partly sunny. A chance of showers and thunderstorms in the morning, then showers and thunderstorms likely in the afternoon. Humid with highs in the lower 90s. Southwest winds around 5 miles per hour. Chance of rain 70%. Saturday night, mostly cloudy with a slight chance of showers and thunderstorms in the evening, then mostly clear after midnight. Humid with lows in the mid-70s. Southwest winds around 5 miles per hour. Chance of rain 20%. Sunday, sunny. Highs in the mid-90s. West winds around 5 miles per hour. Heat index values up to 106. Sunday night, mostly clear. Lows in the mid-70s. Southwest winds around 5 miles per hour. Monday, sunny. A slight chance of showers and thunderstorms in the afternoon. Highs in the mid-90s. Chance of rain 20%. Monday night, partly cloudy. A slight chance of showers and thunderstorms in the evening. Lows in the mid-70s. Chance of rain 20%. Tuesday and Tuesday night, partly cloudy. Showers and thunderstorms likely. Highs in the mid-90s. Lows in the lower 70s. Chance of rain 60%. Heat index values up to 105. Wednesday, sunny. A slight chance of showers and thunderstorms in the morning, then a chance of showers and thunderstorms in the afternoon. Highs in the mid-90s. Chance of rain 50%. Heat index values up to 105 in the afternoon.
Wednesday night through Thursday night, partly cloudy with a chance of showers and thunderstorms. Lows in the mid-70s. Highs in the lower 90s. Chance of rain 50%. Heat index values up to 105. Friday, mostly sunny. A chance of showers with a slight chance of thunderstorms in the morning, then showers and thunderstorms likely in the afternoon. Highs in the mid-90s. Chance of rain 60%. Heat index values up to 105. The coastal waters forecast for the following: waters from Suwannee River to Apalachicola, Florida, extending from 20 to 60 nautical miles. Coastal waters from Okaloosa, Walton County line to Mexico Beach out to 20 nautical miles. Coastal waters from Mexico Beach to Apalachicola out to 20 nautical miles. Waters from Okaloosa, Walton County line to Mexico Beach 20 to 60 nautical miles. And waters from Mexico Beach to Apalachicola 20 to 60 nautical miles. Rest of tonight, southwest winds 5 to 10 knots. Waves 1 foot or less. Wave detail, southwest 1 foot at 4 seconds. Protected waters, a light chop. A slight chance of showers and thunderstorms late this evening and early morning. A chance of showers and thunderstorms late. Saturday, southwest winds 5 to 10 knots. Waves 1 foot or less. Wave detail, southwest 1 foot at 3 seconds. Protected waters, a light chop. A chance of showers and thunderstorms. Saturday night, southwest winds 5 to 10 knots. Waves 1 foot or less. Wave detail, southwest 1 foot at 3 seconds. Protected waters, a light chop. A slight chance of thunderstorms. A slight chance of showers in the evening, then a chance of showers after midnight. Sunday, west winds 5 to 10 knots, becoming southwest in the afternoon. Waves 1 foot or less. Wave detail, west 1 foot at 3 seconds. Protected waters, a light chop. A chance of showers and thunderstorms, mainly in the morning. Sunday night, southwest winds 5 to 10 knots. Waves 1 foot or less. Wave detail, southwest 1 foot at 3 seconds. Protected waters, a light chop. Monday, southwest winds 5 to 10 knots. Waves 1 foot or less. Wave detail, southwest 1 foot at 3 seconds. Protected waters, a light chop. Monday night, southwest winds 5 to 10 knots. Waves 1 foot or less. Protected waters, a light chop. A slight chance of showers and thunderstorms after midnight. Tuesday, southwest winds around 5 knots. Waves 1 foot or less. Protected waters, smooth. A slight chance of showers and thunderstorms. Tuesday night, southwest winds around 5 knots. Waves 1 foot or less. Protected waters, smooth. A slight chance of showers and thunderstorms. Wednesday, southwest winds 5 to 10 knots. Waves 1 foot or less. Protected waters, a light chop. A slight chance of showers and thunderstorms. Wednesday night, southwest winds 5 to 10 knots. Waves 1 foot or less. Protected waters, a light chop. A slight chance of showers and thunderstorms. Winds and waves higher in and near thunderstorms. The coastal waters forecast for the following: St. Andrews Bay waterways. Rest of tonight, southwest winds 5 to 10 knots. Protected waters, a light chop. A slight chance of showers and thunderstorms early this evening, then a chance of showers and thunderstorms late. Saturday, southwest winds 5 to 10 knots. Protected waters, a light chop. A chance of showers and thunderstorms. Saturday night, southwest winds 5 to 10 knots. Protected waters, a light chop. Sunday, northwest winds around 5 knots, becoming southwest in the afternoon. Protected waters, a light chop. Sunday night, southwest winds 5 to 10 knots. Protected waters, a light chop. Monday, southwest winds 5 to 10 knots. Protected waters, a light chop. A slight chance of showers and thunderstorms in the afternoon. Monday night, southwest winds 5 to 10 knots, diminishing to around 5 knots after midnight. Protected waters, a light chop. A slight chance of showers and thunderstorms. Tuesday, west winds around 5 knots, becoming southwest in the afternoon. Protected waters, a light chop. A chance of showers and thunderstorms. Tuesday night, southwest winds 5 to 10 knots, diminishing to around 5 knots after midnight. Protected waters, a light chop. A chance of showers and thunderstorms, mainly in the evening.
Wednesday, west winds around 5.

Knots becoming southwest in the afternoon. Protected waters, a light chop. A chance of showers and thunderstorms. Wednesday night, southwest winds 5 to 10 knots, diminishing to around 5 knots after midnight. Protected waters, a light chop. A chance of showers. A chance of thunderstorms, mainly in the evening. Winds and waves higher and near thunderstorms. The Tropical Weather Outlook. For the North Atlantic, Caribbean Sea, and the Gulf of America, northeastern Atlantic, a strong non-tropical area of low pressure is located over the northeastern Atlantic several hundred miles west-northwest of the coast of Portugal. This system could acquire some subtropical or tropical characteristics today or early Sunday while it moves east-southeastward at 10 to 15 miles per hour toward Portugal and northwestern Spain. The opportunity for tropical or subtropical development should end by Sunday night when the system encounters unfavorable environmental conditions. For more information, see high seas forecast issued by Meteo France. Formation chance through 48 hours, low, 20%. Formation chance through 7 days, low, 20%. Central subtropical Atlantic, a weak area of low pressure located over the central subtropical Atlantic a few hundred miles east-southeast of Bermuda, is producing disorganized showers and thunderstorms. Development of this system, if any, is expected to be slow to occur while it drifts westward through Sunday and then accelerates northward early next week. Formation chance through 48 hours, low, 10%. Formation chance through 7 days, low, 20%. Eastern tropical Atlantic, a tropical wave is expected to move off the west coast of Africa on Monday. An area of low pressure may form in association with the wave soon after it moves off the coast, and subsequent development will be possible while the system moves westward at 15 to 20 miles per hour across the eastern and central tropical Atlantic through the end of next week. Formation chance through 48 hours, low, near 0%. Formation chance through 7 days, low, 30%. Tide information for Saturday, August 22, 2026. St. Mark's River entrance. High 9:26 a.m., low 6:14 p.m. Apalachicola. High 9:56 a.m., low 8:12 p.m. St. Andrew's Bay at Panama City. High 5:08 a.m., low 5:23 p.m. Note that the times of high and low tide are 3 minutes earlier at Shell Point than at the St. Mark's River entrance. The average water temperature at Apalachicola was 87.8 degrees. Sunrise and sunset in Tallahassee. August 22, 2026. Sunrise 7:09 a.m. Eastern Daylight Time. Sunset 8:12 p.m. Eastern Daylight Time. 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This broadcast originates from your National Weather Service office in Tallahassee, Florida. The latest weather and forecast information can also be accessed by calling our automated forecast line at 850-942-8851. The current time is 1:49 a.m. Eastern Daylight Time. These are the 1 a.m. Eastern Daylight Time conditions. At the Tallahassee Airport, it was mostly cloudy. The temperature was 75 degrees. The wind was calm. At Florida State University, the temperature was 77 degrees. The wind was south at 6 miles an hour. At Apalachicola, it was mostly cloudy. The temperature was 77 degrees. The wind was calm. At Panama City Northwest, it was mostly cloudy. The temperature was 78 degrees. The wind was calm. At Dothan, it was mostly cloudy. The temperature was 73 degrees. The wind was south at 5 miles an hour. At Albany, it was cloudy. The temperature was 73 degrees. The wind was southeast at 5 miles an hour. At Valdosta, it was cloudy. The temperature was 74 degrees. The wind was calm. Over the marine area, at the buoy south of Apalachicola, winds were southwest at 4 knots. At the buoy south of Panama City, winds were west at 8 knots. At the buoy south of Pensacola, winds were west at 10 knots, and seas were 2 feet. The forecast for the local area. Tonight, mostly cloudy this evening, then becoming partly cloudy. A chance of showers. A chance of thunderstorms, mainly this evening. Lows in the mid-70s. Southwest winds around 5 miles per hour. Chance of rain 50%. Saturday, partly sunny. A chance of showers and thunderstorms in the morning, then showers and thunderstorms.

storms likely in the afternoon. Humid with highs in the lower 90s. Southwest winds around 5 miles per hour. Chance of rain 70%. Saturday night, mostly cloudy with a slight chance of showers and thunderstorms in the evening, then mostly clear after midnight. Humid with lows in the mid-70s. Southwest winds around 5 miles per hour. Chance of rain 20%. Sunday, sunny. Highs in the mid-90s. West winds around 5 miles per hour. Heat index values up to 106. Sunday night, mostly clear. Lows in the mid-70s. Southwest winds around 5 miles per hour. Monday, sunny. A slight chance of showers and thunderstorms in the afternoon. Highs in the mid-90s. Chance of rain 20%. Monday night, partly cloudy. A slight chance of showers and thunderstorms in the evening. Lows in the mid-70s. Chance of rain 20%. Tuesday and Tuesday night, partly cloudy. Showers and thunderstorms likely. Highs in the mid-90s. Lows in the lower 70s. Chance of rain 60%. Heat index values up to 105. Wednesday, sunny. A slight chance of showers and thunderstorms in the morning, then a chance of showers and thunderstorms in the afternoon. Highs in the mid-90s. Chance of rain 50%. Heat index values up to 105 in the afternoon. Wednesday night through Thursday night, partly cloudy with a chance of showers and thunderstorms. Lows in the mid-70s. Highs in the lower 90s. Chance of rain 50%. Heat index values up to 105. Friday, mostly sunny. A chance of showers with a slight chance of thunderstorms in the morning, then showers and thunderstorms likely in the afternoon. Highs in the mid-90s. Chance of rain 60%. Heat index values up to 105. The coastal waters forecast for the following: waters from Suwannee River to Apalachicola, Florida, extending from 20 to 60 nautical miles. Coastal waters from Okaloosa, Walton County line to Mexico Beach out to 20 nautical miles. Coastal waters from Mexico Beach to Apalachicola out to 20 nautical miles. Waters from Okaloosa, Walton County line to Mexico Beach 20 to 60 nautical miles. And waters from Mexico Beach to Apalachicola 20 to 60 nautical miles. Rest of tonight, southwest winds 5 to 10 knots. Waves 1 foot or less. Wave detail, southwest 1 foot at 4 seconds. Protected waters, a light chop. A slight chance of showers and thunderstorms late this evening and early morning. A chance of showers and thunderstorms late. Saturday, southwest winds 5 to 10 knots. Waves 1 foot or less. Wave detail, southwest 1 foot at 3 seconds. Protected waters, a light chop. A chance of showers and thunderstorms. Saturday night, southwest winds 5 to 10 knots. Waves 1 foot or less. Wave detail, southwest 1 foot at 3 seconds. Protected waters, a light chop. A slight chance of thunderstorms. A slight chance of showers in the evening, then a chance of showers after midnight. Sunday, west winds 5 to 10 knots, becoming southwest in the afternoon. Waves 1 foot or less. Wave detail, west 1 foot at 3 seconds. Protected waters, a light chop. A chance of showers and thunderstorms, mainly in the morning. Sunday night, southwest winds 5 to 10 knots. Waves 1 foot or less. Wave detail, southwest 1 foot at 3 seconds. Protected waters, a light chop. Monday, southwest winds 5 to 10 knots. Waves 1 foot or less. Wave detail, southwest 1 foot at 3 seconds. Protected waters, a light chop. Monday night, southwest winds 5 to 10 knots. Waves 1 foot or less. Protected waters, a light chop. A slight chance of showers and thunderstorms after midnight. Tuesday, southwest winds around 5 knots. Waves 1 foot or less. Protected waters, smooth. A slight chance of showers and thunderstorms. Tuesday night, southwest winds around 5 knots. Waves 1 foot or less. Protected waters, smooth. A slight chance of showers and thunderstorms. Wednesday, southwest winds 5 to 10 knots. Waves 1 foot or less. Protected waters, a light chop. A slight chance of showers and thunderstorms. Wednesday night, southwest winds 5 to 10 knots. Waves 1 foot or less. Protected waters, a light chop. A slight chance of showers and thunderstorms.
winds and waves high and near thunderstorms. The coastal waters forecast for the following St. Andrews Bay waterways. Rest of tonight, southwest winds 5 to 10 knots. Protected waters, a light chop. A slight chance of showers and thunderstorms early this evening, then a chance of showers and thunderstorms late. Saturday, southwest winds 5 to 10 knots. Protected waters, a light chop. A chance of showers and thunderstorms. Saturday night, southwest winds 5 to 10 knots. Protected waters, a light chop. Sunday, northwest winds around 5 knots, becoming southwest in the afternoon. Protected waters, a light chop. Sunday night, southwest winds 5 to 10 knots. Protected waters, a light chop. Monday, southwest winds 5 to 10 knots. Protected waters, a light chop. A slight chance of showers and thunderstorms in the afternoon. Monday night, southwest winds 5 to 10 knots, diminishing to around 5 knots after midnight. Protected waters, a light chop. A slight chance of showers and thunderstorms. Tuesday, west winds around 5 knots, becoming southwest in the afternoon. Protected waters, a light chop. A chance of showers and thunderstorms. Tuesday night, southwest winds 5 to 10 knots, diminishing to around 5 knots after midnight. Protected waters, a light chop. A chance of showers and thunderstorms, mainly in the evening. Wednesday, west winds around 5 knots, becoming southwest in the afternoon. Protected waters, a light chop. A chance of showers and thunderstorms. Wednesday night, southwest winds 5 to 10 knots, diminishing to around 5 knots after midnight. Protected waters, a light chop. A chance of showers. A chance of thunderstorms, mainly in the evening. Winds and waves higher and near thunderstorms. The Tropical Weather Outlook. For the North Atlantic, Caribbean Sea, and the Gulf of America, northeastern Atlantic, a strong non-tropical area of low pressure is located over the northeastern Atlantic several hundred miles west-northwest of the coast of Portugal. This system could acquire some subtropical or tropical characteristics today or early Sunday while it moves east-southeastward at 10 to 15 miles per hour toward Portugal and northwestern Spain. The opportunity for tropical or subtropical development should end by Sunday night when the system encounters unfavorable environmental conditions. For more information, see high seas forecast issued by Meteo France. Formation chance through 48 hours, low, 20%. Formation chance through 7 days, low, 20%. Central subtropical Atlantic, a weak area of low pressure located over the central subtropical Atlantic a few hundred miles east-southeast of Bermuda, is producing disorganized showers and thunderstorms. Development of this system, if any, is expected to be slow to occur while it drifts westward through Sunday and then accelerates northward early next week. Formation chance through 48 hours, low, 10%. Formation chance through 7 days, low, 20%. Eastern tropical Atlantic, a tropical wave is expected to move off the west coast of Africa on Monday. An area of low pressure may form in association with the wave soon after it moves off the coast, and subsequent development will be possible while the system moves westward at 15 to 20 miles per hour across the eastern and central tropical Atlantic through the end of next week. Formation chance through 48 hours, low, near 0%. Formation chance through 7 days, low, 30%. Tide information for Saturday, August 22, 2026. St. Mark's River entrance. High 9:26 a.m., low 6:14 p.m. Apalachicola. High 9:56 a.m., low 8:12 p.m. St. Andrews Bay of Panama City. High 5:08 a.m., low 5:23 p.m. Note that the times of high and low tide are 3 minutes earlier at Shell Point than at the St. Mark's River entrance. The average water temperature at Apalachicola was 87.8 degrees. Sunrise and sunset in Tallahassee. August 22, 2026, sunrise 7:09 a.m. Eastern Daylight Time, sunset 8:12 p.m. Eastern Daylight Time. 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This broadcast originates from your National Weather Service office in Tallahassee, Florida. The latest weather and forecast information can also be accessed by calling our automated forecast line at 850-942-8851. The current time is 2 a.m. Eastern Daylight Time. These are the 1 a.m. Eastern Daylight Time conditions.
At the Tallahassee Airport, it was mostly cloudy.

The temperature was 75 degrees. The wind was calm. At Florida State University, the temperature was 77 degrees. The wind was south at 6 miles an hour. At Apalachicola, it was mostly cloudy. The temperature was 77 degrees. The wind was calm. At Panama City Northwest, it was mostly cloudy. The temperature was 78 degrees. The wind was calm. At Dothan, it was mostly cloudy. The temperature was 73 degrees. The wind was south at 5 miles an hour. At Albany, it was cloudy. The temperature was 73 degrees. The wind was southeast at 5 miles an hour. At Valdosta, it was cloudy. The temperature was 74 degrees. The wind was calm. Over the marine area, at the buoy south of Apalachicola, winds were southwest at 4 knots. At the buoy south of Panama City, winds were west at 8 knots. At the buoy south of Pensacola, winds were west at 10 knots, and seas were 2 feet. The forecast for the local area. Tonight, mostly cloudy this evening, then becoming partly cloudy. A chance of showers. A chance of thunderstorms, mainly this evening. Lows in the mid-70s. Southwest winds around 5 miles per hour. Chance of rain 50%. Saturday, partly sunny. A chance of showers and thunderstorms in the morning, then showers and thunderstorms likely in the afternoon. Humid with highs in the lower 90s. Southwest winds around 5 miles per hour. Chance of rain 70%. Saturday night, mostly cloudy with a slight chance of showers and thunderstorms in the evening, then mostly clear after midnight. Humid with lows in the mid-70s. Southwest winds around 5 miles per hour. Chance of rain 20%. Sunday, sunny. Highs in the mid-90s. West winds around 5 miles per hour. Heat index values up to 106. Sunday night, mostly clear. Lows in the mid-70s. Southwest winds around 5 miles per hour. Monday, sunny. A slight chance of showers and thunderstorms in the afternoon. Highs in the mid-90s. Chance of rain 20%. Monday night, partly cloudy. A slight chance of showers and thunderstorms in the evening. Lows in the mid-70s. Chance of rain 20%. Tuesday and Tuesday night, partly cloudy. Showers and thunderstorms likely. Highs in the mid-90s. Lows in the lower 70s. Chance of rain 60%. Heat index values up to 105. Wednesday, sunny. A slight chance of showers and thunderstorms in the morning, then a chance of showers and thunderstorms in the afternoon. Highs in the mid-90s. Chance of rain 50%. Heat index values up to 105 in the afternoon. Wednesday night through Thursday night, partly cloudy with a chance of showers and thunderstorms. Lows in the mid-70s. Highs in the lower 90s. Chance of rain 50%. Heat index values up to 105. Friday, mostly sunny. A chance of showers with a slight chance of thunderstorms in the morning, then showers and thunderstorms likely in the afternoon. Highs in the mid-90s. Chance of rain 60%. Heat index values up to 105. The coastal waters forecast for the following waters from Suwannee River to Apalachicola, Florida, extending from 20 to 60 nautical miles. Coastal waters from Okaloosa Walton County line to Mexico Beach out to 20 nautical miles. Coastal waters from Mexico Beach to Apalachicola out to 20 nautical miles. Waters from Okaloosa Walton County line to Mexico Beach 20 to 60 nautical miles. And waters from Mexico Beach to Apalachicola 20 to 60 nautical miles. Rest of tonight, southwest winds 5 to 10 knots. Waves 1 foot or less. Wave detail, southwest 1 foot at 4 seconds. Protected waters, a light chop. A slight chance of showers and thunderstorms late this evening and early morning. A chance of showers and thunderstorms late. Saturday, southwest winds 5 to 10 knots. Waves 1 foot or less. Wave detail, southwest 1 foot at 3 seconds. Protected waters, a light chop. A chance of showers and thunderstorms. Saturday night, southwest winds 5 to 10 knots. Waves 1 foot or less. Wave detail, southwest 1 foot at 3 seconds. Protected waters, a light chop. A slight chance of thunderstorms. A slight chance of showers in the evening, then a chance of showers after midnight. Sunday, west winds 5 to 10 knots, becoming southwest in the afternoon.

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Waves 1 foot or less. Wave detail, west 1 foot at 3 seconds. Protected waters, a light chop. A chance of showers and thunderstorms, mainly in the morning. Sunday night, southwest winds 5 to 10 knots. Waves 1 foot or less. Wave detail, southwest 1 foot at 3 seconds. Protected waters, a light chop. Monday, southwest winds 5 to 10 knots. Waves 1 foot or less. Wave detail, southwest 1 foot at 3 seconds. Protected waters, a light chop. Monday night, southwest winds 5 to 10 knots. Waves 1 foot or less. Protected waters, a light chop. A slight chance of showers and thunderstorms after midnight. Tuesday, southwest winds around 5 knots. Waves 1 foot or less. Protected waters, smooth. A slight chance of showers and thunderstorms. Tuesday night, southwest winds around 5 knots. Waves 1 foot or less. Protected waters, smooth. A slight chance of showers and thunderstorms. Wednesday, southwest winds 5 to 10 knots. Waves 1 foot or less. Protected waters, a light chop. A slight chance of showers and thunderstorms. Wednesday night, southwest winds 5 to 10 knots. Waves 1 foot or less. Protected waters, a light chop. A slight chance of showers and thunderstorms. Winds and waves higher and near thunderstorms. The coastal waters forecast for the following St. Andrews Bay waterways. Rest of tonight, southwest winds 5 to 10 knots. Protected waters, a light chop. A slight chance of showers and thunderstorms early this evening, then a chance of showers and thunderstorms late. Saturday, southwest winds 5 to 10 knots. Protected waters, a light chop. A chance of showers and thunderstorms. Saturday night, southwest winds 5 to 10 knots. Protected waters, a light chop. Sunday, northwest winds around 5 knots, becoming southwest in the afternoon. Protected waters, a light chop. Sunday night, southwest winds 5 to 10 knots. Protected waters, a light chop. Monday, southwest winds 5 to 10 knots. Protected waters, a light chop. A slight chance of showers and thunderstorms in the afternoon. Monday night, southwest winds 5 to 10 knots, diminishing to around 5 knots after midnight. Protected waters, a light chop. A slight chance of showers and thunderstorms. Tuesday, west winds around 5 knots, becoming southwest in the afternoon. Protected waters, a light chop. A chance of showers and thunderstorms. Tuesday night, southwest winds 5 to 10 knots, diminishing to around 5 knots after midnight. Protected waters, a light chop. A chance of showers and thunderstorms, mainly in the evening. Wednesday, west winds around 5 knots, becoming southwest in the afternoon. Protected waters, a light chop. A chance of showers and thunderstorms. Wednesday night, southwest winds 5 to 10 knots, diminishing to around 5 knots after midnight. Protected waters, a light chop. A chance of showers. A chance of thunderstorms, mainly in the evening. Winds and waves higher and near thunderstorms. The tropical weather outlook. For the North Atlantic, Caribbean Sea and the Gulf of America, northeastern Atlantic, a strong non-tropical area of low pressure is located over the northeastern Atlantic several hundred miles west-northwest of the coast of Portugal. This system could acquire some subtropical or tropical characteristics today or early Sunday while it moves east-southeastward at 10 to 15 miles per hour toward Portugal and northwestern Spain. The opportunity for tropical or subtropical development should end by Sunday night when the system encounters unfavorable environmental conditions. For more information, see high seas forecast issued by Meteo France. Formation chance through 48 hours, low, 20%. Formation chance through 7 days, low, 20%. Central subtropical Atlantic, a weak area of low pressure located over the central subtropical Atlantic a few hundred miles east-southeast of Bermuda, is producing disorganized showers and thunderstorms. Development of this system, if any, is expected to be slow to occur while it drifts westward through Sunday and then accelerates northward early next week. Formation chance through 48 hours, low, 10%. Formation chance through 7 days, low, 20%. Eastern tropical Atlantic, a tropical wave is expected to move off the west coast of Africa on Monday. An area of low pressure may form in association with the wave soon after it moves off the coast, and subsequent development will be possible while the system moves westward at 15 to 20 miles.

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The latest weather and forecast information can also be accessed by calling our automated forecast line at 850-942-8851. The current time is 2:12 a.m. Eastern Daylight Time. These are the 2 a.m. Eastern Daylight Time conditions. At the Tallahassee Airport, it was mostly cloudy. The temperature was 74 degrees. The wind was west at 3 miles an hour. At Florida State University, the temperature was 77 degrees. The wind was west at 2 miles an hour. At Apalachicola, it was partly cloudy. The temperature was 77 degrees. The wind was calm. At Panama City Northwest, it was cloudy. The temperature was 77 degrees. The wind was calm. At Dothan, it was cloudy. The temperature was 74 degrees. The wind was south at 8 miles an hour. At Albany, it was cloudy. The temperature was 73 degrees. The wind was south at 3 miles an hour. At Valdosta, fog was reported. The temperature was 74 degrees. The wind was calm. Over the marine area, at the buoy south of Apalachicola, winds were south at 10 knots and seas were 1 foot. At the buoy south of Panama City, winds were west at 4 knots and seas were 1 foot. At the buoy south of Pensacola, winds were west at 12 knots. The forecast for the local area. Tonight, mostly cloudy this evening, then becoming partly cloudy. A chance of showers. A chance of thunderstorms, mainly this evening. Lows in the mid-70s. Southwest winds around 5 miles per hour. Chance of rain 50%. Saturday, partly sunny. A chance of showers and thunderstorms in the morning, then showers and thunderstorms likely in the afternoon. Humid with highs in the lower 90s. Southwest winds around 5 miles per hour. Chance of rain 70%. Saturday night, mostly cloudy with a slight chance of showers and thunderstorms in the evening, then mostly clear after midnight. Humid with lows in the mid-70s. Southwest winds around 5 miles per hour. Chance of rain 20%. Sunday, sunny. Highs in the mid-90s. West winds around 5 miles per hour. Heat index values up to 106. Sunday night, mostly clear. Lows in the mid-70s. Southwest winds around 5 miles per hour. Monday, sunny. A slight chance of showers and thunderstorms in the afternoon. Highs in the mid-90s. Chance of rain 20%. Monday night, partly cloudy. A slight chance of showers and thunderstorms in the evening. Lows in the mid-70s. Chance of rain 20%. Tuesday and Tuesday night, partly cloudy. Showers and thunderstorms likely. Highs in the mid-90s. Lows in the lower 70s. Chance of rain 60%. Heat index values up to 105. Wednesday, sunny. A slight chance of showers and thunderstorms in the morning, then a chance of showers and thunderstorms in the afternoon. Highs in the mid-90s. Chance of rain 50%. Heat index values up to 105 in the afternoon. Wednesday night through Thursday night, partly cloudy with a chance of showers and thunderstorms. Lows in the mid-70s. Highs in the lower 90s. Chance of rain 50%. Heat index values up to 105. Friday, mostly sunny. A chance of showers with a slight chance of thunderstorms in the morning, then showers and thunderstorms likely in the afternoon. Highs in the mid-90s. Chance of rain 60%. Heat index values up to 105. The coastal waters forecast for the following: waters from Suwannee River to Apalachicola, Florida, extending from 20 to 60 nautical miles. Coastal waters from Okaloosa-Walton County line to Mexico Beach out to 20 nautical miles. Coastal waters from Mexico Beach to Apalachicola out to 20 nautical miles. Waters from Okaloosa-Walton County line to Mexico Beach 20 to 60 nautical miles. And waters from Mexico Beach to Apalachicola 20 to 60 nautical miles. Rest of tonight, southwest winds 5 to 10 knots. Waves 1 foot or less. Wave detail, southwest 1 foot at 4 seconds. Protected waters, a light chop. A slight chance of showers and thunderstorms late this evening and early morning. A chance of showers and thunderstorms late. Saturday, southwest winds 5.

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Waves 1 foot or less. Wave detail, southwest 1 foot at 3 seconds. Protected waters, a light chop. A chance of showers and thunderstorms. Saturday night, southwest winds 5 to 10 knots. Waves 1 foot or less. Wave detail, southwest 1 foot at 3 seconds. Protected waters, a light chop. A slight chance of thunderstorms. A slight chance of showers in the evening, then a chance of showers after midnight. Sunday, west winds 5 to 10 knots, becoming southwest in the afternoon. Waves 1 foot or less. Wave detail, west 1 foot at 3 seconds. Protected waters, a light chop. A chance of showers and thunderstorms, mainly in the morning. Sunday night, southwest winds 5 to 10 knots. Waves 1 foot or less. Wave detail, southwest 1 foot at 3 seconds. Protected waters, a light chop. Monday, southwest winds 5 to 10 knots. Waves 1 foot or less. Wave detail, southwest 1 foot at 3 seconds. Protected waters, a light chop. Monday night, southwest winds 5 to 10 knots. Waves 1 foot or less. Protected waters, a light chop. A slight chance of showers and thunderstorms after midnight. Tuesday, southwest winds around 5 knots. Waves 1 foot or less. Protected waters, smooth. A slight chance of showers and thunderstorms. Tuesday night, southwest winds around 5 knots. Waves 1 foot or less. Protected waters, smooth. A slight chance of showers and thunderstorms. Wednesday, southwest winds 5 to 10 knots. Waves 1 foot or less. Protected waters, a light chop. A slight chance of showers and thunderstorms. Wednesday night, southwest winds 5 to 10 knots. Waves 1 foot or less. Protected waters, a light chop. A slight chance of showers and thunderstorms. Winds and waves higher and near thunderstorms. The coastal waters forecast for the following St. Andrews Bay waterways. Rest of tonight, southwest winds 5 to 10 knots. Protected waters, a light chop. A slight chance of showers and thunderstorms early this evening, then a chance of showers and thunderstorms late. Saturday, southwest winds 5 to 10 knots. Protected waters, a light chop. A chance of showers and thunderstorms. Saturday night, southwest winds 5 to 10 knots. Protected waters, a light chop. Sunday, northwest winds around 5 knots, becoming southwest in the afternoon. Protected waters, a light chop. Sunday night, southwest winds 5 to 10 knots. Protected waters, a light chop. Monday, southwest winds 5 to 10 knots. Protected waters, a light chop. A slight chance of showers and thunderstorms in the afternoon. Monday night, southwest winds 5 to 10 knots, diminishing to around 5 knots after midnight. Protected waters, a light chop. A slight chance of showers and thunderstorms. Tuesday, west winds around 5 knots, becoming southwest in the afternoon. Protected waters, a light chop. A chance of showers and thunderstorms. Tuesday night, southwest winds 5 to 10 knots, diminishing to around 5 knots after midnight. Protected waters, a light chop. A chance of showers and thunderstorms, mainly in the evening. Wednesday, west winds around 5 knots, becoming southwest in the afternoon. Protected waters, a light chop. A chance of showers and thunderstorms. Wednesday night, southwest winds 5 to 10 knots, diminishing to around 5 knots after midnight. Protected waters, a light chop. A chance of showers. A chance of thunderstorms, mainly in the evening. Winds and waves higher and near thunderstorms. The Tropical Weather Outlook. For the North Atlantic, Caribbean Sea and the Gulf of America, northeastern Atlantic, a strong non-tropical area of low pressure is located over the northeastern Atlantic several hundred miles west-northwest of the coast of Portugal. This system could acquire some subtropical or tropical characteristics today or early Sunday while it moves east-southeastward at 10 to 15 miles per hour toward Portugal and northwestern Spain. The opportunity for tropical or subtropical development should end by Sunday night when the system encounters unfavorable environmental conditions. For more information, see high seas forecast issued through 48 hours, low, 20%. Formation chance through 7 days, low, 20%.
Central subtropical Atlantic, a weak area of low pressure located over the central subtropical Atlantic a few hundred miles east-southeast of Bermuda, is producing disorganized showers and thunderstorms. Development of this system, if any, is expected to be slow to occur while it drifts westward through Sunday and then accelerates northward early next week. Formation chance through 48 hours, low, 10%. Formation chance through 7 days, low, 20%. Eastern tropical Atlantic, a tropical wave is expected to move off the west coast of Africa on Monday. An area of low pressure may form in association with the wave soon after it moves off the coast, and subsequent development will be possible while the system moves westward at 15 to 20 miles per hour across the eastern and central tropical Atlantic through the end of next week. Formation chance through 48 hours, low, near 0%. Formation chance through 7 days, low, 30%. Tide information for Saturday, August 22, 2026. St. Mark's River entrance. High 9:26 a.m., low 6:14 p.m. Apalachicola. High 9:56 a.m., low 8:12 p.m. St. Andrew's Bay at Panama City. High 5:08 a.m., low 5:23 p.m. Note that the times of high and low tide are 3 minutes earlier at Shell Point than at the St. Mark's River entrance. The average water temperature at Apalachicola was 87.8 degrees. Sunrise and sunset in Tallahassee. August 22, 2026, sunrise 7:09 a.m. Eastern Daylight Time, sunset 8:12 p.m. Eastern Daylight Time. 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This broadcast originates from your National Weather Service office in Tallahassee, Florida. The latest weather and forecast information can also be accessed by calling our automated forecast line at 850-942-8851. The current time is 2:24 a.m. Eastern Daylight Time. These are the 2 a.m. Eastern Daylight Time conditions. At the Tallahassee Airport, it was mostly cloudy. The temperature was 74 degrees. The wind was west at 3 miles an hour. At Florida State University, the temperature was 77 degrees. The wind was west at 2 miles an hour. At Apalachicola, it was partly cloudy. The temperature was 77 degrees. The wind was calm. At Panama City Northwest, it was cloudy. The temperature was 77 degrees. The wind was calm. At Dothan, it was mostly cloudy. The temperature was 74 degrees. The wind was south at 8 miles an hour. At Albany, it was cloudy. The temperature was 73 degrees. The wind was south at 3 miles an hour. At Valdosta, fog was reported. The temperature was 74 degrees. The wind was calm. Over the marine area, at the buoy south of Apalachicola, winds were south at 10 knots and seas were 1 foot. At the buoy south of Panama City, winds were west at 4 knots and seas were 1 foot. At the buoy south of Pensacola, wave height 2 feet, wave 33 seconds. The forecast for the local area. Tonight, mostly cloudy this evening, then becoming partly cloudy. A chance of showers. A chance of thunderstorms, mainly this evening. Lows in the mid-70s. Southwest winds around 5 miles per hour. Chance of rain 50%. Saturday, partly sunny. A chance of showers and thunderstorms in the morning, then showers and thunderstorms likely in the afternoon. Humid with highs in the lower 90s. Southwest winds around 5 miles per hour. Chance of rain 70%. Saturday night, mostly cloudy with a slight chance of showers and thunderstorms in the evening, then mostly clear after midnight. Humid with lows in the mid-70s. Southwest winds around 5 miles per hour. Chance of rain 20%. Sunday, sunny. Highs in the mid-90s. West winds around 5 miles per hour. Heat index values up to 106. Sunday night, mostly clear. Lows in the mid-70s. Southwest winds around 5 miles per hour. Monday, sunny. A slight chance of showers and thunderstorms in the afternoon. Highs in the mid-90s. Chance of rain 20%. Monday night, partly cloudy. A slight chance of showers and thunderstorms in the evening. Lows in the mid-70s. Chance of rain 20%. Tuesday and Tuesday night, partly cloudy. Showers and thunderstorms likely.
Highs in the mid-90s. Lows in the lower 70s. Chance of rain 60%. Heat index values up to 105.

Wednesday, sunny. A slight chance of showers and thunderstorms in the morning, then a chance of showers and thunderstorms in the afternoon. Highs in the mid-90s. Chance of rain 50%. Heat index values up to 105 in the afternoon. Wednesday night through Thursday night, partly cloudy with a chance of showers and thunderstorms. Lows in the mid-70s. Highs in the lower 90s. Chance of rain 50%. Heat index values up to 105. Friday, mostly sunny. A chance of showers with a slight chance of thunderstorms in the morning, then showers and thunderstorms likely in the afternoon. Highs in the mid-90s. Chance of rain 60%. Heat index values up to 105. The forecast for the local area. Today, mostly sunny. Showers and thunderstorms likely this afternoon. Highs in the lower 90s. Southwest winds around 5 miles per hour. Chance of rain 60%. Tonight, mostly cloudy with showers and thunderstorms likely in the evening, then mostly clear after midnight. Humid with lows in the mid-70s. Southwest winds around 5 miles per hour in the evening, becoming light and variable. Chance of rain 70%. Sunday, sunny. Highs in the upper 90s. West winds around 5 miles per hour. Heat index values up to 106. Sunday night, mostly clear. Lows in the mid-70s. Southwest winds around 5 miles per hour. Monday, sunny. A chance of showers and thunderstorms in the afternoon. Highs in the mid-90s. Southwest winds around 5 miles per hour. Chance of rain 50%. Heat index values up to 106. Monday night, mostly cloudy with a chance of showers and thunderstorms in the evening, then partly cloudy with a slight chance of showers after midnight. Lows in the mid-70s. Chance of rain 50%. Tuesday and Tuesday night, partly cloudy. Showers and thunderstorms likely. Highs in the mid-90s. Lows in the lower 70s. Chance of rain 70%. Wednesday and Wednesday night, partly cloudy. Showers and thunderstorms likely. Highs in the lower 90s. Lows in the lower 70s. Chance of rain 60%. Heat index values up to 105. Thursday and Thursday night, partly cloudy. Showers and thunderstorms likely. Highs in the lower 90s. Lows in the lower 70s. Chance of rain 70%. Friday, mostly sunny. A chance of showers with a slight chance of thunderstorms in the morning, then showers and thunderstorms likely in the afternoon. Highs in the lower 90s. Chance of rain 60%. Heat index values up to 105. The coastal waters forecast for the following: waters from Suwannee River to Apalachicola, Florida, extending from 20 to 60 nautical miles. Coastal waters from Okaloosa-Walton County line to Mexico Beach out to 20 nautical miles. Coastal waters from Mexico Beach to Apalachicola out to 20 nautical miles. Waters from Okaloosa-Walton County line to Mexico Beach 20 to 60 nautical miles. And waters from Mexico Beach to Apalachicola 20 to 60 nautical miles. Rest of tonight, southwest winds 5 to 10 knots. Waves 1 foot or less. Wave detail, southwest 1 foot at 4 seconds. Protected waters, a light chop. A slight chance of showers and thunderstorms late this evening and early morning. A chance of showers and thunderstorms late. Saturday, southwest winds 5 to 10 knots. Waves 1 foot or less. Wave detail, southwest 1 foot at 3 seconds. Protected waters, a light chop. A chance of showers and thunderstorms. Saturday night, southwest winds 5 to 10 knots. Waves 1 foot or less. Wave detail, southwest 1 foot at 3 seconds. Protected waters, a light chop. A slight chance of thunderstorms. A slight chance of showers in the evening, then a chance of showers after midnight. Sunday, west winds 5 to 10 knots, becoming southwest in the afternoon. Waves 1 foot or less. Wave detail, west 1 foot at 3 seconds. Protected waters, a light chop. A chance of showers and thunderstorms, mainly in the morning. Sunday night, southwest winds 5 to 10 knots. Waves 1 foot or less. Wave detail, southwest 1 foot at 3 seconds. Protected waters, a light chop. Monday, southwest winds 5 to 10 knots. Waves 1 foot or less. Wave detail, southwest 1 foot at 3 seconds. Protected waters, a light chop.
Monday night, southwest winds 5 to 10 knots. Waves 1 foot or less. Protected waters, a light chop. A slight chance of showers and thunderstorms after midnight. Tuesday, southwest winds around 5 knots. Waves 1 foot or less. Protected waters, smooth. A slight chance of showers and thunderstorms. Tuesday night, southwest winds around 5 knots. Waves 1 foot or less. Protected waters, smooth. A slight chance of showers and thunderstorms. Wednesday, southwest winds 5 to 10 knots. Waves 1 foot or less. Protected waters, a light chop. A slight chance of showers and thunderstorms. Wednesday night, southwest winds 5 to 10 knots. Waves 1 foot or less. Protected waters, a light chop. A slight chance of showers and thunderstorms. Winds and waves higher and near thunderstorms. The coastal waters forecast for the following St. Andrews Bay waterways. Rest of tonight, southwest winds 5 to 10 knots. Protected waters, a light chop. A slight chance of showers and thunderstorms. Waters forecast for the following St. Andrews Bay waterways. Rest of tonight, southwest winds 5 to 10 knots. Protected waters, a light chop. A slight chance of showers and thunderstorms early this evening, then a chance of showers and thunderstorms late. Saturday, southwest winds 5 to 10 knots. Protected waters, a light chop. A chance of showers and thunderstorms. Saturday night, southwest winds 5 to 10 knots. Protected waters, a light chop. Sunday, northwest winds around 5 knots, becoming southwest in the afternoon. Protected waters, a light chop. Sunday night, southwest winds 5 to 10 knots. Protected waters, a light chop. Monday, southwest winds 5 to 10 knots. Protected waters, a light chop. A slight chance of showers and thunderstorms in the afternoon. Monday night, southwest winds 5 to 10 knots, diminishing to around 5 knots after midnight. Protected waters, a light chop. A slight chance of showers and thunderstorms. Tuesday, west winds around 5 knots, becoming southwest in the afternoon. Protected waters, a light chop. A chance of showers and thunderstorms. Tuesday night, southwest winds 5 to 10 knots, diminishing to around 5 knots after midnight. Protected waters, a light chop. A chance of showers and thunderstorms, mainly in the evening. Wednesday, west winds around 5 knots, becoming southwest in the afternoon. Protected waters, a light chop. A chance of showers and thunderstorms. Wednesday night, southwest winds 5 to 10 knots, diminishing to around 5 knots after midnight. Protected waters, a light chop. A chance of showers. A chance of thunderstorms, mainly in the evening. Winds and waves higher and near thunderstorms. The Tallahassee climate summary for yesterday, August 21, 2026. Yesterday's high temperature was 96 degrees. This high was 5 degrees above the normal high of 91. Yesterday's low temperature was 73 degrees. This tied the normal low of 73. A trace of precipitation fell yesterday, which brings the monthly total to 5.68 inches. This is 0.22 inches above the normal amount of 5.46 inches for August. The total precipitation for the year now stands at 29.20 inches, which is 11.98 inches below normal. The normal high temperature for today is 91 degrees, and the normal low is 73. The record high for today is 100, which last occurred in 1980, and the record low is 62, which occurred in 1997. Sunrise today is at 7.09 a.m. and sunset is at 8.12 p.m. The Tropical Weather Outlook. For the North Atlantic, Caribbean Sea and the Gulf of America, northeastern Atlantic, a strong non-tropical area of low pressure is located over the northeastern Atlantic several hundred miles west-northwest of the coast of Portugal. This system could acquire some subtropical or tropical characteristics today or early Sunday while it moves east-southeastward at 10 to 15 miles per hour toward Portugal and northwestern Spain. The opportunity for tropical or subtropical development should end by Sunday night when the system encounters unfavorable environmental conditions. For more information, see high seas forecast issued by Meteo France. Formation chance through 48 hours, low, 20%. Formation chance through 7 days, low, 20%. Central subtropical Atlantic, a weak area of low pressure located over the central subtropical Atlantic a few hundred miles east-southeast of Bermuda, is producing disorganized showers and thunderstorms.
Development of this

system, if any, is expected to be slow to occur while it drifts westward through Sunday and then accelerates northward early next week. Formation chance through 48 hours, low, 10%. Formation chance through 7 days, low, 20%. Eastern Tropical Atlantic, a tropical wave is expected to move off the west coast of Africa on Monday. An area of low pressure may form in association with the wave soon after it moves off the coast, and subsequent development will be possible while the system moves westward at 15 to 20 miles per hour across the eastern and central tropical Atlantic through the end of next week. Formation chance through 48 hours, low, near 0%. Formation chance through 7 days, low, 30%. Tide information for Saturday, August 22, 2026. St. Mark's River entrance. High 9:26 a.m., low 6:14 p.m. Apalachicola. High 9:56 a.m., low 8:12 p.m. St. Andrews Bay at Panama City. High 5:08 a.m., low 5:23 p.m. Note that the times of high and low tide are 3 minutes earlier at Shell Point than at the St. Mark's River entrance. The average water temperature at Apalachicola was 87.8 degrees. Sunrise and sunset in Tallahassee. August 22, 2026, sunrise 7:09 a.m. Eastern Daylight Time, sunset 8:12 p.m. Eastern Daylight Time. 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This broadcast originates from your National Weather Service office in Tallahassee, Florida. The latest weather and forecast information can also be accessed by calling our automated forecast line at 850-942-8851. The current time is 2:38 a.m. Eastern Daylight Time. These are the 2 a.m. Eastern Daylight Time conditions. At the Tallahassee Airport, it was mostly cloudy. The temperature was 74 degrees. The wind was west at 3 miles an hour. At Florida State University, the temperature was 77 degrees. The wind was west at 2 miles an hour. At Apalachicola, it was partly cloudy. The temperature was 77 degrees. The wind was calm. At Panama City Northwest, it was cloudy. The temperature was 77 degrees. The wind was calm. At Dothan, it was mostly cloudy. The temperature was 74 degrees. The wind was south at 8 miles an hour. At Albany, it was cloudy. The temperature was 73 degrees. The wind was south at 3 miles an hour. At Valdosta, fog was reported. The temperature was 74 degrees. The wind was calm. Over the marine area, at the buoy south of Apalachicola, winds were south at 10 knots and seas were 1 foot. At the buoy south of Panama City, winds were west at 4 knots and seas were 1 foot. At the buoy south of Pensacola, wave height 2 feet, wave period 3 seconds. The forecast for the local area. Today, mostly sunny. Showers and thunderstorms likely this afternoon. Highs in the lower 90s. Southwest winds around 5 miles per hour. Chance of rain 60%. Tonight, mostly cloudy with showers and thunderstorms likely in the evening, then mostly clear after midnight. Humid with lows in the mid-70s. Southwest winds around 5 miles per hour in the evening, becoming light and variable. Chance of rain 70%. Sunday, sunny. Highs in the upper 90s. West winds around 5 miles per hour. Heat index values up to 106. Sunday night, mostly clear. Lows in the mid-70s. Southwest winds around 5 miles per hour. Monday, sunny. A chance of showers and thunderstorms in the afternoon. Highs in the mid-90s. Southwest winds around 5 miles per hour. Chance of rain 50%. Heat index values up to 106. Monday night, mostly cloudy with a chance of showers and thunderstorms in the evening, then partly cloudy with a slight chance of showers after midnight. Lows in the mid-70s. Chance of rain 50%. Tuesday and Tuesday night, partly cloudy. Showers and thunderstorms likely. Highs in the mid-90s. Lows in the lower 70s. Chance of rain 70%. Wednesday and Wednesday night, partly cloudy. Showers and thunderstorms likely. Highs in the lower 90s. Lows in the lower 70s. Chance of rain 60%. Heat index values up to 105. Thursday and Thursday night, partly cloudy.

cloudy. Showers and thunderstorms likely. Highs in the lower 90s. Lows in the lower 70s. Chance of rain 70%. Friday, mostly sunny. A chance of showers with a slight chance of thunderstorms in the morning, then showers and thunderstorms likely in the afternoon. Highs in the lower 90s. Chance of rain 60%. Heat index values up to 105. The coastal waters forecast for the following waters from Suwannee River to Apalachicola, Florida, extending from 20 to 60 nautical miles. Coastal waters from Okaloosa, Walton County line to Mexico Beach out to 20 nautical miles. Coastal waters from Mexico Beach to Apalachicola out to 20 nautical miles. Waters from Okaloosa, Walton County line to Mexico Beach 20 to 60 nautical miles. And waters from Mexico Beach to Apalachicola 20 to 60 nautical miles. Rest of tonight, southwest winds 5 to 10 knots. Waves 1 foot or less. Wave detail, southwest 1 foot at 4 seconds. Protected waters, a light chop. A slight chance of showers and thunderstorms late this evening and early morning. A chance of showers and thunderstorms late. Saturday, southwest winds 5 to 10 knots. Waves 1 foot or less. Wave detail, southwest 1 foot at 3 seconds. Protected waters, a light chop. A chance of showers and thunderstorms. Saturday night, southwest winds 5 to 10 knots. Waves 1 foot or less. Wave detail, southwest 1 foot at 3 seconds. Protected waters, a light chop. A slight chance of thunderstorms. A slight chance of showers in the evening, then a chance of showers after midnight. Sunday, west winds 5 to 10 knots, becoming southwest in the afternoon. Waves 1 foot or less. Wave detail, west 1 foot at 3 seconds. Protected waters, a light chop. A chance of showers and thunderstorms, mainly in the morning. Sunday night, southwest winds 5 to 10 knots. Waves 1 foot or less. Wave detail, southwest 1 foot at 3 seconds. Protected waters, a light chop. Monday, southwest winds 5 to 10 knots. Waves 1 foot or less. Wave detail, southwest 1 foot at 3 seconds. Protected waters, a light chop. Monday night, southwest winds 5 to 10 knots. Waves 1 foot or less. Protected waters, a light chop. A slight chance of showers and thunderstorms after midnight. Tuesday, southwest winds around 5 knots. Waves 1 foot or less. Protected waters, smooth. A slight chance of showers and thunderstorms. Tuesday night, southwest winds around 5 knots. Waves 1 foot or less. Protected waters, smooth. A slight chance of showers and thunderstorms. Wednesday, southwest winds 5 to 10 knots. Waves 1 foot or less. Protected waters, a light chop. A slight chance of showers and thunderstorms. Wednesday night, southwest winds 5 to 10 knots. Waves 1 foot or less. Protected waters, a light chop. A slight chance of showers and thunderstorms. Winds and waves higher in and near thunderstorms. The coastal waters forecast for the following St. Andrews Bay waterways. Rest of tonight, southwest winds 5 to 10 knots. Protected waters, a light chop. A slight chance of showers and thunderstorms early this evening, then a chance of showers and thunderstorms late. Saturday, southwest winds 5 to 10 knots. Protected waters, a light chop. A chance of showers and thunderstorms. Saturday night, southwest winds 5 to 10 knots. Protected waters, a light chop. Sunday, northwest winds around 5 knots, becoming southwest in the afternoon. Protected waters, a light chop. Sunday night, southwest winds 5 to 10 knots. Protected waters, a light chop. Monday, southwest winds 5 to 10 knots. Protected waters, a light chop. A slight chance of showers and thunderstorms in the afternoon. Monday night, southwest winds 5 to 10 knots, diminishing to around 5 knots after midnight. Protected waters, a light chop. A slight chance of showers and thunderstorms. Tuesday, west winds around 5 knots, becoming southwest in the afternoon. Protected waters, a light chop. A chance of showers and thunderstorms. Tuesday night, southwest winds 5 to 10 knots, diminishing to around 5 knots after midnight. Protected waters, a light chop. A chance of showers and thunderstorms, mainly in the evening. Wednesday, west winds around 5 knots, becoming southwest in the afternoon.
Protected waters, a light chop. A chance of showers and thunderstorms. Wednesday night, southwest winds 5 to 10 knots, diminishing to around 5 knots after midnight. Protected waters, a light chop. A chance of showers. A chance of thunderstorms, mainly in the evening. Winds and waves higher in and near thunderstorms. The Tropical Weather Outlook. For the North Atlantic, Caribbean Sea, and the Gulf of America, northeastern Atlantic, a strong non-tropical area of low pressure is located over the northeastern Atlantic several hundred miles west-northwest of the coast of Portugal. This system could acquire some subtropical or tropical characteristics today or early Sunday while it moves east-southeastward at 10 to 15 miles per hour toward Portugal and northwestern Spain. The opportunity for tropical or subtropical development should end by Sunday night when the system encounters unfavorable environmental conditions. For more information, see high seas forecast issued by Meteo France. Formation chance through 48 hours, low, 20%. Formation chance through 7 days, low, 20%. Central subtropical Atlantic, a weak area of low pressure located over the central subtropical Atlantic a few hundred miles east-southeast of Bermuda, is producing disorganized showers and thunderstorms. Development of this system, if any, is expected to be slow to occur while it drifts westward through Sunday and then accelerates northward early next week. Formation chance through 48 hours, low, 10%. Formation chance through 7 days, low, 20%. Eastern tropical Atlantic, a tropical wave is expected to move off the west coast of Africa on Monday. An area of low pressure may form in association with the wave soon after it moves off the coast, and subsequent development will be possible while the system moves westward at 15 to 20 miles per hour across the eastern and central tropical Atlantic through the end of next week. Formation chance through 48 hours, low, near 0%. Formation chance through 7 days, low, 30%. Tide information for Saturday, August 22, 2026. St. Mark's River entrance. High 9:26 a.m., low 6:14 p.m. Apalachicola. High 9:56 a.m., low 8:12 p.m. St. Andrew's Bay of Panama City. High 5:08 a.m., low 5:23 p.m. Note that the times of high and low tide are 3 minutes earlier at Shell Point than at the St. Mark's River entrance. The average water temperature at Apalachicola was 87.8 degrees. Sunrise and sunset in Tallahassee. August 22, 2026. Sunrise 7:09 a.m. Eastern Daylight Time. Sunset 8:12 p.m. Eastern Daylight Time. 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The latest weather and forecast information can also be accessed by calling our automated forecast line at 850-942-8851. The current time is 2:50 a.m. Eastern Daylight Time. These are the 2 a.m. Eastern Daylight Time conditions. At the Tallahassee Airport, it was mostly cloudy. The temperature was 74 degrees. The wind was west at 3 miles an hour. At Florida State University, the temperature was 77 degrees. The wind was west at 2 miles an hour. At Apalachicola, it was partly cloudy. The temperature was 77 degrees. The wind was calm. At Panama City Northwest, it was cloudy. The temperature was 77 degrees. The wind was calm. At Dothan, it was mostly cloudy. The temperature was 74 degrees. The wind was south at 8 miles an hour. At Albany, it was cloudy. The temperature was 73 degrees. The wind was south at 3 miles an hour. At Valdosta, fog was reported. The temperature was 74 degrees. The wind was calm. Over the marine area, at the buoy south of Apalachicola, winds were south at 10 knots and seas were 1 foot. At the buoy south of Panama City, winds were west at 4 knots and seas were 1 foot. At the buoy south of Pensacola, wave height 2 feet. Wave 33 seconds. The forecast for the local area. Today, mostly sunny. Showers and thunderstorms likely this afternoon. Highs in the lower 90s. Southwest winds around 5 miles per hour. Chance of rain 60%. Tonight, mostly cloudy with showers and thunderstorms likely in the evening, then mostly clear after midnight. Humid with lows in the mid-70s.
southwest winds around 5 miles per hour.

in the evening, becoming light and variable. Chance of rain 70%. Sunday, sunny. Highs in the upper 90s. West winds around 5 miles per hour. Heat index values up to 106. Sunday night, mostly clear. Lows in the mid-70s. Southwest winds around 5 miles per hour. Monday, sunny. A chance of showers and thunderstorms in the afternoon. Highs in the mid-90s. Southwest winds around 5 miles per hour. Chance of rain 50%. Heat index values up to 106. Monday night, mostly cloudy with a chance of showers and thunderstorms in the evening, then partly cloudy with a slight chance of showers after midnight. Lows in the mid-70s. Chance of rain 50%. Tuesday and Tuesday night, partly cloudy. Showers and thunderstorms likely. Highs in the mid-90s. Lows in the lower 70s. Chance of rain 70%. Wednesday and Wednesday night, partly cloudy. Showers and thunderstorms likely. Highs in the lower 90s. Lows in the lower 70s. Chance of rain 60%. Heat index values up to 105. Thursday and Thursday night, partly cloudy. Showers and thunderstorms likely. Highs in the lower 90s. Lows in the lower 70s. Chance of rain 70%. Friday, mostly sunny. A chance of showers with a slight chance of thunderstorms in the morning, then showers and thunderstorms likely in the afternoon. Highs in the lower 90s. Chance of rain 60%. Heat index values up to 105. The coastal waters forecast for the following waters from Suwannee River to Apalachicola, Florida, extending from 20 to 60 nautical miles. Coastal waters from Okaloosa-Walton County line to Mexico Beach out to 20 nautical miles. Coastal waters from Mexico Beach to Apalachicola out to 20 nautical miles. Waters from Okaloosa-Walton County line to Mexico Beach 20 to 60 nautical miles. And waters from Mexico Beach to Apalachicola 20 to 60 nautical miles. Rest of tonight, southwest winds 5 to 10 knots. Waves 1 foot or less. Wave detail, southwest 1 foot at 4 seconds. Protected waters, a light chop. A slight chance of showers and thunderstorms late this evening and early morning. A chance of showers and thunderstorms late. Saturday, southwest winds 5 to 10 knots. Waves 1 foot or less. Wave detail, southwest 1 foot at 3 seconds. Protected waters, a light chop. A chance of showers and thunderstorms. Saturday night, southwest winds 5 to 10 knots. Waves 1 foot or less. Wave detail, southwest 1 foot at 3 seconds. Protected waters, a light chop. A slight chance of thunderstorms. A slight chance of showers in the evening, then a chance of showers after midnight. Sunday, west winds 5 to 10 knots, becoming southwest in the afternoon. Waves 1 foot or less. Wave detail, west 1 foot at 3 seconds. Protected waters, a light chop. A chance of showers and thunderstorms, mainly in the morning. Sunday night, southwest winds 5 to 10 knots. Waves 1 foot or less. Wave detail, southwest 1 foot at 3 seconds. Protected waters, a light chop. Monday, southwest winds 5 to 10 knots. Waves 1 foot or less. Wave detail, southwest 1 foot at 3 seconds. Protected waters, a light chop. Monday night, southwest winds 5 to 10 knots. Waves 1 foot or less. Protected waters, a light chop. A slight chance of showers and thunderstorms after midnight. Tuesday, southwest winds around 5 knots. Waves 1 foot or less. Protected waters, smooth. A slight chance of showers and thunderstorms. Tuesday night, southwest winds around 5 knots. Waves 1 foot or less. Protected waters, smooth. A slight chance of showers and thunderstorms. Wednesday, southwest winds 5 to 10 knots. Waves 1 foot or less. Protected waters, a light chop. A slight chance of showers and thunderstorms. Wednesday night, southwest winds 5 to 10 knots. Waves 1 foot or less. Protected waters, a light chop. A slight chance of showers and thunderstorms. Winds and waves higher and near thunderstorms. The coastal waters forecast for the following St. Andrews Bay waterways. Rest of tonight, southwest winds 5 to 10 knots. Protected waters, a light chop.
A slight chance of showers and thunderstorms early this evening, then a chance of showers and thunderstorms late. Saturday, southwest winds 5 to 10 knots. Protected waters, a light chop. A chance of showers and thunderstorms. Saturday night, southwest winds 5 to 10 knots. Protected waters, a light chop. Sunday, northwest winds around 5 knots, becoming southwest in the afternoon. Protected waters, a light chop. Sunday night, southwest winds 5 to 10 knots. Protected waters, a light chop. Monday, southwest winds 5 to 10 knots. Protected waters, a light chop. A slight chance of showers and thunderstorms in the afternoon. Monday night, southwest winds 5 to 10 knots, diminishing to around 5 knots after midnight. Protected waters, a light chop. A slight chance of showers and thunderstorms. Tuesday, west winds around 5 knots, becoming southwest in the afternoon. Protected waters, a light chop. A chance of showers and thunderstorms. Tuesday night, southwest winds 5 to 10 knots, diminishing to around 5 knots after midnight. Protected waters, a light chop. A chance of showers and thunderstorms, mainly in the evening. Wednesday, west winds around 5 knots, becoming southwest in the afternoon. Protected waters, a light chop. A chance of showers and thunderstorms. Wednesday night, southwest winds 5 to 10 knots, diminishing to around 5 knots after midnight. Protected waters, a light chop. A chance of showers. A chance of thunderstorms, mainly in the evening. Winds and waves higher in and near thunderstorms. The Tropical Weather Outlook. For the North Atlantic, Caribbean Sea, and the Gulf of America, northeastern Atlantic, a strong non-tropical area of low pressure is located over the northeastern Atlantic several hundred miles west-northwest of the coast of Portugal. This system could acquire some subtropical or tropical characteristics today or early Sunday while it moves east-southeastward at 10 to 15 miles per hour toward Portugal and northwestern Spain. The opportunity for tropical or subtropical development should end by Sunday night when the system encounters unfavorable environmental conditions. For more information, see high seas forecast issued by Meteo France. Formation chance through 48 hours, low, 20%. Formation chance through 7 days, low, 20%. Central subtropical Atlantic, a weak area of low pressure located over the central subtropical Atlantic a few hundred miles east-southeast of Bermuda, is producing disorganized showers and thunderstorms. Development of this system, if any, is expected to be slow to occur while it drifts westward through Sunday and then accelerates northward early next week. Formation chance through 48 hours, low, 10%. Formation chance through 7 days, low, 20%. Eastern tropical Atlantic, a tropical wave is expected to move off the west coast of Africa on Monday. An area of low pressure may form in association with the wave soon after it moves off the coast, and subsequent development will be possible while the system moves westward at 15 to 20 miles per hour across the eastern and central tropical Atlantic through the end of next week. Formation chance through 48 hours, low, near 0%. Formation chance through 7 days, low, 30%. Tide information for Saturday, August 22, 2026. St. Mark's River entrance. High 9:26 a.m., low 6:14 p.m. Apalachicola. High 9:56 a.m., low 8:12 p.m. St. Andrew's Bay at Panama City. High 5:08 a.m., low 5:23 p.m. Note that the times of high and low tide are 3 minutes earlier at Shell Point than at the St. Mark's River entrance. The average water temperature at Apalachicola was 87.8 degrees. Sunrise and sunset in Tallahassee. August 22, 2026. Sunrise 7:09 a.m. Eastern Daylight Time. Sunset 8:12 p.m. Eastern Daylight Time. The Tallahassee Climate Summary for yesterday, August 21, 2026. Yesterday's high temperature was 96 degrees. This high was 5 degrees above the normal high of 91. Yesterday's low temperature was 73 degrees. This tied the normal low of 73. A trace of precipitation fell yesterday, which brings the monthly total to 5.68 inches. This is 0.22 inches above the normal amount of 5.46 inches for August. The total precipitation for the year now stands at 29.20 inches, which is 11.98 inches below normal. The normal high temperature for today is 91 degrees, and the normal low is 73.
The record high for today is 100, which last occurred in 1980, and the record low is 62, which occurred in 1997. Sunrise today is at 7:09 a.m. and sunset

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1: 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The current time is 3:02 a.m. Eastern Daylight Time. These are the 2 a.m. Eastern Daylight Time conditions. At the Tallahassee Airport, it was mostly cloudy. The temperature was 74 degrees. The wind was west at 3 miles an hour. At Florida State University, the temperature was 77 degrees. The wind was west at 2 miles an hour. At Apalachicola, it was partly cloudy. The temperature was 77 degrees. The wind was calm. At Panama City Northwest, it was cloudy. The temperature was 77 degrees. The wind was calm. At Dothan, it was mostly cloudy. The temperature was 74 degrees. The wind was south at 8 miles an hour. At Albany, it was cloudy. The temperature was 73 degrees. The wind was south at 3 miles an hour. At Valdosta, fog was reported. The temperature was 74 degrees. The wind was calm. Over the marine area, at the buoy south of Apalachicola, winds were south at 10 knots and seas were 1 foot. At the buoy south of Panama City, winds were west at 4 knots and seas were 1 foot. At the buoy south of Pensacola, wave height 2 feet. Wave period 3 seconds. The Tropical Weather Outlook. For the North Atlantic, Caribbean Sea, and the Gulf of America, northeastern Atlantic, a strong non-tropical area of low pressure is located over the northeastern Atlantic several hundred miles west-northwest of the coast of Portugal. This system could acquire some subtropical or tropical characteristics today or early Sunday while it moves east-southeastward at 10 to 15 miles per hour toward Portugal and northwestern Spain. The opportunity for tropical or subtropical development should end by Sunday night when the system encounters unfavorable environmental conditions. For more information, see high seas forecast issued by Meteo France. Formation chance through 48 hours, low, 20%. Formation chance through 7 days, low, 20%. Central subtropical Atlantic, a weak area of low pressure located over the central subtropical Atlantic a few hundred miles east-southeast of Bermuda, is producing disorganized showers and thunderstorms. Development of this system, if any, is expected to be slow to occur while it drifts westward through Sunday and then accelerates northward early next week. Formation chance through 48 hours, low, 10%. Formation chance through 7 days, low, 20%. Eastern tropical Atlantic, a tropical wave is expected to move off the west coast of Africa on Monday. An area of low pressure may form in association with the wave soon after it moves off the coast, and subsequent development will be possible while the system moves westward at 15 to 20 miles per hour across the eastern and central tropical Atlantic through the end of next week. Formation chance through 48 hours, low, near 0%. Formation chance through 7 days, low, 30%. Tide information for Saturday, August 22, 2026. St. Mark's River entrance. High 9:26 a.m., low 6:14 p.m. Apalachicola. High 9:56 a.m., low 8:12 p.m. St. Andrews Bay at Panama City. High 5:08 a.m., low 5:23 p.m. Note that the times of high and low tide are 3 minutes earlier at Shell Point than at the St. Mark's River entrance. The average water temperature at Apalachicola was 87.8 degrees. Sunrise and sunset in Tallahassee. August 22, 2026. Sunrise 7:09 a.m. Eastern Daylight Time. Sunset 8:12 p.m. Eastern Daylight Time. 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This broadcast originates from your National Weather Service office in Tallahassee, Florida. The latest weather and forecast information can also be accessed by calling our automated forecast line at 850-942-8851. The current time is 3:06 a.m. Eastern Daylight Time. These are the 3 a.m. Eastern Daylight Time conditions. At the Tallahassee Airport, it was mostly cloudy. The temperature was 75 degrees. The wind was calm. The report from Florida State University was not available. At Apalachicola, it was partly cloudy.

property. The temperature was 77 degrees. The wind was calm. At Panama City Northwest, it was cloudy. The temperature was 77 degrees. The wind was calm. At Dothan, it was mostly cloudy. The temperature was 74 degrees. The wind was southwest at 3 miles an hour. At Albany, it was cloudy. The temperature was 73 degrees. The wind was calm. At Valdosta, fog was reported. The temperature was 74 degrees. The wind was calm. Over the marine area, at the buoy south of Apalachicola, winds were southwest at 8 knots. At the buoy south of Panama City, winds were west at 4 knots. At the buoy south of Pensacola, winds were northwest at 10 knots. The forecast for the local area. Today, mostly sunny. Showers and thunderstorms likely this afternoon. Highs in the lower 90s. Southwest winds around 5 miles per hour. Chance of rain 60%. Tonight, mostly cloudy with showers and thunderstorms likely in the evening, then mostly clear after midnight. Humid with lows in the mid-70s. Southwest winds around 5 miles per hour in the evening, becoming light and variable. Chance of rain 70%. Sunday, sunny. Highs in the upper 90s. West winds around 5 miles per hour. Heat index values up to 106. Sunday night, mostly clear. Lows in the mid-70s. Southwest winds around 5 miles per hour. Monday, sunny. A chance of showers and thunderstorms in the afternoon. Highs in the mid-90s. Southwest winds around 5 miles per hour. Chance of rain 50%. Heat index values up to 106. Monday night, mostly cloudy with a chance of showers and thunderstorms in the evening, then partly cloudy with a slight chance of showers after midnight. Lows in the mid-70s. Chance of rain 50%. Tuesday and Tuesday night, partly cloudy. Showers and thunderstorms likely. Highs in the mid-90s. Lows in the lower 70s. Chance of rain 70%. Wednesday and Wednesday night, partly cloudy. Showers and thunderstorms likely. Highs in the lower 90s. Lows in the lower 70s. Chance of rain 60%. Heat index values up to 105. Thursday and Thursday night, partly cloudy. Showers and thunderstorms likely. Highs in the lower 90s. Lows in the lower 70s. Chance of rain 70%. Friday, mostly sunny. A chance of showers with a slight chance of thunderstorms in the morning, then showers and thunderstorms likely in the afternoon. Highs in the lower 90s. Chance of rain 60%. Heat index values up to 105. The coastal waters forecast for the following: waters from Suwannee River to Apalachicola, Florida, extending from 20 to 60 nautical miles. Coastal waters from Okaloosa-Walton County line to Mexico Beach out to 20 nautical miles. Coastal waters from Mexico Beach to Apalachicola out to 20 nautical miles. Waters from Okaloosa-Walton County line to Mexico Beach 20 to 60 nautical miles. And waters from Mexico Beach to Apalachicola 20 to 60 nautical miles. Rest of tonight, southwest winds 5 to 10 knots. Waves 1 foot or less. Wave detail, southwest 1 foot at 4 seconds. Protected waters, a light chop. A slight chance of showers and thunderstorms late this evening and early morning. A chance of showers and thunderstorms late. Saturday, southwest winds 5 to 10 knots. Waves 1 foot or less. Wave detail, southwest 1 foot at 3 seconds. Protected waters, a light chop. A chance of showers and thunderstorms. Saturday night, southwest winds 5 to 10 knots. Waves 1 foot or less. Wave detail, southwest 1 foot at 3 seconds. Protected waters, a light chop. A slight chance of thunderstorms. A slight chance of showers in the evening, then a chance of showers after midnight. Sunday, west winds 5 to 10 knots, becoming southwest in the afternoon. Waves 1 foot or less. Wave detail, west 1 foot at 3 seconds. Protected waters, a light chop. A chance of showers and thunderstorms, mainly in the morning. Sunday night, southwest winds 5 to 10 knots. Waves 1 foot or less. Wave detail, southwest 1 foot at 3 seconds. Protected waters, a light chop. Monday, southwest winds 5 to 10 knots. Waves 1 foot or less. Wave detail,

storms. Winds and waves higher and near thunderstorms. The coastal waters forecast for the following St. Andrews Bay waterways. Rest of tonight, southwest winds 5 to 10 knots. Protected waters, a light chop. A slight chance of showers and thunderstorms early this evening, then a chance of showers and thunderstorms late. Saturday, southwest winds 5 to 10 knots. Protected waters, a light chop. A chance of showers and thunderstorms. Saturday night, southwest winds 5 to 10 knots. Protected waters, a light chop. Sunday, northwest winds around 5 knots, becoming southwest in the afternoon. Protected waters, a light chop. Sunday night, southwest winds 5 to 10 knots. Protected waters, a light chop. Monday, southwest winds 5 to 10 knots. Protected waters, a light chop. A slight chance of showers and thunderstorms in the afternoon. Monday night, southwest winds 5 to 10 knots, diminishing to around 5 knots after midnight. Protected waters, a light chop. A slight chance of showers and thunderstorms. Tuesday, west winds around 5 knots, becoming southwest in the afternoon. Protected waters, a light chop. A chance of showers and thunderstorms. Tuesday night, southwest winds 5 to 10 knots, diminishing to around 5 knots after midnight. Protected waters, a light chop. A chance of showers and thunderstorms, mainly in the evening. Wednesday, west winds around 5 knots, becoming southwest in the afternoon. Protected waters, a light chop. A chance of showers and thunderstorms. Wednesday night, southwest winds 5 to 10 knots, diminishing to around 5 knots after midnight. Protected waters, a light chop. A chance of showers. A chance of thunderstorms, mainly in the evening. Winds and waves higher and near thunderstorms. The Tropical Weather Outlook. For the North Atlantic, Caribbean Sea, and the Gulf of America, northeastern Atlantic, a strong non-tropical area of low pressure is located over the northeastern Atlantic several hundred miles west-northwest of the coast of Portugal. This system could acquire some subtropical or tropical characteristics today or early Sunday while it moves east-southeastward at 10 to 15 miles per hour toward Portugal and northwestern Spain. The opportunity for tropical or subtropical development should end by Sunday night when the system encounters unfavorable environmental conditions. For more information, see high seas forecast issued by Meteo France. Formation chance through 48 hours, low, 20%. Formation chance through 7 days, low, 20%. Central subtropical Atlantic, a weak area of low pressure located over the central subtropical Atlantic a few hundred miles east-southeast of Bermuda, is producing disorganized showers and thunderstorms. Development of this system, if any, is expected to be slow to occur while it drifts westward through Sunday and then accelerates northward early next week. Formation chance through 48 hours, low, 10%. Formation chance through 7 days, low, 20%. Eastern tropical Atlantic, a tropical wave is expected to move off the west coast of Africa on Monday. An area of low pressure may form in association with the wave soon after it moves off the coast, and subsequent development will be possible while the system moves westward at 15 to 20 miles per hour across the eastern and central tropical Atlantic through the end of next week. Formation chance through 48 hours, low, near 0%. Formation chance through 7 days, low, 30%. Tide information for Saturday, August 22, 2026. St. Mark's River entrance. High 9:26 a.m., low 6:14 p.m. Apalachicola. High 9:56 a.m., low 8:12 p.m. St. Andrews Bay at Panama City. High 5:08 a.m., low 5:23 p.m. Note that the times of high and low tide are 3 minutes earlier at Shell Point than at the St. Mark's River entrance. The average water temperature at Apalachicola was 87.8 degrees. Sunrise and sunset in Tallahassee. August 22, 2026. Sunrise 7:09 a.m. Eastern Daylight Time. Sunset 8:12 p.m. Eastern Daylight Time. 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The latest weather and forecast information can also be accessed by calling our automated forecast line at 850-942-8851. The current time is 3:17 a.m. Eastern Daylight Time. These are the 3 a.m. Eastern Daylight Time conditions.

I asked the airport, it was mostly cloudy. The temperature was 75 degrees. The wind was calm. At Florida State University, the temperature was 77 degrees. The wind was calm. At Apalachicola, it was mostly cloudy. The temperature was 77 degrees. The wind was calm. At Panama City Northwest, it was mostly cloudy. The temperature was 77 degrees. The wind was calm. At Dothan, it was mostly cloudy. The temperature was 74 degrees. The wind was southwest at 3 miles an hour. At Albany, it was cloudy. The temperature was 73 degrees. The wind was calm. At Valdosta, fog was reported. The temperature was 74 degrees. The wind was calm. Over the marine area, at the buoys south of Apalachicola, winds were southwest at 8 knots and seas were 1 foot. At the buoys south of Panama City, winds were west at 4 knots and seas were 1 foot. At the buoys south of Pensacola, winds were northwest at 10 knots. The forecast for the local area. Today, mostly sunny. Showers and thunderstorms likely this afternoon. Highs in the lower 90s. Southwest winds around 5 miles per hour. Chance of rain 60%. Tonight, mostly cloudy with showers and thunderstorms likely in the evening, then mostly clear after midnight. Humid with lows in the mid-70s. Southwest winds around 5 miles per hour in the evening, becoming light and variable. Chance of rain 70%. Sunday, sunny. Highs in the upper 90s. West winds around 5 miles per hour. Heat index values up to 106. Sunday night, mostly clear. Lows in the mid-70s. Southwest winds around 5 miles per hour. Monday, sunny. A chance of showers and thunderstorms in the afternoon. Highs in the mid-90s. Southwest winds around 5 miles per hour. Chance of rain 50%. Heat index values up to 106. Monday night, mostly cloudy with a chance of showers and thunderstorms in the evening, then partly cloudy with a slight chance of showers after midnight. Lows in the mid-70s. Chance of rain 50%. Tuesday and Tuesday night, partly cloudy. Showers and thunderstorms likely. Highs in the mid-90s. Lows in the lower 70s. Chance of rain 70%. Wednesday and Wednesday night, partly cloudy. Showers and thunderstorms likely. Highs in the lower 90s. Lows in the lower 70s. Chance of rain 60%. Heat index values up to 105. Thursday and Thursday night, partly cloudy. Showers and thunderstorms likely. Highs in the lower 90s. Lows in the lower 70s. Chance of rain 70%. Friday, mostly sunny. A chance of showers with a slight chance of thunderstorms in the morning, then showers and thunderstorms likely in the afternoon. Highs in the lower 90s. Chance of rain 60%. Heat index values up to 105. The coastal waters forecast for the following waters from Suwannee River to Apalachicola, Florida, extending from 20 to 60 nautical miles. Coastal waters from Okaloosa, Walton County line to Mexico Beach out to 20 nautical miles. Coastal waters from Mexico Beach to Apalachicola out to 20 nautical miles. Waters from Okaloosa, Walton County line to Mexico Beach 20 to 60 nautical miles. And waters from Mexico Beach to Apalachicola 20 to 60 nautical miles. Rest of tonight, southwest winds 5 to 10 knots. Waves 1 foot or less. Wave detail, southwest 1 foot at 4 seconds. Protected waters, a light chop. A slight chance of showers and thunderstorms late this evening and early morning. A chance of showers and thunderstorms late. Saturday, southwest winds 5 to 10 knots. Waves 1 foot or less. Wave detail, southwest 1 foot at 3 seconds. Protected waters, a light chop. A chance of showers and thunderstorms. Saturday night, southwest winds 5 to 10 knots. Waves 1 foot or less. Wave detail, southwest 1 foot at 3 seconds. Protected waters, a light chop. A slight chance of thunderstorms. A slight chance of showers in the evening, then a chance of showers after midnight. Sunday, west winds 5 to 10 knots, becoming southwest in the afternoon. Waves 1 foot or less. Wave detail, west 1 foot at 3 seconds. Protected waters, a light chop. A chance of showers and thunderstorms, mainly in the morning. Sunday night, southwest.

winds 5 to 10 knots. Waves 1 foot or less. Wave detail, southwest 1 foot at 3 seconds. Protected waters, a light chop. Monday, southwest winds 5 to 10 knots. Waves 1 foot or less. Wave detail, southwest 1 foot at 3 seconds. Protected waters, a light chop. Monday night, southwest winds 5 to 10 knots. Waves 1 foot or less. Protected waters, a light chop. A slight chance of showers and thunderstorms after midnight. Tuesday, southwest winds around 5 knots. Waves 1 foot or less. Protected waters, smooth. A slight chance of showers and thunderstorms. Tuesday night, southwest winds around 5 knots. Waves 1 foot or less. Protected waters, smooth. A slight chance of showers and thunderstorms. Wednesday, southwest winds 5 to 10 knots. Waves 1 foot or less. Protected waters, a light chop. A slight chance of showers and thunderstorms. Wednesday night, southwest winds 5 to 10 knots. Waves 1 foot or less. Protected waters, a light chop. A slight chance of showers and thunderstorms. Winds and waves higher and near thunderstorms. The coastal waters forecast for the following waters from Suwannee River to Apalachicola, Florida, extending from 20 to 60 nautical miles. Coastal waters from Okaloosa, Walton County line to Mexico Beach out to 20 nautical miles. Coastal waters from Mexico Beach to Apalachicola out to 20 nautical miles. Waters from Okaloosa, Walton County line to Mexico Beach 20 to 60 nautical miles. And waters from Mexico Beach to Apalachicola 20 to 60 nautical miles. Today, southwest winds 5 to 10 knots. Waves 1 foot or less. Wave detail, southwest 1 foot at 4 seconds. Protected waters, a light chop. A chance of showers and thunderstorms until late afternoon, then a slight chance of showers and thunderstorms late. Tonight, southwest winds 5 to 10 knots. Waves 1 foot or less. Wave detail, southwest 1 foot at 4 seconds. Protected waters, a light chop. A slight chance of showers and thunderstorms. Sunday, west winds 5 to 10 knots. Waves 1 foot or less. Wave detail, west 1 foot at 4 seconds. Protected waters, a light chop. A chance of showers with a slight chance of thunderstorms in the morning. Sunday night, southwest winds 5 to 10 knots. Waves 1 foot or less. Wave detail, southwest 1 foot at 3 seconds. Protected waters, a light chop. Monday, southwest winds 5 to 10 knots. Waves 1 foot or less. Wave detail, southwest 1 foot at 3 seconds. Protected waters, a light chop. Monday night, southwest winds 5 to 10 knots. Waves 1 foot or less. Wave detail, southwest 1 foot at 3 seconds. Protected waters, a light chop. A slight chance of showers and thunderstorms. Tuesday, southwest winds around 5 knots. Waves 1 foot or less. Protected waters, smooth. A slight chance of showers and thunderstorms. Tuesday night, southwest winds around 5 knots. Waves 1 foot or less. Protected waters, smooth. A slight chance of showers and thunderstorms. Wednesday, southwest winds 5 to 10 knots. Waves 1 foot or less. Protected waters, a light chop. A slight chance of showers and thunderstorms. Wednesday night, southwest winds 5 to 10 knots. Waves 1 foot or less. Protected waters, a light chop. A slight chance of showers and thunderstorms. Winds and waves higher and near thunderstorms. The coastal waters forecast for the following St. Andrews Bay waterways. Today, southwest winds around 5 knots, increasing to 5 to 10 knots late. Protected waters, a light chop. A chance of showers and thunderstorms. Tonight, southwest winds 5 to 10 knots, becoming west after midnight. Protected waters, a light chop. A slight chance of showers and thunderstorms in the evening. Sunday, northwest winds around 5 knots, becoming southwest in the afternoon. Protected waters, a light chop. Sunday night, southwest winds 5 to 10 knots. Protected waters, a light chop. Monday, southwest winds 5 to 10 knots. Protected waters, a light chop. A chance of showers and thunderstorms in the afternoon. Monday night, southwest winds 5 to 10 knots. Protected waters, a light chop. A chance of showers and thunderstorms in the evening. Tuesday,

West winds 5 to 10 knots. Protected waters, a light chop. A chance of showers and thunderstorms. Tuesday night, southwest winds 5 to 10 knots, diminishing to around 5 knots after midnight. Protected waters, a light chop. A chance of showers and thunderstorms, mainly in the evening. Wednesday, west winds around 5 knots, becoming southwest in the afternoon. Protected waters, a light chop. A chance of showers and thunderstorms. Wednesday night, southwest winds 5 to 10 knots. Protected waters, a light chop. A chance of showers and thunderstorms. Winds and waves higher and near thunderstorms. The Tropical Weather Outlook. For the North Atlantic, Caribbean Sea, and the Gulf of America, northeastern Atlantic, a strong non-tropical area of low pressure is located over the northeastern Atlantic several hundred miles west-northwest of the coast of Portugal. This system could acquire some subtropical or tropical characteristics today or early Sunday while it moves east-southeastward at 10 to 15 miles per hour toward Portugal and northwestern Spain. The opportunity for tropical or subtropical development should end by Sunday night when the system encounters unfavorable environmental conditions. For more information, see high seas forecast issued by Meteo France. Formation chance through 48 hours, low, 20%. Formation chance through 7 days, low, 20%. Central subtropical Atlantic, a weak area of low pressure located over the central subtropical Atlantic a few hundred miles east-southeast of Bermuda, is producing disorganized showers and thunderstorms. Development of this system, if any, is expected to be slow to occur while it drifts westward through Sunday and then accelerates northward early next week. Formation chance through 48 hours, low, 10%. Formation chance through 7 days, low, 20%. Eastern tropical Atlantic, a tropical wave is expected to move off the west coast of Africa on Monday. An area of low pressure may form in association with the wave soon after it moves off the coast, and subsequent development will be possible while the system moves westward at 15 to 20 miles per hour across the eastern and central tropical Atlantic through the end of next week. Formation chance through 48 hours, low, near 0%. Formation chance through 7 days, low, 30%. The Surf Zone Forecast General Outlook, a moderate risk of rip currents is expected the next few days with a chance for showers and storms again today. Due to the westerly flow regime and developing sea breeze, it's possible a localized high risk of rip currents develops across west-facing Gulf County beaches in the afternoon through Sunday. Tide information for Saturday, August 22, 2026. St. Mark's River entrance. High 9:26 a.m., low 6:14 p.m. Apalachicola. High 9:56 a.m., low 8:12 p.m. St. Andrews Bay at Panama City. High 5:08 a.m., low 5:23 p.m. Note that the times of high and low tide are 3 minutes earlier at Shell Point than at the St. Mark's River entrance. The average water temperature at Apalachicola was 87.8 degrees. Sunrise and sunset in Tallahassee. August 22, 2026, sunrise 7:09 a.m. Eastern Daylight Time, sunset 8:12 p.m. Eastern Daylight Time. The Tallahassee Climate Summary for yesterday, August 21, 2026. Yesterday's high temperature was 96 degrees. This high was 5 degrees above the normal high of 91. Yesterday's low temperature was 73 degrees. This tied the normal low of 73. A trace of precipitation fell yesterday, which brings the monthly total to 5.68 inches. This is 0.22 inches above the normal amount of 5.46 inches for August. The total precipitation for the year now stands at 29.20 inches, which is 11.98 inches below normal. The normal high temperature for today is 91 degrees, and the normal low is 73. The record high for today is 100, which last occurred in 1980, and the record low is 62, which occurred in 1997. Sunrise today is at 7:09 a.m. and sunset is at 8:12 p.m. You are listening to NOAA Weather Radio Station KIH24 in Tallahassee, Florida, operating 24 hours a day on a frequency of 162.40 MHz. This broadcast originates from your National Weather Service office in Tallahassee, Florida. The latest weather and forecast information can also be accessed by calling our automated forecast line at 850-942-8851. The current time is 3:32 a.m. Eastern Daylight Time. These are the 3 a.m. Eastern Daylight Time conditions. At the Tallahassee Airport, it was mostly cloudy. The temperature was

75 degrees. The wind was calm. At Florida State University, the temperature was 77 degrees. The wind was calm. At Apalachicola, it was mostly cloudy. The temperature was 77 degrees. The wind was calm. At Panama City Northwest, it was mostly cloudy. The temperature was 77 degrees. The wind was calm. At Dothan, it was mostly cloudy. The temperature was 74 degrees. The wind was southwest at 3 miles an hour. 77 degrees. The wind was calm. At Dothan, it was mostly cloudy. The temperature was 74 degrees. The wind was southwest at 3 miles an hour. At Albany, it was cloudy. The temperature was 73 degrees. The wind was calm. At Valdosta, fog was reported. The temperature was 74 degrees. The wind was calm. Over the marine area, at the buoy south of Apalachicola, winds were southwest at 8 knots and seas were 1 foot. At the buoy south of Panama City, winds were west at 4 knots and seas were 1 foot. At the buoy south of Pensacola, winds were northwest at 10 knots. The forecast for the local area. Today, mostly sunny. Showers and thunderstorms likely this afternoon. Highs in the lower 90s. Southwest winds around 5 miles per hour. Chance of rain 60%. Tonight, mostly cloudy with showers and thunderstorms likely in the evening, then mostly clear after midnight. Humid with lows in the mid-70s. Southwest winds around 5 miles per hour in the evening, becoming light and variable. Chance of rain 70%. Sunday, sunny. Highs in the upper 90s. West winds around 5 miles per hour. Heat index values up to 106. Sunday night, mostly clear. Lows in the mid-70s. Southwest winds around 5 miles per hour. Monday, sunny. A chance of showers and thunderstorms in the afternoon. Highs in the mid-90s. Southwest winds around 5 miles per hour. Chance of rain 50%. Heat index values up to 106. Monday night, mostly cloudy with a chance of showers and thunderstorms in the evening, then partly cloudy with a slight chance of showers after midnight. Lows in the mid-70s. Chance of rain 50%. Tuesday and Tuesday night, partly cloudy. Showers and thunderstorms likely. Highs in the mid-90s. Lows in the lower 70s. Chance of rain 70%. Wednesday and Wednesday night, partly cloudy. Showers and thunderstorms likely. Highs in the lower 90s. Lows in the lower 70s. Chance of rain 60%. Heat index values up to 105. Thursday and Thursday night, partly cloudy. Showers and thunderstorms likely. Highs in the lower 90s. Lows in the lower 70s. Chance of rain 70%. Friday, mostly sunny. A chance of showers with a slight chance of thunderstorms in the morning, then showers and thunderstorms likely in the afternoon. Highs in the lower 90s. Chance of rain 60%. Heat index values up to 105. The coastal waters forecast for the following: waters from Swanee River to Apalachicola, Florida, extending from 20 to 60 nautical miles. Coastal waters from Okaloosa, Walton County line to Mexico Beach out to 20 nautical miles. Coastal waters from Mexico Beach to Apalachicola out to 20 nautical miles. Waters from Okaloosa, Walton County line to Mexico Beach 20 to 60 nautical miles. And waters from Mexico Beach to Apalachicola 20 to 60 nautical miles. Today, southwest winds 5 to 10 knots. Waves 1 foot or less. Wave detail, southwest 1 foot at 4 seconds. Protected waters, a light chop. A chance of showers and thunderstorms until late afternoon, then a slight chance of showers and thunderstorms late. Tonight, southwest winds 5 to 10 knots. Waves 1 foot or less. Wave detail, southwest 1 foot at 4 seconds. Protected waters, a light chop. A slight chance of showers and thunderstorms. Sunday, west winds 5 to 10 knots. Waves 1 foot or less. Wave detail, west 1 foot at 4 seconds. Protected waters, a light chop. A chance of showers with a slight chance of thunderstorms in the morning. Sunday night, southwest winds 5 to 10 knots. Waves 1 foot or less. Wave detail, southwest 1 foot at 3 seconds. Protected waters, a light chop. Monday, southwest winds 5 to 10 knots.

waves 1 foot or less. Wave detail, southwest 1 foot at 3 seconds. Protected waters, a light chop. Monday night, southwest winds 5 to 10 knots. Waves 1 foot or less. Wave detail, southwest 1 foot at 3 seconds. Protected waters, a light chop. A slight chance of showers and thunderstorms. Tuesday, southwest winds around 5 knots. Waves 1 foot or less. Protected waters, smooth. A slight chance of showers and thunderstorms. Tuesday night, southwest winds around 5 knots. Waves 1 foot or less. Protected waters, smooth. A slight chance of showers and thunderstorms. Wednesday, southwest winds 5 to 10 knots. Waves 1 foot or less. Protected waters, a light chop. A slight chance of showers and thunderstorms. Wednesday night, southwest winds 5 to 10 knots. Waves 1 foot or less. Protected waters, a light chop. A slight chance of showers and thunderstorms. Winds and waves higher and near thunderstorms. The coastal waters forecast for the following St. Andrews Bay waterways. Today, southwest winds around 5 knots, increasing to 5 to 10 knots late. Protected waters, a light chop. A chance of showers and thunderstorms. Tonight, southwest winds 5 to 10 knots, becoming west after midnight. Protected waters, a light chop. A slight chance of showers and thunderstorms in the evening. Sunday, northwest winds around 5 knots, becoming southwest in the afternoon. Protected waters, a light chop. Sunday night, southwest winds 5 to 10 knots. Protected waters, a light chop. Monday, southwest winds 5 to 10 knots. Protected waters, a light chop. A chance of showers and thunderstorms in the afternoon. Monday night, southwest winds 5 to 10 knots. Protected waters, a light chop. A chance of showers and thunderstorms in the evening. Tuesday, west winds 5 to 10 knots. Protected waters, a light chop. A chance of showers and thunderstorms. Tuesday night, southwest winds 5 to 10 knots, diminishing to around 5 knots after midnight. Protected waters, a light chop. A chance of showers and thunderstorms, mainly in the evening. Wednesday, west winds around 5 knots, becoming southwest in the afternoon. Protected waters, a light chop. A chance of showers and thunderstorms. Wednesday night, southwest winds 5 to 10 knots. Protected waters, a light chop. A chance of showers and thunderstorms. Winds and waves higher and near thunderstorms. The Tropical Weather Outlook. For the North Atlantic, Caribbean Sea, and the Gulf of America, northeastern Atlantic, a strong non-tropical area of low pressure is located over the northeastern Atlantic several hundred miles west-northwest of the coast of Portugal. This system could acquire some subtropical or tropical characteristics today or early Sunday while it moves east-southeastward at 10 to 15 miles per hour toward Portugal and northwestern Spain. The opportunity for tropical or subtropical development should end by Sunday night when the system encounters unfavorable environmental conditions. For more information, see high seas forecast issued by Meteo France. Formation chance through 48 hours, low, 20%. Formation chance through 7 days, low, 20%. Central subtropical Atlantic, a weak area of low pressure located over the central subtropical Atlantic a few hundred miles east-southeast of Bermuda, is producing disorganized showers and thunderstorms. Development of this system, if any, is expected to be slow to occur while it drifts westward through Sunday and then accelerates northward early next week. Formation chance through 48 hours, low, 10%. Formation chance through 7 days, low, 20%. Eastern tropical Atlantic, a tropical wave is expected to move off the west coast of Africa on Monday. An area of low pressure may form in association with the wave soon after it moves off the coast, and subsequent development will be possible while the system moves westward at 15 to 20 miles per hour across the eastern and central tropical Atlantic through the end of next week. Formation chance through 48 hours, low, near 0%. Formation chance through 7 days, low, 30%. The Surf Zone Forecast General Outlook, a moderate risk of rip currents is expected the next few days with a chance for showers and storms again today. Due to the westerly flow regime and developing sea breeze, it's possible a localized high risk of rip currents develops across west-facing Gulf County beaches in the afternoon through Sunday. Tide information for Saturday, August 22, 2026. St. Mark's River Entrance,

9:20 to 6 a.m., low 6:14 p.m., Apalachicola, high 9:56 a.m., low 8:12 p.m., St. Andrews Bay at Panama City, high 5:08 a.m., low 5:23 p.m. Note that the times of high and low tide are 3 minutes earlier at Shell Point than at the St. Marks River entrance. The average water temperature at Apalachicola was 87.8 degrees. Sunrise and sunset in Tallahassee. August 22, 2026. Sunrise 7:09 a.m. Eastern Daylight Time. Sunset 8:12 p.m. Eastern Daylight Time. 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This broadcast originates from your National Weather Service office in Tallahassee, Florida. The latest weather and forecast information can also be accessed by calling our automated forecast line at 850-942-8851. The current time is 3:43 a.m. Eastern Daylight Time. These are the 3 a.m. Eastern Daylight Time conditions. At the Tallahassee Airport, it was mostly cloudy. The temperature was 75 degrees. The wind was calm. At Florida State University, the temperature was 77 degrees. The wind was calm. At Apalachicola, it was mostly cloudy. The temperature was 77 degrees. The wind was calm. At Panama City Northwest, it was mostly cloudy. The temperature was 77 degrees. The wind was calm. At Dothan, it was mostly cloudy. The temperature was 74 degrees. The wind was southwest at 3 miles an hour. At Albany, it was cloudy. The temperature was 73 degrees. The wind was calm. At Valdosta, fog was reported. The temperature was 74 degrees. The wind was calm. Over the marine area, at the buoy south of Apalachicola, winds were southwest at 8 knots and seas were 1 foot. At the buoy south of Panama City, winds were west at 4 knots and seas were 1 foot. At the buoy south of Pensacola, winds were northwest at 10 knots. The forecast for the local area. Today, mostly sunny. Showers and thunderstorms likely this afternoon. Highs in the lower 90s. Southwest winds around 5 miles per hour. Chance of rain 60%. Tonight, mostly cloudy with showers and thunderstorms likely in the evening, then mostly clear after midnight. Humid with lows in the mid-70s. Southwest winds around 5 miles per hour in the evening, becoming light and variable. Chance of rain 70%. Sunday, sunny. Highs in the upper 90s. West winds around 5 miles per hour. Heat index values up to 106. Sunday night, mostly clear. Lows in the mid-70s. Southwest winds around 5 miles per hour. Monday, sunny. A chance of showers and thunderstorms in the afternoon. Highs in the mid-90s. Southwest winds around 5 miles per hour. Chance of rain 50%. Heat index values up to 106. Monday night, mostly cloudy with a chance of showers and thunderstorms in the evening, then partly cloudy with a slight chance of showers after midnight. Lows in the mid-70s. Chance of rain 50%. Tuesday and Tuesday night, partly cloudy. Showers and thunderstorms likely. Highs in the mid-90s. Lows in the lower 70s. Chance of rain 70%. Wednesday and Wednesday night, partly cloudy. Showers and thunderstorms likely. Highs in the lower 90s. Lows in the lower 70s. Chance of rain 60%. Heat index values up to 105. Thursday and Thursday night, partly cloudy. Showers and thunderstorms likely. Highs in the lower 90s. Lows in the lower 70s. Chance of rain 70%. Friday, mostly sunny. A chance of showers with a slight chance of thunderstorms in the morning, then showers and thunderstorms likely in the afternoon. Highs in the lower 90s. Chance of rain 60%. Heat index values up to 105. The coastal waters forecast for the following: waters from Suwannee River to Apalachicola, Florida, extending from 20 to 60 nautical miles. Coastal waters from Okaloosa, Walton County line to Mexico Beach out to 20 nautical miles. Coastal waters from Mexico Beach to Apalachicola out to 20 nautical miles. Waters from Okaloosa, Walton County line to Mexico Beach 20 to 60 nautical miles. And waters from Mexico Beach to Apalachicola 20 to 60 nautical miles. Today, southwest winds 5.

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Waves 1 foot or less. Wave detail, southwest 1 foot at 4 seconds. Protected waters, a light chop. A chance of showers and thunderstorms until late afternoon. Then a slight chance of showers and thunderstorms late. Tonight, southwest winds 5 to 10 knots. Waves 1 foot or less. Wave detail, southwest 1 foot at 4 seconds. Protected waters, a light chop. A slight chance of showers and thunderstorms. Sunday, west winds 5 to 10 knots. Waves 1 foot or less. Wave detail, west 1 foot at 4 seconds. Protected waters, a light chop. A chance of showers with a slight chance of thunderstorms in the morning. Sunday night, southwest winds 5 to 10 knots. Waves 1 foot or less. Wave detail, southwest 1 foot at 3 seconds. Protected waters, a light chop. Monday, southwest winds 5 to 10 knots. Waves 1 foot or less. Wave detail, southwest 1 foot at 3 seconds. Protected waters, a light chop. Monday night, southwest winds 5 to 10 knots. Waves 1 foot or less. Wave detail, southwest 1 foot at 3 seconds. Protected waters, a light chop. A slight chance of showers and thunderstorms. Tuesday, southwest winds around 5 knots. Waves 1 foot or less. Protected waters, smooth. A slight chance of showers and thunderstorms. Tuesday night, southwest winds around 5 knots. Waves 1 foot or less. Protected waters, smooth. A slight chance of showers and thunderstorms. Wednesday, southwest winds 5 to 10 knots. Waves 1 foot or less. Protected waters, a light chop. A slight chance of showers and thunderstorms. Wednesday night, southwest winds 5 to 10 knots. Waves 1 foot or less. Protected waters, a light chop. A slight chance of showers and thunderstorms. Winds and waves higher and near thunderstorms. The coastal waters forecast for the following St. Andrews Bay waterways. Today, southwest winds around 5 knots, increasing to 5 to 10 knots late. Protected waters, a light chop. A chance of showers and thunderstorms. Tonight, southwest winds 5 to 10 knots, becoming west after midnight. Protected waters, a light chop. A slight chance of showers and thunderstorms in the evening. Sunday, northwest winds around 5 knots, becoming southwest in the afternoon. Protected waters, a light chop. Sunday night, southwest winds 5 to 10 knots. Protected waters, a light chop. Monday, southwest winds 5 to 10 knots. Protected waters, a light chop. A chance of showers and thunderstorms in the afternoon. Monday night, southwest winds 5 to 10 knots. Protected waters, a light chop. A chance of showers and thunderstorms in the evening. Tuesday, west winds 5 to 10 knots. Protected waters, a light chop. A chance of showers and thunderstorms. Tuesday night, southwest winds 5 to 10 knots, diminishing to around 5 knots after midnight. Protected waters, a light chop. A chance of showers and thunderstorms, mainly in the evening. Wednesday, west winds around 5 knots, becoming southwest in the afternoon. Protected waters, a light chop. A chance of showers and thunderstorms. Wednesday night, southwest winds 5 to 10 knots. Protected waters, a light chop. A chance of showers and thunderstorms. Winds and waves higher and near thunderstorms. The Tropical Weather Outlook. For the North Atlantic, Caribbean Sea and the Gulf of America, northeastern Atlantic, a strong non-tropical area of low pressure is located over the northeastern Atlantic several hundred miles west-northwest of the coast of Portugal. This system could acquire some subtropical or tropical characteristics today or early Sunday while it moves east-southeastward at 10 to 15 miles per hour toward Portugal and northwestern Spain. The opportunity for tropical or subtropical development should end by Sunday night when the system encounters unfavorable environmental conditions. For more information, see high seas forecast issued by Meteo France. Formation chance through 48 hours, low, 20%. Formation chance through 7 days, low, 20%. Central subtropical Atlantic, a weak area of low pressure located over the central subtropical Atlantic a few hundred miles east-southeast of Bermuda, is producing disorganized showers and thunderstorms. Development of this system, if any, is expected to be slow to occur while it drifts westward through Sunday and then accelerates northward early next week. Formation chance through 48 hours.

low 10%. Formation chance through 7 days, low 20%. Eastern Tropical Atlantic, a tropical wave is expected to move off the west coast of Africa on Monday. An area of low pressure may form in association with the wave soon after it moves off the coast, and subsequent development will be possible while the system moves westward at 15 to 20 miles per hour across the eastern and central tropical Atlantic through the end of next week. Formation chance through 48 hours, low, near 0%. Formation chance through 7 days, low, 30%. The surf zone forecast general outlook. A moderate risk of rip currents is expected the next few days with a chance for showers and storms again today. Due to the westerly flow regime and developing sea breeze, it's possible a localized high risk of rip currents develops across west-facing Gulf County beaches in the afternoon through Sunday. Tide information for Saturday, August 22, 2026. St. Mark's River entrance. High 9:26 a.m., low 6:14 p.m. Apalachicola. High 9:56 a.m., low 8:12 p.m. St. Andrews Bay at Panama City. High 5:08 a.m., low 5:23 p.m. Note that the times of high and low tide are 3 minutes earlier at Shell Point than at the St. Mark's River entrance. The average water temperature at Apalachicola was 87.8 degrees. Sunrise and sunset in Tallahassee. August 22, 2026. Sunrise 7:09 a.m. Eastern Daylight Time, sunset 8:12 p.m. Eastern Daylight Time. 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This broadcast originates from your National Weather Service office in Tallahassee, Florida. The latest weather and forecast information can also be accessed by calling our automated forecast line at 850-942-8851. The current time is 3:54 a.m. Eastern Daylight Time. These are the 3 a.m. Eastern Daylight Time conditions. At the Tallahassee Airport, it was mostly cloudy. The temperature was 75 degrees. The wind was calm. At Florida State University, the temperature was 77 degrees. The wind was calm. At Apalachicola, it was mostly cloudy. The temperature was 77 degrees. The wind was calm. At Panama City Northwest, it was mostly cloudy. The temperature was 77 degrees. The wind was calm. At Dothan, it was mostly cloudy. The temperature was 74 degrees. The wind was southwest at 3 miles an hour. At Albany, it was cloudy. The temperature was 73 degrees. The wind was calm. At Valdosta, fog was reported. The temperature was 74 degrees. The wind was calm. Over the marine area, at the buoy south of Apalachicola, winds were southwest at 8 knots and seas were 1 foot. At the buoy south of Panama City, winds were west at 4 knots and seas were 1 foot. At the buoy south of Pensacola, winds were northwest at 10 knots. The forecast for the local area. Today, mostly sunny. Showers and thunderstorms likely this afternoon. Highs in the lower 90s. Southwest winds around 5 miles per hour. Chance of rain 60%. Tonight, mostly cloudy with showers and thunderstorms likely in the evening, then mostly clear after midnight. Humid with lows in the mid-70s. Southwest winds around 5 miles per hour in the evening, becoming light and variable. Chance of rain 70%. Sunday, sunny. Highs in the upper 90s. West winds around 5 miles per hour. Heat index values up to 106. Sunday night, mostly clear. Lows in the mid-70s. Southwest winds around 5 miles per hour. Monday, sunny. A chance of showers and thunderstorms in the afternoon. Highs in the mid-90s. Southwest winds around 5 miles per hour. Chance of rain 50%. Heat index values up to 106. Monday night, mostly cloudy with a chance of showers and thunderstorms in the evening, then partly cloudy with a slight chance of showers after midnight. Lows in the mid-70s. Chance of rain 50%. Tuesday and Tuesday night, partly cloudy. Showers and thunderstorms likely. Highs in the mid-90s. Lows in the lower 70s. Chance of rain 70%. Wednesday and Wednesday night, partly cloudy. Showers and thunderstorms likely. Highs in the lower 90s. Lows in the lower 70s.
Chance of rain 60%. Heat index values up to 105. Thursday and Thursday night, partly cloudy. Showers and thunderstorms likely. Highs in the lower 90s. Lows in the lower 70s. Chance of rain 70%. Friday, mostly sunny. A chance of showers with a slight chance of thunderstorms in the morning, then showers and thunderstorms likely in the afternoon. Highs in the lower 90s. Chance of rain 60%. Heat index values up to 105. The coastal waters forecast for the following: waters from Suwannee River to Apalachicola, Florida, extending from 20 to 60 nautical miles. Coastal waters from Okaloosa-Walton County line to Mexico Beach out to 20 nautical miles. Coastal waters from Mexico Beach to Apalachicola out to 20 nautical miles. Waters from Okaloosa-Walton County line to Mexico Beach 20 to 60 nautical miles. And waters from Mexico Beach to Apalachicola 20 to 60 nautical miles. Today, southwest winds 5 to 10 knots. Waves 1 foot or less. Wave detail, southwest 1 foot at 4 seconds. Protected waters, a light chop. A chance of showers and thunderstorms until late afternoon, then a slight chance of showers and thunderstorms late. Tonight, southwest winds 5 to 10 knots. Waves 1 foot or less. Wave detail, southwest 1 foot at 4 seconds. Protected waters, a light chop. A slight chance of showers and thunderstorms. Sunday, west winds 5 to 10 knots. Waves 1 foot or less. Wave detail, west 1 foot at 4 seconds. Protected waters, a light chop. A chance of showers with a slight chance of thunderstorms in the morning. Sunday night, southwest winds 5 to 10 knots. Waves 1 foot or less. Wave detail, southwest 1 foot at 3 seconds. Protected waters, a light chop. Monday, southwest winds 5 to 10 knots. Waves 1 foot or less. Wave detail, southwest 1 foot at 3 seconds. Protected waters, a light chop. Monday night, southwest winds 5 to 10 knots. Waves 1 foot or less. Wave detail, southwest 1 foot at 3 seconds. Protected waters, a light chop. A slight chance of showers and thunderstorms. Tuesday, southwest winds around 5 knots. Waves 1 foot or less. Protected waters, smooth, a slight chance of showers and thunderstorms. Tuesday night, southwest winds around 5 knots. Waves 1 foot or less. Protected waters, smooth, a slight chance of showers and thunderstorms. Wednesday, southwest winds 5 to 10 knots. Waves 1 foot or less. Protected waters, a light chop. A slight chance of showers and thunderstorms. Wednesday night, southwest winds 5 to 10 knots. Waves 1 foot or less. Protected waters, a light chop. A slight chance of showers and thunderstorms. Winds and waves higher and near thunderstorms. The coastal waters forecast for the following St. Andrews Bay waterways. Today, southwest winds around 5 knots, increasing to 5 to 10 knots late. Protected waters, a light chop. A chance of showers and thunderstorms. Tonight, southwest winds 5 to 10 knots, becoming west after midnight. Protected waters, a light chop. A slight chance of showers and thunderstorms in the evening. Sunday, northwest winds around 5 knots, becoming southwest in the afternoon. Protected waters, a light chop. Sunday night, southwest winds 5 to 10 knots. Protected waters, a light chop. Monday, southwest winds 5 to 10 knots. Protected waters, a light chop. A chance of showers and thunderstorms in the afternoon. Monday night, southwest winds 5 to 10 knots. Protected waters, a light chop. A chance of showers and thunderstorms in the evening. Tuesday, west winds 5 to 10 knots. Protected waters, a light chop. A chance of showers and thunderstorms. Tuesday night, southwest winds 5 to 10 knots, diminishing to around 5 knots after midnight. Protected waters, a light chop. A chance of showers and thunderstorms, mainly in the evening. Wednesday, west winds around 5 knots, becoming southwest in the afternoon. Protected waters, a light chop. A chance of showers and thunderstorms. Wednesday night, southwest winds 5 to 10 knots. Protected waters, a light chop. A chance of showers and thunderstorms. Winds and waves higher and near thunderstorms. The Tallahassee Climate Summary for yesterday, August 21st, 2026.
Yesterday's high temperature was 96 degrees. This high was 5 degrees above the normal high of 91. Yesterday's low temperature was 73 degrees. This tied the normal low of 73. A trace of precipitation fell yesterday, which brings the monthly total to 5.68 inches. This is 0.22 inches above the normal amount of 5.46 inches for August. The total precipitation for the year now stands at 29.20 inches, which is 11.98 inches below normal. The normal high temperature for today is 91 degrees, and the normal low is 73. The record high for today is 100, which last occurred in 1980, and the record low is 62, which occurred in 1997. Sunrise today is at 7:09 a.m. and sunset is at 8:12 p.m. The Tropical Weather Outlook. For the North Atlantic, Caribbean Sea, and the Gulf of America, northeastern Atlantic, a strong non-tropical area of low pressure is located over the northeastern Atlantic several hundred miles west-northwest of the coast of Portugal. This system could acquire some subtropical or tropical characteristics today or early Sunday while it moves east-southeastward at 10 to 15 miles per hour toward Portugal and northwestern Spain. The opportunity for tropical or subtropical development should end by Sunday night when the system encounters unfavorable environmental conditions. For more information, see high seas forecast issued by Meteo France. Formation chance through 48 hours, low, 20%. Formation chance through 7 days, low, 20%. Central subtropical Atlantic, a weak area of low pressure located over the central subtropical Atlantic a few hundred miles east-southeast of Bermuda, is producing disorganized showers and thunderstorms. Development of this system, if any, is expected to be slow to occur while it drifts westward through Sunday and then accelerates northward early next week. Formation chance through 48 hours, low, 10%. Formation chance through 7 days, low, 20%. Eastern Tropical Atlantic, a tropical wave is expected to move off the west coast of Africa on Monday. An area of low pressure may form in association with the wave soon after it moves off the coast, and subsequent development will be possible while the system moves westward at 15 to 20 miles per hour across the eastern and central tropical Atlantic through the end of next week. Formation chance through 48 hours, low, near 0%. Formation chance through 7 days, low, 30%. The Surf Zone Forecast General Outlook, a moderate risk of rip currents is expected the next few days with a chance for showers and storms again today. Due to the westerly flow regime and developing sea breeze, it's possible a localized high risk of rip currents develops across west-facing Gulf County beaches in the afternoon through Sunday. Tide information for Saturday, August 22, 2026. St. Mark's River entrance. High 9:26 a.m., low 6:14 p.m. Apalachicola. High 9:56 a.m., low 8:12 p.m. St. Andrews Bay at Panama City. High 5:08 a.m., low 5:23 p.m. Note that the times of high and low tide are 3 minutes earlier at Shell Point than at the St. Mark's River entrance. The average water temperature at Apalachicola was 87.8 degrees. Sunrise and sunset in Tallahassee. August 22, 2026, sunrise 7:09 a.m. Eastern Daylight Time, sunset 8:12 p.m. Eastern Daylight Time. 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The latest weather and forecast information can also be accessed by calling our automated forecast line at 850-942-8851. The current time is 4:06 a.m. Eastern Daylight Time. These are the 4 a.m. Eastern Daylight Time conditions. At the Tallahassee Airport, it was mostly cloudy. The temperature was 75 degrees. The wind was north at 5 miles an hour. The report from Florida State University was not available. At Apalachicola, it was mostly cloudy. The temperature was 77 degrees. The wind was northwest at 3 miles an hour. At Panama City Northwest, it was mostly cloudy. The temperature was 76 degrees. The wind was calm. At Dothan, it was mostly cloudy. The temperature was 74 degrees. The wind was southwest at 5 miles an hour. At Albany, it was cloudy. The temperature was 73 degrees. The wind was calm. At Valdosta, fog was reported. The temperature was 73 degrees. The wind was calm.

Marine area, at the buoy south of Apalachicola, winds were southwest at 12 knots. At the buoy south of Panama City, winds were southwest at 6 knots. At the buoy south of Pensacola, winds were north at 4 knots. The forecast for the local area. Today, mostly sunny. Showers and thunderstorms likely this afternoon. Highs in the lower 90s. Southwest winds around 5 miles per hour. Chance of rain 60%. Tonight, mostly cloudy with showers and thunderstorms likely in the evening, then mostly clear after midnight. Humid with lows in the mid-70s. Southwest winds around 5 miles per hour in the evening, becoming light and variable. Chance of rain 70%. Sunday, sunny. Highs in the upper 90s. West winds around 5 miles per hour. Heat index values up to 106. Sunday night, mostly clear. Lows in the mid-70s. Southwest winds around 5 miles per hour. Monday, sunny. A chance of showers and thunderstorms in the afternoon. Highs in the mid-90s. Southwest winds around 5 miles per hour. Chance of rain 50%. Heat index values up to 106. Monday night, mostly cloudy with a chance of showers and thunderstorms in the evening, then partly cloudy with a slight chance of showers after midnight. Lows in the mid-70s. Chance of rain 50%. Tuesday and Tuesday night, partly cloudy. Showers and thunderstorms likely. Highs in the mid-90s. Lows in the lower 70s. Chance of rain 70%. Wednesday and Wednesday night, partly cloudy. Showers and thunderstorms likely. Highs in the lower 90s. Lows in the lower 70s. Chance of rain 60%. Heat index values up to 105. Thursday and Thursday night, partly cloudy. Showers and thunderstorms likely. Highs in the lower 90s. Lows in the lower 70s. Chance of rain 70%. Friday, mostly sunny. A chance of showers with a slight chance of thunderstorms in the morning, then showers and thunderstorms likely in the afternoon. Highs in the lower 90s. Chance of rain 60%. Heat index values up to 105. The coastal waters forecast for the following waters from Suwannee River to Apalachicola, Florida, extending from 20 to 60 nautical miles. Coastal waters from Okaloosa-Walton County line to Mexico Beach out to 20 nautical miles. Coastal waters from Mexico Beach to Apalachicola out to 20 nautical miles. Waters from Okaloosa-Walton County line to Mexico Beach 20 to 60 nautical miles. And waters from Mexico Beach to Apalachicola 20 to 60 nautical miles. Today, southwest winds 5 to 10 knots. Waves 1 foot or less. Wave detail, southwest 1 foot at 4 seconds. Protected waters a light chop. A chance of showers and thunderstorms until late afternoon, then a slight chance of showers and thunderstorms late. Tonight, southwest winds 5 to 10 knots. Waves 1 foot or less. Wave detail, southwest 1 foot at 4 seconds. Protected waters a light chop. A slight chance of showers and thunderstorms. Sunday, west winds 5 to 10 knots. Waves 1 foot or less. Wave detail, west 1 foot at 4 seconds. Protected waters a light chop. A chance of showers with a slight chance of thunderstorms in the morning. Sunday night, southwest winds 5 to 10 knots. Waves 1 foot or less. Wave detail, southwest 1 foot at 3 seconds. Protected waters a light chop. Monday, southwest winds 5 to 10 knots. Waves 1 foot or less. Wave detail, southwest 1 foot at 3 seconds. Protected waters a light chop. Monday night, southwest winds 5 to 10 knots. Waves 1 foot or less. Wave detail, southwest 1 foot at 3 seconds. Protected waters a light chop. A slight chance of showers and thunderstorms. Tuesday, southwest winds around 5 knots. Waves 1 foot or less. Protected waters smooth, a slight chance of showers and thunderstorms. Tuesday night, southwest winds around 5 knots. Waves 1 foot or less. Protected waters smooth, a slight chance of showers and thunderstorms. Wednesday, southwest winds 5 to 10 knots. Waves 1 foot or less. Protected waters a light chop. A slight chance of showers and thunderstorms. Wednesday night, southwest winds 5 to 10 knots. Waves 1 foot or less. Protected.

Monday night, southwest winds 5 to 10 knots. Protected waters, a light shop. A chance of showers and thunderstorms in the evening. Tuesday, west winds 5 to 10 knots. Protected waters, a light shop. A chance of showers and thunderstorms. Tuesday night, southwest winds 5 to 10 knots, diminishing to around 5 knots after midnight. Protected waters, a light shop. A chance of showers and thunderstorms, mainly in the evening. Wednesday, west winds around 5 knots, becoming southwest in the afternoon. Protected waters, a light shop. A chance of showers and thunderstorms. Wednesday night, southwest winds 5 to 10 knots. Protected waters, a light shop. A chance of showers and thunderstorms. Winds and waves higher and near thunderstorms. The Tropical Weather Outlook. For the North Atlantic, Caribbean Sea, and the Gulf of America, northeastern Atlantic, a strong non-tropical area of low pressure is located over the northeastern Atlantic several hundred miles west-northwest of the coast of Portugal. This system could acquire some subtropical or tropical characteristics today or early Sunday while it moves east-southeastward at 10 to 15 miles per hour toward Portugal and northwestern Spain. The opportunity for tropical or subtropical development should end by Sunday night when the system encounters unfavorable environmental conditions. For more information, see high seas forecast issued by Meteo France. Formation chance through 48 hours, low, 20%. Formation chance through 7 days, low, 20%. Central subtropical Atlantic, a weak area of low pressure located over the central subtropical Atlantic a few hundred miles east-southeast of Bermuda, is producing disorganized showers and thunderstorms. Development of this system, if any, is expected to be slow to occur while it drifts westward through Sunday and then accelerates northward early next week. Formation chance through 48 hours, low, 10%. Formation chance through 7 days, low, 20%. Eastern tropical Atlantic, a tropical wave is expected to move off the west coast of Africa on Monday. An area of low pressure may form in association with the wave soon after it moves off the coast, and subsequent development will be possible while the system moves westward at 15 to 20 miles per hour across the eastern and central tropical Atlantic through the end of next week. Formation chance through 48 hours, low, near 0%. Formation chance through 7 days, low, 30%. The Surf Zone Forecast General Outlook, a moderate risk of rip currents is expected the next few days with a chance for showers and storms again today. Due to the westerly flow regime and developing sea breeze, it's possible a localized high risk of rip currents develops across west-facing Gulf County beaches in the afternoon through Sunday. Tide information for Saturday, August 22, 2026. St. Mark's River entrance. High 9:26 a.m., low 6:14 p.m. Apalachicola. High 9:56 a.m., low 8:12 p.m. St. Andrews Bay at Panama City. High 5:08 a.m., low 5:23 p.m. Note that the times of high and low tide are 3 minutes earlier at Shell Point than at the St. Mark's River entrance. The average water temperature at Apalachicola was 87.8 degrees. Sunrise and sunset in Tallahassee. August 22, 2026. Sunrise 7:09 a.m. Eastern Daylight Time, sunset 8:12 p.m. Eastern Daylight Time. 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This broadcast originates from your National Weather Service office in Tallahassee, Florida. The latest weather and forecast information can also be accessed by calling our automated forecast line at 850-942-8851. The current time is 4:17 a.m. Eastern Daylight Time. These are the 4 a.m. Eastern Daylight Time conditions. At the Tallahassee Airport, it was mostly cloudy. The temperature was 75 degrees. The wind was north at 5 miles an hour. At Florida State University, the temperature was 77 degrees. The wind was calm. At Apalachicola, it was mostly cloudy. The temperature was 77 degrees. The wind was northwest at 3 miles an hour. At Panama City Northwest, it was mostly cloudy. The temperature was 76 degrees. The wind was calm. At Dothan, it was partly cloudy. The temperature was 74 degrees. The wind was southwest at 5 miles an hour. At Albany, it was mostly cloudy. The temperature was 73 degrees. The wind was calm. At Valdosta, fog was reported.

The temperature was 73 degrees. The wind was calm. Over the marine area, at the buoy south of Apalachicola, winds were southwest at 12 knots. At the buoy south of Panama City, winds were southwest at 6 knots. At the buoy south of Pensacola, winds were north at 6 knots. The forecast for the local area. Today, mostly sunny. Showers and thunderstorms likely this afternoon. Highs in the lower 90s. Southwest winds around 5 miles per hour. Chance of rain 60%. Tonight, mostly cloudy with showers and thunderstorms likely in the evening, then mostly clear after midnight. Humid with lows in the mid-70s. Southwest winds around 5 miles per hour in the evening, becoming light and variable. Chance of rain 70%. Sunday, sunny. Highs in the upper 90s. West winds around 5 miles per hour. Heat index values up to 106. Sunday night, mostly clear. Lows in the mid-70s. Southwest winds around 5 miles per hour. Monday, sunny. A chance of showers and thunderstorms in the afternoon. Highs in the mid-90s. Southwest winds around 5 miles per hour. Chance of rain 50%. Heat index values up to 106. Monday night, mostly cloudy with a chance of showers and thunderstorms in the evening, then partly cloudy with a slight chance of showers after midnight. Lows in the mid-70s. Chance of rain 50%. Tuesday and Tuesday night, partly cloudy. Showers and thunderstorms likely. Highs in the mid-90s. Lows in the lower 70s. Chance of rain 70%. Wednesday and Wednesday night, partly cloudy. Showers and thunderstorms likely. Highs in the lower 90s. Lows in the lower 70s. Chance of rain 60%. Heat index values up to 105. Thursday and Thursday night, partly cloudy. Showers and thunderstorms likely. Highs in the lower 90s. Lows in the lower 70s. Chance of rain 70%. Friday, mostly sunny. A chance of showers with a slight chance of thunderstorms in the morning, then showers and thunderstorms likely in the afternoon. Highs in the lower 90s. Chance of rain 60%. Heat index values up to 105. The coastal waters forecast for the following: waters from Suwannee River to Apalachicola, Florida, extending from 20 to 60 nautical miles. Coastal waters from Okaloosa-Walton County line to Mexico Beach out to 20 nautical miles. Coastal waters from Mexico Beach to Apalachicola out to 20 nautical miles. Waters from Okaloosa-Walton County line to Mexico Beach 20 to 60 nautical miles. And waters from Mexico Beach to Apalachicola 20 to 60 nautical miles. Today, southwest winds 5 to 10 knots. Waves 1 foot or less. Wave detail, southwest 1 foot at 4 seconds. Protected waters, a light chop. A chance of showers and thunderstorms until late afternoon, then a slight chance of showers and thunderstorms late. Tonight, southwest winds 5 to 10 knots. Waves 1 foot or less. Wave detail, southwest 1 foot at 4 seconds. Protected waters, a light chop. A slight chance of showers and thunderstorms. Sunday, west winds 5 to 10 knots. Waves 1 foot or less. Wave detail, west 1 foot at 4 seconds. Protected waters, a light chop. A chance of showers with a slight chance of thunderstorms in the morning. Sunday night, southwest winds 5 to 10 knots. Waves 1 foot or less. Wave detail, southwest 1 foot at 3 seconds. Protected waters, a light chop. Monday, southwest winds 5 to 10 knots. Waves 1 foot or less. Wave detail, southwest 1 foot at 3 seconds. Protected waters, a light chop. Monday night, southwest winds 5 to 10 knots. Waves 1 foot or less. Wave detail, southwest 1 foot at 3 seconds. Protected waters, a light chop. A slight chance of showers and thunderstorms. Tuesday, southwest winds around 5 knots. Waves 1 foot or less. Protected waters, smooth, a slight chance of showers and thunderstorms. Tuesday night, southwest winds around 5 knots. Waves 1 foot or less. Protected waters, smooth, a slight chance of showers and thunderstorms. Wednesday, southwest winds 5 to 10 knots. Waves 1 foot or less. Protected waters, a light chop. A slight chance of showers and thunderstorms. Wednesday night, southwest

Gust winds 5 to 10 knots. Waves 1 foot or less. Protected waters a light chop. A slight chance of showers and thunderstorms. Winds and waves higher and near thunderstorms. The coastal waters forecast for the following St. Andrews Bay waterways. Today, southwest winds around 5 knots, increasing to 5 to 10 knots late. Protected waters a light chop. A chance of showers and thunderstorms. Tonight, southwest winds 5 to 10 knots, becoming west after midnight. Protected waters a light chop. A slight chance of showers and thunderstorms in the evening. Sunday, northwest winds around 5 knots, becoming southwest in the afternoon. Protected waters a light chop. Sunday night, southwest winds 5 to 10 knots. Protected waters a light chop. Monday, southwest winds 5 to 10 knots. Protected waters a light chop. A chance of showers and thunderstorms in the afternoon. Monday night, southwest winds 5 to 10 knots. Protected waters a light chop. A chance of showers and thunderstorms in the evening. Tuesday, west winds 5 to 10 knots. Protected waters a light chop. A chance of showers and thunderstorms. Tuesday night, southwest winds 5 to 10 knots, diminishing to around 5 knots after midnight. Protected waters a light chop. A chance of showers and thunderstorms, mainly in the evening. Wednesday, west winds around 5 knots, becoming southwest in the afternoon. Protected waters a light chop. A chance of showers and thunderstorms. Wednesday night, southwest winds 5 to 10 knots. Protected waters a light chop. A chance of showers and thunderstorms. Winds and waves higher and near thunderstorms. The Tropical Weather Outlook. For the North Atlantic, Caribbean Sea, and the Gulf of America, northeastern Atlantic, a strong non-tropical area of low pressure is located over the northeastern Atlantic several hundred miles west-northwest of the coast of Portugal. This system could acquire some subtropical or tropical characteristics today or early Sunday while it moves east-southeastward at 10 to 15 miles per hour toward Portugal and northwestern Spain. The opportunity for tropical or subtropical development should end by Sunday night when the system encounters unfavorable environmental conditions. For more information, see high seas forecast issued by Meteo France. Formation chance through 48 hours, low, 20%. Formation chance through 7 days, low, 20%. Central subtropical Atlantic, a weak area of low pressure located over the central subtropical Atlantic a few hundred miles east-southeast of Bermuda, is producing disorganized showers and thunderstorms. Development of this system, if any, is expected to be slow to occur while it drifts westward through Sunday and then accelerates northward early next week. Formation chance through 48 hours, low, 10%. Formation chance through 7 days, low, 20%. Eastern tropical Atlantic, a tropical wave is expected to move off the west coast of Africa on Monday. An area of low pressure may form in association with the wave soon after it moves off the coast, and subsequent development will be possible while the system moves westward at 15 to 20 miles per hour across the eastern and central tropical Atlantic through the end of next week. Formation chance through 48 hours, low, near 0%. Formation chance through 7 days, low, 30%. The Surf Zone Forecast General Outlook, a moderate risk of rip currents is expected the next few days with a chance for showers and storms again today. Due to the westerly flow regime and developing sea breeze, it's possible a localized high risk of rip currents develops across west-facing Gulf County beaches in the afternoon through Sunday. Tide information for Saturday, August 22, 2026. St. Mark's River entrance. High 9:26 a.m., low 6:14 p.m. Apalachicola. High 9:56 a.m., low 8:12 p.m. St. Andrews Bay at Panama City. High 5:08 a.m., low 5:23 p.m. Note that the times of high and low tide are 3 minutes earlier at Shell Point than at the St. Mark's River entrance. The average water temperature at Apalachicola was 87.8 degrees. Sunrise and sunset in Tallahassee. August 22, 2026. Sunrise 7:09 a.m. Eastern Daylight Time, sunset 8:12 p.m. Eastern Daylight Time. 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This broadcast originates from your National Weather Service office in Tallahassee, Florida.
The latest weather and forecast information can also be accessed by calling our automated forecast line at

850-942-8851. The current time is 4:28 a.m. Eastern Daylight Time. These are the 4 a.m. Eastern Daylight Time conditions. At the Tallahassee Airport, it was mostly cloudy. The temperature was 75 degrees. The wind was north at 5 miles an hour. At Florida State University, the temperature was 77 degrees. The wind was calm. At Apalachicola, it was mostly cloudy. The temperature was 77 degrees. The wind was northwest at 3 miles an hour. At Panama City Northwest, it was mostly cloudy. The temperature was 76 degrees. The wind was calm. At Dothan, it was partly cloudy. The temperature was 74 degrees. The wind was southwest at 5 miles an hour. At Albany, it was mostly cloudy. The temperature was 73 degrees. The wind was calm. At Valdosta, fog was reported. The temperature was 73 degrees. The wind was calm. Over the marine area, at the buoy south of Apalachicola, winds were southwest at 12 knots. At the buoy south of Panama City, winds were southwest at 6 knots. At the buoy south of Pensacola, winds were north at 6 knots. The forecast for the local area. Today, mostly sunny. Showers and thunderstorms likely this afternoon. Highs in the lower 90s. Southwest winds around 5 miles per hour. Chance of rain 60%. Tonight, mostly cloudy with showers and thunderstorms likely in the evening, then mostly clear after midnight. Humid with lows in the mid-70s. Southwest winds around 5 miles per hour in the evening, becoming light and variable. Chance of rain 70%. Sunday, sunny. Highs in the upper 90s. West winds around 5 miles per hour. Heat index values up to 106. Sunday night, mostly clear. Lows in the mid-70s. Southwest winds around 5 miles per hour. Monday, sunny. A chance of showers and thunderstorms in the afternoon. Highs in the mid-90s. Southwest winds around 5 miles per hour. Chance of rain 50%. Heat index values up to 106. Monday night, mostly cloudy with a chance of showers and thunderstorms in the evening, then partly cloudy with a slight chance of showers after midnight. Lows in the mid-70s. Chance of rain 50%. Tuesday and Tuesday night, partly cloudy. Showers and thunderstorms likely. Highs in the mid-90s. Lows in the lower 70s. Chance of rain 70%. Wednesday and Wednesday night, partly cloudy. Showers and thunderstorms likely. Highs in the lower 90s. Lows in the lower 70s. Chance of rain 60%. Heat index values up to 105. Thursday and Thursday night, partly cloudy. Showers and thunderstorms likely. Highs in the lower 90s. Lows in the lower 70s. Chance of rain 70%. Friday, mostly sunny. A chance of showers with a slight chance of thunderstorms in the morning, then showers and thunderstorms likely in the afternoon. Highs in the lower 90s. Chance of rain 60%. Heat index values up to 105. The Tallahassee Climate Summary for yesterday, August 21, 2026. Yesterday's high temperature was 96 degrees. This high was 5 degrees above the normal high of 91. Yesterday's low temperature was 73 degrees. This tied the normal low of 73. A trace of precipitation fell yesterday, which brings the monthly total to 5.68 inches. This is 0.22 inches above the normal amount of 5.46 inches for August. The total precipitation for the year now stands at 29.20 inches, which is 11.98 inches below normal. The normal high temperature for today is 91 degrees, and the normal low is 73. The record high for today is 100, which last occurred in 1980, and the record low is 62, which occurred in 1997. Sunrise today is at 7:09 a.m. and sunset is at 8:12 p.m. The coastal waters forecast for the following: waters from Suwannee River to Apalachicola, Florida, extending from 20 to 60 nautical miles, coastal waters from Okaloosa-Walton County line to Mexico Beach out to 20 nautical miles, coastal waters from Mexico Beach to Apalachicola out to 20 nautical miles, 20 to 60 nautical miles, coastal waters from Okaloosa-Walton County line to Mexico Beach out to 20 nautical miles, coastal waters from Mexico Beach to Apalachicola out to 20 nautical miles.

waters from Okaloosa, Walton County line to Mexico Beach 20 to 60 nautical miles, and waters from Mexico Beach to Apalachicola 20 to 60 nautical miles. Today, southwest winds 5 to 10 knots. Waves 1 foot or less. Wave detail, southwest 1 foot at 4 seconds. Protected waters, a light chop. A chance of showers and thunderstorms until late afternoon, then a slight chance of showers and thunderstorms late. Tonight, southwest winds 5 to 10 knots. Waves 1 foot or less. Wave detail, southwest 1 foot at 4 seconds. Protected waters, a light chop. A slight chance of showers and thunderstorms. Sunday, west winds 5 to 10 knots. Waves 1 foot or less. Wave detail, west 1 foot at 4 seconds. Protected waters, a light chop. A chance of showers with a slight chance of thunderstorms in the morning. Sunday night, southwest winds 5 to 10 knots. Waves 1 foot or less. Wave detail, southwest 1 foot at 3 seconds. Protected waters, a light chop. Monday, southwest winds 5 to 10 knots. Waves 1 foot or less. Wave detail, southwest 1 foot at 3 seconds. Protected waters, a light chop. Monday night, southwest winds 5 to 10 knots. Waves 1 foot or less. Wave detail, southwest 1 foot at 3 seconds. Protected waters, a light chop. A slight chance of showers and thunderstorms. Tuesday, southwest winds around 5 knots. Waves 1 foot or less. Protected waters, smooth, a slight chance of showers and thunderstorms. Tuesday night, southwest winds around 5 knots. Waves 1 foot or less. Protected waters, smooth, a slight chance of showers and thunderstorms. Wednesday, southwest winds 5 to 10 knots. Waves 1 foot or less. Protected waters, a light chop. A slight chance of showers and thunderstorms. Wednesday night, southwest winds 5 to 10 knots. Waves 1 foot or less. Protected waters, a light chop. A slight chance of showers and thunderstorms. Winds and waves higher and near thunderstorms. The coastal waters forecast for the following St. Andrews Bay waterways. Today, southwest winds around 5 knots, increasing to 5 to 10 knots late. Protected waters, a light chop. A chance of showers and thunderstorms. Tonight, southwest winds 5 to 10 knots, becoming west after midnight. Protected waters, a light chop. A slight chance of showers and thunderstorms in the evening. Sunday, northwest winds around 5 knots, becoming southwest in the afternoon. Protected waters, a light chop. Sunday night, southwest winds 5 to 10 knots. Protected waters, a light chop. Monday, southwest winds 5 to 10 knots. Protected waters, a light chop. A chance of showers and thunderstorms in the afternoon. Monday night, southwest winds 5 to 10 knots. Protected waters, a light chop. A chance of showers and thunderstorms in the evening. Tuesday, west winds 5 to 10 knots. Protected waters, a light chop. A chance of showers and thunderstorms. Tuesday night, southwest winds 5 to 10 knots, diminishing to around 5 knots after midnight. Protected waters, a light chop. A chance of showers and thunderstorms, mainly in the evening. Wednesday, west winds around 5 knots, becoming southwest in the afternoon. Protected waters, a light chop. A chance of showers and thunderstorms. Wednesday night, southwest winds 5 to 10 knots. Protected waters, a light chop. A chance of showers and thunderstorms. Winds and waves higher and near thunderstorms. The Tropical Weather Outlook. For the North Atlantic, Caribbean Sea and the Gulf of America, northeastern Atlantic, a strong non-tropical area of low pressure is located over the northeastern Atlantic several hundred miles west-northwest of the coast of Portugal. This system could acquire some subtropical or tropical characteristics today or early Sunday while it moves east-southeastward at 10 to 15 miles per hour toward Portugal and northwestern Spain. The opportunity for tropical or subtropical development should end by Sunday night when the system encounters unfavorable environmental conditions. For more information, see high seas forecast issued by Meteo France. Formation chance through 48 hours, low, 20%. Formation chance through 7 days, low, 20%.
central subtropical Atlantic, a weak area of low pressure located over the central subtropical Atlantic a few hundred miles east-southeast of Bermuda, is producing disorganized showers and thunderstorms. Development of this system, if any, is expected to be slow to occur while it drifts westward through Sunday and then accelerates northward early next week. Formation chance through 48 hours, low, 10%. Formation chance through 7 days, low, 20%. Eastern Tropical Atlantic, a tropical wave is expected to move off the west coast of Africa on Monday. An area of low pressure may form in association with the wave soon after it moves off the coast, and subsequent development will be possible while the system moves westward at 15 to 20 miles per hour across the eastern and central tropical Atlantic through the end of next week. Formation chance through 48 hours, low, near 0%. Formation chance through 7 days, low, 30%. The Surf Zone Forecast General Outlook: a moderate risk of rip currents is expected the next few days, with a chance for showers and storms again today. Due to the westerly flow regime and developing sea breeze, it's possible a localized high risk of rip currents develops across west-facing Gulf County beaches in the afternoon through Sunday. Tide information for Saturday, August 22, 2026. St. Mark's River entrance. High 9:26 a.m., low 6:14 p.m. Apalachicola. High 9:56 a.m., low 8:12 p.m. St. Andrews Bay at Panama City. High 5:08 a.m., low 5:23 p.m. Note that the times of high and low tide are 3 minutes earlier at Shell Point than at the St. Mark's River entrance. The average water temperature at Apalachicola was 87.8 degrees. Sunrise and sunset in Tallahassee. August 22, 2026. Sunrise 7:09 a.m. Eastern Daylight Time, sunset 8:12 p.m. Eastern Daylight Time. 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This broadcast originates from your National Weather Service office in Tallahassee, Florida. The latest weather and forecast information can also be accessed by calling our automated forecast line at 850-942-8851. The current time is 4:40 a.m. Eastern Daylight Time. These are the 4 a.m. Eastern Daylight Time conditions. At the Tallahassee Airport, it was mostly cloudy. The temperature was 75 degrees. The wind was north at 5 miles an hour. At Florida State University, the temperature was 77 degrees. The wind was calm. At Apalachicola, it was mostly cloudy. The temperature was 77 degrees. The wind was northwest at 3 miles an hour. At Panama City Northwest, it was mostly cloudy. The temperature was 76 degrees. The wind was calm. At Dothan, it was partly cloudy. The temperature was 74 degrees. The wind was southwest at 5 miles an hour. At Albany, it was mostly cloudy. The temperature was 73 degrees. The wind was calm. At Valdosta, fog was reported. The temperature was 73 degrees. The wind was calm. Over the marine area, at the buoy south of Apalachicola, winds were southwest at 12 knots. At the buoy south of Panama City, winds were southwest at 6 knots. At the buoy south of Pensacola, winds were north at 6 knots. The forecast for the local area. Today, mostly sunny. Showers and thunderstorms likely this afternoon. Highs in the lower 90s. Southwest winds around 5 miles per hour. Chance of rain 60%. Tonight, mostly cloudy with showers and thunderstorms likely in the evening, then mostly clear after midnight. Humid with lows in the mid-70s. Southwest winds around 5 miles per hour in the evening, becoming light and variable. Chance of rain 70%. Sunday, sunny. Highs in the upper 90s. West winds around 5 miles per hour. Heat index values up to 106. Sunday night, mostly clear. Lows in the mid-70s. Southwest winds around 5 miles per hour. Monday, sunny. A chance of showers and thunderstorms in the afternoon. Highs in the mid-90s. Southwest winds around 5 miles per hour. Chance of rain 50%. Heat index values up to 106. Monday night, mostly cloudy with a chance of showers and thunderstorms in the evening, then partly cloudy with a slight chance of showers after midnight. Lows in the mid-70s. Chance of rain 50%.
Tuesday and Tuesday night, partly cloudy. Showers and thunderstorms likely. Highs in the mid-90s. Lows in the lower 70s.

Chance of rain 70%. Wednesday and Wednesday night, partly cloudy. Showers and thunderstorms likely. Highs in the lower 90s. Lows in the lower 70s. Chance of rain 60%. Heat index values up to 105. Thursday and Thursday night, partly cloudy. Showers and thunderstorms likely. Highs in the lower 90s. Lows in the lower 70s. Chance of rain 70%. Friday, mostly sunny. A chance of showers with a slight chance of thunderstorms in the morning, then showers and thunderstorms likely in the afternoon. Highs in the lower 90s. Chance of rain 60%. Heat index values up to 105. The coastal waters forecast for the following: waters from Suwannee River to Apalachicola, Florida, extending from 20 to 60 nautical miles. Coastal waters from Okaloosa-Walton County line to Mexico Beach out to 20 nautical miles. Coastal waters from Mexico Beach to Apalachicola out to 20 nautical miles. Waters from Okaloosa-Walton County line to Mexico Beach 20 to 60 nautical miles. And waters from Mexico Beach to Apalachicola 20 to 60 nautical miles. Today, southwest winds 5 to 10 knots. Waves 1 foot or less. Wave detail, southwest 1 foot at 4 seconds. Protected waters, a light chop. A chance of showers and thunderstorms until late afternoon, then a slight chance of showers and thunderstorms late. Tonight, southwest winds 5 to 10 knots. Waves 1 foot or less. Wave detail, southwest 1 foot at 4 seconds. Protected waters, a light chop. A slight chance of showers and thunderstorms. Sunday, west winds 5 to 10 knots. Waves 1 foot or less. Wave detail, west 1 foot at 4 seconds. Protected waters, a light chop. A chance of showers with a slight chance of thunderstorms in the morning. Sunday night, southwest winds 5 to 10 knots. Waves 1 foot or less. Wave detail, southwest 1 foot at 3 seconds. Protected waters, a light chop. Monday, southwest winds 5 to 10 knots. Waves 1 foot or less. Wave detail, southwest 1 foot at 3 seconds. Protected waters, a light chop. Monday night, southwest winds 5 to 10 knots. Waves 1 foot or less. Wave detail, southwest 1 foot at 3 seconds. Protected waters, a light chop. A slight chance of showers and thunderstorms. Tuesday, southwest winds around 5 knots. Waves 1 foot or less. Protected waters, smooth, a slight chance of showers and thunderstorms. Tuesday night, southwest winds around 5 knots. Waves 1 foot or less. Protected waters, smooth, a slight chance of showers and thunderstorms. Wednesday, southwest winds 5 to 10 knots. Waves 1 foot or less. Protected waters, a light chop. A slight chance of showers and thunderstorms. Wednesday night, southwest winds 5 to 10 knots. Waves 1 foot or less. Protected waters, a light chop. A slight chance of showers and thunderstorms. Winds and waves higher and near thunderstorms. The coastal waters forecast for the following: St. Andrews Bay waterways. Today, southwest winds around 5 knots, increasing to 5 to 10 knots late. Protected waters, a light chop. A chance of showers and thunderstorms. Tonight, southwest winds 5 to 10 knots, becoming west after midnight. Protected waters, a light chop. A slight chance of showers and thunderstorms in the evening. Sunday, northwest winds around 5 knots, becoming southwest in the afternoon. Protected waters, a light chop. Sunday night, southwest winds 5 to 10 knots. Protected waters, a light chop. Monday, southwest winds 5 to 10 knots. Protected waters, a light chop. A chance of showers and thunderstorms in the afternoon. Monday night, southwest winds 5 to 10 knots. Protected waters, a light chop. A chance of showers and thunderstorms in the evening. Tuesday, west winds 5 to 10 knots. Protected waters, a light chop. A chance of showers and thunderstorms. Tuesday night, southwest winds 5 to 10 knots, diminishing to around 5 knots after midnight. Protected waters, a light chop. A chance of showers and thunderstorms, mainly in the evening. Wednesday, west winds around 5 knots, becoming southwest in the afternoon. Protected waters, a light chop. A chance of showers and thunderstorms. Wednesday night, southwest winds 5 to 10 knots.
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A chance of showers and thunderstorms. Winds and waves higher and near thunderstorms. The Tropical Weather Outlook. For the North Atlantic, Caribbean Sea, and the Gulf of America, northeastern Atlantic, a strong non-tropical area of low pressure is located over the northeastern Atlantic several hundred miles west-northwest of the coast of Portugal. This system could acquire some subtropical or tropical characteristics today or early Sunday while it moves east-southeastward at 10 to 15 miles per hour toward Portugal and northwestern Spain. The opportunity for tropical or subtropical development should end by Sunday night when the system encounters unfavorable environmental conditions. For more information, see high seas forecast issued by Meteo France. Formation chance through 48 hours, low, 20%. Formation chance through 7 days, low, 20%. Central subtropical Atlantic, a weak area of low pressure located over the central subtropical Atlantic a few hundred miles east-southeast of Bermuda, is producing disorganized showers and thunderstorms. Development of this system, if any, is expected to be slow to occur while it drifts westward through Sunday and then accelerates northward early next week. Formation chance through 48 hours, low, 10%. Formation chance through 7 days, low, 20%. Eastern Tropical Atlantic, a tropical wave is expected to move off the west coast of Africa on Monday. An area of low pressure may form in association with the wave soon after it moves off the coast, and subsequent development will be possible while the system moves westward at 15 to 20 miles per hour across the eastern and central tropical Atlantic through the end of next week. Formation chance through 48 hours, low, near 0%. Formation chance through 7 days, low, 30%. The Surf Zone Forecast General Outlook, a moderate risk of rip currents is expected the next few days with a chance for showers and storms again today. Due to the westerly flow regime and developing sea breeze, it's possible a localized high risk of rip currents develops across west-facing Gulf County beaches in the afternoon through Sunday. Tide information for Saturday, August 22, 2026. St. Mark's River entrance. High 9:26 a.m., low 6:14 p.m. Apalachicola. High 9:56 a.m., low 8:12 p.m. St. Andrews Bay at Panama City. High 5:08 a.m., low 5:23 p.m. Note that the times of high and low tide are 3 minutes earlier at Shell Point than at the St. Mark's River entrance. The average water temperature at Apalachicola was 87.8 degrees. Sunrise and sunset in Tallahassee. August 22, 2026. Sunrise 7:09 a.m. Eastern Daylight Time, sunset 8:12 p.m. Eastern Daylight Time. 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The latest weather and forecast information can also be accessed by calling our automated forecast line at 850-942-8851. The current time is 4:51 a.m. Eastern Daylight Time. These are the 4 a.m. Eastern Daylight Time conditions. At the Tallahassee Airport, it was mostly cloudy. The temperature was 75 degrees. The wind was north at 5 miles an hour. At Florida State University, the temperature was 77 degrees. The wind was calm. At Apalachicola, it was mostly cloudy. The temperature was 77 degrees. The wind was northwest at 3 miles an hour. At Panama City Northwest, it was mostly cloudy. The temperature was 76 degrees. The wind was calm. At Dothan, it was partly cloudy. The temperature was 74 degrees. The wind was southwest at 5 miles an hour. At Albany, it was mostly cloudy. The temperature was 73 degrees. The wind was calm. At Valdosta, fog was reported. The temperature was 73 degrees. The wind was calm. Over the marine area, at the buoys south of Apalachicola, winds were southwest at 12 knots. At the buoys south of Panama City, winds were southwest at 6 knots. At the buoys south of Pensacola, winds were north at 6 knots. The forecast for the local area. Today, mostly sunny. Showers and thunderstorms likely this afternoon. Highs in the lower 90s. Southwest winds around 5 miles per hour. Chance of rain 60%. Tonight, mostly cloudy with showers and thunderstorms likely in the evening, then mostly clear after midnight.
Humid with lows in the mid-70s.

Southwest winds around 5 miles per hour in the evening, becoming light and variable. Chance of rain 70%. Sunday, sunny. Highs in the upper 90s. West winds around 5 miles per hour. Heat index values up to 106. Sunday night, mostly clear. Lows in the mid-70s. Southwest winds around 5 miles per hour. Monday, sunny. A chance of showers and thunderstorms in the afternoon. Highs in the mid-90s. Southwest winds around 5 miles per hour. Chance of rain 50%. Heat index values up to 106. Monday night, mostly cloudy with a chance of showers and thunderstorms in the evening, then partly cloudy with a slight chance of showers after midnight. Lows in the mid-70s. Chance of rain 50%. Tuesday and Tuesday night, partly cloudy. Showers and thunderstorms likely. Highs in the mid-90s. Lows in the lower 70s. Chance of rain 70%. Wednesday and Wednesday night, partly cloudy. Showers and thunderstorms likely. Highs in the lower 90s. Lows in the lower 70s. Chance of rain 60%. Heat index values up to 105. Thursday and Thursday night, partly cloudy. Showers and thunderstorms likely. Highs in the lower 90s. Lows in the lower 70s. Chance of rain 70%. Friday, mostly sunny. A chance of showers with a slight chance of thunderstorms in the morning, then showers and thunderstorms likely in the afternoon. Highs in the lower 90s. Chance of rain 60%. Heat index values up to 105. The coastal waters forecast for the following: waters from Suwannee River to Apalachicola, Florida, extending from 20 to 60 nautical miles. Coastal waters from Okaloosa-Walton County line to Mexico Beach out to 20 nautical miles. Coastal waters from Mexico Beach to Apalachicola out to 20 nautical miles. Waters from Okaloosa-Walton County line to Mexico Beach 20 to 60 nautical miles. And waters from Mexico Beach to Apalachicola 20 to 60 nautical miles. Today, southwest winds 5 to 10 knots. Waves 1 foot or less. Wave detail, southwest 1 foot at 4 seconds. Protected waters, a light chop. A chance of showers and thunderstorms until late afternoon, then a slight chance of showers and thunderstorms late. Tonight, southwest winds 5 to 10 knots. Waves 1 foot or less. Wave detail, southwest 1 foot at 4 seconds. Protected waters, a light chop. A slight chance of showers and thunderstorms. Sunday, west winds 5 to 10 knots. Waves 1 foot or less. Wave detail, west 1 foot at 4 seconds. Protected waters, a light chop. A chance of showers with a slight chance of thunderstorms in the morning. Sunday night, southwest winds 5 to 10 knots. Waves 1 foot or less. Wave detail, southwest 1 foot at 3 seconds. Protected waters, a light chop. Monday, southwest winds 5 to 10 knots. Waves 1 foot or less. Wave detail, southwest 1 foot at 3 seconds. Protected waters, a light chop. Monday night, southwest winds 5 to 10 knots. Waves 1 foot or less. Wave detail, southwest 1 foot at 3 seconds. Protected waters, a light chop. A slight chance of showers and thunderstorms. Tuesday, southwest winds around 5 knots. Waves 1 foot or less. Protected waters smooth, a slight chance of showers and thunderstorms. Tuesday night, southwest winds around 5 knots. Waves 1 foot or less. Protected waters smooth, a slight chance of showers and thunderstorms. Wednesday, southwest winds 5 to 10 knots. Waves 1 foot or less. Protected waters a light chop. A slight chance of showers and thunderstorms. Wednesday night, southwest winds 5 to 10 knots. Waves 1 foot or less. Protected waters a light chop. A slight chance of showers and thunderstorms. Winds and waves higher in and near thunderstorms. The coastal waters forecast for the following: St. Andrews Bay waterways. Today, southwest winds around 5 knots, increasing to 5 to 10 knots late. Protected waters a light chop. A chance of showers and thunderstorms. Tonight, southwest winds 5 to 10 knots, becoming west after midnight. Protected waters a light chop. A slight chance of showers and thunderstorms in the evening. Sunday, northwest winds around 5 knots, becoming southwest in the afternoon.
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Sunday night, southwest winds 5 to 10 knots. 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Monday, southwest winds 5 to 10 knots. 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A chance of showers and thunderstorms in the afternoon. Monday night, southwest winds 5 to 10 knots. 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A chance of showers and thunderstorms in the evening. Tuesday, west winds 5 to 10 knots. 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A chance of showers and thunderstorms. Tuesday night, southwest winds 5 to 10 knots, diminishing to around 5 knots after midnight. 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A chance of showers and thunderstorms, mainly in the evening. Wednesday, west winds around 5 knots, becoming southwest in the afternoon. Protected Waters Alight Shop. A chance of showers and thunderstorms. Wednesday night, southwest winds 5 to 10 knots. Protected Waters Alight Shop. A chance of showers and thunderstorms. Winds and waves higher and near thunderstorms. The Tropical Weather Outlook. For the North Atlantic, Caribbean Sea and the Gulf of America, northeastern Atlantic, a strong non-tropical area of low pressure is located over the northeastern Atlantic several hundred miles west-northwest of the coast of Portugal. This system could acquire some subtropical or tropical characteristics today or early Sunday while it moves east-southeastward at 10 to 15 miles per hour toward Portugal and northwestern Spain. The opportunity for tropical or subtropical development should end by Sunday night when the system encounters unfavorable environmental conditions. For more information, see high seas forecast issued by Meteo France. Formation chance through 48 hours, low, 20%. Formation chance through 7 days, low, 20%. Central subtropical Atlantic, a weak area of low pressure located over the central subtropical Atlantic a few hundred miles east-southeast of Bermuda, is producing disorganized showers and thunderstorms. Development of this system, if any, is expected to be slow to occur while it drifts westward through Sunday and then accelerates northward early next week. Formation chance through 48 hours, low, 10%. Formation chance through 7 days, low, 20%. Eastern Tropical Atlantic, a tropical wave is expected to move off the west coast of Africa on Monday. An area of low pressure may form in association with the wave soon after it moves off the coast, and subsequent development will be possible while the system moves westward at 15 to 20 miles per hour across the eastern and central tropical Atlantic through the end of next week. Formation chance through 48 hours, low, near 0%. Formation chance through 7 days, low, 30%. The Tallahassee Climate Summary for yesterday, August 21, 2026. Yesterday's high temperature was 96 degrees. This high was 5 degrees above the normal high of 91. Yesterday's low temperature was 73 degrees. This tied the normal low of 73. A trace of precipitation fell yesterday, which brings the monthly total to 5.68 inches. This is 0.22 inches above the normal amount of 5.46 inches for August. The total precipitation for the year now stands at 29.20 inches, which is 11.98 inches below normal. The normal high temperature for today is 91 degrees, and the normal low is 73. The record high for today is 100, which last occurred in 1980, and the record low is 62, which occurred in 1997. Sunrise today is at 7.09 a.m. and sunset is at 8.12 p.m. The Surf Zone Forecast General Outlook, a moderate risk of rip currents is expected the next few days with a chance for showers and storms again today. Due to the westerly flow regime and developing sea breeze, it's possible a localized high risk of rip currents develops across west-facing Gulf County beaches in the afternoon through Sunday. Tide information for Saturday, August 22, 2026. St. Mark's River entrance. High 9:26 a.m., low 6:14 p.m. Apalachicola. High 9:56 a.m., low 8:12 p.m. St. Andrews Bay of Panama City. High 5:08 a.m., low 5:23 p.m. Note that the times of high and low tide are 3 minutes earlier at Shell Point than at the St. Mark's River entrance. The average water temperature at Apalachicola was 87.8 degrees. Sunrise and sunset in Tallahassee. August 22, 2026, sunrise 7:09 a.m. Eastern Daylight Time, sunset 8:12 p.m. Eastern Daylight Time. 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

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The latest weather and forecast information can also be accessed by calling our automated forecast line at 850-942-8851. The current time is 5:03 a.m. Eastern Daylight Time. These are the 5 a.m. Eastern Daylight Time conditions. At the Tallahassee Airport, it was mostly cloudy. The temperature was 75 degrees. The wind was northwest at 3 miles an hour. The report from Florida State University was not available. At Apalachicola, it was mostly cloudy. The temperature was 77 degrees. The wind was calm. At Panama City Northwest, it was mostly cloudy. The temperature was 76 degrees. The wind was calm. At Dothan, it was partly cloudy. The temperature was 74 degrees. The wind was southwest at 5 miles an hour. At Albany, it was mostly cloudy. The temperature was 73 degrees. The wind was southwest at 3 miles an hour. At Valdosta, fog was reported. The temperature was 73 degrees. The wind was calm. Over the marine area, at the buoy south of Apalachicola, winds were south at 12 knots. At the buoy south of Panama City, winds were west at 6 knots. At the buoy south of Pensacola, winds were northwest at 2 knots. The forecast for the local area. Today, mostly sunny. Showers and thunderstorms likely this afternoon. Highs in the lower 90s. Southwest winds around 5 miles per hour. Chance of rain 60%. Tonight, mostly cloudy with showers and thunderstorms likely in the evening, then mostly clear after midnight. Humid with lows in the mid-70s. Southwest winds around 5 miles per hour in the evening, becoming light and variable. Chance of rain 70%. Sunday, sunny. Highs in the upper 90s. West winds around 5 miles per hour. Heat index values up to 106. Sunday night, mostly clear. Lows in the mid-70s. Southwest winds around 5 miles per hour. Monday, sunny. A chance of showers and thunderstorms in the afternoon. Highs in the mid-90s. Southwest winds around 5 miles per hour. Chance of rain 50%. Heat index values up to 106. Monday night, mostly cloudy with a chance of showers and thunderstorms in the evening, then partly cloudy with a slight chance of showers after midnight. Lows in the mid-70s. Chance of rain 50%. Tuesday and Tuesday night, partly cloudy. Showers and thunderstorms likely. Highs in the mid-90s. Lows in the lower 70s. Chance of rain 70%. Wednesday and Wednesday night, partly cloudy. Showers and thunderstorms likely. Highs in the lower 90s. Lows in the lower 70s. Chance of rain 60%. Heat index values up to 105. Thursday and Thursday night, partly cloudy. Showers and thunderstorms likely. Highs in the lower 90s. Lows in the lower 70s. Chance of rain 70%. Friday, mostly sunny. A chance of showers with a slight chance of thunderstorms in the morning, then showers and thunderstorms likely in the afternoon. Highs in the lower 90s. Chance of rain 60%. Heat index values up to 105. The coastal waters forecast for the following waters from Suwannee River to Apalachicola, Florida, extending from 20 to 60 nautical miles. Coastal waters from Okaloosa-Walton County line to Mexico Beach out to 20 nautical miles. Coastal waters from Mexico Beach to Apalachicola out to 20 nautical miles. Waters from Okaloosa-Walton County line to Mexico Beach 20 to 60 nautical miles. And waters from Mexico Beach to Apalachicola 20 to 60 nautical miles. Today, southwest winds 5 to 10 knots. Waves 1 foot or less. Wave detail, southwest 1 foot at 4 seconds. Protected waters, a light chop. A chance of showers and thunderstorms until late afternoon, then a slight chance of showers and thunderstorms late. Tonight, southwest winds 5 to 10 knots. Waves 1 foot or less. Wave detail, southwest 1 foot at 4 seconds. Protected waters, a light chop. A slight chance of showers and thunderstorms. Sunday, west winds 5 to 10 knots. Waves 1 foot or less. Wave detail, west 1 foot at 4 seconds. Protected waters, a light chop. A chance of showers with a slight chance of thunderstorms in the morning. Sunday night.

southwest winds 5 to 10 knots. Waves 1 foot or less. Wave detail, southwest 1 foot at 3 seconds. Protected waters, a light chop. Monday, southwest winds 5 to 10 knots. Waves 1 foot or less. Wave detail, southwest 1 foot at 3 seconds. Protected waters, a light chop. Monday night, southwest winds 5 to 10 knots. Waves 1 foot or less. Wave detail, southwest 1 foot at 3 seconds. Protected waters, a light chop. A slight chance of showers and thunderstorms. Tuesday, southwest winds around 5 knots. Waves 1 foot or less. Protected waters, smooth. A slight chance of showers and thunderstorms. Tuesday night, southwest winds around 5 knots. Waves 1 foot or less. Protected waters, smooth. A slight chance of showers and thunderstorms. Wednesday, southwest winds 5 to 10 knots. Waves 1 foot or less. Protected waters, a light chop. A slight chance of showers and thunderstorms. Wednesday night, southwest winds 5 to 10 knots. Waves 1 foot or less. Protected waters, a light chop. A slight chance of showers and thunderstorms. Winds and waves higher and near thunderstorms. The coastal waters forecast for the following St. Andrews Bay waterways. Today, southwest winds around 5 knots, increasing to 5 to 10 knots late. Protected waters, a light chop. A chance of showers and thunderstorms. Tonight, southwest winds 5 to 10 knots, becoming west after midnight. Protected waters, a light chop. A slight chance of showers and thunderstorms in the evening. Sunday, northwest winds around 5 knots, becoming southwest in the afternoon. Protected waters, a light chop. Sunday night, southwest winds 5 to 10 knots. Protected waters, a light chop. Monday, southwest winds 5 to 10 knots. Protected waters, a light chop. A chance of showers and thunderstorms in the afternoon. Monday night, southwest winds 5 to 10 knots. Protected waters, a light chop. A chance of showers and thunderstorms in the evening. Tuesday, west winds 5 to 10 knots. Protected waters, a light chop. A chance of showers and thunderstorms. Tuesday night, southwest winds 5 to 10 knots, diminishing to around 5 knots after midnight. Protected waters, a light chop. A chance of showers and thunderstorms, mainly in the evening. Wednesday, west winds around 5 knots, becoming southwest in the afternoon. Protected waters, a light chop. A chance of showers and thunderstorms. Wednesday night, southwest winds 5 to 10 knots. Protected waters, a light chop. A chance of showers and thunderstorms. Winds and waves higher and near thunderstorms. The tropical weather outlook. For the North Atlantic, Caribbean Sea and the Gulf of America, northeastern Atlantic, a strong non-tropical area of low pressure is located over the northeastern Atlantic several hundred miles west-northwest of the coast of Portugal. This system could acquire some subtropical or tropical characteristics today or early Sunday while it moves east-southeastward at 10 to 15 miles per hour toward Portugal and northwestern Spain. The opportunity for tropical or subtropical development should end by Sunday night when the system encounters unfavorable environmental conditions. For more information, see high seas forecast issued by Meteo France. Formation chance through 48 hours, low, 20%. Formation chance through 7 days, low, 20%. Central subtropical Atlantic, a weak area of low pressure located over the central subtropical Atlantic a few hundred miles east-southeast of Bermuda, is producing disorganized showers and thunderstorms. Development of this system, if any, is expected to be slow to occur while it drifts westward through Sunday and then accelerates northward early next week. Formation chance through 48 hours, low, 10%. Formation chance through 7 days, low, 20%. Eastern tropical Atlantic, a tropical wave is expected to move off the west coast of Africa on Monday. An area of low pressure may form in association with the wave soon after it moves off the coast, and subsequent development will be possible while the system moves westward at 15 to 20 miles per hour across the eastern and central tropical Atlantic through the end of next week. Formation chance through 48 hours, low, near 0%. Formation chance through 7 days, low, 30%. The surf zone forecast general outlook, a moderate risk of rip currents is expected the next few days with a chance for showers and storms again today. Due to the westerly flow regime and developing sea breeze,

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The latest weather and forecast information can also be accessed by calling our automated forecast line at 850-942-8851. The current time is 5:14 a.m. Eastern Daylight Time. These are the 5 a.m. Eastern Daylight Time conditions. At the Tallahassee Airport, it was partly cloudy. The temperature was 75 degrees. The wind was northwest at 3 miles an hour. At Florida State University, the temperature was 75 degrees. The wind was calm. At Apalachicola, it was partly cloudy. The temperature was 77 degrees. The wind was calm. At Panama City Northwest, it was mostly cloudy. The temperature was 76 degrees. The wind was calm. At Dothan, it was partly cloudy. The temperature was 74 degrees. The wind was southwest at 5 miles an hour. At Albany, it was cloudy. The temperature was 73 degrees. The wind was southwest at 3 miles an hour. At Valdosta, fog was reported. The temperature was 73 degrees. The wind was calm. Over the marine area, at the buoy south of Apalachicola, winds were southwest at 12 knots and seas were 2 feet. At the buoy south of Panama City, winds were west at 6 knots. At the buoy south of Pensacola, winds were northwest at 4 knots and seas were 1 foot. The forecast for the local area. Today, mostly sunny. Showers and thunderstorms likely this afternoon. Highs in the lower 90s. Southwest winds around 5 miles per hour. Chance of rain 60%. Tonight, mostly cloudy with showers and thunderstorms likely in the evening, then mostly clear after midnight. Humid with lows in the mid-70s. Southwest winds around 5 miles per hour in the evening, becoming light and variable. Chance of rain 70%. Sunday, sunny. Highs in the upper 90s. West winds around 5 miles per hour. Heat index values up to 106. Sunday night, mostly clear. Lows in the mid-70s. Southwest winds around 5 miles per hour. Monday, sunny. A chance of showers and thunderstorms in the afternoon. Highs in the mid-90s. Southwest winds around 5 miles per hour. Chance of rain 50%. Heat index values up to 106. Monday night, mostly cloudy with a chance of showers and thunderstorms in the evening, then partly cloudy with a slight chance of showers after midnight. Lows in the mid-70s. Chance of rain 50%. Tuesday and Tuesday night, partly cloudy. Showers and thunderstorms likely. Highs in the mid-90s. Lows in the lower 70s. Chance of rain 70%. Wednesday and Wednesday night, partly cloudy. Showers and thunderstorms likely. Highs in the lower 90s. Lows in the lower 70s. Chance of rain 60%. Heat index values up to 105. Thursday and Thursday night, partly cloudy. Showers and thunderstorms likely. Highs in the lower 90s. Lows in the lower 70s. Chance of rain 70%. Friday, mostly sunny. A chance of showers with a slight chance of thunderstorms in the morning, then showers and thunderstorms likely in the afternoon. Highs in the lower 90s. Chance of rain 60%. Heat index values up to 105. The coastal waters forecast for the following waters from Suwannee River to Apalachicola, Florida, extending from 20 to 60 nautical miles, coastal waters from Okaloosa-Walton County line to Mexico Beach out to 20 nautical miles, coastal waters from Mexico Beach to Apalachicola out to 20 nautical miles, waters from Okaloosa-Walton County line to Mexico Beach 20 to 60 nautical miles, and waters from Mexico Beach to Apalachicola 20 to 60 nautical miles. Today, southwest winds 5 to 10 knots. Waves 1 foot or less. Wave detail, southwest 1 foot at 4 seconds. Protected waters a light chop. A chance of showers and thunderstorms until late afternoon, then a slight chance of showers and thunderstorms late. Tonight, southwest winds 5 to 10 knots. Waves 1 foot or less. Wave detail, southwest 1 foot at 4 seconds. Protected waters a light chop. A slight chance of showers and thunderstorms. Sunday, west winds 5 to 10 knots. Waves 1 foot or less. Wave detail, west 1 foot at 4 seconds.

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A chance of showers with a slight chance of thunderstorms in the morning. Sunday night, southwest winds 5 to 10 knots. Waves 1 foot or less. Wave detail, southwest 1 foot at 3 seconds. Protected water is a light shop. Monday, southwest winds 5 to 10 knots. Waves 1 foot or less. Wave detail, southwest 1 foot at 3 seconds. Protected water is a light shop. Monday night, southwest winds 5 to 10 knots. Waves 1 foot or less. Wave detail, southwest 1 foot at 3 seconds. Protected water is a light shop. A slight chance of showers and thunderstorms. Tuesday, southwest winds around 5 knots. Waves 1 foot or less. Protected water is smooth. A slight chance of showers and thunderstorms. Tuesday night, southwest winds around 5 knots. Waves 1 foot or less. Protected water is smooth. A slight chance of showers and thunderstorms. Wednesday, southwest winds 5 to 10 knots. Waves 1 foot or less. Protected water is a light shop. A slight chance of showers and thunderstorms. Wednesday night, southwest winds 5 to 10 knots. Waves 1 foot or less. Protected water is a light shop. A slight chance of showers and thunderstorms. Winds and waves higher and near thunderstorms. The coastal waters forecast for the following St. Andrews Bay waterways. Today, southwest winds around 5 knots, increasing to 5 to 10 knots late. Protected water is a light shop. A chance of showers and thunderstorms. Tonight, southwest winds 5 to 10 knots, becoming west after midnight. Protected water is a light shop. A slight chance of showers and thunderstorms in the evening. Sunday, northwest winds around 5 knots, becoming southwest in the afternoon. Protected water is a light shop. Sunday night, southwest winds 5 to 10 knots. Protected water is a light shop. Monday, southwest winds 5 to 10 knots. Protected water is a light shop. A chance of showers and thunderstorms in the afternoon. Monday night, southwest winds 5 to 10 knots. Protected water is a light shop. A chance of showers and thunderstorms in the evening. Tuesday, west winds 5 to 10 knots. Protected water is a light shop. A chance of showers and thunderstorms. Tuesday night, southwest winds 5 to 10 knots, diminishing to around 5 knots after midnight. Protected water is a light shop. A chance of showers and thunderstorms, mainly in the evening. Wednesday, west winds around 5 knots, becoming southwest in the afternoon. Protected water is a light shop. A chance of showers and thunderstorms. Wednesday night, southwest winds 5 to 10 knots. Protected water is a light shop. A chance of showers and thunderstorms. Winds and waves higher and near thunderstorms. The Tropical Weather Outlook. For the North Atlantic, Caribbean Sea and the Gulf of America, northeastern Atlantic, a strong non-tropical area of low pressure is located over the northeastern Atlantic several hundred miles west-northwest of the coast of Portugal. This system could acquire some subtropical or tropical characteristics today or early Sunday while it moves east-southeastward at 10 to 15 miles per hour toward Portugal and northwestern Spain. The opportunity for tropical or subtropical development should end by Sunday night when the system encounters unfavorable environmental conditions. For more information, see high seas forecast issued by Meteo France. Formation chance through 48 hours, low, 20%. Formation chance through 7 days, low, 20%. Central subtropical Atlantic, a weak area of low pressure located over the central subtropical Atlantic a few hundred miles east-southeast of Bermuda, is producing disorganized showers and thunderstorms. Development of this system, if any, is expected to be slow to occur while it drifts westward through Sunday and then accelerates northward early next week. Formation chance through 48 hours, low, 10%. Formation chance through 7 days, low, 20%. Eastern tropical Atlantic, a tropical wave is expected to move off the west coast of Africa on Monday. An area of low pressure may form in association with the wave soon after it moves off the coast, and subsequent development will be possible while the system moves westward at 15 to 20 miles per hour across the eastern and central tropical Atlantic through the end of next week. Formation chance through 48 hours, low, near 0%. Formation chance through 7 days, low, 30%. The surf zone forecast general outlook, a moderate risk of rip currents is expected in

few days with a chance for showers and storms again today. Due to the westerly flow regime and developing sea breeze, it's possible a localized high risk of rip currents develops across west facing Gulf County beaches in the afternoon through Sunday. Tide information for Saturday, August 22, 2026. St. Mark's River entrance. High 9:26 a.m., low 6:14 p.m. Apalachicola. High 9:56 a.m., low 8:12 p.m. St. Andrews Bay of Panama City. High 5:08 a.m., low 5:23 p.m. Note that the times of high and low tide are 3 minutes earlier at Shell Point than at the St. Mark's River entrance. The average water temperature at Apalachicola was 87.8 degrees. Sunrise and sunset in Tallahassee. August 22, 2026, sunrise 7:09 a.m. Eastern Daylight Time, sunset 8:12 p.m. Eastern Daylight Time. 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The latest weather and forecast information can also be accessed by calling our automated forecast line at 850-942-8851. The current time is 5:25 a.m. Eastern Daylight Time. These are the 5 a.m. Eastern Daylight Time conditions. At the Tallahassee Airport, it was partly cloudy. The temperature was 75 degrees. The wind was northwest at 3 miles an hour. At Florida State University, the temperature was 75 degrees. The wind was calm. At Apalachicola, it was mostly cloudy. The temperature was 77 degrees. The wind was calm. At Panama City Northwest, it was mostly cloudy. The temperature was 76 degrees. The wind was calm. At Dothan, it was partly cloudy. The temperature was 74 degrees. The wind was southwest at 5 miles an hour. At Albany, it was partly cloudy. The temperature was 73 degrees. The wind was southwest at 3 miles an hour. At Valdosta, fog was reported. The temperature was 73 degrees. The wind was calm. Over the marine area, at the buoy south of Apalachicola, winds were southwest at 12 knots and seas were 2 feet. At the buoy south of Panama City, winds were west at 6 knots. At the buoy south of Pensacola, winds were northwest at 4 knots, and seas were 1 foot. The forecast for the local area. Today, mostly sunny. Showers and thunderstorms likely this afternoon. Highs in the lower 90s. Southwest winds around 5 miles per hour. Chance of rain 60%. Tonight, mostly cloudy with showers and thunderstorms likely in the evening, then mostly clear after midnight. Humid with lows in the mid-70s. Southwest winds around 5 miles per hour in the evening, becoming light and variable. Chance of rain 70%. Sunday, sunny. Highs in the upper 90s. West winds around 5 miles per hour. Heat index values up to 106. Sunday night, mostly clear. Lows in the mid-70s. Southwest winds around 5 miles per hour. Monday, sunny. A chance of showers and thunderstorms in the afternoon. Highs in the mid-90s. Southwest winds around 5 miles per hour. Chance of rain 50%. Heat index values up to 106. Monday night, mostly cloudy with a chance of showers and thunderstorms in the evening, then partly cloudy with a slight chance of showers after midnight. Lows in the mid-70s. Chance of rain 50%. Tuesday and Tuesday night, partly cloudy. Showers and thunderstorms likely. Highs in the mid-90s. Lows in the lower 70s. Chance of rain 70%. Wednesday and Wednesday night, partly cloudy. Showers and thunderstorms likely. Highs in the lower 90s. Lows in the lower 70s. Chance of rain 60%. Heat index values up to 105. Thursday and Thursday night, partly cloudy. Showers and thunderstorms likely. Highs in the lower 90s. Lows in the lower 70s. Chance of rain 70%. Friday, mostly sunny. A chance of showers with a slight chance of thunderstorms in the morning, then showers and thunderstorms likely in the afternoon. Highs in the lower 90s. Chance of rain 60%. Heat index values up to 105. The coastal waters forecast for the following waters from Suwannee River to Apalachicola.

Pensacola, Florida, extending from 20 to 60 nautical miles. Coastal waters from Okaloosa, Walton County line to Mexico Beach out to 20 nautical miles. Coastal waters from Mexico Beach to Apalachicola out to 20 nautical miles. Waters from Okaloosa, Walton County line to Mexico Beach 20 to 60 nautical miles. And waters from Mexico Beach to Apalachicola 20 to 60 nautical miles. Today, southwest winds 5 to 10 knots. Waves 1 foot or less. Wave detail, southwest 1 foot at 4 seconds. Protected waters, a light chop. A chance of showers and thunderstorms until late afternoon, then a slight chance of showers and thunderstorms late. Tonight, southwest winds 5 to 10 knots. Waves 1 foot or less. Wave detail, southwest 1 foot at 4 seconds. Protected waters, a light chop. A slight chance of showers and thunderstorms. Sunday, west winds 5 to 10 knots. Waves 1 foot or less. Wave detail, west 1 foot at 4 seconds. Protected waters, a light chop. A chance of showers with a slight chance of thunderstorms in the morning. Sunday night, southwest winds 5 to 10 knots. Waves 1 foot or less. Wave detail, southwest 1 foot at 3 seconds. Protected waters, a light chop. Monday, southwest winds 5 to 10 knots. Waves 1 foot or less. Wave detail, southwest 1 foot at 3 seconds. Protected waters, a light chop. Monday night, southwest winds 5 to 10 knots. Waves 1 foot or less. Wave detail, southwest 1 foot at 3 seconds. Protected waters, a light chop. A slight chance of showers and thunderstorms. Tuesday, southwest winds around 5 knots. Waves 1 foot or less. Protected waters, smooth. A slight chance of showers and thunderstorms. Tuesday night, southwest winds around 5 knots. Waves 1 foot or less. Protected waters, smooth. A slight chance of showers and thunderstorms. Wednesday, southwest winds 5 to 10 knots. Waves 1 foot or less. Protected waters, a light chop. A slight chance of showers and thunderstorms. Wednesday night, southwest winds 5 to 10 knots. Waves 1 foot or less. Protected waters, a light chop. A slight chance of showers and thunderstorms. Winds and waves higher in and near thunderstorms. The Tallahassee climate summary for yesterday, August 21, 2026. Yesterday's high temperature was 96 degrees. This high was 5 degrees above the normal high of 91. Yesterday's low temperature was 73 degrees. This tied the normal low of 73. A trace of precipitation fell yesterday, which brings the monthly total to 5.68 inches. This is 0.22 inches above the normal amount of 5.46 inches for August. The total precipitation for the year now stands at 29.20 inches, which is 11.98 inches below normal. The normal high temperature for today is 91 degrees, and the normal low is 73. The record high for today is 100, which last occurred in 1980, and the record low is 62, which occurred in 1997. Sunrise today is at 7.09 a.m. and sunset is at 8.12 p.m. The coastal waters forecast for the following St. Andrews Bay waterways. Today, southwest winds around 5 knots, increasing to 5 to 10 knots late. Protected waters, a light chop. A chance of showers and thunderstorms. Tonight, southwest winds 5 to 10 knots, becoming west after midnight. Protected waters, a light chop. A slight chance of showers and thunderstorms in the evening. Sunday, northwest winds around 5 knots. Tonight, southwest winds 5 to 10 knots, becoming west after midnight. Protected waters, a light chop. A slight chance of showers and thunderstorms in the evening. Sunday, northwest winds around 5 knots, becoming southwest in the afternoon. Protected waters, a light chop. Sunday night, southwest winds 5 to 10 knots. Protected waters, a light chop. Monday, southwest winds 5 to 10 knots. Protected waters, a light chop. A chance of showers and thunderstorms in the afternoon. Monday night, southwest winds 5 to 10 knots. Protected waters, a light chop. A chance of showers and thunderstorms in the evening. Tuesday, west winds 5 to 10 knots. Protected waters, a light chop. A chance of showers and thunderstorms. Tuesday night, southwest winds 5 to 10 knots, diminishing to around 5 knots after midnight. Protected waters, a light chop.

Chance of showers and thunderstorms, mainly in the evening. Wednesday, west winds around 5 knots, becoming southwest in the afternoon. Protected waters a light chop. A chance of showers and thunderstorms. Wednesday night, southwest winds 5 to 10 knots. Protected waters a light chop. A chance of showers and thunderstorms. Winds and waves higher and near thunderstorms. The Tropical Weather Outlook. For the North Atlantic, Caribbean Sea, and the Gulf of America, northeastern Atlantic, a strong non-tropical area of low pressure is located over the northeastern Atlantic several hundred miles west-northwest of the coast of Portugal. This system could acquire some subtropical or tropical characteristics today or early Sunday while it moves east-southeastward at 10 to 15 miles per hour toward Portugal and northwestern Spain. The opportunity for tropical or subtropical development should end by Sunday night when the system encounters unfavorable environmental conditions. For more information, see high seas forecast issued by Meteo France. Formation chance through 48 hours, low, 20%. Formation chance through 7 days, low, 20%. Central subtropical Atlantic, a weak area of low pressure located over the central subtropical Atlantic a few hundred miles east-southeast of Bermuda, is producing disorganized showers and thunderstorms. Development of this system, if any, is expected to be slow to occur while it drifts westward through Sunday and then accelerates northward early next week. Formation chance through 48 hours, low, 10%. Formation chance through 7 days, low, 20%. Eastern tropical Atlantic, a tropical wave is expected to move off the west coast of Africa on Monday. An area of low pressure may form in association with the wave soon after it moves off the coast, and subsequent development will be possible while the system moves westward at 15 to 20 miles per hour across the eastern and central tropical Atlantic through the end of next week. Formation chance through 48 hours, low, near 0%. Formation chance through 7 days, low, 30%. The Surf Zone Forecast General Outlook, a moderate risk of rip currents is expected the next few days with a chance for showers and storms again today. Due to the westerly flow regime and developing sea breeze, it's possible a localized high risk of rip currents develops across west-facing Gulf County beaches in the afternoon through Sunday. Tide information for Saturday, August 22, 2026. St. Mark's River entrance. High 9:26 a.m., low 6:14 p.m. Apalachicola. High 9:56 a.m., low 8:12 p.m. St. Andrews Bay at Panama City. High 5:08 a.m., low 5:23 p.m. Note that the times of high and low tide are 3 minutes earlier at Shell Point than at the St. Marks River entrance. The average water temperature at Apalachicola was 87.8 degrees. Sunrise and sunset in Tallahassee. August 22, 2026. Sunrise 7:09 a.m. Eastern Daylight Time, sunset 8:12 p.m. Eastern Daylight Time. 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This broadcast originates from your National Weather Service office in Tallahassee, Florida. The latest weather and forecast information can also be accessed by calling our automated forecast line at 850-942-8851. The current time is 5:37 a.m. Eastern Daylight Time. These are the 5 a.m. Eastern Daylight Time conditions. At the Tallahassee Airport, it was partly cloudy. The temperature was 75 degrees. The wind was northwest at 3 miles an hour. At Florida State University, the temperature was 75 degrees. The wind was calm. At Apalachicola, it was mostly cloudy. The temperature was 77 degrees. The wind was calm. At Panama City Northwest, it was mostly cloudy. The temperature was 76 degrees. The wind was calm. At Dothan, it was partly cloudy. The temperature was 74 degrees. The wind was southwest at 5 miles an hour. At Albany, it was partly cloudy. The temperature was 73 degrees. The wind was southwest at 3 miles an hour. At Valdosta, fog was reported. The temperature was 73 degrees. The wind was calm. Over the marine area, at the buoy south of Apalachicola, winds were southwest at 12 knots and seas were 2 feet. At the buoy south of Panama City, winds were west at 6 knots. At the buoy south of Pensacola, winds were northwest at 4 knots and seas were 1 foot. The forecast for the local area. Today, mostly sunny.

showers and thunderstorms likely this afternoon. Highs in the lower 90s. Southwest winds around 5 miles per hour. Chance of rain 60%. Tonight, mostly cloudy with showers and thunderstorms likely in the evening, then mostly clear after midnight. Humid with lows in the mid-70s. Southwest winds around 5 miles per hour in the evening, becoming light and variable. Chance of rain 70%. Sunday, sunny. Highs in the upper 90s. West winds around 5 miles per hour. Heat index values up to 106. Sunday night, mostly clear. Lows in the mid-70s. Southwest winds around 5 miles per hour. Monday, sunny. A chance of showers and thunderstorms in the afternoon. Highs in the mid-90s. Southwest winds around 5 miles per hour. Chance of rain 50%. Heat index values up to 106. Monday night, mostly cloudy with a chance of showers and thunderstorms in the evening, then partly cloudy with a slight chance of showers after midnight. Lows in the mid-70s. Chance of rain 50%. Tuesday and Tuesday night, partly cloudy. Showers and thunderstorms likely. Highs in the mid-90s. Lows in the lower 70s. Chance of rain 70%. Wednesday and Wednesday night, partly cloudy. Showers and thunderstorms likely. Highs in the lower 90s. Lows in the lower 70s. Chance of rain 60%. Heat index values up to 105. Thursday and Thursday night, partly cloudy. Showers and thunderstorms likely. Highs in the lower 90s. Lows in the lower 70s. Chance of rain 70%. Friday, mostly sunny. A chance of showers with a slight chance of thunderstorms in the morning, then showers and thunderstorms likely in the afternoon. Highs in the lower 90s. Chance of rain 60%. Heat index values up to 105. The coastal waters forecast for the following waters from Suwannee River to Apalachicola, Florida, extending from 20 to 60 nautical miles, coastal waters from Okaloosa-Walton County line to Mexico Beach out to 20 nautical miles, coastal waters from Mexico Beach to Apalachicola out to 20 nautical miles, waters from Okaloosa-Walton County line to Mexico Beach 20 to 60 nautical miles, and waters from Mexico Beach to Apalachicola 20 to 60 nautical miles. Today, southwest winds 5 to 10 knots. Waves 1 foot or less. Wave detail, southwest 1 foot at 4 seconds. Protected waters a light chop. A chance of showers and thunderstorms until late afternoon, then a slight chance of showers and thunderstorms late. Tonight, southwest winds 5 to 10 knots. Waves 1 foot or less. Wave detail, southwest 1 foot at 4 seconds. Protected waters a light chop. A slight chance of showers and thunderstorms. Sunday, west winds 5 to 10 knots. Waves 1 foot or less. Wave detail, west 1 foot at 4 seconds. Protected waters a light chop. A chance of showers with a slight chance of thunderstorms in the morning. Sunday night, southwest winds 5 to 10 knots. Waves 1 foot or less. Wave detail, southwest 1 foot at 3 seconds. Protected waters a light chop. Monday, southwest winds 5 to 10 knots. Waves 1 foot or less. Wave detail, southwest 1 foot at 3 seconds. Protected waters a light chop. Monday night, southwest winds 5 to 10 knots. Waves 1 foot or less. Wave detail, southwest 1 foot at 3 seconds. Protected waters a light chop. A slight chance of showers and thunderstorms. Tuesday, southwest winds around 5 knots. Waves 1 foot or less. Protected waters smooth, a slight chance of showers and thunderstorms. Tuesday night, southwest winds around 5 knots. Waves 1 foot or less. Protected waters smooth, a slight chance of showers and thunderstorms. Wednesday, southwest winds 5 to 10 knots. Waves 1 foot or less. Protected waters a light chop. A slight chance of showers and thunderstorms. Wednesday night, southwest winds 5 to 10 knots. Waves 1 foot or less. Protected waters a light chop. A slight chance of showers and thunderstorms. Winds and waves higher and near thunderstorms. The coastal waters forecast for the following St. Andrews Bay waterways. Today, southwest winds around 5 knots, increasing to 5 to 10 knots late. Protected waters.

The light shop. A chance of showers and thunderstorms. Tonight, southwest winds 5 to 10 knots, becoming west after midnight. Protected waters, a light shop. A slight chance of showers and thunderstorms in the evening. Sunday, northwest winds around 5 knots, becoming southwest in the afternoon. Protected waters, a light shop. Sunday night, southwest winds 5 to 10 knots. Protected waters, a light shop. Monday, southwest winds 5 to 10 knots. Protected waters, a light shop. A chance of showers and thunderstorms in the afternoon. Monday night, southwest winds 5 to 10 knots. Protected waters, a light shop. A chance of showers and thunderstorms in the evening. Tuesday, west winds 5 to 10 knots. Protected waters, a light shop. A chance of showers and thunderstorms. Tuesday night, southwest winds 5 to 10 knots, diminishing to around 5 knots after midnight. Protected waters, a light shop. A chance of showers and thunderstorms, mainly in the evening. Wednesday, west winds around 5 knots, becoming southwest in the afternoon. Protected waters, a light shop. A chance of showers and thunderstorms. Wednesday night, southwest winds 5 to 10 knots. Protected waters, a light shop. A chance of showers and thunderstorms. Winds and waves higher and near thunderstorms. The Tropical Weather Outlook. For the North Atlantic, Caribbean Sea, and the Gulf of America, northeastern Atlantic, a strong non-tropical area of low pressure is located over the northeastern Atlantic several hundred miles west-northwest of the coast of Portugal. This system could acquire some subtropical or tropical characteristics today or early Sunday while it moves east-southeastward at 10 to 15 miles per hour toward Portugal and northwestern Spain. The opportunity for tropical or subtropical development should end by Sunday night when the system encounters unfavorable environmental conditions. For more information, see high seas forecast issued by Meteo France. Formation chance through 48 hours, low, 20%. Formation chance through 7 days, low, 20%. Central subtropical Atlantic, a weak area of low pressure located over the central subtropical Atlantic a few hundred miles east-southeast of Bermuda, is producing disorganized showers and thunderstorms. Development of this system, if any, is expected to be slow to occur while it drifts westward through Sunday and then accelerates northward early next week. Formation chance through 48 hours, low, 10%. Formation chance through 7 days, low, 20%. Eastern tropical Atlantic, a tropical wave is expected to move off the west coast of Africa on Monday. An area of low pressure may form in association with the wave soon after it moves off the coast, and subsequent development will be possible while the system moves westward at 15 to 20 miles per hour across the eastern and central tropical Atlantic through the end of next week. Formation chance through 48 hours, low, near 0%. Formation chance through 7 days, low, 30%. The surf zone forecast general outlook, a moderate risk of rip currents is expected the next few days with a chance for showers and storms again today. Due to the westerly flow regime and developing sea breeze, it's possible a localized high risk of rip currents develops across west-facing Gulf County beaches in the afternoon through Sunday. Tide information for Saturday, August 22, 2026. St. Mark's River entrance. High 9:26 a.m., low 6:14 p.m. Apalachicola. High 9:56 a.m., low 8:12 p.m. St. Andrews Bay at Panama City. High 5:08 a.m., low 5:23 p.m. Note that the times of high and low tide are 3 minutes earlier at Shell Point than at the St. Mark's River entrance. The average water temperature at Apalachicola was 87.8 degrees. Sunrise and sunset in Tallahassee. August 22, 2026. Sunrise 7:09 a.m. Eastern Daylight Time, sunset 8:12 p.m. Eastern Daylight Time. 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The latest weather and forecast information can also be accessed by calling our automated forecast line at 850-942-8851. The current time is 5:48 a.m. Eastern Daylight Time. These are the 5 a.m. Eastern Daylight Time conditions. At the Tallahassee Airport, it was partly cloudy. The temperature was 75 degrees. The wind was northwest at 3 miles an hour. At Florida State University, the temperature was 75 degrees.
The wind was calm. At Apalachicola, it was mostly cloudy. The temperature was 77 degrees. The wind was calm. At Panama City Northwest, it was mostly cloudy. The temperature was 76 degrees. The wind was calm. At Dothan, it was partly cloudy. The temperature was 74 degrees. The wind was southwest at 5 miles an hour. At Albany, it was partly cloudy. The temperature was 73 degrees. The wind was southwest at 3 miles an hour. At Valdosta, fog was reported. The temperature was 73 degrees. The wind was calm. Over the marine area, at the buoy south of Apalachicola, winds were southwest at 12 knots and seas were 2 feet. At the buoy south of Panama City, winds were west at 6 knots. At the buoy south of Pensacola, winds were northwest at 4 knots and seas were 1 foot. The forecast for the local area. Today, mostly sunny. Showers and thunderstorms likely this afternoon. Highs in the lower 90s. Southwest winds around 5 miles per hour. Chance of rain 60%. Tonight, mostly cloudy with showers and thunderstorms likely in the evening, then mostly clear after midnight. Humid with lows in the mid-70s. Southwest winds around 5 miles per hour in the evening, becoming light and variable. Chance of rain 70%. Sunday, sunny. Highs in the upper 90s. West winds around 5 miles per hour. Heat index values up to 106. Sunday night, mostly clear. Lows in the mid-70s. Southwest winds around 5 miles per hour. Monday, sunny. A chance of showers and thunderstorms in the afternoon. Highs in the mid-90s. Southwest winds around 5 miles per hour. Chance of rain 50%. Heat index values up to 106. Monday night, mostly cloudy with a chance of showers and thunderstorms in the evening, then partly cloudy with a slight chance of showers after midnight. Lows in the mid-70s. Chance of rain 50%. Tuesday and Tuesday night, partly cloudy. Showers and thunderstorms likely. Highs in the mid-90s. Lows in the lower 70s. Chance of rain 70%. Wednesday and Wednesday night, partly cloudy. Showers and thunderstorms likely. Highs in the lower 90s. Lows in the lower 70s. Chance of rain 60%. Heat index values up to 105. Thursday and Thursday night, partly cloudy. Showers and thunderstorms likely. Highs in the lower 90s. Lows in the lower 70s. Chance of rain 70%. Friday, mostly sunny. A chance of showers with a slight chance of thunderstorms in the morning, then showers and thunderstorms likely in the afternoon. Highs in the lower 90s. Chance of rain 60%. Heat index values up to 105. The coastal waters forecast for the following: waters from Suwannee River to Apalachicola, Florida, extending from 20 to 60 nautical miles. Coastal waters from Okaloosa-Walton County line to Mexico Beach out to 20 nautical miles. Coastal waters from Mexico Beach to Apalachicola out to 20 nautical miles. Waters from Okaloosa-Walton County line to Mexico Beach 20 to 60 nautical miles. And waters from Mexico Beach to Apalachicola 20 to 60 nautical miles. Today, southwest winds 5 to 10 knots. Waves 1 foot or less. Wave detail, southwest 1 foot at 4 seconds. Protected waters, a light chop. A chance of showers and thunderstorms until late afternoon, then a slight chance of showers and thunderstorms late. Tonight, southwest winds 5 to 10 knots. Waves 1 foot or less. Wave detail, southwest 1 foot at 4 seconds. Protected waters, a light chop. A slight chance of showers and thunderstorms. Sunday, west winds 5 to 10 knots. Waves 1 foot or less. Wave detail, west 1 foot at 4 seconds. Protected waters, a light chop. A chance of showers with a slight chance of thunderstorms in the morning. Sunday night, southwest winds 5 to 10 knots. Waves 1 foot or less. Wave detail, southwest 1 foot at 3 seconds. Protected waters, a light chop. Monday, southwest winds 5 to 10 knots. Waves 1 foot or less. Wave detail, southwest 1 foot at 3 seconds. Protected waters, a light chop. Monday night, southwest winds 5 to 10 knots. Waves 1 foot or less. Wave detail, southwest 1 foot at 3 seconds.

Protected waters, a light shop. A slight chance of showers and thunderstorms. Tuesday, southwest winds around 5 knots. Waves 1 foot or less. Protected waters, smooth. A slight chance of showers and thunderstorms. Tuesday night, southwest winds around 5 knots. Waves 1 foot or less. Protected waters, smooth. A slight chance of showers and thunderstorms. Wednesday, southwest winds 5 to 10 knots. Waves 1 foot or less. Protected waters, a light shop. A slight chance of showers and thunderstorms. Wednesday night, southwest winds 5 to 10 knots. Waves 1 foot or less. Protected waters, a light shop. A slight chance of showers and thunderstorms. Winds and waves higher and near thunderstorms. The coastal waters forecast for the following St. Andrews Bay waterways. Today, southwest winds around 5 knots, increasing to 5 to 10 knots late. Protected waters, a light shop. A chance of showers and thunderstorms. Tonight, southwest winds 5 to 10 knots, becoming west after midnight. Protected waters, a light shop. A slight chance of showers and thunderstorms in the evening. Sunday, northwest winds around 5 knots, becoming southwest in the afternoon. Protected waters, a light shop. Sunday night, southwest winds 5 to 10 knots. Protected waters, a light shop. Monday, southwest winds 5 to 10 knots. Protected waters, a light shop. A chance of showers and thunderstorms in the afternoon. Monday night, southwest winds 5 to 10 knots. Protected waters, a light shop. A chance of showers and thunderstorms in the evening. Tuesday, west winds 5 to 10 knots. Protected waters, a light shop. A chance of showers and thunderstorms. Tuesday night, southwest winds 5 to 10 knots, diminishing to around 5 knots after midnight. Protected waters, a light shop. A chance of showers and thunderstorms, mainly in the evening. Wednesday, west winds around 5 knots, becoming southwest in the afternoon. Protected waters, a light shop. A chance of showers and thunderstorms. Wednesday night, southwest winds 5 to 10 knots. Protected waters, a light shop. A chance of showers and thunderstorms. Winds and waves higher and near thunderstorms. The Tropical Weather Outlook. For the North Atlantic, Caribbean Sea, and the Gulf of America, northeastern Atlantic, a strong non-tropical area of low pressure is located over the northeastern Atlantic several hundred miles west-northwest of the coast of Portugal. This system could acquire some subtropical or tropical characteristics today or early Sunday while it moves east-southeastward at 10 to 15 miles per hour toward Portugal and northwestern Spain. The opportunity for tropical or subtropical development should end by Sunday night when the system encounters unfavorable environmental conditions. For more information, see high seas forecast issued by Meteo France. Formation chance through 48 hours, low, 20%. Formation chance through 7 days, low, 20%. Central subtropical Atlantic, a weak area of low pressure located over the central subtropical Atlantic a few hundred miles east-southeast of Bermuda, is producing disorganized showers and thunderstorms. Development of this system, if any, is expected to be slow to occur while it drifts westward through Sunday and then accelerates northward early next week. Formation chance through 48 hours, low, 10%. Formation chance through 7 days, low, 20%. Eastern tropical Atlantic, a tropical wave is expected to move off the west coast of Africa on Monday. An area of low pressure may form in association with the wave soon after it moves off the coast, and subsequent development will be possible while the system moves westward at 15 to 20 miles per hour across the eastern and central tropical Atlantic through the end of next week. Formation chance through 48 hours, low, near 0%. Formation chance through 7 days, low, 30%. The surf zone forecast general outlook, a moderate risk of rip currents is expected the next few days with a chance for showers and storms again today. Due to the westerly flow regime and developing sea breeze, it's possible a localized high risk of rip currents develops across west-facing Gulf County beaches in the afternoon through Sunday. Tide information for Saturday, August 22, 2026. St. Mark's River entrance. High 9:26 a.m., low 6:14 p.m. Apalachicola. High 9:56 a.m., low 8:12 p.m. St. Andrews Bay of Panama City. High 5:08 a.m., low 5:23 p.m.
Note that the times of high and low tide are 3 minutes earlier at Shell Point than at the St. Mark's River entrance. The average water temperature at Apalachicola was 87.8 degrees. Sunrise and sunset in Tallahassee. August 22, 2026. Sunrise 7:09 a.m. Eastern Daylight Time. Sunset 8:12 p.m. Eastern Daylight Time. 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The latest weather and forecast information can also be accessed by calling our automated forecast line at 850-942-8851. The current time is 5:59 a.m. Eastern Daylight Time. These are the 5 a.m. Eastern Daylight Time conditions. At the Tallahassee Airport, it was partly cloudy. The temperature was 75 degrees. The wind was northwest at 3 miles an hour. At Florida State University, the temperature was 75 degrees. The wind was calm. At Apalachicola, it was mostly cloudy. The temperature was 77 degrees. The wind was calm. At Panama City Northwest, it was mostly cloudy. The temperature was 76 degrees. The wind was calm. At Dothan, it was partly cloudy. The temperature was 74 degrees. The wind was southwest at 5 miles an hour. At Albany, it was partly cloudy. The temperature was 73 degrees. The wind was southwest at 3 miles an hour. At Valdosta, fog was reported. The temperature was 73 degrees. The wind was calm. Over the marine area, at the buoy south of Apalachicola, winds were southwest at 12 knots and seas were 2 feet. At the buoy south of Panama City, winds were west at 6 knots. At the buoy south of Pensacola, winds were northwest at 4 knots and seas were 1 foot. The Tallahassee climate summary for yesterday, August 21, 2026. Yesterday's high temperature was 96 degrees. This high was 5 degrees above the normal high of 91. Yesterday's low temperature was 73 degrees. This tied the normal low of 73. A trace of precipitation fell yesterday, which brings the monthly total to 5.68 inches. This is 0.22 inches above the normal amount of 5.46 inches for August. The total precipitation for the year now stands at 29.20 inches, which is 11.98 inches below normal. The normal high temperature for today is 91 degrees, and the normal low is 73. The record high for today is 100, which last occurred in 1980, and the record low is 62, which occurred in 1997. Sunrise today is at 7:09 a.m. and sunset is at 8:12 p.m. The forecast for the local area. Today, mostly sunny. Showers and thunderstorms likely this afternoon. Highs in the lower 90s. Southwest winds around 5 miles per hour. Chance of rain 60%. Tonight, mostly cloudy with showers and thunderstorms likely in the evening, then mostly clear after midnight. Humid with lows in the mid-70s. Southwest winds around 5 miles per hour in the evening, becoming light and variable. Chance of rain 70%. Sunday, sunny. Highs in the upper 90s. West winds around 5 miles per hour. Heat index values up to 106. Sunday night, mostly clear. Lows in the mid-70s. Southwest winds around 5 miles per hour. Monday, sunny. A chance of showers and thunderstorms in the afternoon. Highs in the mid-90s. Southwest winds around 5 miles per hour. Chance of rain 50%. Heat index values up to 106. Monday night, mostly cloudy with a chance of showers and thunderstorms in the evening, then partly cloudy with a slight chance of showers after midnight. Lows in the mid-70s. Chance of rain 50%. Tuesday and Tuesday night, partly cloudy. Showers and thunderstorms likely. Highs in the mid-90s. Lows in the lower 70s. Chance of rain 70%. Wednesday and Wednesday night, partly cloudy. Showers and thunderstorms likely. Highs in the lower 90s. Lows in the lower 70s. Chance of rain 60%. Heat index values up to 105. Thursday and Thursday night, partly cloudy. Showers and thunderstorms likely. Highs in the lower 90s. Lows in the lower 70s. Chance of rain 70%.
Friday, mostly sunny. A chance of showers with a slight chance of thunder.

storms in the morning, then showers and thunderstorms likely in the afternoon. Highs in the lower 90s. Chance of rain 60%. Heat index values up to 105. The Tropical Weather Outlook. For the North Atlantic, Caribbean Sea, and the Gulf of America, northeastern Atlantic, a strong non-tropical area of low pressure is located over the northeastern Atlantic several hundred miles west-northwest of the coast of Portugal. This system could acquire some subtropical or tropical characteristics today or early Sunday while it moves east-southeastward at 10 to 15 miles per hour toward Portugal and northwestern Spain. The opportunity for tropical or subtropical development should end by Sunday night when the system encounters unfavorable environmental conditions. For more information, see high seas forecast issued by Meteo France. Formation chance through 48 hours, low, 20%. Formation chance through 7 days, low, 20%. Central subtropical Atlantic, a weak area of low pressure located over the central subtropical Atlantic a few hundred miles east-southeast of Bermuda, is producing disorganized showers and thunderstorms. Development of this system, if any, is expected to be slow to occur while it drifts westward through Sunday and then accelerates northward early next week. Formation chance through 48 hours, low, 10%. Formation chance through 7 days, low, 20%. Eastern tropical Atlantic, a tropical wave is expected to move off the west coast of Africa on Monday. An area of low pressure may form in association with the wave soon after it moves off the coast, and subsequent development will be possible while the system moves westward at 15 to 20 miles per hour across the eastern and central tropical Atlantic through the end of next week. Formation chance through 48 hours, low, near 0%. Formation chance through 7 days, low, 30%. The Surf Zone Forecast General Outlook, a moderate risk of rip currents is expected the next few days with a chance for showers and storms again today. Due to the westerly flow regime and developing sea breeze, it's possible a localized high risk of rip currents develops across west-facing Gulf County beaches in the afternoon through Sunday. Tide information for Saturday, August 22, 2026. St. Mark's River entrance. High 9:26 a.m., low 6:14 p.m. Apalachicola. High 9:56 a.m., low 8:12 p.m. St. Andrews Bay at Panama City. High 5:08 a.m., low 5:23 p.m. Note that the times of high and low tide are 3 minutes earlier at Shell Point than at the St. Mark's River entrance. The average water temperature at Apalachicola was 87.8 degrees. Sunrise and sunset in Tallahassee. August 22, 2026. Sunrise 7:09 a.m. Eastern Daylight Time, sunset 8:12 p.m. Eastern Daylight Time. 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This broadcast originates from your National Weather Service office in Tallahassee, Florida. The latest weather and forecast information can also be accessed by calling our automated forecast line at 850-942-8851. The current time is 6:07 a.m. Eastern Daylight Time. These are the 6 a.m. Eastern Daylight Time conditions. At the Tallahassee Airport, it was partly cloudy. The temperature was 74 degrees. The wind was calm. The report from Florida State University was not available. At Apalachicola, it was mostly cloudy. The temperature was 77 degrees. The wind was calm. At Panama City Northwest, it was mostly cloudy. The temperature was 76 degrees. The wind was calm. At Dothan, it was partly cloudy. The temperature was 74 degrees. The wind was south at 5 miles an hour. At Albany, it was partly cloudy. The temperature was 72 degrees. The wind was west at 3 miles an hour. At Valdosta, fog was reported. The temperature was 73 degrees. The wind was calm. Over the marine area, at the buoys south of Apalachicola, winds were southwest at 14 knots. At the buoys south of Panama City, winds were southwest at 6 knots. At the buoys south of Pensacola, winds were north at 4 knots. The forecast for the local area. Today, mostly sunny. Showers and thunderstorms likely this afternoon. Highs in the lower 90s. Southwest winds around 5 miles per hour. Chance of rain 60%. Tonight, mostly cloudy with showers and thunderstorms likely in the evening, then mostly clear after midnight. Humid with lows in the mid-70s.

70s. Southwest winds around 5 miles per hour in the evening, becoming light and variable. Chance of rain 70%. Sunday, sunny. Highs in the upper 90s. West winds around 5 miles per hour. Heat index values up to 106. Sunday night, mostly clear. Lows in the mid-70s. Southwest winds around 5 miles per hour. Monday, sunny. A chance of showers and thunderstorms in the afternoon. Highs in the mid-90s. Southwest winds around 5 miles per hour. Chance of rain 50%. Heat index values up to 106. Monday night, mostly cloudy with a chance of showers and thunderstorms in the evening, then partly cloudy with a slight chance of showers after midnight. Lows in the mid-70s. Chance of rain 50%. Tuesday and Tuesday night, partly cloudy. Showers and thunderstorms likely. Highs in the mid-90s. Lows in the lower 70s. Chance of rain 70%. Wednesday and Wednesday night, partly cloudy. Showers and thunderstorms likely. Highs in the lower 90s. Lows in the lower 70s. Chance of rain 60%. Heat index values up to 105. Thursday and Thursday night, partly cloudy. Showers and thunderstorms likely. Highs in the lower 90s. Lows in the lower 70s. Chance of rain 70%. Friday, mostly sunny. A chance of showers with a slight chance of thunderstorms in the morning, then showers and thunderstorms likely in the afternoon. Highs in the lower 90s. Chance of rain 60%. Heat index values up to 105. The coastal waters forecast for the following waters from Suwannee River to Apalachicola, Florida, extending from 20 to 60 nautical miles. Coastal waters from Okaloosa, Walton County line to Mexico Beach out to 20 nautical miles. Coastal waters from Mexico Beach to Apalachicola out to 20 nautical miles. Waters from Okaloosa, Walton County line to Mexico Beach 20 to 60 nautical miles. And waters from Mexico Beach to Apalachicola 20 to 60 nautical miles. Today, southwest winds 5 to 10 knots. Waves 1 foot or less. Wave detail, southwest 1 foot at 4 seconds. Protected waters, a light chop. A chance of showers and thunderstorms until late afternoon, then a slight chance of showers and thunderstorms late. Tonight, southwest winds 5 to 10 knots. Waves 1 foot or less. Wave detail, southwest 1 foot at 4 seconds. Protected waters, a light chop. A slight chance of showers and thunderstorms. Sunday, west winds 5 to 10 knots. Waves 1 foot or less. Wave detail, west 1 foot at 4 seconds. Protected waters, a light chop. A chance of showers with a slight chance of thunderstorms in the morning. Sunday night, southwest winds 5 to 10 knots. Waves 1 foot or less. Wave detail, southwest 1 foot at 3 seconds. Protected waters, a light chop. Monday, southwest winds 5 to 10 knots. Waves 1 foot or less. Wave detail, southwest 1 foot at 3 seconds. Protected waters, a light chop. Monday night, southwest winds 5 to 10 knots. Waves 1 foot or less. Wave detail, southwest 1 foot at 3 seconds. Protected waters, a light chop. A slight chance of showers and thunderstorms. Tuesday, southwest winds around 5 knots. Waves 1 foot or less. Protected waters, smooth. A slight chance of showers and thunderstorms. Tuesday night, southwest winds around 5 knots. Waves 1 foot or less. Protected waters, smooth. A slight chance of showers and thunderstorms. Wednesday, southwest winds 5 to 10 knots. Waves 1 foot or less. Protected waters, a light chop. A slight chance of showers and thunderstorms. Wednesday night, southwest winds 5 to 10 knots. Waves 1 foot or less. Protected waters, a light chop. A slight chance of showers and thunderstorms. Winds and waves higher in and near thunderstorms. The coastal waters forecast for the following St. Andrews Bay waterways. Today, southwest winds around 5 knots, increasing to 5 to 10 knots late. Protected waters, a light chop. A chance of showers and thunderstorms. Tonight, southwest winds 5 to 10 knots, becoming west after midnight. Protected waters, a light chop. A slight chance of showers and thunderstorms in the evening. Sunday, northwest winds around 5 knots, becoming southwest in the

Wednesday night, southwest winds 5 to 10 knots. Protected waters, a light chop. A chance of showers and thunderstorms. Winds and waves higher and near thunderstorms. The tropical weather outlook. For the North Atlantic, Caribbean Sea, and the Gulf of America, northeastern Atlantic, a strong non-tropical area of low pressure is located over the northeastern Atlantic several hundred miles west-northwest of the coast of Portugal. This system could acquire some subtropical or tropical characteristics today or early Sunday while it moves east-southeastward at 10 to 15 miles per hour toward Portugal and northwestern Spain. The opportunity for tropical or subtropical development should end by Sunday night when the system encounters unfavorable environmental conditions. For more information, see high seas forecast issued by Meteo France. Formation chance through 48 hours, low, 20%. Formation chance through 7 days, low, 20%. Central subtropical Atlantic, a weak area of low pressure located over the central subtropical Atlantic a few hundred miles east-southeast of Bermuda, is producing disorganized showers and thunderstorms. Development of this system, if any, is expected to be slow to occur while it drifts westward through Sunday and then accelerates northward early next week. Formation chance through 48 hours, low, 10%. Formation chance through 7 days, low, 20%. Eastern tropical Atlantic, a tropical wave is expected to move off the west coast of Africa on Monday. An area of low pressure may form in association with the wave soon after it moves off the coast, and subsequent development will be possible while the system moves westward at 15 to 20 miles per hour across the eastern and central tropical Atlantic through the end of next week. Formation chance through 48 hours, low, near 0%. Formation chance through 7 days, low, 30%. The surf zone forecast general outlook, a moderate risk of rip currents is expected the next few days with a chance for showers and storms again today. Due to the westerly flow regime and developing sea breeze, it's possible a localized high risk of rip currents develops across west facing Gulf County beaches in the afternoon through Sunday. Tide information for Saturday, August 22, 2026. St. Mark's River entrance. High 9:26 a.m., low 6:14 p.m. Apalachicola. High 9:56 a.m., low 8:12 p.m. St. Andrews Bay at Panama City. High 5:08 a.m., low 5:23 p.m. Note that the times of high and low tide are 3 minutes earlier at Shell Point than at the St. Mark's River entrance. The average water temperature at Apalachicola was 87.8 degrees. Sunrise and sunset in Tallahassee. August 22, 2026. Sunrise 7:09 a.m. Eastern Daylight Time, sunset 8:12 p.m. Eastern Daylight Time. 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This broadcast originates from your National Weather Service office in Tallahassee, Florida. The latest weather and forecast information can also be accessed by calling our automated forecast line at 850-942-8851. The current time is 6:18 a.m. Eastern Daylight Time. These are the 6 a.m. Eastern Daylight Time conditions. At the Tallahassee Airport, it was partly cloudy. The temperature was 74 degrees. The wind was calm. At Florida State University, the temperature was 75 degrees. The wind was calm. At Apalachicola, it was mostly cloudy. The temperature was 77 degrees. The wind was calm. At Panama City Northwest, it was mostly cloudy. The temperature was 76 degrees. The wind was calm. At Dothan, it was partly cloudy. The temperature was 74 degrees. The wind was south at 5 miles an hour. At Albany, it was partly cloudy. The temperature was 72 degrees. The wind was west at 3 miles an hour. At Valdosta, fog was reported. The temperature was 73 degrees. The wind was calm. Over the marine area, at the buoy south of Apalachicola, winds were southwest at 14 knots and seas were 2 feet. At the buoy south of Panama City, winds were west at 6 knots and seas were 1 foot. At the buoy south of Pensacola, winds were north at 4 knots and seas were 1 foot. The forecast for the local area. Today, mostly sunny. Showers and thunderstorms likely this afternoon. Highs in the lower 90s. Southwest winds around 5 miles per hour. Chance of rain 60%. Tonight, mostly cloudy with showers and thunderstorms likely in the evening.

then mostly clear after midnight. Humid with lows in the mid-70s. Southwest winds around 5 miles per hour in the evening, becoming light and variable. Chance of rain 70%. Sunday, sunny. Highs in the upper 90s. West winds around 5 miles per hour. Heat index values up to 106. Sunday night, mostly clear. Lows in the mid-70s. Southwest winds around 5 miles per hour. Monday, sunny. A chance of showers and thunderstorms in the afternoon. Highs in the mid-90s. Southwest winds around 5 miles per hour. Chance of rain 50%. Heat index values up to 106. Monday night, mostly cloudy with a chance of showers and thunderstorms in the evening, then partly cloudy with a slight chance of showers after midnight. Lows in the mid-70s. Chance of rain 50%. Tuesday and Tuesday night, partly cloudy. Showers and thunderstorms likely. Highs in the mid-90s. Lows in the lower 70s. Chance of rain 70%. Wednesday and Wednesday night, partly cloudy. Showers and thunderstorms likely. Highs in the lower 90s. Lows in the lower 70s. Chance of rain 60%. Heat index values up to 105. Thursday and Thursday night, partly cloudy. Showers and thunderstorms likely. Highs in the lower 90s. Lows in the lower 70s. Chance of rain 70%. Friday, mostly sunny. A chance of showers with a slight chance of thunderstorms in the morning, then showers and thunderstorms likely in the afternoon. Highs in the lower 90s. Chance of rain 60%. Heat index values up to 105. The coastal waters forecast for the following: waters from Suwannee River to Apalachicola, Florida, extending from 20 to 60 nautical miles. Coastal waters from Okaloosa, Walton County line to Mexico Beach out to 20 nautical miles. Coastal waters from Mexico Beach to Apalachicola out to 20 nautical miles. Waters from Okaloosa, Walton County line to Mexico Beach 20 to 60 nautical miles. And waters from Mexico Beach to Apalachicola 20 to 60 nautical miles. Today, southwest winds 5 to 10 knots. Waves 1 foot or less. Wave detail, southwest 1 foot at 4 seconds. Protected waters, a light chop. A chance of showers and thunderstorms until late afternoon, then a slight chance of showers and thunderstorms late. Tonight, southwest winds 5 to 10 knots. Waves 1 foot or less. Wave detail, southwest 1 foot at 4 seconds. Protected waters, a light chop. A slight chance of showers and thunderstorms. Sunday, west winds 5 to 10 knots. Waves 1 foot or less. Wave detail, west 1 foot at 4 seconds. Protected waters, a light chop. A chance of showers with a slight chance of thunderstorms in the morning. Sunday night, southwest winds 5 to 10 knots. Waves 1 foot or less. Wave detail, southwest 1 foot at 3 seconds. Protected waters, a light chop. Monday, southwest winds 5 to 10 knots. Waves 1 foot or less. Wave detail, southwest 1 foot at 3 seconds. Protected waters, a light chop. Monday night, southwest winds 5 to 10 knots. Waves 1 foot or less. Wave detail, southwest 1 foot at 3 seconds. Protected waters, a light chop. A slight chance of showers and thunderstorms. Tuesday, southwest winds around 5 knots. Waves 1 foot or less. Protected waters, smooth, a slight chance of showers and thunderstorms. Tuesday night, southwest winds around 5 knots. Waves 1 foot or less. Protected waters, smooth, a slight chance of showers and thunderstorms. Wednesday, southwest winds 5 to 10 knots. Waves 1 foot or less. Protected waters, a light chop. A slight chance of showers and thunderstorms. Wednesday night, southwest winds 5 to 10 knots. Waves 1 foot or less. Protected waters, a light chop. A slight chance of showers and thunderstorms. Winds and waves higher in and near thunderstorms. The coastal waters forecast for the following: St. Andrews Bay waterways. Today, southwest winds around 5 knots, increasing to 5 to 10 knots late. Protected waters, a light chop. A chance of showers and thunderstorms. Tonight, southwest winds 5 to 10 knots, becoming west after midnight. Protected waters, a light chop. A slight chance of showers and thunderstorms in the evening,

Sunday, northwest winds around 5 knots, becoming southwest in the afternoon. Protected waters a light chop. Sunday night, southwest winds 5 to 10 knots. Protected waters a light chop. Monday, southwest winds 5 to 10 knots. Protected waters a light chop. A chance of showers and thunderstorms in the afternoon. Monday night, southwest winds 5 to 10 knots. Protected waters a light chop. A chance of showers and thunderstorms in the evening. Tuesday, west winds 5 to 10 knots. Protected waters a light chop. A chance of showers and thunderstorms. Tuesday night, southwest winds 5 to 10 knots, diminishing to around 5 knots after midnight. Protected waters a light chop. A chance of showers and thunderstorms, mainly in the evening. Wednesday, west winds around 5 knots, becoming southwest in the afternoon. Protected waters a light chop. A chance of showers and thunderstorms. Wednesday night, southwest winds 5 to 10 knots. Protected waters a light chop. A chance of showers and thunderstorms. Winds and waves higher and near thunderstorms. The Tropical Weather Outlook. For the North Atlantic, Caribbean Sea and the Gulf of America, northeastern Atlantic, a strong non-tropical area of low pressure is located over the northeastern Atlantic several hundred miles west-northwest of the coast of Portugal. This system could acquire some subtropical or tropical characteristics today or early Sunday while it moves east-southeastward at 10 to 15 miles per hour toward Portugal and northwestern Spain. The opportunity for tropical or subtropical development should end by Sunday night when the system encounters unfavorable environmental conditions. For more information, see high seas forecast issued by Meteo France. Formation chance through 48 hours, low, 20%. Formation chance through 7 days, low, 20%. Central subtropical Atlantic, a weak area of low pressure located over the central subtropical Atlantic a few hundred miles east-southeast of Bermuda, is producing disorganized showers and thunderstorms. Development of this system, if any, is expected to be slow to occur while it drifts westward through Sunday and then accelerates northward early next week. Formation chance through 48 hours, low, 10%. Formation chance through 7 days, low, 20%. Eastern Tropical Atlantic, a tropical wave is expected to move off the west coast of Africa on Monday. An area of low pressure may form in association with the wave soon after it moves off the coast, and subsequent development will be possible while the system moves westward at 15 to 20 miles per hour across the eastern and central tropical Atlantic through the end of next week. Formation chance through 48 hours, low, near 0%. Formation chance through 7 days, low, 30%. The Surf Zone Forecast General Outlook, a moderate risk of rip currents is expected the next few days with a chance for showers and storms again today. Due to the westerly flow regime and developing sea breeze, it's possible a localized high risk of rip currents develops across west-facing Gulf County beaches in the afternoon through Sunday. Tide information for Saturday, August 22, 2026. St. Mark's River entrance. High 9:26 a.m., low 6:14 p.m. Apalachicola. High 9:56 a.m., low 8:12 p.m. St. Andrews Bay at Panama City. High 5:08 a.m., low 5:23 p.m. Note that the times of high and low tide are 3 minutes earlier at Shell Point than at the St. Mark's River entrance. The average water temperature at Apalachicola was 87.8 degrees. Sunrise and sunset in Tallahassee. August 22, 2026. Sunrise 7:09 a.m. Eastern Daylight Time, sunset 8:12 p.m. Eastern Daylight Time. 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This broadcast originates from your National Weather Service office in Tallahassee, Florida. The latest weather and forecast information can also be accessed by calling our automated forecast line at 850-942-8851. The current time is 6:29 a.m. Eastern Daylight Time. These are the 6 a.m. Eastern Daylight Time conditions. At the Tallahassee Airport, it was partly cloudy. The temperature was 74 degrees. The wind was calm. At Florida State University, the temperature was 75 degrees. The wind was calm. At Apalachicola, it was mostly cloudy. The temperature was 77 degrees. The wind was calm. At Panama City Northwest, it was mostly cloudy. The temperature was 76 degrees.

The wind was calm. At Dothan, it was partly cloudy. The temperature was 74 degrees. The wind was south at 5 miles an hour. At Albany, it was partly cloudy. The temperature was 72 degrees. The wind was west at 3 miles an hour. At Valdosta, fog was reported. The temperature was 73 degrees. The wind was calm. Over the marine area, at the buoys south of Apalachicola, winds were southwest at 14 knots and seas were 2 feet. At the buoys south of Panama City, winds were west at 6 knots and seas were 1 foot. At the buoys south of Pensacola, winds were north at 4 knots and seas were 1 foot. The forecast for the local area. Today, mostly sunny. Showers and thunderstorms likely this afternoon. Highs in the lower 90s. Southwest winds around 5 miles per hour. Chance of rain 60%. Tonight, mostly cloudy with showers and thunderstorms likely in the evening, then mostly clear after midnight. Humid with lows in the mid-70s. Southwest winds around 5 miles per hour in the evening, becoming light and variable. Chance of rain 70%. Sunday, sunny. Highs in the upper 90s. West winds around 5 miles per hour. Heat index values up to 106. Sunday night, mostly clear. Lows in the mid-70s. Southwest winds around 5 miles per hour. Monday, sunny. A chance of showers and thunderstorms in the afternoon. Highs in the mid-90s. Southwest winds around 5 miles per hour. Chance of rain 50%. Heat index values up to 106. Monday night, mostly cloudy with a chance of showers and thunderstorms in the evening, then partly cloudy with a slight chance of showers after midnight. Lows in the mid-70s. Chance of rain 50%. Tuesday and Tuesday night, partly cloudy. Showers and thunderstorms likely. Highs in the mid-90s. Lows in the lower 70s. Chance of rain 70%. Wednesday and Wednesday night, partly cloudy. Showers and thunderstorms likely. Highs in the lower 90s. Lows in the lower 70s. Chance of rain 60%. Heat index values up to 105. Thursday and Thursday night, partly cloudy. Showers and thunderstorms likely. Highs in the lower 90s. Lows in the lower 70s. Chance of rain 70%. Friday, mostly sunny. A chance of showers with a slight chance of thunderstorms in the morning, then showers and thunderstorms likely in the afternoon. Highs in the lower 90s. Chance of rain 60%. Heat index values up to 105. The Tallahassee Climate Summary for yesterday, August 21, 2026. Yesterday's high temperature was 96 degrees. This high was 5 degrees above the normal high of 91. Yesterday's low temperature was 73 degrees. This tied the normal low of 73. A trace of precipitation. Yesterday's low temperature was 73 degrees. This tied the normal low of 73. A trace of precipitation fell yesterday, which brings the monthly total to 5.68 inches. This is 0.22 inches above the normal amount of 5.46 inches for August. The total precipitation for the year now stands at 29.20 inches, which is 11.98 inches below normal. The normal high temperature for today is 91 degrees, and the normal low is 73. The record high for today is 100, which last occurred in 1980, and the record low is 62, which occurred in 1997. Sunrise today is at 7:09 a.m. and sunset is at 8:12 p.m. The coastal waters forecast for the following: waters from Suwannee River to Apalachicola, Florida, extending from 20 to 60 nautical miles, coastal waters from Okaloosa-Walton County line to Mexico Beach out to 20 nautical miles, coastal waters from Mexico Beach to Apalachicola out to 20 nautical miles, waters from Okaloosa-Walton County line to Mexico Beach 20 to 60 nautical miles, and waters from Mexico Beach to Apalachicola 20 to 60 nautical miles. Today, southwest winds 5 to 10 knots. Waves 1 foot or less. Wave detail, southwest 1 foot at 4 seconds. Protected waters a light chop. A chance of showers and thunderstorms until late afternoon, then a slight chance of showers and thunderstorms late. Tonight, southwest winds 5 to 10 knots. Waves 1 foot or less. Wave detail, southwest 1 foot at 4 seconds. Protected waters a light chop. A slight chance of showers and thunderstorms. Sunday.

Best winds 5 to 10 knots. Waves 1 foot or less. Wave detail, west 1 foot at 4 seconds. Protected waters, a light chop. A chance of showers with a slight chance of thunderstorms in the morning. Sunday night, southwest winds 5 to 10 knots. Waves 1 foot or less. Wave detail, southwest 1 foot at 3 seconds. Protected waters, a light chop. Monday, southwest winds 5 to 10 knots. Waves 1 foot or less. Wave detail, southwest 1 foot at 3 seconds. Protected waters, a light chop. Monday night, southwest winds 5 to 10 knots. Waves 1 foot or less. Wave detail, southwest 1 foot at 3 seconds. Protected waters, a light chop. A slight chance of showers and thunderstorms. Tuesday, southwest winds around 5 knots. Waves 1 foot or less. Protected waters, smooth. A slight chance of showers and thunderstorms. Tuesday night, southwest winds around 5 knots. Waves 1 foot or less. Protected waters, smooth. A slight chance of showers and thunderstorms. Wednesday, southwest winds 5 to 10 knots. Waves 1 foot or less. Protected waters, a light chop. A slight chance of showers and thunderstorms. Wednesday night, southwest winds 5 to 10 knots. Waves 1 foot or less. Protected waters, a light chop. A slight chance of showers and thunderstorms. Winds and waves higher and near thunderstorms. The coastal waters forecast for the following St. Andrews Bay waterways. Today, southwest winds around 5 knots, increasing to 5 to 10 knots late. Protected waters, a light chop. A chance of showers and thunderstorms. Tonight, southwest winds 5 to 10 knots, becoming west after midnight. Protected waters, a light chop. A slight chance of showers and thunderstorms in the evening. Sunday, northwest winds around 5 knots, becoming southwest in the afternoon. Protected waters, a light chop. Sunday night, southwest winds 5 to 10 knots. Protected waters, a light chop. Monday, southwest winds 5 to 10 knots. Protected waters, a light chop. A chance of showers and thunderstorms in the afternoon. Monday night, southwest winds 5 to 10 knots. Protected waters, a light chop. A chance of showers and thunderstorms in the evening. Tuesday, west winds 5 to 10 knots. Protected waters, a light chop. A chance of showers and thunderstorms. Tuesday night, southwest winds 5 to 10 knots, diminishing to around 5 knots after midnight. Protected waters, a light chop. A chance of showers and thunderstorms, mainly in the evening. Wednesday, west winds around 5 knots, becoming southwest in the afternoon. Protected waters, a light chop. A chance of showers and thunderstorms. Wednesday night, southwest winds 5 to 10 knots. Protected waters, a light chop. A chance of showers and thunderstorms. Winds and waves higher and near thunderstorms. The Tropical Weather Outlook. For the North Atlantic, Caribbean Sea, and the Gulf of America, northeastern Atlantic, a strong non-tropical area of low pressure is located over the northeastern Atlantic several hundred miles west-northwest of the coast of Portugal. This system could acquire some subtropical or tropical characteristics today or early Sunday while it moves east-southeastward at 10 to 15 miles per hour toward Portugal and northwestern Spain. The opportunity for tropical or subtropical development should end by Sunday night when the system encounters unfavorable environmental conditions. For more information, see high seas forecast issued by Meteo France. Formation chance through 48 hours, low, 20%. Formation chance through 7 days, low, 20%. Central subtropical Atlantic, a weak area of low pressure located over the central subtropical Atlantic a few hundred miles east-southeast of Bermuda, is producing disorganized showers and thunderstorms. Development of this system, if any, is expected to be slow to occur while it drifts westward through Sunday and then accelerates northward early next week. Formation chance through 48 hours, low, 10%. Formation chance through 7 days, low, 20%. Eastern tropical Atlantic, a tropical wave is expected to move off the west coast of Africa on Monday. An area of low pressure may form in association with the wave soon after it moves off the coast, and subsequent development will be possible while the system moves westward at 15 to 20 miles per hour across the eastern and central tropical Atlantic through the end of next week. Formation chance through 48 hours, low, near 0%. Formation chance through

7 days, low, 30%. The Surf Zone forecast, general outlook, a moderate risk of rip currents is expected the next few days with a chance for showers and storms again today. Due to the westerly flow regime and developing sea breeze, it's possible a localized high risk of rip currents develops across west facing Gulf County beaches in the afternoon through Sunday. Tide information for Saturday, August 22, 2026. St. Mark's River entrance. High 9:26 a.m., low 6:14 p.m. Apalachicola. High 9:56 a.m., low 8:12 p.m. St. Andrews Bay of Panama City. High 5:08 a.m., low 5:23 p.m. Note that the times of high and low tide are 3 minutes earlier at Channel Point than at the St. Mark's River entrance. The average water temperature at Apalachicola was 87.8 degrees. Sunrise and sunset in Tallahassee. August 22, 2026. Sunrise 7:09 a.m. Eastern Daylight Time. Sunset 8:12 p.m. Eastern Daylight Time. 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This broadcast originates from your National Weather Service office in Tallahassee, Florida. The latest weather and forecast information can also be accessed by calling our automated forecast line at 850-942-8851. The current time is 6:41 a.m. Eastern Daylight Time. These are the 6 a.m. Eastern Daylight Time conditions. At the Tallahassee Airport, it was partly cloudy. The temperature was 74 degrees. The wind was calm. At Florida State University, the temperature was 75 degrees. The wind was calm. At Apalachicola, it was mostly cloudy. The temperature was 77 degrees. The wind was calm. At Panama City Northwest, it was mostly cloudy. The temperature was 76 degrees. The wind was calm. At Dothan, it was partly cloudy. The temperature was 74 degrees. The wind was south at 5 miles an hour. At Albany, it was partly cloudy. The temperature was 72 degrees. The wind was west at 3 miles an hour. At Valdosta, fog was reported. The temperature was 73 degrees. The wind was calm. Over the marine area, at the buoy south of Apalachicola, winds were southwest at 14 knots and seas were 2 feet. At the buoy south of Panama City, winds were west at 6 knots and seas were 1 foot. At the buoy south of Pensacola, winds were north at 4 knots and seas were 1 foot. The forecast for the local area. Today, mostly sunny. Showers and thunderstorms likely this afternoon. Highs in the lower 90s. Southwest winds around 5 miles per hour. Chance of rain 60%. Tonight, mostly cloudy with showers and thunderstorms likely in the evening, then mostly clear after midnight. Humid with lows in the mid-70s. Southwest winds around 5 miles per hour in the evening, becoming light and variable. Chance of rain 70%. Sunday, sunny. Highs in the upper 90s. West winds around 5 miles per hour. Heat index values up to 106. Sunday night, mostly clear. Lows in the mid-70s. Southwest winds around 5 miles per hour. Monday, sunny. A chance of showers and thunderstorms in the afternoon. Highs in the mid-90s. Southwest winds around 5 miles per hour. Chance of rain 50%. Heat index values up to 106. Monday night, mostly cloudy with a chance of showers and thunderstorms in the evening, then partly cloudy with a slight chance of showers after midnight. Lows in the mid-70s. Chance of rain 50%. Tuesday and Tuesday night, partly cloudy. Showers and thunderstorms likely. Highs in the mid-90s. Lows in the lower 70s. Chance of rain 70%. Wednesday and Wednesday night, partly cloudy. Showers and thunderstorms likely. Highs in the lower 90s. Lows in the lower 70s. Chance of rain 60%. Heat index values up to 105. Thursday and Thursday night, partly cloudy. Showers and thunderstorms likely. Highs in the lower 90s. Lows in the lower 70s. Chance of rain 70%. Friday, mostly sunny. A chance of showers with a slight chance of thunderstorms in the morning, then showers and thunderstorms likely in the afternoon. Highs in the lower 90s. Chance of rain 60%. Heat index values up to 1.

105. The coastal waters forecast for the following: waters from Suwannee River to Apalachicola, Florida, extending from 20 to 60 nautical miles. Coastal waters from Okaloosa, Walton County line to Mexico Beach out to 20 nautical miles. Coastal waters from Mexico Beach to Apalachicola out to 20 nautical miles. Waters from Okaloosa, Walton County line to Mexico Beach 20 to 60 nautical miles. And waters from Mexico Beach to Apalachicola 20 to 60 nautical miles. Today, southwest winds 5 to 10 knots. Waves 1 foot or less. Wave detail, southwest 1 foot at 4 seconds. Protected waters, a light chop. A chance of showers and thunderstorms until late afternoon, then a slight chance of showers and thunderstorms late. Tonight, southwest winds 5 to 10 knots. Waves 1 foot or less. Wave detail, southwest 1 foot at 4 seconds. Protected waters, a light chop. A slight chance of showers and thunderstorms. Sunday, west winds 5 to 10 knots. Waves 1 foot or less. Wave detail, west 1 foot at 4 seconds. Protected waters, a light chop. A chance of showers with a slight chance of thunderstorms in the morning. Sunday night, southwest winds 5 to 10 knots. Waves 1 foot or less. Wave detail, southwest 1 foot at 3 seconds. Protected waters, a light chop. Monday, southwest winds 5 to 10 knots. Waves 1 foot or less. Wave detail, southwest 1 foot at 3 seconds. Protected waters, a light chop. Monday night, southwest winds 5 to 10 knots. Waves 1 foot or less. Wave detail, southwest 1 foot at 3 seconds. Protected waters, a light chop. A slight chance of showers and thunderstorms. Tuesday, southwest winds around 5 knots. Waves 1 foot or less. Protected waters, smooth, a slight chance of showers and thunderstorms. Tuesday night, southwest winds around 5 knots. Waves 1 foot or less. Protected waters, smooth, a slight chance of showers and thunderstorms. Wednesday, southwest winds 5 to 10 knots. Waves 1 foot or less. Protected waters, a light chop. A slight chance of showers and thunderstorms. Wednesday night, southwest winds 5 to 10 knots. Waves 1 foot or less. Protected waters, a light chop. A slight chance of showers and thunderstorms. Winds and waves higher and near thunderstorms. The coastal waters forecast for the following St. Andrews Bay waterways. Today, southwest winds around 5 knots, increasing to 5 to 10 knots late. Protected waters, a light chop. A chance of showers and thunderstorms. Tonight, southwest winds 5 to 10 knots, becoming west after midnight. Protected waters, a light chop. A slight chance of showers and thunderstorms in the evening. Sunday, northwest winds around 5 knots, becoming southwest in the afternoon. Protected waters, a light chop. Sunday night, southwest winds 5 to 10 knots. Protected waters, a light chop. Monday, southwest winds 5 to 10 knots. Protected waters, a light chop. A chance of showers and thunderstorms in the afternoon. Monday night, southwest winds 5 to 10 knots. Protected waters, a light chop. A chance of showers and thunderstorms in the evening. Tuesday, west winds 5 to 10 knots. Protected waters, a light chop. A chance of showers and thunderstorms. Tuesday night, southwest winds 5 to 10 knots, diminishing to around 5 knots after midnight. Protected waters, a light chop. A chance of showers and thunderstorms, mainly in the evening. Wednesday, west winds around 5 knots, becoming southwest in the afternoon. Protected waters, a light chop. A chance of showers and thunderstorms. Wednesday night, southwest winds 5 to 10 knots. Protected waters, a light chop. A chance of showers and thunderstorms. Winds and waves higher and near thunderstorms. The Tropical Weather Outlook. For the North Atlantic, Caribbean Sea and the Gulf of America, northeastern Atlantic, a strong non-tropical area of low pressure is located over the northeastern Atlantic several hundred miles west-northwest of the coast of Portugal. This system could acquire some subtropical or tropical characteristics today or early Sunday while it moves east-southeastward at 10 to 15 miles per hour toward Portugal and northwestern Spain. The opportunity for tropical or subtropical development should end by Sunday night when the system encounters unfavorable environmental conditions. For more information, see high seas forecast issued by Meteo France.
Formation chance through 48 hours, low, 20%. Formation chance through 7 days, low, 20%. Central subtropical Atlantic, a weak area of low pressure located over the central subtropical Atlantic a few hundred miles east-southeast of Bermuda, is producing disorganized showers and thunderstorms. Development of this system, if any, is expected to be slow to occur while it drifts westward through Sunday and then accelerates northward early next week. Formation chance through 48 hours, low, 10%. Formation chance through 7 days, low, 20%. Eastern tropical Atlantic, a tropical wave is expected to move off the west coast of Africa on Monday. An area of low pressure may form in association with the wave soon after it moves off the coast, and subsequent development will be possible while the system moves westward at 15 to 20 miles per hour across the eastern and central tropical Atlantic through the end of next week. Formation chance through 48 hours, low, near 0%. Formation chance through 7 days, low, 30%. The surf zone forecast general outlook: a moderate risk of rip currents is expected the next few days with a chance for showers and storms again today. Due to the westerly flow regime and developing sea breeze, it's possible a localized high risk of rip currents develops across west facing Gulf County beaches in the afternoon through Sunday. Tide information for Saturday, August 22, 2026. St. Mark's River entrance. High 9:26 a.m., low 6:14 p.m. Apalachicola. High 9:56 a.m., low 8:12 p.m. St. Andrews Bay at Panama City. High 5:08 a.m., low 5:23 p.m. Note that the times of high and low tide are 3 minutes earlier at Shell Point than at the St. Mark's River entrance. The average water temperature at Apalachicola was 87.8 degrees. Sunrise and sunset in Tallahassee. August 22, 2026. Sunrise 7:09 a.m. Eastern Daylight Time, sunset 8:12 p.m. Eastern Daylight Time. 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This broadcast originates from your National Weather Service office in Tallahassee, Florida. The latest weather and forecast information can also be accessed by calling our automated forecast line at 850-942-8851. The current time is 6:52 a.m. Eastern Daylight Time. These are the 6 a.m. Eastern Daylight Time conditions. At the Tallahassee Airport, it was partly cloudy. The temperature was 74 degrees. The wind was calm. At Florida State University, the temperature was 75 degrees. The wind was calm. At Apalachicola, it was mostly cloudy. The temperature was 77 degrees. The wind was calm. At Panama City Northwest, it was mostly cloudy. The temperature was 76 degrees. The wind was calm. At Dothan, it was partly cloudy. The temperature was 74 degrees. The wind was south at 5 miles an hour. At Albany, it was partly cloudy. The temperature was 72 degrees. The wind was west at 3 miles an hour. At Valdosta, fog was reported. The temperature was 73 degrees. The wind was calm. Over the marine area, at the buoy south of Apalachicola, winds were southwest at 14 knots and seas were 2 feet. At the buoy south of Panama City, winds were west at 6 knots and seas were 1 foot. At the buoy south of Pensacola, winds were north at 4 knots and seas were 1 foot. The forecast for the local area: today, mostly sunny. Showers and thunderstorms likely this afternoon. Highs in the lower 90s. Southwest winds around 5 miles per hour. Chance of rain 60%. Tonight, mostly cloudy with showers and thunderstorms likely in the evening, then mostly clear after midnight. Humid with lows in the mid-70s. Southwest winds around 5 miles per hour in the evening, becoming light and variable. Chance of rain 70%. Sunday, sunny. Highs in the upper 90s. West winds around 5 miles per hour. Heat index values up to 106. Sunday night, mostly clear. Lows in the mid-70s. Southwest winds around 5 miles per hour. Monday, sunny. A chance of showers and thunderstorms in the afternoon. Highs in the mid-90s. Southwest winds around 5 miles per hour. Chance of rain 50%. Heat index values up to 106. Monday night, mostly cloudy with a chance of showers and thunderstorms.

storms in the evening, then partly cloudy with a slight chance of showers after midnight. Lows in the mid-70s. Chance of rain 50%. Tuesday and Tuesday night, partly cloudy. Showers and thunderstorms likely. Highs in the mid-90s. Lows in the lower 70s. Chance of rain 70%. Wednesday and Wednesday night, partly cloudy. Showers and thunderstorms likely. Highs in the lower 90s. Lows in the lower 70s. Chance of rain 60%. Heat index values up to 105. Thursday and Thursday night, partly cloudy. Showers and thunderstorms likely. Highs in the lower 90s. Lows in the lower 70s. Chance of rain 70%. Friday, mostly sunny. A chance of showers with a slight chance of thunderstorms in the morning, then showers and thunderstorms likely in the afternoon. Highs in the lower 90s. Chance of rain 60%. Heat index values up to 105. The coastal waters forecast for the following: waters from Suwannee River to Apalachicola, Florida, extending from 20 to 60 nautical miles. Coastal waters from Okaloosa-Walton County line to Mexico Beach out to 20 nautical miles. Coastal waters from Mexico Beach to Apalachicola out to 20 nautical miles. Waters from Okaloosa-Walton County line to Mexico Beach 20 to 60 nautical miles. And waters from Mexico Beach to Apalachicola 20 to 60 nautical miles. Today, southwest winds 5 to 10 knots. Waves 1 foot or less. Wave detail, southwest 1 foot at 4 seconds. Protected waters a light chop. A chance of showers and thunderstorms until late afternoon, then a slight chance of showers and thunderstorms late. Tonight, southwest winds 5 to 10 knots. Waves 1 foot or less. Wave detail, southwest 1 foot at 4 seconds. Protected waters a light chop. A slight chance of showers and thunderstorms. Sunday, west winds 5 to 10 knots. Waves 1 foot or less. Wave detail, west 1 foot at 4 seconds. Protected waters a light chop. A chance of showers with a slight chance of thunderstorms in the morning. Sunday night, southwest winds 5 to 10 knots. Waves 1 foot or less. Wave detail, southwest 1 foot at 3 seconds. Protected waters a light chop. Monday, southwest winds 5 to 10 knots. Waves 1 foot or less. Wave detail, southwest 1 foot at 3 seconds. Protected waters a light chop. Monday night, southwest winds 5 to 10 knots. Waves 1 foot or less. Wave detail, southwest 1 foot at 3 seconds. Protected waters a light chop. A slight chance of showers and thunderstorms. Tuesday, southwest winds around 5 knots. Waves 1 foot or less. Protected waters smooth, a slight chance of showers and thunderstorms. Tuesday night, southwest winds around 5 knots. Waves 1 foot or less. Protected waters smooth, a slight chance of showers and thunderstorms. Wednesday, southwest winds 5 to 10 knots. Waves 1 foot or less. Protected waters a light chop. A slight chance of showers and thunderstorms. Wednesday night, southwest winds 5 to 10 knots. Waves 1 foot or less. Protected waters a light chop. A slight chance of showers and thunderstorms. Winds and waves higher and near thunderstorms. The coastal waters forecast for the following: St. Andrews Bay waterways. Today, southwest winds around 5 knots, increasing to 5 to 10 knots late. Protected waters a light chop. A chance of showers and thunderstorms. Tonight, southwest winds 5 to 10 knots, becoming west after midnight. Protected waters a light chop. A slight chance of showers and thunderstorms in the evening. Sunday, northwest winds around 5 knots, becoming southwest in the afternoon. Protected waters a light chop. Sunday night, southwest winds 5 to 10 knots. Protected waters a light chop. Monday, southwest winds 5 to 10 knots. Protected waters a light chop. A chance of showers and thunderstorms in the afternoon. Monday night, southwest winds 5 to 10 knots. Protected waters a light chop. A chance of showers and thunderstorms in the evening. Tuesday, west winds 5 to 10 knots. Protected waters a light chop. A chance of showers and thunderstorms. Tuesday night, southwest winds 5 to 10 knots, diminishing to around 5 knots after midnight. Protected waters a light chop. A chance

of showers and thunderstorms, mainly in the evening. Wednesday, west winds around 5 knots, becoming southwest in the afternoon. Protected waters, a light chop. A chance of showers and thunderstorms. Wednesday night, southwest winds 5 to 10 knots. Protected waters, a light chop. A chance of showers and thunderstorms. Winds and waves higher and near thunderstorms. The Tropical Weather Outlook. For the North Atlantic, Caribbean Sea, and the Gulf of America, northeastern Atlantic, a strong non-tropical area of low pressure is located over the northeastern Atlantic several hundred miles west-northwest of the coast of Portugal. This system could acquire some subtropical or tropical characteristics today or early Sunday while it moves east-southeastward at 10 to 15 miles per hour toward Portugal and northwestern Spain. The opportunity for tropical or subtropical development should end by Sunday night when the system encounters unfavorable environmental conditions. For more information, see high seas forecast issued by Meteo France. Formation chance through 48 hours, low, 20%. Formation chance through 7 days, low, 20%. Central subtropical Atlantic, a weak area of low pressure located over the central subtropical Atlantic a few hundred miles east-southeast of Bermuda, is producing disorganized showers and thunderstorms. Development of this system, if any, is expected to be slow to occur while it drifts westward through Sunday and then accelerates northward early next week. Formation chance through 48 hours, low, 10%. Formation chance through 7 days, low, 20%. Eastern Tropical Atlantic, a tropical wave is expected to move off the west coast of Africa on Monday. An area of low pressure may form in association with the wave soon after it moves off the coast, and subsequent development will be possible while the system moves westward at 15 to 20 miles per hour across the eastern and central tropical Atlantic through the end of next week. Formation chance through 48 hours, low, near 0%. Formation chance through 7 days, low, 30%. The Tallahassee Climate Summary for yesterday, August 21, 2026. Yesterday's high temperature was 96 degrees. This high was 5 degrees above the normal high of 91. Yesterday's low temperature was 73 degrees. This tied the normal low of 73. A trace of precipitation fell yesterday, which brings the monthly total to 5.68 inches. This is 0.22 inches above the normal amount of 5.46 inches for August. The total precipitation for the year now stands at 29.20 inches, which is 11.98 inches below normal. The normal high temperature for today is 91 degrees, and the normal low is 73. The record high for today is 100, which last occurred in 1980, and the record low is 62, which occurred in 1997. Sunrise today is at 7:09 a.m. and sunset is at 8:12 p.m. The surf zone forecast. General outlook: a moderate risk of rip currents is expected the next few days, with a chance for showers and storms again today. Due to the westerly flow regime and developing sea breeze, it's possible a localized high risk of rip currents develops across west-facing Gulf County beaches in the afternoon through Sunday. Tide information for Saturday, August 22, 2026. St. Marks River entrance. High 9:26 a.m., low 6:14 p.m. Apalachicola. High 9:56 a.m., low 8:12 p.m. St. Andrews Bay at Panama City. High 5:08 a.m., low 5:23 p.m. Note that the times of high and low tide are 3 minutes earlier at Shell Point than at the St. Marks River entrance. The average water temperature at Apalachicola was 87.8 degrees. Sunrise and sunset in Tallahassee. August 22, 2026. Sunrise 7:09 a.m. Eastern Daylight Time, sunset 8:12 p.m. Eastern Daylight Time. 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The latest weather and forecast information can also be accessed by calling our automated forecast line at 850-942-8851. The current time is 7:04 a.m. Eastern Daylight Time. These are the 7 a.m. Eastern Daylight Time conditions. At the Tallahassee Airport, it was mostly cloudy. The temperature was 73 degrees. The wind was calm. The report from Florida State University was not available. At Apalachicola, it was mostly cloudy. The temperature was 76 degrees. The wind was calm. At Panama City Northwest,
It was mostly cloudy. The temperature was 76 degrees. The wind was northeast at 3 miles an hour. At Dothan, it was partly cloudy. The temperature was 74 degrees. The wind was southwest at 6 miles an hour. At Albany, it was partly cloudy. The temperature was 72 degrees. The wind was calm. At Valdosta, fog was reported. The temperature was 73 degrees. The wind was south at 5 miles an hour. Over the marine area, at the buoy south of Apalachicola, winds were southwest at 16 knots. At the buoy south of Panama City, winds were west at 10 knots. At the buoy south of Pensacola, winds were northwest at 2 knots. The forecast for the local area. Today, mostly sunny. Showers and thunderstorms likely this afternoon. Highs in the lower 90s. Southwest winds around 5 miles per hour. Chance of rain 60%. Tonight, mostly cloudy with showers and thunderstorms likely in the evening, then mostly clear after midnight. Humid with lows in the mid-70s. Southwest winds around 5 miles per hour in the evening, becoming light and variable. Chance of rain 70%. Sunday, sunny. Highs in the upper 90s. West winds around 5 miles per hour. Heat index values up to 106. Sunday night, mostly clear. Lows in the mid-70s. Southwest winds around 5 miles per hour. Monday, sunny. A chance of showers and thunderstorms in the afternoon. Highs in the mid-90s. Southwest winds around 5 miles per hour. Chance of rain 50%. Heat index values up to 106. Monday night, mostly cloudy with a chance of showers and thunderstorms in the evening, then partly cloudy with a slight chance of showers after midnight. Lows in the mid-70s. Chance of rain 50%. Tuesday and Tuesday night, partly cloudy. Showers and thunderstorms likely. Highs in the mid-90s. Lows in the lower 70s. Chance of rain 70%. Wednesday and Wednesday night, partly cloudy. Showers and thunderstorms likely. Highs in the lower 90s. Lows in the lower 70s. Chance of rain 60%. Heat index values up to 105. Thursday and Thursday night, partly cloudy. Showers and thunderstorms likely. Highs in the lower 90s. Lows in the lower 70s. Chance of rain 70%. Friday, mostly sunny. A chance of showers with a slight chance of thunderstorms in the morning, then showers and thunderstorms likely in the afternoon. Highs in the lower 90s. Chance of rain 60%. Heat index values up to 105. The coastal waters forecast for the following: waters from Suwannee River to Apalachicola, Florida, extending from 20 to 60 nautical miles. Coastal waters from Okaloosa, Walton County line to Mexico Beach out to 20 nautical miles. Coastal waters from Mexico Beach to Apalachicola out to 20 nautical miles. Waters from Okaloosa, Walton County line to Mexico Beach 20 to 60 nautical miles. And waters from Mexico Beach to Apalachicola 20 to 60 nautical miles. Today, southwest winds 5 to 10 knots. Waves 1 foot or less. Wave detail, southwest 1 foot at 4 seconds. Protected waters, a light chop. A chance of showers and thunderstorms until late afternoon, then a slight chance of showers and thunderstorms late. Tonight, southwest winds 5 to 10 knots. Waves 1 foot or less. Wave detail, southwest 1 foot at 4 seconds. Protected waters, a light chop. A slight chance of showers and thunderstorms. Sunday, west winds 5 to 10 knots. Waves 1 foot or less. Wave detail, west 1 foot at 4 seconds. Protected waters, a light chop. A chance of showers with a slight chance of thunderstorms in the morning. Sunday night, southwest winds 5 to 10 knots. Waves 1 foot or less. Wave detail, southwest 1 foot at 3 seconds. Protected waters, a light chop. Monday, southwest winds 5 to 10 knots. Waves 1 foot or less. Wave detail, southwest 1 foot at 3 seconds. Protected waters, a light chop. Monday night, southwest winds 5 to 10 knots. Waves 1 foot or less. Wave detail, southwest 1 foot at 3 seconds. Protected waters, a light chop. A slight chance of showers and thunderstorms. Tuesday, southwest winds around 5 knots. Waves 1 foot or less.
protected water.

move. A slight chance of showers and thunderstorms. Tuesday night, southwest winds around 5 knots. Waves 1 foot or less. Protected waters move. A slight chance of showers and thunderstorms. Wednesday, southwest winds 5 to 10 knots. Waves 1 foot or less. Protected waters a light chop. A slight chance of showers and thunderstorms. Wednesday night, southwest winds 5 to 10 knots. Waves 1 foot or less. Protected waters a light chop. A slight chance of showers and thunderstorms. Winds and waves higher in and near thunderstorms. The coastal waters forecast for the following St. Andrews Bay waterways. Today, southwest winds around 5 knots, increasing to 5 to 10 knots late. Protected waters a light chop. A chance of showers and thunderstorms. Tonight, southwest winds 5 to 10 knots, becoming west after midnight. Protected waters a light chop. A slight chance of showers and thunderstorms in the evening. Sunday, northwest winds around 5 knots, becoming southwest in the afternoon. Protected waters a light chop. Sunday night, southwest winds 5 to 10 knots. Protected waters a light chop. Monday, southwest winds 5 to 10 knots. Protected waters a light chop. A chance of showers and thunderstorms in the afternoon. Monday night, southwest winds 5 to 10 knots. Protected waters a light chop. A chance of showers and thunderstorms in the evening. Tuesday, west winds 5 to 10 knots. Protected waters a light chop. A chance of showers and thunderstorms. Tuesday night, southwest winds 5 to 10 knots, diminishing to around 5 knots after midnight. Protected waters a light chop. A chance of showers and thunderstorms, mainly in the evening. Wednesday, west winds around 5 knots, becoming southwest in the afternoon. Protected waters a light chop. A chance of showers and thunderstorms. Wednesday night, southwest winds 5 to 10 knots. Protected waters a light chop. A chance of showers and thunderstorms. Winds and waves higher in and near thunderstorms. The Tropical Weather Outlook. For the North Atlantic, Caribbean Sea and the Gulf of America, northeastern Atlantic, a strong non-tropical area of low pressure is located over the northeastern Atlantic several hundred miles west-northwest of the coast of Portugal. This system could acquire some subtropical or tropical characteristics today or early Sunday while it moves east-southeastward at 10 to 15 miles per hour toward Portugal and northwestern Spain. The opportunity for tropical or subtropical development should end by Sunday night when the system encounters unfavorable environmental conditions. For more information, see high seas forecast issued by Meteo France. Formation chance through 48 hours, low, 20%. Formation chance through 7 days, low, 20%. Central subtropical Atlantic, a weak area of low pressure located over the central subtropical Atlantic a few hundred miles east-southeast of Bermuda, is producing disorganized showers and thunderstorms. Development of this system, if any, is expected to be slow to occur while it drifts westward through Sunday and then accelerates northward early next week. Formation chance through 48 hours, low, 10%. Formation chance through 7 days, low, 20%. Eastern tropical Atlantic, a tropical wave is expected to move off the west coast of Africa on Monday. An area of low pressure may form in association with the wave soon after it moves off the coast, and subsequent development will be possible while the system moves westward at 15 to 20 miles per hour across the eastern and central tropical Atlantic through the end of next week. Formation chance through 48 hours, low, near 0%. Formation chance through 7 days, low, 30%. The surf zone forecast general outlook, a moderate risk of rip currents is expected the next few days with a chance for showers and storms again today. Due to the westerly flow regime and developing sea breeze, it's possible a localized high risk of rip currents develops across west-facing Gulf County beaches in the afternoon through Sunday. Tide information for Saturday, August 22, 2026. St. Mark's River entrance. High 9:26 a.m., low 6:14 p.m. Apalachicola. High 9:56 a.m., low 8:12 p.m. St. Andrews Bay at Panama City. High 5:08 a.m., low 5:23 p.m. Note that the times of high and low tide are 3 minutes earlier at Shell Point than at the St. Mark's River entrance. The average water temperature at Apalachicola was 87.8 degrees. Sunrise and sunset in Tallahassee. August 22, 2026.

home. At Apalachicola, it was mostly cloudy. The temperature was 76 degrees. The wind was calm. At Panama City Northwest, it was mostly cloudy. The temperature was 76 degrees. The wind was northeast at 3 miles an hour. At Dothan, it was partly cloudy. The temperature was 74 degrees. The wind was southwest at 6 miles an hour. At Albany, it was partly cloudy. The temperature was 72 degrees. The wind was calm. At Valdosta, fog was reported. The temperature was 73 degrees. The wind was south at 5 miles an hour. Over the marine area, at the buoy south of Apalachicola, winds were southwest at 16 knots and seas were 2 feet. At the buoy south of Panama City, winds were west at 8 knots and seas were 1 foot. At the buoy south of Pensacola, winds were northwest at 2 knots. These are the 7 a.m. Eastern Daylight Time conditions. At the Tallahassee Airport, it was mostly cloudy. The temperature was 73 degrees. The wind was calm. At Florida State University, the temperature was 77 degrees. The wind was calm. At Apalachicola, it was mostly cloudy. The temperature was 76 degrees. The wind was calm. At Panama City Northwest, it was mostly cloudy. The temperature was 76 degrees. The wind was northeast at 3 miles an hour. At Dothan, it was partly cloudy. The temperature was 74 degrees. The wind was southwest at 6 miles an hour. At Albany, it was partly cloudy. The temperature was 72 degrees. The wind was calm. At Valdosta, fog was reported. The temperature was 73 degrees. The wind was south at 5 miles an hour. Over the marine area, at the buoy south of Apalachicola, winds were southwest at 16 knots and seas were 2 feet. At the buoy south of Panama City, winds were west at 8 knots and seas were 1 foot. At the buoy south of Pensacola, wave heights 1 foot. Wave period 4 seconds. The forecast for the local area. Today, mostly sunny. Showers and thunderstorms likely this afternoon. Highs in the lower 90s. Southwest winds around 5 miles per hour. Chance of rain 60%. Tonight, mostly cloudy with showers and thunderstorms likely in the evening, then mostly clear after midnight. Humid with lows in the mid-70s. Southwest winds around 5 miles per hour in the evening, becoming light and variable. Chance of rain 70%. Sunday, sunny. Highs in the upper 90s. West winds around 5 miles per hour. Heat index values up to 106. Sunday night, mostly clear. Lows in the mid-70s. Southwest winds around 5 miles per hour. Monday, sunny. A chance of showers and thunderstorms in the afternoon. Highs in the mid-90s. Southwest winds around 5 miles per hour. Chance of rain 50%. Heat index values up to 106. Monday night, mostly cloudy with a chance of showers and thunderstorms in the evening, then partly cloudy with a slight chance of showers after midnight. Lows in the mid-70s. Chance of rain 50%. Tuesday and Tuesday night, partly cloudy. Showers and thunderstorms likely. Highs in the mid-90s. Lows in the lower 70s. Chance of rain 70%. Wednesday and Wednesday night, partly cloudy. Showers and thunderstorms likely. Highs in the lower 90s. Lows in the lower 70s. Chance of rain 60%. Heat index values up to 105. Thursday and Thursday night, partly cloudy. Showers and thunderstorms likely. Highs in the lower 90s. Lows in the lower 70s. Chance of rain 70%. Friday, mostly sunny. A chance of showers with a slight chance of thunderstorms in the morning, then showers and thunderstorms likely in the afternoon. Highs in the lower 90s. Chance of rain 60%. Heat index values up to 105. The coastal waters forecast for the following: waters from Suwannee River to Apalachicola, Florida, extending from 20 to 60 nautical miles. Coastal waters from Okaloosa-Walton County line to Mexico Beach out to 20 nautical miles. Coastal waters from Mexico Beach to Apalachicola out to 20 nautical miles. Waters from Okaloosa-Walton County line to Mexico Beach 20 to 60 nautical miles. And waters from Mexico Beach to Apalachicola 20 to 60 nautical miles. Today, southwest winds 5 to 10 knots.

1 foot or less. Wave detail, southwest 1 foot at 4 seconds. Protected waters, a light chop. A chance of showers and thunderstorms until late afternoon, then a slight chance of showers and thunderstorms late. Tonight, southwest winds 5 to 10 knots. Waves 1 foot or less. Wave detail, southwest 1 foot at 4 seconds. Protected waters, a light chop. A slight chance of showers and thunderstorms. Sunday, west winds 5 to 10 knots. Waves 1 foot or less. Wave detail, west 1 foot at 4 seconds. Protected waters, a light chop. A chance of showers with a slight chance of thunderstorms in the morning. Sunday night, southwest winds 5 to 10 knots. Waves 1 foot or less. Wave detail, southwest 1 foot at 3 seconds. Protected waters, a light chop. Monday, southwest winds 5 to 10 knots. Waves 1 foot or less. Wave detail, southwest 1 foot at 3 seconds. Protected waters, a light chop. Monday night, southwest winds 5 to 10 knots. Waves 1 foot or less. Wave detail, southwest 1 foot at 3 seconds. Protected waters, a light chop. A slight chance of showers and thunderstorms. Tuesday, southwest winds around 5 knots. Waves 1 foot or less. Protected waters, smooth. A slight chance of showers and thunderstorms. Tuesday night, southwest winds around 5 knots. Waves 1 foot or less. Protected waters, smooth. A slight chance of showers and thunderstorms. Wednesday, southwest winds 5 to 10 knots. Waves 1 foot or less. Protected waters, a light chop. A slight chance of showers and thunderstorms. Wednesday night, southwest winds 5 to 10 knots. Waves 1 foot or less. Protected waters, a light chop. A slight chance of showers and thunderstorms. Winds and waves higher in and near thunderstorms. The coastal waters forecast for the following St. Andrews Bay waterways. Today, southwest winds around 5 knots, increasing to 5 to 10 knots late. Protected waters, a light chop. A chance of showers and thunderstorms. Tonight, southwest winds 5 to 10 knots, becoming west after midnight. Protected waters, a light chop. A slight chance of showers and thunderstorms in the evening. Sunday, northwest winds around 5 knots, becoming southwest in the afternoon. Protected waters, a light chop. Sunday night, southwest winds 5 to 10 knots. Protected waters, a light chop. Monday, southwest winds 5 to 10 knots. Protected waters, a light chop. A chance of showers and thunderstorms in the afternoon. Monday night, southwest winds 5 to 10 knots. Protected waters, a light chop. A chance of showers and thunderstorms in the evening. Tuesday, west winds 5 to 10 knots. Protected waters, a light chop. A chance of showers and thunderstorms. Tuesday night, southwest winds 5 to 10 knots, diminishing to around 5 knots after midnight. Protected waters, a light chop. A chance of showers and thunderstorms, mainly in the evening. Wednesday, west winds around 5 knots, becoming southwest in the afternoon. Protected waters, a light chop. A chance of showers and thunderstorms. Wednesday night, southwest winds 5 to 10 knots. Protected waters, a light chop. A chance of showers and thunderstorms. Winds and waves higher in and near thunderstorms. The tropical weather outlook. For the North Atlantic, Caribbean Sea and the Gulf of America, northeastern Atlantic, a strong non-tropical area of low pressure is located over the northeastern Atlantic several hundred miles west-northwest of the coast of Portugal. This system could acquire some subtropical or tropical characteristics today or early Sunday while it moves east-southeastward at 10 to 15 miles per hour toward Portugal and northwestern Spain. The opportunity for tropical or subtropical development should end by Sunday night when the system encounters unfavorable environmental conditions. For more information, see high seas forecast issued by Meteo France. Formation chance through 48 hours, low, 20%. Formation chance through 7 days, low, 20%. Central subtropical Atlantic, a weak area of low pressure located over the central subtropical Atlantic a few hundred miles east-southeast of Bermuda, is producing disorganized showers and thunderstorms. Development of this system, if any, is expected to be slow to occur while it drifts westward through Sunday and then accelerates northward early next week. Formation chance through 48 hours, low, 10%.

Formation chance through 7 days, low, 20%. Eastern Tropical Atlantic, a tropical wave is expected to move off the west coast of Africa on Monday. An area of low pressure may form in association with the wave soon after it moves off the coast, and subsequent development will be possible while the system moves westward at 15 to 20 miles per hour across the eastern and central tropical Atlantic through the end of next week. Formation chance through 48 hours, low, near 0%. Formation chance through 7 days, low, 30%. The Surf Zone Forecast General Outlook: a moderate risk of rip currents is expected the next few days, with a chance for showers and storms again today. Due to the westerly flow regime and developing sea breeze, it's possible a localized high risk of rip currents develops across west-facing Gulf County beaches in the afternoon through Sunday. Tide information for Saturday, August 22, 2026. St. Marks River entrance. High 9:26 a.m., low 6:14 p.m. Apalachicola. High 9:56 a.m., low 8:12 p.m. St. Andrews Bay at Panama City. High 5:08 a.m., low 5:23 p.m. Note that the times of high and low tide are 3 minutes earlier at Shell Point than at the St. Marks River entrance. The average water temperature at Apalachicola was 87.8 degrees. Sunrise and sunset in Tallahassee. August 22, 2026. Sunrise 7:09 a.m. Eastern Daylight Time, sunset 8:12 p.m. Eastern Daylight Time. 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This broadcast originates from your National Weather Service office in Tallahassee, Florida. The latest weather and forecast information can also be accessed by calling our automated forecast line at 850-942-8851. The current time is 7:27 a.m. Eastern Daylight Time. These are the 7 a.m. Eastern Daylight Time conditions. At the Tallahassee Airport, it was mostly cloudy. The temperature was 73 degrees. The wind was calm. At Florida State University, the temperature was 77 degrees. The wind was calm. At Apalachicola, it was mostly cloudy. The temperature was 76 degrees. The wind was calm. At Panama City Northwest, it was mostly cloudy. The temperature was 76 degrees. The wind was northeast at 3 miles an hour. At Dothan, it was partly cloudy. The temperature was 74 degrees. The wind was southwest at 6 miles an hour. At Albany, it was partly cloudy. The temperature was 72 degrees. The wind was calm. At Valdosta, fog was reported. The temperature was 73 degrees. The wind was south at 5 miles an hour. Over the marine area, at the buoy south of Apalachicola, winds were southwest at 16 knots and seas were 2 feet. At the buoy south of Panama City, winds were west at 8 knots and seas were 1 foot. At the buoy south of Pensacola, wave heights 1 foot. Wave period 4 seconds. The forecast for the local area. Today, mostly sunny. Showers and thunderstorms likely this afternoon. Highs in the lower 90s. Southwest winds around 5 miles per hour. Chance of rain 60%. Tonight, mostly cloudy with showers and thunderstorms likely in the evening, then mostly clear after midnight. Humid with lows in the mid-70s. Southwest winds around 5 miles per hour in the evening, becoming light and variable. Chance of rain 70%. Sunday, sunny. Highs in the upper 90s. West winds around 5 miles per hour. Heat index values up to 106. Sunday night, mostly clear. Lows in the mid-70s. Southwest winds around 5 miles per hour. Monday, sunny. A chance of showers and thunderstorms in the afternoon. Highs in the mid-90s. Southwest winds around 5 miles per hour. Chance of rain 50%. Heat index values up to 106. Monday night, mostly cloudy with a chance of showers and thunderstorms in the evening, then partly cloudy with a slight chance of showers after midnight. Lows in the mid-70s. Chance of rain 50%. Tuesday and Tuesday night, partly cloudy. Showers and thunderstorms likely. Highs in the mid-90s. Lows in the lower 70s. Chance of rain 70%. Wednesday and Wednesday night, partly cloudy. Showers and thunderstorms likely. Highs in the lower 90s. Lows in the

or 70s. Chance of rain 60%. Heat index values up to 105. Thursday and Thursday night, partly cloudy. Showers and thunderstorms likely. Highs in the lower 90s. Lows in the lower 70s. Chance of rain 70%. Friday, mostly sunny. A chance of showers with a slight chance of thunderstorms in the morning, then showers and thunderstorms likely in the afternoon. Highs in the lower 90s. Chance of rain 60%. Heat index values up to 105. The Tallahassee Climate Summary for yesterday, August 21, 2026. Yesterday's high temperature was 96 degrees. This high was 5 degrees above the normal high of 91. Yesterday's low temperature was 73 degrees. This tied the normal low of 73. A trace of precipitation fell yesterday, which brings the monthly total to 5.68 inches. This is 0.22 inches above the normal amount of 5.46 inches for August. The total precipitation for the year now stands at 29.20 inches, which is 11.98 inches below normal. The normal high temperature for today is 91 degrees, and the normal low is 73. The record high for today is 100, which last occurred in 1980, and the record low is 62, which occurred in 1997. Sunrise today is at 7:09 a.m. and sunset is at 8:12 p.m. The coastal waters forecast for the following: waters from Suwannee River to Apalachicola, Florida, extending from 20 to 60 nautical miles, coastal waters from Okaloosa, Walton County line to Mexico Beach out to 20 nautical miles, coastal waters from Mexico Beach to Apalachicola out to 20 nautical miles, waters from Okaloosa, Walton County line to Mexico Beach 20 to 60 nautical miles, and waters from Mexico Beach to Apalachicola 20 to 60 nautical miles. Today, southwest winds 5 to 10 knots. Waves 1 foot or less. Wave detail, southwest 1 foot at 4 seconds. Protected waters, a light chop. A chance of showers and thunderstorms until late afternoon, then a slight chance of showers and thunderstorms late. Tonight, southwest winds 5 to 10 knots. Waves 1 foot or less. Wave detail, southwest 1 foot at 4 seconds. Protected waters, a light chop. A slight chance of showers and thunderstorms. Foot or less. Wave detail, southwest 1 foot at 4 seconds. Protected waters, a light chop. A slight chance of showers and thunderstorms. Sunday, west winds 5 to 10 knots. Waves 1 foot or less. Wave detail, west 1 foot at 4 seconds. Protected waters, a light chop. A chance of showers with a slight chance of thunderstorms in the morning. Sunday night, southwest winds 5 to 10 knots. Waves 1 foot or less. Wave detail, southwest 1 foot at 3 seconds. Protected waters, a light chop. Monday, southwest winds 5 to 10 knots. Waves 1 foot or less. Wave detail, southwest 1 foot at 3 seconds. Protected waters, a light chop. Monday night, southwest winds 5 to 10 knots. Waves 1 foot or less. Wave detail, southwest 1 foot at 3 seconds. Protected waters, a light chop. A slight chance of showers and thunderstorms. Tuesday, southwest winds around 5 knots. Waves 1 foot or less. Protected waters, smooth. A slight chance of showers and thunderstorms. Tuesday night, southwest winds around 5 knots. Waves 1 foot or less. Protected waters, smooth. A slight chance of showers and thunderstorms. Wednesday, southwest winds 5 to 10 knots. Waves 1 foot or less. Protected waters, a light chop. A slight chance of showers and thunderstorms. Wednesday night, southwest winds 5 to 10 knots. Waves 1 foot or less. Protected waters, a light chop. A slight chance of showers and thunderstorms. Winds and waves higher in and near thunderstorms. The coastal waters forecast for the following: St. Andrews Bay waterways. Today, southwest winds around 5 knots, increasing to 5 to 10 knots late. Protected waters, a light chop. A chance of showers and thunderstorms. Tonight, southwest winds 5 to 10 knots, becoming west after midnight. Protected waters, a light chop. A slight chance of showers and thunderstorms in the evening. Sunday, northwest winds around 5 knots, becoming southwest in the afternoon. Protected waters, a light chop. Sunday night, southwest winds 5 to 10 knots. Protected water.

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Monday, southwest winds 5 to 10 knots. 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A chance of showers and thunderstorms in the afternoon. Monday night, southwest winds 5 to 10 knots. 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A chance of showers and thunderstorms in the evening. Tuesday, west winds 5 to 10 knots. 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A chance of showers and thunderstorms. Tuesday night, southwest winds 5 to 10 knots, diminishing to around 5 knots after midnight. 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A chance of showers and thunderstorms, mainly in the evening. Wednesday, west winds around 5 knots, becoming southwest in the afternoon. 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A chance of showers and thunderstorms. Wednesday night, southwest winds 5 to 10 knots. 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A chance of showers and thunderstorms. Winds and waves higher and near thunderstorms. The Tropical Weather Outlook. For the North Atlantic, Caribbean Sea, and the Gulf of America, northeastern Atlantic, a strong non-tropical area of low pressure is located over the northeastern Atlantic several hundred miles west-northwest of the coast of Portugal. This system could acquire some subtropical or tropical characteristics today or early Sunday while it moves east-southeastward at 10 to 15 miles per hour toward Portugal and northwestern Spain. The opportunity for tropical or subtropical development should end by Sunday night when the system encounters unfavorable environmental conditions. For more information, see high seas forecast issued by Meteo France. Formation chance through 48 hours, low, 20%. Formation chance through 7 days, low, 20%. Central subtropical Atlantic, a weak area of low pressure located over the central subtropical Atlantic a few hundred miles east-southeast of Bermuda, is producing disorganized showers and thunderstorms. Development of this system, if any, is expected to be slow to occur while it drifts westward through Sunday and then accelerates northward early next week. Formation chance through 48 hours, low, 10%. Formation chance through 7 days, low, 20%. Eastern Tropical Atlantic, a tropical wave is expected to move off the west coast of Africa on Monday. An area of low pressure may form in association with the wave soon after it moves off the coast, and subsequent development will be possible while the system moves westward at 15 to 20 miles per hour across the eastern and central tropical Atlantic through the end of next week. Formation chance through 48 hours, low, near 0%. Formation chance through 7 days, low, 30%. The Surf Zone Forecast General Outlook, a moderate risk of rip currents is expected the next few days with a chance for showers and storms again today. Due to the westerly flow regime and developing sea breeze, it's possible a localized high risk of rip currents develops across west-facing Gulf County beaches in the afternoon through Sunday. Tide information for Saturday, August 22, 2026. St. Mark's River entrance. High 9:26 a.m., low 6:14 p.m. Apalachicola. High 9:56 a.m., low 8:12 p.m. St. Andrews Bay of Panama City. High 5:08 a.m., low 5:23 p.m. Note that the times of high and low tide are 3 minutes earlier at Shell Point than at the St. Mark's River entrance. The average water temperature at Apalachicola was 87.8 degrees. Sunrise and sunset in Tallahassee. August 22, 2026. Sunrise 7:09 a.m. Eastern Daylight Time, sunset 8:12 p.m. Eastern Daylight Time. 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The latest weather and forecast information can also be accessed by calling our automated forecast line at 850-942-8851. The current time is 7:39 a.m. Eastern Daylight Time. These are the 7 a.m. Eastern Daylight Time conditions. At the Tallahassee Airport, it was mostly cloudy. The temperature was 73 degrees. The wind was calm. At Florida State University, the temperature was 77 degrees. The wind was calm. At Apalachicola, it was mostly cloudy. The temperature was 76 degrees. The wind was calm. At Panama City Northwest, it was mostly cloudy. The temperature was 76 degrees. The wind was northeast at 3 miles an hour. At Dothan, it was partly cloudy. The temperature was 74 degrees. The wind was southwest at 6 miles an hour.

At Albany, it was partly cloudy. The temperature was 72 degrees. The wind was calm. At Valdosta, fog was reported. The temperature was 73 degrees. The wind was south at 5 miles an hour. Over the marine area, at the buoy south of Apalachicola, winds were southwest at 16 knots and seas were 2 feet. At the buoy south of Panama City, winds were west at 8 knots and seas were 1 foot. At the buoy south of Pensacola, wave heights 1 foot. Wave period 4 seconds. The forecast for the local area. Today, mostly sunny. Showers and thunderstorms likely this afternoon. Highs in the lower 90s. Southwest winds around 5 miles per hour. Chance of rain 60%. Tonight, mostly cloudy with showers and thunderstorms likely in the evening, then mostly clear after midnight. Humid with lows in the mid-70s. Southwest winds around 5 miles per hour in the evening, becoming light and variable. Chance of rain 70%. Sunday, sunny. Highs in the upper 90s. West winds around 5 miles per hour. Heat index values up to 106. Sunday night, mostly clear. Lows in the mid-70s. Southwest winds around 5 miles per hour. Monday, sunny. A chance of showers and thunderstorms in the afternoon. Highs in the mid-90s. Southwest winds around 5 miles per hour. Chance of rain 50%. Heat index values up to 106. Monday night, mostly cloudy with a chance of showers and thunderstorms in the evening, then partly cloudy with a slight chance of showers after midnight. Lows in the mid-70s. Chance of rain 50%. Tuesday and Tuesday night, partly cloudy. Showers and thunderstorms likely. Highs in the mid-90s. Lows in the lower 70s. Chance of rain 70%. Wednesday and Wednesday night, partly cloudy. Showers and thunderstorms likely. Highs in the lower 90s. Lows in the lower 70s. Chance of rain 60%. Heat index values up to 105. Thursday and Thursday night, partly cloudy. Showers and thunderstorms likely. Highs in the lower 90s. Lows in the lower 70s. Chance of rain 70%. Friday, mostly sunny. A chance of showers with a slight chance of thunderstorms in the morning, then showers and thunderstorms likely in the afternoon. Highs in the lower 90s. Chance of rain 60%. Heat index values up to 105. The coastal waters forecast for the following: waters from Suwannee River to Apalachicola, Florida, extending from 20 to 60 nautical miles. Coastal waters from Okaloosa-Walton County line to Mexico Beach out to 20 nautical miles. Coastal waters from Mexico Beach to Apalachicola out to 20 nautical miles. Waters from Okaloosa-Walton County line to Mexico Beach 20 to 60 nautical miles. And waters from Mexico Beach to Apalachicola 20 to 60 nautical miles. Today, southwest winds 5 to 10 knots. Waves 1 foot or less. Wave detail, southwest 1 foot at 4 seconds. Protected waters, a light chop. A chance of showers and thunderstorms until late afternoon, then a slight chance of showers and thunderstorms late. Tonight, southwest winds 5 to 10 knots. Waves 1 foot or less. Wave detail, southwest 1 foot at 4 seconds. Protected waters, a light chop. A slight chance of showers and thunderstorms. Sunday, west winds 5 to 10 knots. Waves 1 foot or less. Wave detail, west 1 foot at 4 seconds. Protected waters, a light chop. A chance of showers with a slight chance of thunderstorms in the morning. Sunday night, southwest winds 5 to 10 knots. Waves 1 foot or less. Wave detail, southwest 1 foot at 3 seconds. Protected waters, a light chop. Monday, southwest winds 5 to 10 knots. Waves 1 foot or less. Wave detail, southwest 1 foot at 3 seconds. Protected waters, a light chop. Monday night, southwest winds 5 to 10 knots. Waves 1 foot or less. Wave detail, southwest 1 foot at 3 seconds. Protected waters, a light chop. A slight chance of showers and thunderstorms. Tuesday, southwest winds around 5 knots. Waves 1 foot or less. Protected waters, smooth, a slight chance of showers and thunderstorms. Tuesday night, southwest winds around 5 knots. Waves 1 foot or less. Protected waters, smooth, a slight chance of showers and thunderstorms.

Wednesday, southwest winds 5 to 10 knots. Waves 1 foot or less. Protected waters a light shop. A slight chance of showers and thunderstorms. Wednesday night, southwest winds 5 to 10 knots. Waves 1 foot or less. Protected waters a light shop. A slight chance of showers and thunderstorms. Winds and waves higher and near thunderstorms. The coastal waters forecast for the following St. Andrews Bay waterways. Today, southwest winds around 5 knots, increasing to 5 to 10 knots late. Protected waters a light shop. A chance of showers and thunderstorms. Tonight, southwest winds 5 to 10 knots, becoming west after midnight. Protected waters a light shop. A slight chance of showers and thunderstorms in the evening. Sunday, northwest winds around 5 knots, becoming southwest in the afternoon. Protected waters a light shop. Sunday night, southwest winds 5 to 10 knots. Protected waters a light shop. Monday, southwest winds 5 to 10 knots. Protected waters a light shop. A chance of showers and thunderstorms in the afternoon. Monday night, southwest winds 5 to 10 knots. Protected waters a light shop. A chance of showers and thunderstorms in the evening. Tuesday, west winds 5 to 10 knots. Protected waters a light shop. A chance of showers and thunderstorms. Tuesday night, southwest winds 5 to 10 knots, diminishing to around 5 knots after midnight. Protected waters a light shop. A chance of showers and thunderstorms, mainly in the evening. Wednesday, west winds around 5 knots, becoming southwest in the afternoon. Protected waters a light shop. A chance of showers and thunderstorms. Wednesday night, southwest winds 5 to 10 knots. Protected waters a light shop. A chance of showers and thunderstorms. Winds and waves higher and near thunderstorms. The Tropical Weather Outlook. For the North Atlantic, Caribbean Sea and the Gulf of America, northeastern Atlantic, a strong non-tropical area of low pressure is located over the northeastern Atlantic several hundred miles west of the coast of Portugal. This system could acquire some subtropical or tropical characteristics later today or on Sunday while it moves east-southeastward at 10 to 15 miles per hour toward Portugal and northwestern Spain. The opportunity for tropical or subtropical development should end Sunday night when the system encounters unfavorable environmental conditions. For more information, see high seas forecast issued by Meteo France. Formation chance through 48 hours, low, 20%. Formation chance through 7 days, low, 20%. Central subtropical Atlantic, a trough of low pressure located over the central subtropical Atlantic a few hundred miles east of Bermuda is producing disorganized shower activity. Development of this system, if any, is expected to be slow to occur while it drifts westward through Sunday and then accelerates northward early next week. Formation chance through 48 hours, low, 10%. Formation chance through 7 days, low, 20%. Eastern tropical Atlantic, a tropical wave is expected to move off the west coast of Africa on Monday. An area of low pressure could form in association with the wave soon after it moves off the coast, and subsequent development will be possible while the system moves westward at 15 to 20 miles per hour across the eastern and central tropical Atlantic through the end of next week. Formation chance through 48 hours, low, near 0%. Formation chance through 7 days, low, 30%. The Surf Zone Forecast General Outlook, a moderate risk of rip currents is expected the next few days with a chance for showers and storms again today. Due to the westerly flow regime and developing sea breeze, it's possible a localized high risk of rip currents develops across west-facing Gulf County beaches in the afternoon through Sunday. Tide information for Saturday, August 22, 2026. St. Mark's River entrance. High 9:26 a.m., low 6:14 p.m. Apalachicola. High 9:56 a.m., low 8:12 p.m. St. Andrews Bay of Panama City. High 5:08 a.m., low 5:23 p.m. Note that the times of high and low tide are 3 minutes earlier at Shell Point than at the St. Mark's River entrance. The average water temperature at Apalachicola was 87.8 degrees. Sunrise and sunset in Tallahassee. August 22, 2026. Sunrise 7:09 a.m. Eastern Daylight Time. Sunset 8:12 p.m. Eastern Daylight Time. 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

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The latest weather and forecast information can also be accessed by calling our automated forecast line at 850-942-8851. The current time is 7:50 a.m. Eastern Daylight Time. These are the 7 a.m. Eastern Daylight Time conditions. At the Tallahassee Airport, it was mostly cloudy. The temperature was 73 degrees. The wind was calm. At Florida State University, the temperature was 77 degrees. The wind was calm. At Apalachicola, it was mostly cloudy. The temperature was 76 degrees. The wind was calm. At Panama City Northwest, it was mostly cloudy. The temperature was 76 degrees. The wind was northeast at 3 miles an hour. At Dothan, it was partly cloudy. The temperature was 74 degrees. The wind was southwest at 6 miles an hour. At Albany, it was partly cloudy. The temperature was 72 degrees. The wind was calm. At Valdosta, fog was reported. The temperature was 73 degrees. The wind was south at 5 miles an hour. Over the marine area, at the buoy south of Apalachicola, winds were southwest at 16 knots and seas were 2 feet. At the buoy south of Panama City, winds were west at 8 knots and seas were 1 foot. At the buoy south of Pensacola, wave heights 1 foot. Wave period 4 seconds. The forecast for the local area. Today, mostly sunny. Showers and thunderstorms likely this afternoon. Highs in the lower 90s. Southwest winds around 5 miles per hour. Chance of rain 60%. Tonight, mostly cloudy with showers and thunderstorms likely in the evening, then mostly clear after midnight. Humid with lows in the mid-70s. Southwest winds around 5 miles per hour in the evening, becoming light and variable. Chance of rain 70%. Sunday, sunny. Highs in the upper 90s. West winds around 5 miles per hour. Heat index values up to 106. Sunday night, mostly clear. Lows in the mid-70s. Southwest winds around 5 miles per hour. Monday, sunny. A chance of showers and thunderstorms in the afternoon. Highs in the mid-90s. Southwest winds around 5 miles per hour. Chance of rain 50%. Heat index values up to 106. Monday night, mostly cloudy with a chance of showers and thunderstorms in the evening, then partly cloudy with a slight chance of showers after midnight. Lows in the mid-70s. Chance of rain 50%. Tuesday and Tuesday night, partly cloudy. Showers and thunderstorms likely. Highs in the mid-90s. Lows in the lower 70s. Chance of rain 70%. Wednesday and Wednesday night, partly cloudy. Showers and thunderstorms likely. Highs in the lower 90s. Lows in the lower 70s. Chance of rain 60%. Heat index values up to 105. Thursday and Thursday night, partly cloudy. Showers and thunderstorms likely. Highs in the lower 90s. Lows in the lower 70s. Chance of rain 70%. Friday, mostly sunny. A chance of showers with a slight chance of thunderstorms in the morning, then showers and thunderstorms likely in the afternoon. Highs in the lower 90s. Chance of rain 60%. Heat index values up to 105. The coastal waters forecast for the following waters from Suwannee River to Apalachicola, Florida, extending from 20 to 60 nautical miles. Coastal waters from Okaloosa-Walton County line to Mexico Beach out to 20 nautical miles. Coastal waters from Mexico Beach to Apalachicola out to 20 nautical miles. Waters from Okaloosa-Walton County line to Mexico Beach 20 to 60 nautical miles. And waters from Mexico Beach to Apalachicola 20 to 60 nautical miles. Today, southwest winds 5 to 10 knots. Waves 1 foot or less. Wave detail, southwest 1 foot at 4 seconds. Protected waters, a light chop. A chance of showers and thunderstorms until late afternoon, then a slight chance of showers and thunderstorms late. Tonight, southwest winds 5 to 10 knots. Waves 1 foot or less. Wave detail, southwest 1 foot at 4 seconds. Protected waters, a light chop. A slight chance of showers and thunderstorms. Sunday, west winds 5 to 10 knots. Waves 1 foot or less. Wave detail, west 1 foot at 4 seconds. Protect

water is a light shop. A chance of showers with a slight chance of thunderstorms in the morning. Sunday night, southwest winds 5 to 10 knots. Waves 1 foot or less. Wave detail, southwest 1 foot at 3 seconds. Protected water is a light shop. Monday, southwest winds 5 to 10 knots. Waves 1 foot or less. Wave detail, southwest 1 foot at 3 seconds. Protected water is a light shop. Monday night, southwest winds 5 to 10 knots. Waves 1 foot or less. Wave detail, southwest 1 foot at 3 seconds. Protected water is a light shop. A slight chance of showers and thunderstorms. Tuesday, southwest winds around 5 knots. Waves 1 foot or less. Protected water is smooth. A slight chance of showers and thunderstorms. Tuesday night, southwest winds around 5 knots. Waves 1 foot or less. Protected water is smooth. A slight chance of showers and thunderstorms. Wednesday, southwest winds 5 to 10 knots. Waves 1 foot or less. Protected water is a light shop. A slight chance of showers and thunderstorms. Wednesday night, southwest winds 5 to 10 knots. Waves 1 foot or less. Protected water is a light shop. A slight chance of showers and thunderstorms. Winds and waves higher and near thunderstorms. The coastal waters forecast for the following St. Andrews Bay waterways. Today, southwest winds around 5 knots, increasing to 5 to 10 knots late. Protected water is a light shop. A chance of showers and thunderstorms. Tonight, southwest winds 5 to 10 knots, becoming west after midnight. Protected water is a light shop. A slight chance of showers and thunderstorms in the evening. Sunday, northwest winds around 5 knots, becoming southwest in the afternoon. Protected water is a light shop. Sunday night, southwest winds 5 to 10 knots. Protected water is a light shop. Monday, southwest winds 5 to 10 knots. Protected water is a light shop. A chance of showers and thunderstorms in the afternoon. Monday night, southwest winds 5 to 10 knots. Protected water is a light shop. A chance of showers and thunderstorms in the evening. Tuesday, west winds 5 to 10 knots. Protected water is a light shop. A chance of showers and thunderstorms. Tuesday night, southwest winds 5 to 10 knots, diminishing to around 5 knots after midnight. Protected water is a light shop. A chance of showers and thunderstorms, mainly in the evening. Wednesday, west winds around 5 knots, becoming southwest in the afternoon. Protected water is a light shop. A chance of showers and thunderstorms. Wednesday night, southwest winds 5 to 10 knots. Protected water is a light shop. A chance of showers and thunderstorms. Winds and waves higher and near thunderstorms. The Tropical Weather Outlook. For the North Atlantic, Caribbean Sea and the Gulf of America, northeastern Atlantic, a strong non-tropical area of low pressure is located over the northeastern Atlantic several hundred miles west of the coast of Portugal. This system could acquire some subtropical or tropical characteristics later today or on Sunday while it moves east-southeastward at 10 to 15 miles per hour toward Portugal and northwestern Spain. The opportunity for tropical or subtropical development should end Sunday night when the system encounters unfavorable environmental conditions. For more information, see high seas forecast issued by Meteo France. Formation chance through 48 hours, low, 20%. Formation chance through 7 days, low, 20%. Central subtropical Atlantic, a trough of low pressure located over the central subtropical Atlantic a few hundred miles east of Bermuda is producing disorganized shower activity. Development of this system, if any, is expected to be slow to occur while it drifts westward through Sunday and then accelerates northward early next week. Formation chance through 48 hours, low, 10%. Formation chance through 7 days, low, 20%. Eastern tropical Atlantic, a tropical wave is expected to move off the west coast of Africa on Monday. An area of low pressure could form in association with the wave soon after it moves off the coast, and subsequent development will be possible while the system moves westward at 15 to 20 miles per hour across the eastern and central tropical Atlantic through the end of next week. Formation chance through 48 hours, low, near 0%. Formation chance through 7 days, low, 30%. The surf zone forecast general outlook, a moderate risk of rip currents is expected the next few days with a chance for showers and storms.

happens again today. Due to the westerly flow regime and developing sea breeze, it's possible a localized high risk of rip currents develops across west facing Gulf County beaches in the afternoon through Sunday. Tide information for Saturday, August 22, 2026. St. Mark's River entrance. High 9:26 a.m., low 6:14 p.m. Apalachicola. High 9:56 a.m., low 8:12 p.m. St. Andrews Bay of Panama City. High 5:08 a.m., low 5:23 p.m. Note that the times of high and low tide are 3 minutes earlier at Shell Point than at the St. Mark's River entrance. The average water temperature at Apalachicola was 87.8 degrees. Sunrise and sunset in Tallahassee. August 22, 2026. Sunrise 7:09 a.m. Eastern Daylight Time. Sunset 8:12 p.m. Eastern Daylight Time. The Tallahassee Climate Summary for yesterday, August 21, 2026. Yesterday's high temperature was 96 degrees. This high was 5 degrees above the normal high of 91. Yesterday's low temperature was 73 degrees. This tied the normal low of 73. A trace of precipitation fell yesterday, which brings the monthly total to 5.68 inches. This is 0.22 inches above the normal amount of 5.46 inches for August. The total precipitation for the year now stands at 29.20 inches, which is 11.98 inches below normal. The normal high temperature for today is 91 degrees, and the normal low is 73. The record high for today is 100, which last occurred in 1980, and the record low is 62, which occurred in 1997. Sunrise today is at 7:09 a.m. and sunset is at 8:12 p.m. You are listening to NOAA Weather Radio Station KIH-24 in Tallahassee, Florida, operating 24 hours a day on a frequency of 162.40 MHz. 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The latest weather and forecast information can also be accessed by calling our automated forecast line at 850-942-8851. The current time is 8:02 a.m. Eastern Daylight Time. These are the 7 a.m. Eastern Daylight Time conditions. At the Tallahassee Airport, it was mostly cloudy. The temperature was 73 degrees. The wind was calm. At Florida State University, the temperature was 77 degrees. The wind was calm. At Apalachicola, it was mostly cloudy. The temperature was 76 degrees. The wind was calm. At Panama City Northwest, it was mostly cloudy. The temperature was 76 degrees. The wind was northeast at 3 miles an hour. At Dothan, it was partly cloudy. The temperature was 74 degrees. The wind was southwest at 6 miles an hour. At Albany, it was partly cloudy. The temperature was 72 degrees. The wind was calm. At Valdosta, fog was reported. The temperature was 73 degrees. The wind was south at 5 miles an hour. Over the marine area, at the buoy south of Apalachicola, winds were southwest at 16 knots and seas were 2 feet. At the buoy south of Panama City, winds were west at 8 knots and seas were 1 foot. At the buoy south of Pensacola, wave heights 1 foot. Wave period 4 seconds. The Tropical Weather Outlook. For the North Atlantic, Caribbean Sea, and the Gulf of America, northeastern Atlantic, a strong non-tropical area of low pressure is located over the northeastern Atlantic several hundred miles west of the coast of Portugal. This system could acquire some subtropical or tropical characteristics later today or on Sunday while it moves east-southeastward at 10 to 15 miles per hour toward Portugal and northwestern Spain. The opportunity for tropical or subtropical development should end Sunday night when the system encounters unfavorable environmental conditions. For more information, see high seas forecast issued by Meteo France. Formation chance through 48 hours, low, 20%. Formation chance through 7 days, low, 20%. Central subtropical Atlantic, a trough of low pressure located over the central subtropical Atlantic a few hundred miles east of Bermuda, is producing disorganized shower activity. Development of this system, if any, is expected to be slow to occur while it drifts westward through Sunday and then accelerates northward early next week. Formation chance through 48 hours, low, 10%. Formation chance through 7 days, low, 20%. Eastern Tropical Atlantic, a tropical wave is expected to move off the west coast of Africa on Monday. An area of low pressure could form in association with the wave soon after it moves off the coast.
and subsequent development will be possible while the system moves westward at 15 to 20 miles per hour across the eastern and central tropical Atlantic through the end of next week. Formation chance through 48 hours, low, near 0%. Formation chance through 7 days, low, 30%. The surf zone forecast general outlook, a moderate risk of rip currents is expected the next few days with a chance for showers and storms again today. Due to the westerly flow regime and developing sea breeze, it's possible a localized high risk of rip currents develops across west-facing Gulf County beaches in the afternoon through Sunday. Tide information for Saturday, August 22, 2026. St. Mark's River entrance. High 9:26 a.m., low 6:14 p.m. Apalachicola. High 9:56 a.m., low 8:12 p.m. St. Andrews Bay of Panama City. High 5:08 a.m., low 5:23 p.m. Note that the times of high and low tide are 3 minutes earlier at Shell Point than at the St. Mark's River entrance. The average water temperature at Apalachicola was 87.8 degrees. Sunrise and sunset in Tallahassee. August 22, 2026. Sunrise 7:09 a.m. Eastern Daylight Time. Sunset 8:12 p.m. Eastern Daylight Time. 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The latest weather and forecast information can also be accessed by calling our automated forecast line at 850-942-8851. The current time is 8:07 a.m. Eastern Daylight Time. These are the 8 a.m. Eastern Daylight Time conditions. At the Tallahassee Airport, it was partly sunny. The temperature was 74 degrees. The wind was east at 5 miles an hour. The report from Florida State University was not available. At Apalachicola, it was mostly cloudy. The temperature was 77 degrees. The wind was calm. At Panama City Northwest, it was mostly cloudy. The temperature was 77 degrees. The wind was calm. At Dothan, it was partly cloudy. The temperature was 75 degrees. The wind was calm. At Albany, it was mostly sunny. The temperature was 73 degrees. The wind was calm. At Valdosta, it was mostly sunny. The temperature was 74 degrees. The wind was calm. Over the marine area, at the buoy south of Apalachicola, winds were southwest at 8 knots. At the buoy south of Panama City, winds were west at 8 knots. At the buoy south of Pensacola, winds were northwest at 8 knots. The forecast for the local area. Today, mostly sunny. Showers and thunderstorms likely this afternoon. Highs in the lower 90s. Southwest winds around 5 miles per hour. Chance of rain 60%. Tonight, mostly cloudy with showers and thunderstorms likely in the evening, then mostly clear after midnight. Humid with lows in the mid-70s. Southwest winds around 5 miles per hour in the evening, becoming light and variable. Chance of rain 70%. Sunday, sunny. Highs in the upper 90s. West winds around 5 miles per hour. Heat index values up to 106. Sunday night, mostly clear. Lows in the mid-70s. Southwest winds around 5 miles per hour. Monday, sunny. A chance of showers and thunderstorms in the afternoon. Highs in the mid-90s. Southwest winds around 5 miles per hour. Chance of rain 50%. Heat index values up to 106. Monday night, mostly cloudy with a chance of showers and thunderstorms in the evening, then partly cloudy with a slight chance of showers after midnight. Lows in the mid-70s. Chance of rain 50%. Tuesday and Tuesday night, partly cloudy. Showers and thunderstorms likely. Highs in the mid-90s. Lows in the lower 70s. Chance of rain 70%. Wednesday and Wednesday night, partly cloudy. Showers and thunderstorms likely. Highs in the lower 90s. Lows in the lower 70s. Chance of rain 60%. Heat index values up to 105. Thursday and Thursday night, partly cloudy. Showers and thunderstorms likely. Highs in the lower 90s. Lows in the lower 70s. Chance of rain 70%. Friday, mostly sunny. A chance of showers with a slight chance of thunderstorms in the morning.

Some showers and thunderstorms likely in the afternoon. Highs in the lower 90s. Chance of rain 60%. Heat index values up to 105. The coastal waters forecast for the following: waters from Suwannee River to Apalachicola, Florida, extending from 20 to 60 nautical miles. Coastal waters from Okaloosa-Walton County line to Mexico Beach out to 20 nautical miles. Coastal waters from Mexico Beach to Apalachicola out to 20 nautical miles. Waters from Okaloosa-Walton County line to Mexico Beach 20 to 60 nautical miles. And waters from Mexico Beach to Apalachicola 20 to 60 nautical miles. Today, southwest winds 5 to 10 knots. Waves 1 foot or less. Wave detail, southwest 1 foot at 4 seconds. Protected waters, a light chop. A chance of showers and thunderstorms until late afternoon, then a slight chance of showers and thunderstorms late. Tonight, southwest winds 5 to 10 knots. Waves 1 foot or less. Wave detail, southwest 1 foot at 4 seconds. Protected waters, a light chop. A slight chance of showers and thunderstorms. Sunday, west winds 5 to 10 knots. Waves 1 foot or less. Wave detail, west 1 foot at 4 seconds. Protected waters, a light chop. A chance of showers with a slight chance of thunderstorms in the morning. Sunday night, southwest winds 5 to 10 knots. Waves 1 foot or less. Wave detail, southwest 1 foot at 3 seconds. Protected waters, a light chop. Monday, southwest winds 5 to 10 knots. Waves 1 foot or less. Wave detail, southwest 1 foot at 3 seconds. Protected waters, a light chop. Monday night, southwest winds 5 to 10 knots. Waves 1 foot or less. Wave detail, southwest 1 foot at 3 seconds. Protected waters, a light chop. A slight chance of showers and thunderstorms. Tuesday, southwest winds around 5 knots. Waves 1 foot or less. Protected waters, smooth. A slight chance of showers and thunderstorms. Tuesday night, southwest winds around 5 knots. Waves 1 foot or less. Protected waters, smooth. A slight chance of showers and thunderstorms. Wednesday, southwest winds 5 to 10 knots. Waves 1 foot or less. Protected waters, a light chop. A slight chance of showers and thunderstorms. Wednesday night, southwest winds 5 to 10 knots. Waves 1 foot or less. Protected waters, a light chop. A slight chance of showers and thunderstorms. Winds and waves higher and near thunderstorms. The coastal waters forecast for the following St. Andrews Bay waterways. Today, southwest winds around 5 knots, increasing to 5 to 10 knots late. Protected waters, a light chop. A chance of showers and thunderstorms. Tonight, southwest winds 5 to 10 knots, becoming west after midnight. Protected waters, a light chop. A slight chance of showers and thunderstorms in the evening. Sunday, northwest winds around 5 knots, becoming southwest in the afternoon. Protected waters, a light chop. Sunday night, southwest winds 5 to 10 knots. Protected waters, a light chop. Monday, southwest winds 5 to 10 knots. Protected waters, a light chop. A chance of showers and thunderstorms in the afternoon. Monday night, southwest winds 5 to 10 knots. Protected waters, a light chop. A chance of showers and thunderstorms in the evening. Tuesday, west winds 5 to 10 knots. Protected waters, a light chop. A chance of showers and thunderstorms. Tuesday night, southwest winds 5 to 10 knots, diminishing to around 5 knots after midnight. Protected waters, a light chop. A chance of showers and thunderstorms, mainly in the evening. Wednesday, west winds around 5 knots, becoming southwest in the afternoon. Protected waters, a light chop. A chance of showers and thunderstorms. Wednesday night, southwest winds 5 to 10 knots. Protected waters, a light chop. A chance of showers and thunderstorms. Winds and waves higher and near thunderstorms. The Tropical Weather Outlook. For the North Atlantic, Caribbean Sea and the Gulf of America, northeastern Atlantic, a strong non-tropical area of low pressure is located over the northeastern Atlantic several hundred miles west of the coast of Portugal. This system could acquire some subtropical or tropical characteristics later today or on Sunday while it moves east-southeastward at 10 to 15 miles per hour toward Portugal and northwestern Spain. The opportunity for tropical or subtropical

distance off the coast, and subsequent development will be possible while the system moves westward at 15 to 20 miles per hour across the eastern and central tropical Atlantic through the end of next week. Formation chance through 48 hours, low, near 0%. Formation chance through 7 days, low, 30%. The surf zone forecast general outlook: a moderate risk of rip currents is expected the next few days, with a chance for showers and storms again today. Due to the westerly flow regime and developing sea breeze, it's possible a localized high risk of rip currents develops across west-facing Gulf County beaches in the afternoon through Sunday. Tide information for Saturday, August 22, 2026. St. Marks River entrance. High 9:26 a.m., low 6:14 p.m. Apalachicola. High 9:56 a.m., low 8:12 p.m. St. Andrews Bay of Panama City. High 5:08 a.m., low 5:23 p.m. Note that the times of high and low tide are 3 minutes earlier at Shell Point than at the St. Marks River entrance. The average water temperature at Apalachicola was 87.8 degrees. Sunrise and sunset in Tallahassee. August 22, 2026. Sunrise 7:09 a.m. Eastern Daylight Time, sunset 8:12 p.m. Eastern Daylight Time. 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This broadcast originates from your National Weather Service office in Tallahassee, Florida. The latest weather and forecast information can also be accessed by calling our automated forecast line at 850-942-8851. The current time is 8:18 a.m. Eastern Daylight Time. These are the 8 a.m. Eastern Daylight Time conditions. At the Tallahassee Airport, it was partly sunny. The temperature was 74 degrees. The wind was east at 5 miles an hour. At Florida State University, the temperature was 79 degrees. The wind was south at 3 miles an hour. At Apalachicola, it was mostly cloudy. The temperature was 77 degrees. The wind was calm. At Panama City Northwest, it was partly cloudy. The temperature was 77 degrees. The wind was calm. At Dothan, it was clear. The temperature was 75 degrees. The wind was calm. At Albany, it was mostly sunny. The temperature was 73 degrees. The wind was calm. At Valdosta, it was mostly sunny. The temperature was 74 degrees. The wind was calm. Over the marine area, at the buoy south of Apalachicola, winds were west at 6 knots and seas were 2 feet. At the buoy south of Panama City, winds were west at 8 knots and seas were 1 foot. At the buoy south of Pensacola, winds were northwest at 8 knots. The forecast for the local area: today, mostly sunny. Showers and thunderstorms likely this afternoon. Highs in the lower 90s. Southwest winds around 5 miles per hour. Chance of rain 60%. Tonight, mostly cloudy with showers and thunderstorms likely in the evening, then mostly clear after midnight. Humid with lows in the mid-70s. Southwest winds around 5 miles per hour in the evening, becoming light and variable. Chance of rain 70%. Sunday, sunny. Highs in the upper 90s. West winds around 5 miles per hour. Heat index values up to 106. Sunday night, mostly clear. Lows in the mid-70s. Southwest winds around 5 miles per hour. Monday, sunny. A chance of showers and thunderstorms in the afternoon. Highs in the mid-90s. Southwest winds around 5 miles per hour. Chance of rain 50%. Heat index values up to 106. Monday night, mostly cloudy with a chance of showers and thunderstorms in the evening, then partly cloudy with a slight chance of showers after midnight. Lows in the mid-70s. Chance of rain 50%. Tuesday and Tuesday night, partly cloudy. Showers and thunderstorms likely. Highs in the mid-90s. Lows in the lower 70s. Chance of rain 70%. Wednesday and Wednesday night, partly cloudy. Showers and thunderstorms likely. Highs in the lower 90s. Lows in the lower 70s. Chance of rain 60%. Heat index values up to 105. Thursday and Thursday night, partly cloudy. Showers and thunderstorms likely. Highs in the lower 90s. Lows in the lower 70s. Chance of rain 70%. Friday.

mostly sunny. A chance of showers with a slight chance of thunderstorms in the morning, then showers and thunderstorms likely in the afternoon. Highs in the lower 90s. Chance of rain 60%. Heat index values up to 105. The coastal waters forecast for the following: waters from Suwannee River to Apalachicola, Florida, extending from 20 to 60 nautical miles, coastal waters from Okaloosa-Walton County line to Mexico Beach out to 20 nautical miles, coastal waters from Mexico Beach to Apalachicola out to 20 nautical miles, waters from Okaloosa-Walton County line to Mexico Beach 20 to 60 nautical miles, and waters from Mexico Beach to Apalachicola 20 to 60 nautical miles. Today, southwest winds 5 to 10 knots. Waves 1 foot or less. Wave detail, southwest 1 foot at 4 seconds. Protected waters, a light chop. A chance of showers and thunderstorms until late afternoon, then a slight chance of showers and thunderstorms late. Tonight, southwest winds 5 to 10 knots. Waves 1 foot or less. Wave detail, southwest 1 foot at 4 seconds. Protected waters, a light chop. A slight chance of showers and thunderstorms. Sunday, west winds 5 to 10 knots. Waves 1 foot or less. Wave detail, west 1 foot at 4 seconds. Protected waters, a light chop. A chance of showers with a slight chance of thunderstorms in the morning. Sunday night, southwest winds 5 to 10 knots. Waves 1 foot or less. Wave detail, southwest 1 foot at 3 seconds. Protected waters, a light chop. Monday, southwest winds 5 to 10 knots. Waves 1 foot or less. Wave detail, southwest 1 foot at 3 seconds. Protected waters, a light chop. Monday night, southwest winds 5 to 10 knots. Waves 1 foot or less. Wave detail, southwest 1 foot at 3 seconds. Protected waters, a light chop. A slight chance of showers and thunderstorms. Tuesday, southwest winds around 5 knots. Waves 1 foot or less. Protected waters, smooth, a slight chance of showers and thunderstorms. Tuesday night, southwest winds around 5 knots. Waves 1 foot or less. Protected waters, smooth, a slight chance of showers and thunderstorms. Wednesday, southwest winds 5 to 10 knots. Waves 1 foot or less. Protected waters, a light chop. A slight chance of showers and thunderstorms. Wednesday night, southwest winds 5 to 10 knots. Waves 1 foot or less. Protected waters, a light chop. A slight chance of showers and thunderstorms. Winds and waves higher and near thunderstorms. The coastal waters forecast for the following St. Andrews Bay waterways. Today, southwest winds around 5 knots, increasing to 5 to 10 knots late. Protected waters, a light chop. A chance of showers and thunderstorms. Tonight, southwest winds 5 to 10 knots, becoming west after midnight. Protected waters, a light chop. A slight chance of showers and thunderstorms in the evening. Sunday, northwest winds around 5 knots, becoming southwest in the afternoon. Protected waters, a light chop. Sunday night, southwest winds 5 to 10 knots. Protected waters, a light chop. Monday, southwest winds 5 to 10 knots. Protected waters, a light chop. A chance of showers and thunderstorms in the afternoon. Monday night, southwest winds 5 to 10 knots. Protected waters, a light chop. A chance of showers and thunderstorms in the evening. Tuesday, west winds 5 to 10 knots. Protected waters, a light chop. A chance of showers and thunderstorms. Tuesday night, southwest winds 5 to 10 knots, diminishing to around 5 knots after midnight. Protected waters, a light chop. A chance of showers and thunderstorms, mainly in the evening. Wednesday, west winds around 5 knots, becoming southwest in the afternoon. Protected waters, a light chop. A chance of showers and thunderstorms. Wednesday night, southwest winds 5 to 10 knots. Protected waters, a light chop. A chance of showers and thunderstorms. Winds and waves higher and near thunderstorms. The Tropical Weather Outlook. For the North Atlantic, Caribbean Sea and the Gulf of America, northeastern Atlantic, a strong non-tropical area of low pressure is located over the northeastern Atlantic several hundred miles west of the coast of Portugal. This system could acquire some subtropical or tropical characteristics later today or on Sunday while it moves east-southeastward at 10 to 15 miles per hour.

toward Portugal and northwestern Spain. The opportunity for tropical or subtropical development should end Sunday night when the system encounters unfavorable environmental conditions. For more information, see high seas forecast issued by Meteo France. Formation chance through 48 hours, low, 20%. Formation chance through 7 days, low, 20%. Central subtropical Atlantic, a trough of low pressure located over the central subtropical Atlantic a few hundred miles east of Bermuda, is producing disorganized shower activity. Development of this system, if any, is expected to be slow to occur while it drifts westward through Sunday and then accelerates northward early next week. Formation chance through 48 hours, low, 10%. Formation chance through 7 days, low, 20%. Eastern tropical Atlantic, a tropical wave is expected to move off the west coast of Africa on Monday. An area of low pressure could form in association with the wave soon after it moves off the coast, and subsequent development will be possible while the system moves westward at 15 to 20 miles per hour across the eastern and central tropical Atlantic through the end of next week. Formation chance through 48 hours, low, near 0%. Formation chance through 7 days, low, 30%. The surf zone forecast general outlook: a moderate risk of rip currents is expected the next few days with a chance for showers and storms again today. Due to the westerly flow regime and developing sea breeze, it's possible a localized high risk of rip currents develops across west-facing Gulf County beaches in the afternoon through Sunday. Tide information for Saturday, August 22, 2026. St. Mark's River entrance. High 9:26 a.m., low 6:14 p.m. Apalachicola. High 9:56 a.m., low 8:12 p.m. St. Andrews Bay at Panama City. High 5:08 a.m., low 5:23 p.m. Note that the times of high and low tide are 3 minutes earlier at Shell Point than at the St. Mark's River entrance. The average water temperature at Apalachicola was 87.8 degrees. Sunrise and sunset in Tallahassee. August 22, 2026. Sunrise 7:09 a.m. Eastern Daylight Time. Sunset 8:12 p.m. Eastern Daylight Time. 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The latest weather and forecast information can also be accessed by calling our automated forecast line at 850-942-8851. The current time is 8:29 a.m. Eastern Daylight Time. These are the 8 a.m. Eastern Daylight Time conditions. At the Tallahassee Airport, it was partly sunny. The temperature was 74 degrees. The wind was east at 5 miles an hour. At Florida State University, the temperature was 79 degrees. The wind was south at 3 miles an hour. At Apalachicola, it was mostly cloudy. The temperature was 77 degrees. The wind was calm. At Panama City Northwest, it was partly cloudy. The temperature was 77 degrees. The wind was calm. At Dothan, it was clear. The temperature was 75 degrees. The wind was calm. At Albany, it was mostly sunny. The temperature was 73 degrees. The wind was calm. At Valdosta, it was mostly sunny. The temperature was 74 degrees. The wind was calm. Over the marine area, at the buoy south of Apalachicola, winds were west at 6 knots and seas were 2 feet. At the buoy south of Panama City, winds were west at 8 knots and seas were 1 foot. At the buoy south of Pensacola, winds were northwest at 8 knots. The forecast for the local area. Today, mostly sunny. Showers and thunderstorms likely this afternoon. Highs in the lower 90s. Southwest winds around 5 miles per hour. Chance of rain 60%. Tonight, mostly cloudy with showers and thunderstorms likely in the evening, then mostly clear after midnight. Humid with lows in the mid-70s. Southwest winds around 5 miles per hour in the evening, becoming light and variable. Chance of rain 70%. Sunday, sunny. Highs in the upper 90s. West winds around 5 miles per hour. Heat index values up to 106. Sunday night, mostly clear. Lows in the mid-70s. Southwest winds around 5 miles per hour. Monday, sunny. A chance of showers and thunderstorms in the afternoon. Highs in the mid-90s. Southwest

Winds around 5 miles per hour. Chance of rain 50%. Heat index values up to 106. Monday night, mostly cloudy with a chance of showers and thunderstorms in the evening, then partly cloudy with a slight chance of showers after midnight. Lows in the mid-70s. Chance of rain 50%. Tuesday and Tuesday night, partly cloudy. Showers and thunderstorms likely. Highs in the mid-90s. Lows in the lower 70s. Chance of rain 70%. Wednesday and Wednesday night, partly cloudy. Showers and thunderstorms likely. Highs in the lower 90s. Lows in the lower 70s. Chance of rain 60%. Heat index values up to 105. Thursday and Thursday night, partly cloudy. Showers and thunderstorms likely. Highs in the lower 90s. Lows in the lower 70s. Chance of rain 70%. Friday, mostly sunny. A chance of showers with a slight chance of thunderstorms in the morning, then showers and thunderstorms likely in the afternoon. Highs in the lower 90s. Chance of rain 60%. Heat index values up to 105. The Tallahassee climate summary for yesterday, August 21, 2026. Yesterday's high temperature was 96 degrees. This high was 5 degrees above the normal high of 91. Yesterday's low temperature was 73 degrees. This tied the normal low of 73. A trace of precipitation fell yesterday, which brings the monthly total to 5.68 inches. This is 0.22 inches above the normal amount of 5.46 inches for August. The total precipitation fell yesterday, which brings the monthly total to 5.68 inches. This is 0.22 inches above the normal amount of 5.46 inches for August. The total precipitation for the year now stands at 29.20 inches, which is 11.98 inches below normal. The normal high temperature for today is 91 degrees, and the normal low is 73. The record high for today is 100, which last occurred in 1980, and the record low is 62, which occurred in 1997. Sunrise today is at 7.09 a.m. and sunset is at 8.12 p.m. The coastal waters forecast for the following: waters from Suwannee River to Apalachicola, Florida, extending from 20 to 60 nautical miles, coastal waters from Okaloosa-Walton County line to Mexico Beach out to 20 nautical miles, coastal waters from Mexico Beach to Apalachicola out to 20 nautical miles, waters from Okaloosa-Walton County line to Mexico Beach 20 to 60 nautical miles, and waters from Mexico Beach to Apalachicola 20 to 60 nautical miles. Today, southwest winds 5 to 10 knots. Waves 1 foot or less. Wave detail, southwest 1 foot at 4 seconds. Protected waters, a light chop. A chance of showers and thunderstorms until late afternoon, then a slight chance of showers and thunderstorms late. Tonight, southwest winds 5 to 10 knots. Waves 1 foot or less. Wave detail, southwest 1 foot at 4 seconds. Protected waters, a light chop. A slight chance of showers and thunderstorms. Sunday, west winds 5 to 10 knots. Waves 1 foot or less. Wave detail, west 1 foot at 4 seconds. Protected waters, a light chop. A chance of showers with a slight chance of thunderstorms in the morning. Sunday night, southwest winds 5 to 10 knots. Waves 1 foot or less. Wave detail, southwest 1 foot at 3 seconds. Protected waters, a light chop. Monday, southwest winds 5 to 10 knots. Waves 1 foot or less. Wave detail, southwest 1 foot at 3 seconds. Protected waters, a light chop. Monday night, southwest winds 5 to 10 knots. Waves 1 foot or less. Wave detail, southwest 1 foot at 3 seconds. Protected waters, a light chop. A slight chance of showers and thunderstorms. Tuesday, southwest winds around 5 knots. Waves 1 foot or less. Protected waters, smooth, a slight chance of showers and thunderstorms. Tuesday night, southwest winds around 5 knots. Waves 1 foot or less. Protected waters, smooth, a slight chance of showers and thunderstorms. Wednesday, southwest winds 5 to 10 knots. Waves 1 foot or less. Protected waters, a light chop. A slight chance of showers and thunderstorms. Wednesday night, southwest winds 5 to 10 knots. Waves 1 foot or less. Protected waters, a light chop. A slight chance of showers and thunderstorms. Winds and waves higher in

and near thunderstorms. The coastal waters forecast for the following St. Andrews Bay waterways. Today, southwest winds around 5 knots, increasing to 5 to 10 knots late. Protected waters a light chop. A chance of showers and thunderstorms. Tonight, southwest winds 5 to 10 knots, becoming west after midnight. Protected waters a light chop. A slight chance of showers and thunderstorms in the evening. Sunday, northwest winds around 5 knots, becoming southwest in the afternoon. Protected waters a light chop. Sunday night, southwest winds 5 to 10 knots. Protected waters a light chop. Monday, southwest winds 5 to 10 knots. Protected waters a light chop. A chance of showers and thunderstorms in the afternoon. Monday night, southwest winds 5 to 10 knots. Protected waters a light chop. A chance of showers and thunderstorms in the evening. Tuesday, west winds 5 to 10 knots. Protected waters a light chop. A chance of showers and thunderstorms. Tuesday night, southwest winds 5 to 10 knots, diminishing to around 5 knots after midnight. Protected waters a light chop. A chance of showers and thunderstorms, mainly in the evening. Wednesday, west winds around 5 knots, becoming southwest in the afternoon. Protected waters a light chop. A chance of showers and thunderstorms. Wednesday night, southwest winds 5 to 10 knots. Protected waters a light chop. A chance of showers and thunderstorms. Winds and waves higher in and near thunderstorms. The Tropical Weather Outlook. For the North Atlantic, Caribbean Sea and the Gulf of America, northeastern Atlantic, a strong non-tropical area of low pressure is located over the northeastern Atlantic several hundred miles west of the coast of Portugal. This system could acquire some subtropical or tropical characteristics later today or on Sunday while it moves east-southeastward at 10 to 15 miles per hour toward Portugal and northwestern Spain. The opportunity for tropical or subtropical development should end Sunday night when the system encounters unfavorable environmental conditions. For more information, see high seas forecast issued by Meteo France. Formation chance through 48 hours, low, 20%. Formation chance through 7 days, low, 20%. Central subtropical Atlantic, a trough of low pressure located over the central subtropical Atlantic a few hundred miles east of Bermuda is producing disorganized shower activity. Development of this system, if any, is expected to be slow to occur while it drifts westward through Sunday and then accelerates northward early next week. Formation chance through 48 hours, low, 10%. Formation chance through 7 days, low, 20%. Eastern tropical Atlantic, a tropical wave is expected to move off the west coast of Africa on Monday. An area of low pressure could form in association with the wave soon after it moves off the coast, and subsequent development will be possible while the system moves westward at 15 to 20 miles per hour across the eastern and central tropical Atlantic through the end of next week. Formation chance through 48 hours, low, near 0%. Formation chance through 7 days, low, 30%. The Surf Zone Forecast General Outlook, a moderate risk of rip currents is expected the next few days with a chance for showers and storms again today. Due to the westerly flow regime and developing sea breeze, it's possible a localized high risk of rip currents develops across west-facing Gulf County beaches in the afternoon through Sunday. Tide information for Saturday, August 22, 2026. St. Mark's River entrance. High 9:26 a.m., low 6:14 p.m. Apalachicola. High 9:56 a.m., low 8:12 p.m. St. Andrews Bay of Panama City. High 5:08 a.m., low 5:23 p.m. Note that the times of high and low tide are 3 minutes earlier at Shell Point than at the St. Mark's River entrance. The average water temperature at Apalachicola was 87.8 degrees. Sunrise and sunset in Tallahassee. August 22, 2026. Sunrise 7:09 a.m. Eastern Daylight Time. Sunset 8:12 p.m. Eastern Daylight Time. 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The latest weather and forecast information can also be accessed by calling our automated forecast line at 850-942-8851. The current time is 8:41 a.m. Eastern Daylight Time. These are the 8 a.m. Eastern Daylight Time conditions. At the Tallahassee

Tallahassee Airport, it was partly sunny. The temperature was 74 degrees. The wind was east at 5 miles an hour. At Florida State University, the temperature was 79 degrees. The wind was south at 3 miles an hour. At Apalachicola, it was mostly cloudy. The temperature was 77 degrees. The wind was calm. At Panama City Northwest, it was partly cloudy. The temperature was 77 degrees. The wind was calm. At Dothan, it was clear. The temperature was 75 degrees. The wind was calm. At Albany, it was mostly sunny. The temperature was 73 degrees. The wind was calm. At Valdosta, it was mostly sunny. The temperature was 74 degrees. The wind was calm. Over the marine area, at the buoy south of Apalachicola, winds were west at 6 knots and seas were 2 feet. At the buoy south of Panama City, winds were west at 8 knots and seas were 1 foot. At the buoy south of Pensacola, winds were northwest at 8 knots. The forecast for the local area. Today, mostly sunny. Showers and thunderstorms likely this afternoon. Highs in the lower 90s. Southwest winds around 5 miles per hour. Chance of rain 60%. Tonight, mostly cloudy with showers and thunderstorms likely in the evening, then mostly clear after midnight. Humid with lows in the mid-70s. Southwest winds around 5 miles per hour in the evening, becoming light and variable. Chance of rain 70%. Sunday, sunny. Highs in the upper 90s. West winds around 5 miles per hour. Heat index values up to 106. Sunday night, mostly clear. Lows in the mid-70s. Southwest winds around 5 miles per hour. Monday, sunny. A chance of showers and thunderstorms in the afternoon. Highs in the mid-90s. Southwest winds around 5 miles per hour. Chance of rain 50%. Heat index values up to 106. Monday night, mostly cloudy with a chance of showers and thunderstorms in the evening, then partly cloudy with a slight chance of showers after midnight. Lows in the mid-70s. Chance of rain 50%. Tuesday and Tuesday night, partly cloudy. Showers and thunderstorms likely. Highs in the mid-90s. Lows in the lower 70s. Chance of rain 70%. Wednesday and Wednesday night, partly cloudy. Showers and thunderstorms likely. Highs in the lower 90s. Lows in the lower 70s. Chance of rain 60%. Heat index values up to 105. Thursday and Thursday night, partly cloudy. Showers and thunderstorms likely. Highs in the lower 90s. Lows in the lower 70s. Chance of rain 70%. Friday, mostly sunny. A chance of showers with a slight chance of thunderstorms in the morning, then showers and thunderstorms likely in the afternoon. Highs in the lower 90s. Chance of rain 60%. Heat index values up to 105. The coastal waters forecast for the following: waters from Suwannee River to Apalachicola, Florida, extending from 20 to 60 nautical miles. Coastal waters from Okaloosa-Walton County line to Mexico Beach out to 20 nautical miles. Coastal waters from Mexico Beach to Apalachicola out to 20 nautical miles. Waters from Okaloosa-Walton County line to Mexico Beach 20 to 60 nautical miles. And waters from Mexico Beach to Apalachicola 20 to 60 nautical miles. Today, southwest winds 5 to 10 knots. Waves 1 foot or less. Wave detail, southwest 1 foot at 4 seconds. Protected waters a light chop. A chance of showers and thunderstorms until late afternoon, then a slight chance of showers and thunderstorms late. Tonight, southwest winds 5 to 10 knots. Waves 1 foot or less. Wave detail, southwest 1 foot at 4 seconds. Protected waters a light chop. A slight chance of showers and thunderstorms. Sunday, west winds 5 to 10 knots. Waves 1 foot or less. Wave detail, west 1 foot at 4 seconds. Protected waters a light chop. A chance of showers with a slight chance of thunderstorms in the morning. Sunday night, southwest winds 5 to 10 knots. Waves 1 foot or less. Wave detail, southwest 1 foot at 3 seconds. Protected waters a light chop. Monday, southwest winds 5 to 10 knots. Waves 1 foot or less. Wave detail, southwest 1 foot at 3 seconds. Protected waters a light chop.

Monday night, southwest winds 5 to 10 knots. Waves 1 foot or less. Wave detail, southwest 1 foot at 3 seconds. Protected waters, a light chop. A slight chance of showers and thunderstorms. Tuesday, southwest winds around 5 knots. Waves 1 foot or less. Protected waters, smooth. A slight chance of showers and thunderstorms. Tuesday night, southwest winds around 5 knots. Waves 1 foot or less. Protected waters, smooth. A slight chance of showers and thunderstorms. Wednesday, southwest winds 5 to 10 knots. Waves 1 foot or less. Protected waters, a light chop. A slight chance of showers and thunderstorms. Wednesday night, southwest winds 5 to 10 knots. Waves 1 foot or less. Protected waters, a light chop. A slight chance of showers and thunderstorms. Winds and waves higher and near thunderstorms. The coastal waters forecast for the following St. Andrews Bay waterways. Today, southwest winds around 5 knots, increasing to 5 to 10 knots late. Protected waters, a light chop. A chance of showers and thunderstorms. Tonight, southwest winds 5 to 10 knots, becoming west after midnight. Protected waters, a light chop. A slight chance of showers and thunderstorms in the evening. Sunday, northwest winds around 5 knots, becoming southwest in the afternoon. Protected waters, a light chop. Sunday night, southwest winds 5 to 10 knots. Protected waters, a light chop. Monday, southwest winds 5 to 10 knots. Protected waters, a light chop. A chance of showers and thunderstorms in the afternoon. Monday night, southwest winds 5 to 10 knots. Protected waters, a light chop. A chance of showers and thunderstorms in the evening. Tuesday, west winds 5 to 10 knots. Protected waters, a light chop. A chance of showers and thunderstorms. Tuesday night, southwest winds 5 to 10 knots, diminishing to around 5 knots after midnight. Protected waters, a light chop. A chance of showers and thunderstorms, mainly in the evening. Wednesday, west winds around 5 knots, becoming southwest in the afternoon. Protected waters, a light chop. A chance of showers and thunderstorms. Wednesday night, southwest winds 5 to 10 knots. Protected waters, a light chop. A chance of showers and thunderstorms. Winds and waves higher and near thunderstorms. The Tropical Weather Outlook. For the North Atlantic, Caribbean Sea and the Gulf of America, northeastern Atlantic, a strong non-tropical area of low pressure is located over the northeastern Atlantic several hundred miles west of the coast of Portugal. This system could acquire some subtropical or tropical characteristics later today or on Sunday while it moves east-southeastward at 10 to 15 miles per hour toward Portugal and northwestern Spain. The opportunity for tropical or subtropical development should end Sunday night when the system encounters unfavorable environmental conditions. For more information, see high seas forecast issued by Meteo France. Formation chance through 48 hours, low, 20%. Formation chance through 7 days, low, 20%. Central subtropical Atlantic, a trough of low pressure located over the central subtropical Atlantic a few hundred miles east of Bermuda is producing disorganized shower activity. Development of this system, if any, is expected to be slow to occur while it drifts westward through Sunday and then accelerates northward early next week. Formation chance through 48 hours, low, 10%. Formation chance through 7 days, low, 20%. Eastern tropical Atlantic, a tropical wave is expected to move off the west coast of Africa on Monday. An area of low pressure could form in association with the wave soon after it moves off the coast, and subsequent development will be possible while the system moves westward at 15 to 20 miles per hour across the eastern and central tropical Atlantic through the end of next week. Formation chance through 48 hours, low, near 0%. Formation chance through 7 days, low, 30%. The Surf Zone Forecast General Outlook, a moderate risk of rip currents is expected the next few days with a chance for showers and storms again today. Due to the westerly flow regime and developing sea breeze, it's possible a localized high risk of rip currents develops across west-facing Gulf County beaches in the afternoon through Sunday. Tide information for Saturday, August 22, 2026. St. Mark's River entrance. High 9:26 a.m., low 6:14 p.m. Apalachicola. High 9:56 a.m., low 8:12 p.m. St. Andrews Bay of Panama City.

high 5:08 a.m., low 5:23 p.m. Note that the times of high and low tide are 3 minutes earlier at Shell Point than at the St. Mark's River entrance. The average water temperature at Apalachicola was 87.8 degrees. Sunrise and sunset in Tallahassee. August 22, 2026, sunrise 7:09 a.m. Eastern Daylight Time, sunset 8:12 p.m. Eastern Daylight Time. 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This broadcast originates from your National Weather Service office in Tallahassee, Florida. The latest weather and forecast information can also be accessed by calling our automated forecast line at 850-942-8851. The current time is 8:52 a.m. Eastern Daylight Time. These are the 8 a.m. Eastern Daylight Time conditions. At the Tallahassee Airport, it was partly sunny. The temperature was 74 degrees. The wind was east at 5 miles an hour. At Florida State University, the temperature was 79 degrees. The wind was south at 3 miles an hour. At Apalachicola, it was mostly cloudy. The temperature was 77 degrees. The wind was calm. At Panama City Northwest, it was partly cloudy. The temperature was 77 degrees. The wind was calm. At Dothan, it was clear. The temperature was 75 degrees. The wind was calm. At Albany, it was mostly sunny. The temperature was 73 degrees. The wind was calm. At Valdosta, it was mostly sunny. The temperature was 74 degrees. The wind was calm. Over the marine area, at the buoy south of Apalachicola, winds were west at 6 knots and seas were 2 feet. At the buoy south of Panama City, winds were west at 8 knots and seas were 1 foot. At the buoy south of Pensacola, winds were northwest at 8 knots. The forecast for the local area. Today, mostly sunny. Showers and thunderstorms likely this afternoon. Highs in the lower 90s. Southwest winds around 5 miles per hour. Chance of rain 60%. Tonight, mostly cloudy with showers and thunderstorms likely in the evening, then mostly clear after midnight. Humid with lows in the mid-70s. Southwest winds around 5 miles per hour in the evening, becoming light and variable. Chance of rain 70%. Sunday, sunny. Highs in the upper 90s. West winds around 5 miles per hour. Heat index values up to 106. Sunday night, mostly clear. Lows in the mid-70s. Southwest winds around 5 miles per hour. Monday, sunny. A chance of showers and thunderstorms in the afternoon. Highs in the mid-90s. Southwest winds around 5 miles per hour. Chance of rain 50%. Heat index values up to 106. Monday night, mostly cloudy with a chance of showers and thunderstorms in the evening, then partly cloudy with a slight chance of showers after midnight. Lows in the mid-70s. Chance of rain 50%. Tuesday and Tuesday night, partly cloudy. Showers and thunderstorms likely. Highs in the mid-90s. Lows in the lower 70s. Chance of rain 70%. Wednesday and Wednesday night, partly cloudy. Showers and thunderstorms likely. Highs in the lower 90s. Lows in the lower 70s. Chance of rain 60%. Heat index values up to 105. Thursday and Thursday night, partly cloudy. Showers and thunderstorms likely. Highs in the lower 90s. Lows in the lower 70s. Chance of rain 70%. Friday, mostly sunny. A chance of showers with a slight chance of thunderstorms in the morning, then showers and thunderstorms likely in the afternoon. Highs in the lower 90s. Chance of rain 60%. Heat index values up to 105. The coastal waters forecast for the following: waters from Suwannee River to Apalachicola, Florida, extending from 20 to 60 nautical miles. Coastal waters from Okaloosa-Walton County line to Mexico Beach out to 20 nautical miles. Coastal waters from Mexico Beach to Apalachicola out to 20 nautical miles. Waters from Okaloosa-Walton County line to Mexico Beach 20 to 60 nautical miles. And waters from Mexico Beach to Apalachicola 20 to 60 nautical miles. Today, southwest winds 5 to 10 knots. Waves 1 foot or less. Wave detail, southwest 1 foot at 4 seconds. Protected waters, a light chop. A chance of showers and

thunderstorms until late afternoon, then a slight chance of showers and thunderstorms late. Tonight, southwest winds 5 to 10 knots. Waves 1 foot or less. Wave detail, southwest 1 foot at 4 seconds. Protected waters a light chop. A slight chance of showers and thunderstorms. Sunday, west winds 5 to 10 knots. Waves 1 foot or less. Wave detail, west 1 foot at 4 seconds. Protected waters a light chop. A chance of showers with a slight chance of thunderstorms in the morning. Sunday night, southwest winds 5 to 10 knots. Waves 1 foot or less. Wave detail, southwest 1 foot at 3 seconds. Protected waters a light chop. Monday, southwest winds 5 to 10 knots. Waves 1 foot or less. Wave detail, southwest 1 foot at 3 seconds. Protected waters a light chop. Monday night, southwest winds 5 to 10 knots. Waves 1 foot or less. Wave detail, southwest 1 foot at 3 seconds. Protected waters a light chop. A slight chance of showers and thunderstorms. Tuesday, southwest winds around 5 knots. Waves 1 foot or less. Protected waters smooth. A slight chance of showers and thunderstorms. Tuesday night, southwest winds around 5 knots. Waves 1 foot or less. Protected waters smooth. A slight chance of showers and thunderstorms. Wednesday, southwest winds 5 to 10 knots. Waves 1 foot or less. Protected waters a light chop. A slight chance of showers and thunderstorms. Wednesday night, southwest winds 5 to 10 knots. Waves 1 foot or less. Protected waters a light chop. A slight chance of showers and thunderstorms. Winds and waves higher and near thunderstorms. The coastal waters forecast for the following St. Andrews Bay waterways. Today, southwest winds around 5 knots, increasing to 5 to 10 knots late. Protected waters a light chop. A chance of showers and thunderstorms. Tonight, southwest winds 5 to 10 knots, becoming west after midnight. Protected waters a light chop. A slight chance of showers and thunderstorms in the evening. Sunday, northwest winds around 5 knots, becoming southwest in the afternoon. Protected waters a light chop. Sunday night, southwest winds 5 to 10 knots. Protected waters a light chop. Monday, southwest winds 5 to 10 knots. Protected waters a light chop. A chance of showers and thunderstorms in the afternoon. Monday night, southwest winds 5 to 10 knots. Protected waters a light chop. A chance of showers and thunderstorms in the evening. Tuesday, west winds 5 to 10 knots. Protected waters a light chop. A chance of showers and thunderstorms. Tuesday night, southwest winds 5 to 10 knots, diminishing to around 5 knots after midnight. Protected waters a light chop. A chance of showers and thunderstorms, mainly in the evening. Wednesday, west winds around 5 knots, becoming southwest in the afternoon. Protected waters a light chop. A chance of showers and thunderstorms. Wednesday night, southwest winds 5 to 10 knots. Protected waters a light chop. A chance of showers and thunderstorms. Winds and waves higher and near thunderstorms. The Tropical Weather Outlook. For the North Atlantic, Caribbean Sea and the Gulf of America, northeastern Atlantic, a strong non-tropical area of low pressure is located over the northeastern Atlantic several hundred miles west of the coast of Portugal. This system could acquire some subtropical or tropical characteristics later today or on Sunday while it moves east-southeastward at 10 to 15 miles per hour toward Portugal and northwestern Spain. The opportunity for tropical or subtropical development should end Sunday night when the system encounters unfavorable environmental conditions. For more information, see high seas forecast issued by Meteo France. Formation chance through 48 hours, low, 20%. Formation chance through 7 days, low, 20%. Central subtropical Atlantic, a trough of low pressure located over the central subtropical Atlantic a few hundred miles east of Bermuda is producing disorganized shower activity. Development of this system, if any, is expected to be slow to occur while it drifts westward through Sunday and then accelerates northward early next week. Formation chance through 48 hours, low, 10%. Formation chance through 7 days, low, 20%. Eastern Tropical Atlantic, a tropical wave is expected to move off the west coast of Africa on Monday. An area of

or pressure could form in association with the wave soon after it moves off the coast, and subsequent development will be possible while the system moves westward at 15 to 20 miles per hour across the eastern and central tropical Atlantic through the end of next week. Formation chance through 48 hours, low, near 0%. Formation chance through 7 days, low, 30%. The Tallahassee Climate Summary for yesterday, August 21, 2026. Yesterday's high temperature was 96 degrees. This high was 5 degrees above the normal high of 91. Yesterday's low temperature was 73 degrees. This tied the normal low of 73. A trace of precipitation fell yesterday, which brings the monthly total to 5.68 inches. This is 0.22 inches above the normal amount of 5.46 inches for August. The total precipitation for the year now stands at 29.20 inches, which is 11.98 inches below normal. The normal high temperature for today is 91 degrees, and the normal low is 73. The record high for today is 100, which last occurred in 1980, and the record low is 62, which occurred in 1997. Sunrise today is at 7:09 a.m. and sunset is at 8:12 p.m. The surf zone forecast general outlook: a moderate risk of rip currents is expected the next few days with a chance for showers and storms again today. Due to the westerly flow regime and developing sea breeze, it's possible a localized high risk of rip currents develops across west-facing Gulf County beaches in the afternoon through Sunday. Tide information for Saturday, August 22, 2026. St. Marks River entrance. High 9:26 a.m., low 6:14 p.m. Apalachicola. High 9:56 a.m., low 8:12 p.m. St. Andrews Bay at Panama City. High 5:08 a.m., low 5:23 p.m. Note that the times of high and low tide are 3 minutes earlier at Shell Point than at the St. Marks River entrance. The average water temperature at Apalachicola was 87.8 degrees. Sunrise and sunset in Tallahassee. August 22, 2026. Sunrise 7:09 a.m. Eastern Daylight Time, sunset 8:12 p.m. Eastern Daylight Time. 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The latest weather and forecast information can also be accessed by calling our automated forecast line at 850-942-8851. The current time is 9:04 a.m. Eastern Daylight Time. These are the 9 a.m. Eastern Daylight Time conditions. At the Tallahassee Airport, it was partly sunny. The temperature was 78 degrees. The wind was calm. The report from Florida State University was not available. At Apalachicola, it was partly sunny. The temperature was 82 degrees. The wind was calm. At Panama City Northwest, it was mostly sunny. The temperature was 82 degrees. The wind was west at 5 miles an hour. At Dothan, it was sunny. The temperature was 77 degrees. The wind was southwest at 3 miles an hour. At Albany, it was mostly sunny. The temperature was 75 degrees. The wind was calm. At Valdosta, it was mostly sunny. The temperature was 79 degrees. The wind was calm. Over the marine area, at the buoy south of Apalachicola, winds were southwest at 12 knots. At the buoy south of Panama City, winds were west at 8 knots. At the buoy south of Pensacola, winds were west at 10 knots. The forecast for the local area. Today, mostly sunny. Showers and thunderstorms likely this afternoon. Highs in the lower 90s. Southwest winds around 5 miles per hour. Chance of rain 60%. Tonight, mostly cloudy with showers and thunderstorms likely in the evening, then mostly clear after midnight. Humid with lows in the mid-70s. Southwest winds around 5 miles per hour in the evening, becoming light and variable. Chance of rain 70%. Sunday, sunny. Highs in the upper 90s. West winds around 5 miles per hour. Heat index values up to 106. Sunday night, mostly clear. Lows in the mid-70s. Southwest winds around 5 miles per hour. Monday, sunny. A chance of showers and thunderstorms in the afternoon. Highs in the mid-90s. Southwest winds around 5 miles per hour. Chance of rain 50%.
heat index values up to 106. Monday night, mostly cloudy with a chance of showers and thunderstorms in the evening, then partly cloudy with a slight chance of showers after midnight. Lows in the mid-70s. Chance of rain 50%. Tuesday and Tuesday night, partly cloudy. Showers and thunderstorms likely. Highs in the mid-90s. Lows in the lower 70s. Chance of rain 70%. Wednesday and Wednesday night, partly cloudy. Showers and thunderstorms likely. Highs in the lower 90s. Lows in the lower 70s. Chance of rain 60%. Heat index values up to 105. Thursday and Thursday night, partly cloudy. Showers and thunderstorms likely. Highs in the lower 90s. Lows in the lower 70s. Chance of rain 70%. Friday, mostly sunny. A chance of showers with a slight chance of thunderstorms in the morning, then showers and thunderstorms likely in the afternoon. Highs in the lower 90s. Chance of rain 60%. Heat index values up to 105. The coastal waters forecast for the following: waters from Suwannee River to Apalachicola, Florida, extending from 20 to 60 nautical miles. Coastal waters from Okaloosa, Walton County line to Mexico Beach out to 20 nautical miles. Coastal waters from Mexico Beach to Apalachicola out to 20 nautical miles. Waters from Okaloosa, Walton County line to Mexico Beach 20 to 60 nautical miles. And waters from Mexico Beach to Apalachicola 20 to 60 nautical miles. Today, southwest winds 5 to 10 knots. Waves 1 foot or less. Wave detail, southwest 1 foot at 4 seconds. Protected waters, a light chop. A chance of showers and thunderstorms until late afternoon, then a slight chance of showers and thunderstorms late. Tonight, southwest winds 5 to 10 knots. Waves 1 foot or less. Wave detail, southwest 1 foot at 4 seconds. Protected waters, a light chop. A slight chance of showers and thunderstorms. Sunday, west winds 5 to 10 knots. Waves 1 foot or less. Wave detail, west 1 foot at 4 seconds. Protected waters, a light chop. A chance of showers with a slight chance of thunderstorms in the morning. Sunday night, southwest winds 5 to 10 knots. Waves 1 foot or less. Wave detail, southwest 1 foot at 3 seconds. Protected waters, a light chop. Monday, southwest winds 5 to 10 knots. Waves 1 foot or less. Wave detail, southwest 1 foot at 3 seconds. Protected waters, a light chop. Monday night, southwest winds 5 to 10 knots. Waves 1 foot or less. Wave detail, southwest 1 foot at 3 seconds. Protected waters, a light chop. A slight chance of showers and thunderstorms. Tuesday, southwest winds around 5 knots. Waves 1 foot or less. Protected waters, smooth, a slight chance of showers and thunderstorms. Tuesday night, southwest winds around 5 knots. Waves 1 foot or less. Protected waters, smooth, a slight chance of showers and thunderstorms. Wednesday, southwest winds 5 to 10 knots. Waves 1 foot or less. Protected waters, a light chop. A slight chance of showers and thunderstorms. Wednesday night, southwest winds 5 to 10 knots. Waves 1 foot or less. Protected waters, a light chop. A slight chance of showers and thunderstorms. Winds and waves higher in and near thunderstorms. The coastal waters forecast for the following: St. Andrews Bay waterways. Today, southwest winds around 5 knots, increasing to 5 to 10 knots late. Protected waters, a light chop. A chance of showers and thunderstorms. Tonight, southwest winds 5 to 10 knots, becoming west after midnight. Protected waters, a light chop. A slight chance of showers and thunderstorms in the evening. Sunday, northwest winds around 5 knots, becoming southwest in the afternoon. Protected waters, a light chop. Sunday night, southwest winds 5 to 10 knots. Protected waters, a light chop. Monday, southwest winds 5 to 10 knots. Protected waters, a light chop. A chance of showers and thunderstorms in the afternoon. Monday night, southwest winds 5 to 10 knots. Protected waters, a light chop. A chance of showers and thunderstorms in the evening. Tuesday, west winds 5 to 10 knots. Protected waters, a light chop. A chance of showers and thunderstorms. Tuesday night, southwest winds 5 to 10 knots.

to 10 knots, diminishing to around 5 knots after midnight. Protected waters, a light chop. A chance of showers and thunderstorms, mainly in the evening. Wednesday, west winds around 5 knots, becoming southwest in the afternoon. Protected waters, a light chop. A chance of showers and thunderstorms. Wednesday night, southwest winds 5 to 10 knots. Protected waters, a light chop. A chance of showers and thunderstorms. Winds and waves higher and near thunderstorms. The Tropical Weather Outlook. For the North Atlantic, Caribbean Sea, and the Gulf of America, northeastern Atlantic, a strong non-tropical area of low pressure is located over the northeastern Atlantic several hundred miles west of the coast of Portugal. This system could acquire some subtropical or tropical characteristics later today or on Sunday while it moves east-southeastward at 10 to 15 miles per hour toward Portugal and northwestern Spain. The opportunity for tropical or subtropical development should end Sunday night when the system encounters unfavorable environmental conditions. For more information, see high seas forecast issued by Meteo France. Formation chance through 48 hours, low, 20%. Formation chance through 7 days, low, 20%. Central subtropical Atlantic, a trough of low pressure located over the central subtropical Atlantic a few hundred miles east of Bermuda, is producing disorganized shower activity. Development of this system, if any, is expected to be slow to occur while it drifts westward through Sunday and then accelerates northward early next week. Formation chance through 48 hours, low, 10%. Formation chance through 7 days, low, 20%. Eastern tropical Atlantic, a tropical wave is expected to move off the west coast of Africa on Monday. An area of low pressure could form in association with the wave soon after it moves off the coast, and subsequent development will be possible while the system moves westward at 15 to 20 miles per hour across the eastern and central tropical Atlantic through the end of next week. Formation chance through 48 hours, low, near 0%. Formation chance through 7 days, low, 30%. The Surf Zone Forecast General Outlook, a moderate risk of rip currents is expected the next few days with a chance for showers and storms again today. Due to the westerly flow regime and developing sea breeze, it's possible a localized high risk of rip currents develops across west facing Gulf County beaches in the afternoon through Sunday. Tide information for Saturday, August 22, 2026. St. Mark's River entrance. High 9:26 a.m., low 6:14 p.m. Apalachicola. High 9:56 a.m., low 8:12 p.m. St. Andrews Bay at Panama City. High 5:08 a.m., low 5:23 p.m. Note that the times of high and low tide are 3 minutes earlier at Shell Point than at the St. Mark's River entrance. The average water temperature at Apalachicola was 87.8 degrees. Sunrise and sunset in Tallahassee. August 22, 2026, sunrise 7:09 a.m. Eastern Daylight Time, sunset 8:12 p.m. Eastern Daylight Time. 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This broadcast originates from your National Weather Service office in Tallahassee, Florida. The latest weather and forecast information can also be accessed by calling our automated forecast line at 850-942-8851. The current time is 9:15 a.m. Eastern Daylight Time. These are the 9 a.m. Eastern Daylight Time conditions. At the Tallahassee Airport, it was partly sunny. The temperature was 78 degrees. The wind was calm. At Florida State University, the temperature was 81 degrees. The wind was south at 3 miles an hour. At Apalachicola, it was partly sunny. The temperature was 82 degrees. The wind was calm. At Panama City Northwest, it was partly sunny. The temperature was 82 degrees. The wind was west at 5 miles an hour. At Dothan, it was mostly sunny. The temperature was 77 degrees. The wind was southwest at 3 miles an hour. At Albany, it was mostly sunny. The temperature was 75 degrees. The wind was calm. At Valdosta, it was sunny. The temperature was 79 degrees. The wind was calm. Over the marine area, at the buoy south of Apalachicola, winds were southwest at 12 knots. At the buoy south of Panama City, winds were southwest at 8 knots, and seas were 1 foot. At the buoy south of Pensacola, winds were west at 12 knots, and seas were 1 foot. The forecast for the local area.

Heat index values up to 106. Monday night, mostly cloudy with a chance of showers and thunderstorms in the evening, then partly cloudy with a slight chance of showers after midnight. Lows in the mid-70s. Chance of rain 50%. Tuesday and Tuesday night, partly cloudy. Showers and thunderstorms likely. Highs in the mid-90s. Lows in the lower 70s. Chance of rain 70%. Wednesday and Wednesday night, partly cloudy. Showers and thunderstorms likely. Highs in the lower 90s. Lows in the lower 70s. Chance of rain 60%. Heat index values up to 105. Thursday and Thursday night, partly cloudy. Showers and thunderstorms likely. Highs in the lower 90s. Lows in the lower 70s. Chance of rain 70%. Friday, mostly sunny. A chance of showers with a slight chance of thunderstorms in the morning, then showers and thunderstorms likely in the afternoon. Highs in the lower 90s. Chance of rain 60%. Heat index values up to 105. The coastal waters forecast for the following: waters from Suwannee River to Apalachicola, Florida, extending from 20 to 60 nautical miles. Coastal waters from Okaloosa, Walton County line to Mexico Beach out to 20 nautical miles. Coastal waters from Mexico Beach to Apalachicola out to 20 nautical miles. Waters from Okaloosa, Walton County line to Mexico Beach 20 to 60 nautical miles. And waters from Mexico Beach to Apalachicola 20 to 60 nautical miles. Today, southwest winds 5 to 10 knots. Waves 1 foot or less. Wave detail, southwest 1 foot at 4 seconds. Protected waters, a light chop. A chance of showers and thunderstorms until late afternoon, then a slight chance of showers and thunderstorms late. Tonight, southwest winds 5 to 10 knots. Waves 1 foot or less. Wave detail, southwest 1 foot at 4 seconds. Protected waters, a light chop. A slight chance of showers and thunderstorms. Sunday, west winds 5 to 10 knots. Waves 1 foot or less. Wave detail, west 1 foot at 4 seconds. Protected waters, a light chop. A chance of showers with a slight chance of thunderstorms in the morning. Sunday night, southwest winds 5 to 10 knots. Waves 1 foot or less. Wave detail, southwest 1 foot at 3 seconds. Protected waters, a light chop. Monday, southwest winds 5 to 10 knots. Waves 1 foot or less. Wave detail, southwest 1 foot at 3 seconds. Protected waters, a light chop. Monday night, southwest winds 5 to 10 knots. Waves 1 foot or less. Wave detail, southwest 1 foot at 3 seconds. Protected waters, a light chop. A slight chance of showers and thunderstorms. Tuesday, southwest winds around 5 knots. Waves 1 foot or less. Protected waters, smooth, a slight chance of showers and thunderstorms. Tuesday night, southwest winds around 5 knots. Waves 1 foot or less. Protected waters, smooth, a slight chance of showers and thunderstorms. Wednesday, southwest winds 5 to 10 knots. Waves 1 foot or less. Protected waters, a light chop. A slight chance of showers and thunderstorms. Wednesday night, southwest winds 5 to 10 knots. Waves 1 foot or less. Protected waters, a light chop. A slight chance of showers and thunderstorms. Winds and waves higher in and near thunderstorms. The coastal waters forecast for the following: St. Andrews Bay waterways. Today, southwest winds around 5 knots, increasing to 5 to 10 knots late. Protected waters, a light chop. A chance of showers and thunderstorms. Tonight, southwest winds 5 to 10 knots, becoming west after midnight. Protected waters, a light chop. A slight chance of showers and thunderstorms in the evening. Sunday, northwest winds around 5 knots, becoming southwest in the afternoon. Protected waters, a light chop. Sunday night, southwest winds 5 to 10 knots. Protected waters, a light chop. Monday, southwest winds 5 to 10 knots. Protected waters, a light chop. A chance of showers and thunderstorms in the afternoon. Monday night, southwest winds 5 to 10 knots. Protected waters, a light chop. A chance of showers and thunderstorms in the evening. Tuesday, west winds 5 to 10 knots. Protected waters, a light chop. A chance of showers and thunderstorms. Tuesday night, southwest winds

5 to 10 knots, diminishing to around 5 knots after midnight. Protected waters, a light chop. A chance of showers and thunderstorms, mainly in the evening. Wednesday, west winds around 5 knots, becoming southwest in the afternoon. Protected waters, a light chop. A chance of showers and thunderstorms. Wednesday night, southwest winds 5 to 10 knots. Protected waters, a light chop. A chance of showers and thunderstorms. Winds and waves higher and near thunderstorms. The Tropical Weather Outlook. For the North Atlantic, Caribbean Sea, and the Gulf of America, northeastern Atlantic, a strong non-tropical area of low pressure is located over the northeastern Atlantic several hundred miles west of the coast of Portugal. This system could acquire some subtropical or tropical characteristics later today or on Sunday while it moves east-southeastward at 10 to 15 miles per hour toward Portugal and northwestern Spain. The opportunity for tropical or subtropical development should end Sunday night when the system encounters unfavorable environmental conditions. For more information, see high seas forecast issued by Meteo France. Formation chance through 48 hours, low, 20%. Formation chance through 7 days, low, 20%. Central subtropical Atlantic, a trough of low pressure located over the central subtropical Atlantic a few hundred miles east of Bermuda, is producing disorganized shower activity. Development of this system, if any, is expected to be slow to occur while it drifts westward through Sunday and then accelerates northward early next week. Formation chance through 48 hours, low, 10%. Formation chance through 7 days, low, 20%. Eastern tropical Atlantic, a tropical wave is expected to move off the west coast of Africa on Monday. An area of low pressure could form in association with the wave soon after it moves off the coast, and subsequent development will be possible while the system moves westward at 15 to 20 miles per hour across the eastern and central tropical Atlantic through the end of next week. Formation chance through 48 hours, low, near 0%. Formation chance through 7 days, low, 30%. The surf zone forecast general outlook, a moderate risk of rip currents is expected the next few days with a chance for showers and storms again today. Due to the westerly flow regime and developing sea breeze, it's possible a localized high risk of rip currents develops across west facing Gulf County beaches in the afternoon through Sunday. Tide information for Saturday, August 22, 2026. St. Mark's River entrance. High 9:26 a.m., low 6:14 p.m. Apalachicola. High 9:56 a.m., low 8:12 p.m. St. Andrews Bay at Panama City. High 5:08 a.m., low 5:23 p.m. Note that the times of high and low tide are 3 minutes earlier at Shell Point than at the St. Mark's River entrance. The average water temperature at Apalachicola was 87.8 degrees. Sunrise and sunset in Tallahassee. August 22, 2026, sunrise 7:09 a.m. Eastern Daylight Time, sunset 8:12 p.m. Eastern Daylight Time. 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The latest weather and forecast information can also be accessed by calling our automated forecast line at 850-942-8851. The current time is 9:26 a.m. Eastern Daylight Time. These are the 9 a.m. Eastern Daylight Time conditions. At the Tallahassee Airport, it was partly sunny. The temperature was 78 degrees. The wind was calm. At Florida State University, the temperature was 81 degrees. The wind was south at 3 miles an hour. At Apalachicola, it was mostly sunny. The temperature was 82 degrees. The wind was calm. At Panama City Northwest, it was mostly sunny. The temperature was 82 degrees. The wind was west at 5 miles an hour. At Dothan, it was sunny. The temperature was 77 degrees. The wind was southwest at 3 miles an hour. At Albany, it was mostly sunny. The temperature was 75 degrees. The wind was calm. At Valdosta, it was mostly sunny. The temperature was 79 degrees. The wind was calm. Over the marine area, at the buoy south of Apalachicola, winds were southwest at 12 knots. At the buoy south of Panama City, winds were southwest at 8 knots, and seas were 1 foot. At the buoy south of Pensacola, winds were west at 12 knots, and seas were 1 foot. The forecast.

for the local area. Today, mostly sunny. Showers and thunderstorms likely this afternoon. Highs in the lower 90s. Southwest winds around 5 miles per hour. Chance of rain 60%. Tonight, mostly cloudy with showers and thunderstorms likely in the evening, then mostly clear after midnight. Humid with lows in the mid-70s. Southwest winds around 5 miles per hour in the evening, becoming light and variable. Chance of rain 70%. Sunday, sunny. Highs in the upper 90s. West winds around 5 miles per hour. Heat index values up to 106. Sunday night, mostly clear. Lows in the mid-70s. Southwest winds around 5 miles per hour. Monday, sunny. A chance of showers and thunderstorms in the afternoon. Highs in the mid-90s. Southwest winds around 5 miles per hour. Chance of rain 50%. Heat index values up to 106. Monday night, mostly cloudy with a chance of showers and thunderstorms in the evening, then partly cloudy with a slight chance of showers after midnight. Lows in the mid-70s. Chance of rain 50%. Tuesday and Tuesday night, partly cloudy. Showers and thunderstorms likely. Highs in the mid-90s. Lows in the lower 70s. Chance of rain 70%. Wednesday and Wednesday night, partly cloudy. Showers and thunderstorms likely. Highs in the lower 90s. Lows in the lower 70s. Chance of rain 60%. Heat index values up to 105. Thursday and Thursday night, partly cloudy. Showers and thunderstorms likely. Highs in the lower 90s. Lows in the lower 70s. Chance of rain 70%. Friday, mostly sunny. A chance of showers with a slight chance of thunderstorms in the morning, then showers and thunderstorms likely in the afternoon. Highs in the lower 90s. Chance of rain 60%. Heat index values up to 105. The coastal waters forecast for the following: waters from Suwannee River to Apalachicola, Florida, extending from 20 to 60 nautical miles. Coastal waters from Okaloosa-Walton County line to Mexico Beach out to 20 nautical miles. Coastal waters from Mexico Beach to Apalachicola out to 20 nautical miles. Waters from Okaloosa-Walton County line to Mexico Beach 20 to 60 nautical miles. And waters from Mexico Beach to Apalachicola 20 to 60 nautical miles. Today, southwest winds 5 to 10 knots. Waves 1 foot or less. Wave detail, southwest 1 foot at 4 seconds. Protected waters, a light chop. A chance of showers and thunderstorms until late afternoon, then a slight chance of showers and thunderstorms late. Tonight, southwest winds 5 to 10 knots. Waves 1 foot or less. Wave detail, southwest 1 foot at 4 seconds. Protected waters, a light chop. A slight chance of showers and thunderstorms. Sunday, west winds 5 to 10 knots. Waves 1 foot or less. Wave detail, west 1 foot at 4 seconds. Protected waters, a light chop. A chance of showers with a slight chance of thunderstorms in the morning. Sunday night, southwest winds 5 to 10 knots. Waves 1 foot or less. Wave detail, southwest 1 foot at 3 seconds. Protected waters, a light chop. Monday, southwest winds 5 to 10 knots. Waves 1 foot or less. Wave detail, southwest 1 foot at 3 seconds. Protected waters, a light chop. Monday night, southwest winds 5 to 10 knots. Waves 1 foot or less. Wave detail, southwest 1 foot at 3 seconds. Protected waters, a light chop. A slight chance of showers and thunderstorms. Tuesday, southwest winds around 5 knots. Waves 1 foot or less. Protected waters, smooth, a slight chance of showers and thunderstorms. Tuesday night, southwest winds around 5 knots. Waves 1 foot or less. Protected waters, smooth, a slight chance of showers and thunderstorms. Wednesday, southwest winds 5 to 10 knots. Waves 1 foot or less. Protected waters, a light chop. A slight chance of showers and thunderstorms. Wednesday night, southwest winds 5 to 10 knots. Waves 1 foot or less. Protected waters, a light chop. A slight chance of showers and thunderstorms. Winds and waves higher in and near thunderstorms. The Tallahassee climate summary for yesterday, August 21st, 2026. Yesterday's high temperature was 96 degrees.

This high was 5 degrees above the normal high of 91. Yesterday's low temperature was 73 degrees. This tied the normal low of 73. A trace of precipitation fell yesterday, which brings the monthly total to 5.68 inches. This is 0.22 inches above the normal amount of 5.46 inches for August. The total precipitation for the year now stands at 29.20 inches, which is 11.98 inches below normal. The normal high temperature for today is 91 degrees, and the normal low is 73. The record high for today is 100, which last occurred in 1980, and the record low is 62, which occurred in 1997. Sunrise today is at 7:09 a.m. and sunset is at 8:12 p.m. The coastal waters forecast for the following St. Andrews Bay waterways. Today, southwest winds around 5 knots, increasing to 5 to 10 knots late. Protected waters a light chop. St. Andrews Bay waterways. Today, southwest winds around 5 knots, increasing to 5 to 10 knots late. Protected waters a light chop. A chance of showers and thunderstorms. Tonight, southwest winds 5 to 10 knots, becoming west after midnight. Protected waters a light chop. A slight chance of showers and thunderstorms in the evening. Sunday, northwest winds around 5 knots, becoming southwest in the afternoon. Protected waters a light chop. Sunday night, southwest winds 5 to 10 knots. Protected waters a light chop. Monday, southwest winds 5 to 10 knots. Protected waters a light chop. A chance of showers and thunderstorms in the afternoon. Monday night, southwest winds 5 to 10 knots. Protected waters a light chop. A chance of showers and thunderstorms in the evening. Tuesday, west winds 5 to 10 knots. Protected waters a light chop. A chance of showers and thunderstorms. Tuesday night, southwest winds 5 to 10 knots, diminishing to around 5 knots after midnight. Protected waters a light chop. A chance of showers and thunderstorms, mainly in the evening. Wednesday, west winds around 5 knots, becoming southwest in the afternoon. Protected waters a light chop. A chance of showers and thunderstorms. Wednesday night, southwest winds 5 to 10 knots. Protected waters a light chop. A chance of showers and thunderstorms. Winds and waves higher and near thunderstorms. The tropical weather outlook. For the North Atlantic, Caribbean Sea and the Gulf of America, northeastern Atlantic, a strong non-tropical area of low pressure is located over the northeastern Atlantic several hundred miles west of the coast of Portugal. This system could acquire some subtropical or tropical characteristics later today or on Sunday while it moves east-southeastward at 10 to 15 miles per hour toward Portugal and northwestern Spain. The opportunity for tropical or subtropical development should end Sunday night when the system encounters unfavorable environmental conditions. For more information, see high seas forecast issued by Meteo France. Formation chance through 48 hours, low, 20%. Formation chance through 7 days, low, 20%. Central subtropical Atlantic, a trough of low pressure located over the central subtropical Atlantic a few hundred miles east of Bermuda is producing disorganized shower activity. Development of this system, if any, is expected to be slow to occur while it drifts westward through Sunday and then accelerates northward early next week. Formation chance through 48 hours, low, 10%. Formation chance through 7 days, low, 20%. Eastern tropical Atlantic, a tropical wave is expected to move off the west coast of Africa on Monday. An area of low pressure could form in association with the wave soon after it moves off the coast, and subsequent development will be possible while the system moves westward at 15 to 20 miles per hour across the eastern and central tropical Atlantic through the end of next week. Formation chance through 48 hours, low, near 0%. Formation chance through 7 days, low, 30%. The surf zone forecast general outlook, a moderate risk of rip currents is expected the next few days with a chance for showers and storms again today. Due to the westerly flow regime and developing sea breeze, it's possible a localized high risk of rip currents develops across west-facing Gulf County beaches in the afternoon through Sunday. Tide information for Saturday, August 22, 2026. St. Mark's River entrance. High 9:26 a.m., low 6:14 p.m. Apalachicola. High 9:56 a.m., low 8:12 p.m. St. Andrews Bay at Panama City. High 5:08 a.m., low 5:23 p.m.

Note that the times of high and low tide are 3 minutes earlier at Shell Point than at the St. Mark's River entrance. The average water temperature at Apalachicola was 87.8 degrees. Sunrise and sunset in Tallahassee. August 22, 2026. Sunrise 7:09 a.m. Eastern Daylight Time. Sunset 8:12 p.m. Eastern Daylight Time. 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The latest weather and forecast information can also be accessed by calling our automated forecast line at 850-942-8851. The current time is 9:38 a.m. Eastern Daylight Time. These are the 9 a.m. Eastern Daylight Time conditions. At the Tallahassee Airport, it was partly sunny. The temperature was 78 degrees. The wind was calm. At Florida State University, the temperature was 81 degrees. The wind was south at 3 miles an hour. At Apalachicola, it was mostly sunny. The temperature was 82 degrees. The wind was calm. At Panama City Northwest, it was mostly sunny. The temperature was 82 degrees. The wind was west at 5 miles an hour. At Dothan, it was sunny. The temperature was 77 degrees. The wind was southwest at 3 miles an hour. At Albany, it was mostly sunny. The temperature was 75 degrees. The wind was calm. At Valdosta, it was mostly sunny. The temperature was 79 degrees. The wind was calm. Over the marine area, at the buoy south of Apalachicola, winds were southwest at 12 knots. At the buoy south of Panama City, winds were southwest at 8 knots, and seas were 1 foot. At the buoy south of Pensacola, winds were west at 12 knots, and seas were 1 foot. The forecast for the local area. Today, mostly sunny. Showers and thunderstorms likely this afternoon. Highs in the lower 90s. Southwest winds around 5 miles per hour. Chance of rain 60%. Tonight, mostly cloudy with showers and thunderstorms likely in the evening, then mostly clear after midnight. Humid with lows in the mid-70s. Southwest winds around 5 miles per hour in the evening, becoming light and variable. Chance of rain 70%. Sunday, sunny. Highs in the upper 90s. West winds around 5 miles per hour. Heat index values up to 106. Sunday night, mostly clear. Lows in the mid-70s. Southwest winds around 5 miles per hour. Monday, sunny. A chance of showers and thunderstorms in the afternoon. Highs in the mid-90s. Southwest winds around 5 miles per hour. Chance of rain 50%. Heat index values up to 106. Monday night, mostly cloudy with a chance of showers and thunderstorms in the evening, then partly cloudy with a slight chance of showers after midnight. Lows in the mid-70s. Chance of rain 50%. Tuesday and Tuesday night, partly cloudy. Showers and thunderstorms likely. Highs in the mid-90s. Lows in the lower 70s. Chance of rain 70%. Wednesday and Wednesday night, partly cloudy. Showers and thunderstorms likely. Highs in the lower 90s. Lows in the lower 70s. Chance of rain 60%. Heat index values up to 105. Thursday and Thursday night, partly cloudy. Showers and thunderstorms likely. Highs in the lower 90s. Lows in the lower 70s. Chance of rain 70%. Friday, mostly sunny. A chance of showers with a slight chance of thunderstorms in the morning, then showers and thunderstorms likely in the afternoon. Highs in the lower 90s. Chance of rain 60%. Heat index values up to 105. The coastal waters forecast for the following: waters from Suwannee River to Apalachicola, Florida, extending from 20 to 60 nautical miles. Coastal waters from Okaloosa-Walton County line to Mexico Beach out to 20 nautical miles. Coastal waters from Mexico Beach to Apalachicola out to 20 nautical miles. Waters from Okaloosa-Walton County line to Mexico Beach 20 to 60 nautical miles. And waters from Mexico Beach to Apalachicola 20 to 60 nautical miles. Today, southwest winds 5 to 10 knots. Waves 1 foot or less. Wave detail, southwest 1 foot at 4 seconds. Protected waters, a light chop. A chance of showers and thunderstorms until late afternoon, then

slight chance of showers and thunderstorms late. Tonight, southwest winds 5 to 10 knots. Waves 1 foot or less. Wave detail, southwest 1 foot at 4 seconds. Protected waters, a light chop. A slight chance of showers and thunderstorms. Sunday, west winds 5 to 10 knots. Waves 1 foot or less. Wave detail, west 1 foot at 4 seconds. Protected waters, a light chop. A chance of showers with a slight chance of thunderstorms in the morning. Sunday night, southwest winds 5 to 10 knots. Waves 1 foot or less. Wave detail, southwest 1 foot at 3 seconds. Protected waters, a light chop. Monday, southwest winds 5 to 10 knots. Waves 1 foot or less. Wave detail, southwest 1 foot at 3 seconds. Protected waters, a light chop. Monday night, southwest winds 5 to 10 knots. Waves 1 foot or less. Wave detail, southwest 1 foot at 3 seconds. Protected waters, a light chop. A slight chance of showers and thunderstorms. Tuesday, southwest winds around 5 knots. Waves 1 foot or less. Protected waters, smooth. A slight chance of showers and thunderstorms. Tuesday night, southwest winds around 5 knots. Waves 1 foot or less. Protected waters, smooth. A slight chance of showers and thunderstorms. Wednesday, southwest winds 5 to 10 knots. Waves 1 foot or less. Protected waters, a light chop. A slight chance of showers and thunderstorms. Wednesday night, southwest winds 5 to 10 knots. Waves 1 foot or less. Protected waters, a light chop. A slight chance of showers and thunderstorms. Winds and waves higher in and near thunderstorms. The coastal waters forecast for the following St. Andrews Bay waterways. Today, southwest winds around 5 knots, increasing to 5 to 10 knots late. Protected waters, a light chop. A chance of showers and thunderstorms. Tonight, southwest winds 5 to 10 knots, becoming west after midnight. Protected waters, a light chop. A slight chance of showers and thunderstorms in the evening. Sunday, northwest winds around 5 knots, becoming southwest in the afternoon. Protected waters, a light chop. Sunday night, southwest winds 5 to 10 knots. Protected waters, a light chop. Monday, southwest winds 5 to 10 knots. Protected waters, a light chop. A chance of showers and thunderstorms in the afternoon. Monday night, southwest winds 5 to 10 knots. Protected waters, a light chop. A chance of showers and thunderstorms in the evening. Tuesday, west winds 5 to 10 knots. Protected waters, a light chop. A chance of showers and thunderstorms. Tuesday night, southwest winds 5 to 10 knots, diminishing to around 5 knots after midnight. Protected waters, a light chop. A chance of showers and thunderstorms, mainly in the evening. Wednesday, west winds around 5 knots, becoming southwest in the afternoon. Protected waters, a light chop. A chance of showers and thunderstorms. Wednesday night, southwest winds 5 to 10 knots. Protected waters, a light chop. A chance of showers and thunderstorms. Winds and waves higher in and near thunderstorms. The Tropical Weather Outlook. For the North Atlantic, Caribbean Sea and the Gulf of America, northeastern Atlantic, a strong non-tropical area of low pressure is located over the northeastern Atlantic several hundred miles west of the coast of Portugal. This system could acquire some subtropical or tropical characteristics later today or on Sunday while it moves east-southeastward at 10 to 15 miles per hour toward Portugal and northwestern Spain. The opportunity for tropical or subtropical development should end Sunday night when the system encounters unfavorable environmental conditions. For more information, see high seas forecast issued by Meteo France. Formation chance through 48 hours, low, 20%. Formation chance through 7 days, low, 20%. Central subtropical Atlantic, a trough of low pressure located over the central subtropical Atlantic a few hundred miles east of Bermuda is producing disorganized shower activity. Development of this system, if any, is expected to be slow to occur while it drifts westward through Sunday and then accelerates northward early next week. Formation chance through 48 hours, low, 10%. Formation chance through 7 days, low, 20%. Eastern tropical Atlantic, a tropical wave is expected to move off the west coast of Africa on Monday. An area of low pressure could form in association with the waves
soon after it moves off the coast, and subsequent development will be possible while the system moves westward at 15 to 20 miles per hour across the eastern and central tropical Atlantic through the end of next week. Formation chance through 48 hours, low, near 0%. Formation chance through 7 days, low, 30%. The Surf Zone forecast general outlook. A moderate risk of rip currents is expected the next few days with a chance for showers and storms again today. Due to the westerly flow regime and developing sea breeze, it's possible a localized high risk of rip currents develops across west facing Gulf County beaches in the afternoon through Sunday. Tide information for Saturday, August 22, 2026. St. Mark's River entrance. High 9:26 a.m., low 6:14 p.m. Apalachicola. High 9:56 a.m., low 8:12 p.m. St. Andrews Bay at Panama City. High 5:08 a.m., low 5:23 p.m. Note that the times of high and low tide are 3 minutes earlier at Shell Point than at the St. Mark's River entrance. The average water temperature at Apalachicola was 87.8 degrees. Sunrise and sunset in Tallahassee. August 22, 2026. Sunrise 7:09 a.m. Eastern Daylight Time. Sunset 8:12 p.m. Eastern Daylight Time. 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The latest weather and forecast information can also be accessed by calling our automated forecast line at 850-942-8851. The current time is 9:49 a.m. Eastern Daylight Time. These are the 9 a.m. Eastern Daylight Time conditions. At the Tallahassee Airport, it was partly sunny. The temperature was 78 degrees. The wind was calm. At Florida State University, the temperature was 81 degrees. The wind was south at 3 miles an hour. At Apalachicola, it was mostly sunny. The temperature was 82 degrees. The wind was calm. At Panama City Northwest, it was mostly sunny. The temperature was 82 degrees. The wind was west at 5 miles an hour. At Dothan, it was sunny. The temperature was 77 degrees. The wind was southwest at 3 miles an hour. At Albany, it was mostly sunny. The temperature was 75 degrees. The wind was calm. At Valdosta, it was mostly sunny. The temperature was 79 degrees. The wind was calm. Over the marine area, at the buoy south of Apalachicola, winds were southwest at 12 knots. At the buoy south of Panama City, winds were southwest at 8 knots, and seas were 1 foot. At the buoy south of Pensacola, winds were west at 12 knots, and seas were 1 foot. The forecast for the local area. Today, mostly sunny. Showers and thunderstorms likely this afternoon. Highs in the lower 90s. Southwest winds around 5 miles per hour. Chance of rain 60%. Tonight, mostly cloudy with showers and thunderstorms likely in the evening, then mostly clear after midnight. Humid with lows in the mid-70s. Southwest winds around 5 miles per hour in the evening, becoming light and variable. Chance of rain 70%. Sunday, sunny. Highs in the upper 90s. West winds around 5 miles per hour. Heat index values up to 106. Sunday night, mostly clear. Lows in the mid-70s. Southwest winds around 5 miles per hour. Monday, sunny. A chance of showers and thunderstorms in the afternoon. Highs in the mid-90s. Southwest winds around 5 miles per hour. Chance of rain 50%. Heat index values up to 106. Monday night, mostly cloudy with a chance of showers and thunderstorms in the evening, then partly cloudy with a slight chance of showers after midnight. Lows in the mid-70s. Chance of rain 50%. Tuesday and Tuesday night, partly cloudy. Showers and thunderstorms likely. Highs in the mid-90s. Lows in the lower 70s. Chance of rain 70%. Wednesday and Wednesday night, partly cloudy. Showers and thunderstorms likely. Highs in the lower 90s. Lows in the lower 70s. Chance of rain 60%. Heat index values up to 105. Thursday and Thursday night, partly cloudy. Showers and thunderstorms likely. Highs in the lower 90s. Lows in the lower 70s.

Chance of rain 70%. Friday, mostly sunny. A chance of showers with a slight chance of thunderstorms in the morning, then showers and thunderstorms likely in the afternoon. Highs in the lower 90s. Chance of rain 60%. Heat index values up to 105. The coastal waters forecast for the following: waters from Suwannee River to Apalachicola, Florida, extending from 20 to 60 nautical miles, coastal waters from Okaloosa-Walton County line to Mexico Beach out to 20 nautical miles, coastal waters from Mexico Beach to Apalachicola out to 20 nautical miles, waters from Okaloosa-Walton County line to Mexico Beach 20 to 60 nautical miles, and waters from Mexico Beach to Apalachicola 20 to 60 nautical miles. Today, southwest winds 5 to 10 knots. Waves 1 foot or less. Wave detail, southwest 1 foot at 4 seconds. Protected waters, a light chop. A chance of showers and thunderstorms until late afternoon, then a slight chance of showers and thunderstorms late. Tonight, southwest winds 5 to 10 knots. Waves 1 foot or less. Wave detail, southwest 1 foot at 4 seconds. Protected waters, a light chop. A slight chance of showers and thunderstorms. Sunday, west winds 5 to 10 knots. Waves 1 foot or less. Wave detail, west 1 foot at 4 seconds. Protected waters, a light chop. A chance of showers with a slight chance of thunderstorms in the morning. Sunday night, southwest winds 5 to 10 knots. Waves 1 foot or less. Wave detail, southwest 1 foot at 3 seconds. Protected waters, a light chop. Monday, southwest winds 5 to 10 knots. Waves 1 foot or less. Wave detail, southwest 1 foot at 3 seconds. Protected waters, a light chop. Monday night, southwest winds 5 to 10 knots. Waves 1 foot or less. Wave detail, southwest 1 foot at 3 seconds. Protected waters, a light chop. A slight chance of showers and thunderstorms. Tuesday, southwest winds around 5 knots. Waves 1 foot or less. Protected waters, smooth, a slight chance of showers and thunderstorms. Tuesday night, southwest winds around 5 knots. Waves 1 foot or less. Protected waters, smooth, a slight chance of showers and thunderstorms. Wednesday, southwest winds 5 to 10 knots. Waves 1 foot or less. Protected waters, a light chop. A slight chance of showers and thunderstorms. Wednesday night, southwest winds 5 to 10 knots. Waves 1 foot or less. Protected waters, a light chop. A slight chance of showers and thunderstorms. Winds and waves higher and near thunderstorms. The coastal waters forecast for the following St. Andrews Bay waterways. Today, southwest winds around 5 knots, increasing to 5 to 10 knots late. Protected waters, a light chop. A chance of showers and thunderstorms. Tonight, southwest winds 5 to 10 knots, becoming west after midnight. Protected waters, a light chop. A slight chance of showers and thunderstorms in the evening. Sunday, northwest winds around 5 knots, becoming southwest in the afternoon. Protected waters, a light chop. Sunday night, southwest winds 5 to 10 knots. Protected waters, a light chop. Monday, southwest winds 5 to 10 knots. Protected waters, a light chop. A chance of showers and thunderstorms in the afternoon. Monday night, southwest winds 5 to 10 knots. Protected waters, a light chop. A chance of showers and thunderstorms in the evening. Tuesday, west winds 5 to 10 knots. Protected waters, a light chop. A chance of showers and thunderstorms. Tuesday night, southwest winds 5 to 10 knots, diminishing to around 5 knots after midnight. Protected waters, a light chop. A chance of showers and thunderstorms, mainly in the evening. Wednesday, west winds around 5 knots, becoming southwest in the afternoon. Protected waters, a light chop. A chance of showers and thunderstorms. Wednesday night, southwest winds 5 to 10 knots. Protected waters, a light chop. A chance of showers and thunderstorms. Winds and waves higher and near thunderstorms. The Tropical Weather Outlook. For the North Atlantic, Caribbean Sea and the Gulf of America, northeastern Atlantic, a strong non-tropical area of low pressure is located over the northeastern Atlantic several hundred miles west of the coast of Portugal. This system could acquire some subtropical or tropical characteristics later today or on Sunday while it moves.

northeast-southeastward at 10 to 15 miles per hour toward Portugal and northwestern Spain. The opportunity for tropical or subtropical development should end Sunday night when the system encounters unfavorable environmental conditions. For more information, see high seas forecast issued by Meteo France. Formation chance through 48 hours, low, 20%. Formation chance through 7 days, low, 20%. Central subtropical Atlantic, a trough of low pressure located over the central subtropical Atlantic a few hundred miles east of Bermuda, is producing disorganized shower activity. Development of this system, if any, is expected to be slow to occur while it drifts westward through Sunday and then accelerates northward early next week. Formation chance through 48 hours, low, 10%. Formation chance through 7 days, low, 20%. Eastern tropical Atlantic, a tropical wave is expected to move off the west coast of Africa on Monday. An area of low pressure could form in association with the wave soon after it moves off the coast, and subsequent development will be possible while the system moves westward at 15 to 20 miles per hour across the eastern and central tropical Atlantic through the end of next week. Formation chance through 48 hours, low, near 0%. Formation chance through 7 days, low, 30%. The surf zone forecast general outlook: a moderate risk of rip currents is expected the next few days with a chance for showers and storms again today. Due to the westerly flow regime and developing sea breeze, it's possible a localized high risk of rip currents develops across west-facing Gulf County beaches in the afternoon through Sunday. Tide information for Saturday, August 22, 2026. St. Mark's River entrance. High 9:26 a.m., low 6:14 p.m. Apalachicola. High 9:56 a.m., low 8:12 p.m. St. Andrews Bay at Panama City. High 5:08 a.m., low 5:23 p.m. Note that the times of high and low tide are 3 minutes earlier at Shell Point than at the St. Mark's River entrance. The average water temperature at Apalachicola was 87.8 degrees. Sunrise and sunset in Tallahassee. August 22, 2026. Sunrise 7:09 a.m. Eastern Daylight Time, sunset 8:12 p.m. Eastern Daylight Time. 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The latest weather and forecast information can also be accessed by calling our automated forecast line at 850-942-8851. The current time is 10 a.m. Eastern Daylight Time. These are the 9 a.m. Eastern Daylight Time conditions. At the Tallahassee Airport, it was partly sunny. The temperature was 78 degrees. The wind was calm. At Florida State University, the temperature was 81 degrees. The wind was south at 3 miles an hour. At Apalachicola, it was mostly sunny. The temperature was 82 degrees. The wind was calm. At Panama City Northwest, it was mostly sunny. The temperature was 82 degrees. The wind was west at 5 miles an hour. At Dothan, it was sunny. The temperature was 77 degrees. The wind was southwest at 3 miles an hour. At Albany, it was mostly sunny. The temperature was 75 degrees. The wind was calm. At Valdosta, it was mostly sunny. The temperature was 79 degrees. The wind was calm. Over the marine area, at the buoy south of Apalachicola, winds were southwest at 12 knots. At the buoy south of Panama City, winds were southwest at 8 knots, and seas were 1 foot. At the buoy south of Pensacola, winds were west at 12 knots, and seas were 1 foot. The Tallahassee climate summary for yesterday, August 21, 2026. Yesterday's high temperature was 96 degrees. This high was 5 degrees above the normal high of 91. Yesterday's low temperature was 73 degrees. This tied the normal low of 73. A trace of precipitation fell yesterday, which brings the monthly total to 5.68 inches. This is 0.22 inches above the normal amount of 5.46 inches for August. The total precipitation for the year now stands at 29.20 inches, which is 11.98 inches below normal. The normal high temperature for today is 91 degrees, and the normal low is 73. The record high for today is 100, which last occurred in 1980, and the record low is 62, which occurred in 1997.
Sunrise today is at 7.09 a.m. and sunset is at 8.12 p.m. The forecast for the local area. Today, mostly sunny. Showers and thunderstorms likely this afternoon. Highs in the lower 90s. Southwest winds around 5 miles per hour. Chance of rain 60%. Tonight, mostly cloudy with showers and thunderstorms likely in the evening, then mostly clear after midnight. Humid with lows in the mid-70s. Southwest winds around 5 miles per hour in the evening, becoming light and variable. Chance of rain 70%. Sunday, sunny. Highs in the upper 90s. West winds around 5 miles per hour. Heat index values up to 106. Sunday night, mostly clear. Lows in the mid-70s. Southwest winds around 5 miles per hour. Monday, sunny. A chance of showers and thunderstorms in the afternoon. Highs in the mid-90s. Southwest winds around 5 miles per hour. Chance of rain 50%. Heat index values up to 106. Monday night, mostly cloudy with a chance of showers and thunderstorms in the evening, then partly cloudy with a slight chance of showers after midnight. Lows in the mid-70s. Chance of rain 50%. Tuesday and Tuesday night, partly cloudy. Showers and thunderstorms likely. Highs in the mid-90s. Lows in the lower 70s. Chance of rain 70%. Wednesday and Wednesday night, partly cloudy. Showers and thunderstorms likely. Highs in the lower 90s. Lows in the lower 70s. Chance of rain 60%. Heat index values up to 105. Thursday and Thursday night, partly cloudy. Showers and thunderstorms likely. Highs in the lower 90s. Lows in the lower 70s. Chance of rain 70%. Friday, mostly sunny. A chance of showers with a slight chance of thunderstorms in the morning, then showers and thunderstorms likely in the afternoon. Highs in the lower 90s. Chance of rain 60%. Heat index values up to 105. The Tropical Weather Outlook. For the North Atlantic, Caribbean Sea and the Gulf of America, northeastern Atlantic, a strong non-tropical area of low pressure is located over the northeastern Atlantic several hundred miles west of the coast of Portugal. This system could acquire some subtropical or tropical characteristics later today or on Sunday while it moves east-southeastward at 10 to 15 miles per hour toward Portugal and northwestern Spain. The opportunity for tropical or subtropical development should end Sunday night when the system encounters unfavorable environmental conditions. For more information, see high seas forecast issued by Meteo France. Formation chance through 48 hours, low, 20%. Formation chance through 7 days, low, 20%. Central subtropical Atlantic, a trough of low pressure located over the central subtropical Atlantic a few hundred miles east of Bermuda is producing disorganized shower activity. Development of this system, if any, is expected to be slow to occur while it drifts westward through Sunday and then accelerates northward early next week. Formation chance through 48 hours, low, 10%. Formation chance through 7 days, low, 20%. Eastern tropical Atlantic, a tropical wave is expected to move off the west coast of Africa on Monday. An area of low pressure could form in association with the wave soon after it moves off the coast, and subsequent development will be possible while the system moves westward at 15 to 20 miles per hour across the eastern and central tropical Atlantic through the end of next week. Formation chance through 48 hours, low, near 0%. Formation chance through 7 days, low, 30%. The surf zone forecast general outlook, a moderate risk of rip currents is expected the next few days with a chance for showers and storms again today. Due to the westerly flow regime and developing sea breeze, it's possible a localized high risk of rip currents develops across west-facing Gulf County beaches in the afternoon through Sunday. Tide information for Saturday, August 22, 2026. St. Mark's River entrance. High 9:26 a.m., low 6:14 p.m. Apalachicola. High 9:56 a.m., low 8:12 p.m. St. Andrews Bay at Panama City. High 5:08 a.m., low 5:23 p.m. Note that the times of high and low tide are 3 minutes earlier at Shell Point than at the St. Mark's River entrance. The average water temperature at Apalachicola was 87.8 degrees. Sunrise and sunset in Tallahassee. August 22, 2026. Sunrise 7:09 a.m. Eastern Daylight Time. Sunset 8:12 p.m. Eastern Daylight Time.
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The latest weather and forecast information can also be accessed by calling our automated forecast line at 850-942-8851. The current time is 10:07 a.m. Eastern Daylight Time. These are the 10 a.m. Eastern Daylight Time conditions. At the Tallahassee Airport, it was mostly sunny. The temperature was 83 degrees. The wind was calm. The report from Florida State University was not available. At Apalachicola, it was mostly sunny. The temperature was 86 degrees. The wind was west at 5 miles an hour. At Panama City Northwest, it was mostly sunny. The temperature was 83 degrees. The wind was northwest at 3 miles an hour. At Dothan, it was sunny. The temperature was 80 degrees. The wind was west at 6 miles an hour. At Albany, it was mostly sunny. The temperature was 80 degrees. The wind was west at 5 miles an hour. At Valdosta, it was mostly sunny. The temperature was 83 degrees. The wind was calm. Over the marine area, at the buoy south of Apalachicola, winds were southwest at 14 knots. At the buoy south of Panama City, winds were west at 8 knots. At the buoy south of Pensacola, winds were northwest at 12 knots. The forecast for the local area. Today, mostly sunny. Showers and thunderstorms likely this afternoon. Highs in the lower 90s. Southwest winds around 5 miles per hour. Chance of rain 60%. Tonight, mostly cloudy with showers and thunderstorms likely in the evening, then mostly clear after midnight. Humid with lows in the mid-70s. Southwest winds around 5 miles per hour in the evening, becoming light and variable. Chance of rain 70%. Sunday, sunny. Highs in the upper 90s. West winds around 5 miles per hour. Heat index values up to 106. Sunday night, mostly clear. Lows in the mid-70s. Southwest winds around 5 miles per hour. Monday, sunny. A chance of showers and thunderstorms in the afternoon. Highs in the mid-90s. Southwest winds around 5 miles per hour. Chance of rain 50%. Heat index values up to 106. Monday night, mostly cloudy with a chance of showers and thunderstorms in the evening, then partly cloudy with a slight chance of showers after midnight. Lows in the mid-70s. Chance of rain 50%. Tuesday and Tuesday night, partly cloudy. Showers and thunderstorms likely. Highs in the mid-90s. Lows in the lower 70s. Chance of rain 70%. Wednesday and Wednesday night, partly cloudy. Showers and thunderstorms likely. Highs in the lower 90s. Lows in the lower 70s. Chance of rain 60%. Heat index values up to 105. Thursday and Thursday night, partly cloudy. Showers and thunderstorms likely. Highs in the lower 90s. Lows in the lower 70s. Chance of rain 70%. Friday, mostly sunny. A chance of showers with a slight chance of thunderstorms in the morning, then showers and thunderstorms likely in the afternoon. Highs in the lower 90s. Chance of rain 60%. Heat index values up to 105. The coastal waters forecast for the following: waters from Suwannee River to Apalachicola, Florida, extending from 20 to 60 nautical miles. Coastal waters from Okaloosa-Walton County line to Mexico Beach out to 20 nautical miles. Coastal waters from Mexico Beach to Apalachicola out to 20 nautical miles. Waters from Okaloosa-Walton County line to Mexico Beach 20 to 60 nautical miles. And waters from Mexico Beach to Apalachicola 20 to 60 nautical miles. Today, southwest winds 5 to 10 knots. Waves 1 foot or less. Wave detail, southwest 1 foot at 4 seconds. Protected waters a light chop. A chance of showers and thunderstorms until late afternoon, then a slight chance of showers and thunderstorms late. Tonight, southwest winds 5 to 10 knots. Waves 1 foot or less. Wave detail, southwest 1 foot at 4 seconds. Protected waters a light chop. A slight chance of showers and thunderstorms. Sunday, west winds 5 to 10 knots. Waves 1 foot or less. Wave detail, west 1 foot at 4 seconds.
Protected waters, a light chop. A chance of showers with a slight chance of thunderstorms in the morning. Sunday night, southwest winds 5 to 10 knots. Waves 1 foot or less. Wave detail, southwest 1 foot at 3 seconds. Protected waters, a light chop. Monday, southwest winds 5 to 10 knots. Waves 1 foot or less. Wave detail, southwest 1 foot at 3 seconds. Protected waters, a light chop. Monday night, southwest winds 5 to 10 knots. Waves 1 foot or less. Wave detail, southwest 1 foot at 3 seconds. Protected waters, a light chop. A slight chance of showers and thunderstorms. Tuesday, southwest winds around 5 knots. Waves 1 foot or less. Protected waters, smooth. A slight chance of showers and thunderstorms. Tuesday night, southwest winds around 5 knots. Waves 1 foot or less. Protected waters, smooth. A slight chance of showers and thunderstorms. Wednesday, southwest winds 5 to 10 knots. Waves 1 foot or less. Protected waters, a light chop. A slight chance of showers and thunderstorms. Wednesday night, southwest winds 5 to 10 knots. Waves 1 foot or less. Protected waters, a light chop. A slight chance of showers and thunderstorms. Winds and waves higher and near thunderstorms. The coastal waters forecast for the following St. Andrews Bay waterways. Today, southwest winds around 5 knots, increasing to 5 to 10 knots late. Protected waters, a light chop. A chance of showers and thunderstorms. Tonight, southwest winds 5 to 10 knots, becoming west after midnight. Protected waters, a light chop. A slight chance of showers and thunderstorms in the evening. Sunday, northwest winds around 5 knots, becoming southwest in the afternoon. Protected waters, a light chop. Sunday night, southwest winds 5 to 10 knots. Protected waters, a light chop. Monday, southwest winds 5 to 10 knots. Protected waters, a light chop. A chance of showers and thunderstorms in the afternoon. Monday night, southwest winds 5 to 10 knots. Protected waters, a light chop. A chance of showers and thunderstorms in the evening. Tuesday, west winds 5 to 10 knots. Protected waters, a light chop. A chance of showers and thunderstorms. Tuesday night, southwest winds 5 to 10 knots, diminishing to around 5 knots after midnight. Protected waters, a light chop. A chance of showers and thunderstorms, mainly in the evening. Wednesday, west winds around 5 knots, becoming southwest in the afternoon. Protected waters, a light chop. A chance of showers and thunderstorms. Wednesday night, southwest winds 5 to 10 knots. Protected waters, a light chop. A chance of showers and thunderstorms. Winds and waves higher and near thunderstorms. The Tropical Weather Outlook. For the North Atlantic, Caribbean Sea, and the Gulf of America, northeastern Atlantic, a strong non-tropical area of low pressure is located over the northeastern Atlantic several hundred miles west of the coast of Portugal. This system could acquire some subtropical or tropical characteristics later today or on Sunday while it moves east-southeastward at 10 to 15 miles per hour toward Portugal and northwestern Spain. The opportunity for tropical or subtropical development should end Sunday night when the system encounters unfavorable environmental conditions. For more information, see high seas forecast issued by Meteo France. Formation chance through 48 hours, low, 20%. Formation chance through 7 days, low, 20%. Central subtropical Atlantic, a trough of low pressure located over the central subtropical Atlantic a few hundred miles east of Bermuda, is producing disorganized shower activity. Development of this system, if any, is expected to be slow to occur while it drifts westward through Sunday and then accelerates northward early next week. Formation chance through 48 hours, low, 10%. Formation chance through 7 days, low, 20%. Eastern tropical Atlantic, a tropical wave is expected to move off the west coast of Africa on Monday. An area of low pressure could form in association with the wave soon after it moves off the coast, and subsequent development will be possible while the system moves westward at 15 to 20 miles per hour across the eastern and central tropical Atlantic through the end of next week. Formation chance through 48 hours, low, near 0%. Formation chance through 7 days, low, 30%.
The surf zone forecast general outlook. A moderate risk of rip currents is expected the next few days with a chance for showers and storms again today.

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This broadcast originates from your National Weather Service office in Tallahassee, Florida. The latest weather and forecast information can also be accessed by calling our automated forecast line at 850-942-8851. The current time is 10:18 a.m. Eastern Daylight Time. These are the 10 a.m. Eastern Daylight Time conditions. At the Tallahassee Airport, it was mostly sunny. The temperature was 83 degrees. The wind was calm. At Florida State University, the temperature was 84 degrees. The wind was west at 3 miles an hour. At Apalachicola, it was mostly sunny. The temperature was 86 degrees. The wind was west at 5 miles an hour. At Panama City Northwest, it was mostly sunny. The temperature was 83 degrees. The wind was northwest at 3 miles an hour. At Dothan, it was sunny. The temperature was 80 degrees. The wind was west at 6 miles an hour. At Albany, it was mostly sunny. The temperature was 80 degrees. The wind was west at 5 miles an hour. At Valdosta, it was mostly sunny. The temperature was 83 degrees. The wind was calm. Over the marine area, at the buoy south of Apalachicola, winds were southwest at 14 knots and seas were 3 feet. At the buoy south of Panama City, winds were west at 8 knots and seas were 1 foot. At the buoy south of Pensacola, winds were northwest at 10 knots. The forecast for the local area. Today, mostly sunny. Showers and thunderstorms likely this afternoon. Highs in the lower 90s. Southwest winds around 5 miles per hour. Chance of rain 60%. Tonight, mostly cloudy with showers and thunderstorms likely in the evening, then mostly clear after midnight. Humid with lows in the mid-70s. Southwest winds around 5 miles per hour in the evening, becoming light and variable. Chance of rain 70%. Sunday, sunny. Highs in the upper 90s. West winds around 5 miles per hour. Heat index values up to 106. Sunday night, mostly clear. Lows in the mid-70s. Southwest winds around 5 miles per hour. Monday, sunny. A chance of showers and thunderstorms in the afternoon. Highs in the mid-90s. Southwest winds around 5 miles per hour. Chance of rain 50%. Heat index values up to 106. Monday night, mostly cloudy with a chance of showers and thunderstorms in the evening, then partly cloudy with a slight chance of showers after midnight. Lows in the mid-70s. Chance of rain 50%. Tuesday and Tuesday night, partly cloudy. Showers and thunderstorms likely. Highs in the mid-90s. Lows in the lower 70s. Chance of rain 70%. Wednesday and Wednesday night, partly cloudy. Showers and thunderstorms likely. Highs in the lower 90s. Lows in the lower 70s. Chance of rain 60%. Heat index values up to 105. Thursday and Thursday night, partly cloudy. Showers and thunderstorms likely. Highs in the lower 90s. Lows in the lower 70s. Chance of rain 70%. Friday, mostly sunny. A chance of showers with a slight chance of thunderstorms in the morning, then showers and thunderstorms likely in the afternoon. Highs in the lower 90s. Chance of rain 60%. Heat index values up to 105. The coastal waters forecast for the following: waters from Suwannee River to Apalachicola, Florida, extending from 20 to 60 nautical miles. Coastal waters from Okaloosa-Walton County line to Mexico Beach out to 20 nautical miles. Coastal waters from Mexico Beach to Apalachicola out to 20 nautical miles. Waters from Okaloosa-Walton County line to Mexico Beach 20 to 60 nautical miles. And waters from Mexico Beach to Apalachicola 20 to 60 nautical miles. Today, southwest winds 5 to 10 knots. Waves 1 foot or less. Wave detail, southwest 1 foot at 4 seconds. Protected waters, a light chop. A chance of showers and thunderstorms until late afternoon, then a slight chance of showers and thunderstorms late. Tonight, southwest winds 5 to 10 knots. Waves 1 foot or less. Wave detail, southwest 1 foot at 4 seconds. Protected waters, a light chop. A slight chance of showers and thunderstorms. Sunday, west winds 5 to 10 knots. Waves 1 foot or less.

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Protected waters, a light shop. A chance of showers with a slight chance of thunderstorms in the morning. Sunday night, southwest winds 5 to 10 knots. Waves 1 foot or less. Wave detail, southwest 1 foot at 3 seconds. Protected waters, a light shop. Monday, southwest winds 5 to 10 knots. Waves 1 foot or less. Wave detail, southwest 1 foot at 3 seconds. Protected waters, a light shop. Monday night, southwest winds 5 to 10 knots. Waves 1 foot or less. Wave detail, southwest 1 foot at 3 seconds. Protected waters, a light shop. A slight chance of showers and thunderstorms. Tuesday, southwest winds around 5 knots. Waves 1 foot or less. Protected waters, smooth. A slight chance of showers and thunderstorms. Tuesday night, southwest winds around 5 knots. Waves 1 foot or less. Protected waters, smooth. A slight chance of showers and thunderstorms. Wednesday, southwest winds 5 to 10 knots. Waves 1 foot or less. Protected waters, a light shop. A slight chance of showers and thunderstorms. Wednesday night, southwest winds 5 to 10 knots. Waves 1 foot or less. Protected waters, a light shop. A slight chance of showers and thunderstorms. Winds and waves higher in and near thunderstorms. The coastal waters forecast for the following St. Andrews Bay waterways. Today, southwest winds around 5 knots, increasing to 5 to 10 knots late. Protected waters, a light shop. A chance of showers and thunderstorms. Tonight, southwest winds 5 to 10 knots, becoming west after midnight. Protected waters, a light shop. A slight chance of showers and thunderstorms in the evening. Sunday, northwest winds around 5 knots, becoming southwest in the afternoon. Protected waters, a light shop. Sunday night, southwest winds 5 to 10 knots. Protected waters, a light shop. Monday, southwest winds 5 to 10 knots. Protected waters, a light shop. A chance of showers and thunderstorms in the afternoon. Monday night, southwest winds 5 to 10 knots. Protected waters, a light shop. A chance of showers and thunderstorms in the evening. Tuesday, west winds 5 to 10 knots. Protected waters, a light shop. A chance of showers and thunderstorms. Tuesday night, southwest winds 5 to 10 knots, diminishing to around 5 knots after midnight. Protected waters, a light shop. A chance of showers and thunderstorms, mainly in the evening. Wednesday, west winds around 5 knots, becoming southwest in the afternoon. Protected waters, a light shop. A chance of showers and thunderstorms. Wednesday night, southwest winds 5 to 10 knots. Protected waters, a light shop. A chance of showers and thunderstorms. Winds and waves higher in and near thunderstorms. The tropical weather outlook. For the North Atlantic, Caribbean Sea, and the Gulf of America, northeastern Atlantic, a strong non-tropical area of low pressure is located over the northeastern Atlantic several hundred miles west of the coast of Portugal. This system could acquire some subtropical or tropical characteristics later today or on Sunday while it moves east-southeastward at 10 to 15 miles per hour toward Portugal and northwestern Spain. The opportunity for tropical or subtropical development should end Sunday night when the system encounters unfavorable environmental conditions. For more information, see high seas forecast issued by Meteo France. Formation chance through 48 hours, low, 20%. Formation chance through 7 days, low, 20%. Central subtropical Atlantic, a trough of low pressure located over the central subtropical Atlantic a few hundred miles east of Bermuda, is producing disorganized shower activity. Development of this system, if any, is expected to be slow to occur while it drifts westward through Sunday and then accelerates northward early next week. Formation chance through 48 hours, low, 10%. Formation chance through 7 days, low, 20%. Eastern tropical Atlantic, a tropical wave is expected to move off the west coast of Africa on Monday. An area of low pressure could form in association with the wave soon after it moves off the coast, and subsequent development will be possible while the system moves westward at 15 to 20 miles per hour across the eastern and central tropical Atlantic through the end of next week. Formation chance through 48 hours, low, near 0%. Formation chance through 7 days, low, 30%. The surf zone forecast general.

Outlook, a moderate risk of rip currents is expected the next few days with a chance for showers and storms again today. Due to the westerly flow regime and developing sea breeze, it's possible a localized high risk of rip currents develops across west facing Gulf County beaches in the afternoon through Sunday. Tide information for Saturday, August 22, 2026. St. Mark's River entrance. High 9:26 a.m., low 6:14 p.m. Apalachicola. High 9:56 a.m., low 8:12 p.m. St. Andrews Bay of Panama City. High 5:08 a.m., low 5:23 p.m. Note that the times of high and low tide are 3 minutes earlier at Shell Point than at the St. Mark's River entrance. The average water temperature at Apalachicola was 87.8 degrees. Sunrise and sunset in Tallahassee. August 22, 2026. Sunrise 7:09 a.m. Eastern Daylight Time. Sunset 8:12 p.m. Eastern Daylight Time. 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The latest weather and forecast information can also be accessed by calling our automated forecast line at 850-942-8851. The current time is 10:29 a.m. Eastern Daylight Time. These are the 10 a.m. Eastern Daylight Time conditions. At the Tallahassee Airport, it was mostly sunny. The temperature was 83 degrees. The wind was calm. At Florida State University, the temperature was 84 degrees. The wind was west at 3 miles an hour. At Apalachicola, it was mostly sunny. The temperature was 86 degrees. The wind was west at 5 miles an hour. At Panama City Northwest, it was mostly sunny. The temperature was 83 degrees. The wind was northwest at 3 miles an hour. At Dothan, it was sunny. The temperature was 80 degrees. The wind was west at 6 miles an hour. At Albany, it was mostly sunny. The temperature was 80 degrees. The wind was west at 5 miles an hour. At Valdosta, it was mostly sunny. The temperature was 83 degrees. The wind was calm. Over the marine area, at the buoy south of Apalachicola, winds were southwest at 14 knots and seas were 3 feet. At the buoy south of Panama City, winds were west at 8 knots and seas were 1 foot. At the buoy south of Pensacola, winds were northwest at 10 knots. The forecast for the local area. Today, mostly sunny. Showers and thunderstorms likely this afternoon. Highs in the lower 90s. Southwest winds around 5 miles per hour. Chance of rain 60%. Tonight, mostly cloudy with showers and thunderstorms likely in the evening, then mostly clear after midnight. Humid with lows in the mid-70s. Southwest winds around 5 miles per hour in the evening, becoming light and variable. Chance of rain 70%. Sunday, sunny. Highs in the upper 90s. West winds around 5 miles per hour. Heat index values up to 106. Sunday night, mostly clear. Lows in the mid-70s. Southwest winds around 5 miles per hour. Monday, sunny. A chance of showers and thunderstorms in the afternoon. Highs in the mid-90s. Southwest winds around 5 miles per hour. Chance of rain 50%. Heat index values up to 106. Monday night, mostly cloudy with a chance of showers and thunderstorms in the evening, then partly cloudy with a slight chance of showers after midnight. Lows in the mid-70s. Chance of rain 50%. Tuesday and Tuesday night, partly cloudy. Showers and thunderstorms likely. Highs in the mid-90s. Lows in the lower 70s. Chance of rain 70%. Wednesday and Wednesday night, partly cloudy. Showers and thunderstorms likely. Highs in the lower 90s. Lows in the lower 70s. Chance of rain 60%. Heat index values up to 105. Thursday and Thursday night, partly cloudy. Showers and thunderstorms likely. Highs in the lower 90s. Lows in the lower 70s. Chance of rain 70%. Friday, mostly sunny. A chance of showers with a slight chance of thunderstorms in the morning, then showers and thunderstorms likely in the afternoon. Highs in the lower 90s. Chance of rain 60%. Heat index values up to 105.
The Tallahassee Climate Summary for yesterday.

August 21st, 2026. Yesterday's high temperature was 96 degrees. This high was 5 degrees above the normal high of 91. Yesterday's low temperature was 73 degrees. This tied the normal low of 73. This high temperature was 96 degrees. This high was 5 degrees above the normal high of 91. Yesterday's low temperature was 73 degrees. This tied the normal low of 73. A trace of precipitation fell yesterday, which brings the monthly total to 5.68 inches. This is 0.22 inches above the normal amount of 5.46 inches for August. The total precipitation for the year now stands at 29.20 inches, which is 11.98 inches below normal. The normal high temperature for today is 91 degrees, and the normal low is 73. The record high for today is 100, which last occurred in 1980, and the record low is 62, which occurred in 1997. Sunrise today is at 7:09 a.m. and sunset is at 8:12 p.m. The coastal waters forecast for the following: waters from Suwannee River to Apalachicola, Florida, extending from 20 to 60 nautical miles, coastal waters from Okaloosa, Walton County line to Mexico Beach out to 20 nautical miles, coastal waters from Mexico Beach to Apalachicola out to 20 nautical miles, waters from Okaloosa, Walton County line to Mexico Beach 20 to 60 nautical miles, and waters from Mexico Beach to Apalachicola 20 to 60 nautical miles. Today, southwest winds 5 to 10 knots. Waves 1 foot or less. Wave detail, southwest 1 foot at 4 seconds. Protected waters, a light chop. A chance of showers and thunderstorms until late afternoon, then a slight chance of showers and thunderstorms late. Tonight, southwest winds 5 to 10 knots. Waves 1 foot or less. Wave detail, southwest 1 foot at 4 seconds. Protected waters, a light chop. A slight chance of showers and thunderstorms. Sunday, west winds 5 to 10 knots. Waves 1 foot or less. Wave detail, west 1 foot at 4 seconds. Protected waters, a light chop. A chance of showers with a slight chance of thunderstorms in the morning. Sunday night, southwest winds 5 to 10 knots. Waves 1 foot or less. Wave detail, southwest 1 foot at 3 seconds. Protected waters, a light chop. Monday, southwest winds 5 to 10 knots. Waves 1 foot or less. Wave detail, southwest 1 foot at 3 seconds. Protected waters, a light chop. Monday night, southwest winds 5 to 10 knots. Waves 1 foot or less. Wave detail, southwest 1 foot at 3 seconds. Protected waters, a light chop. A slight chance of showers and thunderstorms. Tuesday, southwest winds around 5 knots. Waves 1 foot or less. Protected waters, smooth, a slight chance of showers and thunderstorms. Tuesday night, southwest winds around 5 knots. Waves 1 foot or less. Protected waters, smooth, a slight chance of showers and thunderstorms. Wednesday, southwest winds 5 to 10 knots. Waves 1 foot or less. Protected waters, a light chop. A slight chance of showers and thunderstorms. Wednesday night, southwest winds 5 to 10 knots. Waves 1 foot or less. Protected waters, a light chop. A slight chance of showers and thunderstorms. Winds and waves higher in and near thunderstorms. The coastal waters forecast for the following: St. Andrews Bay waterways. Today, southwest winds around 5 knots, increasing to 5 to 10 knots late. Protected waters, a light chop. A chance of showers and thunderstorms. Tonight, southwest winds 5 to 10 knots, becoming west after midnight. Protected waters, a light chop. A slight chance of showers and thunderstorms in the evening. Sunday, northwest winds around 5 knots, becoming southwest in the afternoon. Protected waters, a light chop. Sunday night, southwest winds 5 to 10 knots. Protected waters, a light chop. Monday, southwest winds 5 to 10 knots. Protected waters, a light chop. A chance of showers and thunderstorms in the afternoon. Monday night, southwest winds 5 to 10 knots. Protected waters, a light chop. A chance of showers and thunderstorms in the evening. Tuesday, west winds 5 to 10 knots. Protected waters, a light chop. A chance of showers and thunderstorms. Tuesday night, southwest winds 5 to 10 knots, diminishing to around 5 knots after midnight. Protected waters, a light chop.

a chance of showers and thunderstorms, mainly in the evening. Wednesday, west winds around 5 knots, becoming southwest in the afternoon. Protected waters, a light chop. A chance of showers and thunderstorms. Wednesday night, southwest winds 5 to 10 knots. Protected waters, a light chop. A chance of showers and thunderstorms. Winds and waves higher and near thunderstorms. The Tropical Weather Outlook. For the North Atlantic, Caribbean Sea, and the Gulf of America, northeastern Atlantic, a strong non-tropical area of low pressure is located over the northeastern Atlantic several hundred miles west of the coast of Portugal. This system could acquire some subtropical or tropical characteristics later today or on Sunday while it moves east-southeastward at 10 to 15 miles per hour toward Portugal and northwestern Spain. The opportunity for tropical or subtropical development should end Sunday night when the system encounters unfavorable environmental conditions. For more information, see high seas forecast issued by Meteo France. Formation chance through 48 hours, low, 20%. Formation chance through 7 days, low, 20%. Central subtropical Atlantic, a trough of low pressure located over the central subtropical Atlantic a few hundred miles east of Bermuda, is producing disorganized shower activity. Development of this system, if any, is expected to be slow to occur while it drifts westward through Sunday and then accelerates northward early next week. Formation chance through 48 hours, low, 10%. Formation chance through 7 days, low, 20%. Eastern tropical Atlantic, a tropical wave is expected to move off the west coast of Africa on Monday. An area of low pressure could form in association with the wave soon after it moves off the coast, and subsequent development will be possible while the system moves westward at 15 to 20 miles per hour across the eastern and central tropical Atlantic through the end of next week. Formation chance through 48 hours, low, near 0%. Formation chance through 7 days, low, 30%. The Surf Zone Forecast General Outlook, a moderate risk of rip currents is expected the next few days with a chance for showers and storms again today. Due to the westerly flow regime and developing sea breeze, it's possible a localized high risk of rip currents develops across west-facing Gulf County beaches in the afternoon through Sunday. Tide information for Saturday, August 22, 2026. St. Mark's River entrance. High 9:26 a.m., low 6:14 p.m. Apalachicola. High 9:56 a.m., low 8:12 p.m. St. Andrews Bay of Panama City. High 5:08 a.m., low 5:23 p.m. Note that the times of high and low tide are 3 minutes earlier at Shell Point than at the St. Mark's River entrance. The average water temperature at Apalachicola was 87.8 degrees. Sunrise and sunset in Tallahassee. August 22, 2026. Sunrise 7:09 a.m. Eastern Daylight Time. Sunset 8:12 p.m. Eastern Daylight Time. 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The latest weather and forecast information can also be accessed by calling our automated forecast line at 850-942-8851. The current time is 10:41 a.m. Eastern Daylight Time. These are the 10 a.m. Eastern Daylight Time conditions. At the Tallahassee Airport, it was mostly sunny. The temperature was 83 degrees. The wind was calm. At Florida State University, the temperature was 84 degrees. The wind was west at 3 miles an hour. At Apalachicola, it was mostly sunny. The temperature was 86 degrees. The wind was west at 5 miles an hour. At Panama City Northwest, it was mostly sunny. The temperature was 83 degrees. The wind was northwest at 3 miles an hour. At Dothan, it was sunny. The temperature was 80 degrees. The wind was west at 6 miles an hour. At Albany, it was mostly sunny. The temperature was 80 degrees. The wind was west at 5 miles an hour. At Valdosta, it was mostly sunny. The temperature was 83 degrees. The wind was calm. Over the marine area, at the buoy south of Apalachicola, winds were southwest at 14 knots and seas were 3 feet. At the buoy south of Panama City, winds were west at 8 knots and seas were 1 foot. At the buoy south of Pensacola, winds were northwest at 10 knots. The forecast for the local area. Today, mostly sunny. Showers and

Thunderstorms likely this afternoon. Highs in the lower 90s. Southwest winds around 5 miles per hour. Chance of rain 60%. Tonight, mostly cloudy with showers and thunderstorms likely in the evening, then mostly clear after midnight. Humid with lows in the mid-70s. Southwest winds around 5 miles per hour in the evening, becoming light and variable. Chance of rain 70%. Sunday, sunny. Highs in the upper 90s. West winds around 5 miles per hour. Heat index values up to 106. Sunday night, mostly clear. Lows in the mid-70s. Southwest winds around 5 miles per hour. Monday, sunny. A chance of showers and thunderstorms in the afternoon. Highs in the mid-90s. Southwest winds around 5 miles per hour. Chance of rain 50%. Heat index values up to 106. Monday night, mostly cloudy with a chance of showers and thunderstorms in the evening, then partly cloudy with a slight chance of showers after midnight. Lows in the mid-70s. Chance of rain 50%. Tuesday and Tuesday night, partly cloudy. Showers and thunderstorms likely. Highs in the mid-90s. Lows in the lower 70s. Chance of rain 70%. Wednesday and Wednesday night, partly cloudy. Showers and thunderstorms likely. Highs in the lower 90s. Lows in the lower 70s. Chance of rain 60%. Heat index values up to 105. Thursday and Thursday night, partly cloudy. Showers and thunderstorms likely. Highs in the lower 90s. Lows in the lower 70s. Chance of rain 70%. Friday, mostly sunny. A chance of showers with a slight chance of thunderstorms in the morning, then showers and thunderstorms likely in the afternoon. Highs in the lower 90s. Chance of rain 60%. Heat index values up to 105. The coastal waters forecast for the following: waters from Suwannee River to Apalachicola, Florida, extending from 20 to 60 nautical miles. Coastal waters from Okaloosa-Walton County line to Mexico Beach out to 20 nautical miles. Coastal waters from Mexico Beach to Apalachicola out to 20 nautical miles. Waters from Okaloosa-Walton County line to Mexico Beach 20 to 60 nautical miles. And waters from Mexico Beach to Apalachicola 20 to 60 nautical miles. Rest of today, southwest winds 5 to 10 knots. Waves 1 foot or less. Wave detail, west 1 foot at 4 seconds. Protected waters, a light chop. A chance of showers and thunderstorms late this morning and early afternoon, then a slight chance of showers and thunderstorms. Tonight, southwest winds 5 to 10 knots. Waves 1 foot or less. Wave detail, southwest 1 foot at 4 seconds. Protected waters, a light chop. A slight chance of showers and thunderstorms. Sunday, west winds 5 to 10 knots. Waves 1 foot or less. Wave detail, west 1 foot at 4 seconds. Protected waters, a light chop. A chance of showers with a slight chance of thunderstorms in the morning. Sunday night, southwest winds 5 to 10 knots. Waves 1 foot or less. Wave detail, southwest 1 foot at 3 seconds. Protected waters, a light chop. Monday, southwest winds 5 to 10 knots. Waves 1 foot or less. Wave detail, southwest 1 foot at 3 seconds. Protected waters, a light chop. Monday night, southwest winds 5 to 10 knots. Waves 1 foot or less. Wave detail, southwest 1 foot at 3 seconds. Protected waters, a light chop. A slight chance of showers and thunderstorms. Tuesday, southwest winds around 5 knots. Waves 1 foot or less. Protected waters, smooth, a slight chance of showers and thunderstorms. Tuesday night, southwest winds around 5 knots. Waves 1 foot or less. Protected waters, smooth, a slight chance of showers and thunderstorms. Wednesday, southwest winds 5 to 10 knots. Waves 1 foot or less. Protected waters, a light chop. A slight chance of showers and thunderstorms. Wednesday night, southwest winds 5 to 10 knots. Waves 1 foot or less. Protected waters, a light chop. A slight chance of showers and thunderstorms. Winds and waves higher in and near thunderstorms. The coastal waters forecast for the following: St. Andrews Bay waterways. Rest of today, southwest winds 5 to 10 knots. Protected waters, a light chop.
a chance of showers and thunderstorms. Tonight, southwest winds 5 to 10 knots, becoming west after midnight. Protected waters, a light chop. A slight chance of showers and thunderstorms in the evening. Sunday, northwest winds around 5 knots, becoming southwest in the afternoon. Protected waters, a light chop. Sunday night, southwest winds 5 to 10 knots. Protected waters, a light chop. Monday, southwest winds 5 to 10 knots. Protected waters, a light chop. A chance of showers and thunderstorms in the afternoon. Monday night, southwest winds 5 to 10 knots. Protected waters, a light chop. A chance of showers and thunderstorms in the evening. Tuesday, west winds 5 to 10 knots. Protected waters, a light chop. A chance of showers and thunderstorms. Tuesday night, southwest winds 5 to 10 knots, diminishing to around 5 knots after midnight. Protected waters, a light chop. A chance of showers and thunderstorms, mainly in the evening. Wednesday, west winds around 5 knots, becoming southwest in the afternoon. Protected waters, a light chop. A chance of showers and thunderstorms. Wednesday night, southwest winds 5 to 10 knots. Protected waters, a light chop. A chance of showers and thunderstorms. Winds and waves higher and near thunderstorms. The Tropical Weather Outlook. For the North Atlantic, Caribbean Sea, and the Gulf of America, northeastern Atlantic, a strong non-tropical area of low pressure is located over the northeastern Atlantic several hundred miles west of the coast of Portugal. This system could acquire some subtropical or tropical characteristics later today or on Sunday while it moves east-southeastward at 10 to 15 miles per hour toward Portugal and northwestern Spain. The opportunity for tropical or subtropical development should end Sunday night when the system encounters unfavorable environmental conditions. For more information, see high seas forecast issued by Meteo France. Formation chance through 48 hours, low, 20%. Formation chance through 7 days, low, 20%. Central subtropical Atlantic, a trough of low pressure located over the central subtropical Atlantic a few hundred miles east of Bermuda, is producing disorganized shower activity. Development of this system, if any, is expected to be slow to occur while it drifts westward through Sunday and then accelerates northward early next week. Formation chance through 48 hours, low, 10%. Formation chance through 7 days, low, 20%. Eastern tropical Atlantic, a tropical wave is expected to move off the west coast of Africa on Monday. An area of low pressure could form in association with the wave soon after it moves off the coast, and subsequent development will be possible while the system moves westward at 15 to 20 miles per hour across the eastern and central tropical Atlantic through the end of next week. Formation chance through 48 hours, low, near 0%. Formation chance through 7 days, low, 30%. The Surf Zone Forecast General Outlook, a moderate risk of rip currents is expected the next few days with a chance for showers and storms again today. Due to the westerly flow regime and developing sea breeze, it's possible a localized high risk of rip currents develops across west-facing Gulf County beaches in the afternoon through Sunday. Tide information for Saturday, August 22, 2026. St. Mark's River entrance. High 9:26 a.m., low 6:14 p.m. Apalachicola. High 9:56 a.m., low 8:12 p.m. St. Andrews Bay of Panama City. High 5:08 a.m., low 5:23 p.m. Note that the times of high and low tide are 3 minutes earlier at Shell Point than at the St. Mark's River entrance. The average water temperature at Apalachicola was 87.8 degrees. Sunrise and sunset in Tallahassee. August 22, 2026. Sunrise 7:09 a.m. Eastern Daylight Time. Sunset 8:12 p.m. Eastern Daylight Time. 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The latest weather and forecast information can also be accessed by calling our automated forecast line at 850-942-8851. The current time is 10:52 a.m. Eastern Daylight Time. These are the 10 a.m. Eastern Daylight Time conditions. At the Tallahassee Airport, it was mostly sunny. The temperature was 83 degrees. The wind was calm. At Florida State University, the temperature was 84 degrees. The wind was west at 3 miles an hour.
At Apalachicola, it was mostly sun.

The temperature was 86 degrees. The wind was west at 5 miles an hour. At Panama City Northwest, it was mostly sunny. The temperature was 83 degrees. The wind was northwest at 3 miles an hour. At Dothan, it was sunny. The temperature was 80 degrees. The wind was west at 6 miles an hour. At Albany, it was mostly sunny. The temperature was 80 degrees. The wind was west at 5 miles an hour. At Valdosta, it was mostly sunny. The temperature was 83 degrees. The wind was calm. Over the marine area, at the buoy south of Apalachicola, winds were southwest at 14 knots and seas were 3 feet. At the buoy south of Panama City, winds were west at 8 knots and seas were 1 foot. At the buoy south of Pensacola, winds were northwest at 10 knots. The forecast for the local area. Today, mostly sunny. Showers and thunderstorms likely this afternoon. Highs in the lower 90s. Southwest winds around 5 miles per hour. Chance of rain 60%. Tonight, mostly cloudy with showers and thunderstorms likely in the evening, then mostly clear after midnight. Humid with lows in the mid-70s. Southwest winds around 5 miles per hour in the evening, becoming light and variable. Chance of rain 70%. Sunday, sunny. Highs in the upper 90s. West winds around 5 miles per hour. Heat index values up to 106. Sunday night, mostly clear. Lows in the mid-70s. Southwest winds around 5 miles per hour. Monday, sunny. A chance of showers and thunderstorms in the afternoon. Highs in the mid-90s. Southwest winds around 5 miles per hour. Chance of rain 50%. Heat index values up to 106. Monday night, mostly cloudy with a chance of showers and thunderstorms in the evening, then partly cloudy with a slight chance of showers after midnight. Lows in the mid-70s. Chance of rain 50%. Tuesday and Tuesday night, partly cloudy. Showers and thunderstorms likely. Highs in the mid-90s. Lows in the lower 70s. Chance of rain 70%. Wednesday and Wednesday night, partly cloudy. Showers and thunderstorms likely. Highs in the lower 90s. Lows in the lower 70s. Chance of rain 60%. Heat index values up to 105. Thursday and Thursday night, partly cloudy. Showers and thunderstorms likely. Highs in the lower 90s. Lows in the lower 70s. Chance of rain 70%. Friday, mostly sunny. A chance of showers with a slight chance of thunderstorms in the morning, then showers and thunderstorms likely in the afternoon. Highs in the lower 90s. Chance of rain 60%. Heat index values up to 105. The coastal waters forecast for the following: waters from Suwannee River to Apalachicola, Florida, extending from 20 to 60 nautical miles. Coastal waters from Okaloosa-Walton County line to Mexico Beach out to 20 nautical miles. Coastal waters from Mexico Beach to Apalachicola out to 20 nautical miles. Waters from Okaloosa-Walton County line to Mexico Beach 20 to 60 nautical miles. And waters from Mexico Beach to Apalachicola 20 to 60 nautical miles. Rest of today, southwest winds 5 to 10 knots. Waves 1 foot or less. Wave detail, west 1 foot at 4 seconds. Protected waters, a light chop. A chance of showers and thunderstorms late this morning and early afternoon, then a slight chance of showers and thunderstorms. Tonight, southwest winds 5 to 10 knots. Waves 1 foot or less. Wave detail, southwest 1 foot at 4 seconds. Protected waters, a light chop. A slight chance of showers and thunderstorms. Sunday, west winds 5 to 10 knots. Waves 1 foot or less. Wave detail, west 1 foot at 4 seconds. Protected waters, a light chop. A chance of showers with a slight chance of thunderstorms in the morning. Sunday night, southwest winds 5 to 10 knots. Waves 1 foot or less. Wave detail, southwest 1 foot at 3 seconds. Protected waters, a light chop. Monday, southwest winds 5 to 10 knots. Waves 1 foot or less. Wave detail, southwest 1 foot at 3 seconds. Protected waters, a light chop. Monday night, southwest winds 5 to 10 knots. Waves 1 foot or less. Wave detail, southwest 1 foot at 3 seconds. Protected waters, a light chop. A slight chance of showers and

Thunderstorms. Tuesday, southwest winds around 5 knots. Waves 1 foot or less. Protected waters smooth. A slight chance of showers and thunderstorms. Tuesday night, southwest winds around 5 knots. Waves 1 foot or less. Protected waters smooth. A slight chance of showers and thunderstorms. Wednesday, southwest winds 5 to 10 knots. Waves 1 foot or less. Protected waters a light chop. A slight chance of showers and thunderstorms. Wednesday night, southwest winds 5 to 10 knots. Waves 1 foot or less. Protected waters a light chop. A slight chance of showers and thunderstorms. Winds and waves higher and near thunderstorms. The coastal waters forecast for the following St. Andrews Bay waterways. Rest of today, southwest winds 5 to 10 knots. Protected waters a light chop. A chance of showers and thunderstorms. Tonight, southwest winds 5 to 10 knots, becoming west after midnight. Protected waters a light chop. A slight chance of showers and thunderstorms in the evening. Sunday, northwest winds around 5 knots, becoming southwest in the afternoon. Protected waters a light chop. Sunday night, southwest winds 5 to 10 knots. Protected waters a light chop. Monday, southwest winds 5 to 10 knots. Protected waters a light chop. A chance of showers and thunderstorms in the afternoon. Monday night, southwest winds 5 to 10 knots. Protected waters a light chop. A chance of showers and thunderstorms in the evening. Tuesday, west winds 5 to 10 knots. Protected waters a light chop. A chance of showers and thunderstorms. Tuesday night, southwest winds 5 to 10 knots, diminishing to around 5 knots after midnight. Protected waters a light chop. A chance of showers and thunderstorms, mainly in the evening. Wednesday, west winds around 5 knots, becoming southwest in the afternoon. Protected waters a light chop. A chance of showers and thunderstorms. Wednesday night, southwest winds 5 to 10 knots. Protected waters a light chop. A chance of showers and thunderstorms. Winds and waves higher and near thunderstorms. The Tropical Weather Outlook. For the North Atlantic, Caribbean Sea and the Gulf of America, northeastern Atlantic, a strong non-tropical area of low pressure is located over the northeastern Atlantic several hundred miles west of the coast of Portugal. This system could acquire some subtropical or tropical characteristics later today or on Sunday while it moves east-southeastward at 10 to 15 miles per hour toward Portugal and northwestern Spain. The opportunity for tropical or subtropical development should end Sunday night when the system encounters unfavorable environmental conditions. For more information, see high seas forecast issued by Meteo France. Formation chance through 48 hours, low, 20%. Formation chance through 7 days, low, 20%. Central subtropical Atlantic, a trough of low pressure located over the central subtropical Atlantic a few hundred miles east of Bermuda is producing disorganized shower activity. Development of this system, if any, is expected to be slow to occur while it drifts westward through Sunday and then accelerates northward early next week. Formation chance through 48 hours, low, 10%. Formation chance through 7 days, low, 20%. Eastern tropical Atlantic, a tropical wave is expected to move off the west coast of Africa on Monday. An area of low pressure could form in association with the wave soon after it moves off the coast, and subsequent development will be possible while the system moves westward at 15 to 20 miles per hour across the eastern and central tropical Atlantic through the end of next week. Formation chance through 48 hours, low, near 0%. Formation chance through 7 days, low, 30%. The Tallahassee Climate Summary for yesterday, August 21, 2026. Yesterday's high temperature was 96 degrees. This high was 5 degrees above the normal high of 91. Yesterday's low temperature was 73 degrees. This tied the normal low of 73. A trace of precipitation fell yesterday, which brings the monthly total to 5.68 inches. This is 0.22 inches above the normal amount of 5.46 inches for August. The total precipitation for the year now stands at 29.20 inches, which is 11.98 inches below normal. The normal high temperature for today is 91 degrees, and the normal low is 73. The record high for today is 100, which last occurred in 1980, and the record low is 62, which occurred in 1997. Sunrise.

Today is at 7:09 a.m. and sunset is at 8:12 p.m. The surf zone forecasts general outlook. A moderate risk of rip currents is expected the next few days with a chance for showers and storms again today. Due to the westerly flow regime and developing sea breeze, it's possible a localized high risk of rip currents develops across west-facing Gulf County beaches in the afternoon through Sunday. Tide information for Saturday, August 22, 2026. St. Mark's River entrance. High 9:26 a.m., low 6:14 p.m. Apalachicola. High 9:56 a.m., low 8:12 p.m. St. Andrews Bay at Panama City. High 5:08 a.m., low 5:23 p.m. Note that the times of high and low tide are 3 minutes earlier at Shell Point than at the St. Mark's River entrance. The average water temperature at Apalachicola was 87.8 degrees. Sunrise and sunset in Tallahassee. August 22, 2026, sunrise 7:09 a.m. Eastern Daylight Time, sunset 8:12 p.m. Eastern Daylight Time. 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The latest weather and forecast information can also be accessed by calling our automated forecast line at 850-942-8851. The current time is 11:04 a.m. Eastern Daylight Time. These are the 11 a.m. Eastern Daylight Time conditions. At the Tallahassee Airport, it was mostly sunny. The temperature was 87 degrees. The wind was west at 6 miles an hour. The report from Florida State University was not available. At Apalachicola, it was mostly sunny. The temperature was 88 degrees. The wind was south at 8 miles an hour. At Panama City Northwest, it was mostly sunny. The temperature was 87 degrees. The wind was southwest at 9 miles an hour. At Dothan, it was sunny. The temperature was 83 degrees. The wind was variable at 5 miles an hour. At Albany, it was mostly sunny. The temperature was 83 degrees. The wind was west at 6 miles an hour. At Valdosta, it was mostly sunny. The temperature was 86 degrees. The wind was south at 8 miles an hour. Over the marine area, at the buoys south of Apalachicola, winds were west at 12 knots. At the buoys south of Panama City, winds were west at 10 knots. At the buoys south of Pensacola, winds were northwest at 8 knots. The forecast for the local area. Today, mostly sunny. Showers and thunderstorms likely this afternoon. Highs in the lower 90s. Southwest winds around 5 miles per hour. Chance of rain 60%. Tonight, mostly cloudy with showers and thunderstorms likely in the evening, then mostly clear after midnight. Humid with lows in the mid-70s. Southwest winds around 5 miles per hour in the evening, becoming light and variable. Chance of rain 70%. Sunday, sunny. Highs in the upper 90s. West winds around 5 miles per hour. Heat index values up to 106. Sunday night, mostly clear. Lows in the mid-70s. Southwest winds around 5 miles per hour. Monday, sunny. A chance of showers and thunderstorms in the afternoon. Highs in the mid-90s. Southwest winds around 5 miles per hour. Chance of rain 50%. Heat index values up to 106. Monday night, mostly cloudy with a chance of showers and thunderstorms in the evening, then partly cloudy with a slight chance of showers after midnight. Lows in the mid-70s. Chance of rain 50%. Tuesday and Tuesday night, partly cloudy. Showers and thunderstorms likely. Highs in the mid-90s. Lows in the lower 70s. Chance of rain 70%. Wednesday and Wednesday night, partly cloudy. Showers and thunderstorms likely. Highs in the lower 90s. Lows in the lower 70s. Chance of rain 60%. Heat index values up to 105. Thursday and Thursday night, partly cloudy. Showers and thunderstorms likely. Highs in the lower 90s. Lows in the lower 70s. Chance of rain 70%. Friday, mostly sunny. A chance of showers with a slight chance of thunderstorms in the morning, then showers and thunderstorms likely in the afternoon. Highs in the lower 90s. Chance of rain 60%.
heat index values up to 105. The coastal waters forecast for the following: waters from Suwannee River to Apalachicola, Florida, extending from 20 to 60 nautical miles, coastal waters from Okaloosa-Walton County line to Mexico Beach out to 20 nautical miles, coastal waters from Mexico Beach to Apalachicola out to 20 nautical miles, waters from Okaloosa-Walton County line to Mexico Beach 20 to 60 nautical miles, and waters from Mexico Beach to Apalachicola 20 to 60 nautical miles. Rest of today, southwest winds 5 to 10 knots. Waves 1 foot or less. Wave detail, west 1 foot at 4 seconds. Protected waters, a light chop. A chance of showers and thunderstorms late this morning and early afternoon, then a slight chance of showers and thunderstorms. Tonight, southwest winds 5 to 10 knots. Waves 1 foot or less. Wave detail, southwest 1 foot at 4 seconds. Protected waters, a light chop. A slight chance of showers and thunderstorms. Sunday, west winds 5 to 10 knots. Waves 1 foot or less. Wave detail, west 1 foot at 4 seconds. Protected waters, a light chop. A chance of showers with a slight chance of thunderstorms in the morning. Sunday night, southwest winds 5 to 10 knots. Waves 1 foot or less. Wave detail, southwest 1 foot at 3 seconds. Protected waters, a light chop. Monday, southwest winds 5 to 10 knots. Waves 1 foot or less. Wave detail, southwest 1 foot at 3 seconds. Protected waters, a light chop. Monday night, southwest winds 5 to 10 knots. Waves 1 foot or less. Wave detail, southwest 1 foot at 3 seconds. Protected waters, a light chop. A slight chance of showers and thunderstorms. Tuesday, southwest winds around 5 knots. Waves 1 foot or less. Protected waters, smooth, a slight chance of showers and thunderstorms. Tuesday night, southwest winds around 5 knots. Waves 1 foot or less. Protected waters, smooth, a slight chance of showers and thunderstorms. Wednesday, southwest winds 5 to 10 knots. Waves 1 foot or less. Protected waters, a light chop. A slight chance of showers and thunderstorms. Wednesday night, southwest winds 5 to 10 knots. Waves 1 foot or less. Protected waters, a light chop. A slight chance of showers and thunderstorms. Winds and waves higher in and near thunderstorms. The coastal waters forecast for the following St. Andrews Bay waterways. Rest of today, southwest winds 5 to 10 knots. Protected waters, a light chop. A chance of showers and thunderstorms. Tonight, southwest winds 5 to 10 knots, becoming west after midnight. Protected waters, a light chop. A slight chance of showers and thunderstorms in the evening. Sunday, northwest winds around 5 knots, becoming southwest in the afternoon. Protected waters, a light chop. Sunday night, southwest winds 5 to 10 knots. Protected waters, a light chop. Monday, southwest winds 5 to 10 knots. Protected waters, a light chop. A chance of showers and thunderstorms in the afternoon. Monday night, southwest winds 5 to 10 knots. Protected waters, a light chop. A chance of showers and thunderstorms in the evening. Tuesday, west winds 5 to 10 knots. Protected waters, a light chop. A chance of showers and thunderstorms. Tuesday night, southwest winds 5 to 10 knots, diminishing to around 5 knots after midnight. Protected waters, a light chop. A chance of showers and thunderstorms, mainly in the evening. Wednesday, west winds around 5 knots, becoming southwest in the afternoon. Protected waters, a light chop. A chance of showers and thunderstorms. Wednesday night, southwest winds 5 to 10 knots. Protected waters, a light chop. A chance of showers and thunderstorms. Winds and waves higher in and near thunderstorms. The tropical weather outlook. For the North Atlantic, Caribbean Sea, and the Gulf of America, northeastern Atlantic, a strong non-tropical area of low pressure is located over the northeastern Atlantic several hundred miles west of the coast of Portugal. This system could acquire some subtropical or tropical characteristics later today or on Sunday while it moves east-southeastward at 10 to 15 miles per hour toward Portugal and northwestern Spain. The opportunity for tropical or subtropical development should end Sunday night when the system encounters unfavorable environmental conditions. For more information,
see high seas forecast issued by Meteo France. Formation

through 48 hours, low, 20%. Formation chance through 7 days, low, 20%. Central subtropical Atlantic, a trough of low pressure located over the central subtropical Atlantic a few hundred miles east of Bermuda, is producing disorganized shower activity. Development of this system, if any, is expected to be slow to occur while it drifts westward through Sunday and then accelerates northward early next week. Formation chance through 48 hours, low, 10%. Formation chance through 7 days, low, 20%. Eastern tropical Atlantic, a tropical wave is expected to move off the west coast of Africa on Monday. An area of low pressure could form in association with the wave soon after it moves off the coast, and subsequent development will be possible while the system moves westward at 15 to 20 miles per hour across the eastern and central tropical Atlantic through the end of next week. Formation chance through 48 hours, low, near 0%. Formation chance through 7 days, low, 30%. The surf zone forecast general outlook, a moderate risk of rip currents is expected the next few days with a chance for showers and storms again today. Due to the westerly flow regime and developing sea breeze, it's possible a localized high risk of rip currents develops across west facing Gulf County beaches in the afternoon through Sunday. Tide information for Saturday, August 22, 2026. St. Mark's River entrance. High 9:26 a.m., low 6:14 p.m. Apalachicola. High 9:56 a.m., low 8:12 p.m. St. Andrews Bay of Panama City. High 5:08 a.m., low 5:23 p.m. Note that the times of high and low tide are 3 minutes earlier at Shell Point than at the St. Mark's River entrance. The average water temperature at Apalachicola was 87.8 degrees. Sunrise and sunset in Tallahassee. August 22, 2026. Sunrise 7:09 a.m. Eastern Daylight Time, sunset 8:12 p.m. Eastern Daylight Time. 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The latest weather and forecast information can also be accessed by calling our automated forecast line at 850-942-8851. The current time is 11:15 a.m. Eastern Daylight Time. These are the 11 a.m. Eastern Daylight Time conditions. At the Tallahassee Airport, it was mostly sunny. The temperature was 87 degrees. The wind was west at 6 miles an hour. At Florida State University, the temperature was 86 degrees. The wind was south at 2 miles an hour. At Apalachicola, it was mostly sunny. The temperature was 88 degrees. The wind was south at 8 miles an hour. At Panama City Northwest, it was mostly sunny. The temperature was 87 degrees. The wind was southwest at 9 miles an hour. At Dothan, it was sunny. The temperature was 83 degrees. The wind was variable at 5 miles an hour. At Albany, it was mostly sunny. The temperature was 83 degrees. The wind was west at 6 miles an hour. At Valdosta, it was mostly sunny. The temperature was 86 degrees. The wind was south at 8 miles an hour. Over the marine area, at the buoys south of Apalachicola, winds were west at 12 knots and seas were 2 feet. At the buoys south of Panama City, winds were west at 8 knots and seas were 1 foot. At the buoys south of Pensacola, winds were northwest at 8 knots. These are the 11 a.m. Eastern Daylight Time conditions. At the Tallahassee Airport, it was mostly sunny. The temperature was 87 degrees. The wind was west at 6 miles an hour. At Florida State University, the temperature was 86 degrees. The wind was south at 2 miles an hour. At Apalachicola, it was mostly sunny. The temperature was 88 degrees. The wind was south at 8 miles an hour. At Panama City Northwest, it was mostly sunny. The temperature was 87 degrees. The wind was southwest at 9 miles an hour. At Dothan, it was sunny. The temperature was 83 degrees. The wind was variable at 5 miles an hour. At Albany, it was mostly sunny. The temperature was 83 degrees. The wind was west at 6 miles an hour. At Valdosta, it was sunny. The temperature was 86 degrees. The wind was south at 8 miles an hour. Over the marine area, at the buoys south of Apalachicola, winds were west at 12 knots and seas were 2 feet.

Lows in the mid-70s. Southwest winds around 5 miles per hour. Monday, sunny. A chance of showers and thunderstorms in the afternoon. Highs in the mid-90s. Southwest winds around 5 miles per hour. Chance of rain 50%. Heat index values up to 106. Monday night, mostly cloudy with a chance of showers and thunderstorms in the evening, then partly cloudy with a slight chance of showers after midnight. Lows in the mid-70s. Chance of rain 50%. Tuesday and Tuesday night, partly cloudy. Showers and thunderstorms likely. Highs in the mid-90s. Lows in the lower 70s. Chance of rain 70%. Wednesday and Wednesday night, partly cloudy. Showers and thunderstorms likely. Highs in the lower 90s. Lows in the lower 70s. Chance of rain 60%. Heat index values up to 105. Thursday and Thursday night, partly cloudy. Showers and thunderstorms likely. Highs in the lower 90s. Lows in the lower 70s. Chance of rain 70%. Friday, mostly sunny. A chance of showers with a slight chance of thunderstorms in the morning, then showers and thunderstorms likely in the afternoon. Highs in the lower 90s. Chance of rain 60%. Heat index values up to 105. The coastal waters forecast for the following waters from Suwannee River to Apalachicola, Florida, extending from 20 to 60 nautical miles, coastal waters from Okaloosa, Walton County line to Mexico Beach out to 20 nautical miles, coastal waters from Mexico Beach to Apalachicola out to 20 nautical miles, waters from Okaloosa, Walton County line to Mexico Beach 20 to 60 nautical miles, and waters from Mexico Beach to Apalachicola 20 to 60 nautical miles. Rest of today, southwest winds 5 to 10 knots. Waves 1 foot or less. Wave detail, west 1 foot at 4 seconds. Protected waters a light chop. A chance of showers and thunderstorms late this morning and early afternoon, then a slight chance of showers and thunderstorms. Tonight, southwest winds 5 to 10 knots. Waves 1 foot or less. Wave detail, southwest 1 foot at 4 seconds. Protected waters a light chop. A slight chance of showers and thunderstorms. Sunday, west winds 5 to 10 knots. Waves 1 foot or less. Wave detail, west 1 foot at 4 seconds. Protected waters a light chop. A chance of showers with a slight chance of thunderstorms in the morning. Sunday night, southwest winds 5 to 10 knots. Waves 1 foot or less. Wave detail, southwest 1 foot at 3 seconds. Protected waters a light chop. Monday, southwest winds 5 to 10 knots. Waves 1 foot or less. Wave detail, southwest 1 foot at 3 seconds. Protected waters a light chop. Monday night, southwest winds 5 to 10 knots. Waves 1 foot or less. Wave detail, southwest 1 foot at 3 seconds. Protected waters a light chop. A slight chance of showers and thunderstorms. Tuesday, southwest winds around 5 knots. Waves 1 foot or less. Protected waters smooth, a slight chance of showers and thunderstorms. Tuesday night, southwest winds around 5 knots. Waves 1 foot or less. Protected waters smooth, a slight chance of showers and thunderstorms. Wednesday, southwest winds 5 to 10 knots. Waves 1 foot or less. Protected waters a light chop. A slight chance of showers and thunderstorms. Wednesday night, southwest winds 5 to 10 knots. Waves 1 foot or less. Protected waters a light chop. A slight chance of showers and thunderstorms. Winds and waves higher in and near thunderstorms. The coastal waters forecast for the following St. Andrews Bay waterways. Rest of today, southwest winds 5 to 10 knots. Protected waters a light chop. A chance of showers and thunderstorms. Tonight, southwest winds 5 to 10 knots, becoming west after midnight. Protected waters a light chop. A slight chance of showers and thunderstorms in the evening. Sunday, northwest winds around 5 knots, becoming southwest in the afternoon. Protected waters a light chop. Sunday night, southwest winds 5 to 10 knots. Protected waters a light chop. Monday, southwest winds 5 to 10 knots. Protected waters a light chop. A chance of showers and thunderstorms in the afternoon. Monday night, southwest winds 5 to 10 knots.

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A chance of showers and thunderstorms in the evening. Tuesday, west winds 5 to 10 knots. 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A chance of showers and thunderstorms. Tuesday night, southwest winds 5 to 10 knots, diminishing to around 5 knots after midnight. 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A chance of showers and thunderstorms, mainly in the evening. Wednesday, west winds around 5 knots, becoming southwest in the afternoon. 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A chance of showers and thunderstorms. Wednesday night, southwest winds 5 to 10 knots. 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A chance of showers and thunderstorms. Winds and waves higher and near thunderstorms. The Tropical Weather Outlook. For the North Atlantic, Caribbean Sea, and the Gulf of America, northeastern Atlantic, a strong non-tropical area of low pressure is located over the northeastern Atlantic several hundred miles west of the coast of Portugal. This system could acquire some subtropical or tropical characteristics later today or on Sunday while it moves east-southeastward at 10 to 15 miles per hour toward Portugal and northwestern Spain. The opportunity for tropical or subtropical development should end Sunday night when the system encounters unfavorable environmental conditions. For more information, see high seas forecast issued by Meteo France. Formation chance through 48 hours, low, 20%. Formation chance through 7 days, low, 20%. Central subtropical Atlantic, a trough of low pressure located over the central subtropical Atlantic a few hundred miles east of Bermuda, is producing disorganized shower activity. Development of this system, if any, is expected to be slow to occur while it drifts westward through Sunday and then accelerates northward early next week. Formation chance through 48 hours, low, 10%. Formation chance through 7 days, low, 20%. Eastern tropical Atlantic, a tropical wave is expected to move off the west coast of Africa on Monday. An area of low pressure could form in association with the wave soon after it moves off the coast, and subsequent development will be possible while the system moves westward at 15 to 20 miles per hour across the eastern and central tropical Atlantic through the end of next week. Formation chance through 48 hours, low, near 0%. Formation chance through 7 days, low, 30%. The surf zone forecast. General outlook, a moderate risk of rip currents is expected the next few days with a chance for showers and storms again today. Due to the westerly flow regime and developing sea breeze, it's possible a localized high risk of rip currents develops across west facing Gulf County beaches in the afternoon through Sunday. Based on communication with area beach officials, the following flags are flying at area beaches: Walton, Yellow Bay, Yellow State Park Gulf Beaches, Yellow West Facing Gulf Beaches, Yellow South Facing Gulf Beaches, Yellow Franklin, Yellow. Tide information for Saturday, August 22, 2026. St. Mark's River entrance. High 9:26 a.m., low 6:14 p.m. Apalachicola. High 9:56 a.m., low 8:12 p.m. St. Andrews Bay at Panama City. High 5:08 a.m., low 5:23 p.m. Note that the times of high and low tide are 3 minutes earlier at Shell Point than at the St. Mark's River entrance. The average water temperature at Apalachicola was 87.8 degrees. Sunrise and sunset in Tallahassee. August 22, 2026, sunrise 7:09 a.m. Eastern Daylight Time, sunset 8:12 p.m. Eastern Daylight Time. 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The latest weather and forecast information can also be accessed by calling our automated forecast line at 850-942-8851. The current time is 11:28 a.m. Eastern Daylight Time. These are the 11 a.m. Eastern Daylight Time conditions. At the Tallahassee Airport, it was mostly sunny. The temperature was 87 degrees. The wind was west at 6 miles an hour. At Florida State University, the temperature was 86 degrees. The wind was south at 2 miles an hour. At Apalachicola, it was mostly sunny. The temperature was 88 degrees. The wind was south at 8 miles an hour. At Panama City Northwest, it was mostly sunny. The temperature was 87 degrees. The wind was southwest at 9 miles an hour. At Dothan, it was sunny. The temperature was 83 degrees. The wind was variable at 5 miles an hour.
At Albany, it was mostly sunny. The temperature was 83 degrees. The wind was west at 6 miles an hour. At Valdosta, it was sunny. The temperature was 86 degrees. The wind was south at 8 miles an hour. Over the marine area, at the buoy south of Apalachicola, winds were west at 12 knots and seas were 2 feet. At the buoy south of Panama City, winds were west at 8 knots and seas were 1 foot. At the buoy south of Pensacola, wave heights 1 foot. Wave period 3 seconds. The forecast for the local area. Today, mostly sunny. Showers and thunderstorms likely this afternoon. Highs in the lower 90s. Southwest winds around 5 miles per hour. Chance of rain 60%. Tonight, mostly cloudy with showers and thunderstorms likely in the evening, then mostly clear after midnight. Humid with lows in the mid-70s. Southwest winds around 5 miles per hour in the evening, becoming light and variable. Chance of rain 70%. Sunday, sunny. Highs in the upper 90s. West winds around 5 miles per hour. Heat index values up to 106. Sunday night, mostly clear. Lows in the mid-70s. Southwest winds around 5 miles per hour. Monday, sunny. A chance of showers and thunderstorms in the afternoon. Highs in the mid-90s. Southwest winds around 5 miles per hour. Chance of rain 50%. Heat index values up to 106. Monday night, mostly cloudy with a chance of showers and thunderstorms in the evening, then partly cloudy with a slight chance of showers after midnight. Lows in the mid-70s. Chance of rain 50%. Tuesday and Tuesday night, partly cloudy. Showers and thunderstorms likely. Highs in the mid-90s. Lows in the lower 70s. Chance of rain 70%. Wednesday and Wednesday night, partly cloudy. Showers and thunderstorms likely. Highs in the lower 90s. Lows in the lower 70s. Chance of rain 60%. Heat index values up to 105. Thursday and Thursday night, partly cloudy. Showers and thunderstorms likely. Highs in the lower 90s. Lows in the lower 70s. Chance of rain 70%. Friday, mostly sunny. A chance of showers with a slight chance of thunderstorms in the morning, then showers and thunderstorms likely in the afternoon. Highs in the lower 90s. Chance of rain 60%. Heat index values up to 105. The Tallahassee Climate Summary for yesterday, August 21, 2026. Yesterday's high temperature was 96 degrees. This high was 5 degrees above the normal high of 91. Yesterday's low temperature was 73 degrees. This tied the normal low of 73. A trace of precipitation fell yesterday, which brings the monthly total to 5.68 inches. This is 0.22 inches above the normal amount of 5.46 inches for August. The total precipitation for the year now stands at 29.20 inches, which is 11.98 inches below normal. The normal high temperature for today is 91 degrees, and the normal low is 73. The record high for today is 100, which last occurred in 1980, and the record low is 62, which occurred in 1997. Sunrise today is at 7:09 a.m. and sunset is at 8:12 p.m. The coastal waters forecast for the following: waters from Suwannee River to Apalachicola, Florida, extending from 20 to 60 nautical miles, coastal waters from Okaloosa Walton County line to Mexico Beach out to 20 nautical miles, coastal waters from Mexico Beach to Apalachicola out to 20 nautical miles, waters from Okaloosa Walton County line to Mexico Beach 20 to 60 nautical miles, and waters from Mexico Beach to Apalachicola 20 to 60 nautical miles. Rest of today, southwest winds 5 to 10 knots. Waves 1 foot or less. Wave detail, west 1 foot at 4 seconds. Protected waters, a light chop. A chance of showers and thunderstorms late this morning and early afternoon, then a slight chance of showers and thunderstorms. Tonight, southwest winds 5 to 10 knots. Waters, a light chop. A chance of showers and thunderstorms late this morning and early afternoon, then a slight chance of showers and thunderstorms. Tonight, southwest winds 5 to 10 knots. Waves 1 foot or less. Wave detail, southwest 1 foot at 4 seconds. Protected waters, a light chop. A slight chance of showers and thunderstorms. Sunday, west winds 5 to 10 knots. Waves 1 foot or less.

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Protected waters, a light shop. A chance of showers with a slight chance of thunderstorms in the morning. Sunday night, southwest winds 5 to 10 knots. Waves 1 foot or less. Wave detail, southwest 1 foot at 3 seconds. Protected waters, a light shop. Monday, southwest winds 5 to 10 knots. Waves 1 foot or less. Wave detail, southwest 1 foot at 3 seconds. Protected waters, a light shop. Monday night, southwest winds 5 to 10 knots. Waves 1 foot or less. Wave detail, southwest 1 foot at 3 seconds. Protected waters, a light shop. A slight chance of showers and thunderstorms. Tuesday, southwest winds around 5 knots. Waves 1 foot or less. Protected waters, smooth. A slight chance of showers and thunderstorms. Tuesday night, southwest winds around 5 knots. Waves 1 foot or less. Protected waters, smooth. A slight chance of showers and thunderstorms. Wednesday, southwest winds 5 to 10 knots. Waves 1 foot or less. Protected waters, a light shop. A slight chance of showers and thunderstorms. Wednesday night, southwest winds 5 to 10 knots. Waves 1 foot or less. Protected waters, a light shop. A slight chance of showers and thunderstorms. Winds and waves higher in and near thunderstorms. The coastal waters forecast for the following St. Andrews Bay waterways. Rest of today, southwest winds 5 to 10 knots. Protected waters, a light shop. A chance of showers and thunderstorms. Tonight, southwest winds 5 to 10 knots, becoming west after midnight. Protected waters, a light shop. A slight chance of showers and thunderstorms in the evening. Sunday, northwest winds around 5 knots, becoming southwest in the afternoon. Protected waters, a light shop. Sunday night, southwest winds 5 to 10 knots. Protected waters, a light shop. Monday, southwest winds 5 to 10 knots. Protected waters, a light shop. A chance of showers and thunderstorms in the afternoon. Monday night, southwest winds 5 to 10 knots. Protected waters, a light shop. A chance of showers and thunderstorms in the evening. Tuesday, west winds 5 to 10 knots. Protected waters, a light shop. A chance of showers and thunderstorms. Tuesday night, southwest winds 5 to 10 knots, diminishing to around 5 knots after midnight. Protected waters, a light shop. A chance of showers and thunderstorms, mainly in the evening. Wednesday, west winds around 5 knots, becoming southwest in the afternoon. Protected waters, a light shop. A chance of showers and thunderstorms. Wednesday night, southwest winds 5 to 10 knots. Protected waters, a light shop. A chance of showers and thunderstorms. Winds and waves higher in and near thunderstorms. The tropical weather outlook. For the North Atlantic, Caribbean Sea and the Gulf of America, northeastern Atlantic, a strong non-tropical area of low pressure is located over the northeastern Atlantic several hundred miles west of the coast of Portugal. This system could acquire some subtropical or tropical characteristics later today or on Sunday while it moves east-southeastward at 10 to 15 miles per hour toward Portugal and northwestern Spain. The opportunity for tropical or subtropical development should end Sunday night when the system encounters unfavorable environmental conditions. For more information, see high seas forecast issued by Meteo France. Formation chance through 48 hours, low, 20%. Formation chance through 7 days, low, 20%. Central subtropical Atlantic, a trough of low pressure located over the central subtropical Atlantic a few hundred miles east of Bermuda, is producing disorganized shower activity. Development of this system, if any, is expected to be slow to occur while it drifts westward through Sunday and then accelerates northward early next week. Formation chance through 48 hours, low, 10%. Formation chance through 7 days, low, 20%. Eastern tropical Atlantic, a tropical wave is expected to move off the west coast of Africa on Monday. An area of low pressure could form in association with the wave soon after it moves off the coast, and subsequent development will be possible while the system moves westward at 15 to 20 miles per hour across the eastern and central tropical Atlantic through the end of next week. Formation chance through 48 hours, low, near 0%. Formation chance through 7 days, low, 30%. The surf zone forecast general outlook, a moderate risk of rip currents is expected the next
few days with a chance for showers and storms again today. Due to the westerly flow regime and developing sea breeze, it's possible a localized high risk of rip currents develops across west facing Gulf County beaches in the afternoon through Sunday. Based on communication with area beach officials, the following flags are flying at area beaches: Walton, Yellow Bay, Yellow State Park Gulf Beaches, Yellow West Facing Gulf Beaches, Yellow South Facing Gulf Beaches, Yellow Franklin, Yellow. Tide information for Saturday, August 22, 2026. St. Mark's River entrance. High 9:26 a.m., low 6:14 p.m. Apalachicola. High 9:56 a.m., low 8:12 p.m. St. Andrews Bay at Panama City. High 5:08 a.m., low 5:23 p.m. Note that the times of high and low tide are 3 minutes earlier at Shell Point than at the St. Mark's River entrance. The average water temperature at Apalachicola was 87.8 degrees. Sunrise and sunset in Tallahassee. August 22, 2026. Sunrise 7:09 a.m. Eastern Daylight Time. Sunset 8:12 p.m. Eastern Daylight Time. 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The latest weather and forecast information can also be accessed by calling our automated forecast line at 850-942-8851. The current time is 11:40 a.m. Eastern Daylight Time. These are the 11 a.m. Eastern Daylight Time conditions. At the Tallahassee Airport, it was mostly sunny. The temperature was 87 degrees. The wind was west at 6 miles an hour. At Florida State University, the temperature was 86 degrees. The wind was south at 2 miles an hour. At Apalachicola, it was mostly sunny. The temperature was 88 degrees. The wind was south at 8 miles an hour. At Panama City Northwest, it was mostly sunny. The temperature was 87 degrees. The wind was southwest at 9 miles an hour. At Dothan, it was sunny. The temperature was 83 degrees. The wind was variable at 5 miles an hour. At Albany, it was mostly sunny. The temperature was 83 degrees. The wind was west at 6 miles an hour. At Valdosta, it was sunny. The temperature was 86 degrees. The wind was south at 8 miles an hour. Over the marine area, at the buoys south of Apalachicola, winds were west at 12 knots and seas were 2 feet. At the buoys south of Panama City, winds were west at 8 knots and seas were 1 foot. At the buoys south of Pensacola, wave heights 1 foot. Wave period 3 seconds. The forecast for the local area. Today, mostly sunny. Showers and thunderstorms likely this afternoon. Highs in the lower 90s. Southwest winds around 5 miles per hour. Chance of rain 60%. Tonight, mostly cloudy with showers and thunderstorms likely in the evening, then mostly clear after midnight. Humid with lows in the mid-70s. Southwest winds around 5 miles per hour in the evening, becoming light and variable. Chance of rain 70%. Sunday, sunny. Highs in the upper 90s. West winds around 5 miles per hour. Heat index values up to 106. Sunday night, mostly clear. Lows in the mid-70s. Southwest winds around 5 miles per hour. Monday, sunny. A chance of showers and thunderstorms in the afternoon. Highs in the mid-90s. Southwest winds around 5 miles per hour. Chance of rain 50%. Heat index values up to 106. Monday night, mostly cloudy with a chance of showers and thunderstorms in the evening, then partly cloudy with a slight chance of showers after midnight. Lows in the mid-70s. Chance of rain 50%. Tuesday and Tuesday night, partly cloudy. Showers and thunderstorms likely. Highs in the mid-90s. Lows in the lower 70s. Chance of rain 70%. Wednesday and Wednesday night, partly cloudy. Showers and thunderstorms likely. Highs in the lower 90s. Lows in the lower 70s. Chance of rain 60%. Heat index values up to 105. Thursday and Thursday night, partly cloudy. Showers and thunderstorms likely. Highs in the lower 90s. Lows in the lower 70s. Chance of rain 70%. Friday, mostly sunny. A chance of showers with a slight chance

thunderstorms in the morning, then showers and thunderstorms likely in the afternoon. Highs in the lower 90s. Chance of rain 60%. Heat index values up to 105. The coastal waters forecast for the following: waters from Suwannee River to Apalachicola, Florida, extending from 20 to 60 nautical miles. Coastal waters from Okaloosa-Walton County line to Mexico Beach out to 20 nautical miles. Coastal waters from Mexico Beach to Apalachicola out to 20 nautical miles. Waters from Okaloosa-Walton County line to Mexico Beach 20 to 60 nautical miles. And waters from Mexico Beach to Apalachicola 20 to 60 nautical miles. Rest of today, southwest winds 5 to 10 knots. Waves 1 foot or less. Wave detail, west 1 foot at 4 seconds. Protected waters, a light chop. A chance of showers and thunderstorms late this morning and early afternoon, then a slight chance of showers and thunderstorms. Tonight, southwest winds 5 to 10 knots. Waves 1 foot or less. Wave detail, southwest 1 foot at 4 seconds. Protected waters, a light chop. A slight chance of showers and thunderstorms. Sunday, west winds 5 to 10 knots. Waves 1 foot or less. Wave detail, west 1 foot at 4 seconds. Protected waters, a light chop. A chance of showers with a slight chance of thunderstorms in the morning. Sunday night, southwest winds 5 to 10 knots. Waves 1 foot or less. Wave detail, southwest 1 foot at 3 seconds. Protected waters, a light chop. Monday, southwest winds 5 to 10 knots. Waves 1 foot or less. Wave detail, southwest 1 foot at 3 seconds. Protected waters, a light chop. Monday night, southwest winds 5 to 10 knots. Waves 1 foot or less. Wave detail, southwest 1 foot at 3 seconds. Protected waters, a light chop. A slight chance of showers and thunderstorms. Tuesday, southwest winds around 5 knots. Waves 1 foot or less. Protected waters, smooth, a slight chance of showers and thunderstorms. Tuesday night, southwest winds around 5 knots. Waves 1 foot or less. Protected waters, smooth, a slight chance of showers and thunderstorms. Wednesday, southwest winds 5 to 10 knots. Waves 1 foot or less. Protected waters, a light chop. A slight chance of showers and thunderstorms. Wednesday night, southwest winds 5 to 10 knots. Waves 1 foot or less. Protected waters, a light chop. A slight chance of showers and thunderstorms. Winds and waves higher in and near thunderstorms. The coastal waters forecast for the following: St. Andrews Bay waterways. Rest of today, southwest winds 5 to 10 knots. Protected waters, a light chop. A chance of showers and thunderstorms. Tonight, southwest winds 5 to 10 knots, becoming west after midnight. Protected waters, a light chop. A slight chance of showers and thunderstorms in the evening. Sunday, northwest winds around 5 knots, becoming southwest in the afternoon. Protected waters, a light chop. Sunday night, southwest winds 5 to 10 knots. Protected waters, a light chop. Monday, southwest winds 5 to 10 knots. Protected waters, a light chop. A chance of showers and thunderstorms in the afternoon. Monday night, southwest winds 5 to 10 knots. Protected waters, a light chop. A chance of showers and thunderstorms in the evening. Tuesday, west winds 5 to 10 knots. Protected waters, a light chop. A chance of showers and thunderstorms. Tuesday night, southwest winds 5 to 10 knots, diminishing to around 5 knots after midnight. Protected waters, a light chop. A chance of showers and thunderstorms, mainly in the evening. Wednesday, west winds around 5 knots, becoming southwest in the afternoon. Protected waters, a light chop. A chance of showers and thunderstorms. Wednesday night, southwest winds 5 to 10 knots. Protected waters, a light chop. A chance of showers and thunderstorms. Winds and waves higher in and near thunderstorms. The tropical weather outlook. For the North Atlantic, Caribbean Sea and the Gulf of America, northeastern Atlantic, a strong non-tropical area of low pressure is located over the northeastern Atlantic several hundred miles west of the coast of Portugal. This system could acquire some subtropical or tropical characteristics later today or on Sunday while it moves east-southeastward at 10 to 15 miles per hour toward Portugal and northwestern Spain. The opportunity for tropical

or subtropical development should end Sunday night when the system encounters unfavorable environmental conditions. For more information, see high seas forecast issued by Meteo France. Formation chance through 48 hours, low, 20%. Formation chance through 7 days, low, 20%. Central subtropical Atlantic, a trough of low pressure located over the central subtropical Atlantic a few hundred miles east of Bermuda, is producing disorganized shower activity. Development of this system, if any, is expected to be slow to occur while it drifts westward through Sunday and then accelerates northward early next week. Formation chance through 48 hours, low, 10%. Formation chance through 7 days, low, 20%. Eastern tropical Atlantic, a tropical wave is expected to move off the west coast of Africa on Monday. An area of low pressure could form in association with the wave soon after it moves off the coast, and subsequent development will be possible while the system moves westward at 15 to 20 miles per hour across the eastern and central tropical Atlantic through the end of next week. Formation chance through 48 hours, low, near 0%. Formation chance through 7 days, low, 30%. The surf zone forecast general outlook: a moderate risk of rip currents is expected the next few days with a chance for showers and storms again today. Due to the westerly flow regime and developing sea breeze, it's possible a localized high risk of rip currents develops across west facing Gulf County beaches in the afternoon through Sunday. Based on communication with area beach officials, the following flags are flying at area beaches: Walton, Yellow Bay, Yellow State Park Gulf Beaches, Yellow West Facing Gulf Beaches, Yellow South Facing Gulf Beaches, Yellow Franklin, Yellow. Tide information for Saturday, August 22, 2026. St. Marks River entrance. High 9:26 a.m., low 6:14 p.m. Apalachicola. High 9:56 a.m., low 8:12 p.m. St. Andrews Bay of Panama City. High 5:08 a.m., low 5:23 p.m. Note that the times of high and low tide are 3 minutes earlier at Shell Point than at the St. Marks River entrance. The average water temperature at Apalachicola was 87.8 degrees. Sunrise and sunset in Tallahassee. August 22, 2026. Sunrise 7:09 a.m. Eastern Daylight Time. Sunset 8:12 p.m. Eastern Daylight Time. 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This broadcast originates from your National Weather Service office in Tallahassee, Florida. The latest weather and forecast information can also be accessed by calling our automated forecast line at 850-942-8851. The current time is 11:51 a.m. Eastern Daylight Time. These are the 11 a.m. Eastern Daylight Time conditions. At the Tallahassee Airport, it was mostly sunny. The temperature was 87 degrees. The wind was west at 6 miles an hour. At Florida State University, the temperature was 86 degrees. The wind was south at 2 miles an hour. At Apalachicola, it was mostly sunny. The temperature was 88 degrees. The wind was south at 8 miles an hour. At Panama City Northwest, it was mostly sunny. The temperature was 87 degrees. The wind was southwest at 9 miles an hour. At Dothan, it was sunny. The temperature was 83 degrees. The wind was variable at 5 miles an hour. At Albany, it was mostly sunny. The temperature was 83 degrees. The wind was west at 6 miles an hour. At Valdosta, it was sunny. The temperature was 86 degrees. The wind was south at 8 miles an hour. Over the marine area, at the buoy south of Apalachicola, winds were west at 12 knots and seas were 2 feet. At the buoy south of Panama City, winds were west at 8 knots and seas were 1 foot. At the buoy south of Pensacola, wave heights 1 foot. Wave 33 seconds. The forecast for the local area. Today, mostly sunny. Showers and thunderstorms likely this afternoon. Highs in the lower 90s. Southwest winds around 5 miles per hour. Chance of rain 60%. Tonight, mostly cloudy with showers and thunderstorms likely in the evening, then mostly clear after midnight. Humid with lows in the mid-70s. Southwest winds around 5 miles per hour in the evening, becoming light and variable. Chance of rain 70%. Sunday, sunny. Highs in the upper 90s. West winds around 5 miles per hour. Heat index values up to 106.
Sunday night, mostly clear. Lows in the mid-70s. Southwest winds around 5 miles per hour. Monday, sunny. A chance of showers and thunderstorms in the afternoon. Highs in the mid-90s. Southwest winds around 5 miles per hour. Chance of rain 50%. Heat index values up to 106. Monday night, mostly cloudy with a chance of showers and thunderstorms in the evening, then partly cloudy with a slight chance of showers after midnight. Lows in the mid-70s. Chance of rain 50%. Tuesday and Tuesday night, partly cloudy. Showers and thunderstorms likely. Highs in the mid-90s. Lows in the lower 70s. Chance of rain 70%. Wednesday and Wednesday night, partly cloudy. Showers and thunderstorms likely. Highs in the lower 90s. Lows in the lower 70s. Chance of rain 60%. Heat index values up to 105. Thursday and Thursday night, partly cloudy. Showers and thunderstorms likely. Highs in the lower 90s. Lows in the lower 70s. Chance of rain 70%. Friday, mostly sunny. A chance of showers with a slight chance of thunderstorms in the morning, then showers and thunderstorms likely in the afternoon. Highs in the lower 90s. Chance of rain 60%. Heat index values up to 105. The coastal waters forecast for the following: waters from Suwannee River to Apalachicola, Florida, extending from 20 to 60 nautical miles, coastal waters from Okaloosa-Walton County line to Mexico Beach out to 20 nautical miles, coastal waters from Mexico Beach to Apalachicola out to 20 nautical miles, waters from Okaloosa-Walton County line to Mexico Beach 20 to 60 nautical miles, and waters from Mexico Beach to Apalachicola 20 to 60 nautical miles. Rest of today, southwest winds 5 to 10 knots. Waves 1 foot or less. Wave detail, west 1 foot at 4 seconds. Protected waters, a light chop. A chance of showers and thunderstorms late this morning and early afternoon, then a slight chance of showers and thunderstorms. Tonight, southwest winds 5 to 10 knots. Waves 1 foot or less. Wave detail, southwest 1 foot at 4 seconds. Protected waters, a light chop. A slight chance of showers and thunderstorms. Sunday, west winds 5 to 10 knots. Waves 1 foot or less. Wave detail, west 1 foot at 4 seconds. Protected waters, a light chop. A chance of showers with a slight chance of thunderstorms in the morning. Sunday night, southwest winds 5 to 10 knots. Waves 1 foot or less. Wave detail, southwest 1 foot at 3 seconds. Protected waters, a light chop. Monday, southwest winds 5 to 10 knots. Waves 1 foot or less. Wave detail, southwest 1 foot at 3 seconds. Protected waters, a light chop. Monday night, southwest winds 5 to 10 knots. Waves 1 foot or less. Wave detail, southwest 1 foot at 3 seconds. Protected waters, a light chop. A slight chance of showers and thunderstorms. Tuesday, southwest winds around 5 knots. Waves 1 foot or less. Protected waters, smooth, a slight chance of showers and thunderstorms. Tuesday night, southwest winds around 5 knots. Waves 1 foot or less. Protected waters, smooth, a slight chance of showers and thunderstorms. Wednesday, southwest winds 5 to 10 knots. Waves 1 foot or less. Protected waters, a light chop. A slight chance of showers and thunderstorms. Wednesday night, southwest winds 5 to 10 knots. Waves 1 foot or less. Protected waters, a light chop. A slight chance of showers and thunderstorms. Winds and waves higher in and near thunderstorms. The coastal waters forecast for the following: St. Andrews Bay waterways. Rest of today, southwest winds 5 to 10 knots. Protected waters, a light chop. A chance of showers and thunderstorms. Tonight, southwest winds 5 to 10 knots, becoming west after midnight. Protected waters, a light chop. A slight chance of showers and thunderstorms in the evening. Sunday, northwest winds around 5 knots, becoming southwest in the afternoon. Protected waters, a light chop. Sunday night, southwest winds 5 to 10 knots. Protected waters, a light chop. Monday, southwest winds 5 to 10 knots. Protected waters, a light chop. A chance of showers and thunderstorms in the afternoon.

Sunday night, southwest winds 5 to 10 knots. Protected waters, a light chop. A chance of showers and thunderstorms in the evening. Tuesday, west winds 5 to 10 knots. Protected waters, a light chop. A chance of showers and thunderstorms. Tuesday night, southwest winds 5 to 10 knots, diminishing to around 5 knots after midnight. Protected waters, a light chop. A chance of showers and thunderstorms, mainly in the evening. Wednesday, west winds around 5 knots, becoming southwest in the afternoon. Protected waters, a light chop. A chance of showers and thunderstorms. Wednesday night, southwest winds 5 to 10 knots. Protected waters, a light chop. A chance of showers and thunderstorms. Winds and waves higher and near thunderstorms. The Tropical Weather Outlook. For the North Atlantic, Caribbean Sea, and the Gulf of America, northeastern Atlantic, a strong non-tropical area of low pressure is located over the northeastern Atlantic several hundred miles west of the coast of Portugal. This system could acquire some subtropical or tropical characteristics later today or on Sunday while it moves east-southeastward at 10 to 15 miles per hour toward Portugal and northwestern Spain. The opportunity for tropical or subtropical development should end Sunday night when the system encounters unfavorable environmental conditions. For more information, see high seas forecast issued by Meteo France. Formation chance through 48 hours, low, 20%. Formation chance through 7 days, low, 20%. Central subtropical Atlantic, a trough of low pressure located over the central subtropical Atlantic a few hundred miles east of Bermuda, is producing disorganized shower activity. Development of this system, if any, is expected to be slow to occur while it drifts westward through Sunday and then accelerates northward early next week. Formation chance through 48 hours, low, 10%. Formation chance through 7 days, low, 20%. Eastern tropical Atlantic, a tropical wave is expected to move off the west coast of Africa on Monday. An area of low pressure could form in association with the wave soon after it moves off the coast, and subsequent development will be possible while the system moves westward at 15 to 20 miles per hour across the eastern and central tropical Atlantic through the end of next week. Formation chance through 48 hours, low, near 0%. Formation chance through 7 days, low, 30%. The Tallahassee Climate Summary for yesterday, August 21, 2026. Yesterday's high temperature was 96 degrees. This high was 5 degrees above the normal high of 91. Yesterday's low temperature was 73 degrees. This tied the normal low of 73. A trace of precipitation fell yesterday, which brings the monthly total to 5.68 inches. This is 0.22 inches above the normal amount of 5.46 inches for August. The total precipitation for the year now stands at 29.20 inches, which is 11.98 inches below normal. The normal high temperature for today is 91 degrees, and the normal low is 73. The record high for today is 100, which last occurred in 1980, and the record low is 62, which occurred in 1997. Sunrise today is at 7:09 a.m. and sunset is at 8:12 p.m. The surf zone forecast general outlook, a moderate risk of rip currents is expected the next few days with a chance for showers and storms again today. Due to the westerly flow regime and developing sea breeze, it's possible a localized high risk of rip currents develops across west-facing Gulf County beaches in the afternoon through Sunday. Based on communication with area beach officials, the following flags are flying at area beaches: Walton, Yellow Bay, Yellow State Park Gulf Beaches, Yellow West-facing Gulf Beaches, Yellow South-facing Gulf Beaches, Yellow Franklin, Yellow. Tide information for Saturday, August 22, 2026. St. Mark's River entrance. High 9:26 a.m., low 6:14 p.m. Apalachicola. High 9:56 a.m., low 8:12 p.m. St. Andrews Bay at Panama City. High 5:08 a.m., low 5:23 p.m. Note that the times of high and low tide are 3 minutes earlier at Shell Point than at the St. Mark's River entrance. The average water temperature at Apalachicola was 87.8 degrees. Sunrise and sunset in Tallahassee. August 22, 2026. Sunrise 7:09 a.m. Eastern Daylight Time. Sunset 8:12 p.m. Eastern Daylight Time. 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

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The current time is 12:03 p.m. Eastern Daylight Time. These are the noon Eastern Daylight Time conditions. At the Tallahassee Airport, it was mostly sunny. The temperature was 89 degrees. The wind was calm. The report from Florida State University was not available. At Apalachicola, it was partly sunny. The temperature was 88 degrees. The wind was southwest at 13 miles an hour. At Panama City Northwest, it was partly sunny. The temperature was 88 degrees. The wind was west at 6 miles an hour. At Dothan, it was mostly sunny. The temperature was 85 degrees. The wind was variable at 3 miles an hour. At Albany, it was mostly sunny. The temperature was 86 degrees. The wind was west at 7 miles an hour. At Valdosta, it was sunny. The temperature was 88 degrees. The wind was south at 8 miles an hour. Over the marine area, at the buoy south of Apalachicola, winds were southwest at 10 knots. At the buoy south of Panama City, winds were west at 8 knots. At the buoy south of Pensacola, winds were west at 4 knots. The forecast for the local area. Today, mostly sunny. Showers and thunderstorms likely this afternoon. Highs in the lower 90s. Southwest winds around 5 miles per hour. Chance of rain 60%. Tonight, mostly cloudy with showers and thunderstorms likely in the evening, then mostly clear after midnight. Humid with lows in the mid-70s. Southwest winds around 5 miles per hour in the evening, becoming light and variable. Chance of rain 70%. Sunday, sunny. Highs in the upper 90s. West winds around 5 miles per hour. Heat index values up to 106. Sunday night, mostly clear. Lows in the mid-70s. Southwest winds around 5 miles per hour. Monday, sunny. A chance of showers and thunderstorms in the afternoon. Highs in the mid-90s. Southwest winds around 5 miles per hour. Chance of rain 50%. Heat index values up to 106. Monday night, mostly cloudy with a chance of showers and thunderstorms in the evening, then partly cloudy with a slight chance of showers after midnight. Lows in the mid-70s. Chance of rain 50%. Tuesday and Tuesday night, partly cloudy. Showers and thunderstorms likely. Highs in the mid-90s. Lows in the lower 70s. Chance of rain 70%. Wednesday and Wednesday night, partly cloudy. Showers and thunderstorms likely. Highs in the lower 90s. Lows in the lower 70s. Chance of rain 60%. Heat index values up to 105. Thursday and Thursday night, partly cloudy. Showers and thunderstorms likely. Highs in the lower 90s. Lows in the lower 70s. Chance of rain 70%. Friday, mostly sunny. A chance of showers with a slight chance of thunderstorms in the morning, then showers and thunderstorms likely in the afternoon. Highs in the lower 90s. Chance of rain 60%. Heat index values up to 105. The coastal waters forecast for the following: waters from Suwannee River to Apalachicola, Florida, extending from 20 to 60 nautical miles. Coastal waters from Okaloosa-Walton County line to Mexico Beach out to 20 nautical miles. Coastal waters from Mexico Beach to Apalachicola out to 20 nautical miles. Waters from Okaloosa-Walton County line to Mexico Beach 20 to 60 nautical miles. And waters from Mexico Beach to Apalachicola 20 to 60 nautical miles. Rest of today, southwest winds 5 to 10 knots. Waves 1 foot or less. Wave detail, west 1 foot at 4 seconds. Protected waters, a light chop. A chance of showers and thunderstorms late this morning and early afternoon, then a slight chance of showers and thunderstorms. Tonight, southwest winds 5 to 10 knots. Waves 1 foot or less. Wave detail, southwest 1 foot at 4 seconds. Protected waters, a light chop. A slight chance of showers and thunderstorms. Sunday, west winds 5 to 10 knots. Waves 1 foot or less. Wave detail, west 1 foot at 4 seconds. Protected waters, a light chop. A chance of showers with a slight chance of thunderstorms in the morning. Sunday night, southwest winds 5 to 10 knots. Waves 1 foot or less. Wave detail,

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Protected waters, a light chop. Monday, southwest winds 5 to 10 knots. Waves 1 foot or less. Wave detail, southwest 1 foot at 3 seconds. Protected waters, a light chop. Monday night, southwest winds 5 to 10 knots. Waves 1 foot or less. Wave detail, southwest 1 foot at 3 seconds. Protected waters, a light chop. A slight chance of showers and thunderstorms. Tuesday, southwest winds around 5 knots. Waves 1 foot or less. Protected waters, smooth. A slight chance of showers and thunderstorms. Tuesday night, southwest winds around 5 knots. Waves 1 foot or less. Protected waters, smooth. A slight chance of showers and thunderstorms. Wednesday, southwest winds 5 to 10 knots. Waves 1 foot or less. Protected waters, a light chop. A slight chance of showers and thunderstorms. Wednesday night, southwest winds 5 to 10 knots. Waves 1 foot or less. Protected waters, a light chop. A slight chance of showers and thunderstorms. Winds and waves higher and near thunderstorms. The coastal waters forecast for the following St. Andrews Bay waterways. Rest of today, southwest winds 5 to 10 knots. Protected waters, a light chop. A chance of showers and thunderstorms. Tonight, southwest winds 5 to 10 knots, becoming west after midnight. Protected waters, a light chop. A slight chance of showers and thunderstorms in the evening. Sunday, northwest winds around 5 knots, becoming southwest in the afternoon. Protected waters, a light chop. Sunday night, southwest winds 5 to 10 knots. Protected waters, a light chop. Monday, southwest winds 5 to 10 knots. Protected waters, a light chop. A chance of showers and thunderstorms in the afternoon. Monday night, southwest winds 5 to 10 knots. Protected waters, a light chop. A chance of showers and thunderstorms in the evening. Tuesday, west winds 5 to 10 knots. Protected waters, a light chop. A chance of showers and thunderstorms. Tuesday night, southwest winds 5 to 10 knots, diminishing to around 5 knots after midnight. Protected waters, a light chop. A chance of showers and thunderstorms, mainly in the evening. Wednesday, west winds around 5 knots, becoming southwest in the afternoon. Protected waters, a light chop. A chance of showers and thunderstorms. Wednesday night, southwest winds 5 to 10 knots. Protected waters, a light chop. A chance of showers and thunderstorms. Winds and waves higher and near thunderstorms. The Tropical Weather Outlook. For the North Atlantic, Caribbean Sea and the Gulf of America, northeastern Atlantic, a strong non-tropical area of low pressure is located over the northeastern Atlantic several hundred miles west of the coast of Portugal. This system could acquire some subtropical or tropical characteristics later today or on Sunday while it moves east-southeastward at 10 to 15 miles per hour toward Portugal and northwestern Spain. The opportunity for tropical or subtropical development should end Sunday night when the system encounters unfavorable environmental conditions. For more information, see high seas forecast issued by Meteo France. Formation chance through 48 hours, low, 20%. Formation chance through 7 days, low, 20%. Central subtropical Atlantic, a trough of low pressure located over the central subtropical Atlantic a few hundred miles east of Bermuda is producing disorganized shower activity. Development of this system, if any, is expected to be slow to occur while it drifts westward through Sunday and then accelerates northward early next week. Formation chance through 48 hours, low, 10%. Formation chance through 7 days, low, 20%. Eastern tropical Atlantic, a tropical wave is expected to move off the west coast of Africa on Monday. An area of low pressure could form in association with the wave soon after it moves off the coast, and subsequent development will be possible while the system moves westward at 15 to 20 miles per hour across the eastern and central tropical Atlantic through the end of next week. Formation chance through 48 hours, low, near 0%. Formation chance through 7 days, low, 30%. The surf zone forecast general outlook, a moderate risk of rip currents is expected the next few days with a chance for showers and storms again today. Due to the westerly flow regime and developing sea breeze, it's possible a localized high risk of rip currents develops across west facing Gulf County beaches in the afternoon through Sunday. Based on communication with area beach officials,

The following flags are flying at area beaches: Walton, Yellow Bay, Yellow State Park Golf Beaches, Yellow West Facing Golf Beaches, Yellow South Facing Golf Beaches, Yellow Franklin, Yellow. Tide information for Saturday, August 22, 2026. St. Mark's River entrance. High 9:26 a.m., low 6:14 p.m. Apalachicola. High 9:56 a.m., low 8:12 p.m. St. Andrews Bay at Panama City. High 5:08 a.m., low 5:23 p.m. Note that the times of high and low tide are 3 minutes earlier at Shell Point than at the St. Mark's River entrance. The average water temperature at Apalachicola was 87.8 degrees. Sunrise and sunset in Tallahassee. August 22, 2026, sunrise 7:09 a.m. Eastern Daylight Time, sunset 8:12 p.m. Eastern Daylight Time. 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This broadcast originates from your National Weather Service office in Tallahassee, Florida. The latest weather and forecast information can also be accessed by calling our automated forecast line at 850-942-8851. The current time is 12:15 p.m. Eastern Daylight Time. These are the noon Eastern Daylight Time conditions. At the Tallahassee Airport, it was mostly sunny. The temperature was 89 degrees. The wind was calm. At Florida State University, the temperature was 88 degrees. The wind was southeast at 3 miles an hour. At Apalachicola, it was partly sunny. The temperature was 88 degrees. The wind was southwest at 13 miles an hour. At Panama City Northwest, it was partly sunny. The temperature was 88 degrees. The wind was west at 6 miles an hour. At Dothan, it was mostly sunny. The temperature was 85 degrees. The wind was variable at 3 miles an hour. At Albany, it was mostly sunny. The temperature was 86 degrees. The wind was west at 7 miles an hour. At Valdosta, it was sunny. The temperature was 88 degrees. The wind was south at 8 miles an hour. Over the marine area, at the buoy south of Apalachicola, winds were southwest at 8 knots and seas were 2 feet. At the buoy south of Panama City, winds were west at 8 knots and seas were 1 foot. At the buoy south of Pensacola, winds were west at 2 knots and seas were 1 foot. The forecast for the local area. Today, mostly sunny. Showers and thunderstorms likely this afternoon. Highs in the lower 90s. Southwest winds around 5 miles per hour. Chance of rain 60%. Tonight, mostly cloudy with showers and thunderstorms likely in the evening, then mostly clear after midnight. Humid with lows in the mid-70s. Southwest winds around 5 miles per hour in the evening, becoming light and variable. Chance of rain 70%. Sunday, sunny. Highs in the upper 90s. West winds around 5 miles per hour. Heat index values up to 106. Sunday night, mostly clear. Lows in the mid-70s. Southwest winds around 5 miles per hour. Monday, sunny. A chance of showers and thunderstorms in the afternoon. Highs in the mid-90s. Southwest winds around 5 miles per hour. Chance of rain 50%. Heat index values up to 106. Monday night, mostly cloudy with a chance of showers and thunderstorms in the evening, then partly cloudy with a slight chance of showers after midnight. Lows in the mid-70s. Chance of rain 50%. Tuesday and Tuesday night, partly cloudy. Showers and thunderstorms likely. Highs in the mid-90s. Lows in the lower 70s. Chance of rain 70%. Wednesday and Wednesday night, partly cloudy. Showers and thunderstorms likely. Highs in the lower 90s. Lows in the lower 70s. Chance of rain 60%. Heat index values up to 105. Thursday and Thursday night, partly cloudy. Showers and thunderstorms likely. Highs in the lower 90s. Lows in the lower 70s. Chance of rain 70%. Friday, mostly sunny. A chance of showers with a slight chance of thunderstorms in the morning, then showers and thunderstorms likely in the afternoon. Highs in the lower 90s. Chance of rain 60%. Heat index values up to 105. The coastal waters forecast for the following waters from Suwannee River to Apalachicola, Florida extend.

to 10 knots. Waves 1 foot or less. Wave detail, rest 1 foot at 4 seconds. Protected waters, a light chop. A chance of showers with a slight chance of thunderstorms in the morning. Sunday night, southwest winds 5 to 10 knots. Waves 1 foot or less. Wave detail, southwest 1 foot at 3 seconds. Protected waters, a light chop. Monday, southwest winds 5 to 10 knots. Waves 1 foot or less. Wave detail, southwest 1 foot at 3 seconds. Protected waters, a light chop. Monday night, southwest winds 5 to 10 knots. Waves 1 foot or less. Wave detail, southwest 1 foot at 3 seconds. Protected waters, a light chop. A slight chance of showers and thunderstorms. Tuesday, southwest winds around 5 knots. Waves 1 foot or less. Protected waters, smooth. A slight chance of showers and thunderstorms. Tuesday night, southwest winds around 5 knots. Waves 1 foot or less. Protected waters, smooth. A slight chance of showers and thunderstorms. Wednesday, southwest winds 5 to 10 knots. Waves 1 foot or less. Protected waters, a light chop. A slight chance of showers and thunderstorms. Wednesday night, southwest winds 5 to 10 knots. Waves 1 foot or less. Protected waters, a light chop. A slight chance of showers and thunderstorms. Winds and waves higher and near thunderstorms. The coastal waters forecast for the following St. Andrews Bay waterways. Rest of today, southwest winds 5 to 10 knots. Protected waters, a light chop. A chance of showers and thunderstorms. Tonight, southwest winds 5 to 10 knots, becoming west after midnight. Protected waters, a light chop. A slight chance of showers and thunderstorms in the evening. Sunday, northwest winds around 5 knots, becoming southwest in the afternoon. Protected waters, a light chop. Sunday night, southwest winds 5 to 10 knots. Protected waters, a light chop. Monday, southwest winds 5 to 10 knots. Protected waters, a light chop. A chance of showers and thunderstorms in the afternoon. Monday night, southwest winds 5 to 10 knots. Protected waters, a light chop. A chance of showers and thunderstorms in the evening. Tuesday, west winds 5 to 10 knots. Protected waters, a light chop. A chance of showers and thunderstorms. Tuesday night, southwest winds 5 to 10 knots, diminishing to around 5 knots after midnight. Protected waters, a light chop. A chance of showers and thunderstorms, mainly in the evening. Wednesday, west winds around 5 knots, becoming southwest in the afternoon. Protected waters, a light chop. A chance of showers and thunderstorms. Wednesday night, southwest winds 5 to 10 knots. Protected waters, a light chop. A chance of showers and thunderstorms. Winds and waves higher and near thunderstorms. The Tropical Weather Outlook. For the North Atlantic, Caribbean Sea and the Gulf of America, northeastern Atlantic, a strong non-tropical area of low pressure is located over the northeastern Atlantic several hundred miles west of the coast of Portugal. This system could acquire some subtropical or tropical characteristics later today or on Sunday while it moves east-southeastward at 10 to 15 miles per hour toward Portugal and northwestern Spain. The opportunity for tropical or subtropical development should end Sunday night when the system encounters unfavorable environmental conditions. For more information, see high seas forecast issued by Meteo France. Formation chance through 48 hours, low, 20%. Formation chance through 7 days, low, 20%. Central subtropical Atlantic, a trough of low pressure located over the central subtropical Atlantic a few hundred miles east of Bermuda is producing disorganized shower activity. Development of this system, if any, is expected to be slow to occur while it drifts westward through Sunday and then accelerates northward early next week. Formation chance through 48 hours, low, 10%. Formation chance through 7 days, low, 20%. Eastern tropical Atlantic, a tropical wave is expected to move off the west coast of Africa on Monday. An area of low pressure could form in association with the wave soon after it moves off the coast, and subsequent development will be possible while the system moves westward at 15 to 20 miles per hour across the eastern and central tropical Atlantic through the end of next week. Formation chance through 48 hours, low, near 0%. Formation chance through 7 days, low, 30%.

zone forecast. General outlook. A moderate risk of rip currents is expected the next few days with a chance for showers and storms again today. Due to the westerly flow regime and developing sea breeze, it's possible a localized high risk of rip currents develops across west facing Gulf County beaches in the afternoon through Sunday. Based on communication with area beach officials, the following flags are flying at area beaches: Walton, Yellow Bay, Yellow State Park Gulf Beaches, Yellow West Facing Gulf Beaches, Yellow South Facing Gulf Beaches, Yellow Franklin, Yellow. Tide information for Saturday, August 22, 2026. St. Mark's River entrance. High 9:26 a.m., low 6:14 p.m. Apalachicola. High 9:56 a.m., low 8:12 p.m. St. Andrews Bay of Panama City. High 5:08 a.m., low 5:23 p.m. Note that the times of high and low tide are 3 minutes earlier at Shell Point than at the St. Mark's River entrance. The average water temperature at Apalachicola was 87.8 degrees. Sunrise and sunset in Tallahassee. August 22, 2026. Sunrise 7:09 a.m. Eastern Daylight Time. Sunset 8:12 p.m. Eastern Daylight Time. 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The latest weather and forecast information can also be accessed by calling our automated forecast line at 850-942-8851. The current time is 12:26 p.m. Eastern Daylight Time. These are the noon Eastern Daylight Time conditions. At the Tallahassee Airport, it was mostly sunny. The temperature was 89 degrees. The wind was calm. At Florida State University, the temperature was 88 degrees. The wind was southeast at 3 miles an hour. At Apalachicola, it was partly sunny. The temperature was 88 degrees. The wind was southwest at 13 miles an hour. At Panama City Northwest, it was partly sunny. The temperature was 88 degrees. The wind was west at 6 miles an hour. At Dothan, it was mostly sunny. The temperature was 85 degrees. The wind was variable at 3 miles an hour. At Albany, it was mostly sunny. The temperature was 86 degrees. The wind was west at 7 miles an hour. At Valdosta, it was sunny. The temperature was 88 degrees. The wind was south at 8 miles an hour. Over the marine area, at the buoys south of Apalachicola, winds were southwest at 8 knots and seas were 2 feet. At the buoys south of Panama City, winds were west at 8 knots and seas were 1 foot. At the buoys south of Pensacola, winds were west at 2 knots and seas were 1 foot. The forecast for the local area. Today, mostly sunny. Showers and thunderstorms likely this afternoon. Highs in the lower 90s. Southwest winds around 5 miles per hour. Chance of rain 60%. Tonight, mostly cloudy with showers and thunderstorms likely in the evening, then mostly clear after midnight. Humid with lows in the mid-70s. Southwest winds around 5 miles per hour in the evening, becoming light and variable. Chance of rain 70%. Sunday, sunny. Highs in the upper 90s. West winds around 5 miles per hour. Heat index values up to 106. Sunday night, mostly clear. Lows in the mid-70s. Southwest winds around 5 miles per hour. Monday, sunny. A chance of showers and thunderstorms in the afternoon. Highs in the mid-90s. Southwest winds around 5 miles per hour. Chance of rain 50%. Heat index values up to 106. Monday night, mostly cloudy with a chance of showers and thunderstorms in the evening, then partly cloudy with a slight chance of showers after midnight. Lows in the mid-70s. Chance of rain 50%. Tuesday and Tuesday night, partly cloudy. Showers and thunderstorms likely. Highs in the mid-90s. Lows in the lower 70s. Chance of rain 70%. Wednesday and Wednesday night, partly cloudy. Showers and thunderstorms likely. Highs in the lower 90s. Lows in the lower 70s. Chance of rain 60%. Heat index values up to 105. Thursday and Thursday night, partly cloudy. Showers and thunderstorms likely. Highs in the lower 90s. Lows in the lower 70s. Chance of rain 70%. Friday, mostly sunny.

a chance of showers with a slight chance of thunderstorms in the morning, then showers and thunderstorms likely in the afternoon. Highs in the lower 90s. Chance of rain 60%. Heat index values up to 105. The coastal waters forecast for the following: waters from Suwannee River to Apalachicola, Florida, extending from 20 to 60 nautical miles, coastal waters from Okaloosa-Walton County line to Mexico Beach out to 20 nautical miles, coastal waters from Mexico Beach to Apalachicola out to 20 nautical miles, waters from Okaloosa-Walton County line to Mexico Beach 20 to 60 nautical miles, and waters from Mexico Beach to Apalachicola 20 to 60 nautical miles. Rest of today, southwest winds 5 to 10 knots. Waves 1 foot or less. Wave detail, west 1 foot at 4 seconds. Protected waters, a light chop. A chance of showers and thunderstorms late this morning and early afternoon, then a slight chance of showers and thunderstorms. Tonight, southwest winds 5 to 10 knots. Waves 1 foot or less. Wave detail, southwest 1 foot at 4 seconds. Protected waters, a light chop. A slight chance of showers and thunderstorms. Sunday, west winds 5 to 10 knots. Waves 1 foot or less. Wave detail, west 1 foot at 4 seconds. Protected waters, a light chop. A chance of showers with a slight chance of thunderstorms in the morning. Sunday night, southwest winds 5 to 10 knots. Waves 1 foot or less. Wave detail, southwest 1 foot at 3 seconds. Protected waters, a light chop. Monday, southwest winds 5 to 10 knots. Waves 1 foot or less. Wave detail, southwest 1 foot at 3 seconds. Protected waters, a light chop. Monday night, southwest winds 5 to 10 knots. Waves 1 foot or less. Wave detail, southwest 1 foot at 3 seconds. Protected waters, a light chop. A slight chance of showers and thunderstorms. Tuesday, southwest winds around 5 knots. Waves 1 foot or less. Protected waters, smooth, a slight chance of showers and thunderstorms. Tuesday night, southwest winds around 5 knots. Waves 1 foot or less. Protected waters, smooth, a slight chance of showers and thunderstorms. Wednesday, southwest winds 5 to 10 knots. Waves 1 foot or less. Protected waters, a light chop. A slight chance of showers and thunderstorms. Wednesday night, southwest winds 5 to 10 knots. Waves 1 foot or less. Protected waters, a light chop. A slight chance of showers and thunderstorms. Winds and waves higher in and near thunderstorms. The Tallahassee Climate Summary for yesterday, August 21, 2026. Yesterday's high temperature was 96 degrees. This high was 5 degrees above the normal high of 91. Yesterday's low temperature was 73 degrees. This tied the normal low of 73. A trace of precipitation fell yesterday, which brings the monthly total to 5.68 inches. This is 0.22 inches above the normal amount of 5.46 inches for August. The total precipitation for the year now stands at 29.20 inches, which is 11.98 inches below normal. The normal high temperature for today is 91 degrees, and the normal low is 73. The record high for today is 100, which last occurred in 1980, and the record low is 62, which occurred in 1997. The record low is 62, which occurred in 1997. Sunrise today is at 7:09 a.m. and sunset is at 8:12 p.m. The coastal waters forecast for the following: St. Andrews Bay waterways. Rest of today, southwest winds 5 to 10 knots. Protected waters, a light chop. A chance of showers and thunderstorms. Tonight, southwest winds 5 to 10 knots, becoming west after midnight. Protected waters, a light chop. A slight chance of showers and thunderstorms in the evening. Sunday, northwest winds around 5 knots, becoming southwest in the afternoon. Protected waters, a light chop. Sunday night, southwest winds 5 to 10 knots. Protected waters, a light chop. Monday, southwest winds 5 to 10 knots. Protected waters, a light chop. A chance of showers and thunderstorms in the afternoon. Monday night, southwest winds 5 to 10 knots. Protected waters, a light chop. A chance of showers and thunderstorms in the evening. Tuesday, west winds 5 to 10 knots. Protected waters, a light chop. A chance of showers and thunderstorms.

Tuesday night, southwest winds 5 to 10 knots, diminishing to around 5 knots after midnight. Protected waters, a light chop. A chance of showers and thunderstorms, mainly in the evening. Wednesday, west winds around 5 knots, becoming southwest in the afternoon. Protected waters, a light chop. A chance of showers and thunderstorms. Wednesday night, southwest winds 5 to 10 knots. Protected waters, a light chop. A chance of showers and thunderstorms. Winds and waves higher and near thunderstorms. The Tropical Weather Outlook. For the North Atlantic, Caribbean Sea, and the Gulf of America, northeastern Atlantic, a strong non-tropical area of low pressure is located over the northeastern Atlantic several hundred miles west of the coast of Portugal. This system could acquire some subtropical or tropical characteristics later today or on Sunday while it moves east-southeastward at 10 to 15 miles per hour toward Portugal and northwestern Spain. The opportunity for tropical or subtropical development should end Sunday night when the system encounters unfavorable environmental conditions. For more information, see high seas forecast issued by Meteo France. Formation chance through 48 hours, low, 20%. Formation chance through 7 days, low, 20%. Central subtropical Atlantic, a trough of low pressure located over the central subtropical Atlantic a few hundred miles east of Bermuda, is producing disorganized shower activity. Development of this system, if any, is expected to be slow to occur while it drifts westward through Sunday and then accelerates northward early next week. Formation chance through 48 hours, low, 10%. Formation chance through 7 days, low, 20%. Eastern tropical Atlantic, a tropical wave is expected to move off the west coast of Africa on Monday. An area of low pressure could form in association with the wave soon after it moves off the coast, and subsequent development will be possible while the system moves westward at 15 to 20 miles per hour across the eastern and central tropical Atlantic through the end of next week. Formation chance through 48 hours, low, near 0%. Formation chance through 7 days, low, 30%. The surf zone forecast general outlook, a moderate risk of rip currents is expected the next few days with a chance for showers and storms again today. Due to the westerly flow regime and developing sea breeze, it's possible a localized high risk of rip currents develops across west-facing Gulf County beaches in the afternoon through Sunday. Based on communication with area beach officials, the following flags are flying at area beaches: Walton, Yellow Bay, Yellow State Park Gulf Beaches, Yellow West Facing Gulf Beaches, Yellow South Facing Gulf Beaches, Yellow Franklin, Yellow. Tide information for Saturday, August 22, 2026. St. Mark's River entrance. High 9:26 a.m., low 6:14 p.m. Apalachicola. High 9:56 a.m., low 8:12 p.m. St. Andrews Bay at Panama City. High 5:08 a.m., low 5:23 p.m. Note that the times of high and low tide are 3 minutes earlier at Shell Point than at the St. Mark's River entrance. The average water temperature at Apalachicola was 87.8 degrees. Sunrise and sunset in Tallahassee. August 22, 2026, sunrise 7:09 a.m. Eastern Daylight Time, sunset 8:12 p.m. Eastern Daylight Time. 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The latest weather and forecast information can also be accessed by calling our automated forecast line at 850-942-8851. The current time is 12:38 p.m. Eastern Daylight Time. These are the noon Eastern Daylight Time conditions. At the Tallahassee Airport, it was mostly sunny. The temperature was 89 degrees. The wind was calm. At Florida State University, the temperature was 88 degrees. The wind was southeast at 3 miles an hour. At Apalachicola, it was partly sunny. The temperature was 88 degrees. The wind was southwest at 13 miles an hour. At Panama City Northwest, it was partly sunny. The temperature was 88 degrees. The wind was west at 6 miles an hour. At Dothan, it was mostly sunny. The temperature was 85 degrees. The wind was variable at 3 miles an hour. At Albany, it was mostly sunny. The temperature was 86 degrees. The wind was west at 7 miles an hour. At Valdosta, it was sunny. The temperature was 88 degrees. The wind was south at 8 miles an hour.
Over the marine area, at the buoy south of Apalachicola, winds were southwest at 8 knots and seas were 2 feet. At the buoy south of Panama City, winds were west at 8 knots and seas were 1 foot. At the buoy south of Pensacola, winds were west at 2 knots and seas were 1 foot. The forecast for the local area. Today, mostly sunny. Showers and thunderstorms likely this afternoon. Highs in the lower 90s. Southwest winds around 5 miles per hour. Chance of rain 60%. Tonight, mostly cloudy with showers and thunderstorms likely in the evening, then mostly clear after midnight. Humid with lows in the mid-70s. Southwest winds around 5 miles per hour in the evening, becoming light and variable. Chance of rain 70%. Sunday, sunny. Highs in the upper 90s. West winds around 5 miles per hour. Heat index values up to 106. Sunday night, mostly clear. Lows in the mid-70s. Southwest winds around 5 miles per hour. Monday, sunny. A chance of showers and thunderstorms in the afternoon. Highs in the mid-90s. Southwest winds around 5 miles per hour. Chance of rain 50%. Heat index values up to 106. Monday night, mostly cloudy with a chance of showers and thunderstorms in the evening, then partly cloudy with a slight chance of showers after midnight. Lows in the mid-70s. Chance of rain 50%. Tuesday and Tuesday night, partly cloudy. Showers and thunderstorms likely. Highs in the mid-90s. Lows in the lower 70s. Chance of rain 70%. Wednesday and Wednesday night, partly cloudy. Showers and thunderstorms likely. Highs in the lower 90s. Lows in the lower 70s. Chance of rain 60%. Heat index values up to 105. Thursday and Thursday night, partly cloudy. Showers and thunderstorms likely. Highs in the lower 90s. Lows in the lower 70s. Chance of rain 70%. Friday, mostly sunny. A chance of showers with a slight chance of thunderstorms in the morning, then showers and thunderstorms likely in the afternoon. Highs in the lower 90s. Chance of rain 60%. Heat index values up to 105. The coastal waters forecast for the following: waters from Suwannee River to Apalachicola, Florida, extending from 20 to 60 nautical miles. Coastal waters from Okaloosa-Walton County line to Mexico Beach out to 20 nautical miles. Coastal waters from Mexico Beach to Apalachicola out to 20 nautical miles. Waters from Okaloosa-Walton County line to Mexico Beach 20 to 60 nautical miles. And waters from Mexico Beach to Apalachicola 20 to 60 nautical miles. Rest of today, southwest winds 5 to 10 knots. Waves 1 foot or less. Wave detail, west 1 foot at 4 seconds. Protected waters a light chop. A chance of showers and thunderstorms late this morning and early afternoon, then a slight chance of showers and thunderstorms. Tonight, southwest winds 5 to 10 knots. Waves 1 foot or less. Wave detail, southwest 1 foot at 4 seconds. Protected waters a light chop. A slight chance of showers and thunderstorms. Sunday, west winds 5 to 10 knots. Waves 1 foot or less. Wave detail, west 1 foot at 4 seconds. Protected waters a light chop. A chance of showers with a slight chance of thunderstorms in the morning. Sunday night, southwest winds 5 to 10 knots. Waves 1 foot or less. Wave detail, southwest 1 foot at 3 seconds. Protected waters a light chop. Monday, southwest winds 5 to 10 knots. Waves 1 foot or less. Wave detail, southwest 1 foot at 3 seconds. Protected waters a light chop. Monday night, southwest winds 5 to 10 knots. Waves 1 foot or less. Wave detail, southwest 1 foot at 3 seconds. Protected waters a light chop. A slight chance of showers and thunderstorms. Tuesday, southwest winds around 5 knots. Waves 1 foot or less. Protected waters smooth, a slight chance of showers and thunderstorms. Tuesday night, southwest winds around 5 knots. Waves 1 foot or less. Protected waters smooth, a slight chance of showers and thunderstorms. Wednesday, southwest winds 5 to 10 knots. Waves 1 foot or less. Protected waters a light chop. A slight chance of showers and thunderstorms. Wednesday night, southwest winds 5 to 10 knots.

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Protected waters a light shop. A slight chance of showers and thunderstorms. Winds and waves higher and near thunderstorms. The coastal waters forecast for the following St. Andrews Bay waterways. Rest of today, southwest winds 5 to 10 knots. Protected waters a light shop. A chance of showers and thunderstorms. Tonight, southwest winds 5 to 10 knots, becoming west after midnight. Protected waters a light shop. A slight chance of showers and thunderstorms in the evening. Sunday, northwest winds around 5 knots, becoming southwest in the afternoon. Protected waters a light shop. Sunday night, southwest winds 5 to 10 knots. Protected waters a light shop. Monday, southwest winds 5 to 10 knots. Protected waters a light shop. A chance of showers and thunderstorms in the afternoon. Monday night, southwest winds 5 to 10 knots. Protected waters a light shop. A chance of showers and thunderstorms in the evening. Tuesday, west winds 5 to 10 knots. Protected waters a light shop. A chance of showers and thunderstorms. Tuesday night, southwest winds 5 to 10 knots, diminishing to around 5 knots after midnight. Protected waters a light shop. A chance of showers and thunderstorms, mainly in the evening. Wednesday, west winds around 5 knots, becoming southwest in the afternoon. Protected waters a light shop. A chance of showers and thunderstorms. Wednesday night, southwest winds 5 to 10 knots. Protected waters a light shop. A chance of showers and thunderstorms. Winds and waves higher and near thunderstorms. The Tropical Weather Outlook. For the North Atlantic, Caribbean Sea and the Gulf of America, northeastern Atlantic, a strong non-tropical area of low pressure is located over the northeastern Atlantic several hundred miles west of the coast of Portugal. This system could acquire some subtropical or tropical characteristics later today or on Sunday while it moves east-southeastward at 10 to 15 miles per hour toward Portugal and northwestern Spain. The opportunity for tropical or subtropical development should end Sunday night when the system encounters unfavorable environmental conditions. For more information, see high seas forecast issued by Meteo France. Formation chance through 48 hours, low, 20%. Formation chance through 7 days, low, 20%. Central subtropical Atlantic, a trough of low pressure located over the central subtropical Atlantic a few hundred miles east of Bermuda is producing disorganized shower activity. Development of this system, if any, is expected to be slow to occur while it drifts westward through Sunday and then accelerates northward early next week. Formation chance through 48 hours, low, 10%. Formation chance through 7 days, low, 20%. Eastern tropical Atlantic, a tropical wave is expected to move off the west coast of Africa on Monday. An area of low pressure could form in association with the wave soon after it moves off the coast, and subsequent development will be possible while the system moves westward at 15 to 20 miles per hour across the eastern and central tropical Atlantic through the end of next week. Formation chance through 48 hours, low, near 0%. Formation chance through 7 days, low, 30%. The Surf Zone Forecast General Outlook, a moderate risk of rip currents is expected the next few days with a chance for showers and storms again today. Due to the westerly flow regime and developing sea breeze, it's possible a localized high risk of rip currents develops across west-facing Gulf County beaches in the afternoon through Sunday. Based on communication with area beach officials, the following flags are flying at area beaches: Walton, Yellow Bay, Yellow State Park Gulf Beaches, Yellow West-facing Gulf Beaches, Yellow South-facing Gulf Beaches, Yellow Franklin, Yellow. Tide information for Saturday, August 22, 2026. St. Mark's River entrance. High 9:26 a.m., low 6:14 p.m. Apalachicola. High 9:56 a.m., low 8:12 p.m. St. Andrews Bay at Panama City. High 5:08 a.m., low 5:23 p.m. Note that the times of high and low tide are 3 minutes earlier at Shell Point than at the St. Mark's River entrance. The average water temperature at Apalachicola was 87.8 degrees. Sunrise and sunset in Tallahassee. August 22, 2026, sunrise 7:09 a.m. Eastern Daylight Time, sunset 8:12 p.m. Eastern Daylight Time. 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
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The latest weather and forecast information can also be accessed by calling our automated forecast line at 850-942-8851. The current time is 12:49 p.m. Eastern Daylight Time. These are the noon Eastern Daylight Time conditions. At the Tallahassee Airport, it was mostly sunny. The temperature was 89 degrees. The wind was calm. At Florida State University, the temperature was 88 degrees. The wind was southeast at 3 miles an hour. At Apalachicola, it was partly sunny. The temperature was 88 degrees. The wind was southwest at 13 miles an hour. At Panama City Northwest, it was partly sunny. The temperature was 88 degrees. The wind was west at 6 miles an hour. At Dothan, it was mostly sunny. The temperature was 85 degrees. The wind was variable at 3 miles an hour. At Albany, it was mostly sunny. The temperature was 86 degrees. The wind was west at 7 miles an hour. At Valdosta, it was sunny. The temperature was 88 degrees. The wind was south at 8 miles an hour. Over the marine area, at the buoys south of Apalachicola, winds were southwest at 8 knots and seas were 2 feet. At the buoys south of Panama City, winds were west at 8 knots and seas were 1 foot. At the buoys south of Pensacola, winds were west at 2 knots and seas were 1 foot. The forecast for the local area. Today, mostly sunny. Showers and thunderstorms likely this afternoon. Highs in the lower 90s. Southwest winds around 5 miles per hour. Chance of rain 60%. Tonight, mostly cloudy with showers and thunderstorms likely in the evening, then mostly clear after midnight. Humid with lows in the mid-70s. Southwest winds around 5 miles per hour in the evening, becoming light and variable. Chance of rain 70%. Sunday, sunny. Highs in the upper 90s. West winds around 5 miles per hour. Heat index values up to 106. Sunday night, mostly clear. Lows in the mid-70s. Southwest winds around 5 miles per hour. Monday, sunny. A chance of showers and thunderstorms in the afternoon. Highs in the mid-90s. Southwest winds around 5 miles per hour. Chance of rain 50%. Heat index values up to 106. Monday night, mostly cloudy with a chance of showers and thunderstorms in the evening, then partly cloudy with a slight chance of showers after midnight. Lows in the mid-70s. Chance of rain 50%. Tuesday and Tuesday night, partly cloudy. Showers and thunderstorms likely. Highs in the mid-90s. Lows in the lower 70s. Chance of rain 70%. Wednesday and Wednesday night, partly cloudy. Showers and thunderstorms likely. Highs in the lower 90s. Lows in the lower 70s. Chance of rain 60%. Heat index values up to 105. Thursday and Thursday night, partly cloudy. Showers and thunderstorms likely. Highs in the lower 90s. Lows in the lower 70s. Chance of rain 70%. Friday, mostly sunny. A chance of showers with a slight chance of thunderstorms in the morning, then showers and thunderstorms likely in the afternoon. Highs in the lower 90s. Chance of rain 60%. Heat index values up to 105. The coastal waters forecast for the following waters from Suwannee River to Apalachicola, Florida, extending from 20 to 60 nautical miles. Coastal waters from Okaloosa-Walton County line to Mexico Beach out to 20 nautical miles. Coastal waters from Mexico Beach to Apalachicola out to 20 nautical miles. Waters from Okaloosa-Walton County line to Mexico Beach 20 to 60 nautical miles. And waters from Mexico Beach to Apalachicola 20 to 60 nautical miles. Rest of today, southwest winds 5 to 10 knots. Waves 1 foot or less. Wave detail, west 1 foot at 4 seconds. Protected waters a light chop. A chance of showers and thunderstorms late this morning and early afternoon, then a slight chance of showers and thunderstorms. Tonight, southwest winds 5 to 10 knots. Waves 1 foot or less. Wave detail, southwest 1 foot at 4 seconds. Protected waters a light chop. A slight chance of showers and thunderstorms. Sunday, west winds 5 to 10 knots. Waves 1 foot or less. Wave detail, west 1 foot at 4 seconds. Protected waters a light chop.
a chance of showers with a slight chance.

to thunderstorms in the morning. Sunday night, southwest winds 5 to 10 knots. Waves 1 foot or less. Wave detail, southwest 1 foot at 3 seconds. Protected waters a light chop. Monday, southwest winds 5 to 10 knots. Waves 1 foot or less. Wave detail, southwest 1 foot at 3 seconds. Protected waters a light chop. Monday night, southwest winds 5 to 10 knots. Waves 1 foot or less. Wave detail, southwest 1 foot at 3 seconds. Protected waters a light chop. A slight chance of showers and thunderstorms. Tuesday, southwest winds around 5 knots. Waves 1 foot or less. Protected waters smooth. A slight chance of showers and thunderstorms. Tuesday night, southwest winds around 5 knots. Waves 1 foot or less. Protected waters smooth. A slight chance of showers and thunderstorms. Wednesday, southwest winds 5 to 10 knots. Waves 1 foot or less. Protected waters a light chop. A slight chance of showers and thunderstorms. Wednesday night, southwest winds 5 to 10 knots. Waves 1 foot or less. Protected waters a light chop. A slight chance of showers and thunderstorms. Winds and waves higher in and near thunderstorms. The coastal waters forecast for the following St. Andrews Bay waterways. Rest of today, southwest winds 5 to 10 knots. Protected waters a light chop. A chance of showers and thunderstorms. Tonight, southwest winds 5 to 10 knots, becoming west after midnight. Protected waters a light chop. A slight chance of showers and thunderstorms in the evening. Sunday, northwest winds around 5 knots, becoming southwest in the afternoon. Protected waters a light chop. Sunday night, southwest winds 5 to 10 knots. Protected waters a light chop. Monday, southwest winds 5 to 10 knots. Protected waters a light chop. A chance of showers and thunderstorms in the afternoon. Monday night, southwest winds 5 to 10 knots. Protected waters a light chop. A chance of showers and thunderstorms in the evening. Tuesday, west winds 5 to 10 knots. Protected waters a light chop. A chance of showers and thunderstorms. Tuesday night, southwest winds 5 to 10 knots, diminishing to around 5 knots after midnight. Protected waters a light chop. A chance of showers and thunderstorms, mainly in the evening. Wednesday, west winds around 5 knots, becoming southwest in the afternoon. Protected waters a light chop. A chance of showers and thunderstorms. Wednesday night, southwest winds 5 to 10 knots. Protected waters a light chop. A chance of showers and thunderstorms. Winds and waves higher in and near thunderstorms. The tropical weather outlook. For the North Atlantic, Caribbean Sea and the Gulf of America, northeastern Atlantic, a strong non-tropical area of low pressure is located over the northeastern Atlantic several hundred miles west of the coast of Portugal. This system could acquire some subtropical or tropical characteristics later today or on Sunday while it moves east-southeastward at 10 to 15 miles per hour toward Portugal and northwestern Spain. The opportunity for tropical or subtropical development should end Sunday night when the system encounters unfavorable environmental conditions. For more information, see high seas forecast issued by Meteo France. Formation chance through 48 hours, low, 20%. Formation chance through 7 days, low, 20%. Central subtropical Atlantic, a trough of low pressure located over the central subtropical Atlantic a few hundred miles east of Bermuda is producing disorganized shower activity. Development of this system, if any, is expected to be slow to occur while it drifts westward through Sunday and then accelerates northward early next week. Formation chance through 48 hours, low, 10%. Formation chance through 7 days, low, 20%. Eastern tropical Atlantic, a tropical wave is expected to move off the west coast of Africa on Monday. An area of low pressure could form in association with the wave soon after it moves off the coast, and subsequent development will be possible while the system moves westward at 15 to 20 miles per hour across the eastern and central tropical Atlantic through the end of next week. Formation chance through 48 hours, low, near 0%. Formation chance through 7 days, low, 30%. The surf zone forecast general outlook, a moderate risk of rip currents is expected the next few days with a chance for showers and storms again today. Due to the westerly flow regime and developing sea breeze, it's possible.

possible a localized high risk of rip currents develops across west facing Gulf County beaches in the afternoon through Sunday. Based on communication with area beach officials, the following flags are flying at area beaches: Walton, Yellow Bay, Yellow State Park Gulf Beaches, Yellow West Facing Gulf Beaches, Yellow South Facing Gulf Beaches, Yellow Franklin, Yellow. Tide information for Saturday, August 22, 2026. St. Mark's River entrance. High 9:26 a.m., low 6:14 p.m. Apalachicola. High 9:56 a.m., low 8:12 p.m.

The National Weather Service in Tallahassee has issued a severe thunderstorm warning for East Central Gulf County in Florida, South Central Liberty County in Big Bend, Florida, Franklin County in Big Bend, Florida, until 1:45 p.m. Eastern Daylight Time or 12:45 p.m. Central Daylight Time. At 12:59 p.m. Eastern Daylight Time or 11:59 a.m. Central Daylight Time, a severe thunderstorm was located near East Point, moving east at 20 miles per hour. Hazard, 60 miles per hour wind gusts. Source, radar indicated. Impact, expect damage to roofs, siding, and trees. 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Repeating, a severe thunderstorm warning has been issued until 1:45 p.m. Eastern Daylight Time for the following counties in Florida, Franklin, and Liberty. 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The National Weather Service in Tallahassee has issued a severe thunderstorm warning for East Central Gulf County in Florida, South Central Liberty County in Big Bend, Florida, Franklin County in Big Bend, Florida, until 1:45 p.m. Eastern Daylight Time or 12:45 p.m. Central Daylight Time. At 12:59 p.m. Eastern Daylight Time or 11:59 a.m. Central Daylight Time, a severe thunderstorm was located near East Point, moving east at 20 miles per hour. Hazard, 60 miles per hour wind gusts. Source, radar indicated. Impact, expect damage to roofs, siding, and trees. Locations impacted include Carrabelle, St. George Island, East Point, Apalachicola, Franklin, Carrabelle Beach, Buck Siding, Morgan Place, Royal Bluff, High Bluff, Yen Place, St. George Island, St. Park, Beverly, Green Point, Bay City, Sumatra, Howard Creek, Apalachicola Airport, Creels, and Hayes Place. For your protection, move to an interior room on the lowest floor of a building. Repeating, a severe thunderstorm warning has been issued until 1:45 p.m. Eastern Daylight Time for the following counties in Florida, Franklin, and Liberty. These are the noon Eastern Daylight Time conditions. At the Tallahassee Airport, it was mostly sunny. The temperature was 89 degrees. The wind was calm. At Florida State University, the temperature was 88 degrees. The wind was southeast at 3 miles an hour. At Apalachicola, it was partly sunny. The temperature was 88 degrees. The wind was southwest at 13 miles an hour. At Panama City Northwest, it was partly sunny. The temperature was 88 degrees. The wind was west at 6 miles an hour. At Dothan, it was mostly sunny. The temperature was 85 degrees. The wind was variable at 3 miles an hour. At Albany, it was mostly sunny. The temperature was 86 degrees. The wind was west at 7 miles an hour. At Valdosta, it was sunny. The temperature was 88 degrees. The wind was south at 8 miles an hour. These are the 1 p.m. Eastern Daylight Time conditions. At the Tallahassee Airport, it was mostly sunny. The temperature was 92 degrees. The wind was south at 7 miles an hour. The report from Florida State University was not available. At Apalachicola, thunder and fog were reported. The temperature was 77 degrees. The wind was east at 8 miles an hour. At Panama City Northwest, it was mostly sunny. The temperature was 90 degrees. The wind was south at 9 miles an hour. At Dothan, it was sunny. The temperature was 87 degrees. The wind was west at 3 miles an hour. At Albany, it was mostly sunny. The temperature was 87 degrees. The wind was southwest at 7 miles an hour. At Valdosta, it was mostly sunny. The temperature was 90 degrees. The wind was south at 9 miles an hour. The current time is 1:05 p.m. Eastern Daylight Time.
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The latest weather and forecast information can also be accessed by calling our automated forecast line at 850-942-8851. The National Weather Service in Tallahassee has issued a severe thunderstorm warning for East Central Gulf County in Florida, South Central Liberty County in Big Bend, Florida, Franklin County in Big Bend, Florida, until 1:45 p.m. Eastern Daylight Time or 12:45 p.m. Central Daylight Time. At 12:59 p.m. Eastern Daylight Time or 11:59 a.m. Central Daylight Time, a severe thunderstorm was located near East Point, moving east at 20 miles per hour. Hazard, 60 miles per hour wind gusts. Source, radar indicated. Impact, expect damage to roofs, siding, and trees. Locations impacted include Carnival, St. George Island, East Point, Apalachicola, Franklin, Carnival Beach, Buck Siding, Morgan Place, Royal Bluff, High Bluff, Yen Place, St. George Island, St. Park, Beverly, Green Point, Bay City, Sumatra, Howard Creek, Apalachicola Airport, Creels, and Hayes Place. 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Repeating, a severe thunderstorm warning has been issued until 1:45 p.m. Eastern Daylight Time for the following counties in Florida, Franklin, and Liberty. These are the 1 p.m. Eastern Daylight Time conditions. At the Tallahassee Airport, it was mostly sunny. The temperature was 92 degrees. The wind was south at 7 miles an hour. The report from Florida State University was not available. At Apalachicola, thunder and fog were reported. The temperature was 77 degrees. The wind was east at 8 miles an hour. At Panama City Northwest, it was mostly sunny. The temperature was 90 degrees. The wind was south at 9 miles an hour. At Dothan, it was sunny. The temperature was 87 degrees. The wind was west at 3 miles an hour. At Albany, it was mostly sunny. The temperature was 87 degrees. The wind was southwest at 7 miles an hour. At Valdosta, it was mostly sunny. The temperature was 90 degrees. The wind was south at 9 miles an hour. The current time is 1:07 p.m. Eastern Daylight Time. 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The National Weather Service in Tallahassee has issued a severe thunderstorm warning for East Central Gulf County in Florida, South Central Liberty County in Big Bend, Florida, Franklin County in Big Bend, Florida, until 1:45 p.m. Eastern Daylight Time or 12:45 p.m. Central Daylight Time. At 12:59 p.m. Eastern Daylight Time or 11:59 a.m. Central Daylight Time, a severe thunderstorm was located near East Point, moving east at 20 miles per hour. Hazard, 60 miles per hour wind gusts. Source, radar indicated. Impact, expect damage to roofs, siding, and trees. Locations impacted include Carnival, St. George Island, East Point, Apalachicola, Franklin, Carnival Beach, Buck Siding, Morgan Place, Royal Bluff, High Bluff, Yen Place, St. George Island, St. Park, Beverly, Green Point, Bay City, Sumatra, Howard Creek, Apalachicola Airport, Creels, and Hayes Place. 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Repeating, a severe thunderstorm warning has been issued until 1:45 p.m. Eastern Daylight Time for the following counties in Florida.

Alaska, Franklin, and Liberty. These are the 1 p.m. Eastern Daylight Time conditions. At the Tallahassee Airport, it was mostly sunny. The temperature was 92 degrees. The wind was south at 7 miles an hour. The report from Florida State University was not available. At Apalachicola, thunder and fog were reported. The temperature was 77 degrees. The wind was east at 8 miles an hour. At Panama City Northwest, it was mostly sunny. The temperature was 90 degrees. The wind was south at 9 miles an hour. At Dothan, it was sunny. The temperature was 87 degrees. The wind was west at 3 miles an hour. At Albany, it was mostly sunny. The temperature was 87 degrees. The wind was southwest at 7 miles an hour. At Valdosta, it was mostly sunny. The temperature was 90 degrees. The wind was south at 9 miles an hour. The current time is 1:10 p.m. Eastern Daylight Time. 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The National Weather Service in Tallahassee has issued a severe thunderstorm warning for East Central Gulf County in Florida, South Central Liberty County in Big Bend, Florida, Franklin County in Big Bend, Florida, until 1:45 p.m. Eastern Daylight Time or 12:45 p.m. Central Daylight Time. At 12:59 p.m. Eastern Daylight Time or 11:59 a.m. Central Daylight Time, a severe thunderstorm was located near East Point, moving east at 20 miles per hour. Hazard, 60 miles per hour wind gusts. Source, radar indicated. Impact, expect damage to roofs, siding, and trees. Locations impacted include Carrabelle, St. George Island, East Point, Apalachicola, Franklin, Carrabelle Beach, Buck Siding, Morgan Place, Royal Bluff, High Bluff, Yen Place, St. George Island, St. Park, Beverly, Green Point, Bay City, Sumatra, Howard Creek, Apalachicola Airport, Creels, and Hayes Place. 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Repeating, a severe thunderstorm warning has been issued until 1:45 p.m. Eastern Daylight Time for the following counties in Florida, Franklin, and Liberty. These are the 1 p.m. Eastern Daylight Time conditions. At the Tallahassee Airport, it was mostly sunny. The temperature was 92 degrees. The wind was south at 7 miles an hour. At Florida State University, the temperature was 90 degrees. The wind was west at 6 miles an hour. At Apalachicola, thunder and fog were reported. The temperature was 76 degrees. The wind was east at 10 miles an hour. At Panama City Northwest, it was mostly sunny. The temperature was 90 degrees. The wind was south at 9 miles an hour. At Dothan, it was sunny. The temperature was 87 degrees. The wind was west at 3 miles an hour. At Albany, it was mostly sunny. The temperature was 87 degrees. The wind was southwest at 7 miles an hour. At Valdosta, it was mostly sunny. The temperature was 90 degrees. The wind was south at 9 miles an hour. The current time is 1:13 p.m. Eastern Daylight Time. 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The National Weather Service in Tallahassee has issued a severe thunderstorm warning for East Central Gulf County in Florida, South Central Liberty County in Big Bend, Florida, Franklin County in Big Bend, Florida, until 1:45 p.m. Eastern Daylight Time or 12:45 p.m. Central Daylight Time. At 12:59 p.m. Eastern Daylight Time or 11:59 a.m. Central Daylight Time, a severe thunderstorm was located near East Point, moving east at 20 miles per hour. Hazard, 60 miles per hour wind gusts. Source, radar indicated. Impact, expect damage to roofs, siding, and trees. Locations impacted include Carrabelle, St. George Island, East Point, Apalachicola, Franklin, Carrabelle Beach, Buck Siding, Morgan Place, Royal Bluff, High Bluff, Yen Place,

George Island St. Park, Beverly, Green Point, Bay City, Sumatra, Howard Creek, Apalachicola Airport, Creels, and Hayes Place. 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Repeating, a severe thunderstorm warning has been issued until 1:45 p.m. Eastern Daylight Time for the following counties in Florida, Franklin, and Liberty. These are the 1 p.m. Eastern Daylight Time conditions. At the Tallahassee Airport, it was mostly sunny. The temperature was 92 degrees. The wind was south at 7 miles an hour. At Florida State University, the temperature was 90 degrees. The wind was west at 6 miles an hour. At Apalachicola, thunder and fog were reported. The temperature was 76 degrees. The wind was east at 10 miles an hour. At Panama City Northwest, it was mostly sunny. The temperature was 90 degrees. The wind was south at 9 miles an hour. At Dothan, it was sunny. The temperature was 87 degrees. The wind was west at 3 miles an hour. At Albany, it was mostly sunny. The temperature was 87 degrees. The wind was southwest at 7 miles an hour. At Valdosta, it was mostly sunny. The temperature was 90 degrees. The wind was south at 9 miles an hour. The current time is 1:15 p.m. Eastern Daylight Time. 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The National Weather Service in Tallahassee has issued a severe thunderstorm warning for East Central Gulf County in Florida, South Central Liberty County in Big Bend, Florida, Franklin County in Big Bend, Florida, until 1:45 p.m. Eastern Daylight Time or 12:45 p.m. Central Daylight Time. At 12:59 p.m. Eastern Daylight Time or 11:59 a.m. Central Daylight Time, a severe thunderstorm was located near East Point, moving east at 20 miles per hour. Hazard, 60 miles per hour wind gusts. Source, radar indicated. Impact, expect damage to roofs, siding, and trees. Locations impacted include Carnival, St. George Island, East Point, Apalachicola, Franklin, Carnival Beach, Buck Siding, Morgan Place, Royal Bluff, High Bluff, Yen Place, St. George Island, St. Park, Beverly, Green Point, Bay City, Sumatra, Howard Creek, Apalachicola Airport, Creels, and Hayes Place. For your protection, move to an interior room on the lowest floor of a building. Repeating, a severe thunderstorm warning has been issued until 1:45 p.m. Eastern Daylight Time for the following counties in Florida, Franklin, and Liberty. These are the 1 p.m. Eastern Daylight Time conditions. At the Tallahassee Airport, it was mostly sunny. The temperature was 92 degrees. The wind was south at 7 miles an hour. At Florida State University, the temperature was 90 degrees. The wind was west at 6 miles an hour. At Apalachicola, thunder and fog were reported. The temperature was 76 degrees. The wind was east at 10 miles an hour. At Panama City Northwest, it was mostly sunny. The temperature was 90 degrees. The wind was south at 9 miles an hour. At Dothan, it was sunny. The temperature was 87 degrees. The wind was west at 3 miles an hour. At Albany, it was mostly sunny. The temperature was 87 degrees. The wind was southwest at 7 miles an hour. At Valdosta, it was mostly sunny. The temperature was 90 degrees. The wind was south at 9 miles an hour. The current time is 1:18 p.m. Eastern Daylight Time. 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The National Weather Service in Tallahassee has issued a severe thunderstorm warning for East Central Gulf County in Florida, South Central Liberty County in Big Bend, Florida, Franklin County in Big Bend, Florida, until 1:45 p.m. Eastern Daylight Time or 12:45 p.m. Central Daylight Time. At 12:59 p.m. Eastern Daylight Time or 11:59 a.m. Central Daylight Time, a severe thunderstorm was located near East Point.

At the Tallahassee airport, it was mostly sunny. The temperature was 92 degrees. The wind was south at 7 miles an hour. At Florida State University, the temperature was 90 degrees. The wind was west at 6 miles an hour. At Apalachicola, thunder and fog were reported. The temperature was 76 degrees. The wind was east at 10 miles an hour. At Panama City Northwest, it was mostly sunny. The temperature was 90 degrees. The wind was south at 9 miles an hour. At Dothan, it was sunny. The temperature was 87 degrees. The wind was west at 3 miles an hour. At Albany, it was mostly sunny. The temperature was 87 degrees. The wind was southwest at 7 miles an hour. At Valdosta, it was mostly sunny. The temperature was 90 degrees. The wind was south at 9 miles an hour. The current time is 1:21 p.m. Eastern Daylight Time. 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The latest weather and forecast information can also be accessed by calling our automated forecast line at 850-942-8851. The National Weather Service in Tallahassee has issued a severe thunderstorm warning for East Central Gulf County in Florida, South Central Liberty County in Big Bend, Florida, Franklin County in Big Bend, Florida, until 1:45 p.m. Eastern Daylight Time or 12:45 p.m. Central Daylight Time. At 12:59 p.m. Eastern Daylight Time or 11:59 a.m. Central Daylight Time, a severe thunderstorm was located near East Point, moving east at 20 miles per hour. Hazard, 60 miles per hour wind gusts. Source, radar indicated. Impact, expects damage to roofs, siding, and trees. Locations impacted include Carrabelle, St. George Island, East Point, Apalachicola, Franklin, Carrabelle Beach, Buck's Siding, Morgan Place, Royal Bluff, High Bluff, Yen Place, St. George Island, St. Park, Beverly, Green Point, Bay City, Sumatra, Howard Creek, Apalachicola Airport, Creels, and Hayes Place. For your protection, move to an interior room on the lowest floor of a building. Repeating, a severe thunderstorm warning has been issued until 1:45 p.m. Eastern Daylight Time for the following counties in Florida, Franklin, and Liberty. These are the 1 p.m. Eastern Daylight Time conditions. At the Tallahassee Airport, it was mostly sunny. The temperature was 92 degrees. The wind was south at 7 miles an hour. At Florida State University, the temperature was 90 degrees. The wind was west at 6 miles an hour. At Apalachicola, thunder and fog were reported. The temperature was 76 degrees. The wind was east at 10 miles an hour. At Panama City Northwest, it was mostly sunny. The temperature was 90 degrees. The wind was south at 9 miles an hour. At Dothan, it was sunny. The temperature was 87 degrees. The wind was west at 3 miles an hour. At Albany, it was mostly sunny. The temperature was 87 degrees. The wind was southwest at 7 miles an hour. At Valdosta, it was mostly sunny. The temperature was 90 degrees. The wind was south at 9 miles an hour. The current time is 1:24 p.m. Eastern Daylight Time. 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The latest weather and forecast information can also be accessed by calling our automated forecast line at 850-942-8851. The National Weather Service in Tallahassee has issued a severe thunderstorm warning for East Central Gulf County in Florida, South Central Liberty County in Big Bend, Florida, Franklin County in Big Bend, Florida, until 1:45 p.m. Eastern Daylight Time or 12:45 p.m. Central Daylight Time. At 12:59 p.m. Eastern Daylight Time or 11:59 a.m. Central Daylight Time, a severe thunderstorm was located near East Point, moving east at 20 miles per hour. Hazard, 60 miles per hour wind gusts. Source, radar indicated. Impact, expects damage to roofs, siding, and trees. Locations impacted include Carrabelle, St. George Island, East Point, Apalachicola, Franklin, Carrabelle Beach, Buck's Siding, Morgan Place, Royal Bluff, High Bluff, Yen Place, St. George Island, St. Park,

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Repeating, a severe thunderstorm warning has been issued until 1:45 p.m. Eastern Daylight Time for the following counties in Florida, Franklin, and Liberty. These are the 1 p.m. Eastern Daylight Time conditions. At the Tallahassee Airport, it was mostly sunny. The temperature was 92 degrees. The wind was south at 7 miles an hour. At Florida State University, the temperature was 90 degrees. The wind was west at 6 miles an hour. At Apalachicola, thunder and fog were reported. The temperature was 76 degrees. The wind was east at 10 miles an hour. At Panama City Northwest, it was mostly sunny. The temperature was 90 degrees. The wind was south at 9 miles an hour. At Dothan, it was sunny. The temperature was 87 degrees. The wind was west at 3 miles an hour. At Albany, it was mostly sunny. The temperature was 87 degrees. The wind was southwest at 7 miles an hour. At Valdosta, it was mostly sunny. The temperature was 90 degrees. The wind was south at 9 miles an hour. The current time is 1:26 p.m. Eastern Daylight Time. 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The latest weather and forecast information...

the National Weather Service in Tallahassee has issued a special marine warning for waters from Mexico Beach to Apalachicola, Florida, from 20 to 60 nautical miles, waters from Suwannee River to Apalachicola, Florida, from 20 to 60 nautical miles until 3 p.m. Eastern Daylight Time or 2 p.m. Central Daylight Time. At 1:26 p.m. Eastern Daylight Time or 12:26 p.m. Central Daylight Time, a strong thunderstorm was located 28 nautical miles southwest of South Tower, moving east to 5 knots. Hazard, wind gusts 34 knots or greater. Source, radar indicated. Impact, expect wind gusts in excess of 34 knots, suddenly higher waves, frequent lightning, and heavy downpours. Make sure all on board are wearing life jackets. The strong thunderstorm will remain over mainly open waters. Frequent lightning is occurring with this storm. If caught on the open water, stay below deck if possible, keep away from ungrounded metal objects. 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This broadcast originates from your National Weather Service office in Tallahassee, Florida. The latest weather and forecast information can also be accessed by calling our automated forecast line at 850-942-8851. The National Weather Service in Tallahassee has issued a severe thunderstorm warning for East Central Gulf County in Florida, South Central Liberty County in Big Bend, Florida, Franklin County in Big Bend, Florida, until 1:45 p.m. Eastern Daylight Time or 12:45 p.m. Central Daylight Time. At 12:59 p.m. Eastern Daylight Time or 11:59 a.m. Central Daylight Time, a severe thunderstorm was located near East Point, moving east at 20 miles per hour. Hazard, 60 miles per hour wind gusts. Source, radar indicated. Impact, expect damage to roofs, siding, and trees. Locations impacted include Carrabelle, St. George Island, East Point, Apalachicola, Franklin, Carrabelle Beach, Buck Siding, Morgan Place, Royal Bluff, High Bluff, Yen Place, St. George Island, St. Park, Beverly, Green Point, Bay City, Sumatra, Howard Creek, Apalachicola Airport, Creels, and Hayes Place. For your protection, move to an interior room on the lowest floor of a building. Repeating, a severe thunderstorm warning has been issued until 1:45 p.m. Eastern Daylight Time for the following counties in Florida, Franklin, and Liberty. These are the 1 p.m. Eastern Daylight Time conditions. At the Tallahassee Airport, it was mostly sunny. The temperature was 92 degrees. The wind was south at 7 miles an hour. At Florida State University, the temperature was 90 degrees. The wind was west at 6 miles an hour. At Appalachian

Thunder and fog were reported. The temperature was 76 degrees. The wind was east at 10 miles an hour. At Panama City Northwest, it was mostly sunny. The temperature was 90 degrees. The wind was south at 9 miles an hour. At Dothan, it was sunny. The temperature was 87 degrees. The wind was west at 3 miles an hour. At Albany, it was mostly sunny. The temperature was 87 degrees. The wind was southwest at 7 miles an hour. At Valdosta, it was mostly sunny. The temperature was 90 degrees. The wind was south at 9 miles an hour. The current time is 1:31 p.m. Eastern Daylight Time. The National Weather Service in Tallahassee has issued a special marine warning for waters from Mexico Beach to Apalachicola, Florida from 20 to 60 nautical miles, waters from Suwannee River to Apalachicola, Florida from 20 to 60 nautical miles until 3 p.m. Eastern Daylight Time or 2 p.m. Central Daylight Time. At 1:26 p.m. Eastern Daylight Time, or 12:26 p.m. Central Daylight Time, a strong thunderstorm was located 28 nautical miles southwest of South Tower, moving east at 5 knots. Hazard, wind gusts 34 knots or greater. Source, radar indicated. Impact, expect wind gusts in excess of 34 knots, suddenly high waves, frequent lightning, and heavy downpours. Make sure all on board are wearing life jackets. The strong thunderstorm will remain over mainly open waters. Frequent lightning is occurring with this storm. If caught on the open water, stay below deck if possible. Keep away from ungrounded metal objects. 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The latest weather and forecast information can also be accessed by calling our automated forecast line at 850-942-8851. The National Weather Service in Tallahassee has issued a severe thunderstorm warning for East Central Gulf County in Florida, South Central Liberty County in Big Bend, Florida, Franklin County in Big Bend, Florida, until 1:45 p.m. Eastern Daylight Time or 12:45 p.m. Central Daylight Time. At 12:59 p.m. Eastern Daylight Time, or 11:59 a.m. Central Daylight Time, a severe thunderstorm was located near East Point, moving east at 20 miles per hour. Hazard, 60 miles per hour wind gusts. Source, radar indicated. Impact, expect damage to roofs, siding, and trees. Locations impacted include Carrabelle, St. George Island, East Point, Apalachicola, Franklin, Carrabelle Beach, Buck Siding, Morgan Place, Royal Bluff, High Bluff, Yen Place, St. George Island, St. Park, Beverly, Greenville, St. George Island, East Point, Apalachicola, Franklin, Carrabelle Beach, Buck Siding, Morgan Place, Royal Bluff, High Bluff, Yen Place, St. George Island, St. Park, Beverly, 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Repeating, a severe thunderstorm warning has been issued until 1:45 p.m. Eastern Daylight Time for the following counties in Florida, Franklin, and Liberty. These are the 1 p.m. Eastern Daylight Time conditions. At the Tallahassee Airport, it was mostly sunny. The temperature was 92 degrees. The wind was south at 7 miles an hour. At Florida State University, the temperature was 90 degrees. The wind was west at 6 miles an hour. At Apalachicola, thunder and fog were reported. The temperature was 76 degrees. The wind was east at 10 miles an hour. At Panama City Northwest, it was mostly sunny. The temperature was 90 degrees. The wind was south at 9 miles an hour. At Dothan, it was sunny. The temperature was 87 degrees. The wind was west at 3 miles an hour. At Albany, it was mostly sunny. The temperature was 87 degrees. The wind was southwest at 7 miles an hour. At Valdosta, it was mostly sunny. The temperature was 90 degrees. The wind was south at 9 miles an hour. The current time is 1:34 p.m. Eastern Daylight Time. The National Weather Service in Tallahassee has issued a special marine warning for waters from Mexico Beach to Apalachicola, Florida from 20 to 60 nautical miles, waters from Suwannee River to Apalachicola, Florida from 20 to 60 nautical miles until 3 p.m. Eastern Daylight Time or 2 p.m. Central Daylight Time. At 1:26 p.m. Eastern Daylight Time,

or 12:26 p.m. Central Daylight Time, a strong thunderstorm was located 28 nautical miles southwest of South Tower, moving east at 5 knots. Hazard, wind gusts 34 knots or greater. Source, radar indicated. Impact, expect wind gusts in excess of 34 knots, suddenly higher waves, frequent lightning, and heavy downpours. Make sure all on board are wearing life jackets. The strong thunderstorm will remain over mainly open waters. Frequent lightning is occurring with this storm. If caught on the open water, stay below deck if possible. Keep away from ungrounded metal objects. 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This broadcast originates from your National Weather Service office in Tallahassee, Florida. The latest weather and forecast information can also be accessed by calling our automated forecast line at 850-942-8851. The National Weather Service in Tallahassee has issued a severe thunderstorm warning for East Central Gulf County in Florida, South Central Liberty County in Big Bend, Florida, Franklin County in Big Bend, Florida, until 1:45 p.m. Eastern Daylight Time or 12:45 p.m. Central Daylight Time. At 12:59 p.m. Eastern Daylight Time or 11:59 a.m. Central Daylight Time, a severe thunderstorm was located near East Point, moving east at 20 miles per hour. Hazard, 60 miles per hour wind gusts. Source, radar indicated. Impact, expect damage to roofs, siding, and trees. Locations impacted include Carrabelle, St. George Island, East Point, Apalachicola, Franklin, Carrabelle Beach, Buck Siding, Morgan Place, Royal Bluff, High Bluff, Yen Place, St. George Island, St. Park, Beverly, Green Point, Bay City, Sumatra, Howard Creek, Apalachicola Airport, Creels, and Hayes Place. For your protection, move to an interior room on the lowest floor of a building. Repeating, a severe thunderstorm warning has been issued until 1:45 p.m. Eastern Daylight Time for the following counties in Florida, Franklin, and Liberty. These are the 1 p.m. Eastern Daylight Time conditions. At the Tallahassee Airport, it was mostly sunny. The temperature was 92 degrees. The wind was south at 7 miles an hour. At Florida State University, the temperature was 90 degrees. The wind was west at 6 miles an hour. At Apalachicola, thunder and fog were reported. The temperature was 76 degrees. The wind was east at 10 miles an hour. At Panama City Northwest, it was mostly sunny. The temperature was 90 degrees. The wind was south at 9 miles an hour. At Dothan, it was sunny. The temperature was 87 degrees. The wind was west at 3 miles an hour. At Albany, it was mostly sunny. The temperature was 87 degrees. The wind was southwest at 7 miles an hour. At Valdosta, it was mostly sunny. The temperature was 90 degrees. The wind was south at 9 miles an hour. The current time is 1:38 p.m. Eastern Daylight Time. The National Weather Service in Tallahassee has issued a special marine warning for waters from Mexico Beach to Apalachicola, Florida from 20 to 60 nautical miles, waters from Suwannee River to Apalachicola, Florida from 20 to 60 nautical miles until 3 p.m. Eastern Daylight Time or 2 p.m. Central Daylight Time. At 1:26 p.m. Eastern Daylight Time or 12:26 p.m. Central Daylight Time, a strong thunderstorm was located 28 nautical miles southwest of South Tower, moving east at 5 knots. Hazard, wind gusts 34 knots or greater. Source, radar indicated. Impact, expect wind gusts in excess of 34 knots, suddenly higher waves, frequent lightning, and heavy downpours. Make sure all on board are wearing life jackets. The strong thunderstorm will remain over mainly open waters. Frequent lightning is occurring with this storm. If caught on the open water, stay below deck if possible. Keep away from ungrounded metal objects. 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The latest weather and forecast information can also be accessed by calling our automated forecast line at 850-942-8851. The National Weather Service in Tallahassee has issued a severe thunderstorm warning for East Central Gulf County in Florida, South Central Liberty County in Big Bend. The severe thunderstorm warning for East Central Gulf, South Central Liberty and Franklin counties will expire at 1:45 p.m. Eastern Daylight Time
or 12:45 p.m. Central Daylight Time. The storm which prompted the warning has weakened below severe limits and no longer poses an immediate threat to life or property. Therefore, the warning will be allowed to expire. However, gusty winds are still possible with this thunderstorm. Repeating, the severe thunderstorm warning has been allowed to expire for the following counties in Florida, Franklin, and Liberty. These are the 1 p.m. Eastern Daylight Time conditions. At the Tallahassee Airport, it was mostly sunny. The temperature was 92 degrees. The wind was south at 7 miles an hour. At Florida State University, the temperature was 90 degrees. The wind was west at 6 miles an hour. At Apalachicola, thunder and fog were reported. The temperature was 76 degrees. The wind was east at 10 miles an hour. At Panama City Northwest, it was mostly sunny. The temperature was 90 degrees. The wind was south at 9 miles an hour. At Dothan, it was sunny. The temperature was 87 degrees. The wind was west at 3 miles an hour. At Albany, it was mostly sunny. The temperature was 87 degrees. The wind was southwest at 7 miles an hour. At Valdosta, it was mostly sunny. The temperature was 90 degrees. The wind was south at 9 miles an hour. The current time is 1:41 p.m. Eastern Daylight Time. The National Weather Service in Tallahassee has issued a special marine warning for waters from Mexico Beach to Apalachicola, Florida from 20 to 60 nautical miles, waters from Suwannee River to Apalachicola, Florida from 20 to 60 nautical miles until 3 p.m. Eastern Daylight Time or 2 p.m. Central Daylight Time. At 1:26 p.m. Eastern Daylight Time or 12:26 p.m. Central Daylight Time, a strong thunderstorm was located 28 nautical miles southwest of South Tower, moving east at 5 knots. Hazard, wind gusts 34 knots or greater. Source, radar indicated. Impact, expect wind gusts in excess of 34 knots, suddenly high waves, frequent lightning, and heavy downpours. Make sure all on board are wearing life jackets. The strong thunderstorm will remain over mainly open waters. Frequent lightning is occurring with this storm. If caught on the open water, stay below deck if possible, keep away from ungrounded metal objects. 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This broadcast originates from your National Weather Service office in Tallahassee, Florida. The latest weather and forecast information can also be accessed by calling our automated forecast line at 850-942-8851. The severe thunderstorm warning for East Central Gulf, South Central Liberty and Franklin counties will expire at 1:45 p.m. Eastern Daylight Time or 12:45 p.m. Central Daylight Time. The storm which prompted the warning has weakened below severe limits and no longer poses an immediate threat to life or property. Therefore, the warning will be allowed to expire. However, gusty winds are still possible with this thunderstorm. Repeating, the severe thunderstorm warning has been allowed to expire for the following counties in Florida, Franklin, and Liberty. These are the 1 p.m. Eastern Daylight Time conditions. At the Tallahassee Airport, it was mostly sunny. The temperature was 92 degrees. The wind was south at 7 miles an hour. At Florida State University, the temperature was 90 degrees. The wind was west at 6 miles an hour. At Apalachicola, thunder and fog were reported. The temperature was 76 degrees. The wind was east at 10 miles an hour. At Panama City Northwest, it was mostly sunny. The temperature was 90 degrees. The wind was south at 9 miles an hour. At Dothan, it was sunny. The temperature was 87 degrees. The wind was west at 3 miles an hour. At Albany, it was mostly sunny. The temperature was 87 degrees. The wind was southwest at 7 miles an hour. At Valdosta, it was mostly sunny. The temperature was 90 degrees. The wind was south at 9 miles an hour. The current time is 1:44 p.m. Eastern Daylight Time. The National Weather Service in Tallahassee has issued a special marine warning for waters from Mexico Beach to Apalachicola, Florida from 20 to 60 nautical miles, waters from Suwannee River to Apalachicola, Florida from 20 to 60 nautical miles until 3 p.m. Eastern Daylight Time or 2 p.m. Central Daylight Time. At 1:26 p.m. Eastern Daylight Time or 12:26 p.m. Central Daylight Time, a strong thunderstorm was located 28 nautical miles south.

west of South Tower, moving east to 5 knots. Hazard, wind gusts 34 knots or greater. Source, radar indicated. Impact, expect wind gusts in excess of 34 knots, suddenly high waves, frequent lightning, and heavy downpours. Make sure all on board are wearing life jackets. The strong thunderstorm will remain over mainly open waters. Frequent lightning is occurring with this storm. If caught on the open water, stay below deck if possible. Keep away from ungrounded metal objects. 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The following broadcast is a special weather statement issued by the National Weather Service in Tallahassee, Florida. A strong thunderstorm will impact northeastern Gulf and south central Calhoun counties in the panhandle of Florida, Liberty and northwestern Franklin counties in Big Bend, Florida through 2:15 p.m. Eastern Daylight Time or 1:15 p.m. Central Daylight Time. At 1:45 p.m. Eastern Daylight Time or 12:45 p.m. Central Daylight Time, Doppler radar was tracking a strong thunderstorm 11 miles northeast of Storm Mill Creek or 12 miles south of Blountstown, moving east at 10 miles per hour. Hazard, wind gusts up to 40 miles per hour. Source, radar indicated. Impact, gusty winds could knock down tree limbs and blow around unsecured objects. Locations impacted include Orange, Telogia, East Camp, Jewel Fire Tower, Morgan Place, Villas, Jensen Place, Central City, Red Hill, Cleo, Owens Bridge, Marysville, Poplar Camp, Estefanulga, Kern, Wilma, Lewis, Sumatra, Woods, and Willis Landing. If outdoors, consider seeking shelter inside a building. Frequent cloud-to-ground lightning is occurring with this storm. Lightning can strike 10 miles away from a thunderstorm. Seek a safe shelter inside a building or vehicle. 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The latest weather and forecast information can also be accessed by calling our automated forecast line at 850-942-8851. The severe thunderstorm warning for East Central Gulf, South Central Liberty and Franklin counties will expire at 1:45 p.m. Eastern Daylight Time or 12:45 p.m. Central Daylight Time. The storm which prompted the warning has weakened below severe limits and no longer poses an immediate threat to life or property. Therefore, the warning will be allowed to expire. However, gusty winds are still possible with this thunderstorm. Repeating, the severe thunderstorm warning has been allowed to expire for the following counties in Florida, Franklin, and Liberty. The following broadcast is a special weather statement issued by the National Weather Service in Tallahassee, Florida. A strong thunderstorm will impact northeastern Gulf and south central Calhoun counties in the panhandle of Florida, Liberty and northwestern Franklin counties in Big Bend, Florida through 2:15 p.m. Eastern Daylight Time or 1:15 p.m. Central Daylight Time. At 1:45 p.m. Eastern Daylight Time or 12:45 p.m. Central Daylight Time, Doppler radar was tracking a strong thunderstorm 11 miles northeast of Storm Mill Creek or 12 miles south of Blountstown, moving east at 10 miles per hour. Hazard, wind gusts up to 40 miles per hour. Source, radar indicated. Impact, gusty winds could knock down tree limbs and blow around unsecured objects. Locations impacted include Orange, Telogia, East Camp, Jewel Fire Tower, Morgan Place, Villas, Jensen Place, Central City, Red Hill, Cleo, Owens Bridge, Marysville, Poplar Camp, Estefanulga, Kern, Wilma, Lewis, Sumatra, Woods, and Willis Landing. If outdoors, consider seeking shelter inside a building. Frequent cloud-to-ground lightning is occurring with this storm. Lightning can strike 10 miles away from a thunderstorm. Seek a safe shelter inside a building or vehicle. The Tallahassee Climate Summary for yesterday, August 21, 2026. Yesterday's high temperature was 96 degrees. This high was 5 degrees above the normal high of 91. Yesterday's low temperature was 73 degrees. This tied the normal low of 73. A trace of precipitation fell yesterday, which brings the monthly total to 5.68 inches. This is 0.22 inches above the normal amount of 5.46 inches for August. The total precipitation for the year now stands at 29.20 inches, which is 11.98 inches below normal. The normal high temperature for today is 91 degrees, and the normal low is 73.
The record high.

for today is 100, which last occurred in 1980, and the record low is 62, which occurred in 1997. Sunrise today is at 7:09 a.m. and sunset is at 8:12 p.m. Tide information for Saturday, August 22, 2026. St. Mark's River entrance. High 9:26 a.m., low 6:14 p.m. Apalachicola. High 9:56 a.m., low 8:12 p.m. St. Andrews Bay at Panama City. High 5:08 a.m., low 5:23 p.m. Note that the times of high and low tide are 3 minutes earlier at Shell Point than at the St. Mark's River entrance. The average water temperature at Apalachicola was 87.8 degrees. Sunrise and sunset in Tallahassee. August 22, 2026. Sunrise 7:09 a.m. Eastern Daylight Time. Sunset 8:12 p.m. Eastern Daylight Time. 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The current time is 1:51 p.m. Eastern Daylight Time. The following broadcast is a special weather statement issued by the National Weather Service in Tallahassee, Florida. A strong thunderstorm will impact northeastern Gulf and south-central Calhoun counties in the Panhandle of Florida, Liberty and northwestern Franklin counties in Big Bend, Florida through 2:15 p.m. Eastern Daylight Time or 1:15 p.m. Central Daylight Time. At 1:45 p.m. Eastern Daylight Time or 12:45 p.m. Central Daylight Time, Doppler radar was tracking a strong thunderstorm 11 miles northeast of Storm Mill Creek or 12 miles south of Bluntstown, moving east at 10 miles per hour. Hazard, wind gusts up to 40 miles per hour. Source, radar indicated. Impact, gusty winds could knock down tree limbs and blow around unsecured objects. Locations impacted include Orange, Telogia, East Camp, Jewel Fire Tower, Morgan Place, Villas, Jensen Place, Central City, Red Hill, Cleo, Owens Bridge, Marysville, Poplar Camp, Estefanuga, Kern, Wilma, Lewis, Sumatra, Woods, and Willis Landing. If outdoors, consider seeking shelter inside a building. Frequent cloud-to-ground lightning is occurring with this storm. Lightning can strike 10 miles away from a thunderstorm. Seek a safe shelter inside a building or vehicle. These are the 1 p.m. Eastern Daylight Time conditions. At the Tallahassee Airport, it was mostly sunny. The temperature was 92 degrees. The wind was south at 7 miles an hour. At Florida State University, the temperature was 90 degrees. The wind was west at 6 miles an hour. At Apalachicola, thunder and fog were reported. The temperature was 76 degrees. The wind was east at 10 miles an hour. At Panama City Northwest, it was mostly sunny. The temperature was 90 degrees. The wind was south at 9 miles an hour. At Dothan, it was sunny. The temperature was 87 degrees. The wind was west at 3 miles an hour. At Albany, it was mostly sunny. The temperature was 87 degrees. The wind was southwest at 7 miles an hour. At Valdosta, it was mostly sunny. The temperature was 90 degrees. The wind was south at 9 miles an hour. Over the marine area, at the buoy south of Apalachicola, winds were southwest at 6 knots and seas were 2 feet. At the buoy south of Panama City, winds were west at 10 knots and seas were 1 foot. At the buoy south of Pensacola, wave heights 1 foot. Wave period 4 seconds. The forecast for the local area. Today, mostly sunny. Showers and thunderstorms likely this afternoon. Highs in the lower 90s. Southwest winds around 5 miles per hour. Chance of rain 60%. Tonight, mostly cloudy with showers and thunderstorms likely in the evening, then mostly clear after midnight. Humid with lows in the mid-70s. Southwest winds around 5 miles per hour in the evening, becoming light and variable. Chance of rain 70%. Sunday, sunny. Highs in the upper 90s. West winds around 5 miles per hour. Heat index values up to 106. Sunday night, mostly clear. Lows in the mid-70s. Southwest winds around 5 miles per hour. Monday, sunny. A chance of showers and thunderstorms in the afternoon. Highs in the mid-90s.

Southwest winds around 5 miles per hour. Chance of rain 50%. Heat index values up to 106. Monday night, mostly cloudy with a chance of showers and thunderstorms in the evening, then partly cloudy with a slight chance of showers after midnight. Lows in the mid-70s. Chance of rain 50%. Tuesday and Tuesday night, partly cloudy. Showers and thunderstorms likely. Highs in the mid-90s. Lows in the lower 70s. Chance of rain 70%. Wednesday and Wednesday night, partly cloudy. Showers and thunderstorms likely. Highs in the lower 90s. Lows in the lower 70s. Chance of rain 60%. Heat index values up to 105. Thursday and Thursday night, partly cloudy. Showers and thunderstorms likely. Highs in the lower 90s. Lows in the lower 70s. Chance of rain 70%. Friday, mostly sunny. A chance of showers with a slight chance of thunderstorms in the morning, then showers and thunderstorms likely in the afternoon. Highs in the lower 90s. Chance of rain 60%. Heat index values up to 105. The coastal waters forecast for the following: waters from Suwannee River to Apalachicola, Florida, extending from 20 to 60 nautical miles. Coastal waters from Okaloosa-Walton County line to Mexico Beach out to 20 nautical miles. Coastal waters from Mexico Beach to Apalachicola out to 20 nautical miles. Waters from Okaloosa-Walton County line to Mexico Beach 20 to 60 nautical miles. And waters from Mexico Beach to Apalachicola 20 to 60 nautical miles. Rest of today, southwest winds 5 to 10 knots. Waves 1 foot or less. Wave detail, west 1 foot at 4 seconds. Protected waters, a light chop. A chance of showers and thunderstorms late this morning and early afternoon, then a slight chance of showers and thunderstorms. Tonight, southwest winds 5 to 10 knots. Waves 1 foot or less. Wave detail, southwest 1 foot at 4 seconds. Protected waters, a light chop. A slight chance of showers and thunderstorms. Sunday, west winds 5 to 10 knots. Waves 1 foot or less. Wave detail, west 1 foot at 4 seconds. Protected waters, a light chop. A chance of showers with a slight chance of thunderstorms in the morning. Sunday night, southwest winds 5 to 10 knots. Waves 1 foot or less. Wave detail, southwest 1 foot at 3 seconds. Protected waters, a light chop. Monday, southwest winds 5 to 10 knots. Waves 1 foot or less. Wave detail, southwest 1 foot at 3 seconds. Protected waters, a light chop. Monday night, southwest winds 5 to 10 knots. Waves 1 foot or less. Wave detail, southwest 1 foot at 3 seconds. Protected waters, a light chop. A slight chance of showers and thunderstorms. Tuesday, southwest winds around 5 knots. Waves 1 foot or less. Protected waters, smooth, a slight chance of showers and thunderstorms. Tuesday night, southwest winds around 5 knots. Waves 1 foot or less. Protected waters, smooth, a slight chance of showers and thunderstorms. Wednesday, southwest winds 5 to 10 knots. Waves 1 foot or less. Protected waters, a light chop. A slight chance of showers and thunderstorms. Wednesday night, southwest winds 5 to 10 knots. Waves 1 foot or less. Protected waters, a light chop. A slight chance of showers and thunderstorms. Winds and waves higher in and near thunderstorms. The coastal waters forecast for the following: St. Andrews Bay waterways. Rest of today, southwest winds 5 to 10 knots. Protected waters, a light chop. A chance of showers and thunderstorms. Tonight, southwest winds 5 to 10 knots, becoming west after midnight. Protected waters, a light chop. A slight chance of showers and thunderstorms in the evening. Sunday, northwest winds around 5 knots, becoming southwest in the afternoon. Protected waters, a light chop. Sunday night, southwest winds 5 to 10 knots. Protected waters, a light chop. Monday, southwest winds 5 to 10 knots. Protected waters, a light chop. A chance of showers and thunderstorms in the afternoon. Monday night, southwest winds 5 to 10 knots. Protected waters, a light chop. A chance of showers and thunderstorms in the evening. Tuesday, west winds 5 to 10 knots. Protected waters, a light chop. A chance of showers and

Thunderstorms. Tuesday night, southwest winds 5 to 10 knots, diminishing to around 5 knots after midnight. Protected waters, a light shop. A chance of showers and thunderstorms, mainly in the evening. Wednesday, west winds around 5 knots, becoming southwest in the afternoon. Protected waters, a light shop. A chance of showers and thunderstorms. Wednesday night, southwest winds 5 to 10 knots. Protected waters, a light shop. A chance of showers and thunderstorms. Winds and waves higher and near thunderstorms. The Tropical Weather Outlook. For the North Atlantic, Caribbean Sea, and the Gulf of America, northeastern Atlantic, a strong non-tropical area of low pressure is located over the northeastern Atlantic several hundred miles west of the coast of Portugal. This system could acquire some subtropical or tropical characteristics later today or on Sunday while it moves east-southeastward at 10 to 15 miles per hour toward Portugal and northwestern Spain. The opportunity for tropical or subtropical development should end Sunday night when the system encounters unfavorable environmental conditions. For more information, see high seas forecast issued by Meteo France. Formation chance through 48 hours, low, 20%. Formation chance through 7 days, low, 20%. Central subtropical Atlantic, a trough of low pressure located over the central subtropical Atlantic a few hundred miles east of Bermuda is producing disorganized shower activity. Development of this system, if any, is expected to be slow to occur while it drifts westward through Sunday and then accelerates northward early next week. By the middle of next week, the system could merge with a frontal boundary over the North Atlantic, which should diminish any remaining chances of development. Formation chance through 48 hours, low, 10%. Formation chance through 7 days, low, 20%. Eastern Tropical Atlantic, a tropical wave is expected to move off the west coast of Africa on Monday. An area of low pressure could form in association with the wave soon after it moves off the coast. Environmental conditions are marginally conducive for development, and a tropical depression could form by the middle to latter portions of next week while the system moves westward at 15 to 20 miles per hour across the eastern and central tropical Atlantic. Formation chance through 48 hours, low, near 0%. Formation chance through 7 days, medium, 40%. The surf zone forecast general outlook. A moderate risk of rip currents is expected the next few days with a chance for showers and storms again today. Due to the westerly flow regime and developing sea breeze, it's possible a localized high risk of rip currents develops across west-facing Gulf County beaches in the afternoon through Sunday. Based on communication with area beach officials, the following flags are flying at area beaches: Walton, Yellow Bay, Yellow State Park Gulf Beaches, Yellow West-facing Gulf Beaches, Yellow South-facing Gulf Beaches, Yellow Franklin, Yellow. The Tallahassee Climate Summary for yesterday, August 21, 2026. Yesterday's high temperature was 96 degrees. This high was 5 degrees above the normal high of 91. Yesterday's low temperature was 73 degrees. This tied the normal low of 73. A trace of precipitation fell yesterday, which brings the monthly total to 5.68 inches. This is 0.22 inches above the normal amount of 5.46 inches for August. The total precipitation for the year now stands at 29.20 inches, which is 11.98 inches below normal. The normal high temperature for today is 91 degrees, and the normal low is 73. The record high for today is 100, which last occurred in 1980, and the record low is 62, which occurred in 1997. Sunrise today is at 7:09 a.m. and sunset is at 8:12 p.m. The National Weather Service in Tallahassee has issued a special marine warning for waters from Mexico Beach to Apalachicola, Florida from 20 to 60 nautical miles, waters from Suwannee River to Apalachicola, Florida from 20 to 60 nautical miles until 3 p.m. Eastern Daylight Time or 2 p.m. Central Daylight Time. At 1:26 p.m. Eastern Daylight Time or 12:26 p.m. Central Daylight Time, a strong thunderstorm was located 28 nautical miles southwest of South Tower, moving east to 5 knots. Hazard, wind gusts 34 knots or greater. Source, radar indicated. Impact, expect wind gusts in excess of 34 knots, suddenly higher waves, frequent lightning, and heavy downpours. Make sure all on board are wearing life jackets. The strong thunderstorm will remain over mainly open waters. Frequent lightning is occurring with this storm. If caught on the open water, stay below deck if possible, keep away from ungrounded metal objects.
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The latest weather and forecast information can also be accessed by calling our automated forecast line at 850-942-8851. The following broadcast is a special weather statement issued by the National Weather Service in Tallahassee, Florida. A strong thunderstorm will impact northeastern Gulf and south central Calhoun counties in the panhandle of Florida, Liberty and northwestern Franklin counties in Big Bend, Florida through 2:15 p.m. Eastern Daylight Time or 1:15 p.m. Central Daylight Time. At 1:45 p.m. Eastern Daylight Time or 12:45 p.m. Central Daylight Time, Doppler radar was tracking a strong thunderstorm 11 miles northeast of Storm Mill Creek or 12 miles south of Bluntstown, moving east at 10 miles per hour. Hazard, wind gusts up to 40 miles per hour. Source, radar indicated. Impact, gusty winds could knock down tree limbs and blow around unsecured objects. Locations impacted include Orange, Telogia, East Camp, Jewel Fire Tower, Morgan Place, Villas, Jensen Place, Central City, Red Hill, Cleo, Owens Bridge, Marysville, Poplar Camp, Estefanulga, Kern, Wilma, Lewis, Sumatra, Woods, and Willis Landing. If outdoors, consider seeking shelter inside a building. Frequent cloud-to-ground lightning is occurring with this storm. Lightning can strike 10 miles away from a thunderstorm. Seek a safe shelter inside a building or vehicle. These are the 2 p.m. Eastern Daylight Time conditions. At the Tallahassee Airport, it was mostly sunny. The temperature was 94 degrees. The wind was south at 6 miles an hour. The report from Florida State University was not available. At Apalachicola, thunder was reported. The temperature was 76 degrees. The wind was east at 9 miles an hour. At Panama City Northwest, it was partly sunny. The temperature was 91 degrees. The wind was southwest at 12 miles an hour. At Dothan, it was sunny. The temperature was 89 degrees. The wind was northwest at 6 miles an hour. At Albany, it was mostly sunny. The temperature was 89 degrees. The wind was southwest at 7 miles an hour. At Valdosta, it was mostly sunny. The temperature was 91 degrees. The wind was southwest at 9 miles an hour. The current time is 2:07 p.m. Eastern Daylight Time. The National Weather Service in Tallahassee has issued a special marine warning for waters from Mexico Beach to Apalachicola, Florida from 20 to 60 nautical miles, waters from Suwannee River to Apalachicola, Florida from 20 to 60 nautical miles until 3 p.m. Eastern Daylight Time or 2 p.m. Central Daylight Time. At 1:26 p.m. Eastern Daylight Time or 12:26 p.m. Central Daylight Time, a strong thunderstorm was located 28 nautical miles southwest of South Tower, moving east at 5 knots. Hazard, wind gusts 34 knots or greater. Source, radar indicated. Impact, expect wind gusts in excess of 34 knots, suddenly higher waves, frequent lightning, and heavy downpours. Make sure all on board are wearing life jackets. The strong thunderstorm will remain over mainly open waters. Frequent lightning is occurring with this storm. If caught on the open water, stay below deck if possible, keep away from ungrounded metal objects. 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The latest weather and forecast information can also be accessed by calling our automated forecast line at 850-942-8851. The following broadcast is a special weather statement issued by the National Weather Service in Tallahassee, Florida. A strong thunderstorm will impact northeastern Gulf and south central Calhoun counties in the panhandle of Florida, Liberty and northwestern Franklin counties in Big Bend, Florida through 2:15 p.m. Eastern Daylight Time or 1:15 p.m. Central Daylight Time. At 1:45 p.m. Eastern Daylight Time or 12:45 p.m. Central Daylight Time, Doppler radar was tracking a strong thunderstorm 11 miles northeast of Storm Mill Creek or 12 miles south of Bluntstown, moving east at 10 miles per hour. Hazard, wind gusts up to 40 miles per hour. Source, radar indicated. Impact, gusty winds could knock down tree limbs and blow around unsecured objects. Locations impacted include Orange,
Telogia, East Camp, Jewel Fire Tower, Morgan Place, Villas, Jensen Place, Central City,

Red Hill, Cleo, Owens Bridge, Marysville, Poplar Camp, Estefanuga, Kern, Wilma, Lewis, Sumatra, Woods, and Willis Landing. If outdoors, consider seeking shelter inside a building. Frequent cloud-to-ground lightning is occurring with this storm. Lightning can strike 10 miles away from a thunderstorm. Seek a safe shelter inside a building or vehicle. These are the 2 p.m. Eastern Daylight Time conditions. At the Tallahassee Airport, it was mostly sunny. The temperature was 94 degrees. The wind was south at 6 miles an hour. The report from Florida State University was not available. At Apalachicola, thunder was reported. The temperature was 76 degrees. The wind was east at 9 miles an hour. At Panama City Northwest, it was partly sunny. The temperature was 91 degrees. The wind was southwest at 12 miles an hour. At Dothan, it was sunny. The temperature was 89 degrees. The wind was northwest at 6 miles an hour. At Albany, it was mostly sunny. The temperature was 89 degrees. The wind was southwest at 7 miles an hour. At Valdosta, it was mostly sunny. The temperature was 91 degrees. The wind was southwest at 9 miles an hour. The current time is 2:11 p.m. Eastern Daylight Time. The National Weather Service in Tallahassee has issued a special marine warning for waters from Mexico Beach to Apalachicola, Florida from 20 to 60 nautical miles, waters from Suwannee River to Apalachicola, Florida from 20 to 60 nautical miles until 3 p.m. Eastern Daylight Time or 2 p.m. Central Daylight Time. At 1:26 p.m. Eastern Daylight Time or 12:26 p.m. Central Daylight Time, a strong thunderstorm was located 28 nautical miles southwest of South Tower, moving east at 5 knots. Hazard, wind gusts 34 knots or greater. Source, radar indicated. Impact, expect wind gusts in excess of 34 knots, suddenly higher waves, frequent lightning, and heavy downpours. Make sure all on board are wearing life jackets. The strong thunderstorm will remain over mainly open waters. Frequent lightning is occurring with this storm. If caught on the open water, stay below deck if possible, keep away from ungrounded metal objects. 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The following broadcast is a special weather statement issued by the National Weather Service in Tallahassee, Florida. A strong thunderstorm will impact western Wakulla, southeastern Liberty, and southwestern Leon counties through 2:45 p.m. Eastern Daylight Time. At 2:12 p.m. Eastern Daylight Time, Doppler radar was tracking a strong thunderstorm 22 miles south of Greensboro, Oregon, 23 miles southeast of Bluntstown, moving east at 10 miles per hour. Hazard, wind gusts up to 50 miles per hour. Source, radar indicated. Impact, gusty winds could knock down tree limbs and blow around unsecured objects. Locations impacted include Sop Choppy, East Camp, Smith Creek, Jewel Fire Tower, Poplar Camp, Vilas, Bloxham, Twin Pole, Sanborn, Cleo, and Owens Bridge. If outdoors, consider seeking shelter inside a building. Torrential rainfall is also occurring with this storm and may lead to localized flooding. Do not drive your vehicle through flooded roadways. 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The latest weather and forecast information can also be accessed by calling our automated forecast line at 850-942-8851. The following broadcast is a special weather statement issued by the National Weather Service in Tallahassee, Florida. A strong thunderstorm will impact western Wakulla, southeastern Liberty, and southwestern Leon counties through 2:45 p.m. Eastern Daylight Time. At 2:12 p.m. Eastern Daylight Time, Doppler radar was tracking a strong thunderstorm 22 miles south of Greensboro, Oregon, 23 miles southeast of Bluntstown, moving east at 10 miles per hour. Hazard, wind gusts up to 50 miles per hour. Source, radar indicated. Impact, gusty winds could knock down tree limbs and blow around unsecured objects. Locations impacted include Sop Choppy, East Camp, Smith Creek, Jewel Fire Tower, Poplar Camp, Vilas, Bloxham, Twin Pole, Sanborn, Cleo, and Owens Bridge. If outdoors, consider seeking shelter inside a building. Torrential rainfall is also occurring with this storm and may lead to localized flooding. Do not drive your vehicle through flooded roadways. These are the 2 p.m. Eastern Daylight Time conditions.

At the Tallahassee Airport, it was mostly sunny. The temperature was 94 degrees. The wind was out at 6 miles an hour. At Florida State University, the temperature was 91 degrees. The wind was out at 6 miles an hour. At Apalachicola, thunder was reported. The temperature was 76 degrees. The wind was east at 9 miles an hour. At Panama City Northwest, it was partly sunny. The temperature was 91 degrees. The wind was southwest at 12 miles an hour. At Dothan, it was sunny. The temperature was 89 degrees. The wind was northwest at 6 miles an hour. At Albany, it was mostly sunny. The temperature was 89 degrees. The wind was southwest at 7 miles an hour. At Valdosta, it was mostly sunny. The temperature was 91 degrees. The wind was southwest at 9 miles an hour. The current time is 2:16 p.m. Eastern Daylight Time. The National Weather Service in Tallahassee has issued a special marine warning for waters from Mexico Beach to Apalachicola, Florida from 20 to 60 nautical miles, waters from Suwannee River to Apalachicola, Florida from 20 to 60 nautical miles until 3 p.m. Eastern Daylight Time or 2 p.m. Central Daylight Time. At 1:26 p.m. Eastern Daylight Time, or 12:26 p.m. Central Daylight Time, a strong thunderstorm was located 28 nautical miles southwest of South Tower, moving east to 5 knots. Hazard, wind gusts 34 knots or greater. Source, radar indicated. Impact, expect wind gusts in excess of 34 knots, suddenly high waves, frequent lightning, and heavy downpours. Make sure all on board are wearing life jackets. The strong thunderstorm will remain over mainly open waters. Frequent lightning is occurring with this storm. If caught on the open water, stay below deck if possible. Keep away from ungrounded metal objects. 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The latest weather and forecast information can also be accessed by calling our automated forecast line at 850-942-8851. The following broadcast is a special weather statement issued by the National Weather Service in Tallahassee, Florida. A strong thunderstorm will impact western Wakulla, southeastern Liberty, and southwestern Leon counties through 2:45 p.m. Eastern Daylight Time. At 2:12 p.m. Eastern Daylight Time, Doppler radar was tracking a strong thunderstorm 22 miles south of Greensboro, Oregon, 23 miles southeast of Bluntstown, moving east at 10 miles per hour. Hazard, wind gusts up to 50 miles per hour. Source, radar indicated. Impact, gusty winds could knock down tree limbs and blow around unsecured objects. Locations impacted include Sop Choppy, East Camp, Smith Creek, Jewel Fire Tower, Poplar Camp, Villas, Bloxham, Twin Pole, Sanborn, Cleo, and Owens Bridge. If outdoors, consider seeking shelter inside a building. Torrential rainfall is also occurring with this storm and may lead to localized flooding. Do not drive your vehicle through flooded roadways. These are the 2 p.m. Eastern Daylight Time conditions. At the Tallahassee Airport, it was mostly sunny. The temperature was 94 degrees. The wind was south at 6 miles an hour. At Florida State University, the temperature was 91 degrees. The wind was south at 6 miles an hour. At Apalachicola, thunder was reported. The temperature was 76 degrees. The wind was east at 9 miles an hour. At Panama City Northwest, it was partly sunny. The temperature was 91 degrees. The wind was southwest at 12 miles an hour. At Dothan, it was mostly sunny. The temperature was 89 degrees. The wind was northwest at 6 miles an hour. At Albany, it was mostly sunny. The temperature was 89 degrees. The wind was southwest at 7 miles an hour. At Valdosta, it was mostly sunny. The temperature was 91 degrees. The wind was southwest at 9 miles an hour. The current time is 2:19 p.m. Eastern Daylight Time. The National Weather Service in Tallahassee has issued a special marine warning for waters from Mexico Beach to Apalachicola, Florida from 20 to 60 nautical miles, waters from Suwannee River to Apalachicola, Florida from 20 to 60 nautical miles until 3 p.m. Eastern Daylight Time or 2 p.m. Central Daylight Time. At 1:26 p.m. Eastern Daylight Time or 12:26 p.m. Central Daylight Time, a strong thunderstorm

1. The following broadcast is a special weather statement issued by the National Weather Service in Tallahassee, Florida. A strong thunderstorm will impact western Wakulla, southeastern Liberty, and southwestern Leon counties through to 45 p.m. Eastern Daylight Time. At 2:12 p.m. Eastern Daylight Time, Doppler radar was tracking a strong thunderstorm 22 miles south of Greensboro, Oregon, 23 miles southeast of Bluntstown, moving east at 10 miles per hour. Hazard, wind gusts up to 50 miles per hour. Source, radar indicated. Impact, gusty winds could knock down tree limbs and blow around unsecured objects. Locations impacted include Sop Choppy, East Camp, Smith Creek, Jewel Fire Tower, Poplar Camp, Vilas, Bloxham, Twin Pole, Sanborn, Cleo, and Owens Bridge. If outdoors, consider seeking shelter inside a building. Torrential rainfall is also occurring with this storm and may lead to localized flooding. Do not drive your vehicle through flooded roadways. These are the 2 p.m. Eastern Daylight Time conditions. At the Tallahassee Airport, it was mostly sunny. The temperature was 94 degrees. The wind was south at 6 miles an hour. At Florida State University, the temperature was 91 degrees. The wind was south at 6 miles an hour. At Apalachicola, thunder was reported. The temperature was 76 degrees. The wind was east at 9 miles an hour. At Panama City Northwest, it was partly sunny. The temperature was 91 degrees. The wind was southwest at 12 miles an hour. At Dothan, it was mostly sunny. The temperature was 89 degrees. The wind was northwest at 6 miles an hour. At Albany, it was mostly sunny. The temperature was 89 degrees. The wind was southwest at 7 miles an hour. At Valdosta, it was mostly sunny. The temperature was 91 degrees. The wind was southwest at 9 miles an hour. The current time is 2:23 p.m. Eastern Daylight Time. The National Weather Service in Tallahassee has issued a special marine warning for waters from Mexico Beach to Apalachicola, Florida from 20 to 60 nautical miles, waters from Suwannee River to Apalachicola, Florida from 20 to 60 nautical miles until 3 p.m. Eastern Daylight Time or 2 p.m. Central Daylight Time. At 1:26 p.m. Eastern Daylight Time or 12:26 p.m. Central Daylight Time, a strong thunderstorm was located 28 nautical miles southwest of South Tower, moving east at 5 knots. Hazard, wind gusts 34 knots or greater. Source, radar indicated. Impact, expect wind gusts in excess of 34 knots, suddenly high waves, frequent lightning, and heavy downpours. Make sure all on board are wearing life jackets. The strong thunderstorm will remain over mainly open waters. Frequent lightning is occurring with this storm. If caught on the open water, stay below deck if possible, keep away from ungrounded metal objects. 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The latest weather and forecast information can also be accessed by calling our automated forecast line at 850-942-8851. The following broadcast is a special weather statement issued by the National Weather Service in Tallahassee, Florida. A strong thunderstorm will impact western Wakulla, southeastern Liberty, and southwestern Leon counties through to 45 p.m. Eastern Daylight Time. At 2:12 p.m. Eastern Daylight Time, Doppler radar was tracking a strong thunderstorm 22 miles south of Greensboro, Oregon, 23 miles southeast of Bluntstown, moving east at 10 miles per hour. The following broadcast is a special weather statement issued by the National Weather Service in Tallahassee, Florida. A strong thunderstorm will impact northeastern Thomas, northwestern Brooks, and Colquitt counties through 3 p.m. Eastern Daylight Time. At 2:24 p.m. Eastern Daylight Time, Doppler radar was tracking a strong thunderstorm near Coolidge, Oregon, 7 miles southwest of Moultrie, moving east at 15 miles per hour. Hazard, wind gusts up to 50 miles per hour. Source, radar indicated. Impact, gusty winds could knock down tree limbs and blow around unsecured objects. Locations impacted include Moultrie, Norman Park, Pavo, Coolidge, Riverside, Schley, Berlin, Funston, Elanton, Cool Spring, Pinneboro, Moultrieville, Enon, Center Hill, Spence Airport, South Moultrie, Chastain, Sigsbee, Moultrie Municipal Airport, and Crossland. If outdoors, consider seeking shelter inside a building. Torrential rainfall is also occurring with this storm.

and may lead to localized flooding. Do not drive your vehicle through flooded roadways. The following broadcast is a special weather statement issued by the National Weather Service in Tallahassee, Florida. A strong thunderstorm will impact western Wakulla, southeastern Liberty, and southwestern Leon counties through to 45 p.m. Eastern Daylight Time. At 2:12 p.m. Eastern Daylight Time, Doppler radar was tracking a strong thunderstorm 22 miles south of Greensboro, Oregon, 23 miles southeast of Bluntstown, moving east at 10 miles per hour. Hazard, wind gusts up to 50 miles per hour. Source, radar indicated. Impact, gusty winds could knock down tree limbs and blow around unsecured objects. Locations impacted include Sop Choppy, East Camp, Smith Creek, Jewel Fire Tower, Poplar Camp, Villas, Bloxham, Twin Pole, Sanborn, Cleo, and Owens Bridge. If outdoors, consider seeking shelter inside a building. Torrential rainfall is also occurring with this storm and may lead to localized flooding. Do not drive your vehicle through flooded roadways. The following broadcast is a special weather statement issued by the National Weather Service in Tallahassee, Florida. A strong thunderstorm will impact northeastern Thomas, northwestern Brooks, and Colquitt counties through 3 p.m. Eastern Daylight Time. At 2:24 p.m. Eastern Daylight Time, Doppler radar was tracking a strong thunderstorm near Coolidge, Oregon, 7 miles southwest of Moultrie, moving east at 15 miles per hour. Hazard, wind gusts up to 50 miles per hour. Source, radar indicated. Impact, gusty winds could knock down tree limbs and blow around unsecured objects. Locations impacted include Moultrie, Norman Park, Pavo, Coolidge, Riverside, Schley, Berlin, Funston, Elanton, Cool Spring, Pinneboro, Moultrieville, Enon, Center Hill, Spence Airport, South Moultrie, Chastain, Sigsby, Moultrie Municipal Airport, and Crossland. If outdoors, consider seeking shelter inside a building. Torrential rainfall is also occurring with this storm and may lead to localized flooding. Do not drive your vehicle through flooded roadways. These are the 2 p.m. Eastern Daylight Time conditions. At the Tallahassee Airport, it was mostly sunny. The temperature was 94 degrees. The wind was south at 6 miles an hour. At Florida State University, the temperature was 91 degrees. The wind was south at 6 miles an hour. At Apalachicola, thunder was reported. The temperature was 76 degrees. The wind was east at 9 miles an hour. At Panama City Northwest, it was partly sunny. The temperature was 91 degrees. The wind was southwest at 12 miles an hour. At Dothan, it was mostly sunny. The temperature was 89 degrees. The wind was northwest at 6 miles an hour. At Albany, it was mostly sunny. The temperature was 89 degrees. The wind was southwest at 7 miles an hour. At Valdosta, it was mostly sunny. The temperature was 91 degrees. The wind was southwest at 9 miles an hour. The current time is 2:29 p.m. Eastern Daylight Time. The National Weather Service in Tallahassee has issued a special marine warning for waters from Mexico Beach to Apalachicola, Florida from 20 to 60 nautical miles, waters from Suwannee River to Apalachicola, Florida from 20 to 60 nautical miles until 3 p.m. Eastern Daylight Time or 2 p.m. Central Daylight Time. At 1:26 p.m. Eastern Daylight Time, or 12:26 p.m. Central Daylight Time, a strong thunderstorm was located 28 nautical miles southwest of South Tower, moving east at 5 knots. Hazard, wind gusts 34 knots or greater. Source, radar indicated. Impact, expect wind gusts in excess of 34 knots, suddenly higher waves, frequent lightning, and heavy downpours. Make sure all on board are wearing life jackets. The strong thunderstorm will remain over mainly open waters. Frequent lightning is occurring with this storm. If caught on the open water, stay below deck if possible. Keep away from ungrounded metal objects. 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The latest weather and forecast information can also be accessed by calling our automated forecast line at 850-942-8851. The following broadcast is a special weather statement issued by the National Weather Service in Tallahassee, Florida. A strong thunderstorm will impact western Wakulla, southeastern Liberty, and southwestern Leon counties through to 45 p.m. Eastern Daylight Time. At 2:12 p.m. Eastern Daylight Time,

Nighttime, Doppler radar was tracking a strong thunderstorm 22 miles south of Greensboro, Oregon, 23 miles southeast of Bluntstown, moving east at 10 miles per hour. Hazard, wind gusts up to 50 miles per hour. Source, radar indicated. Impact, gusty winds could knock down tree limbs and blow around unsecured objects. Locations impacted include Sop Choppy, East Camp, Smith Creek, Jewel Fire Tower, Poplar Camp, Vilas, Bloxham, Twin Pole, Sanborn, Cleo, and Owens Bridge. If outdoors, consider seeking shelter inside a building. Torrential rainfall is also occurring with this storm and may lead to localized flooding. Do not drive your vehicle through flooded roadways. The following broadcast is a special weather statement issued by the National Weather Service in Tallahassee, Florida. A strong thunderstorm will impact northeastern Thomas, northwestern Brooks, and Colquitt counties through 3 p.m. Eastern Daylight Time. At 2:24 p.m. Eastern Daylight Time, Doppler radar was tracking a strong thunderstorm near Coolidge, Oregon, 7 miles southwest of Moultrie, moving east at 15 miles per hour. Hazard, wind gusts up to 50 miles per hour. Source, radar indicated. Impact, gusty winds could knock down tree limbs and blow around unsecured objects. Locations impacted include Moultrie, Norman Park, Pavo, Coolidge, Riverside, Schley, Berlin, Funston, Elanton, Cool Spring, Pinneboro, Moultrieville, Enon, Center Hill, Spence Airport, South Moultrie, Chastain, Sigsbee, Moultrie Municipal Airport, and Crossland. If outdoors, consider seeking shelter inside a building. Torrential rainfall is also occurring with this storm and may lead to localized flooding. Do not drive your vehicle through flooded roadways. These are the 2 p.m. Eastern Daylight Time conditions. At the Tallahassee Airport, it was mostly sunny. The temperature was 94 degrees. The wind was south at 6 miles an hour. At Florida State University, the temperature was 91 degrees. The wind was south at 6 miles an hour. At Apalachicola, south at 6 miles an hour. At Florida State University, the temperature was 91 degrees. The wind was south at 6 miles an hour. At Apalachicola, thunder was reported. The temperature was 76 degrees. The wind was east at 9 miles an hour. At Panama City Northwest, it was partly sunny. The temperature was 91 degrees. The wind was southwest at 12 miles an hour. At Dothan, it was mostly sunny. The temperature was 89 degrees. The wind was northwest at 6 miles an hour. At Albany, it was mostly sunny. The temperature was 89 degrees. The wind was southwest at 7 miles an hour. At Valdosta, it was mostly sunny. The temperature was 91 degrees. The wind was southwest at 9 miles an hour. The current time is 2:34 p.m. Eastern Daylight Time. The National Weather Service in Tallahassee has issued a special marine warning for waters from Mexico Beach to Apalachicola, Florida from 20 to 60 nautical miles, waters from Suwannee River to Apalachicola, Florida from 20 to 60 nautical miles until 3 p.m. Eastern Daylight Time or 2 p.m. Central Daylight Time. At 1:26 p.m. Eastern Daylight Time or 12:26 p.m. Central Daylight Time, a strong thunderstorm was located 28 nautical miles southwest of South Tower, moving east at 5 knots. Hazard, wind gusts 34 knots or greater. Source, radar indicated. Impact, expect wind gusts in excess of 34 knots, suddenly higher waves, frequent lightning, and heavy downpours. Make sure all on board are wearing life jackets. The strong thunderstorm will remain over mainly open waters. Frequent lightning is occurring with this storm. If caught on the open water, stay below deck if possible, keep away from ungrounded metal objects. 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This broadcast originates from your National Weather Service office in Tallahassee, Florida. The latest weather and forecast information can also be accessed by calling our automated forecast line at 850-942-8851. The following broadcast is a special weather statement issued by the National Weather Service in Tallahassee, Florida. A strong thunderstorm will impact western Wakulla, southeastern Liberty, and southwestern Leon counties through 2:45 p.m. Eastern Daylight Time. At 2:12 p.m. Eastern Daylight Time, Doppler radar was tracking a strong thunderstorm 22 miles south of Greensboro, Oregon, 23 miles southeast of Bluntstown, moving east at 10 miles per hour. Hazard, wind gusts up to

60 miles per hour. Source, radar indicated. Impact, gusty winds could knock down tree limbs and blow around unsecured objects. Locations impacted include Soft Choppy, East Camp, Smith Creek, Jewel Fire Tower, Poplar Camp, Villas, Bloxham, Twin Pole, Sanborn, Cleo, and Owens Bridge. If outdoors, consider seeking shelter inside a building. Torrential rainfall is also occurring with this storm and may lead to localized flooding. Do not drive your vehicle through flooded roadways. The following broadcast is a special weather statement issued by the National Weather Service in Tallahassee, Florida. A strong thunderstorm will impact northeastern Thomas, northwestern Brooks, and Colquitt counties through 3 p.m. Eastern Daylight Time. At 2:24 p.m. Eastern Daylight Time, Doppler radar was tracking a strong thunderstorm near Coolidge, Oregon, 7 miles southwest of Moultrie, moving east at 15 miles per hour. Hazard, wind gusts up to 50 miles per hour. Source, radar indicated. Impact, gusty winds could knock down tree limbs and blow around unsecured objects. Locations impacted include Moultrie, Norman Park, Pavo, Coolidge, Riverside, Schley, Berlin, Funston, Elanton, Cool Spring, Pinneboro, Moultrieville, Enon, Center Hill, Spence Airport, South Moultrie, Chastain, Sigsbee, Moultrie Municipal Airport, and Crossland. If outdoors, consider seeking shelter inside a building. Torrential rainfall is also occurring with this storm and may lead to localized flooding. Do not drive your vehicle through flooded roadways. These are the 2 p.m. Eastern Daylight Time conditions. At the Tallahassee Airport, it was mostly sunny. The temperature was 94 degrees. The wind was south at 6 miles an hour. At Florida State University, the temperature was 91 degrees. The wind was south at 6 miles an hour. At Apalachicola, thunder was reported. The temperature was 76 degrees. The wind was east at 9 miles an hour. At Panama City Northwest, it was partly sunny. The temperature was 91 degrees. The wind was southwest at 12 miles an hour. At Dothan, it was mostly sunny. The temperature was 89 degrees. The wind was northwest at 6 miles an hour. At Albany, it was mostly sunny. The temperature was 89 degrees. The wind was southwest at 7 miles an hour. At Valdosta, it was mostly sunny. The temperature was 91 degrees. The wind was southwest at 9 miles an hour. The current time is 2:38 p.m. Eastern Daylight Time. The National Weather Service in Tallahassee has issued a special marine warning for waters from Mexico Beach to Apalachicola, Florida from 20 to 60 nautical miles, waters from Suwannee River to Apalachicola, Florida from 20 to 60 nautical miles until 3 p.m. Eastern Daylight Time or 2 p.m. Central Daylight Time. At 1:26 p.m. Eastern Daylight Time, or 12:26 p.m. Central Daylight Time, a strong thunderstorm was located 28 nautical miles southwest of South Tower, moving east to 5 knots. Hazard, wind gusts 34 knots or greater. Source, radar indicated. Impact, expect wind gusts in excess of 34 knots, suddenly high waves, frequent lightning, and heavy downpours. Make sure all on board are wearing life jackets. The strong thunderstorm will remain over mainly open waters. Frequent lightning is occurring with this storm. If caught on the open water, stay below deck if possible. Keep away from ungrounded metal objects. 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The latest weather and forecast information can also be accessed by calling our automated forecast line at 850-942-8851. The following broadcast is a special weather statement issued by the National Weather Service in Tallahassee, Florida. A strong thunderstorm will impact western Wakulla, southeastern Liberty, and southwestern Leon counties through 2:45 p.m. Eastern Daylight Time. At 2:12 p.m. Eastern Daylight Time, Doppler radar was tracking a strong thunderstorm 22 miles south of Greensboro, Oregon, 23 miles southeast of Blountstown, moving east at 10 miles per hour. Hazard, wind gusts up to 50 miles per hour. Source, radar indicated. Impact, gusty winds could knock down tree limbs and blow around unsecured objects. Locations impacted include Soft Choppy, East Camp, Smith Creek, Jewel Fire Tower, Poplar Camp, Villas, Bloxham, Twin Pole, Sanborn, Cleo, and Owens Bridge. If outdoors,
consider seeking shelter inside a building. Torrential rainfall is also occurring with this storm and may lead to localized flooding. Do not drive your vehicle through flooded roadways. The following broadcast is a special weather statement issued by the National Weather Service in Tallahassee, Florida. A strong thunderstorm will impact northeastern Thomas, northwestern Brooks, and Colquitt counties through 3 p.m. Eastern Daylight Time. At 2:24 p.m. Eastern Daylight Time, Doppler radar was tracking a strong thunderstorm near Coolidge, Oregon, 7 miles southwest of Moultrie, moving east at 15 miles per hour. Hazard, wind gusts up to 50 miles per hour. Source, radar indicated. Impact, gusty winds could knock down tree limbs and blow around unsecured objects. Locations impacted include Moultrie, Norman Park, Pavo, Coolidge, Riverside, Schley, Berlin, Funston, Elenton, Cool Spring, Pinneboro, Moultrieville, Enon, Center Hill, Spence Airport, South Moultrie, Chastain, Sigsbee, Moultrie Municipal Airport, and Crossland. If outdoors, consider seeking shelter inside a building. Torrential rainfall is also occurring with this storm and may lead to localized flooding. Do not drive your vehicle through flooded roadways. These are the 2 p.m. Eastern Daylight Time conditions. At the Tallahassee Airport, it was mostly sunny. The temperature was 94 degrees. The wind was south at 6 miles an hour. At Florida State University, the temperature was 91 degrees. The wind was south at 6 miles an hour. At Apalachicola, thunder was reported. The temperature was 76 degrees. The wind was east at 9 miles an hour. At Panama City Northwest, it was partly sunny. The temperature was 91 degrees. The wind was southwest at 12 miles an hour. At Dothan, it was mostly sunny. The temperature was 89 degrees. The wind was northwest at 6 miles an hour. The following broadcast is a special weather statement issued by the National Weather Service in Tallahassee, Florida. Strong thunderstorms will impact northwestern Wakulla, eastern Gadsden, east-central Liberty, and southwestern Leon counties through 3:30 p.m. Eastern Daylight Time. At 2:42 p.m. Eastern Daylight Time, Doppler radar was tracking a cluster of strong thunderstorms 14 miles southwest of Midway, moving northeast at 25 miles per hour. Hazard, wind gusts up to 50 miles per hour. Source, radar indicated. Impact, gusty winds could knock down tree limbs and blow around unsecured objects. Locations impacted include Tallahassee, Woodville, Tallahassee State College, Florida State University, Midway, Florida A&M, Quincy, Doak Kemble Stadium, Lake Bradford, Leon Sinks, Gaither Community Center, Florence, Walker Ford Community Center, South City, 8 Mile Pond, Griffin Heights, Bloxham, Tallahassee Regional Airport, Governor Square Mall, and Midtown. If outdoors, consider seeking shelter inside a building. These are the 2 p.m. Eastern Daylight Time conditions. At the Tallahassee Airport, it was mostly sunny. The temperature was 94 degrees. The wind was south at 6 miles an hour. At Florida State University, the temperature was 91 degrees. The wind was south at 6 miles an hour. At Apalachicola, thunder was reported. The temperature was 76 degrees. The wind was east at 9 miles an hour. At Panama City Northwest, it was partly sunny. The temperature was 91 degrees. The wind was southwest at 12 miles an hour. At Dothan, it was mostly sunny. The temperature was 89 degrees. The wind was northwest at 6 miles an hour. At Albany, it was mostly sunny. The temperature was 89 degrees. The wind was southwest at 7 miles an hour. At Valdosta, it was mostly sunny. The temperature was 91 degrees. The wind was southwest at 9 miles an hour. The current time is 2:45 p.m. Eastern Daylight Time. The National Weather Service in Tallahassee has issued a special marine warning for waters from Mexico Beach to Apalachicola, Florida from 20 to 60 nautical miles, waters from Suwannee River to Apalachicola, Florida from 20 to 60 nautical miles until 3 p.m. Eastern Daylight Time or 2 p.m. Central Daylight Time. At 1:26 p.m. Eastern Daylight Time or 12:26 p.m. Central Daylight Time, a strong thunderstorm was located 28 nautical miles southwest of South Tower, moving east at 5 knots. Hazard, wind gusts 34 knots or greater. Source, radar indicated. Impact, expect wind gusts in excess of 34 knots, suddenly higher waves, frequent lightning, and heavy downpours.
Make sure all on board are wearing life jackets.

The strong thunderstorm will remain over mainly open waters. Frequent lightning is occurring with this storm. If caught on the open water, stay below deck if possible. Keep away from ungrounded metal objects. 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The latest weather and forecast information can also be accessed by calling our automated forecast line at 850-942-8851. The following broadcast is a special weather statement issued by the National Weather Service in Tallahassee, Florida. A strong thunderstorm will impact northeastern Thomas, northwestern Brooks, and Colquitt counties through 3 p.m. Eastern Daylight Time. At 2:24 p.m. Eastern Daylight Time, Doppler radar was tracking a strong thunderstorm near Coolidge, Oregon, 7 miles southwest of Moultrie, moving east at 15 miles per hour. Hazard: wind gusts up to 50 miles per hour. Source: radar indicated. Impact: gusty winds could knock down tree limbs and blow around unsecured objects. Locations impacted include Moultrie, Norman Park, Pavo, Coolidge, Riverside, Schley, Berlin, Funston, Elanton, Cool Spring, Pinnaboro, Moultrieville, Enon, Center Hill, Spence Airport, South Moultrie, Chastain, Sigsby, Moultrie Municipal Airport, and Crossland. If outdoors, consider seeking shelter inside a building. Torrential rainfall is also occurring with this storm and may lead to localized flooding. Do not drive your vehicle through flooded roadways. The following broadcast is a special weather statement issued by the National Weather Service in Tallahassee, Florida. Strong thunderstorms will impact northwestern Wakulla, eastern Gadsden, east central Liberty, and southwestern Leon counties through 3:30 p.m. Eastern Daylight Time. At 2:42 p.m. Eastern Daylight Time, Doppler radar was tracking a cluster of strong thunderstorms 14 miles southwest of Midway, moving northeast at 25 miles per hour. Hazard: wind gusts up to 50 miles per hour. Source: radar indicated. Impact: gusty winds could knock down tree limbs and blow around unsecured objects. Locations impacted include Tallahassee, Woodville, Tallahassee State College, Florida State University, Midway, Florida A&M, Quincy, Doak Kimball Stadium, Lake Bradford, Leon Sinks, Gaither Community Center, Florence, Walker Ford Community Center, South City, 8 Mile Pond, Griffin Heights, Bloxham, Tallahassee Regional Airport, Governor Square Mall, and Midtown. If outdoors, consider seeking shelter inside a building. These are the 2 p.m. Eastern Daylight Time conditions. At the Tallahassee Airport, it was mostly sunny. The temperature was 94 degrees. The wind was south at 6 miles an hour. At Florida State University, the temperature was 91 degrees. The wind was south at 6 miles an hour. At Apalachicola, thunder was reported. The temperature was 76 degrees. The wind was east at 9 miles an hour. At Panama City Northwest, it was partly sunny. The temperature was 91 degrees. The wind was southwest at 12 miles an hour. At Dothan, it was mostly sunny. The temperature was 89 degrees. The wind was northwest at 6 miles an hour. At Albany, it was mostly sunny. The temperature was 89 degrees. The wind was southwest at 7 miles an hour. At Valdosta, it was mostly sunny. The temperature was 91 degrees. The wind was southwest at 9 miles an hour. The current time is 2:49 p.m. Eastern Daylight Time. The National Weather Service in Tallahassee has issued a special marine warning for waters from Mexico Beach to Apalachicola, Florida from 20 to 60 nautical miles, waters from Suwannee River to Apalachicola, Florida from 20 to 60 nautical miles until 3 p.m. Eastern Daylight Time or 2 p.m. Central Daylight Time. At 1:26 p.m. Eastern Daylight Time or 12:26 p.m. Central Daylight Time, a strong thunderstorm was located 28 nautical miles southwest of South Tower, moving east at 5 knots. Hazard: wind gusts 34 knots or greater. Source: radar indicated. Impact: expect wind gusts in excess of 34 knots, suddenly higher waves, frequent lightning, and heavy downpours. Make sure all on board are wearing life jackets. The strong thunderstorm will remain over mainly open waters. Frequent lightning is occurring with this storm. If caught on the open water, stay below deck if possible. Keep away from ungrounded metal objects. 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

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The latest weather and forecast information can also be accessed by calling our automated forecast line at 850-942-8851. The following broadcast is a special weather statement issued by the National Weather Service in Tallahassee, Florida. A strong thunderstorm will impact northeastern Thomas.

The National Weather Service in Tallahassee has issued a severe thunderstorm warning for northeastern Thomas County in Georgia, northwestern Brooks County in Georgia, southwestern Colquitt County in Georgia until 3:30 p.m. Eastern Daylight Time. At 2:51 p.m. Eastern Daylight Time, a severe thunderstorm was located over Coolidge, Oregon, 11 miles south of Moultrie, moving southeast at 20 miles per hour. Hazard, 60 miles per hour wind gusts. Source, radar indicated. Impact, expect damage to roofs, siding, and trees. Locations impacted include Parvo, Coolidge, Barwick, Thomasville Municipal Airport, Moultrie Municipal Airport, Moultrieville, Enon, Hollis, Patton, Murphy, Merrillville, and Sustain. For your protection, move to an interior room on the lowest floor of a building. Repeating, a severe thunderstorm warning has been issued until 3:30 p.m. Eastern Daylight Time for the following counties in Georgia, Brooks, and Thomas. The following broadcast is a special weather statement issued by the National Weather Service in Tallahassee, Florida. A strong thunderstorm will impact northeastern Thomas, northwestern Brooks, and Colquitt counties through 3 p.m. Eastern Daylight Time. At 2:24 p.m. Eastern Daylight Time, Doppler radar was tracking a strong thunderstorm near Coolidge, Oregon, 7 miles southwest of Moultrie, moving east at 15 miles per hour. Hazard, wind gusts up to 50 miles per hour. Source, radar indicated. Impact, gusty winds could knock down tree limbs and blow around unsecured objects. Locations impacted include Moultrie, Norman Park, Parvo, Coolidge, Riverside, Schley, Berlin, Funston, Melanton, Cool Spring, Pinneboro, Moultrieville, Enon, Center Hill, Spence Airport, South Moultrie, Chastain, Sigsbee, Moultrie Municipal Airport, and Crossland. If outdoors, consider seeking shelter inside a building. Torrential rainfall is also occurring with this storm and may lead to localized flooding. Do not drive your vehicle through flooded roadways. The following broadcast is a special weather statement issued by the National Weather Service in Tallahassee, Florida. Strong thunderstorms will impact northwestern Wakulla, eastern Gadsden, east central Liberty, and southwestern Leon counties through 3:30 p.m. Eastern Daylight Time. At 2:42 p.m. Eastern Daylight Time, Doppler radar was tracking a cluster of strong thunderstorms 14 miles southwest of Midway, moving northeast at 25 miles per hour. Hazard, wind gusts up to 50 miles per hour. Source, radar indicated. Impact, gusty winds could knock down tree limbs and blow around unsecured objects. Locations impacted include Tallahassee, Woodville, Tallahassee State College, Florida State University, Midway, Florida A&M, Quincy, Doak Kimball Stadium, Lake Bradford, Leon Sinks, Gaither Community Center, Florence, Walker Ford Community Center, South City, 8 Mile Pond, Griffin Heights, Bloxham, Tallahassee Regional Airport, Governor Square Mall, and Midtown. If outdoors, consider seeking shelter inside a building. These are the 2 p.m. Eastern Daylight Time conditions. At the Tallahassee Airport, it was mostly sunny. The temperature was 94 degrees. The wind was south at 6 miles an hour. At Florida State University, the temperature was 91 degrees. The wind was south at 6 miles an hour. At Apalachicola, thunder was reported. The temperature was 76 degrees. The wind was east at 9 miles an hour. At Panama City Northwest, it was partly sunny. The temperature was 91 degrees. The wind was southwest at 12 miles an hour. At Dothan, it was mostly sunny. The temperature was 89 degrees. The wind was northwest at 6 miles an hour. At Albany, it was mostly sunny. The temperature was 89 degrees. The wind was southwest at 7 miles an hour. At Valdosta, it was mostly sunny. The temperature was 91 degrees. The wind was southwest at 9 miles an hour. The current time is 2:56 p.m. Eastern Daylight Time. The National Weather Service in Tallahassee has issued a special marine warning for waters from Mexico Beach to Apalachicola, Florida from 20 to 60 nautical miles, waters from Suwannee River to Apalachicola, Florida from 20 to 60 nautical miles until 3 p.m. Eastern Daylight Time or 2 p.m. Central Daylight Time. At 1:26 p.m. Eastern Daylight Time or 12:26 p.m. Central Daylight Time, a strong thunderstorm was located 28 nautical miles southwest of South Tower, moving east at 5 knots. Hazard, wind gusts 34 knots or greater. Source, radar indicated.
Impact. Expect wind gusts in excess of 34 knots, suddenly high waves, frequent lightning, and heavy downpours. Make sure all on board are wearing life jackets. The strong thunderstorm will remain over mainly open waters. Frequent lightning is occurring with this storm. If caught on the open water, stay below deck if possible. Keep away from ungrounded metal objects. 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This broadcast originates from your National Weather Service office in Tallahassee, Florida. The latest weather and forecast information can also be accessed by calling our automated forecast line at 850-942-8851. The National Weather Service in Tallahassee has issued a severe thunderstorm warning for northeastern Thomas County in Georgia, northwestern Brooks County in Georgia, southwestern Colquitt County in Georgia until 3:30 p.m. Eastern Daylight Time. At 2:51 p.m. Eastern Daylight Time, a severe thunderstorm was located over Coolidge, Oregon, 11 miles south of Moultrie, moving southeast at 20 miles per hour. Hazard, 60 miles per hour wind gusts. Source, radar indicated. Impact, expect damage to roofs, siding, and trees. Locations impacted include Pavo, Coolidge, Barwick, Thomasville Municipal Airport, Moultrie Municipal Airport, Moultrieville, Enon, Hollis, Patton, Murphy, Merrillville, and Sustain. For your protection, move to an interior room on the lowest floor of a building. Repeating, a severe thunderstorm warning has been issued until 3:30 p.m. Eastern Daylight Time for the following counties in Georgia, Brooks, and Thomas. The following broadcast is a special weather statement issued by the National Weather Service in Tallahassee, Florida. A strong thunderstorm will impact northeastern Thomas, northwestern Brooks, and Colquitt counties through 3 p.m. Eastern Daylight Time. At 2:24 p.m. Eastern Daylight Time, Doppler radar was tracking a strong thunderstorm near Coolidge, Oregon, 7 miles southwest of Moultrie, moving east at 15 miles per hour. Hazard, wind gusts up to 50 miles per hour. Source, radar indicated. Impact, gusty winds could knock down tree limbs and blow around unsecured objects. Locations impacted include Moultrie, Norman Park, Pavo, Coolidge, Riverside, Schley, Berlin, Funston, Elanton, Cool Spring, Pinneboro, Moultrieville, Enon, Center Hill, Spence Airport, South Moultrie, Chastain, Sigsbee, Moultrie Municipal Airport, and Crossland. If outdoors, consider seeking shelter inside a building. Torrential rainfall is also occurring with this storm and may lead to localized flooding. Do not drive your vehicle through flooded roadways. The following broadcast is a special weather statement issued by the National Weather Service in Tallahassee, Florida. Strong thunderstorms will impact northwestern Wakulla, eastern Gadsden, east central Liberty, and southwestern Leon counties through 3:30 p.m. Eastern Daylight Time. At 2:42 p.m. Eastern Daylight Time, Doppler radar was tracking a cluster of strong thunderstorms 14 miles southwest of Midway, moving northeast at 25 miles per hour. Hazard, wind gusts up to 50 miles per hour. Source, radar indicated. Impact, gusty winds could knock down tree limbs and blow around unsecured objects. Locations impacted include Tallahassee, Woodville, Tallahassee State College, Florida State University, Midway, Florida A&M, Quincy, Doak Kimball Stadium, Lake Bradford, Leon Sinks, Gaither Community Center, Florence, Walker Ford Community Center, South City, 8 Mile Pond, Griffin Heights, Bloxham, Tallahassee Regional Airport, Governor Square Mall, and Midtown. If outdoors, consider seeking shelter inside a building. These are the 2 p.m. Eastern Daylight Time conditions. At the Tallahassee Airport, it was mostly sunny. The temperature was 94 degrees. The wind was south at 6 miles an hour. At Florida State University, the temperature was 91 degrees. The wind was south

at 6 miles an hour. At Apalachicola, thunder was reported. The temperature was 76 degrees. The wind was east at 9 miles an hour. At Panama City Northwest, it was partly sunny. The temperature was 91 degrees. The wind was southwest at 12 miles an hour. At Dothan, it was mostly sunny. The temperature was 89 degrees. The wind was northwest at 6 miles an hour. At Albany, it was mostly sunny. The temperature was 89 degrees. The wind was southwest at 7 miles an hour. At Valdosta, it was mostly sunny. The temperature was 91 degrees. The wind was southwest at 9 miles an hour. The current time is 3:01 p.m. Eastern Daylight Time. 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The latest weather and forecast information can also be accessed by calling our automated forecast line at 850-942-8851. The National Weather Service in Tallahassee has issued a severe thunderstorm warning for northeastern Thomas County in Georgia, northwestern Brooks County in Georgia, southwestern Colquitt County in Georgia until 3:30 p.m. Eastern Daylight Time. At 2:51 p.m. Eastern Daylight Time, a severe thunderstorm was located over Coolidge, Oregon, 11 miles south of Moultrie, moving southeast at 20 miles per hour. Hazard, 60 miles per hour wind gusts. Source, radar indicated. Impact, expect damage to roofs, siding, and trees. Locations impacted include Pavo, Coolidge, Barway, Thomasville Municipal Airport, Moultrie Municipal Airport, Moultrieville, Enon, Hollis, Patton, Murphy, Merrillville, and Sustain. For your protection, move to an interior room on the lowest floor of a building. Repeating, a severe thunderstorm warning has been issued until 3:30 p.m. Eastern Daylight Time for the following counties in Georgia, Brooks, and Thomas. The following broadcast is a special weather statement issued by the National Weather Service in Tallahassee, Florida. Strong thunderstorms will impact northwestern Wakulla, eastern Gadsden, east central Liberty, and southwestern Leon counties through 3:30 p.m. Eastern Daylight Time. At 2:42 p.m. Eastern Daylight Time, Doppler radar was tracking a cluster of strong thunderstorms 14 miles southwest of Midway, moving northeast at 25 miles per hour. Hazard, wind gusts up to 50 miles per hour. Source, radar indicated. Impact, gusty winds could knock down tree limbs and blow around unsecured objects. Locations impacted include Tallahassee, Woodville, Tallahassee State College, Florida State University, Midway, Florida A&M, Quincy, Doak Kimball Stadium, Lake Bradford, Leon Sinks, Gaither Community Center, Florence, Walker Ford Community Center, South City, 8 Mile Pond, Griffin Heights, Bloxham, Tallahassee Regional Airport, Governor Square Mall, and Midtown. If outdoors, consider seeking shelter inside a building. These are the 3 p.m. Eastern Daylight Time conditions. At the Tallahassee Airport, it was partly sunny. The temperature was 92 degrees. The wind was south at 10 miles an hour. The report from Florida State University was not available. At Apalachicola, it was partly sunny. The temperature was 82 degrees. The wind was south at 8 miles an hour. At Panama City Northwest, it was cloudy. The temperature was 92 degrees. The wind was south at 10 miles an hour. At Dothan, it was mostly sunny. The temperature was 90 degrees. The wind was variable at 6 miles an hour. At Albany, it was partly sunny. The temperature was 91 degrees. The wind was variable at 7 miles an hour. At Valdosta, it was mostly sunny. The temperature was 93 degrees. The wind was variable at 6 miles an hour. The current time is 3:05 p.m. Eastern Daylight Time. 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The latest weather and forecast information can also be accessed by calling our automated forecast line at 850-942-8851. The National Weather Service in Tallahassee has issued a severe thunderstorm warning for northeastern Thomas County in Georgia, northwestern Brooks County in Georgia,
southwestern Colquitt County in Georgia, until 3:30 p.m. Eastern Daylight Time. At 2:51 p.m. Eastern Daylight Time, a severe thunderstorm was located over Coolidge, Oregon, 11 miles south of Moultrie, moving southeast at 20 miles per hour. Hazard, 60 miles per hour wind gusts. Source, radar indicated. Impact, expect damage to roofs, siding, and trees. Locations impacted include Pavo, Coolidge, Barwick, Thomasville Municipal Airport, Moultrie Municipal Airport, Moultrieville, Enon, Hollis, Patton, Murphy, Merrillville, and Sustain. For your protection, move to an interior room on the lowest floor of a building. Repeating, a severe thunderstorm warning has been issued until 3:30 p.m. Eastern Daylight Time for the following counties in Georgia, Brooks, and Thomas. The following broadcast is a special weather statement issued by the National Weather Service in Tallahassee, Florida. Strong thunderstorms will impact northwestern Wakulla, eastern Gadsden, east central Liberty, and southwestern Leon counties through 3:30 p.m. Eastern Daylight Time. At 2:42 p.m. Eastern Daylight Time, Doppler radar was tracking a cluster of strong thunderstorms 14 miles southwest of Midway, moving northeast at 25 miles per hour. Hazard, wind gusts up to 50 miles per hour. Source, radar indicated. Impact, gusty winds could knock down tree limbs and blow around unsecured objects. Locations impacted include Tallahassee, Woodville, Tallahassee State College, Florida State University, Midway, Florida A&M, Quincy, Doak Kimball Stadium, Lake Bradford, Leon Sinks, Gaither Community Center, Florence, Walker Ford Community Center, South City, 8 Mile Pond, Griffin Heights, Bloxham, Tallahassee Regional Airport, Governor Square Mall, and Midtown. If outdoors, consider seeking shelter inside a building. These are the 3 p.m. Eastern Daylight Time conditions. At the Tallahassee Airport, it was partly sunny. The temperature was 92 degrees. The wind was south at 10 miles an hour. The report from Florida State University was not available. At Apalachicola, it was partly sunny. The temperature was 82 degrees. The wind was south at 8 miles an hour. At Panama City Northwest, it was cloudy. The temperature was 92 degrees. The wind was south at 10 miles an hour. At Dothan, it was mostly sunny. The temperature was 90 degrees. The wind was variable at 6 miles an hour. At Albany, it was partly sunny. The temperature was 91 degrees. The wind was variable at 7 miles an hour. At Valdosta, it was mostly sunny. The temperature was 93 degrees. The wind was variable at 6 miles an hour. The current time is 3:08 p.m. Eastern Daylight Time. 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The latest weather and forecast information can also be accessed by calling our automated forecast line at 850-942-8851. The National Weather Service in Tallahassee has issued a severe thunderstorm warning for northeastern Thomas County in Georgia, northwestern Brooks County in Georgia, southwestern Colquitt County in Georgia, until 3:30 p.m. Eastern Daylight Time. At 2:51 p.m. Eastern Daylight Time, a severe thunderstorm was located over Coolidge, Oregon, 11 miles south of Moultrie, moving southeast at 20 miles per hour. Hazard, 60 miles per hour wind gusts. Source, radar indicated. Impact, expect damage to roofs, siding, and trees. Locations impacted include Pavo, Coolidge, Barwick, Thomasville Municipal Airport, Moultrie Municipal Airport, Moultrieville, Enon, Hollis, Patton, Murphy, Merrillville, and Sustain. For your protection, move to an interior room on the lowest floor of a building. Repeating, a severe thunderstorm warning has been issued until 3:30 p.m. Eastern Daylight Time for the following counties in Georgia, Brooks, and Thomas. The following broadcast is a special weather statement issued by the National Weather Service in Tallahassee, Florida. Strong thunderstorms will impact northwestern Wakulla, eastern Gadsden, east central Liberty, and southwestern Leon counties through 3:30 p.m. Eastern Daylight Time. At 2:42 p.m. Eastern Daylight Time, Doppler radar was tracking a cluster of strong thunderstorms 14 miles southwest of Midway, moving northeast at 25 miles per hour. Hazard, wind gusts up to 50 miles per hour. Source, radar indicated. Impact, gusty winds could knock down tree limbs and blow around unsecured objects.
Locations impacted include Tallahassee, Woodville, Tallahassee State College,

City, Juniper, Mount Pleasant, Recovery, Traceville, Lane Cat, Hardaway, Sycamore, Quincy Airport, Sawdust, Dogtown, and Santa Clara. If outdoors, consider seeking shelter inside a building. These are the 3 p.m. Eastern Daylight Time conditions. At the Tallahassee Airport, it was partly sunny. The temperature was 92 degrees. The wind was south at 10 miles an hour. At Florida State University, the temperature was 91 degrees. The wind was south at 9 miles an hour. At Apalachicola, it was partly sunny. The temperature was 82 degrees. The wind was south at 8 miles an hour. At Panama City Northwest, it was cloudy. The temperature was 92 degrees. The wind was south at 10 miles an hour. At Dothan, it was mostly sunny. The temperature was 90 degrees. The wind was variable at 6 miles an hour. At Albany, it was partly sunny. The temperature was 91 degrees. The wind was variable at 7 miles an hour. At Valdosta, it was mostly sunny. The temperature was 93 degrees. The wind was variable at 6 miles an hour. The current time is 3:23 p.m. Eastern Daylight Time. 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The latest weather and forecast information can also be accessed by calling our automated forecast line at 850-942-8851. The National Weather Service in Tallahassee has issued a severe thunderstorm warning for northeastern Thomas County in Georgia, northwestern Brooks County in Georgia, southwestern Colquitt County in Georgia until 3:30 p.m. Eastern Daylight Time. At 2:51 p.m. Eastern Daylight Time, a severe thunderstorm was located over Coolidge, Oregon, 11 miles south of Moultrie, moving southeast at 20 miles per hour. Hazard, 60 miles per hour wind gusts. Source, radar indicated. Impact, expect damage to roofs, siding, and trees. Locations impacted include Pavo, Coolidge, Barwick, Thomasville Municipal Airport, Moultrie Municipal Airport, Moultrieville, Enon, Hollis, Patton, Murphy, Merrillville, and Sustain. For your protection, move to an interior room on the lowest floor of a building. Repeating, a severe thunderstorm warning has been issued until 3:30 p.m. Eastern Daylight Time for the following counties in Georgia, Brooks, and Thomas. The following broadcast is a special weather statement issued by the National Weather Service in Tallahassee, Florida. Strong thunderstorms will impact western Gadsden and southeastern Decatur counties through 4 p.m. Eastern Daylight Time. At 3:10 p.m. Eastern Daylight Time, Doppler radar was tracking a cluster of strong thunderstorms near Quincy, moving northeast at 20 miles per hour. Hazard, wind gusts up to 50 miles per hour. Source, radar indicated. Impact, gusty winds could knock down tree limbs and blow around unsecured objects. Locations impacted include Quincy, Greensboro, Gretna, Attapulgus, Douglas City, Juniper, Mount Pleasant, Recovery, Traceville, Lane Cat, Hardaway, Sycamore, Quincy Airport, Sawdust, Dogtown, and Santa Clara. If outdoors, consider seeking shelter inside a building. These are the 3 p.m. Eastern Daylight Time conditions. At the Tallahassee Airport, it was partly sunny. The temperature was 92 degrees. The wind was south at 10 miles an hour. At Florida State University, the temperature was 91 degrees. The wind was south at 9 miles an hour. At Apalachicola, it was partly sunny. The temperature was 82 degrees. The wind was south at 8 miles an hour. At Panama City Northwest, it was cloudy. The temperature was 92 degrees. The wind was south at 10 miles an hour. At Dothan, it was mostly sunny. The temperature was 90 degrees. The wind was variable at 6 miles an hour. At Albany, it was partly sunny. The temperature was 91 degrees. The wind was variable at 7 miles an hour. At Valdosta, it was mostly sunny. The temperature was 93 degrees. The wind was variable at 6 miles an hour. The current time is 3:26 p.m. Eastern Daylight Time. 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

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The National Weather Service in Tallahassee has issued a severe thunderstorm warning for northeastern Thomas County in Georgia, northwestern Brooks County in Georgia, southwestern Colquitt County in Georgia, until 3:30 p.m. Eastern Daylight Time. At 2:51 p.m. Eastern Daylight Time, a severe thunderstorm was located over Coolidge, Oregon, 11 miles south of Moultrie, moving southeast at 20 miles per hour. Hazard, 60 miles per hour wind gusts. Source, radar indicated. Impact, expect damage to roofs, siding, and trees. Locations impacted include Pavo, Coolidge, Barwick, Thomasville Municipal Airport, Moultrie Municipal Airport, Moultrieville, Enon, Hollis, Patton, Murphy, Merrillville, and Chastain. For your protection, move to an interior room on the lowest floor of a building. Repeating, a severe thunderstorm warning has been issued until 3:30 p.m. Eastern Daylight Time for the following counties in Georgia, Brooks, and Thomas. The following broadcast is a special weather statement issued by the National Weather Service in Tallahassee, Florida. Strong thunderstorms will impact western Gadsden and southeastern Decatur counties through 4 p.m. Eastern Daylight Time. At 3:10 p.m. Eastern Daylight Time, Doppler radar was tracking a cluster of strong thunderstorms near Quincy, moving northeast at 20 miles per hour. Hazard, wind gusts up to 50 miles per hour. Source, radar indicated. Impact, gusty winds could knock down tree limbs and blow around unsecured objects. Locations impacted include Quincy, Greensboro, Gretna, Attapulgus, Douglas City, Juniper, Mount Pleasant, Recovery, Faceville, Lanecat, Hardaway, Sycamore, Quincy Airport, Sawdust, Dogtown, and Santa Clara. If outdoors, consider seeking shelter inside. The severe thunderstorm warning for northeastern Thomas, northwestern Brooks, and southwestern Colquitt counties will expire at 3:30 p.m. Eastern Daylight Time. The storm which prompted the warning has weakened below severe limits and no longer poses an immediate threat to life or property. Therefore, the warning will be allowed to expire. However, gusty winds are still possible with this thunderstorm. Repeating, the severe thunderstorm warning has been allowed to expire for the following counties in Georgia, Brooks, and Thomas. The following broadcast is a special weather statement issued by the National Weather Service in Tallahassee, Florida. Strong thunderstorms will impact western Gadsden and southeastern Decatur counties through 4 p.m. Eastern Daylight Time. At 3:10 p.m. Eastern Daylight Time, Doppler radar was tracking a cluster of strong thunderstorms near Quincy, moving northeast at 20 miles per hour. Hazard, wind gusts up to 50 miles per hour. Source, radar indicated. Impact, gusty winds could knock down tree limbs and blow around unsecured objects. Locations impacted include Quincy, Greensboro, Gretna, Attapulgus, Douglas City, Juniper, Mount Pleasant, Recovery, Faceville, Lanecat, Hardaway, Sycamore, Quincy Airport, Sawdust, Dogtown, and Santa Clara. If outdoors, consider seeking shelter inside a building. These are the 3 p.m. Eastern Daylight Time conditions. At the Tallahassee Airport, it was partly sunny. The temperature was 92 degrees. The wind was south at 10 miles an hour. At Florida State University, the temperature was 91 degrees. The wind was south at 9 miles an hour. At Apalachicola, it was partly sunny. The temperature was 82 degrees. The wind was south at 8 miles an hour. At Panama City Northwest, it was cloudy. The temperature was 92 degrees. The wind was south at 10 miles an hour. At Dothan, it was mostly sunny. The temperature was 90 degrees. The wind was variable at 6 miles an hour. At Albany, it was partly sunny. The temperature was 91 degrees. The wind was variable at 7 miles an hour. At Valdosta, it was mostly sunny. The temperature was 93 degrees. The wind was variable at 6 miles an hour. The current time is 3:31 p.m. Eastern Daylight Time. 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The latest weather and forecast information can also be accessed by calling our automated forecast line at 850-942-8851. The severe thunderstorm warning for northeastern Thomas, northwestern Brooks, and southwestern Colquitt counties will expire at 3:30 p.m. Eastern Daylight Time.
The storm, which prompted the warning, has weakened below severe limits and no longer poses an immediate threat to life or property. Therefore, the warning will be allowed to expire. However, gusty winds are still possible with this thunderstorm. Repeating, the severe thunderstorm warning has been allowed to expire for the following counties in Georgia, Brooks, and Thomas. The following broadcast is a special weather statement issued by the National Weather Service in Tallahassee, Florida. Strong thunderstorms will impact western Gadsden and southeastern Decatur counties through 4 p.m. Eastern Daylight Time. At 3:10 p.m. Eastern Daylight Time, Doppler radar was tracking a cluster of strong thunderstorms near Quincy, moving northeast at 20 miles per hour. Hazard, wind gusts up to 50 miles per hour. Source, radar indicated. Impact, gusty winds could knock down tree limbs and blow around unsecured objects. Locations impacted include Quincy, Greensboro, Gretna, Attapulgus, Douglas City, Juniper, Mount Pleasant, Recovery, Faceville, Lanecat, Hardaway, Sycamore, Quincy Airport, Sawdust, Dogtown, and Santa Clara. If outdoors, consider seeking shelter inside a building. These are the 3 p.m. Eastern Daylight Time conditions. At the Tallahassee Airport, it was partly sunny. The temperature was 92 degrees. The wind was south at 10 miles an hour. At Florida State University, the temperature was 91 degrees. The wind was south at Newport, it was partly sunny. The temperature was 92 degrees. The wind was south at 10 miles an hour. At Florida State University, the temperature was 91 degrees. The wind was south at 9 miles an hour. At Apalachicola, it was partly sunny. The temperature was 82 degrees. The wind was south at 8 miles an hour. At Panama City Northwest, it was cloudy. The temperature was 92 degrees. The wind was south at 10 miles an hour. At Dothan, it was mostly sunny. The temperature was 90 degrees. The wind was variable at 6 miles an hour. At Albany, it was partly sunny. The temperature was 91 degrees. The wind was variable at 7 miles an hour. At Valdosta, it was mostly sunny. The temperature was 93 degrees. The wind was variable at 6 miles an hour. The current time is 3:34 p.m. Eastern Daylight Time. 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The latest weather and forecast information can also be accessed by calling our automated forecast line at 850-942-8851. The severe thunderstorm warning for northeastern Thomas, northwestern Brooks, and southwestern Colquitt counties will expire at 3:30 p.m. Eastern Daylight Time. The storm, which prompted the warning, has weakened below severe limits and no longer poses an immediate threat to life or property. Therefore, the warning will be allowed to expire. However, gusty winds are still possible with this thunderstorm. Repeating, the severe thunderstorm warning has been allowed to expire for the following counties in Georgia, Brooks, and Thomas. The following broadcast is a special weather statement issued by the National Weather Service in Tallahassee, Florida. Strong thunderstorms will impact western Gadsden and southeastern Decatur counties through 4 p.m. Eastern Daylight Time. At 3:10 p.m. Eastern Daylight Time, Doppler radar was tracking a cluster of strong thunderstorms near Quincy, moving northeast at 20 miles per hour. Hazard, wind gusts up to 50 miles per hour. Source, radar indicated. Impact, gusty winds could knock down tree limbs and blow around unsecured objects. Locations impacted include Quincy, Greensboro, Gretna, Attapulgus, Douglas City, Juniper, Mount Pleasant, Recovery, Faceville, Lanecat, Hardaway, Sycamore, Quincy Airport, Sawdust, Dogtown, and Santa Clara. If outdoors, consider seeking shelter inside a building. These are the 3 p.m. Eastern Daylight Time conditions. At the Tallahassee Airport, it was partly sunny. The temperature was 92 degrees. The wind was south at 10 miles an hour. At Florida State University, the temperature was 91 degrees. The wind was south at 9 miles an hour. At Apalachicola, it was partly sunny. The temperature was 82 degrees. The wind was south at 8 miles an hour. At Panama City Northwest, it was cloudy. The temperature was 92 degrees. The wind was south at 10 miles an hour. At Dothan, it was mostly sunny. The temperature was 90 degrees.

was variable at 6 miles an hour. At Albany, it was partly sunny. The temperature was 91 degrees. The wind was variable at 7 miles an hour. At Valdosta, it was mostly sunny. The temperature was 93 degrees. The wind was variable at 6 miles an hour. The current time is 3:36 p.m. Eastern Daylight Time. 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The latest weather and forecast information can also be accessed by calling our automated forecast line at 850-942-8851. The severe thunderstorm warning for northeastern Thomas, northwestern Brooks, and southwestern Colquitt counties will expire at 3:30 p.m. Eastern Daylight Time. The storm which prompted the warning has weakened below severe limits and no longer poses an immediate threat to life or property. Therefore, the warning will be allowed to expire. However, gusty winds are still possible with this thunderstorm. Repeating, the severe thunderstorm warning has been allowed to expire for the following counties in Georgia, Brooks, and Thomas. The following broadcast is a special weather statement issued by the National Weather Service in Tallahassee, Florida. Strong thunderstorms will impact western Gadsden and southeastern Decatur counties through 4 p.m. Eastern Daylight Time. At 3:10 p.m. Eastern Daylight Time, Doppler radar was tracking a cluster of strong thunderstorms near Quincy, moving northeast at 20 miles per hour. Hazard, wind gusts up to 50 miles per hour. Source, radar indicated. Impact, gusty winds could knock down tree limbs and blow around unsecured objects. Locations impacted include Quincy, Greensboro, Gretna, Attapulgus, Douglas City, Juniper, Mount Pleasant, Recovery, Faceville, Lanecat, Hardaway, Sycamore, Quincy Airport, Sawdust, Dogtown, and Santa Clara. If outdoors, consider seeking shelter inside a building. Tide information for Saturday, August 22, 2026. St. Mark's River entrance. High 9:26 a.m., low 6:14 p.m. Apalachicola. High 9:56 a.m., low 8:12 p.m. St. Andrews Bay at Panama City. High 5:08 a.m., low 5:23 p.m. Note that the times of high and low tide are 3 minutes earlier at Shell Point than at the St. Mark's River entrance. The average water temperature at Apalachicola was 87.8 degrees. Sunrise and sunset in Tallahassee. August 22, 2026. Sunrise 7:09 a.m. Eastern Daylight Time. Sunset 8:12 p.m. Eastern Daylight Time. 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The current time is 3:39 p.m. Eastern Daylight Time. The following broadcast is a special weather statement issued by the National Weather Service in Tallahassee, Florida. Strong thunderstorms will impact western Gadsden and southeastern Decatur counties through 4 p.m. Eastern Daylight Time. At 3:10 p.m. Eastern Daylight Time, Doppler radar was tracking a cluster of strong thunderstorms near Quincy, moving northeast at 20 miles per hour. Hazard, wind gusts up to 50 miles per hour. Source, radar indicated. Impact, gusty winds could knock down tree limbs and blow around unsecured objects. Locations impacted include Quincy, Greensboro, Gretna, Attapulgus, Douglas City, Juniper, Mount Pleasant, Recovery, Faceville, Lanecat, Hardaway, Sycamore, Quincy Airport, Sawdust, Dogtown, and Santa Clara. If outdoors, consider seeking shelter inside a building. These are the 3 p.m. Eastern Daylight Time conditions. At the Tallahassee Airport, it was partly sunny. The temperature was 92 degrees. The wind was south at 10 miles an hour. At Florida State University, the temperature was 91 degrees. The wind was south at 9 miles an hour. At Apalachicola, it was partly sunny. The temperature was 82 degrees. The wind was south at 8 miles an hour. At Panama City Northwest, it was cloudy. The temperature was 92 degrees. The wind was south at 10 miles an hour. At Dothan, it was mostly sunny. The temperature was 90 degrees. The wind was variable at 6 miles an hour.

At Albany, it was partly sunny. The temperature was 91 degrees. The wind was variable at 7 miles an hour. At Valdosta, it was mostly sunny. The temperature was 93 degrees. The wind was variable at 6 miles an hour. Over the marine area, at the buoy south of Apalachicola, winds were southwest at 12 knots. At the buoy south of Panama City, winds were west at 10 knots. At the buoy south of Pensacola, winds were west at 10 knots. The forecast for the local area. Tonight, mostly cloudy with a chance of showers and thunderstorms this evening, then mostly clear after midnight. Lows in the mid-70s. South winds around 5 miles per hour this evening, becoming light and variable. Chance of rain 50%. Sunday, sunny. Patchy fog in the morning. A slight chance of showers and thunderstorms in the afternoon. Highs in the upper 90s. Light and variable winds, becoming north around 5 miles per hour in the afternoon. Chance of rain 20%. Heat index values up to 108. Sunday night, partly cloudy. A slight chance of showers and thunderstorms in the evening. Lows in the mid-70s. Southwest winds around 5 miles per hour. Chance of rain 20%. Monday, mostly sunny. A chance of showers and thunderstorms in the afternoon. Highs in the mid-90s. Southwest winds around 5 miles per hour. Chance of rain 50%. Heat index values up to 106. Monday night, mostly cloudy with a chance of showers and thunderstorms in the evening, then partly cloudy with a slight chance of showers after midnight. Lows in the mid-70s. Southwest winds around 5 miles per hour. Chance of rain 50%. Tuesday, mostly sunny. A chance of showers in the morning, then showers and thunderstorms in the afternoon. Highs in the mid-90s. Chance of rain 80%. Tuesday night, mostly cloudy with showers and thunderstorms in the evening, then partly cloudy with a chance of showers and thunderstorms after midnight. Lows in the mid-70s. Chance of rain 80%. Wednesday through Friday, partly cloudy with showers and thunderstorms likely. Highs in the lower 90s. Lows in the lower 70s. Chance of rain 70%. Heat index values up to 105. Friday night, mostly cloudy with showers and thunderstorms likely in the evening, then partly cloudy with a slight chance of showers and thunderstorms after midnight. Lows in the mid-70s. Chance of rain 70%. Saturday, mostly sunny. A chance of showers with a slight chance of thunderstorms in the morning, then showers and thunderstorms likely in the afternoon. Highs in the lower 90s. Chance of rain 60%. Heat index values up to 105 in the afternoon. The coastal waters forecast for the following: waters from Suwannee River to Apalachicola, Florida, extending from 20 to 60 nautical miles, coastal waters from Okaloosa-Walton County line to Mexico Beach out to 20 nautical miles, coastal waters from Mexico Beach to Apalachicola out to 20 nautical miles, waters from Okaloosa-Walton County line to Mexico Beach 20 to 60 nautical miles, and waters from Mexico Beach to Apalachicola 20 to 60 nautical miles. Tonight, southwest winds 5 to 10 knots. Waves 1 foot or less. Wave detail, southwest 1 foot at 4 seconds. Protected waters, a light chop. A chance of showers and thunderstorms. Sunday, northwest winds around 5 knots, becoming southwest in the afternoon. Waves 1 foot or less. Wave detail, southwest 1 foot at 4 seconds. Protected waters, a light chop. A chance of showers and thunderstorms in the morning. Sunday night, southwest winds 5 to 10 knots. Waves 1 foot or less. Wave detail, southwest 1 foot at 3 seconds. Protected waters, a light chop. Monday, southwest winds 5 to 10 knots. Waves 1 foot or less. Wave detail, southwest 1 foot at 3 seconds. Protected waters, a light chop. A slight chance of showers and thunderstorms in the afternoon. Monday night, southwest winds 5 to 10 knots. Waves 1 foot or less. Wave detail, southwest 1 foot at 3 seconds. Protected waters, a light chop. A slight chance of showers and thunderstorms. Tuesday, southwest winds around 5 knots. Waves 1 foot or less. Wave detail, southwest 1 foot at 3 seconds. Protected waters, smooth. A chance of showers and thunderstorms. Tuesday night, southwest winds around 5 knots.

If not, waves 1 foot or less. Protected water smooth. A slight chance of showers and thunderstorms in the evening, then a chance of showers and thunderstorms after midnight. Wednesday, southwest winds 5 to 10 knots. Waves 1 foot or less. Protected waters a light chop. A chance of showers and thunderstorms. Wednesday night, southwest winds 5 to 10 knots. Waves 1 foot or less. Protected waters a light chop. A slight chance of showers and thunderstorms in the evening, then a chance of showers and thunderstorms after midnight. Thursday, southwest winds 5 to 10 knots. Waves 1 foot or less. Protected waters a light chop. A chance of showers and thunderstorms. Thursday night, southwest winds 5 to 10 knots. Waves 1 foot or less. Protected waters a light chop. A chance of showers and thunderstorms. Winds and waves higher and near thunderstorms. The coastal waters forecast for the following St. Andrews Bay waterways. Tonight, southwest winds around 5 knots. Protected waters smooth. A slight chance of showers and thunderstorms early this evening. Sunday, northwest winds around 5 knots, becoming west in the afternoon. Protected waters a light chop. A slight chance of showers and thunderstorms in the afternoon. Sunday night, southwest winds 5 to 10 knots, diminishing to around 5 knots after midnight. Protected waters a light chop. A chance of showers and thunderstorms in the evening. Monday, southwest winds around 5 knots, increasing to 5 to 10 knots in the afternoon. Protected waters a light chop. A slight chance of showers and thunderstorms in the morning, then a chance of showers and thunderstorms in the afternoon. Monday night, southwest winds 5 to 10 knots, diminishing to around 5 knots after midnight. Protected waters a light chop. A chance of showers. A chance of thunderstorms, mainly in the evening. Tuesday, west winds around 5 knots, becoming southwest in the afternoon. Protected waters a light chop. Showers likely with a chance of thunderstorms. Tuesday night, southwest winds 5 to 10 knots, diminishing to around 5 knots after midnight. Protected waters a light chop. A slight chance of showers and thunderstorms in the evening, then a chance of showers and thunderstorms after midnight. Wednesday, southwest winds around 5 knots, increasing to 5 to 10 knots in the afternoon. Protected waters a light chop. Showers likely with a chance of thunderstorms. Wednesday night, southwest winds 5 to 10 knots. Protected waters a light chop. A chance of showers and thunderstorms. Thursday, southwest winds 5 to 10 knots. Protected waters a light chop. Showers likely with a chance of thunderstorms. Thursday night, southwest winds 5 to 10 knots, diminishing to around 5 knots after midnight. Protected waters a light chop. A chance of showers and thunderstorms. Winds and waves higher and near thunderstorms. The Tropical Weather Outlook. For the North Atlantic, Caribbean Sea and the Gulf of America, northeastern Atlantic, a strong non-tropical area of low pressure is located over the northeastern Atlantic several hundred miles west of the coast of Portugal. This system could acquire some subtropical or tropical characteristics later today or on Sunday while it moves east-southeastward at 10 to 15 miles per hour toward Portugal and northwestern Spain. The opportunity for tropical or subtropical development should end Sunday night when the system...

the National Weather Service in Tallahassee has issued a special marine warning for coastal waters from Ocklawakee River to Apalachicola, Florida, out to 20 nautical miles. Coastal waters from Mexico Beach to Apalachicola, out 20 nautical miles. Waters from Mexico Beach to Apalachicola, Florida, from 20 to 60 nautical miles. Waters from Suwannee River to Apalachicola, Florida, from 20 to 60 nautical miles, until 5:15 p.m. Eastern Daylight Time, or 4:15 p.m. Central Daylight Time. At 3:50 p.m. Eastern Daylight Time, or 2:50 p.m. Central Daylight Time, a strong thunderstorm was located 8 nautical miles west of Sea Tower, moving northeast at 5 knots. Hazard, wind gusts 34 knots or greater. Source, radar indicated. Impact, expect wind gusts in excess of 34 knots, suddenly higher waves, frequent lightning, and heavy downpours. Make sure all on board are wearing life jackets. Locations impacted include South Tower,

Tennessee Tower, frequent lightning is occurring with this storm. If caught on the open water, stay below deck if possible. Keep away from ungrounded metal objects. The Tropical Weather Outlook. For the North Atlantic, Caribbean Sea, and the Gulf of America, northeastern Atlantic, a strong non-tropical area of low pressure is located over the northeastern Atlantic several hundred miles west of the coast of Portugal. This system could acquire some subtropical or tropical characteristics later today or on Sunday while it moves east-southeastward at 10 to 15 miles per hour toward Portugal and northwestern Spain. The opportunity for tropical or subtropical development should end Sunday night when the system encounters unfavorable environmental conditions. For more information, see high seas forecast issued by Meteo France. Formation chance through 48 hours, low, 20%. Formation chance through 7 days, low, 20%. Central subtropical Atlantic, a trough of low pressure located over the central subtropical Atlantic a few hundred miles east of Bermuda, is producing disorganized shower activity. Development of this system, if any, is expected to be slow to occur while it drifts westward through Sunday and then accelerates northward early next week. By the middle of next week, the system could merge with the frontal boundary over the North Atlantic, which should diminish any remaining chances of development. Formation chance through 48 hours, low, 10%. Formation chance through 7 days, low, 20%. Eastern Tropical Atlantic, a tropical wave is expected to move off the west coast of Africa on Monday. An area of low pressure could form in association with the wave soon after it moves off the coast. Environmental conditions are marginally conducive for development, and a tropical depression could form by the middle to latter portions of next week while the system moves westward at 15 to 20 miles per hour across the eastern and central tropical Atlantic. Formation chance through 48 hours, low, near 0%. Formation chance through 7 days, medium, 40%. The Surf Zone Forecast General Outlook, a moderate risk of rip currents is expected the next few days with a chance for showers and storms again today. Due to the westerly flow regime and developing sea breeze, it's possible a localized high risk of rip currents develops across west-facing Gulf County beaches in the afternoon through Sunday. Based on communication with area beach officials, the following flags are flying at area beaches: Walton, Yellow Bay, Yellow State Park Gulf Beaches, Yellow West-facing Gulf Beaches, Yellow South-facing Gulf Beaches, Yellow Franklin, Yellow. Tide information for Saturday, August 22, 2026. St. Mark's River entrance. High 9:26 a.m., low 6:14 p.m. Apalachicola. High 9:56 a.m., low 8:12 p.m. St. Andrews Bay at Panama City. High 5:08 a.m., low 5:23 p.m. Note that the times of high and low tide are 3 minutes earlier at Shell Point than at the St. Mark's River entrance. The average water temperature at Apalachicola was 87.8 degrees. Sunrise and sunset in Tallahassee. August 22, 2026, sunrise 7:09 a.m. Eastern Daylight Time, sunset 8:12 p.m. Eastern Daylight Time. 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The current time is 3:55 p.m. Eastern Daylight Time. The following broadcast is a special weather statement issued by the National Weather Service in Tallahassee, Florida. Strong thunderstorms will impact western Gadsden and southeastern Decatur counties through 4 p.m. Eastern Daylight Time. At 3:10 p.m. Eastern Daylight Time, Doppler radar was tracking a cluster of strong thunderstorms near Quincy, moving northeast at 20 miles per hour. Hazard: wind gusts up to 50 miles per hour. Source: radar indicated. Impact: gusty winds could knock down tree limbs and blow around unsecured objects. Locations impacted include Quincy, Greensboro, Gretna, Attapulgas, Douglas City, Juniper, Mount Pleasant, Recovery, Traceville, Lanecat, Hardaway, Sycamore, Quincy Airport, Sawdust, Dogtown, and Santa Clara. If outdoors, consider seeking shelter inside a building. These are the 3 p.m. Eastern Daylight Time conditions. At the Tallahassee Airport, it was partly sunny. The temperature was 92 degrees. The wind was south at 10 miles an hour.
At Florida State University, the temperature was 91 degrees. The wind was south at 9 miles an hour. At Apalachicola, it was partly sunny. The temperature was 82 degrees. The wind was south at 8 miles an hour. At Panama City Northwest, it was cloudy. The temperature was 92 degrees. The wind was south at 10 miles an hour. At Dothan, it was mostly sunny. The temperature was 90 degrees. The wind was variable at 6 miles an hour. At Albany, it was partly sunny. The temperature was 91 degrees. The wind was variable at 7 miles an hour. At Valdosta, it was mostly sunny. The temperature was 93 degrees. The wind was variable at 6 miles an hour. Over the marine area, at the buoy south of Apalachicola, winds were southwest at 12 knots. At the buoy south of Panama City, winds were west at 10 knots. At the buoy south of Pensacola, winds were west at 10 knots. The forecast for the local area. Tonight, mostly cloudy with a chance of showers and thunderstorms this evening, then mostly clear after midnight. Lows in the mid-70s. South winds around 5 miles per hour this evening, becoming light and variable. Chance of rain 50%. Sunday, sunny. Patchy fog in the morning. A slight chance of showers and thunderstorms in the afternoon. Highs in the upper 90s. Light and variable winds, becoming north around 5 miles per hour in the afternoon. Chance of rain 20%. Heat index values up to 108. Sunday night, partly cloudy. A slight chance of showers and thunderstorms in the evening. Lows in the mid-70s. Southwest winds around 5 miles per hour. Chance of rain 20%. Monday, mostly sunny. A chance of showers and thunderstorms in the afternoon. Highs in the mid-90s. Southwest winds around 5 miles per hour. Chance of rain 50%. Heat index values up to 106. Monday night, mostly cloudy with a chance of showers and thunderstorms in the evening, then partly cloudy with a slight chance of showers after midnight. Lows in the mid-70s. Southwest winds around 5 miles per hour. Chance of rain 50%. Tuesday, mostly sunny. A chance of showers in the morning, then showers and thunderstorms in the afternoon. Highs in the mid-90s. Chance of rain 80%. Tuesday night, mostly cloudy with showers and thunderstorms in the evening, then partly cloudy with a chance of showers and thunderstorms after midnight. Lows in the mid-70s. Chance of rain 80%. Wednesday through Friday, partly cloudy with showers and thunderstorms likely. Highs in the lower 90s. Lows in the lower 70s. Chance of rain 70%. Heat index values up to 105. Friday night, mostly cloudy with showers and thunderstorms likely in the evening, then partly cloudy with a slight chance of showers and thunderstorms after midnight. Lows in the mid-70s. Chance of rain 70%. Saturday, mostly sunny. A chance of showers with a slight chance of thunderstorms in the morning, then showers and thunderstorms likely in the afternoon. Highs in the lower 90s. Chance of rain 60%. Heat index values up to 105 in the afternoon. The coastal waters forecast for the following: waters from Suwannee River to Apalachicola, Florida, extending from 20 to 60 nautical miles, coastal waters from Okaloosa-Walton County line to Mexico Beach out to 20 nautical miles, coastal waters from Mexico Beach to Apalachicola out to 20 nautical miles, waters from Okaloosa-Walton County line to Mexico Beach 20 to 60 nautical miles, and waters from Mexico Beach to Apalachicola 20 to 60 nautical miles. Tonight, southwest winds 5 to 10 knots. Waves 1 foot or less. Wave detail, southwest 1 foot at 4 seconds. Protected waters, a light chop. A chance of showers and thunderstorms. Sunday, northwest winds around 5 knots, becoming southwest in the afternoon. Waves 1 foot or less. Wave detail, southwest 1 foot at 4 seconds. Protected waters, a light chop. A chance of showers and thunderstorms in the morning. Sunday night, southwest winds 5 to 10 knots. Waves 1 foot or less. Wave detail, southwest 1 foot at 3 seconds. Protected waters, a light chop. Monday, southwest winds 5 to 10 knots. Waves 1 foot or less. Wave detail, southwest 1 foot at 3 seconds. Protected waters, a light chop. A slight chance of showers and thunderstorms in the afternoon.
Monday night, southwest winds 5 to 10 knots. Waves 1 foot or less. Wave detail, southwest 1 foot at 3 seconds. Protected waters, a light chop. A slight chance of showers and thunderstorms. Tuesday, southwest winds around 5 knots. Waves 1 foot or less. Wave detail, southwest 1 foot at 3 seconds. Protected waters, smooth. A chance of showers and thunderstorms. Tuesday night, southwest winds around 5 knots. Waves 1 foot or less. Protected waters, smooth. A slight chance of showers and thunderstorms in the evening, then a chance of showers and thunderstorms after midnight. Wednesday, southwest winds 5 to 10 knots. Waves 1 foot or less. Protected waters, a light chop. A chance of showers and thunderstorms. Wednesday night, southwest winds 5 to 10 knots. Waves 1 foot or less. Protected waters, a light chop. A slight chance of showers and thunderstorms in the evening, then a chance of showers and thunderstorms after midnight. Thursday, southwest winds 5 to 10 knots. Waves 1 foot or less. Protected waters, a light chop. A chance of showers and thunderstorms. Thursday night, southwest winds 5 to 10 knots. Waves 1 foot or less. Protected waters, a light chop. A chance of showers and thunderstorms. Winds and waves higher and near thunderstorms. The coastal waters forecast for the following St. Andrews Bay waterways. Tonight, southwest winds around 5 knots. Protected waters, smooth. A slight chance of showers and thunderstorms early this evening. Sunday, northwest winds around 5 knots, becoming west in the afternoon. Protected waters, a light chop. A slight chance of showers and thunderstorms in the afternoon. Sunday night, southwest winds 5 to 10 knots, diminishing to around 5 knots after midnight. Protected waters, a light chop. A chance of showers and thunderstorms in the evening. Monday, southwest winds around 5 knots, increasing to 5 to 10 knots in the afternoon. Protected waters, a light chop. A slight chance of showers and thunderstorms in the morning, then a chance of showers and thunderstorms in the afternoon. Monday night, southwest winds 5 to 10 knots, diminishing to around 5 knots after midnight. Protected waters, a light chop. A chance of showers. A chance of thunderstorms, mainly in the evening. Tuesday, west winds around 5 knots, becoming southwest in the afternoon. Protected waters, a light chop. Showers likely with a chance of thunderstorms. Tuesday night, southwest winds 5 to 10 knots, diminishing to around 5 knots after midnight. Protected waters, a light chop. A slight chance of showers and thunderstorms in the evening, then a chance of showers and thunderstorms after midnight. Wednesday, southwest winds around 5 knots, increasing to 5 to 10 knots in the afternoon. Protected waters, a light chop. Showers likely with a chance of thunderstorms. Wednesday night, southwest winds 5 to 10 knots. Protected waters, a light chop. A chance of showers and thunderstorms. Thursday, southwest winds 5 to 10 knots. Protected waters, a light chop. Showers likely with a chance of thunderstorms. Thursday night, southwest winds 5 to 10 knots, diminishing to around 5 knots after midnight. Protected waters, a light chop. A chance of showers and thunderstorms. Winds and waves higher and near thunderstorms. The National Weather Service in Tallahassee has issued a special marine warning for coastal waters from Ocklawhinie River to Apalachicola, Florida, out to 20 nautical miles, coastal waters from Mexico Beach to Apalachicola, out 20 nautical miles, waters from Mexico Beach to Apalachicola, Florida, from 20 to 60 nautical miles, waters from Suwannee River to Apalachicola, Florida, from 20 to 60 nautical miles, until 5:15 p.m. Eastern Daylight Time, or 4:15 p.m. Central Daylight Time. At 3:50 p.m. Eastern Daylight Time, or 2:50 p.m. Central Daylight Time, a strong thunderstorm was located 8 nautical miles west of Sea Tower, moving northeast at 5 knots. Hazard, wind gusts 34 knots or greater. Source, radar indicated. Impact, expect wind gusts in excess of 34 knots, suddenly higher waves, frequent lightning, and heavy downpours. Make sure all on board are wearing life jackets. Locations impacted include South Tower and Sea Tower. Frequent lightning is occurring with this storm. If caught on the open water, stay below deck if possible. Keep away from ungrounded metal objects.
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The latest weather and forecast information can also be accessed by calling our automated forecast line at 850-942-8851. These are the 4 p.m. Eastern Daylight Time conditions. At the Tallahassee Airport, it was cloudy. The temperature was 80 degrees. The wind was west at 8 miles an hour. The report from Florida State University was not available. At Apalachicola, it was partly sunny. The temperature was 83 degrees. The wind was southwest at 6 miles an hour. At Panama City Northwest, the following broadcast is a special weather statement issued by the National Weather Service in Tallahassee, Florida. A strong thunderstorm will impact southeastern Decatur, southern Grady, and southern Thomas counties through 4:30 p.m. Eastern Daylight Time. At 4:07 p.m. Eastern Daylight Time, Doppler radar was tracking a strong thunderstorm 8 miles south of Cairo, moving east at 5 miles per hour. Hazard, wind gusts up to 40 miles per hour. Source, radar indicated. Impact, gusty winds could knock down tree limbs and blow around unsecured objects. Locations impacted include Cairo, Thomasville, Wiggum, Attapulgas, Climax, Moncrief, Rocky Hill, Eason, Lane Cat, Calvary, Reno, Princesville, Amsterdam, Pine Park, Newark, Nickelville, Beekman, and Metcalf. If outdoors, consider seeking shelter inside a building. These are the 4 p.m. Eastern Daylight Time conditions. At the Tallahassee Airport, it was cloudy. The temperature was 80 degrees. The wind was west at 8 miles an hour. The report from Florida State University was not available. At Apalachicola, it was partly sunny. The temperature was 83 degrees. The wind was southwest at 6 miles an hour. At Panama City Northwest, it was partly sunny. The temperature was 92 degrees. The wind was southwest at 13 miles an hour. At Dothan, it was mostly sunny. The temperature was 91 degrees. The wind was northwest at 5 miles an hour. At Albany, it was mostly sunny. The temperature was 91 degrees. The wind was west at 8 miles an hour. At Valdosta, it was mostly sunny. The temperature was 94 degrees. The wind was variable at 3 miles an hour. The current time is 4:09 p.m. Eastern Daylight Time. The National Weather Service in Tallahassee has issued a special marine warning for coastal waters from Ocklockney River to Apalachicola, Florida out to 20 nautical miles, coastal waters from Mexico Beach to Apalachicola out 20 nautical miles, waters from Mexico Beach to Apalachicola, Florida from 20 to 60 nautical miles, waters from Suwannee River to Apalachicola, Florida from 20 to 60 nautical miles, until 5:15 p.m. Eastern Daylight Time, or 4:15 p.m. Central Daylight Time. At 3:50 p.m. Eastern Daylight Time, or 2:50 p.m. Central Daylight Time, a strong thunderstorm was located 8 nautical miles west of Sea Tower, moving northeast at 5 knots. Hazard, wind gusts 34 knots or greater. Source, radar indicated. Impact, expect wind gusts in excess of 34 knots, suddenly high waves, frequent lightning, and heavy downpours. Make sure all on board are wearing life jackets. Locations impacted include South Tower and Sea Tower. Frequent lightning is occurring with this storm. If caught on the open water, stay below deck if possible. Keep away from ungrounded metal objects. 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The latest weather and forecast information can also be accessed by calling our automated forecast line at 850-942-8851. The following broadcast is a special weather statement issued by the National Weather Service in Tallahassee, Florida. A strong thunderstorm will impact southeastern Decatur, southern Grady, and southern Thomas counties through 4:30 p.m. Eastern Daylight Time. At 4:07 p.m. Eastern Daylight Time, Doppler radar was tracking a strong thunderstorm 8 miles south of Cairo, moving east at 5 miles per hour. Hazard, wind gusts up to 40 miles per hour. Source, radar indicated. Impact, gusty winds could knock down tree limbs and blow around unsecured objects. Locations impacted include Cairo, Thomasville, Wiggum, Attapulgas, Climax, Moncrief,
Rocky Hill, Eason, Laycat, Calvary, Reno, Princess Hill, Amsterdam, Pine Park, Newark, Nickelville, B. The following broadcast is a

special weather statement issued by the National Weather Service in Tallahassee, Florida. A strong thunderstorm will impact west-central Lafayette and east-central Taylor counties through 4:45 p.m. Eastern Daylight Time. At 4:11 p.m. Eastern Daylight Time, Doppler radar was tracking a strong thunderstorm 11 miles southeast of Perry. The strong thunderstorm is nearly stationary. Hazard, wind gusts up to 40 miles per hour. Source, radar indicated. Impact, gusty winds could knock down tree limbs and blow around unsecured objects. Locations impacted include Townsend, Buckville, Athena, Finn Holloway, and Smith. If outdoors, consider seeking shelter inside a building. Torrential rainfall is also occurring with this storm and may lead to localized flooding. Do not drive your vehicle through flooded roadways. The following broadcast is a special weather statement issued by the National Weather Service in Tallahassee, Florida. A strong thunderstorm will impact southeastern Decatur, southern Grady, and southern Thomas counties through 4:30 p.m. Eastern Daylight Time. At 4:07 p.m. Eastern Daylight Time, Doppler radar was tracking a strong thunderstorm 8 miles south of Cairo, moving east at 5 miles per hour. Hazard, wind gusts up to 40 miles per hour. Source, radar indicated. Impact, gusty winds could knock down tree limbs and blow around unsecured objects. Locations impacted include Cairo, Thomasville, Wigan, Attapulgus, Climax, Moncrief, Rocky Hill, Eason, Lane Cat, Calvary, Reno, Princesville, Amsterdam, Pine Park, Newark, Nickelville, Beeston, and Metcalf. If outdoors, consider seeking shelter inside a building. The following broadcast is a special weather statement issued by the National Weather Service in Tallahassee, Florida. A strong thunderstorm will impact west-central Lafayette and east-central Taylor counties through 4:45 p.m. Eastern Daylight Time. At 4:11 p.m. Eastern Daylight Time, Doppler radar was tracking a strong thunderstorm 11 miles southeast of Perry. The strong thunderstorm is nearly stationary. Hazard, wind gusts up to 40 miles per hour. Source, radar indicated. Impact, gusty winds could knock down tree limbs and blow around unsecured objects. Locations impacted include Townsend, Buckville, Athena, Finn Holloway, and Smith. If outdoors, consider seeking shelter inside a building. Torrential rainfall is also occurring with this storm and may lead to localized flooding. Do not drive your vehicle through flooded roadways. These are the 4 p.m. Eastern Daylight Time conditions. At the Tallahassee Airport, it was cloudy. The temperature was 80 degrees. The wind was west at 8 miles an hour. At Florida State University, the temperature was 81 degrees. The wind was west at 12 miles an hour. At Apalachicola, it was partly sunny. The temperature was 83 degrees. The wind was southwest at 6 miles an hour. At Panama City Northwest, it was partly sunny. The temperature was 92 degrees. The wind was southwest at 13 miles an hour. At Dothan, it was mostly sunny. The temperature was 91 degrees. The wind was northwest at 5 miles an hour. At Albany, it was mostly sunny. The temperature was 91 degrees. The wind was west at 8 miles an hour. At Valdosta, it was mostly sunny. The temperature was 94 degrees. The wind was variable at 3 miles an hour. The current time is 4:15 p.m. Eastern Daylight Time. The National Weather Service in Tallahassee has issued a special marine warning for coastal waters from Ocklockney River to Apalachicola, Florida out to 20 nautical miles, coastal waters from Mexico Beach to Apalachicola out 20 nautical miles, waters from Mexico Beach to Apalachicola, Florida from 20 to 60 nautical miles, waters from Suwannee River to Apalachicola, Florida from 20 to 60 nautical miles, until 5:15 p.m. Eastern Daylight Time, or 4:15 p.m. Central Daylight Time. At 3:50 p.m. Eastern Daylight Time, or 2:50 p.m. Central Daylight Time, a strong thunderstorm was located 8 nautical miles west of Sea Tower, moving northeast at 5 knots. Hazard, wind gusts 34 knots or greater. Source, radar indicated. Impact, expect wind gusts in excess of 34 knots, suddenly higher waves, frequent lightning, and heavy downpours. Make sure all on board are wearing life jackets. Locations impacted include South Tower and Sea Tower. Frequent lightning is occurring with this storm. If caught on the open water, stay below deck if possible. Keep away from ungrounded metal objects. 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

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The following broadcast is a special weather statement issued by the National Weather Service in Tallahassee, Florida. A strong thunderstorm will impact southeastern Decatur, southern Grady, and southern Thomas counties through 4:30 p.m. Eastern Daylight Time. At 4:07 p.m. Eastern Daylight Time, Doppler radar was tracking a strong thunderstorm 8 miles south of Cairo, moving east at 5 miles per hour. Hazard, wind gusts up to 40 miles per hour. Source, radar indicated. Impact, gusty winds could knock down tree limbs and blow around unsecured objects. Locations impacted include Cairo, Thomasville, Wigan, Attapulgus, Climax, Moncrief, Rocky Hill, Eason, Lane Cat, Calvary, Reno, Princesville, Amsterdam, Pine Park, Newark, Nickelville, Beeston, and Metcalf. If outdoors, consider seeking shelter inside a building. The following broadcast is a special weather statement issued by the National Weather Service in Tallahassee, Florida. A strong thunderstorm will impact west central Lafayette and east central Taylor counties through 4:45 p.m. Eastern Daylight Time. At 4:11 p.m. Eastern Daylight Time, Doppler radar was tracking a strong thunderstorm 11 miles southeast of Perry. The strong thunderstorm is nearly stationary. Hazard, wind gusts up to 40 miles per hour. Source, radar indicated. Impact, gusty winds could knock down tree limbs and blow around unsecured objects. Locations impacted include Townsend, Buckville, Athena, Sim Holloway, and Smith. If outdoors, consider seeking shelter inside a building. Torrential rainfall is also occurring with this storm and may lead to localized flooding. Do not drive your vehicle through flooded roadways. These are the 4 p.m. Eastern Daylight Time conditions. At the Tallahassee Airport, it was cloudy. The temperature was 80 degrees. The wind was west at 8 miles an hour. At Florida State University, the temperature was 81 degrees. The wind was west at 12 miles an hour. At Apalachicola, it was partly sunny. The temperature was 82 degrees. The wind was west at 12 miles an hour. At Panama City Northwest, it was partly sunny. The temperature was 92 degrees. The wind was southwest at 13 miles an hour. At Dothan, it was mostly sunny. The temperature was 91 degrees. The wind was northwest at 5 miles an hour. At Albany, it was mostly sunny. The temperature was 91 degrees. The wind was west at 8 miles an hour. At Valdosta, it was partly sunny. The temperature was 94 degrees. The wind was variable at 3 miles an hour. The current time is 4:19 p.m. Eastern Daylight Time. The National Weather Service in Tallahassee has issued a special marine warning for coastal waters from Ocklawkney River to Apalachicola, Florida out to 20 nautical miles, coastal waters from Mexico Beach to Apalachicola out 20 nautical miles, waters from Mexico Beach to Apalachicola, Florida from 20 to 60 nautical miles, waters from Suwannee River to Apalachicola, Florida from 20 to 60 nautical miles, until 5:15 p.m. Eastern Daylight Time, or 4:15 p.m. Central Daylight Time. At 3:50 p.m. Eastern Daylight Time, or 2:50 p.m. Central Daylight Time, a strong thunderstorm was located 8 nautical miles west of Sea Tower, moving northeast at 5 knots. Hazard, wind gusts 34 knots or greater. Source, radar indicated. Impact, expect wind gusts in excess of 34 knots, suddenly higher waves, frequent lightning, and heavy downpours. Make sure all on board are wearing life jackets. Locations impacted include South Tower and Sea Tower. Frequent lightning is occurring with this storm. If caught on the open water, stay below deck if possible. Keep away from ungrounded metal objects. 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The latest weather and forecast information can also be accessed by calling our automated forecast line at 850-942-8851. The following broadcast is a special weather statement issued by the National Weather Service in Tallahassee, Florida. A strong thunderstorm will impact southeastern Decatur, southern Grady, and southern Thomas counties through 4:30 p.m. Eastern Daylight Time. At 4:07 p.m. Eastern Daylight Time, Doppler radar was tracking a strong thunderstorm.

column is nearly stationary. Hazard, wind gusts up to 40 miles per hour. Source, radar indicated. Impact, gusty winds could knock down tree limbs and blow around unsecured objects. Locations impacted include Townsend, Buckville, Athena, Sim Holloway, and Smith. If outdoors, consider seeking shelter inside a building. Torrential rainfall is also occurring with this storm and may lead to localized flooding. Do not drive your vehicle through flooded roadways. These are the 4 p.m. Eastern Daylight Time conditions. At the Tallahassee Airport, it was cloudy. The temperature was 80 degrees. The wind was west at 8 miles an hour. At Florida State University, the temperature was 81 degrees. The wind was west at 12 miles an hour. At Apalachicola, it was partly sunny. The temperature was 82 degrees. The wind was west at 12 miles an hour. At Panama City Northwest, it was partly sunny. The temperature was 92 degrees. The wind was southwest at 13 miles an hour. At Dothan, it was mostly sunny. The temperature was 91 degrees. The wind was northwest at 5 miles an hour. At Albany, it was mostly sunny. The temperature was 91 degrees. The wind was west at 8 miles an hour. At Valdosta, it was partly sunny. The temperature was 94 degrees. The wind was variable at 3 miles an hour. The current time is 4:24 p.m. Eastern Daylight Time. The National Weather Service in Tallahassee has issued a special marine warning for coastal waters from Ocklawkney River to Apalachicola, Florida out to 20 nautical miles, coastal waters from Mexico Beach to Apalachicola out 20 nautical miles, waters from Mexico Beach to Apalachicola, Florida from 20 to 60 nautical miles, waters from Suwannee River to Apalachicola, Florida from 20 to 60 nautical miles, until 5:15 p.m. Eastern Daylight Time, or 4:15 p.m. Central Daylight Time. At 3:50 p.m. Eastern Daylight Time, or 2:50 p.m. Central Daylight Time, a strong thunderstorm was located 8 nautical miles west of Sea Tower, moving northeast at 5 knots. Hazard, wind gusts 34 knots or greater. Source, radar indicated. Impact, expect wind gusts in excess of 34 knots, suddenly high waves, frequent lightning, and heavy downpours. Make sure all on board are wearing life jackets. Locations impacted include South Tower and Sea Tower. Frequent lightning is occurring with this storm. If caught on the open water, stay below deck if possible. Keep away from ungrounded metal objects. 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This broadcast originates from your National Weather Service office in Tallahassee, Florida. The latest weather and forecast information can also be accessed by calling our automated forecast line at 850-942-8851. The following broadcast is a special weather statement issued by the National Weather Service in Tallahassee, Florida. A strong thunderstorm will impact southeastern Decatur, southern Grady, and southern Thomas counties through 4:30 p.m. Eastern Daylight Time. At 4:07 p.m. Eastern Daylight Time, Doppler radar was tracking a strong thunderstorm 8 miles south of Cairo, moving east at 5 miles per hour. Hazard, wind gusts up to 40 miles per hour. Source, radar indicated. Impact, gusty winds could knock down tree limbs and blow around unsecured objects. Locations impacted include Cairo, Thomasville, Wigan, Attapulgus, Climax, Moncrief, Rocky Hill, Eason, Lanecat, Calvary, Reno, Princesville, Amsterdam, Pine Park, Newark, Nickelville, Beethoven, and Metcalf. If outdoors, consider seeking shelter inside a building. The following broadcast is a special weather statement issued by the National Weather Service in Tallahassee, Florida. A strong thunderstorm will impact west central Lafayette and east central Taylor counties through 4:45 p.m. Eastern Daylight Time. At 4:11 p.m. Eastern Daylight Time, Doppler radar was tracking a strong thunderstorm 11 miles southeast of Perry. The strong thunderstorm is nearly stationary. Hazard, wind gusts up to 40 miles per hour. Source, radar indicated. Impact, gusty winds could knock down tree limbs and blow around unsecured objects. Locations impacted include Townsend, Buckville, Athena, Sim Holloway, and Smith. If outdoors, consider seeking shelter inside a building. Torrential rainfall is also occurring with this storm and may lead to localized flooding. Do not drive your vehicle through flooded roadways. These are the 4 p.m. Eastern Daylight Time conditions.

At the Tallahassee airport, it was cloudy. The temperature was 80 degrees. The wind was west at 8 miles an hour. At Florida State University, the temperature was 81 degrees. The wind was west at 12 miles an hour. At Apalachicola, it was partly sunny. The temperature was 82 degrees. The wind was west at 12 miles an hour. At Panama City Northwest, it was partly sunny. The temperature was 92 degrees. The wind was southwest at 13 miles an hour. At Dothan, it was mostly sunny. The temperature was 91 degrees. The wind was northwest at 5 miles an hour. At Albany, it was mostly sunny. The temperature was 91 degrees. The wind was west at 8 miles an hour. At Valdosta, it was partly sunny. The temperature was 94 degrees. The wind was variable at 3 miles an hour. The current time is 4:28 p.m. Eastern Daylight Time. The National Weather Service in Tallahassee has issued a special marine warning for coastal waters from Ocklawkney River to Apalachicola, Florida out to 20 nautical miles, coastal waters from Mexico Beach to Apalachicola out 20 nautical miles, waters from Mexico Beach to Apalachicola, Florida from 20 to 60 nautical miles, waters from Suwannee River to Apalachicola, Florida from 20 to 60 nautical miles, until 5:15 p.m. Eastern Daylight Time, or 4:15 p.m. Central Daylight Time. At 3:50 p.m. Eastern Daylight Time, or 2:50 p.m. Central Daylight Time, a strong thunderstorm was located 8 nautical miles west of Sea Town. The following broadcast is a special weather statement issued by the National Weather Service in Tallahassee, Florida. A strong thunderstorm will impact northwestern Jefferson, northeastern Leon, southeastern Grady, and southwestern Thomas counties through 5 p.m. Eastern Daylight Time. At 4:28 p.m. Eastern Daylight Time, Doppler radar was tracking a strong thunderstorm 13 miles southwest of Thomasville, moving southeast at 15 miles per hour. Hazard, wind gusts up to 40 miles per hour. Source, radar indicated. Impact, gusty winds could knock down tree limbs and blow around unsecured objects. Locations impacted include Alma, Fincher, Moncrief, Festus, Jarrett, Rocky Hill, Beekman, Miccosukee, Metcalf, and Lake Miccosukee. If outdoors, consider seeking shelter inside a building. Torrential rainfall is also occurring with this storm and may lead to localized flooding. Do not drive your vehicle through flooded roadways. The National Weather Service in Tallahassee has issued a special marine warning for coastal waters from Ocklawkney River to Apalachicola, Florida out to 20 nautical miles, coastal waters from Mexico Beach to Apalachicola out 20 nautical miles, waters from Mexico Beach to Apalachicola, Florida from 20 to 60 nautical miles, waters from Suwannee River to Apalachicola, Florida from 20 to 60 nautical miles, until 5:15 p.m. Eastern Daylight Time, or 4:15 p.m. Central Daylight Time. At 3:50 p.m. Eastern Daylight Time, or 2:50 p.m. Central Daylight Time, a strong thunderstorm was located 8 nautical miles west of. The following broadcast is a special weather statement issued by the National Weather Service in Tallahassee, Florida. A strong thunderstorm will impact southeastern Decatur and southwestern Grady counties through 5 p.m. Eastern Daylight Time. At 4:30 p.m. Eastern Daylight Time, Doppler radar was tracking a strong thunderstorm 8 miles southwest of Wigan, or 11 miles north of Havana, moving southeast at 15 miles per hour. Hazard, wind gusts up to 40 miles per hour. Source, radar indicated. Impact, gusty winds could knock down tree limbs and blow around unsecured objects. Locations impacted include Bainbridge, Attapulgus, Climax, Lanecat, Calvary, Reno, Fowltown, Princesville, Amsterdam, and Nickelville. If outdoors, consider seeking shelter inside a building. Torrential rainfall is also occurring with this storm and may lead to localized flooding. Do not drive your vehicle through flooded roadways. The National Weather Service in Tallahassee has issued a special marine warning for coastal waters from Ocklawkney River to Apalachicola, Florida out to 20 nautical miles, coastal waters from Mexico Beach to Apalachicola out 20 nautical miles, waters from Mexico Beach to Apalachicola, Florida from 20 to 60 nautical miles, waters from Suwannee River to Apalachicola, Florida from 20 to 60 nautical miles, until 5:15 p.m. Eastern Daylight Time, or 4:15 p.m. Central Daylight Time. At 3:50 p.m. Eastern Daylight Time, or 2:50 p.m. Central Daylight Time, a strong thunderstorm was located 8 nautical miles west of Sea Tower, moving northeast at 5 knots. Hazard, wind gusts 34 knots or greater. Source, radar indicated. Impact, expect wind gusts in excess of 34 knots.

Nuts, suddenly higher waves, frequent lightning, and heavy downpours. Make sure all on board are wearing life jackets. Locations impacted include South Tower and Sea Tower. Frequent lightning is occurring with this storm. If caught on the open water, stay below deck if possible. Keep away from ungrounded metal objects. 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The following broadcast is a specialist office in Tallahassee, Florida. The latest weather and forecast information can also be accessed by calling our automated forecast line at 850-942-8851. The following broadcast is a special weather statement issued by the National Weather Service in Tallahassee, Florida. A strong thunderstorm will impact west central Lafayette and east central Taylor counties through 4:45 p.m. Eastern Daylight Time. At 4:11 p.m. Eastern Daylight Time, Doppler radar was tracking a strong thunderstorm 11 miles southeast of Perry. The strong thunderstorm is nearly stationary. Hazard, wind gusts up to 40 miles per hour. Source, radar indicated. Impact, gusty winds could knock down tree limbs and blow around unsecured objects. Locations impacted include Townsend, Buckville, Athena, Sim Holloway, and Smith. If outdoors, consider seeking shelter inside a building. Torrential rainfall is also occurring with this storm and may lead to localized flooding. Do not drive your vehicle through flooded roadways. The following broadcast is a special weather statement issued by the National Weather Service in Tallahassee, Florida. A strong thunderstorm will impact southeastern Decatur and southwestern Grady counties through 5 p.m. Eastern Daylight Time. At 4:30 p.m. Eastern Daylight Time, Doppler radar was tracking a strong thunderstorm 8 miles southwest of Wigan, or 11 miles north of Havana, moving southeast at 15 miles per hour. Hazard, wind gusts up to 40 miles per hour. Source, radar indicated. Impact, gusty winds could knock down tree limbs and blow around unsecured objects. Locations impacted include Bainbridge, Attapulgus, Climax, Lanecat, Calvary, Reno, Fowltown, Princesville, Amsterdam, and Nickelville. If outdoors, consider seeking shelter inside a building. Torrential rainfall is also occurring with this storm and may lead to localized flooding. Do not drive your vehicle through flooded roadways. These are the 4 p.m. Eastern Daylight Time conditions. At the Tallahassee Airport, it was cloudy. The temperature was 80 degrees. The wind was west at 8 miles an hour. At Florida State University, the temperature was 81 degrees. The wind was west at 12 miles an hour. At Apalachicola, it was partly sunny. The temperature was 82 degrees. The wind was west at 12 miles an hour. At Panama City Northwest, it was partly sunny. The temperature was 92 degrees. The wind was southwest at 13 miles an hour. At Dothan, it was mostly sunny. The temperature was 91 degrees. The wind was northwest at 5 miles an hour. At Albany, it was mostly sunny. The temperature was 91 degrees. The wind was west at 8 miles an hour. At Valdosta, it was partly sunny. The temperature was 94 degrees. The wind was variable at 3 miles an hour. The current time is 4:36 p.m. Eastern Daylight Time. The National Weather Service in Tallahassee has issued a special marine warning for coastal waters from Ocklockney River to Apalachicola, Florida out to 20 nautical miles, coastal waters from Mexico Beach to Apalachicola out 20 nautical miles, waters from Mexico Beach to Apalachicola, Florida from 20 to 60 nautical miles, waters from Suwannee River to Apalachicola, Florida from 20 to 60 nautical miles until 5:15 p.m. Eastern Daylight Time or 4:15 p.m. Central Daylight Time. At 3:50 p.m. Eastern Daylight Time, or 2:50 p.m. Central Daylight Time, a strong thunderstorm was located 8 nautical miles west of Sea Tower, moving northeast at 5 knots. Hazard, wind gusts 34 knots or greater. Source, radar indicated. Impact, expect wind gusts in excess of 34 knots, suddenly higher waves, frequent lightning, and heavy downpours. Make sure all on board are wearing life jackets. Locations impacted include South Tower and Sea Tower. Frequent lightning is occurring with this storm. If caught on the open water, stay below deck if possible. Keep away from

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The latest weather and forecast information can also be accessed by calling our automated forecast line at 850-942-8851. The following broadcast is a special weather statement issued by the National Weather Service in Tallahassee, Florida. A strong thunderstorm will impact west central Lafayette and east central Taylor counties through 4:45 p.m. Eastern Daylight Time. At 4:11 p.m. Eastern Daylight Time, Doppler radar was tracking a strong thunderstorm 11 miles southeast of Perry. The strong thunderstorm is nearly stationary. Hazard, wind gusts up to 40 miles per hour. Source, radar indicated. Impact, gusty winds could knock down tree limbs and blow around unsecured objects. Locations impacted include Townsend, Buckville, Athena, St. Holloway, and Smith. If outdoors, consider seeking shelter inside a building. Torrential rainfall is also occurring with this storm and may lead to localized flooding. Do not drive your vehicle through flooded roadways. The following broadcast is a special weather statement issued by the National Weather Service in Tallahassee, Florida. A strong thunderstorm will impact southeastern Decatur and southwestern Grady counties through 5 p.m. Eastern Daylight Time. At 4:30 p.m. Eastern Daylight Time, Doppler radar was tracking a strong thunderstorm 8 miles southwest of Wigan, or 11 miles north of Havana, moving southeast at 15 miles per hour. Hazard, wind gusts up to 40 miles per hour. Source, radar indicated. Impact, gusty winds could knock down tree limbs and blow around unsecured objects. Locations impacted include Bainbridge, Attapulgus, Climax, Lanecat, Calvary, Reno, Fowltown, Prinsesville, Amsterdam, and Nickelville. If outdoors, consider seeking shelter inside a building. Torrential rainfall is also occurring with this storm and may lead to localized flooding. Do not drive your vehicle through flooded roadways. These are the 4 p.m. Eastern Daylight Time conditions. At the Tallahassee Airport, the following broadcast is a special weather statement issued by the National Weather Service in Tallahassee, Florida. A strong thunderstorm will impact northeastern Jefferson, northwestern Madison, southeastern Thomas, and southwestern Brooks counties through 5:15 p.m. Eastern Daylight Time. At 4:39 p.m. Eastern Daylight Time, Doppler radar was tracking a strong thunderstorm 9 miles northeast of Monticello, moving east at 10 miles per hour. Hazard, wind gusts up to 50 miles per hour and half inch hail. Source, radar indicated. Impact, gusty winds could knock down tree limbs and blow around unsecured objects. Minor hail damage to vegetation is possible. Locations impacted include Greenville, Lovett, Dills, Grooverville, Asheville, and Empress. If outdoors, consider seeking shelter inside a building. These are the 4 p.m. Eastern Daylight Time conditions. At the Tallahassee Airport, it was cloudy. The temperature was 80 degrees. The wind was west at 8 miles an hour. At Florida State University, the temperature was 81 degrees. The wind was west at 12 miles an hour. At Apalachicola, it was partly sunny. The temperature was 82 degrees. The wind was west at 12 miles an hour. At Panama City Northwest, it was partly sunny. The temperature was 92 degrees. The wind was southwest at 13 miles an hour. At Dothan, it was mostly sunny. The temperature was 91 degrees. The wind was northwest at 5 miles an hour. At Albany, it was mostly sunny. The temperature was 91 degrees. The wind was west at 8 miles an hour. At Valdosta, it was partly sunny. The temperature was 94 degrees. The wind was variable at 3 miles an hour. The current time is 4:41 p.m. Eastern Daylight Time. The National Weather Service in Tallahassee has issued a special marine warning for coastal waters from Ocklockney River to Apalachicola, Florida out to 20 nautical miles, coastal waters from Mexico Beach to Apalachicola out 20 nautical miles, waters from Mexico Beach to Apalachicola, Florida from 20 to 60 nautical miles, waters from Suwannee River to Apalachicola, Florida from 20 to 60 nautical miles until 5:15 p.m. Eastern Daylight Time or 4:15 p.m. Central Daylight Time. At 3:50 p.m. Eastern Daylight Time, or 2:50 p.m. Central Daylight Time, a strong thunderstorm was located 8 nautical miles west of Sea Tower, moving northeast at 5 knots,

Hazard, wind gusts 34 knots or greater. Source, radar indicated. Impact, expect wind gusts in excess of 34 knots, suddenly higher waves, frequent lightning, and heavy downpours. Make sure all on board are wearing life jackets. Locations impacted include South Tower and Sea Tower. Frequent lightning is occurring with this storm. If caught on the open water, stay below deck if possible. Keep away from ungrounded metal objects. 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The latest weather and forecast information can also be accessed by calling our automated forecast line at 850-942-8851. The following broadcast is a special weather statement issued by the National Weather Service in Tallahassee, Florida. A strong thunderstorm will impact west-central Lafayette and east-central Taylor counties through 4:45 p.m. Eastern Daylight Time. At 4:11 p.m. Eastern Daylight Time, Doppler radar was tracking a strong thunderstorm 11 miles southeast of Perry. The strong thunderstorm is nearly stationary. Hazard, wind gusts up to 40 miles per hour. Source, radar indicated. Impact, gusty winds could knock down tree limbs and blow around unsecured objects. Locations impacted include Townsend, Buckville, Athena, Sim Holloway, and Smith. If outdoors, consider seeking shelter inside a building. Torrential rainfall is also occurring with this storm and may lead to localized flooding. Do not drive your vehicle through flooded roadways. The following broadcast is a special weather statement issued by the National Weather Service in Tallahassee, Florida. A strong thunderstorm will impact southeastern Decatur and southwestern Grady counties through 5 p.m. Eastern Daylight Time. At 4:30 p.m. Eastern Daylight Time, Doppler radar was tracking a strong thunderstorm 8 miles southwest of Wigan, or 11 miles north of Havana, moving southeast at 15 miles per hour. Hazard, wind gusts up to 40 miles per hour. Source, radar indicated. Impact, gusty winds could knock down tree limbs and blow around unsecured objects. Locations impacted include Bainbridge, Attapulgus, Climax, Lanecat, Calvary, Reno, Fowltown, Princesville, Amsterdam, and Nickelville. If outdoors, consider seeking shelter inside a building. Torrential rainfall is also occurring with this storm and may lead to localized flooding. Do not drive your vehicle through flooded roadways. The following broadcast is a special weather statement issued by the National Weather Service in Tallahassee, Florida. A strong thunderstorm will impact northeastern Jefferson, northwestern Madison, southeastern Thomas, and southwestern Brooks counties through 5:15 p.m. Eastern Daylight Time. At 4:39 p.m. Eastern Daylight Time, Doppler radar was tracking a strong thunderstorm 9 miles northeast of Monticello, moving east at 10 miles per hour. Hazard, wind gusts up to 50 miles per hour and half-inch hail. Source, radar indicated. Impact, gusty winds could knock down tree limbs and blow around unsecured objects. Minor hail damage to vegetation is possible. Locations impacted include Greenville, Lovett, Dills, Grooverville, Asheville, and Empress. If outdoors, consider seeking shelter inside a building. These are the 4 p.m. Eastern Daylight Time conditions. At the Tallahassee Airport, it was cloudy. The temperature was 80 degrees. The wind was west at 8 miles an hour. At Florida State University, the temperature was 81 degrees. The wind was west at 12 miles an hour. At Apalachicola, it was partly sunny. The temperature was 82 degrees. The wind was west at 12 miles an hour. At Panama City Northwest, it was partly sunny. The temperature was 92 degrees. The wind was southwest at 13 miles an hour. At Dothan, it was mostly sunny. The temperature was 91 degrees. The wind was northwest at 5 miles an hour. At Albany, it was mostly sunny. The temperature was 91 degrees. The wind was west at 8 miles an hour. At Valdosta, it was partly sunny. The temperature was 94 degrees. The wind was variable at 3 miles an hour. The current time is 4:46 p.m. Eastern Daylight Time. The National Weather Service in Tallahassee has issued a special marine warning for coastal waters from Ocklawaha River to Apalachicola, Florida out to 20 nautical miles, coastal waters from Mexico Beach to Apalachicola out 20 nautical miles, waters from Mexico Beach to Apalachicola, Florida from 20 to 60 nautical miles,

waters from Suwannee River to Apalachicola, Florida from 20 to 60 nautical miles until 5:15 p.m. Eastern Daylight Time or 4:15 p.m. Central Daylight Time. At 3:50 p.m. Eastern Daylight Time or 2:50 p.m. Central Daylight Time, a strong thunderstorm was located 8 nautical miles west of Sea Tower, moving northeast at 5 knots. Hazard, wind gusts 34 knots or greater. Source, radar indicated. Impact, expect wind gusts in excess of 34 knots, suddenly high waves, frequent lightning, and heavy downpours. Make sure all on board are wearing life jackets. Locations impacted include South Tower and Sea Tower. Frequent lightning is occurring with this storm. If caught on the open water, stay below deck if possible. Keep away from ungrounded metal objects. 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The latest weather and forecast information can also be accessed by calling our automated forecast line at 850-942-8851. The following broadcast is a special weather statement issued by the National Weather Service in Tallahassee, Florida. A strong thunderstorm will impact southeastern Decatur and southwestern Grady counties through 5 p.m. Eastern Daylight Time. At 4:30 p.m. Eastern Daylight Time, Doppler radar was tracking a strong thunderstorm 8 miles southwest of Wigan, or 11 miles north of Havana, moving southeast at 15 miles per hour. Hazard, wind gusts up to 40 miles per hour. Source, radar indicated. Impact, gusty winds could knock down tree limbs and blow around unsecured objects. Locations impacted include Bainbridge, Attapulgus, Climax, Lanecat, Calvary, Reno, Fowltown, Prinsenhall, Amsterdam, and Nickelville. If outdoors, consider seeking shelter inside a building. Torrential rainfall is also occurring with this storm and may lead to localized flooding. Do not drive your vehicle through flooded roadways. The following broadcast is a special weather statement issued by the National Weather Service in Tallahassee, Florida. A strong thunderstorm will impact northeastern Jefferson, northwestern Madison, southeastern Thomas, and southwestern Brooks counties through 5:15 p.m. Eastern Daylight Time. At 4:39 p.m. Eastern Daylight Time, Doppler radar was tracking a strong thunderstorm 9 miles northeast of Monticello, moving east at 10 miles per hour. Hazard, wind gusts up to 50 miles per hour and half-inch hail. Source, radar indicated. Impact, gusty winds could knock down tree limbs and blow around unsecured objects. Minor hail damage to vegetation is possible. Locations impacted include Greenville, Lovett, Dills, Grooverville, Asheville, and Empress. If outdoors, consider seeking shelter inside a building. These are the 4 p.m. Eastern Daylight Time conditions. At the Tallahassee Airport, it was cloudy. The temperature was 80 degrees. The wind was west at 8 miles an hour. At Florida State University, the temperature was 81 degrees. The wind was west at 12 miles an hour. At Apalachicola, it was partly sunny. The temperature was 82 degrees. The wind was west at 12 miles an hour. At Panama City Northwest, it was partly sunny. The temperature was 92 degrees. The wind was southwest at 13 miles an hour. At Dothan, it was mostly sunny. The temperature was 91 degrees. The wind was northwest at 5 miles an hour. At Albany, it was mostly sunny. The temperature was 91 degrees. The wind was west at 8 miles an hour. At Valdosta, it was partly sunny. The temperature was 94 degrees. The wind was variable at 3 miles an hour. The current time is 4:51 p.m. Eastern Daylight Time. The National Weather Service in Tallahassee has issued a special marine warning for coastal waters from Ocklawaha River to Apalachicola, Florida out to 20 nautical miles. Flood advisory in effect until 6:45 p.m. Eastern Daylight Time this evening. What? Flooding caused by excessive rainfall is expected. Where? Northeastern Jefferson County in Big Bend, Florida. Northeastern Leon County in Big Bend, Florida. Southwestern Brooks County in Georgia. Southern Thomas County in Georgia. Southeastern Grady County in southwestern Georgia. When? Until 6:45 p.m. Eastern Daylight Time. Impacts. Minor flooding in low-lying and poor drainage areas. Additional details, at 4:50 p.m. Eastern Daylight Time, Doppler radar indicated heavy rain due to thunderstorms. Minor flooding is ongoing or expected to begin shortly in the advisory area.

up to 4.5 inches of rain have fallen. Additional rainfall amounts of 1 to 3 inches are expected over the area. This additional rain will result in minor flooding. Some locations that will experience flooding include Jarrett, Alma, Fincher, Festus, Metcalf, Lake Miccosukee, Everett, Miccosukee, Dills, Moncrief, Beethoven, Asheville, and Rocky Hill. http://www.weather.gov/safety/flood-turnaround. Don't drown when encountering flooded roads. Most flood deaths occur in vehicles. The National Weather Service in Tallahassee has issued a special marine warning for coastal waters from Ocklawkney River to Apalachicola, Florida, out to 20 nautical miles, coastal waters from Mexico Beach to Apalachicola, out 20 nautical miles, waters from Mexico Beach to Apalachicola, Florida, from 20 to 60 nautical miles, waters from Suwannee River to Apalachicola, Florida, from 20 to 60 nautical miles, until 5:15 p.m. Eastern Daylight Time, or 4:15 p.m. Central Daylight Time. At 3:50 p.m. Eastern Daylight Time, or 2:50 p.m. Central Daylight Time, a strong thunderstorm was located 8 nautical miles west of Sea Tower, moving northeast at 5 knots. Hazard: wind gusts 34 knots or greater. Source: radar indicated. Impact: expect wind gusts in excess of 34 knots, suddenly higher waves, frequent lightning, and heavy downpours. Make sure all on board are wearing life jackets. Locations impacted include South Tower and Sea Tower. Frequent lightning is occurring with this storm. If caught on the open water, stay below deck if possible. Keep away from ungrounded metal objects. 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The latest weather and forecast information can also be accessed by calling our automated forecast line at 850-942-8851. The following broadcast is a special weather statement issued by the National Weather Service in Tallahassee, Florida. A strong thunderstorm will impact southeastern Decatur and southwestern Grady counties through 5 p.m. Eastern Daylight Time. At 4:30 p.m. Eastern Daylight Time, Doppler radar was tracking a strong thunderstorm 8 miles southwest of Wigan, or 11 miles north of Havana, moving southeast at 15 miles per hour. Hazard: wind gusts up to 40 miles per hour. Source: radar indicated. Impact: gusty winds could knock down tree limbs and blow around unsecured objects. Locations impacted include Bainbridge, Attapulgus, Climax, Lanecat, Calvary, Reno, Fowltown, Princesville, Amsterdam, and Nickelville. If outdoors, consider seeking shelter inside a building. Torrential rainfall is also occurring with this storm and may lead to localized flooding. Do not drive your vehicle through flooded roadways. The following broadcast is a special weather statement issued by the National Weather Service in Tallahassee, Florida. A strong thunderstorm will impact northeastern Jefferson, northwestern Madison, southeastern Thomas, and southwestern Brooks counties through 5:15 p.m. Eastern Daylight Time. At 4:39 p.m. Eastern Daylight Time, Doppler radar was tracking a strong thunderstorm 9 miles northeast of Monticello, moving east at 10 miles per hour. Hazard: wind gusts up to 50 miles per hour and half-inch hail. Source: radar indicated. Impact: gusty winds could knock down tree limbs and blow around unsecured objects. Minor hail damage to vegetation is possible. Locations impacted include Greenville, Lovett, Dills, Grooverville, Asheville, and Empress. If outdoors, consider seeking shelter inside a building. These are the 4 p.m. Eastern Daylight Time conditions. At the Tallahassee Airport, it was cloudy. The temperature was 80 degrees. The wind was west at 8 miles an hour. At Florida State University, the temperature was 81 degrees. The wind was west at 12 miles an hour. At Apalachicola, it was partly sunny. The temperature was 82 degrees. The wind was west at 12 miles an hour. At Panama City Northwest, it was partly sunny. The temperature was 92 degrees. The wind was southwest at 13 miles an hour. At Dothan, it was mostly sunny. The temperature was 91 degrees. The wind was northwest at 5 miles an hour. At Albany, it was mostly sunny. The temperature was 91 degrees. The wind was west at 8 miles an hour. At Valdosta, it was partly sunny. The following broadcast is a special weather statement issued by the National Weather Service in Tallahassee, Florida.
Strong thunderstorms will impact northern Jefferson, northeastern Leon, northwestern Madison, southeastern Grady, southern Thomas, and southwestern Brooks counties through 5:30 p.m. Eastern Daylight Time. At 4:56 p.m. Eastern Daylight Time, Doppler radar was tracking strong thunderstorms along a line extending from 9 miles southeast of Quitman to 14 miles south of Boston to near Monticello to 13 miles south of Cairo. Movement was south at 10 miles per hour. Hazard, wind gusts up to 50 miles per hour. Source, radar indicated. Impact, gusty winds could knock down tree limbs and blow around unsecured objects. Locations impacted include Monticello, Greenville, Alma, Dills, Everett, Hamburg, Panetta, Rocky Hill, Miccosukee, Lovett, Nakin, Casablanca, Empress, Lake Miccosukee, Fincher, Moncrief, Festus, Osceola, Cherry Lake, and Lois. If outdoors, consider seeking shelter inside a building. Torrential rainfall is also occurring with these storms and may lead to localized flooding. Do not drive your vehicle through flooded roadways. Frequent cloud-to-ground lightning is occurring with these storms. Lightning can strike 10 miles away from a thunderstorm. Seek a safe shelter inside a building or vehicle. These are the 4 p.m. Eastern Daylight Time conditions. At the Tallahassee Airport, it was cloudy. The temperature was 80 degrees. The wind was west at 8 miles an hour. At Florida State University, the temperature was 81 degrees. The wind was west at 12 miles an hour. At Apalachicola, it was partly sunny. The temperature was 82 degrees. The wind was west at 12 miles an hour. At Panama City Northwest, it was partly sunny. The temperature was 92 degrees. The wind was southwest at 13 miles an hour. At Dothan, it was mostly sunny. The temperature was 91 degrees. The wind was northwest at 5 miles an hour. At Albany, it was mostly sunny. The temperature was 91 degrees. The wind was west at 8 miles an hour. At Valdosta, it was partly sunny. The temperature was 94 degrees. The wind was variable at 3 miles an hour. The current time is 4:59 p.m. Eastern Daylight Time. The National Weather Service in Tallahassee has issued a special marine warning for coastal waters from Ocklawkney River to Apalachicola, Florida out to 20 nautical miles, coastal waters from Mexico Beach to Apalachicola out 20 nautical miles, waters from Mexico Beach to Apalachicola, Florida from 20 to 60 nautical miles, waters from Suwannee River to Apalachicola, Florida from 20 to 60 nautical miles, until 5:15 p.m. Eastern Daylight Time, or 4:15 p.m. Central Daylight Time. At 3:50 p.m. Eastern Daylight Time, or 2:50 p.m. Central Daylight Time, a strong thunderstorm was located 8 nautical miles west of Sea Tower, moving northeast at 5 knots. Hazard, wind gusts 34 knots or greater. Source, radar indicated. Impact, expect wind gusts in excess of 34 knots, suddenly high waves, frequent lightning, and heavy downpours. Make sure all on board are wearing life jackets. Locations impacted include South Tower and Sea Tower. Frequent lightning is occurring with this storm. If caught on the open water, stay below deck if possible. Keep away from ungrounded metal objects. 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The latest weather and forecast information can also be accessed by calling our automated forecast line at 850-942-8851. The following broadcast is a special weather statement issued by the National Weather Service in Tallahassee, Florida. Strong thunderstorms will impact northern Jefferson, northeastern Leon, northwestern Madison, southeastern Grady, southern Thomas, and southwestern Brooks counties through 5:30 p.m. Eastern Daylight Time. At 4:56 p.m. Eastern Daylight Time, Doppler radar was tracking strong thunderstorms along a line extending from 9 miles southeast of Quitman to 14 miles south of Boston to near Monticello to 13 miles south of Cairo. Movement was south at 10 miles per hour. Hazard, wind gusts up to 50 miles per hour. Source, radar indicated. Impact, gusty winds could knock down tree limbs and blow around unsecured objects. Locations impacted include Monticello, Greenville, Alma, Dills, Everett, Hamburg, Panetta, Rocky Hill, Miccosukee, Lovett, Nakin, Casablanca, Empress, Lake Miccosukee, Fincher, Moncrief, Festus, Osceola, Cherry Lake, and Lois. If outdoors, consider seeking shelter in

inside a building. Torrential rainfall is also occurring with these storms and may lead to localized flooding. Do not drive your vehicle through flooded roadways. Frequent cloud-to-ground lightning is occurring with these storms. Lightning can strike 10 miles away from a thunderstorm. Seek a safe shelter inside a building or vehicle. These are the 4 p.m. Eastern Daylight Time conditions. At the Tallahassee Airport, it was cloudy. The temperature was 80 degrees. The wind was west at 8 miles an hour. At Florida State University, the temperature was 81 degrees. The wind was west at 12 miles an hour. At Apalachicola, it was partly sunny. The temperature was 82 degrees. The wind was west at 12 miles an hour. At Panama City Northwest, it was partly sunny. The temperature was 92 degrees. The wind was southwest at 13 miles an hour. At Dothan, it was mostly sunny. The temperature was 91 degrees. The wind was northwest at 5 miles an hour. At Albany, it was mostly sunny. The temperature was 91 degrees. The wind was west at 8 miles an hour. At Valdosta, it was partly sunny. The temperature was 94 degrees. The wind was variable at 3 miles an hour. The current time is 5:03 p.m. Eastern Daylight Time. The National Weather Service in Tallahassee has issued a special marine warning for coastal waters from Ocklockney River to Apalachicola, Florida, out to 20 nautical miles, coastal waters from Mexico Beach to Apalachicola, out 20 nautical miles, waters from Mexico Beach to Apalachicola, Florida, from 20 to 60 nautical miles, waters from Suwannee River to Apalachicola, Florida, from 20 to 60 nautical miles, until 5:15 p.m. Eastern Daylight Time, or 4:15 p.m. Central Daylight Time. At 3:50 p.m. Eastern Daylight Time, or 2:50 p.m. Central Daylight Time, a strong thunderstorm was located 8 nautical miles west of Sea Tower, moving northeast at 5 knots. Hazard, wind gusts 34 knots or greater. Source, radar indicated. Impact, expect wind gusts in excess of 34 knots, suddenly higher waves, frequent lightning, and heavy downpours. Make sure all on board are wearing life jackets. Locations impacted include South Tower and Sea Tower. Frequent lightning is occurring with this storm. If caught on the open water, stay below deck if possible. Keep away from ungrounded metal objects. 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The latest weather and forecast information can also be accessed by calling our automated forecast line at 850-942-8851. The following broadcast is a special weather statement issued by the National Weather Service in Tallahassee, Florida. Strong thunderstorms will impact northern Jefferson, northeastern Leon, northwestern Madison, southeastern Grady, southern Thomas, and southwestern Brooks counties through 5:30 p.m. Eastern Daylight Time. At 4:56 p.m. Eastern Daylight Time, Doppler radar was tracking strong thunderstorms along a line extending from 9 miles southeast of Quitman to 14 miles south of Boston to near Monticello to 13 miles south of Cairo. Movement was south at 10 miles per hour. Hazard, wind gusts up to 50 miles per hour. Source, radar indicated. Impact, gusty winds could knock down tree limbs and blow around unsecured objects. Locations impacted include Monticello, Greenville, Alma, Dills, Everett, Hamburg, Panetta, Rocky Hill, Miccosukee, Lovett, Nakin, Casablanca, Empress, Lake Miccosukee, Fincher, Moncrief, Festus, Osceola, Cherry Lake, and Lois. If outdoors, consider seeking shelter inside a building. Torrential rainfall is also occurring with these storms and may lead to localized flooding. Do not drive your vehicle through flooded roadways. Frequent cloud-to-ground lightning is occurring with these storms. Lightning can strike 10 miles away from a thunderstorm. Seek a safe shelter inside a building or vehicle. These are the 5 p.m. Eastern Daylight Time conditions. At the Tallahassee Airport, it was cloudy. The temperature was 79 degrees. The wind was north at 3 miles an hour. The report from Florida State University was not available. At Apalachicola, it was partly sunny. The temperature was 83 degrees. The wind was south at 13 miles an hour. At Panama City Northwest, it was sunny. The temperature was 91 degrees. The wind was southwest at 10 miles an hour. At Dothan, it was mostly sunny. The temperature was 90 degrees.
The wind was northwest at 6 miles an hour. At Albany, it was mostly sunny. The temperature was 92 degrees. The wind was southwest at 8 miles an hour. At Valdosta, it was cloudy. The temperature was 85 degrees. The wind was variable at 3 miles an hour. The current time is 5:07 p.m. Eastern Daylight Time. The National Weather Service in Tallahassee has issued a special marine warning for coastal waters from Ocklawhee River to Apalachicola, Florida out to 20 nautical miles, coastal waters from Mexico Beach to Apalachicola out 20 nautical miles, waters from Mexico Beach. The special marine warning will expire at 5:15 p.m. Eastern Daylight Time. The affected areas were coastal waters from Ocklawhee River to Apalachicola, Florida out to 20 nautical miles, coastal waters from Mexico Beach to Apalachicola out 20 nautical miles, waters from Mexico Beach to Apalachicola, Florida from 20 to 60 nautical miles, waters from Suwannee River to Apalachicola, Florida from 20 to 60 nautical miles. The thunderstorm has weakened and no longer poses a significant threat to boaters. Tide information for Saturday, August 22, 2026. St. Mark's River entrance. High 9:26 a.m., low 6:14 p.m. Apalachicola. High 9:56 a.m., low 8:12 p.m. St. Andrews Bay of Panama City. High 5:08 a.m., low 5:23 p.m. Note that the times of high and low tide are 3 minutes earlier at Shell Point than at the St. Mark's River entrance. The average water temperature at Apalachicola was 87.8 degrees. Sunrise and sunset in Tallahassee. August 22, 2026. Sunrise 7:09 a.m. Eastern Daylight Time. Sunset 8:12 p.m. Eastern Daylight Time. 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The latest weather and forecast information can also be accessed by calling our automated forecast line at 850-942-8851. The current time is 5:09 p.m. Eastern Daylight Time. Flood advisory in effect until 6:45 p.m. Eastern Daylight Time this evening. What flooding caused by excessive rainfall is expected? Where? Northeastern Jefferson County in Big Bend, Florida. Northeastern Leon County in Big Bend, Florida. Southwestern Brooks County in Georgia, Southern Thomas County in Georgia, Southeastern Grady County in Southwestern Georgia. When? Until 6:45 p.m. Eastern Daylight Time. Impacts: minor flooding in low-lying and poor drainage areas. Additional details: at 4:50 p.m. Eastern Daylight Time, Doppler radar indicated heavy rain due to thunderstorms. Minor flooding is ongoing or expected to begin shortly in the advisory area. Up to 4.5 inches of rain have fallen. Additional rainfall amounts of 1 to 3 inches are expected over the area. This additional rain will result in minor flooding. Some locations that will experience flooding include Jarrett, Alma, Fincher, Festus, Metcalf, Lake Miccosukee, Everett, Miccosukee, Dills, Moncrief, Beefton, Asheville, and Rocky Hill. http://www.weather.gov/safety/flood-turnaround. Don't drown when encountering flooded roads. Most flood deaths occur in vehicles. The following broadcast is a special weather statement issued by the National Weather Service in Tallahassee, Florida. Strong thunderstorms will impact northern Jefferson, northeastern Leon, northwestern Madison, southeastern Grady, southern Thomas, and southwestern Brooks counties through 5:30 p.m. Eastern Daylight Time. At 4:56 p.m. Eastern Daylight Time, Doppler radar was tracking strong thunderstorms along a line extending from 9 miles southeast of Quitman to 14 miles south of Boston to near Monticello to 13 miles south of Cairo. Movement was south at 10 miles per hour. Hazard: wind gusts up to 50 miles per hour. Source: radar indicated. Impact: gusty winds could knock down tree limbs and blow around unsecured objects. Locations impacted include Monticello, Greenville, Alma, Dills, Everett, Hamburg, Ponetta, Rocky Hill, Miccosukee, Lovett, Nakin, Casablanca, Empress, Lake Miccosukee, Fincher, Moncrief, Festus, Osceola, Cherry Lake, and Lois. If outdoors, consider seeking shelter inside a building. Torrential rainfall is also occurring with these storms and may lead to localized flooding. Do not drive your vehicle through flooded roadways. Frequent cloud-to-ground lightning is occurring with these storms. Lightning can strike 10 miles away from a

the store. Seek a safe shelter inside a building or vehicle. These are the 5 p.m. Eastern Daylight Time conditions. At the Tallahassee Airport, it was cloudy. The temperature was 79 degrees. The wind was north at 3 miles an hour. At Florida State University, the temperature was 79 degrees. The wind was west at 5 miles an hour. At Apalachicola, thunder was reported. The temperature was 82 degrees. The wind was south at 12 miles an hour. At Panama City Northwest, it was sunny. The temperature was 91 degrees. The wind was southwest at 10 miles an hour. At Dothan, it was mostly sunny. The temperature was 90 degrees. The wind was northwest at 6 miles an hour. At Albany, it was mostly sunny. The following broadcast is a special weather statement issued by the National Weather Service in Tallahassee, Florida. A strong thunderstorm will impact southern Calhoun County in Florida and west central Liberty counties in Big Bend, Florida through 5:45 p.m. Eastern Daylight Time or 4:45 p.m. Central Daylight Time. At 5:12 p.m. Eastern Daylight Time or 4:12 p.m. Central Daylight Time, Doppler radar was tracking a strong thunderstorm 9 miles southwest of Blountstown, moving southeast at 15 miles per hour. Hazard, wind gusts up to 40 miles per hour. Source, radar indicated. Impact, gusty winds could knock down tree limbs and blow around unsecured objects. Locations impacted include Blountstown, Orange, Clarksville, Abe Springs, Sharpstown, Red Hill, Marysville, Scott's Ferry, Estefanuga, Kinnard, Frink, Lewis, Woods, Hugh Creek, and Chipola Park. If outdoors, consider seeking shelter inside a building. Frequent cloud-to-ground lightning is occurring with this storm. Lightning can strike 10 miles away from a thunderstorm. Seek a safe shelter inside a building or vehicle. These are the 5 p.m. Eastern Daylight Time conditions. At the Tallahassee Airport, it was cloudy. The temperature was 79 degrees. The wind was north at 3 miles an hour. At Florida State University, the temperature was 79 degrees. The wind was west at 5 miles an hour. At Apalachicola, thunder was reported. The temperature was 82 degrees. The wind was south at 12 miles an hour. At Panama City Northwest, it was sunny. The temperature was 91 degrees. The wind was southwest at 10 miles an hour. At Dothan, it was mostly sunny. The temperature was 90 degrees. The wind was northwest at 6 miles an hour. At Albany, it was mostly sunny. The temperature was 92 degrees. The wind was southwest at 8 miles an hour. At Valdosta, it was cloudy. The temperature was 85 degrees. The wind was variable at 3 miles an hour. Over the marine area, at the buoy south of Apalachicola, winds were southwest at 12 knots and seas were 2 feet. At the buoy south of Panama City, winds were west at 10 knots and seas were 1 foot. At the buoy south of Pensacola, winds were west at 12 knots and seas were 1 foot. The forecast for the local area. Tonight, mostly cloudy with a chance of showers and thunderstorms this evening, then mostly clear after midnight. Lows in the mid-70s. South winds around 5 miles per hour this evening, becoming light and variable. Chance of rain 50%. Sunday, sunny. Patchy fog in the morning. A slight chance of showers and thunderstorms in the afternoon. Highs in the upper 90s. Light and variable winds, becoming north around 5 miles per hour in the afternoon. Chance of rain 20%. Heat index values up to 108. Sunday night, partly cloudy. A slight chance of showers and thunderstorms in the evening. Lows in the mid-70s. Southwest winds around 5 miles per hour. Chance of rain 20%. Monday, mostly sunny. A chance of showers and thunderstorms in the afternoon. Highs in the mid-90s. Southwest winds around 5 miles per hour. Chance of rain 50%. Heat index values up to 106. Monday night, mostly cloudy with a chance of showers and thunderstorms in the evening, then partly cloudy with a slight chance of showers after midnight. Lows in the mid-70s. Southwest winds around 5 miles per hour. Chance of rain 50%. Tuesday, mostly sunny. A chance of showers in the morning, then showers and thunderstorms in the afternoon. Highs in the mid-90s. Chance of rain 80%. Tuesday night, mostly cloudy with showers and thunderstorms in the evening, then partly cloudy with a chance of showers and thunderstorms.

lows after midnight. Lows in the mid-70s. Chance of rain 80%. Wednesday through Friday, partly cloudy with showers and thunderstorms likely. Highs in the lower 90s. Lows in the lower 70s. Chance of rain 70%. Heat index values up to 105. Friday night, mostly cloudy with showers and thunderstorms likely in the evening, then partly cloudy with a slight chance of showers and thunderstorms after midnight. Lows in the mid-70s. Chance of rain 70%. Saturday, mostly sunny. A chance of showers with a slight chance of thunderstorms in the morning, then showers and thunderstorms likely in the afternoon. Highs in the lower 90s. Chance of rain 60%. Heat index values up to 105 in the afternoon. The coastal waters forecast for the following waters from Suwannee River to Apalachicola, Florida, extending from 20 to 60 nautical miles. Coastal waters from Okaloosa-Walton County line to Mexico Beach out to 20 nautical miles. Coastal waters from Mexico Beach to Apalachicola out to 20 nautical miles. Waters from Okaloosa-Walton County line to Mexico Beach 20 to 60 nautical miles. And waters from Mexico Beach to Apalachicola 20 to 60 nautical miles. Tonight, southwest winds 5 to 10 knots. Waves 1 foot or less. Wave detail, southwest 1 foot at 4 seconds. Protected waters a light chop. A chance of showers and thunderstorms. Sunday, northwest winds around 5 knots, becoming southwest in the afternoon. Waves 1 foot or less. Wave detail, southwest 1 foot at 4 seconds. Protected waters a light chop. A chance of showers and thunderstorms in the morning. Sunday night, southwest winds 5 to 10 knots. Waves 1 foot or less. Wave detail, southwest 1 foot at 3 seconds. Protected waters a light chop. Monday, southwest winds 5 to 10 knots. Waves 1 foot or less. Wave detail, southwest 1 foot at 3 seconds. Protected waters a light chop. A slight chance of showers and thunderstorms in the afternoon. Monday night, southwest winds 5 to 10 knots. Waves 1 foot or less. Wave detail, southwest 1 foot at 3 seconds. Protected waters a light chop. A slight chance of showers and thunderstorms. Tuesday, southwest winds around 5 knots. Waves 1 foot or less. Wave detail, southwest 1 foot at 3 seconds. Protected waters smooth, a chance of showers and thunderstorms. Tuesday night, southwest winds around 5 knots. Waves 1 foot or less. Protected waters smooth, a slight chance of showers and thunderstorms in the evening, then a chance of showers and thunderstorms after midnight. Wednesday, southwest winds 5 to 10 knots. Waves 1 foot or less. Protected waters a light chop. A chance of showers and thunderstorms. Wednesday night, southwest winds 5 to 10 knots. Waves 1 foot or less. Protected waters a light chop. A slight chance of showers and thunderstorms in the evening, then a chance of showers and thunderstorms after midnight. Thursday, southwest winds 5 to 10 knots. Waves 1 foot or less. Protected waters a light chop. A chance of showers and thunderstorms. Thursday night, southwest winds 5 to 10 knots. Waves 1 foot or less. Protected waters a light chop. A chance of showers and thunderstorms. Winds and waves higher in and near thunderstorms. The coastal waters forecast for the following St. Andrews Bay waterways. Tonight, southwest winds around 5 knots. Protected waters smooth, a slight chance of showers and thunderstorms early this evening. Sunday, northwest winds around 5 knots, becoming west in the afternoon. Protected waters a light chop. A slight chance of showers and thunderstorms in the afternoon. Sunday night, southwest winds 5 to 10 knots.

the National Weather Service in Tallahassee has issued a severe thunderstorm warning for north central Jefferson County in Big Bend, Florida, until 6 p.m. Eastern Daylight Time. At 5:21 p.m. Eastern Daylight Time, a severe thunderstorm was located near Monticello, moving south at 5 miles per hour. Hazard, 60 miles per hour wind gusts. Source, radar indicated. Impact, expect damage to roofs.

850-942-8851. The National Weather Service in Tallahassee has issued a severe thunderstorm warning for north central Jefferson County in Big Bend, Florida, until 6 p.m. Eastern Daylight Time. At 5:21 p.m. Eastern Daylight Time, a severe thunderstorm was located near Monticello, moving south at 5 miles per hour. Hazard, 60 miles per hour wind gusts. Source, radar indicated. Impact, expect damage to roofs, siding, and trees. Locations impacted include Monticello, Montevilla, Casablanca, Nash, Driffin, and Osceola. Remain alert for a possible tornado. Tornadoes can develop quickly from severe thunderstorms. If you spot a tornado, go at once into the basement or small central room in a sturdy structure. For your protection, move to an interior room on the lowest floor of a building. Repeating, a severe thunderstorm warning has been issued until 6 p.m. Eastern Daylight Time for the following county, Jefferson, Florida. The following broadcast is a special weather statement issued by the National Weather Service in Tallahassee, Florida. Strong thunderstorms will impact northern Jefferson, northeastern Leon, northwestern Madison, southeastern Grady, southern Thomas, and southwestern Brooks counties through 5:30 p.m. Eastern Daylight Time. At 4:56 p.m. Eastern Daylight Time, Doppler radar was tracking strong thunderstorms along a line extending from 9 miles southeast of Quitman to 14 miles south of Boston to near Monticello to 13 miles south of Cairo. Movement was south at 10 miles per hour. Hazard, wind gusts up to 50 miles per hour. Source, radar indicated. Impact, gusty winds could knock down tree limbs and blow around unsecured objects. Locations impacted include Monticello, Greenville, Alma, Dills, Everett, Hamburg, Ponetta, Rocky Hill, Miccosukee, Lovett, Nakin, Casablanca, Empress, Lake Miccosukee, Fincher, Moncrief, Festus, Osceola, Cherry Lake, and Lois. If outdoors, consider seeking shelter inside a building. Torrential rainfall is also occurring with these storms and may lead to localized flooding. Do not drive your vehicle through flooded roadways. Frequent cloud-to-ground lightning is occurring with these storms. Lightning can strike 10 miles away from a thunderstorm. Seek a safe shelter inside a building or vehicle. The following broadcast is a special weather statement issued by the National Weather Service in Tallahassee, Florida. A strong thunderstorm will impact southern Calhoun County in Florida and west central Liberty counties in Big Bend, Florida through 5:45 p.m. Eastern Daylight Time or 4:45 p.m. Central Daylight Time. At 5:12 p.m. Eastern Daylight Time, or 4:12 p.m. Central Daylight Time, Doppler radar was tracking a strong thunderstorm 9 miles southwest of Blountstown, moving southeast at 15 miles per hour. Hazard, wind gusts up to 40 miles per hour. Source, radar indicated. Impact, gusty winds could knock down tree limbs and blow around unsecured objects. Locations impacted include Blountstown, Orange, Clarksville, Abe Springs, Sharpstown, Red Hill, Marysville, Scott's Ferry, Estefanuga, Kinnard, Frink, Lewis, Woods, Hugh Creek, and Chipola Park. If outdoors, consider seeking shelter inside a building. Frequent cloud-to-ground lightning is occurring with this storm. Lightning can strike 10 miles away from a thunderstorm. Seek a safe shelter inside a building or vehicle. These are the 5 p.m. Eastern Daylight Time conditions. At the Tallahassee Airport, it was cloudy. The temperature was 79 degrees. The wind was north at 3 miles an hour. At Florida State University, the temperature was 79 degrees. The wind was west at 5 miles an hour. At Apalachicola, thunder was reported. The temperature was 82 degrees. The wind was south at 12 miles an hour. At Panama City Northwest, it was sunny. The temperature was 91 degrees. The wind was southwest at 10 miles an hour. At Dothan, it was mostly sunny. The temperature was 90 degrees. The wind was northwest at 6 miles an hour. At Albany, it was mostly sunny. The temperature was 92 degrees. The wind was southwest at 8 miles an hour. At Valdosta, it was cloudy. The temperature was 85 degrees. The wind was variable at 3 miles an hour. The current time is 5:27 p.m. Eastern Daylight Time. 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A severe thunderstorm warning remains in effect until 6 p.m. Eastern Daylight Time for North Central Jefferson County. At 5:27 p.m. Eastern Daylight Time, a severe thunderstorm was located near Monticello and is nearly stationary,

Hazard, 60 miles per hour wind gusts. Source, radar indicated. Impact, expects damage to roofs, siding, and trees. Locations impacted include Monticello, Nash, Driffin, and Othilla. A tornado watch remains in effect for the warned area. Tornadoes can develop quickly from severe thunderstorms. Although a tornado is not immediately likely, if one is spotted, act quickly and move to a place of safety inside a sturdy structure, such as a basement or small interior room. For your protection, move to an interior room on the lowest floor of a building. Repeating, a severe thunderstorm warning remains in effect until 6 p.m. Eastern Daylight Time for the following county, Jefferson, Florida. 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This broadcast originates from your National Weather Service office in Tallahassee, Florida. The latest weather and forecast information can also be accessed by calling our automated forecast line at 850-942-8851. A severe thunderstorm warning remains in effect until 6 p.m. Eastern Daylight Time for North Central Jefferson County. At 5:27 p.m. Eastern Daylight Time, a severe thunderstorm was located near Monticello and is nearly stationary. Hazard, 60 miles per hour wind gusts. Source, radar indicated. Impact, expects damage to roofs, siding, and trees. Locations impacted include Monticello, Nash, Driffin, and Othilla. A tornado watch remains in effect for the warned area. Tornadoes can develop quickly from severe thunderstorms. Although a tornado is not immediately likely, if one is spotted, act quickly and move to a place of safety inside a sturdy structure, such as a basement or small interior room. For your protection, move to an interior room on the lowest floor of a building. Repeating, a severe thunderstorm warning remains in effect until 6 p.m. Eastern Daylight Time for the following county, Jefferson, Florida. The following broadcast is a special weather statement issued by the National Weather Service in Tallahassee, Florida. A strong thunderstorm will impact southern Calhoun County in Florida and west central Liberty counties in Big Bend, Florida through 5:45 p.m. Eastern Daylight Time or 4:45 p.m. Central Daylight Time. At 5:12 p.m. Eastern Daylight Time or 4:12 p.m. Central Daylight Time, Doppler radar was tracking a strong thunderstorm 9 miles southwest of Blountstown, moving southeast at 15 miles per hour. Hazard, wind gusts up to 40 miles per hour. Source, radar indicated. Impact, gusty winds could knock down tree limbs and blow around unsecured objects. Locations impacted include Blountstown, Orange, Clarksville, Abe Springs, Sharpstown, Red Hill, Marysville, Scott's Ferry, Estefanuga, Kinnard, Frink, Lewis, Woods, Hugh Creek, and Chipola Park. If outdoors, consider seeking shelter inside a building. Frequent cloud-to-ground lightning is occurring with this storm. Lightning can strike 10 miles away from a thunderstorm. Seek a safe shelter inside a building or vehicle. These are the 5 p.m. Eastern Daylight Time conditions. At the Tallahassee Airport, it was cloudy. The temperature was 79 degrees. The wind was north at 3 miles an hour. At Florida State University, the temperature was 79 degrees. The wind was west at 5 miles an hour. At Apalachicola, thunder was reported. The temperature was 82 degrees. The wind was south at 12 miles an hour. At Panama City Northwest, it was sunny. The temperature was 91 degrees. The wind was southwest at 10 miles an hour. At Dothan, it was mostly sunny. The temperature was 90 degrees. The wind was northwest at 6 miles an hour. At Albany, it was mostly sunny. The temperature was 92 degrees. The wind was southwest at 8 miles an hour. At Valdosta, it was cloudy. The temperature was 85 degrees. The wind was variable at 3 miles an hour. The current time is 5:32 p.m. Eastern Daylight Time. 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The latest weather and forecast information can also be accessed by calling our automated forecast line at 850-942-8851. A severe thunderstorm warning remains in effect until 6 p.m. Eastern Daylight Time for North Central Jefferson County. At 5:27 p.m. Eastern Daylight Time,
A severe thunderstorm warning remains in effect until 6 p.m. Eastern Daylight Time for North Central Jefferson County. At 5:27 p.m. Eastern Daylight Time, a severe thunderstorm was located near Monticello and is nearly stationary. Hazard, 60 miles per hour wind gusts. Source, radar indicated. Impact, expect damage to roofs, siding, and trees. Locations impacted include Monticello, Nash, Driffin, and Osceola. A tornado watch remains in effect for the warned area. Tornadoes can develop quickly from severe thunderstorms. Although a tornado is not immediately likely, if one is spotted, act quickly and move to a place of safety inside a sturdy flood advisory remains in effect until 6:45 p.m. Eastern Daylight Time this evening. What? Flooding caused by excessive rainfall continues. Where? Northeastern Jefferson County in Big Bend, Florida. Northeastern Leon County in Big Bend, Florida. Southwestern Brooks County in Georgia. Southern Thomas County in Georgia. Southeastern Grady County in southwestern Georgia. When? Until 6:45 p.m. Eastern Daylight Time. Impacts. Minor flooding in low-lying and poor drainage areas. Additional details. At 5:33 p.m. Eastern Daylight Time, Doppler radar indicated heavy rain due to thunderstorms. Minor flooding is ongoing or expected to begin shortly in the advisory area. Between 1 and 4.5 inches of rain have fallen. Additional rainfall amounts up to 2 inches are expected over the area. This additional rain will result in minor flooding. Some locations that will experience flooding include Alma, Jarrett, Fincher, Festus, Metcalf, Dills, Moncrief, Beaston, and Asheville. http://www.weather.gov/safety/flood-turnaround. Don't drown when encountering flooded roads. Most flood deaths occur in vehicles. A severe thunderstorm warning remains in effect until 6 p.m. Eastern Daylight Time for North Central Jefferson County. At 5:27 p.m. Eastern Daylight Time, a severe thunderstorm was located near Monticello and is nearly stationary. Hazard, 60 miles per hour wind gusts. Source, radar indicated. Impact, expect damage to roofs, siding, and trees. Locations impacted include Monticello, Nash, Driffin, and Osceola. A tornado watch remains in effect for the warned area. Tornadoes can develop quickly from severe thunderstorms. Although a tornado is not immediately likely, if one is spotted, act quickly and move to a place of safety inside a sturdy structure, such as a basement or small interior room. For your protection, move to an interior room on the lowest floor of a building. Repeating, a severe thunderstorm warning remains in effect until 6 p.m. Eastern Daylight Time for the following county, Jefferson, Florida. The following broadcast is a special weather statement issued by the National Weather Service in Tallahassee, Florida. A strong thunderstorm will impact southern Calhoun County in Florida and west central Liberty counties in Big Bend, Florida through 5:45 p.m. Eastern Daylight Time or 4:45 p.m. Central Daylight Time. At 5:12 p.m. Eastern Daylight Time or 4:12 p.m. Central Daylight Time, Doppler radar was tracking a strong thunderstorm 9 miles southwest of Blountstown, moving southeast at 15 miles per hour. Hazard, wind gusts up to 40 miles per hour. Source, radar indicated. Impact, gusty winds could knock down tree limbs and blow around unsecured objects. Locations impacted include Blountstown, Orange, Clarksville, Abe Springs, Sharpstown, Red Hill, Marysville, Scotts Ferry, Estefanuga, Kinnard, Frink, Lewis, Woods, Hugh Creek, and Chipola Park. If outdoors, consider seeking shelter inside a building. Frequent cloud-to-ground lightning is occurring with this storm. Lightning can strike 10 miles away from a thunderstorm. Seek a safe shelter inside a building or vehicle. These are the 5 p.m. Eastern Daylight Time conditions. At the Tallahassee Airport, it was cloudy. The temperature was 79 degrees. The wind was north at 3 miles an hour. At Florida State University, the temperature was 79 degrees. The wind was west at 5 miles an hour. At Apalachicola, thunder was reported. The temperature was 82 degrees. The wind was south at 12 miles an hour. At Panama City Northwest, it was sunny. The temperature was 91 degrees. The wind was southwest at 10 miles an hour. At Dothan, it was mostly sunny. The temperature was 90 degrees. The wind was northwest at 6 miles an hour. At Albany, it was mostly sunny. The temperature was 92 degrees. The wind was southwest at 8 miles an hour.
At Valdosta, it was cloudy.

The temperature was 85 degrees. The wind was variable at 3 miles an hour. The current time is 5:38 p.m. Eastern Daylight Time. 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The latest weather and forecast information can also be accessed by calling our automated. The following broadcast is a special weather statement issued by the National Weather Service in Tallahassee, Florida. Strong thunderstorms will impact northeastern Gulf and south-central Calhoun counties in the panhandle of Florida, west-central Wakulla and southern Liberty counties in Big Bend, Florida through 6:15 p.m. Eastern Daylight Time or 5:15 p.m. Central Daylight Time. At 5:38 p.m. Eastern Daylight Time or 4:38 p.m. Central Daylight Time, Doppler radar was tracking strong thunderstorms along a line extending from 17 miles southeast of Bluntstown to near Stone Mill Creek. Movement was southeast at 10 miles per hour. Hazard, wind gusts up to 50 miles per hour and pea-size hail. Source, radar indicated. Impact, gusty winds could knock down tree limbs and blow around unsecured objects. Minor hail damage to vegetation is possible. Locations impacted include Stone Mill Creek, Orange, Wewatchka, East Camp, Hunterville, Jewel Fire Tower, Villas, Chipolo Cutoff, Jensen Place, Central City, Sanborn, Red Hill, Owens Bridge, Poplar Camp, Kern, Wilma, Lewis, Sumatra, Nixon Garden, and Chipola Park. If outdoors, consider seeking shelter inside a building. Frequent cloud-to-ground lightning is occurring with these storms. Lightning can strike 10 miles away from a thunderstorm. Seek a safe shelter inside a building or vehicle. 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This broadcast originates from your National Weather Service office in Tallahassee, Florida. The latest weather and forecast information can also be accessed by calling our automated forecast line at 850-942-8851. A severe thunderstorm warning remains in effect until 6 p.m. Eastern Daylight Time for north-central Jefferson County. At 5:27 p.m. Eastern Daylight Time, a severe thunderstorm was located near Monticello and is nearly stationary. Hazard, 60 miles per hour wind gusts. Source, radar indicated. Impact, expects damage to roofs, siding, and trees. Locations impacted include Monticello, Nash, Driffin, and Osceola. A tornado watch remains in effect for the warned area. Tornadoes can develop quickly from severe thunderstorms. Although a tornado is not immediately likely, if one is spotted, act quickly and move to a place of safety inside a sturdy structure, such as a basement or small interior room. For your protection, move to an interior room on the lowest floor of a building. Repeating, a severe thunderstorm warning remains in effect until 6 p.m. Eastern Daylight Time for the following county, Jefferson, Florida. The following broadcast is a special weather statement issued by the National Weather Service in Tallahassee, Florida. Strong thunderstorms will impact northeastern Gulf and south-central Calhoun counties in the panhandle of Florida, west-central Wakulla and southern Liberty counties in Big Bend, Florida through 6:15 p.m. Eastern Daylight Time or 5:15 p.m. Central Daylight Time. At 5:38 p.m. Eastern Daylight Time or 4:38 p.m. Central Daylight Time, Doppler radar was tracking strong thunderstorms along a line extending from 17 miles southeast of Bluntstown to near Stone Mill Creek. Movement was southeast at 10 miles per hour. Hazard, wind gusts up to 50 miles per hour and pea-size hail. Source, radar indicated. Impact, gusty winds could knock down tree limbs and blow around unsecured objects. Minor hail damage to vegetation is possible. Locations impacted include Stone Mill Creek, Orange, Wewatchka, East Camp, Hunterville, Jewel Fire Tower, Villas, Chipolo Cutoff, Jensen Place, Central City, Sanborn, Red Hill, Owens Bridge, Poplar Camp, Kern, Wilma, Lewis, Sumatra, Nixon Garden, and Chipola Park. If outdoors, consider seeking shelter inside a building. Frequent cloud-to-ground lightning is occurring with these storms. Lightning can strike 10 miles away from a thunderstorm. Seek a safe shelter inside a building or vehicle. These are the 5 p.m. Eastern Daylight Time conditions. At the Tallahassee Airport, it was cloudy. The temperature was 79 degrees. The wind was north at 3 miles an hour. At Florida State University, the temperature was 79.

Keys. The wind was west at 5 miles an hour. At Apalachicola, thunder was reported. The temperature was 82 degrees. The wind was south at 12 miles an hour. At Panama City Northwest, it was sunny. The temperature was 91 degrees. The wind was southwest at 10 miles an hour. At Dothan, it was mostly sunny. The temperature was 90 degrees. The wind was northwest at 6 miles an hour. At Albany, it was mostly sunny. The temperature was 92 degrees. The wind was southwest at 8 miles an hour. At Valdosta, it was cloudy. The temperature was 85 degrees. The wind was variable at 3 miles an hour. The current time is 5:43 p.m. Eastern Daylight Time. 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The latest weather and forecast information can also be accessed by calling our automated forecast line at 850-942-8851. A severe thunderstorm warning remains in effect until 6 p.m. Eastern Daylight Time for North Central Jefferson County. At 5:27 p.m. Eastern Daylight Time, a severe thunderstorm was located near Monticello and is nearly stationary. Hazard, 60 miles per hour wind gusts. Source, radar indicated. Impact, expect damage to roofs, siding, and trees. Locations impacted include Monticello, Nash, Driffin, and Osceola. A tornado watch remains in effect for the warned area. Tornadoes can develop quickly from severe thunderstorms. Although a tornado is not immediately likely, if one is spotted, act quickly and move to a place of safety inside a sturdy structure, such as a basement or small interior room. For your protection, move to an interior room on the lowest floor of a building. Repeating, a severe thunderstorm warning remains in effect until 6 p.m. Eastern Daylight Time for the following county, Jefferson, Florida. The following broadcast is a special weather statement issued by the National Weather Service in Tallahassee, Florida. Strong thunderstorms will impact northeastern Gulf and south-central Calhoun counties in the Panhandle of Florida, west-central Wakulla and southern Liberty counties in Big Bend, Florida through 6:15 p.m. Eastern Daylight Time or 5:15 p.m. Central Daylight Time. At 5:38 p.m. Eastern Daylight Time or 4:38 p.m. Central Daylight Time, Doppler radar was tracking strong thunderstorms along a line extending from 17 miles southeast of Blountstown to near Stone Mill Creek. Movement was southeast at 10 miles per hour. Hazard, wind gusts up to 50 miles per hour and pea-sized hail. Source, radar indicated. Impact, gusty winds could knock down tree limbs and blow around unsecured objects. Minor hail damage to vegetation is possible. Locations impacted include Stone Mill Creek, Orange, Wewatchka, East Camp, Hunterville, Jewel Fire Tower, Villas, Chipolo Cutoff, Jensen Place, Central City, Sanborn, Red Hill, Owens Bridge, Poplar Camp, Kern, Wilma, Lewis, Sumatra, Nixon Garden, and Chipola Park. If outdoors, consider seeking shelter inside a building. Frequent cloud-to-ground lightning is occurring with these storms. Lightning can strike 10 miles away from a thunderstorm. Seek a safe shelter inside a building or vehicle. These are the 5 p.m. Eastern Daylight Time conditions. At the Tallahassee Airport, it was cloudy. The temperature was 79 degrees. The wind was north at 3 miles an hour. At Florida State University, the temperature was 79 degrees. The wind was west at 5 miles an hour. At Apalachicola, thunder was reported. The severe thunderstorm warning for north-central Jefferson County is canceled. The storm which prompted the warning has weakened below severe limits and no longer poses an immediate threat to life or property. Therefore, the warning has been canceled. However, gusty winds and heavy rain are still possible with this thunderstorm. These are the 5 p.m. Eastern Daylight Time conditions. At the Tallahassee Airport, it was cloudy. The temperature was 79 degrees. The wind was north at 3 miles an hour. At Florida State University, the temperature was 79 degrees. The wind was west at 5 miles an hour. At Apalachicola, thunder was reported. The temperature was 82 degrees. The wind was south at 12 miles an hour. At Panama City Northwest, it was sunny. The temperature was 91 degrees. The wind was southwest at 10 miles an hour. At Dothan, it was mostly sunny. The temperature was

degrees. The wind was northwest at 6 miles an hour. At Albany, it was mostly sunny. The temperature was 92 degrees. The wind was southwest at 8 miles an hour. At Valdosta, it was cloudy. The temperature was 85 degrees. The wind was variable at 3 miles an hour. The current time is 5:48 p.m. Eastern Daylight Time. 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The latest weather and forecast information can also be accessed by calling our automated forecast line at 850-942-8851. The severe thunderstorm warning for north-central Jefferson County is canceled. The storm which prompted the warning has weakened below severe limits and no longer poses an immediate threat to life or property. Therefore, the warning has been canceled. However, gusty winds and heavy rain are still possible with this thunderstorm. The following broadcast is a special weather statement issued by the National Weather Service in Tallahassee, Florida. Strong thunderstorms will impact northeastern Gulf and south-central Calhoun counties in the panhandle of Florida, west-central Wakulla and southern Liberty counties in Big Bend, Florida through 6:15 p.m. Eastern Daylight Time or 5:15 p.m. Central Daylight Time. At 5:38 p.m. Eastern Daylight Time or 4:38 p.m. Central Daylight Time, Doppler radar was tracking strong thunderstorms along a line extending from 17 miles southeast of Bluntstown to near Stone Mill Creek. Movement was southeast at 10 miles per hour. Hazard, wind gusts up to 50 miles per hour and pea-sized hail. Source, radar indicated. Impact, gusty winds could knock down tree limbs and blow around unsecured objects. Minor hail damage to vegetation is possible. Locations impacted include Stone Mill Creek, Orange, Wewatuska, East Camp, Hunterville, Jewel Fire Tower, Villas, Chipolo Cutoff, Jensen Place, Central City, Sanborn, Red Hill, Owens Bridge, Poplar Camp, Kern, Wilma, Lewis, Sumatra, Nixon Garden, and Chipola Park. If outdoors, consider seeking shelter inside a building. Frequent cloud-to-ground lightning is occurring with these storms. Lightning can strike 10 miles away from a thunderstorm. Seek a safe shelter inside a building or vehicle. These are the 5 p.m. Eastern Daylight Time conditions. At the Tallahassee Airport, it was cloudy. The temperature was 79 degrees. The wind was north at 3 miles an hour. At Florida State University, the temperature was 79 degrees. The wind was west at 5 miles an hour. At Apalachicola, thunder was reported. The temperature was 82 degrees. The wind was south at 12 miles an hour. At Panama City Northwest, it was sunny. The temperature was 91 degrees. The wind was southwest at 10 miles an hour. At Dothan, it was mostly sunny. The temperature was 90 degrees. The wind was northwest at 6 miles an hour. At Albany, it was mostly sunny. The temperature was 92 degrees. The wind was southwest at 8 miles an hour. At Valdosta, it was cloudy. The temperature was 85 degrees. The wind was variable at 3 miles an hour. The current time is 5:51 p.m. Eastern Daylight Time. 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The latest weather and forecast information can also be accessed by calling our automated forecast line at 850-942-8851. The severe thunderstorm warning for north-central Jefferson County is canceled. The storm which prompted the warning has weakened below severe limits and no longer poses an immediate threat to life or property. Therefore, the warning has been canceled. However, gusty winds and heavy rain are still possible with this thunderstorm. The following broadcast is a special weather statement issued by the National Weather Service in Tallahassee, Florida. Strong thunderstorms will impact northeastern Gulf and south-central Calhoun counties in the panhandle of Florida, west-central Wakulla and southern Liberty counties in Big Bend, Florida through 6:15 p.m. Eastern Daylight Time or 5:15 p.m. Central Daylight Time. At 5:38 p.m. Eastern Daylight Time or 4:38 p.m. Central Daylight Time, Doppler radar was tracking strong thunderstorms along a line extending from 17 miles southeast of Bluntstown to near Stone Mill Creek.
Movement was southeast at 10 miles per hour. Hazard, wind gusts up to 50 miles per hour and pea-sized hail. Source, radar indicated. Impact, gusty winds could knock down tree limbs and blow around unsecured objects. Minor hail damage to vegetation is possible. Locations impacted include Stone Mill Creek, Orange, Wewatchka, East Camp, Hunterville, Jewel Fire Tower, Villas, Chipolo Cutoff, Jensen Place, Central City, Sanborn, Red Hill, Owens Bridge, Poplar Camp, Kern, Wilma, Lewis, Sumatra, Nixon Garden, and Chipola Park. If outdoors, consider seeking shelter inside a building. Frequent cloud-to-ground lightning is occurring with these storms. Lightning can strike 10 miles away from a thunderstorm. Seek a safe shelter inside a building or vehicle. These are the 5 p.m. Eastern Daylight Time conditions. At the Tallahassee Airport, it was cloudy. The temperature was 79 degrees. The wind was north at 3 miles an hour. The following broadcast is a special weather statement issued by the National Weather Service in Tallahassee, Florida. A strong thunderstorm will impact southwestern Lafayette, northwestern Dixie, and southeastern Taylor counties through 6:30 p.m. Eastern Daylight Time. At 5:53 p.m. Eastern Daylight Time, Doppler radar was tracking a strong thunderstorm 7 miles north of Steinhatchee. The strong thunderstorm is nearly stationary. Hazard, wind gusts up to 40 miles per hour. Source, radar indicated. Impact, gusty winds could knock down tree limbs and blow around unsecured objects. Locations impacted include Steinhatchee, Tenille, Hines, Jonesboro, Clara, and Gina. If outdoors, consider seeking shelter inside a building. Torrential rainfall is also occurring with this storm and may lead to localized flooding. Do not drive your vehicle through flooded roadways. These are the 5 p.m. Eastern Daylight Time conditions. At the Tallahassee Airport, it was cloudy. The temperature was 79 degrees. The wind was north at 3 miles an hour. At Florida State University, the temperature was 79 degrees. The wind was west at 5 miles an hour. At Apalachicola, thunder was reported. The temperature was 82 degrees. The wind was south at 12 miles an hour. At Panama City Northwest, it was sunny. The temperature was 91 degrees. The wind was southwest at 10 miles an hour. At Dothan, it was mostly sunny. The temperature was 90 degrees. The wind was northwest at 6 miles an hour. At Albany, it was mostly sunny. The temperature was 92 degrees. The wind was southwest at 8 miles an hour. At Valdosta, it was cloudy. The temperature was 85 degrees. The wind was variable at 3 miles an hour. The current time is 5:56 p.m. Eastern Daylight Time. 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The latest weather and forecast information can also be accessed by calling our automated forecast line at 850-942-8851. The severe thunderstorm warning for north-central Jefferson County is canceled. The storm which prompted the warning has weakened below severe limits and no longer poses an immediate threat to life or property. Therefore, the warning has been canceled. However, gusty winds and heavy rain are still possible with this thunderstorm. The following broadcast is a special weather statement issued by the National Weather Service in Tallahassee, Florida. Strong thunderstorms will impact northeastern Gulf and south-central Calhoun counties in the Panhandle of Florida, west-central Wakulla and southern Liberty counties in Big Bend, Florida through 6:15 p.m. Eastern Daylight Time or 5:15 p.m. Central Daylight Time. At 5:38 p.m. Eastern Daylight Time or 4:38 p.m. Central Daylight Time, Doppler radar was tracking strong thunderstorms along a line extending from 17 miles southeast of Bluntstown to near Stone Mill Creek. Movement was southeast at 10 miles per hour. Hazard, wind gusts up to 50 miles per hour and pea-sized hail. Source, radar indicated. Impact, gusty winds could knock down tree limbs and blow around unsecured objects. Minor hail damage to vegetation is possible. Locations impacted include Stone Mill Creek, Orange, Wewatchka, East Camp, Hunterville, Jewel Fire Tower, Villas, Chipolo Cutoff, Jensen Place, Central City, Sanborn, Red Hill, Owens Bridge, Poplar Camp, Kern, Wilma, Lewis, Sumatra, Nixon Garden, and Chipola Park.
If outdoors, consider seeking shelter inside a building. Frequent cloud-to-ground lightning is occurring with these storms. Lightning can strike 10 miles away from a thunderstorm. Seek a safe shelter inside a building or vehicle. The following broadcast is a special weather statement issued by the National Weather Service in Tallahassee, Florida. A strong thunderstorm will impact southwestern Lafayette, northwestern Dixie, and southeastern Taylor counties through 6:30 p.m. Eastern Daylight Time. At 5:53 p.m. Eastern Daylight Time, Doppler radar was tracking a strong thunderstorm 7 miles north of Steinhatchee. The strong thunderstorm is nearly stationary. Hazard, wind gusts up to 40 miles per hour. Source, radar indicated. Impact, gusty winds could knock down tree limbs and blow around unsecured objects. Locations impacted include Steinhatchee, Tenille, Hines, Jonesboro, Clara, and Gina. If outdoors, consider seeking shelter inside a building. Torrential rainfall is also occurring with this storm and may lead to localized flooding. Do not drive your vehicle through flooded roadways. These are the 5 p.m. Eastern Daylight Time conditions. At the Tallahassee Airport, it was cloudy. The temperature was 79 degrees. The wind was north at 3 miles an hour. At Florida State University, the temperature was 79 degrees. The wind was west at 5 miles an hour. At Apalachicola, thunder was reported. The temperature was 82 degrees. The wind was south at 12 miles an hour. At Panama City Northwest, it was sunny. The temperature was 91 degrees. The wind was southwest at 10 miles an hour. At Dothan, it was mostly sunny. The temperature was 90 degrees. The wind was northwest at 6 miles an hour. At Albany, it was mostly sunny. The temperature was 92 degrees. The wind was southwest at 8 miles an hour. At Valdosta, it was cloudy. The temperature was 85 degrees. The wind was variable at 3 miles. Flood advisory is canceled. The flood advisory is canceled for a portion of south-central Georgia, including the following area, Brooks. Flooding is no longer expected to pose a threat. Please continue to heed remaining road closures. Flood advisory remains in effect until 6:45 p.m. Eastern Daylight Time this evening. What? Flooding caused by excessive rainfall continues. Where? Northeastern Jefferson County in Big Bend, Florida, northeastern Leon County in Big Bend, Florida, southwestern Thomas County in Georgia, southeastern Grady County in southwestern Georgia, when? Until 6:45 p.m. Eastern Daylight Time. Impacts, minor flooding in low-lying and poor drainage areas. Additional details, at 5:59 p.m. Eastern Daylight Time, Doppler radar indicated heavy rain due to thunderstorms. Minor flooding is ongoing or expected to begin shortly in the advisory area. Between 1 and 4.5 inches of rain have fallen. Additional rainfall amounts up to 0.3 inches are expected over the area. This additional rain will result in minor flooding. Some locations that will experience flooding include Fincher, Jarrett, Festus, Alma, Dills, Moncrief, and Beekton. http://www.weather.gov/safety/ Flood turnaround, don't drown when encountering flooded roads. Most flood deaths occur in vehicles. Be aware of your surroundings and do not drive on flooded roads. These are the 5 p.m. Eastern Daylight Time conditions. At the Tallahassee Airport, it was cloudy. The temperature was 79 degrees. The wind was north at 3 miles an hour. At Florida State University, the temperature was 79 degrees. The wind was west at 5 miles an hour. At Apalachicola, thunder was reported. The temperature was 82 degrees. The wind was south at 12 miles an hour. At Panama City Northwest, it was sunny. The temperature was 91 degrees. The wind was southwest at 10 miles an hour. At Dothan, it was mostly sunny. The temperature was 90 degrees. The wind was northwest at 6 miles an hour. At Albany, it was mostly sunny. The temperature was 92 degrees. The wind was southwest at 8 miles an hour. At Valdosta, it was cloudy. The temperature was 85 degrees. The wind was variable at 3 miles an hour. The current time is 6:02 p.m. Eastern Daylight Time. 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
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The latest weather and forecast information can also be accessed by calling our automated forecast line at 850-942-8851. The severe thunderstorm warning for north-central Jefferson County is canceled. The storm which prompted the warning has weakened below severe limits and no longer poses an immediate threat to life or property. Therefore, the warning has been canceled. However, gusty winds and heavy rain are still possible with this thunderstorm. The following broadcast is a special weather statement issued by the National Weather Service in Tallahassee, Florida. Strong thunderstorms will impact northeastern Gulf and south-central Calhoun counties in the Panhandle of Florida, west-central Wakulla and southern Liberty counties in Big Bend, Florida through 6:15 p.m. Eastern Daylight Time or 5:15 p.m. Central Daylight Time. At 5:38 p.m. Eastern Daylight Time or 4:38 p.m. Central Daylight Time, Doppler radar was tracking strong thunderstorms along a line extending from 17 miles southeast of Bluntstown to near Stone Mill Creek. Movement was southeast at 10 miles per hour. Hazard, wind gusts up to 50 miles per hour and pea-sized hail. Source, radar indicated. Impact, gusty winds could knock down tree limbs and blow around unsecured objects. Minor hail damage to vegetation is possible. Locations impacted include Stone Mill Creek, Orange, Wewatuska, East Camp, Hunterville, Jewel Fire Tower, Villas, Chipolo Cutoff, Jensen Place, Central City, Sanborn, Red Hill, Owens Bridge, Poplar Camp, Kern, Wilma, Lewis, Sumatra, Nixon Garden, and Chipola Park. If outdoors, consider seeking shelter inside a building. Frequent cloud-to-ground lightning is occurring with these storms. Lightning can strike 10 miles away from a thunderstorm. Seek a safe shelter inside a building or vehicle. The following broadcast is a special weather statement issued by the National Weather Service in Tallahassee, Florida. A strong thunderstorm will impact southwestern Lafayette, northwestern Dixie, and southeastern Taylor counties through 6:30 p.m. Eastern Daylight Time. At 5:53 p.m. Eastern Daylight Time, Doppler radar was tracking a strong thunderstorm 7 miles north of Steinhatchee. The strong thunderstorm is nearly stationary. Hazard, wind gusts up to 40 miles per hour. Source, radar indicated. Impact, gusty winds could knock down tree limbs and blow around unsecured objects. Locations impacted include Steinhatchee, Tenille, Hines, Jonesboro, Clara, and Gina. If outdoors, consider seeking shelter inside a building. Torrential rainfall is also occurring with this storm and may lead to localized flooding. Do not drive your vehicle through flooded roadways. These are the 6 p.m. Eastern Daylight Time conditions. At the Tallahassee Airport, it was partly sunny. The temperature was 83 degrees. The wind was east at 8 miles an hour. The report from Florida State University was not available. At Apalachicola, it was partly sunny. The temperature was 88 degrees. The wind was west at 12 miles an hour. At Panama City Northwest, it was sunny. The temperature was 90 degrees. The wind was southwest at 14 miles an hour. At Dothan, it was mostly sunny. The temperature was 91 degrees. The wind was northwest at 6 miles an hour. At Albany, it was mostly sunny. The temperature was 89 degrees. The wind was south at 16 miles an hour. At Valdosta, light rain was falling. The temperature was 80 degrees. The wind was calm. The current time is 6:06 p.m. Eastern Daylight Time. 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The latest weather and forecast information can also be accessed by calling our automated forecast line at 850-942-8851. The severe thunderstorm warning for north-central Jefferson County is canceled. The storm which prompted the warning has weakened below severe limits and no longer poses an immediate threat to life or property. Therefore, the warning has been canceled. However, gusty winds and heavy rain are still possible with this thunderstorm. The following broadcast is a special weather statement issued by the National Weather Service in Tallahassee, Florida. Strong thunderstorms will impact northeastern Gulf and south-central Calhoun counties in the Panhandle of Florida, west-central Wakulla and southern Liberty counties in Big Bend, Florida through 6:15 p.m. Eastern Daylight Time or 5:15 p.m. Central Daylight Time.
at 5:38 p.m. Eastern Daylight Time, or 4:38 p.m. Central Daylight Time.

Nighttime, Doppler radar was tracking strong thunderstorms along a line extending from 17 miles southeast of Bluntstown to near Stone Mill Creek. Movement was southeast at 10 miles per hour. Hazard, wind gusts up to 50 miles per hour and pea-sized hail. Source, radar indicated. Impact, gusty winds could knock down tree limbs and blow around unsecured objects. Minor hail damage to vegetation is possible. Locations impacted include Stone Mill Creek, Orange, Wewanichka, East Camp, Honeyville, Jewel Fire Tower, Vilas, Chipolo Cutoff, Jensen Place, Central City, Sanborn, Red Hill, Owens Bridge, Poplar Camp, Kern, Wilma, Lewis, Sumatra, Nixon Garden, and Chipola Park. If outdoors, consider seeking shelter inside a building. Frequent cloud-to-ground lightning is occurring with these storms. Lightning can strike 10 miles away from a thunderstorm. Seek a safe shelter inside a building or vehicle. The following broadcast is a special weather statement issued by the National Weather Service in Tallahassee, Florida. A strong thunderstorm will impact southwestern Lafayette, northwestern Dixie, and southeastern Taylor counties through 6:30 p.m. Eastern Daylight Time. At 5:53 p.m. Eastern Daylight Time, Doppler radar was tracking a strong thunderstorm 7 miles north of Steinhatchee. The strong thunderstorm is nearly stationary. Hazard, wind gusts up to 40 miles per hour. Source, radar indicated. Impact, gusty winds could knock down tree limbs and blow around unsecured objects. Locations impacted include Steinhatchee, Tenille, Hines, Jonesboro, Clara, and Gina. If outdoors, consider seeking shelter inside a building. Torrential rainfall is also occurring with this storm and may lead to localized flooding. Do not drive your vehicle through flooded roadways. These are the 6 p.m. Eastern Daylight Time conditions. At the Tallahassee Airport, it was partly sunny. The temperature was 83 degrees. The wind was east at 8 miles an hour. The report from Florida State University was not available. At Apalachicola, it was partly sunny. The temperature was 88 degrees. The wind was west at 12 miles an hour. At Panama City Northwest, it was sunny. The temperature was 90 degrees. The wind was southwest at 14 miles an hour. At Dothan, it was mostly sunny. The temperature was 91 degrees. The wind was northwest at 6 miles an hour. At Albany, it was mostly sunny. The temperature was 89 degrees. The wind was south at 16 miles an hour. At Valdosta, light rain was falling. The temperature was 80 degrees. The wind was calm. The current time is 6:11 p.m. Eastern Daylight Time. 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The latest weather and forecast information can also be accessed by calling our automated forecast line at 850-942-8851. The severe thunderstorm warning for north-central Jefferson County is canceled. The storm which prompted the warning has weakened below severe limits and no longer poses an immediate threat to life or property. Therefore, the warning has been canceled. However, gusty winds and heavy rain are still possible with this thunderstorm. The following broadcast is a special weather statement issued by the National Weather Service in Tallahassee, Florida. Strong thunderstorms will impact northeastern Gulf and south-central Calhoun counties in the Panhandle of Florida, west-central Wakulla and southern Liberty counties in Big Bend, Florida through 6:15 p.m. Eastern Daylight Time or 5:15 p.m. Central Daylight Time. At 5:38 p.m. Eastern Daylight Time or 4:38 p.m. Central Daylight Time, Doppler radar was tracking strong thunderstorms along a line extending from 17 miles southeast of Bluntstown to near Stone Mill Creek. Movement was southeast at 10 miles per hour. Hazard, wind gusts up to 50 miles per hour and pea-sized hail. Source, radar indicated. The following broadcast is a special weather statement issued by the National Weather Service in Tallahassee, Florida. Strong thunderstorms will impact northeastern Gulf, western Wakulla, southern Liberty and Franklin counties through 6:45 p.m. Eastern Daylight Time or 5:45 p.m. Central Daylight Time. At 6:12 p.m. Eastern Daylight Time, or 5:12 p.m. Central Daylight Time, Doppler radar was tracking strong thunderstorms along a line extending from 22 miles west of Crawfordville to 18 miles northwest of Cradle to 12 miles southeast of Wewanichka. Movement was southeast at 25 miles per hour.
hazard, wind gusts up to 40 miles per hour. Source, radar indicated. Impact, gusty winds could knock down tree limbs and blow around unsecured objects. Locations impacted include Sop Choppy, East Camp, Hunterville, Jewel Fire Tower, Central City, Beverly, Smith Creek, Poplar Camp, Kern, Willis Landing, Twin Pole, Curtis Mill, Hayes Place, Bill Keith, Fort Gadsden, Buck Siding, Morgan Place, McIntyre, High Bluff, and Yen Place. If outdoors, consider seeking shelter inside a building. The following broadcast is a special weather statement issued by the National Weather Service in Tallahassee, Florida. Strong thunderstorms will impact northeastern Gulf, western Wakulla, southern Liberty and Franklin counties through 6:45 p.m. Eastern Daylight Time or 5:45 p.m. Central Daylight Time. At 6:12 p.m. Eastern Daylight Time or 5:12 p.m. Central Daylight Time, Doppler radar was tracking strong thunderstorms along a line extending from 22 miles west of Crawfordville to 18 miles northwest of Cradle to 12 miles southeast of Wewatchka. Movement was southeast at 25 miles per hour. Hazard, wind gusts up to 40 miles per hour. Source, radar indicated. Impact, gusty winds could knock down tree limbs and blow around unsecured objects. Locations impacted include Sop Choppy, East Camp, Hunterville, Jewel Fire Tower, Central City, Beverly, Smith Creek, Poplar Camp, Kern, Willis Landing, Twin Pole, Curtis Mill, Hayes Place, Bill Keith, Fort Gadsden, Buck Siding, Morgan Place, McIntyre, High Bluff, and Yen Place. If outdoors, consider seeking shelter inside a building. These are the 6 p.m. Eastern Daylight Time conditions. At the Tallahassee Airport, it was partly sunny. The temperature was 83 degrees. The wind was east at 8 miles an hour. At Florida State University, the temperature was 82 degrees. The wind was east at 5 miles an hour. At Apalachicola, it was cloudy. The temperature was 88 degrees. The wind was west at 12 miles an hour. At Panama City Northwest, it was sunny. The temperature was 90 degrees. The wind was southwest at 14 miles an hour. At Dothan, it was mostly sunny. The temperature was 91 degrees. The wind was northwest at 6 miles an hour. At Albany, it was mostly sunny. The temperature was 89 degrees. The wind was south at 16 miles an hour. At Valdosta, light rain was falling. The temperature was 80 degrees. The wind was calm. The current time is 6:15 p.m. Eastern Daylight Time. 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The latest weather and forecast information can also be accessed by calling our automated forecast line at 850-942-8851. The severe thunderstorm warning for north-central Jefferson County is canceled. The storm which prompted the warning has weakened below severe limits and no longer poses an immediate threat to life or property. Therefore, the warning has been canceled. However, gusty winds and heavy rain are still possible with this thunderstorm. The following broadcast is a special weather statement issued by the National Weather Service in Tallahassee, Florida. A strong thunderstorm will impact southwestern Lafayette, northwestern Dixie, and southeastern Taylor counties through 6:30 p.m. Eastern Daylight Time. At 5:53 p.m. Eastern Daylight Time, Doppler radar was tracking a strong thunderstorm 7 miles north of Steinhatchee. The strong thunderstorm is nearly stationary. Hazard, wind gusts up to 40 miles per hour. Source, radar indicated. Impact, gusty winds could knock down tree limbs and blow around unsecured objects. Locations impacted include Steinhatchee, Tenille, Hines, Jonesboro, Clara, and Gina. If outdoors, consider seeking shelter inside a building. Torrential rainfall is also occurring with this storm and may lead to localized flooding. Do not drive your vehicle through flooded roadways. The following broadcast is a special weather statement issued by the National Weather Service in Tallahassee, Florida. Strong thunderstorms will impact northeastern Gulf, western Wakulla, southern Liberty and Franklin counties through 6:45 p.m. Eastern Daylight Time or 5:45 p.m. Central Daylight Time. At 6:12 p.m. Eastern Daylight Time or 5:12 p.m. Central Daylight Time, Doppler radar was tracking strong thunderstorms along a line extending from 22 miles west of Crawfordville to 18 miles northwest of Cradle to 12 miles southeast of Wewatchka.

was southeast at 25 miles per hour. Hazard, wind gusts up to 40 miles per hour. Source, radar indicated. Impact, gusty winds could knock down tree limbs and blow around unsecured objects. Locations impacted include Soft Choppy, East Camp, Hunterville, Jewel Fire Tower, Central City, Beverly, Smith Creek, Poplar Camp, Kern, Willis Landing, Twin Pole, Curtis Mill, Hayes Place, Dilkeith, Fort Gadsden, Buck Siding, Morgan Place, McIntyre, High Bluff, and Yen Place. If outdoors, consider seeking shelter inside a building. These are the 6 p.m. Eastern Daylight Time conditions. At the Tallahassee Airport, it was cloudy. The temperature was 83 degrees. The wind was east at 8 miles an hour. At Florida State University, the temperature was 82 degrees. The wind was east at 5 miles an hour. At Apalachicola, it was partly sunny. The temperature was 88 degrees. The wind was west at 12 miles an hour. At Panama City Northwest, it was sunny. The temperature was 90 degrees. The wind was southwest at 14 miles an hour. At Dothan, it was mostly sunny. The temperature was 91 degrees. The wind was northwest at 6 miles an hour. At Albany, it was mostly sunny. The temperature was 89 degrees. The wind was south at 16 miles an hour. At Valdosta, light rain was falling. The temperature was 80 degrees. The wind was calm. The current time is 6:19 p.m. Eastern Daylight Time. 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The latest weather and forecast information can also be accessed by calling our automated forecast line at 850-942-8851. The severe thunderstorm warning for north-central Jefferson County is canceled. The storm which prompted the warning has weakened below severe limits and no longer poses an immediate threat to life or property. Therefore, the warning has been canceled. However, gusty winds and heavy rain are still possible with this thunderstorm. The following broadcast is a special weather statement issued by the National Weather Service in Tallahassee, Florida. A strong thunderstorm will impact southwestern Lafayette, northwestern Dixie, and southeastern Taylor counties through 6:30 p.m. Eastern Daylight Time. At 5:53 p.m. Eastern Daylight Time, Doppler radar was tracking a strong thunderstorm 7 miles north of Steinhatchee. The strong thunderstorm is nearly stationary. Hazard, wind gusts up to 40 miles per hour. Source, radar indicated. Impact, gusty winds could knock down tree limbs and blow around unsecured objects. Locations impacted include Steinhatchee, Tenille, Hines, Jonesboro, Clara, and Gina. If outdoors, consider seeking shelter inside a building. Torrential rainfall is also occurring with this storm and may lead to localized flooding. Do not drive your vehicle through flooded roadways. The following broadcast is a special weather statement issued by the National Weather Service in Tallahassee, Florida. Strong thunderstorms will impact northeastern Gulf, western Wakulla, southern Liberty and Franklin counties through 6:45 p.m. Eastern Daylight Time or 5:45 p.m. Central Daylight Time. At 6:12 p.m. Eastern Daylight Time or 5:12 p.m. Central Daylight Time, Doppler radar was tracking strong thunderstorms along a line extending from 22 miles west of Crawfordville to 18 miles northwest of Cradle to 12 miles southeast of Wewatchka. Movement was southeast at 25 miles per hour. Hazard, wind gusts up to 40 miles per hour. Source, radar indicated. Impact, gusty winds could knock down tree limbs and blow around unsecured objects. Locations impacted include Soft Choppy, East Camp, Hunterville, Jewel Fire Tower, Central City, Beverly, Smith Creek, Poplar Camp, Kern, Willis Landing, Twin Pole, Curtis Mill, Hayes Place, Dilkeith, Fort Gadsden, Buck Siding, Morgan Place, McIntyre, High Bluff, and Yen Place. If outdoors, consider seeking shelter inside a building. These are the 6 p.m. Eastern Daylight Time conditions. At the Tallahassee Airport, it was cloudy. The temperature was 83 degrees. The wind was east at 8 miles an hour. At Florida State University, the temperature was 82 degrees. The wind was east at 5 miles an hour. At Apalachicola, it was partly sunny. The temperature was 88 degrees. The wind was west at 12 miles an hour. At Panama City Northwest, it was sunny.

storm, which prompted the warning, has weakened below severe limits and no longer poses an immediate threat to life or property. Therefore, the warning has been canceled. However, gusty winds and heavy rain are still possible with this thunderstorm. The following broadcast is a special weather statement issued by the National Weather Service in Tallahassee, Florida. A strong thunderstorm will impact southwestern Lafayette, northwestern Dixie, and southeastern Taylor counties through 6:30 p.m. Eastern Daylight Time. At 5:53 p.m. Eastern Daylight Time, Doppler radar was tracking a strong thunderstorm 7 miles north of Steinhatchee. The strong thunderstorm is nearly stationary. Hazard, wind gusts up to 40 miles per hour. Source, radar indicated. Impact, gusty winds could knock down tree limbs and blow around unsecured objects. Locations impacted include Steinhatchee, Tenille, Hines, Jonesboro, Clara, and Gina. If outdoors, consider seeking shelter inside a building. Torrential rainfall is also occurring with this storm and may lead to localized flooding. Do not drive your vehicle through flooded roadways. The following broadcast is a special weather statement issued by the National Weather Service in Tallahassee, Florida. Strong thunderstorms will impact northeastern Gulf, western Wakulla, southern Liberty and Franklin counties through 6:45 p.m. Eastern Daylight Time or 5:45 p.m. Central Daylight Time. At 6:12 p.m. Eastern Daylight Time or 5:12 p.m. Central Daylight Time, Doppler radar was tracking strong thunderstorms along a line extending from 22 miles west of Crawfordville to 18 miles northwest of Cradle to 12 miles southeast of Wewatchka. Movement was southeast at 25 miles per hour. Hazard, wind gusts up to 40 miles per hour. Source, radar indicated. Impact, gusty winds could knock down tree limbs and blow around unsecured objects. Locations impacted include Sop Choppy, East Camp, Hunterville, Jewel Fire Tower, Central City, Beverly, Smith Creek, Poplar Camp, Kern, Willis Landing, Twin Pole, Curtis Mill, Hayes Place, Bill Keith, Fort Gadsden, Buck Siding, Morgan Place, McIntyre, High Bluff, and Yen Place. If outdoors, consider seeking shelter inside a building. These are the 6 p.m. Eastern Daylight Time conditions. At the Tallahassee Airport, it was cloudy. The temperature was 83 degrees. The wind was east at 8 miles an hour. At Florida State University, the temperature was 82 degrees. The wind was east at 5 miles an hour. At Apalachicola, it was partly sunny. The temperature was 88 degrees. The wind was west at 12 miles an hour. At Panama City Northwest, it was sunny. The temperature was 90 degrees. The wind was southwest at 14 miles an hour. At Dothan, it was mostly sunny. The temperature was 91 degrees. The wind was northwest at 6 miles an hour. At Albany, it was mostly sunny. The temperature was 89 degrees. The wind was south at 16 miles an hour. At Valdosta, light rain was falling. The temperature was 80 degrees. The wind was calm. Tide information for Saturday, August 22, 2026. St. Mark's River entrance. High 9:26 a.m., low 6:14 p.m. Apalachicola. High 9:56 a.m., low 8:12 p.m. St. Andrews Bay at Panama City. High 5:08 a.m., low 5:23 p.m. Note that the times of high and low tide are 3 minutes earlier at Shell Point than at the St. Mark's River entrance. The average water temperature at Apalachicola was 87.8 degrees. Sunrise and sunset in Tallahassee. August 22, 2026, sunrise 7:09 a.m. Eastern Daylight Time, sunset 8:12 p.m. Eastern Daylight Time. 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The latest weather and forecast information can also be accessed by calling our automated forecast line at 850-942-8851. The current time is 6:28 p.m. Eastern Daylight Time. Flood advisory is canceled. The flood advisory is canceled for a portion of south-central Georgia, including the following area, Brooks. Flooding is no longer expected to pose a threat. Please continue to heed remaining road closures. Flood advisory remains in effect until 6:45 p.m. Eastern Daylight Time this evening. What? Flooding caused by excessive rainfall continues. Where? Northeastern Jefferson County in Big Bend, Florida.

northeastern Leon County in Big Bend, Florida, southwestern Thomas County in Georgia, southeastern Grady County in southwestern Georgia, when, until 6:45 p.m. Eastern Daylight Time. Impacts, minor flooding in low-lying and poor drainage areas. Additional details, at 5:59 p.m. Eastern Daylight Time, Doppler radar indicated heavy rain due to thunderstorms. Minor flooding is ongoing or expected to begin shortly in the advisory area. Between 1 and 4.5 inches of rain have fallen. Additional rainfall amounts up to 0.3 inches are expected over the area. This additional rain will result in minor flooding. Some locations that will experience flooding include Fincher, Jarrett, Festus, Alma, Dills, Moncrief, and Beekton. http://www.weather.gov/safety/flood-turnaround. Don't drown when encountering flooded roads. Most flood deaths occur in vehicles. Be aware of your surroundings and do not drive on flooded roads. The following broadcast is a special weather statement issued by the National Weather Service in Tallahassee, Florida. Strong thunderstorms will impact northeastern Gulf, western Wakulla, southern Liberty and Franklin counties through 6:45 p.m. Eastern Daylight Time or 5:45 p.m. Central Daylight Time. At 6:12 p.m. Eastern Daylight Time or 5:12 p.m. Central Daylight Time, Doppler radar was tracking strong thunderstorms along a line extending from 22 miles west of Crawfordville to 18 miles northwest of Cradle to 12 miles southeast of Wewatchka. Movement was southeast at 25 miles per hour. Hazard, wind gusts up to 40 miles per hour. Source, radar indicated. Impact, gusty winds could knock down tree limbs and blow around unsecured objects. Locations impacted include Sop Choppy, East Camp, Hunterville, Jewel Fire Tower, Central City, Beverly, Smith Creek, Poplar Camp, Kern, Willis Landing, Twin Pole, Curtis Mill, Hayes Place, Dilkeith, Fort Gadsden, Buck Siding, Morgan Place, McIntyre, High Bluff, and Yen Place. If outdoors, consider seeking shelter inside a building. These are the 6 p.m. Eastern Daylight Time conditions. At the Tallahassee Airport, it was cloudy. The temperature was 83 degrees. The wind was east at 8 miles an hour. At Florida State University, the temperature was 82 degrees. The wind was east at 5 miles an hour. At Apalachicola, it was partly sunny. The temperature was 88 degrees. The wind was west at 12 miles an hour. At Panama City Northwest, it was sunny. The temperature was 90 degrees. The wind was southwest at 14 miles an hour. At Dothan, it was mostly sunny. The temperature was 91 degrees. The wind was northwest at 6 miles an hour. At Albany, it was mostly sunny. The temperature was 89 degrees. The wind was south at 16 miles an hour. At Valdosta, light rain was falling. The temperature was 80 degrees. The wind was calm. Over the marine area, at the buoy south of Apalachicola, winds were southwest at 14 knots and seas were 2 feet. At the buoy south of Panama City, winds were west at 10 knots, and seas were 1 foot. At the buoy south of Pensacola, winds were west at 10 knots. The forecast for the local area. Tonight, mostly cloudy with a chance of showers and thunderstorms this evening, then mostly clear after midnight. Lows in the mid-70s. South winds around 5 miles per hour this evening, becoming light and variable. Chance of rain 50%. Sunday, sunny. Patchy fog in the morning. A slight chance of showers and thunderstorms in the afternoon. Highs in the upper 90s. Light and variable winds, becoming north around 5 miles per hour in the afternoon. A slight chance of showers and thunderstorms in the afternoon. Highs in the upper 90s. Light and variable winds, becoming north around 5 miles per hour in the afternoon. Chance of rain 20%. Heat index values up to 108. Sunday night, partly cloudy. A slight chance of showers and thunderstorms in the evening. Lows in the mid-70s. Southwest winds around 5 miles per hour. Chance of rain 20%. Monday, mostly sunny. A chance of showers and thunderstorms in the afternoon. Highs in the mid-90s. Southwest winds around 5 miles per hour. Chance of rain 50%. Heat index values up to 106. Monday night, mostly cloudy with a chance of showers and thunderstorms in the evening, then partly cloudy with a slight chance of showers after midnight. Lows in the mid-70s. Southwest winds

to around 5 miles per hour. Chance of rain 50%. Tuesday, mostly sunny. A chance of showers in the morning, then showers and thunderstorms in the afternoon. Highs in the mid-90s. Chance of rain 80%. Tuesday night, mostly cloudy with showers and thunderstorms in the evening, then partly cloudy with a chance of showers and thunderstorms after midnight. Lows in the mid-70s. Chance of rain 80%. Wednesday through Friday, partly cloudy with showers and thunderstorms likely. Highs in the lower 90s. Lows in the lower 70s. Chance of rain 70%. Heat index values up to 105. Friday night, mostly cloudy with showers and thunderstorms likely in the evening, then partly cloudy with a slight chance of showers and thunderstorms after midnight. Lows in the mid-70s. Chance of rain 70%. Saturday, mostly sunny. A chance of showers with a slight chance of thunderstorms in the morning, then showers and thunderstorms likely in the afternoon. Highs in the lower 90s. Chance of rain 60%. Heat index values up to 105 in the afternoon. The coastal waters forecast for the following: waters from Suwannee River to Apalachicola, Florida, extending from 20 to 60 nautical miles, coastal waters from Okaloosa-Walton County line to Mexico Beach out to 20 nautical miles, coastal waters from Mexico Beach to Apalachicola out to 20 nautical miles, waters from Okaloosa-Walton County line to Mexico Beach 20 to 60 nautical miles, and waters from Mexico Beach to Apalachicola 20 to 60 nautical miles. Tonight, southwest winds 5 to 10 knots. Waves 1 foot or less. Wave detail, southwest 1 foot at 4 seconds. Protected waters, a light chop. A chance of showers and thunderstorms. Sunday, northwest winds around 5 knots, becoming southwest in the afternoon. Waves 1 foot or less. Wave detail, southwest 1 foot at 4 seconds. Protected waters, a light chop. A chance of showers and thunderstorms in the morning. Sunday night, southwest winds 5 to 10 knots. Waves 1 foot or less. Wave detail, southwest 1 foot at 3 seconds. Protected waters, a light chop. Monday, southwest winds 5 to 10 knots. Waves 1 foot or less. Wave detail, southwest 1 foot at 3 seconds. Protected waters, a light chop. A slight chance of showers and thunderstorms in the afternoon. Monday night, southwest winds 5 to 10 knots. Waves 1 foot or less. Wave detail, southwest 1 foot at 3 seconds. Protected waters, a light chop. A slight chance of showers and thunderstorms. Tuesday, southwest winds around 5 knots. Waves 1 foot or less. Wave detail, southwest 1 foot at 3 seconds. Protected waters, smooth. A chance of showers and thunderstorms. Tuesday night, southwest winds around 5 knots. Waves 1 foot or less. Protected waters, smooth. A slight chance of showers and thunderstorms in the evening, then a chance of showers and thunderstorms after midnight. Wednesday, southwest winds 5 to 10 knots. Waves 1 foot or less. Protected waters, a light chop. A chance of showers and thunderstorms. Wednesday night, southwest winds 5 to 10 knots. Waves 1 foot or less. Protected waters, a light chop. A slight chance of showers and thunderstorms in the evening, then a chance of showers and thunderstorms after midnight. Thursday, southwest winds 5 to 10 knots. Waves 1 foot or less. Protected waters, a light chop. A chance of showers and thunderstorms. Thursday night, southwest winds 5 to 10 knots. Waves 1 foot or less. Flood advisory will expire at 6:45 p.m. Eastern Daylight Time this evening. The flood advisory will expire at 6:45 p.m. Eastern Daylight Time this evening for portions of Big Bend, Florida, including the following areas: Jefferson and Leon and Georgia, including the following areas: Grady and Thomas. The heavy rain has ended. Flooding is no longer expected to pose a threat. Please continue to heed remaining road closures. The coastal waters forecast for the following: waters from Suwannee River to Apalachicola, Florida, extending from 20 to 60 nautical miles, coastal waters from Okaloosa-Walton County line to Mexico Beach out to 20 nautical miles, coastal waters from Mexico Beach to Apalachicola out to 20 nautical miles, waters from Okaloosa-Walton County line to Mexico Beach 20 to 60 nautical miles, and waters from Mexico Beach to Apalachicola 20 to 60 nautical miles. Tonight, southwest winds 5 to 10 knots. Waves 1.

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1: Wave detail, southwest 1 foot at 4 seconds. Protected waters, a light chop. A chance of showers and thunderstorms. Sunday, northwest winds around 5 knots, becoming southwest in the afternoon. Waves 1 foot or less. Wave detail, southwest 1 foot at 4 seconds. Protected waters, a light chop. A chance of showers and thunderstorms in the morning. Sunday night, southwest winds 5 to 10 knots. Waves 1 foot or less. Wave detail, southwest 1 foot at 3 seconds. Protected waters, a light chop. Monday, southwest winds 5 to 10 knots. Waves 1 foot or less. Wave detail, southwest 1 foot at 3 seconds. Protected waters, a light chop. A slight chance of showers and thunderstorms in the afternoon. Monday night, southwest winds 5 to 10 knots. Waves 1 foot or less. Wave detail, southwest 1 foot at 3 seconds. Protected waters, a light chop. A slight chance of showers and thunderstorms. Tuesday, southwest winds around 5 knots. Waves 1 foot or less. Wave detail, southwest 1 foot at 3 seconds. Protected waters, smooth. A chance of showers and thunderstorms. Tuesday night, southwest winds around 5 knots. Waves 1 foot or less. Protected waters, smooth. A slight chance of showers and thunderstorms in the evening, then a chance of showers and thunderstorms after midnight. Wednesday, southwest winds 5 to 10 knots. Waves 1 foot or less. Protected waters, a light chop. A chance of showers and thunderstorms. Wednesday night, southwest winds 5 to 10 knots. Waves 1 foot or less. Protected waters, a light chop. A slight chance of showers and thunderstorms in the evening, then a chance of showers and thunderstorms after midnight. Thursday, southwest winds 5 to 10 knots. Waves 1 foot or less. Protected waters, a light chop. A chance of showers and thunderstorms. Thursday night, southwest winds 5 to 10 knots. Waves 1 foot or less. Protected waters, a light chop. A chance of showers and thunderstorms. Winds and waves higher and near thunderstorms. The coastal waters forecast for the following St. Andrews Bay waterways. Tonight, southwest winds around 5 knots. Protected waters, smooth. A slight chance of showers and thunderstorms early this evening. Sunday, northwest winds around 5 knots, becoming west in the afternoon. Protected. The following broadcast is a special weather statement issued by the National Weather Service in Tallahassee, Florida. A strong thunderstorm will impact East Central Gulf, South Central Liberty, and Northwestern Franklin counties through 7:15 p.m. Eastern Daylight Time. At 6:41 p.m. Eastern Daylight Time, Doppler radar was tracking a strong thunderstorm 17 miles northwest of Carrabelle, moving southeast at 15 miles per hour. Hazard, wind gusts up to 40 miles per hour. Source, radar indicated. Impact, gusty winds could knock down tree limbs and blow around unsecured objects. Locations impacted include Buck Siding, Morgan Place, Sumatra, High Bluff, Creels, Beverly, Hayes Place, Owens Bridge, Fort Gadsden, and Twin Pole. If outdoors, consider seeking shelter inside a building. The coastal waters forecast for the following St. Andrews Bay waterways. Tonight, southwest winds around 5 knots. Protected waters, smooth. A slight chance of showers and thunderstorms early this evening. Sunday, northwest winds around 5 knots, becoming west in the afternoon. Protected waters, a light chop. A slight chance of showers and thunderstorms in the afternoon. Sunday night, southwest winds 5 to 10 knots, diminishing to around 5 knots after midnight. Protected waters, a light chop. A chance of showers and thunderstorms in the evening. Monday, southwest winds around 5 knots, increasing to 5 to 10 knots in the afternoon. Protected waters, a light chop. A slight chance of showers and thunderstorms in the morning, then a chance of showers and thunderstorms in the afternoon. Monday night, southwest winds 5 to 10 knots, diminishing to around 5 knots after midnight. Protected waters, a light chop. A chance of showers. A chance of thunderstorms, mainly in the evening. Tuesday, west winds around 5 knots, becoming southwest in the afternoon. Protected waters, a light chop. Showers likely with a chance of thunderstorms. Tuesday night, southwest winds 5 to 10 knots, diminishing to around 5 knots after midnight.

protected water is a light shop. A slight chance of showers and thunderstorms in the evening, then a chance of showers and thunderstorms after midnight. Wednesday, southwest winds around 5 knots, increasing to 5 to 10 knots in the afternoon. Protected water is a light shop. Showers likely with a chance of thunderstorms. Wednesday night, southwest winds 5 to 10 knots. Protected water is a light shop. A chance of showers and thunderstorms. Thursday, southwest winds 5 to 10 knots. Protected water is a light shop. Showers likely with a chance of thunderstorms. Thursday night, southwest winds 5 to 10 knots, diminishing to around 5 knots after midnight. Protected water is a light shop. A chance of showers and thunderstorms. Winds and waves higher and near thunderstorms. The Tallahassee climate summary for this evening, as of 5 p.m., August 22, 2026. Today's high temperature of 94 degrees occurred at 1:42 p.m. This high was 3 degrees above the normal high of 91. Today's low temperature of 73 degrees occurred at 6:27 a.m. This tied the normal low of 73. 0.06 inches of precipitation fell today, which brings the monthly total to 5.74 inches. This is 0.05 inches above the normal amount of 5.69 inches for August. The total precipitation for the year now stands at 29.26 inches, which is 12.15 inches below normal. The normal high temperature for tomorrow is 91 degrees, and the normal low is 73. The record high for tomorrow is 101, which last occurred in 1918, and the record low is 57, which occurred in 1997. Sunset tonight is at 8:12 p.m. Sunrise tomorrow is at 7:09 a.m. The Tropical Weather Outlook. For the North Atlantic, Caribbean Sea, and the Gulf of America, northeastern Atlantic, a strong non-tropical area of low pressure is located over the northeastern Atlantic several hundred miles west of the coast of Portugal. This system could acquire some subtropical or tropical characteristics later today or on Sunday while it moves east-southeastward at 10 to 15 miles per hour toward Portugal and northwestern Spain. The opportunity for tropical or subtropical development should end Sunday night when the system encounters unfavorable environmental conditions. For more information, see high seas forecast issued by Meteo France. Formation chance through 48 hours, low, 20%. Formation chance through 7 days, low, 20%. Central subtropical Atlantic, a trough of low pressure located over the central subtropical Atlantic a few hundred miles east of Bermuda, is producing disorganized shower activity. Development of this system, if any, is expected to be slow to occur while it drifts westward through Sunday and then accelerates northward early next week. By the middle of next week, the system could merge with a frontal boundary over the North Atlantic, which should diminish any remaining chances of development. Formation chance through 48 hours, low, 10%. Formation chance through 7 days, low, 20%. Eastern Tropical Atlantic, a tropical wave is expected to move off the west coast of Africa on Monday. An area of low pressure could form in association with the wave soon after it moves off the coast. Environmental conditions are marginally conducive for development, and a tropical depression could form by the middle to latter portions of next week while the system moves westward at 15 to 20 miles per hour across the eastern and central tropical Atlantic. Formation chance through 48 hours, low, near 0%. Formation chance through 7 days, medium, 40%. The Surf Zone Forecast General Outlook. A moderate risk of rip currents is expected the next few days with a chance for showers and storms again today. Due to the westerly flow regime and developing sea breeze, it's possible a localized high risk of rip currents develops across west-facing Gulf County beaches in the afternoon through Sunday. Based on communication with area beach officials, the following flags are flying at area beaches: Walton, Yellow Bay, Yellow State Park Gulf Beaches, Yellow West-facing Gulf Beaches, Yellow South-facing Gulf Beaches, Yellow Franklin, Yellow. Tide information for Saturday, August 22, 2026. St. Marks River entrance. High 9:26 a.m., low 6:14 p.m. Apalachicola. High 9:56 a.m., low 8:12 p.m. St. Andrews Bay at Panama City. High 5:08 a.m., low 5:23 p.m. Note that the times of high and low tide are 3 minutes earlier at Shell Point than at the St. Marks River entrance. The average water temperature at Apalachicola was 87.8 degrees. Sunrise and sunset in Tallahassee. August 22, 2026, sunrise 7:09.

a.m. Eastern Daylight Time, sunset 8:12 p.m. Eastern Daylight Time. 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The following broadcast is a special weather statement issued by the National Weather Service in Tallahassee, Florida. A strong thunderstorm will impact East Central Gulf, South Central Liberty, and Northwestern Franklin counties through 7:15 p.m. Eastern Daylight Time. At 6:41 p.m. Eastern Daylight Time, Doppler radar was tracking a strong thunderstorm 17 miles northwest of Carrabelle, moving southeast at 15 miles per hour. Hazard, wind gusts up to 40 miles per hour. Source, radar indicated. Impact, gusty winds could knock down tree limbs and blow around unsecured objects. Locations impacted include Buck Siding, Morgan Place, Sumatra, High Bluff, Creels, Beverly, Hayes Place, Owens Bridge, Fort Gadsden, and Twin Pole. If outdoors, consider seeking shelter inside a building. These are the 6 p.m. Eastern Daylight Time conditions. At the Tallahassee Airport, it was cloudy. The temperature was 83 degrees. The wind was east at 8 miles an hour. At Florida State University, the temperature was 82 degrees. The wind was east at 5 miles an hour. At Apalachicola, it was partly sunny. The temperature was 88 degrees. The wind was west at 12 miles an hour. At Panama City Northwest, it was sunny. The temperature was 90 degrees. The wind was southwest at 14 miles an hour. At Dothan, it was mostly sunny. The temperature was 91 degrees. The wind was northwest at 6 miles an hour. At Albany, it was mostly sunny. The temperature was 89 degrees. The wind was south at 16 miles an hour. At Valdosta, light rain was falling. The temperature was 80 degrees. The wind was calm. Over the marine area, at the buoy south of Apalachicola, winds were southwest at 14 knots and seas were 2 feet. At the buoy south of Panama City, winds were west at 10 knots and seas were 1 foot. At the buoy south of Pensacola, winds were west at 10 knots. The forecast for the local area. Tonight, mostly cloudy with a chance of showers and thunderstorms this evening, then mostly clear after midnight. Lows in the mid-70s. South winds around 5 miles per hour this evening, becoming light and variable. Chance of rain 50%. Sunday, sunny. Patchy fog in the morning. A slight chance of showers and thunderstorms in the afternoon. Highs in the upper 90s. Light and variable winds, becoming north around 5 miles per hour in the afternoon. Chance of rain 20%. Heat index values up to 108. Sunday night, partly cloudy. A slight chance of showers and thunderstorms in the evening. Lows in the mid-70s. Southwest winds around 5 miles per hour. Chance of rain 20%. Monday, mostly sunny. A chance of showers and thunderstorms in the afternoon. Highs in the mid-90s. Southwest winds around 5 miles per hour. Chance of rain 50%. Heat index values up to 106. Monday night, mostly cloudy with a chance of showers and thunderstorms in the evening, then partly cloudy with a slight chance of showers after midnight. Lows in the mid-70s. Southwest winds around 5 miles per hour. Chance of rain 50%. Tuesday, mostly sunny. A chance of showers in the morning, then showers and thunderstorms in the afternoon. Highs in the mid-90s. Chance of rain 80%. Tuesday night, mostly cloudy with showers and thunderstorms in the evening, then partly cloudy with a chance of showers and thunderstorms after midnight. Lows in the mid-70s. Chance of rain 80%. Wednesday through Friday, partly cloudy with showers and thunderstorms likely. Highs in the lower 90s. Lows in the lower 70s. Chance of rain 70%. Heat index values up to 105. Friday night, mostly cloudy with showers and thunderstorms likely in the evening, then partly cloudy with a slight chance of showers and thunderstorms after midnight. Lows in the mid-70s. Chance of rain 70%. Saturday, mostly sunny. A chance of showers with a slight chance of thunderstorms in the morning.

then showers and thunderstorms likely in the afternoon. Highs in the lower 90s. Chance of rain 60%. Heat index values up to 105 in the afternoon. The coastal waters forecast for the following: waters from Suwannee River to Apalachicola, Florida, extending from 20 to 60 nautical miles. Coastal waters from Okaloosa-Walton County line to Mexico Beach out to 20 nautical miles. Coastal waters from Mexico Beach to Apalachicola out to 20 nautical miles. Waters from Okaloosa-Walton County line to Mexico Beach 20 to 60 nautical miles. And waters from Mexico Beach to Apalachicola 20 to 60 nautical miles. Tonight, southwest winds 5 to 10 knots. Waves 1 foot or less. Wave detail, southwest 1 foot at 4 seconds. Protected waters, a light chop. A chance of showers and thunderstorms. Sunday, northwest winds around 5 knots, becoming southwest in the afternoon. Waves 1 foot or less. Wave detail, southwest 1 foot at 4 seconds. Protected waters, a light chop. A chance of showers and thunderstorms in the morning. Sunday night, southwest winds 5 to 10 knots. Waves 1 foot or less. Wave detail, southwest 1 foot at 3 seconds. Protected waters, a light chop. Monday, southwest winds 5 to 10 knots. Waves 1 foot or less. Wave detail, southwest 1 foot at 3 seconds. Protected waters, a light chop. A slight chance of showers and thunderstorms in the afternoon. Monday night, southwest winds 5 to 10 knots. Waves 1 foot or less. Wave detail, southwest 1 foot at 3 seconds. Protected waters, a light chop. A slight chance of showers and thunderstorms. Tuesday, southwest winds around 5 knots. Waves 1 foot or less. Wave detail, southwest 1 foot at 3 seconds. Protected waters, smooth. A chance of showers and thunderstorms. Tuesday night, southwest winds around 5 knots. Waves 1 foot or less. Protected waters, smooth. A slight chance of showers and thunderstorms in the evening, then a chance of showers and thunderstorms after midnight. Wednesday, southwest winds 5 to 10 knots. Waves 1 foot or less. Protected waters, a light chop. A chance of showers and thunderstorms. Wednesday night, southwest winds 5 to 10 knots. Waves 1 foot or less. Protected waters, a light chop. A slight chance of showers and thunderstorms in the evening, then a chance of showers and thunderstorms after midnight. Thursday, southwest winds 5 to 10 knots. Waves 1 foot or less. Protected waters, a light chop. A chance of showers and thunderstorms. Thursday night, southwest winds 5 to 10 knots. Waves 1 foot or less. Protected waters, a light chop. A chance of showers and thunderstorms. Winds and waves higher and near thunderstorms. The coastal waters forecast for the following St. Andrews Bay waterways. Tonight, southwest winds around 5 knots. Protected waters, smooth. A slight chance of showers and thunderstorms early this evening. Sunday, northwest winds around 5 knots, becoming west in the afternoon. Protected waters, a light chop. A slight chance of showers and thunderstorms in the afternoon. Sunday night, southwest winds 5 to 10 knots, diminishing to around 5 knots after midnight. Protected waters, a light chop. A chance of showers and thunderstorms in the evening. Monday, southwest winds around 5 knots, increasing to 5 to 10 knots in the afternoon. Protected waters, a light chop. A slight chance of showers and thunderstorms in the morning, then a chance of showers and thunderstorms in the afternoon. Monday night, southwest winds 5 to 10 knots, diminishing to around 5 knots after midnight. Protected waters, a light chop. A chance of showers. A chance of thunderstorms, mainly in the evening. Tuesday, west winds around 5 knots, becoming southwest in the afternoon. Protected waters, a light chop. Showers likely with a chance of thunderstorms. Tuesday night, southwest winds 5 to 10 knots, diminishing to around 5 knots after midnight. Protected waters, a light chop. A slight chance of showers and thunderstorms in the evening, then a chance of showers and thunderstorms after midnight. Wednesday, southwest winds around 5 knots, increasing to 5 to 10 knots in the afternoon. Protected waters, a light chop. Showers likely with a chance of thunderstorms. Wednesday night, southwest winds 5 to 10 knots. Protected waters, a light chop.
a chance of showers and thunderstorms. Thursday, southwest winds 5 to 10 knots. Protected waters, a light chop. Showers likely with a chance of thunderstorms. Thursday night, southwest winds 5 to 10 knots, diminishing to around 5 knots after midnight. Protected waters, a light chop. A chance of showers and thunderstorms. Winds and waves higher and near thunderstorms. The Tropical Weather Outlook. For the North Atlantic, Caribbean Sea, and the Gulf of America, northeastern Atlantic, a strong non-tropical area of low pressure is located over the northeastern Atlantic several hundred miles west of the coast of Portugal. This system could acquire some subtropical or tropical characteristics later today or on Sunday while it moves east-southeastward at 10 to 15 miles per hour toward Portugal and northwestern Spain. The opportunity for tropical or subtropical development should end Sunday night when the system encounters unfavorable environmental conditions. For more information, see high seas forecast issued by Meteo France. Formation chance through 48 hours, low, 20%. Formation chance through 7 days, low, 20%. Central subtropical Atlantic, a trough of low pressure located over the central subtropical Atlantic a few hundred miles east of Bermuda, is producing disorganized shower activity. Development of this system, if any, is expected to be slow to occur while it drifts westward through Sunday and then accelerates northward early next week. By the middle of next week, the system could merge with the frontal boundary over the North Atlantic, which should diminish any remaining chances of development. Formation chance through 48 hours, low, 10%. Formation chance through 7 days, low, 20%. Eastern tropical Atlantic, a tropical wave is expected to move off the west coast of Africa on Monday. An area of low pressure could form in association with the wave soon after it moves off the coast. Environmental conditions are marginally conducive for development, and a tropical depression could form by the middle to latter portions of next week while the system moves westward at 15 to 20 miles per hour across the eastern and central tropical Atlantic. Formation chance through 48 hours, low, near 0%. Formation chance through 7 days, medium, 40%. The Tallahassee Climate Summary for this evening, as of 5 p.m., August 22, 2026. Today's high temperature of 94 degrees occurred at 1:42 p.m. This high was 3 degrees above the normal high of 91. Today's low temperature of 73 degrees occurred at 6:27 a.m. This tied the normal low of 73. 0.06 inches of precipitation fell today, which brings the monthly total to 5.74 inches. This is 0.05 inches above the normal amount of 5.69 inches for August. The total precipitation for the year now stands at 29.26 inches, which is 12.15 inches below normal. The normal high temperature for tomorrow is 91 degrees, and the normal low is 73. The record high for tomorrow is 101, which last occurred in 1918, and the record low is 57, which occurred in 1997. Sunset tonight is at 8:12 p.m. Sunrise tomorrow is at 7:09 a.m. The surf zone forecast. General outlook: a moderate risk of rip currents is expected the next few days with a chance for showers and storms again today. Due to the westerly flow regime and developing sea breeze, it's possible a localized high risk of rip currents develops across west facing Gulf County beaches in the afternoon through Sunday. Based on communication with area beach officials, the following flags are flying at area beaches: Walton, Yellow Bay, Yellow State Park Gulf Beaches, Yellow West Facing Gulf Beaches, Yellow South Facing Gulf Beaches, Yellow Franklin, Yellow. Tide information for Saturday, August 22, 2026. St. Mark's River entrance. High 9:26 a.m., low 6:14 p.m. Apalachicola. High 9:56 a.m., low 8:12 p.m. St. Andrews Bay at Panama City. High 5:08 a.m., low 5:23 p.m. Note that the times of high and low tide are 3 minutes earlier at Shell Point than at the St. Mark's River entrance. The average water temperature at Apalachicola was 87.8 degrees. Sunrise and sunset in Tallahassee. August 22, 2026. Sunrise 7:09 a.m. Eastern Daylight Time. Sunset 8:12 p.m. Eastern Daylight Time. 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

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The following broadcast is a special weather statement issued by the National Weather Service in Tallahassee, Florida. A strong thunderstorm will impact East Central Gulf, South Central Liberty, and Northwestern Franklin counties through 7:15 p.m. Eastern Daylight Time. At 6:41 p.m. Eastern Daylight Time, Doppler radar was tracking a strong thunderstorm 17 miles northwest of Carrabelle, moving southeast at 15 miles per hour. Hazard, wind gusts up to 40 miles per hour. Source, radar indicated. Impact, gusty winds could knock down tree limbs and blow around unsecured objects. Locations impacted include Buck Siding, Morgan Place, Sumatra, High Bluff, Creels, Beverly, Hayes Place, Owens Bridge, Fort Gadsden, and Twin Pole. If outdoors, consider seeking shelter inside a building. These are the 7 p.m. Eastern Daylight Time conditions. At the Tallahassee Airport, it was cloudy. The temperature was 81 degrees. The wind was south at 3 miles an hour. The report from Florida State University was not available. At Apalachicola, it was partly sunny. The temperature was 87 degrees. The wind was west at 7 miles an hour. At Panama City Northwest, it was sunny. The temperature was 88 degrees. The wind was southwest at 12 miles an hour. At Dothan, it was mostly sunny. The temperature was 91 degrees. The wind was west at 5 miles an hour. At Albany, it was mostly sunny. The temperature was 87 degrees. The wind was south at 14 miles an hour. At Valdosta, it was partly sunny. The temperature was 76 degrees. The wind was south at 10 miles an hour. Over the marine area, at the buoy south of Apalachicola, winds were southwest at 12 knots. At the buoy south of Panama City, winds were west at 10 knots. At the buoy south of Pensacola, winds were west at 12 knots. The forecast for the local area. Tonight, mostly cloudy with a chance of showers and thunderstorms this evening, then mostly clear after midnight. Lows in the mid-70s. South winds around 5 miles per hour this evening, becoming light and variable. Chance of rain 50%. Sunday, sunny. Patchy fog in the morning. A slight chance of showers and thunderstorms in the afternoon. Highs in the upper 90s. Light and variable winds, becoming north around 5 miles per hour in the afternoon. Chance of rain 20%. Heat index values up to 108. Sunday night, partly cloudy. A slight chance of showers and thunderstorms in the evening. Lows in the mid-70s. Southwest winds around 5 miles per hour. Chance of rain 20%. Monday, mostly sunny. A chance of showers and thunderstorms in the afternoon. Highs in the mid-90s. Southwest winds around 5 miles per hour. Chance of rain 50%. Heat index values up to 106. Monday night, mostly cloudy with a chance of showers and thunderstorms in the evening, then partly cloudy with a slight chance of showers after midnight. Lows in the mid-70s. Southwest winds around 5 miles per hour. Chance of rain 50%. Tuesday, mostly sunny. A chance of showers in the morning, then showers and thunderstorms in the afternoon. Highs in the mid-90s. Chance of rain 80%. Tuesday night, mostly cloudy with showers and thunderstorms in the evening, then partly cloudy with a chance of showers and thunderstorms after midnight. Lows in the mid-70s. Chance of rain 80%. Wednesday through Friday, partly cloudy with showers and thunderstorms likely. Highs in the lower 90s. Lows in the lower 70s. Chance of rain 70%. Heat index values up to 105. Friday night, mostly cloudy with showers and thunderstorms likely in the evening, then partly cloudy with a slight chance of showers and thunderstorms after midnight. Lows in the mid-70s. Chance of rain 70%. Saturday, mostly sunny. A chance of showers with a slight chance of thunderstorms in the morning, then showers and thunderstorms likely in the afternoon. Highs in the lower 90s. Chance of rain 60%. Heat index values up to 105 in the afternoon. The forecast for the local area. Tonight, mostly cloudy with a chance of showers and thunderstorms this evening, then mostly clear after midnight. Lows in the mid-70s. South winds around 5 miles per hour this evening, becoming light and variable. Chance of rain 50%. Sunday, sunny.

patchy fog in the morning. A slight chance of showers and thunderstorms in the afternoon. Highs in the upper 90s. Light and variable winds becoming north around 5 miles per hour in the afternoon. Chance of rain 20%. Heat index values up to 108. Sunday night, partly cloudy. A slight chance of showers and thunderstorms in the evening. Lows in the mid-70s. Southwest winds around 5 miles per hour. Chance of rain 20%. Monday, mostly sunny. A chance of showers and thunderstorms in the afternoon. Highs in the mid-90s. Southwest winds around 5 miles per hour. Chance of rain 50%. Heat index values up to 106. Monday night, mostly cloudy with a chance of showers and thunderstorms in the evening, then partly cloudy with a slight chance of showers after midnight. Lows in the mid-70s. Southwest winds around 5 miles per hour. Chance of rain 50%. Tuesday, mostly sunny. A chance of showers in the morning, then showers and thunderstorms in the afternoon. Highs in the mid-90s. Chance of rain 80%. Tuesday night, mostly cloudy with showers and thunderstorms in the evening, then partly cloudy with a chance of showers and thunderstorms after midnight. Lows in the mid-70s. Chance of rain 80%. Wednesday through Friday, partly cloudy with showers and thunderstorms likely. Highs in the lower 90s. Lows in the lower 70s. Chance of rain 70%. Heat index values up to 105. Friday night, mostly cloudy with showers and thunderstorms likely in the evening, then partly cloudy with a slight chance of showers and thunderstorms after midnight. Lows in the mid-70s. Chance of rain 70%. Saturday, mostly sunny. A chance of showers with a slight chance of thunderstorms in the morning, then showers and thunderstorms likely in the afternoon. Highs in the lower 90s. Chance of rain 60%. Heat index values up to 105 in the afternoon. The coastal waters forecast for the following waters from Suwannee River to Apalachicola, Florida, extending from 20 to 60 nautical miles, coastal waters from Okaloosa-Walton County line to Mexico Beach out to 20 nautical miles, coastal waters from Mexico Beach to Apalachicola out to 20 nautical miles, waters from Okaloosa-Walton County line to Mexico Beach 20 to 60 nautical miles, and waters from Mexico Beach to Apalachicola 20 to 60 nautical miles. Tonight, southwest winds 5 to 10 knots. Waves 1 foot or less. Wave detail, southwest 1 foot at 4 seconds. Protected waters a light chop. A chance of showers and thunderstorms. Sunday, northwest winds around 5 knots, becoming southwest in the afternoon. Waves 1 foot or less. Wave detail, southwest 1 foot at 4 seconds. Protected waters a light chop. A chance of showers and thunderstorms in the morning. Sunday night, southwest winds 5 to 10 knots. Waves 1 foot or less. Wave detail, southwest 1 foot at 3 seconds. Protected waters a light chop. Monday, southwest winds 5 to 10 knots. Waves 1 foot or less. Wave detail, southwest 1 foot at 3 seconds. Protected waters a light chop. A slight chance of showers and thunderstorms in the afternoon. Monday night, southwest winds 5 to 10 knots. Waves 1 foot or less. Wave detail, southwest 1 foot at 3 seconds. Protected waters a light chop. A slight chance of showers and thunderstorms. Tuesday, southwest winds around 5 knots. Waves 1 foot or less. Wave detail, southwest 1 foot at 3 seconds. Protected waters smooth. A chance of showers and thunderstorms. Tuesday night, southwest winds around 5 knots. Waves 1 foot or less. Protected waters smooth. A slight chance of showers and thunderstorms in the evening, then a chance of showers and thunderstorms after midnight. Wednesday, southwest winds 5 to 10 knots. Waves 1 foot or less. Protected waters a light chop. A chance of showers and thunderstorms. Wednesday night, southwest winds 5 to 10 knots. Waves 1 foot or less. Protected waters a light chop. A slight chance of showers and thunderstorms in the evening, then a chance of showers and thunderstorms after midnight. Thursday, southwest winds 5 to 10 knots. Waves 1 foot or less. Protected waters a light chop. A chance of showers and thunderstorms. Thursday night, southwest winds 5 to 10 knots.

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Protected waters, a light shop. A chance of showers and thunderstorms. Winds and waves higher and near thunderstorms. The coastal waters forecast for the following St. Andrews Bay waterways. Tonight, southwest winds around 5 knots. Protected waters smooth, a slight chance of showers and thunderstorms early this evening. Sunday, northwest winds around 5 knots, becoming west in the afternoon. Protected waters a light shop. A slight chance of showers and thunderstorms in the afternoon. Sunday night, southwest winds 5 to 10 knots, diminishing to around 5 knots after midnight. Protected waters a light shop. A chance of showers and thunderstorms in the evening. Monday, southwest winds around 5 knots, increasing to 5 to 10 knots in the afternoon. Protected waters a light shop. A slight chance of showers and thunderstorms in the morning, then a chance of showers and thunderstorms in the afternoon. Monday night, southwest winds 5 to 10 knots, diminishing to around 5 knots after midnight. Protected waters a light shop. A chance of showers. A chance of thunderstorms, mainly in the evening. Tuesday, west winds around 5 knots, becoming southwest in the afternoon. Protected waters a light shop. Showers likely with a chance of thunderstorms. Tuesday night, southwest winds 5 to 10 knots, diminishing to around 5 knots after midnight. Protected waters a light shop. A slight chance of showers and thunderstorms in the evening, then a chance of showers and thunderstorms after midnight. Wednesday, southwest winds around 5 knots, increasing to 5 to 10 knots in the afternoon. Protected waters a light shop. Showers likely with a chance of thunderstorms. Wednesday night, southwest winds 5 to 10 knots. Protected waters a light shop. A chance of showers and thunderstorms. Thursday, southwest winds 5 to 10 knots. Protected waters a light shop. Showers likely with a chance of thunderstorms. Thursday night, southwest winds 5 to 10 knots, diminishing to around 5 knots after midnight. Protected waters a light shop. A chance of showers and thunderstorms. Winds and waves higher and near thunderstorms. The surf zone forecast general outlook. A moderate risk of rip currents is expected the next few days with a chance for showers and storms again today. Due to the westerly flow regime and developing sea breeze, it's possible a localized high risk of rip currents develops across west facing Gulf County beaches in the afternoon through Sunday. Based on communication with area beach officials, the following flags are flying at area beaches: Walton, Yellow Bay, Yellow State Park Gulf Beaches, Yellow West Facing Gulf Beaches, Yellow South Facing Gulf Beaches, Yellow Franklin, Yellow. Tide information for Saturday, August 22, 2026. St. Mark's River entrance. High 9:26 a.m., low 6:14 p.m. Apalachicola. High 9:56 a.m., low 8:12 p.m. St. Andrews Bay of Panama City. High 5:08 a.m., low 5:23 p.m. Note that the times of high and low tide are 3 minutes earlier at Shell Point than at the St. Mark's River entrance. The average water temperature at Apalachicola was 87.8 degrees. Sunrise and sunset in Tallahassee. August 22, 2026. Sunrise 7:09 a.m. Eastern Daylight Time. Sunset 8:12 p.m. Eastern Daylight Time. 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The latest weather and forecast information can also be accessed by calling our automated forecast line at 850-942-8851. The current time is 7:18 p.m. Eastern Daylight Time. These are the 7 p.m. Eastern Daylight Time conditions. At the Tallahassee Airport, it was cloudy. The temperature was 81 degrees. The wind was south at 3 miles an hour. At Florida State University, the temperature was 82 degrees. The wind was south at 6 miles an hour. At Apalachicola, it was partly sunny. The temperature was 86 degrees. The wind was north at 3 miles an hour. At Panama City Northwest, it was mostly sunny. The temperature was 88 degrees. The wind was southwest at 12 miles an hour. At Dothan, it was sunny. The temperature was 91 degrees. The wind was west at 5 miles an hour. At Albany, it was mostly sunny. The temperature was 87 degrees. The wind was south at 4.

15 miles an hour. At Valdosta, it was partly sunny. The temperature was 76 degrees. The wind was south at 10 miles an hour. Over the marine area, at the buoy south of Apalachicola, winds were west at 12 knots and seas were 2 feet. At the buoy south of Panama City, winds were west at 10 knots and seas were 1 foot. At the buoy south of Pensacola, winds were west at 10 knots and seas were 1 foot. The forecast for the local area. Tonight, mostly cloudy with a chance of showers and thunderstorms this evening, then mostly clear after midnight. Lows in the mid-70s. South winds around 5 miles per hour this evening, becoming light and variable. Chance of rain 50%. Sunday, sunny. Patchy fog in the morning. A slight chance of showers and thunderstorms in the afternoon. Highs in the upper 90s. Light and variable winds, becoming north around 5 miles per hour in the afternoon. Chance of rain 20%. Heat index values up to 108. Sunday night, partly cloudy. A slight chance of showers and thunderstorms in the evening. Lows in the mid-70s. Southwest winds around 5 miles per hour. Chance of rain 20%. Monday, mostly sunny. A chance of showers and thunderstorms in the afternoon. Highs in the mid-90s. Southwest winds around 5 miles per hour. Chance of rain 50%. Heat index values up to 106. Monday night, mostly cloudy with a chance of showers and thunderstorms in the evening, then partly cloudy with a slight chance of showers after midnight. Lows in the mid-70s. Southwest winds around 5 miles per hour. Chance of rain 50%. Tuesday, mostly sunny. A chance of showers in the morning, then showers and thunderstorms in the afternoon. Highs in the mid-90s. Chance of rain 80%. Tuesday night, mostly cloudy with showers and thunderstorms in the evening, then partly cloudy with a chance of showers and thunderstorms after midnight. Lows in the mid-70s. Chance of rain 80%. Wednesday through Friday, partly cloudy with showers and thunderstorms likely. Highs in the lower 90s. Lows in the lower 70s. Chance of rain 70%. Heat index values up to 105. Friday night, mostly cloudy with showers and thunderstorms likely in the evening, then partly cloudy with a slight chance of showers and thunderstorms after midnight. Lows in the mid-70s. Chance of rain 70%. Saturday, mostly sunny. A chance of showers with a slight chance of thunderstorms in the morning, then showers and thunderstorms likely in the afternoon. Highs in the lower 90s. Chance of rain 60%. Heat index values up to 105 in the afternoon. The coastal waters forecast for the following: waters from Suwannee River to Apalachicola, Florida, extending from 20 to 60 nautical miles, coastal waters from Okaloosa. The following broadcast is a special weather statement issued by the National Weather Service in Tallahassee, Florida. A strong thunderstorm will impact western Jackson and northeastern Washington counties through 6:45 p.m. Central Daylight Time. At 6:21 p.m. Central Daylight Time, Doppler radar was tracking a strong thunderstorm near Chipley, moving southeast at 5 miles per hour. Hazard: wind gusts up to 40 miles per hour. Source: radar indicated. Impact: gusty winds could knock down tree limbs and blow around unsecured objects. Locations impacted include Chipley, Mariana, Cottondale, Alford, Richter Crossroads, Jacob City, Chipley Municipal Airport, Kinesville, Ridgetop, Steel City, Round Lake, Cottondale Airport, Jacobs, Boma, and Sunny Hills. If outdoors, consider seeking shelter inside a building. The coastal waters forecast for the following: waters from Suwannee River to Apalachicola, Florida, extending from 20 to 60 nautical miles, coastal waters from Okaloosa-Walton County line to Mexico Beach out to 20 nautical miles, coastal waters from Mexico Beach to Apalachicola out to 20 nautical miles, waters from Okaloosa-Walton County line to Mexico Beach 20 to 60 nautical miles, and waters from Mexico Beach to Apalachicola 20 to 60 nautical miles. Tonight, southwest winds 5 to 10 knots. Waves 1 foot or less. Wave detail: southwest 1 foot at 4 seconds. Protected waters: a light chop. A chance of showers and thunderstorms. Sunday, northwest winds around 5 knots, becoming southwest in the afternoon. Waves 1 foot or less. Wave detail: southwest 1 foot at 4 seconds. Protected waters: a light chop. A chance of showers and thunderstorms in the morning. Sunday night, southwest winds

knots. Waves 1 foot or less. Protected water is smooth. A slight chance of showers and thunderstorms in the evening, then a chance of showers and thunderstorms after midnight. Wednesday, southwest winds 5 to 10 knots. Waves 1 foot or less. Protected water is a light chop. A chance of showers and thunderstorms. Wednesday night, southwest winds 5 to 10 knots. Waves 1 foot or less. Protected water is a light chop. A slight chance of showers and thunderstorms in the evening, then a chance of showers and thunderstorms after midnight. Thursday, southwest winds 5 to 10 knots. Waves 1 foot or less. Protected water is a light chop. A chance of showers and thunderstorms. Thursday night, southwest winds 5 to 10 knots. Waves 1 foot or less. Protected water is a light chop. A chance of showers and thunderstorms. Winds and waves higher and near thunderstorms. The Tallahassee climate summary for this evening, as of 5 p.m., August 22, 2026. Today's high temperature of 94 degrees occurred at 1:42 p.m. This high was 3 degrees above the normal high of 91. Today's low temperature of 73 degrees occurred at 6:27 a.m. This tied the normal low of 73. 0.06 inches of precipitation fell today, which brings the monthly total to 5.74 inches. This is 0.05 inches above the normal amount of 5.69 inches for August. The total precipitation for the year now stands at 29.26 inches, which is 12.15 inches below normal. The normal high temperature for tomorrow is 91 degrees, and the normal low is 73. The record high for tomorrow is 101, which last occurred in 1918, and the record low is 57, which occurred in 1997. Sunset tonight is at 8:12 p.m. Sunrise tomorrow is at 7:09 a.m. The coastal waters forecast for the following St. Andrews Bay waterways. Tonight, southwest winds around 5 knots. Protected waters smooth. A slight chance of showers and thunderstorms early this evening. Sunday, northwest winds around 5 knots, becoming west in the afternoon. Protected waters a light chop. A slight chance of showers and thunderstorms in the afternoon. Sunday night, southwest winds 5 to 10 knots, diminishing to around 5 knots after midnight. Protected waters a light chop. A chance of showers and thunderstorms in the evening. Monday, southwest winds around 5 knots, increasing to 5 to 10 knots in the afternoon. Protected waters a light chop. A slight chance of showers and thunderstorms in the morning, then a chance of showers and thunderstorms in the afternoon. Monday night, southwest winds 5 to 10 knots, diminishing to around 5 knots after midnight. Protected waters a light chop. A chance of showers. A chance of thunderstorms, mainly in the evening. Tuesday, west winds around 5 knots, becoming southwest in the afternoon. Protected waters a light chop. Showers likely with a chance of thunderstorms. Tuesday night, southwest winds 5 to 10 knots, diminishing to around 5 knots after midnight. Protected waters a light chop. A slight chance of showers and thunderstorms in the evening, then a chance of showers and thunderstorms after midnight. Wednesday, southwest winds around 5 knots, increasing to 5 to 10 knots in the afternoon. Protected waters a light chop. Showers likely with a chance of thunderstorms. Wednesday night, southwest winds 5 to 10 knots. Protected waters a light chop. A chance of showers and thunderstorms. Thursday, southwest winds 5 to 10 knots. Protected waters a light chop. Showers likely with a chance of thunderstorms. Thursday night, southwest winds 5 to 10 knots, diminishing to around 5 knots after midnight. Protected waters a light chop. A chance of showers and thunderstorms. Winds and waves higher and near thunderstorms. The surf zone forecast general outlook, a moderate risk of rip currents is expected the next few days with a chance for showers and storms again today. Due to the westerly flow regime and developing sea breeze, it's possible a localized high risk of rip currents develops across west facing Gulf County beaches in the afternoon through Sunday. Based on communication with area beach officials, the following flags are flying at area beaches: Walton, Yellow Bay, Yellow State Park Gulf Beaches, Yellow West Facing Gulf Beaches, Yellow South Facing Gulf Beaches, Yellow Franklin, Yellow. Tide information for Saturday, August 22, 2026. 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High 9:26 a.m.

AM, low 6:14 PM, Apalachicola. High 9:56 AM, low 8:12 PM, St. Andrews Bay of Panama City. High 5:08 AM, low 5:23 PM. Note that the times of high and low tide are 3 minutes earlier at Shell Point than at the St. Mark's River entrance. The average water temperature at Apalachicola was 87.8 degrees. Sunrise and sunset in Tallahassee. August 22, 2026. Sunrise 7:09 a.m. Eastern Daylight Time. Sunset 8:12 p.m. Eastern Daylight Time. The Tallahassee Climate Summary for this evening, as of 5 p.m., August 22, 2026. Today's high temperature of 94 degrees occurred at 1:42 p.m. This high was 3 degrees above the normal high of 91. Today's low temperature of 73 degrees occurred at 6:27 a.m. This tied the normal low of 73. 0.06 inches of precipitation fell today, which brings the monthly total to 5.74 inches. This is 0.05 inches above the normal amount of 5.69 inches for August. The total precipitation for the year now stands at 29.26 inches, which is 12.15 inches below normal. The normal high temperature for tomorrow is 91 degrees, and the normal low is 73. The record high for tomorrow is 101, which last occurred in 1918, and the record low is 57, which occurred in 1997. Sunset tonight is at 8:12 p.m. Sunrise tomorrow is at 7:09 a.m. You're listening to NOAA Weather Radio Station KIH-24 in Tallahassee, Florida, operating 24 hours a day on a frequency of 162.40 MHz. 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The latest weather and forecast information can also be accessed by calling our automated forecast line at 850-942-8851. The current time is 7:32 p.m. Eastern Daylight Time. The following broadcast is a special weather statement issued by the National Weather Service in Tallahassee, Florida. A strong thunderstorm will impact western Jackson and northeastern Washington counties through 6:45 p.m. Central Daylight Time. At 6:21 p.m. Central Daylight Time, Doppler radar was tracking a strong thunderstorm near Chipley, moving southeast at 5 miles per hour. Hazard, wind gusts up to 40 miles per hour. Source, radar indicated. Impact, gusty winds could knock down tree limbs and blow around unsecured objects. Locations impacted include Chipley, Mariana, Cottondale, Alfred, Richter Crossroads, Jacob City, Chipley Municipal Airport, Kinesville, Ridgetop, Steel City, Round Lake, Cottondale Airport, Jacobs, Bahoma, and Sunny Hills. If outdoors, consider seeking shelter inside a building. These are the 7 p.m. Eastern Daylight Time conditions. At the Tallahassee Airport, it was cloudy. The temperature was 81 degrees. The wind was south at 3 miles an hour. At Florida State University, the wind was south at 6 miles an hour. At Apalachicola, it was partly sunny. The temperature was 86 degrees. The wind was north at 3 miles an hour. At Panama City Northwest, it was mostly sunny. The temperature was 88 degrees. The wind was southwest at 12 miles an hour. At Dothan, it was sunny. The temperature was 91 degrees. The wind was west at 5 miles an hour. At Albany, it was mostly sunny. The temperature was 87 degrees. The wind was south at 14 miles an hour. At Valdosta, it was partly sunny. The temperature was 76 degrees. The wind was south at 10 miles an hour. Over the marine area, at the buoy south of Apalachicola, winds were west at 12 knots and seas were 2 feet. At the buoy south of Panama City, winds were west at 10 knots and seas were 1 foot. At the buoy south of Pensacola, winds were west at 10 knots and seas were 1 foot. The Tropical Weather Outlook. For the North Atlantic, Caribbean Sea, and the Gulf of America, northeastern Atlantic, a strong non-tropical area of low pressure is located over the northeastern Atlantic several hundred miles west of the coast of Portugal. This system could acquire some subtropical or tropical characteristics tonight or on Sunday while it moves east-southeastward at 10 to 15 miles per hour toward Portugal and northwestern Spain. The opportunity for tropical or subtropical development should end by Sunday night when the system encounters unfavorable environmental conditions. For more information, see high seas forecast issued by Meteo France. Formation chance through 48 hours, low, 20%.
Formation chance through 7 days, low, 20%. Central Subtropical Atlantic satellite imagery indicates that a broad area of low pressure has formed in association with a shower and thunderstorm activity a few hundred miles east-southeast of Bermuda. Additional slow development of this system is possible during the next few days as it drifts westward on Sunday and then accelerates northward early next week. Formation chance through 48 hours, low, 20%. Formation chance through 7 days, low, 30%. Eastern Tropical Atlantic, a tropical wave is expected to move off the west coast of Africa on Monday. An area of low pressure could form in association with the wave soon after it moves off the coast. Environmental conditions are marginally conducive for development, and a tropical depression could form by the middle to latter portions of next week while the system moves westward at 15 to 20 miles per hour across the eastern and central tropical Atlantic. Formation chance through 48 hours, low, near 0%. Formation chance through 7 days, medium, 40%. The surf zone forecast general outlook. A moderate risk of rip currents is expected the next few days with a chance for showers and storms again today. Due to the westerly flow regime and developing sea breeze, it's possible a localized high risk of rip currents develops across west-facing Gulf County beaches in the afternoon through Sunday. Based on communication with area beach officials, the following flags are flying at area beaches: Walton, Yellow Bay, Yellow State Park Gulf Beaches, Yellow West-facing Gulf Beaches, Yellow South-facing Gulf Beaches, Yellow Franklin, Yellow. Tide information for Saturday, August 22, 2026. St. Marks River entrance. High 9:26 a.m., low 6:14 p.m. Apalachicola. High 9:56 a.m., low 8:12 p.m. St. Andrews Bay at Panama City. High 5:08 a.m., low 5:23 p.m. Note that the times of high and low tide are 3 minutes earlier at Shell Point than at the St. Marks River entrance. The average water temperature at Apalachicola was 87.8 degrees. Sunrise and sunset in Tallahassee. August 22, 2026. Sunrise 7:09 a.m. Eastern Daylight Time. Sunset 8:12 p.m. Eastern Daylight Time. 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The latest weather and forecast information can also be accessed by calling our automated forecast line at 850-942-8851. The current time is 7:37 p.m. Eastern Daylight Time. The following broadcast is a special weather statement issued by the National Weather Service in Tallahassee, Florida. A strong thunderstorm will impact western Jackson and northeastern Washington counties through 6:45 p.m. Central Daylight Time. At 6:21 p.m. Central Daylight Time, Doppler radar was tracking a strong thunderstorm near Chipley, moving southeast at 5 miles per hour. Hazard, wind gusts up to 40 miles per hour. Source, radar indicated. Impact, gusty winds could knock down tree limbs and blow around unsecured objects. Locations impacted include Chipley, Mariana, Cottondale, Alford, Richter Crossroads, Jacob City, Chipley Municipal Airport, Kynesville, Ridgetop, Steel City, Round Lake, Cottondale Airport, Jacobs, Boma, and Sunny Hills. If outdoors, consider seeking shelter inside a building. These are the 7 p.m. Eastern Daylight Time conditions. At the Tallahassee Airport, it was cloudy. The temperature was 81 degrees. The wind was south at 3 miles an hour. At Florida State University, the temperature was 82 degrees. The wind was south at 6 miles an hour. At Apalachicola, it was partly sunny. The temperature was 86 degrees. The wind was north at 3 miles an hour. At Panama City Northwest, it was mostly sunny. The temperature was 88 degrees. The wind was southwest at 12 miles an hour. At Dothan, it was sunny. The temperature was 91 degrees. The wind was west at 5 miles an hour. At Albany, it was mostly sunny. The temperature was 87 degrees. The wind was south at 14 miles an hour. At Valdosta, it was partly sunny. The temperature was 76 degrees. The wind was south at 10 miles an hour. Over the marine area, at the buoys south of Apalachicola, winds were west at 12 knots and seas were 2 feet. At the buoys south of Panama City, winds were west at 10 knots and seas were 1 foot. At the buoys south of Pensacola, winds were west at 10 knots
and seas were 1 foot. The forecast for the

tropical area. Tonight, mostly cloudy with a chance of showers and thunderstorms this evening, then mostly clear after midnight. Lows in the mid-70s. South winds around 5 miles per hour this evening, becoming light and variable. Chance of rain 50%. Sunday, sunny. Patchy fog in the morning. A slight chance of showers and thunderstorms in the afternoon. Highs in the upper 90s. Light and variable winds, becoming north around 5 miles per hour in the afternoon. Chance of rain 20%. Heat index values up to 108. Sunday night, partly cloudy. A slight chance of showers and thunderstorms in the evening. Lows in the mid-70s. Southwest winds around 5 miles per hour. Chance of rain 20%. Monday, mostly sunny. A chance of showers and thunderstorms in the afternoon. Highs in the mid-90s. Southwest winds around 5 miles per hour. Chance of rain 50%. Heat index values up to 106. Monday night, mostly cloudy with a chance of showers and thunderstorms in the evening, then partly cloudy with a slight chance of showers after midnight. Lows in the mid-70s. Southwest winds around 5 miles per hour. Chance of rain 50%. Tuesday, mostly sunny. A chance of showers in the morning, then showers and thunderstorms in the afternoon. Highs in the mid-90s. Chance of rain 80%. Tuesday night, mostly cloudy with showers and thunderstorms in the evening, then partly cloudy with a chance of showers and thunderstorms after midnight. Lows in the mid-70s. Chance of rain 80%. Wednesday through Friday, partly cloudy with showers and thunderstorms likely. Highs in the lower 90s. Lows in the lower 70s. Chance of rain 70%. Heat index values up to 105. Friday night, mostly cloudy with showers and thunderstorms likely in the evening, then partly cloudy with a slight chance of showers and thunderstorms after midnight. Lows in the mid-70s. Chance of rain 70%. Saturday, mostly sunny. A chance of showers with a slight chance of thunderstorms in the morning, then showers and thunderstorms likely in the afternoon. Highs in the lower 90s. Chance of rain 60%. Heat index values up to 105 in the afternoon. The coastal waters forecast for the following waters from Suwannee River to Apalachicola, Florida, extending from 20 to 60 nautical miles, coastal waters from Okaloosa, Walton County line to Mexico Beach out to 20 nautical miles, coastal waters from Mexico Beach to Apalachicola out to 20 nautical miles, waters from Okaloosa, Walton County line to Mexico Beach 20 to 60 nautical miles, and waters from Mexico Beach to Apalachicola 20 to 60 nautical miles. Rest of tonight, southwest winds 5 to 10 knots. Waves 1 foot or less. Wave detail, southwest 1 foot at 4 seconds. Protected waters, a light chop. A chance of showers and thunderstorms this evening. A slight chance of showers and thunderstorms, then a chance of showers and thunderstorms late. Sunday, northwest winds around 5 knots, becoming southwest in the afternoon. Waves 1 foot or less. Wave detail, southwest 1 foot at 4 seconds. Protected waters, a light chop. A chance of showers and thunderstorms in the morning. Sunday night, southwest winds 5 to 10 knots. Waves 1 foot or less. Wave detail, southwest 1 foot at 3 seconds. Protected waters, a light chop. Monday, southwest winds 5 to 10 knots. Waves 1 foot or less. Wave detail, southwest 1 foot at 3 seconds. Protected waters, a light chop. A slight chance of showers and thunderstorms in the afternoon. Monday night, southwest winds 5 to 10 knots. Waves 1 foot or less. Wave detail, southwest 1 foot at 3 seconds. Protected waters, a light chop. A slight chance of showers and thunderstorms. Tuesday, southwest winds around 5 knots. Waves 1 foot or less. Wave detail, southwest 1 foot at 3 seconds. Protected waters, smooth, a chance of showers and thunderstorms. Tuesday night, southwest winds around 5 knots. Waves 1 foot or less. Protected waters, smooth, a slight chance of showers and thunderstorms in the evening, then a chance of showers and thunderstorms after midnight. Wednesday, southwest winds 5 to 10 knots. Waves 1 foot or less. Protected waters, a light chop. A chance of showers and thunderstorms. Wednesday night, southwest winds 5 to 10 knots. Waves 1 foot or less.

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A slight chance of showers and thunderstorms in the evening, then a chance of showers and thunderstorms after midnight. Thursday, southwest winds 5 to 10 knots. Waves 1 foot or less. Protected waters, a light shop. A chance of showers and thunderstorms. Thursday night, southwest winds 5 to 10 knots. Waves 1 foot or less. Protected waters, a light shop. A chance of showers and thunderstorms. Winds and waves higher and near thunderstorms. The coastal waters forecast for the following St. Andrews Bay waterways. Rest of tonight, southwest winds around 5 knots. Protected waters smooth, a slight chance of showers and thunderstorms early this evening. Sunday, northwest winds around 5 knots, becoming west in the afternoon. Protected waters a light shop. A slight chance of showers and thunderstorms in the afternoon. Sunday night, southwest winds 5 to 10 knots, diminishing to around 5 knots after midnight. Protected waters a light shop. A chance of showers and thunderstorms in the evening. Monday, southwest winds around 5 knots, increasing to 5 to 10 knots in the afternoon. Protected waters a light shop. A slight chance of showers and thunderstorms in the morning, then a chance of showers and thunderstorms in the afternoon. Monday night, southwest winds 5 to 10 knots, diminishing to around 5 knots after midnight. Protected waters a light shop. A chance of showers. A chance of thunderstorms, mainly in the evening. Tuesday, west winds around 5 knots, becoming southwest in the afternoon. Protected waters a light shop. Showers likely with a chance of thunderstorms. Tuesday night, southwest winds 5 to 10 knots, diminishing to around 5 knots after midnight. Protected waters a light shop. A slight chance of showers and thunderstorms in the evening, then a chance of showers and thunderstorms after midnight. Wednesday, southwest winds around 5 knots, increasing to 5 to 10 knots in the afternoon. Protected waters a light shop. Showers likely with a chance of thunderstorms. Wednesday night, southwest winds 5 to 10 knots. Protected waters a light shop. A chance of showers and thunderstorms. Thursday, southwest winds 5 to 10 knots. Protected waters a light shop. Showers likely with a chance of thunderstorms. Thursday night, southwest winds 5 to 10 knots, diminishing to around 5 knots after midnight. Protected waters a light shop. A chance of showers and thunderstorms. Winds and waves higher and near thunderstorms. The Tropical Weather Outlook. For the North Atlantic, Caribbean Sea and the Gulf of America, northeastern Atlantic, a strong non-tropical area of low pressure is located over the northeastern Atlantic several hundred miles west of the coast of Portugal. This system could acquire some subtropical or tropical characteristics tonight or on Sunday while it moves east-southeastward at 10 to 15 miles per hour toward Portugal and northwestern Spain. The opportunity for tropical or subtropical development should end by Sunday night when the system encounters unfavorable environmental conditions. For more information, see high seas forecast issued by Meteo France. Formation chance through 48 hours, low, 20%. Formation chance through 7 days, low, 20%. Central subtropical Atlantic satellite imagery indicates that a broad area of low pressure has formed in association with a shower and thunderstorm activity a few hundred miles east-southeast of Bermuda. Additional slow development of this system is possible during the next few days as it drifts westward on Sunday and then accelerates northward early next week. Formation chance through 48 hours, low, 20%. Formation chance through 7 days, low, 30%. Eastern Tropical Atlantic, a tropical wave is expected to move off the west coast of Africa on Monday. An area of low pressure could form in association with the wave soon after it moves off the coast. Environmental conditions are marginally conducive for development, and a tropical depression could form by the middle to latter portions of next week while the system moves westward at 15 to 20 miles per hour across the eastern and central tropical Atlantic. Formation chance through 48 hours, low, near 0%. Formation chance through 7 days, medium, 40%. The surf zone forecast general outlook. A moderate risk of rip currents is expected the next few days with a chance for showers and storms again today. Due to the westerly flow regime and developing sea breeze, it's possible a localized high risk of rip currents develops across west-facing Gulf County beaches in the afternoon through Sunday. Based on communication with area beach officials, the following flags are flying at area beaches: Walton, Yellow Bay.

Yellow State Park Golf Beaches. Yellow West Facing Golf Beaches. Yellow South Facing Golf Beaches. Yellow Franklin. Yellow. Tide information for Sunday, August 23, 2026. St. Mark's River entrance. High 1:06 a.m., low 4:46 a.m., high 11:38 a.m., low 7:04 p.m. Apalachicola. High 4:38 a.m., low 7:09 a.m., high 11:12 a.m., low 8:58 p.m. St. Andrews Bay at Panama City. High 6:44 a.m., low 6:02 p.m. Note that the times of high and low tide are 3 minutes earlier at Shell Point than at the St. Mark's River entrance. The average water temperature at Apalachicola was 87.8 degrees. Sunrise and sunset in Tallahassee. August 23, 2026, sunrise 7:09 a.m. Eastern Daylight Time, sunset 8:11 p.m. Eastern Daylight Time. 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The latest weather and forecast information can also be accessed by calling our automated forecast line at 850-942-8851. The current time is 7:51 p.m. Eastern Daylight Time. These are the 7 p.m. Eastern Daylight Time conditions. At the Tallahassee Airport, it was cloudy. The temperature was 81 degrees. The wind was south at 3 miles an hour. At Florida State University, the temperature was 82 degrees. The wind was south at 6 miles an hour. At Apalachicola, it was partly sunny. The temperature was 86 degrees. The wind was north at 3 miles an hour. At Panama City Northwest, it was mostly sunny. The temperature was 88 degrees. The wind was southwest at 12 miles an hour. At Dothan, it was sunny. The temperature was 91 degrees. The wind was west at 5 miles an hour. At Albany, it was mostly sunny. The temperature was 87 degrees. The wind was south at 14 miles an hour. At Valdosta, it was partly sunny. The temperature was 76 degrees. The wind was south at 10 miles an hour. Over the marine area, at the buoys south of Apalachicola, winds were west at 12 knots and seas were 2 feet. At the buoys south of Panama City, winds were west at 10 knots and seas were 1 foot. At the buoys south of Pensacola, winds were west at 10 knots and seas were 1 foot. The forecast for the local area. Tonight, mostly cloudy with a chance of showers and thunderstorms this evening, then mostly clear after midnight. Lows in the mid-70s. South winds around 5 miles per hour this evening, becoming light and variable. Chance of rain 50%. Sunday, sunny. Patchy fog in the morning. A slight chance of showers and thunderstorms in the afternoon. Highs in the upper 90s. Light and variable winds, becoming north around 5 miles per hour in the afternoon. Chance of rain 20%. Heat index values up to 108. Sunday night, partly cloudy. A slight chance of showers and thunderstorms in the evening. Lows in the mid-70s. Southwest winds around 5 miles per hour. Chance of rain 20%. Monday, mostly sunny. A chance of showers and thunderstorms in the afternoon. Highs in the mid-90s. Southwest winds around 5 miles per hour. Chance of rain 50%. Heat index values up to 106. Monday night, mostly cloudy with a chance of showers and thunderstorms in the evening, then partly cloudy with a slight chance of showers after midnight. Lows in the mid-70s. Southwest winds around 5 miles per hour. Chance of rain 50%. Tuesday, mostly sunny. A chance of showers in the morning, then showers and thunderstorms in the afternoon. Highs in the mid-90s. Chance of rain 80%. Tuesday night, mostly cloudy with showers and thunderstorms in the evening, then partly cloudy with a chance of showers and thunderstorms after midnight. Lows in the mid-70s. Chance of rain 80%. Wednesday through Friday, partly cloudy with showers and thunderstorms likely. Highs in the lower 90s. Lows in the lower 70s. Chance of rain 70%. Heat index values up to 105. Friday night, mostly cloudy with showers and thunderstorms likely in the evening, then partly cloudy with a slight chance of showers and thunderstorms after midnight. Lows in the mid-70s. Chance of rain 70%. Saturday, mostly sunny.

A chance of showers with a slight chance of thunderstorms in the morning, then showers and thunderstorms likely in the afternoon. Highs in the lower 90s. Chance of rain 60%. Heat index values up to 105 in the afternoon. The coastal waters forecast for the following: waters from Suwannee River to Apalachicola, Florida, extending from 20 to 60 nautical miles. Coastal waters from Okaloosa-Walton County line to Mexico Beach out to 20 nautical miles. Coastal waters from Mexico Beach to Apalachicola out to 20 nautical miles. Waters from Okaloosa-Walton County line to Mexico Beach 20 to 60 nautical miles. And waters from Mexico Beach to Apalachicola 20 to 60 nautical miles. Rest of tonight, southwest winds 5 to 10 knots. Waves 1 foot or less. Wave detail, southwest 1 foot at 4 seconds. Protected waters, a light chop. A chance of showers and thunderstorms this evening. A slight chance of showers and thunderstorms, then a chance of showers and thunderstorms late. Sunday, northwest winds around 5 knots, becoming southwest in the afternoon. Waves 1 foot or less. Wave detail, southwest 1 foot at 4 seconds. Protected waters, a light chop. A chance of showers and thunderstorms in the morning. Sunday night, southwest winds 5 to 10 knots. Waves 1 foot or less. Wave detail, southwest 1 foot at 3 seconds. Protected waters, a light chop. Monday, southwest winds 5 to 10 knots. Waves 1 foot or less. Wave detail, southwest 1 foot at 3 seconds. Protected waters, a light chop. A slight chance of showers and thunderstorms in the afternoon. Monday night, southwest winds 5 to 10 knots. Waves 1 foot or less. Wave detail, southwest 1 foot at 3 seconds. Protected waters, a light chop. A slight chance of showers and thunderstorms. Tuesday, southwest winds around 5 knots. Waves 1 foot or less. Wave detail, southwest 1 foot at 3 seconds. Protected waters, smooth. A chance of showers and thunderstorms. Tuesday night, southwest winds around 5 knots. Waves 1 foot or less. Protected waters, smooth. A slight chance of showers and thunderstorms in the evening, then a chance of showers and thunderstorms after midnight. Wednesday, southwest winds 5 to 10 knots. Waves 1 foot or less. Protected waters, a light chop. A chance of showers and thunderstorms. Wednesday night, southwest winds 5 to 10 knots. Waves 1 foot or less. Protected waters, a light chop. A slight chance of showers and thunderstorms in the evening, then a chance of showers and thunderstorms after midnight. Thursday, southwest winds 5 to 10 knots. Waves 1 foot or less. Protected waters, a light chop. A chance of showers and thunderstorms. Thursday night, southwest winds 5 to 10 knots. Waves 1 foot or less. Protected waters, a light chop. A chance of showers and thunderstorms. Winds and waves higher and near thunderstorms. The coastal waters forecast for the following: St. Andrews Bay waterways. Rest of tonight, southwest winds around 5 knots. Protected waters, smooth. A slight chance of showers and thunderstorms early this evening. Sunday, northwest winds around 5 knots, becoming west in the afternoon. Protected waters, a light chop. A slight chance of showers and thunderstorms in the afternoon. Sunday night, southwest winds 5 to 10 knots, diminishing to around 5 knots after midnight. Protected waters, a light chop. A chance of showers and thunderstorms in the evening. Monday, southwest winds around 5 knots, increasing to 5 to 10 knots in the afternoon. Protected waters, a light chop. A slight chance of showers and thunderstorms in the morning, then a chance of showers and thunderstorms in the afternoon. Monday night, southwest winds 5 to 10 knots, diminishing to around 5 knots after midnight. Protected waters, a light chop. A chance of showers. A chance of thunderstorms, mainly in the evening. Tuesday, west winds around 5 knots, becoming southwest in the afternoon. Protected waters, a light chop. Showers likely with a chance of thunderstorms. Tuesday night, southwest winds 5 to 10 knots, diminishing to around 5 knots after midnight. Protected waters, a light chop. A slight chance of showers and thunderstorms in the evening, then a chance of showers and thunderstorms after midnight. Wednesday, southwest winds around 5 knots, increasing to 5 to 10 knots in the afternoon. Protected waters, a light chop. Showers likely with